sees 1 foot or less. Wave detail, south 1 foot at 3 seconds. A chance of thunderstorms. Showers likely, mainly in the morning. Tidal information, at the mouth of the Mobile River on Wednesday, high tide at 12.03 p.m. Low tide at 10.07 p.m. At the mouth of the Mobile River on Thursday, high tide at 1.34 p.m. Low tide at 9.57 p.m. At Pensacola Bay on Wednesday, high tide at 10.33 a.m. Low tide at 8.54 p.m. At Pensacola Bay on Thursday, high tide at 11.39 a.m. Low tide at 9.13 p.m. At the East Pass in Destin on Wednesday, high tide at 10 a.m. Low tide at 8.20 p.m. At the East Pass in Destin on Thursday, high tide at 11.06 a.m. Low tide at 8.39 p.m. The following marine observations were made as of 6 p.m. Mobile Bay Coast Guard Station. Winds were east at 7 knots. Sea temperature 88 degrees. Air temperature 90 degrees. Weeks Bay, northeast winds at 2 knots. Air temperature was 89 degrees. Pensacola Bay. Sea temperature 89 degrees. Air temperature 90 degrees. The report from the east end of Dauphin Island was not available. Graham Bay, southeast winds at 9 knots. Air temperature was 85 degrees. And Pettiboy Island, southeast winds at 8 knots. Air temperature was 85 degrees. 12 miles south of Orange Beach. Winds were east at 12 knots. Air temperature 85 degrees. 100 miles south of Destin. Winds were east at 14 knots. Air temperature 83 degrees. The following weather reports were made at 6 p.m. Pensacola International Airport, skies were sunny. The temperature was 87 degrees, the dew point was 75, and the relative humidity was 67%. This produces a heat index of 96. The wind was south at 7 miles an hour. The pressure was 30.05 inches and steady. Pensacola Naval Air Station, skies were partly sunny. The temperature was 90 degrees, the dew point was 75, and the relative humidity was 61%. This produces a heat index of 100. The wind was south at 6 miles an hour. The pressure was 30.04 inches and falling. The Pensacola climate summary for this evening, as of 4 p.m., September 9, 2026. Today's high temperature was 92 degrees and the low 75 degrees. No precipitation fell today, which leaves the monthly total at 1.08 inches. The total precipitation for the year still stands at 40.56 inches. Sunset tonight is at 7.02 p.m. Sunrise tomorrow is at 6.30 a.m. Across the central Gulf Coast, Gulf Shores, sunny. Temperature was 86 degrees. Wind east at 9 miles an hour. Heat index was 97. Milton, partly sunny. Temperature was 87 degrees. Wind northeast at 7 miles an hour. Heat index was 97. Destin, mostly sunny. Temperature was 88 degrees. Wind variable at 5 miles an hour. Heat index was 97. Mary Esther, mostly sunny. Temperature was 87 degrees. Wind southeast at 9 miles an hour. Heat index was 100. Mobile, mostly sunny. Temperature was 89 degrees. Wind east at 7 miles an hour. Heat index was 95. Elsewhere, Hattiesburg, mostly sunny and 95. New Orleans, cloudy and 87. Montgomery, sunny and 90. Tallahassee, mostly cloudy and 87. And at Panama City, mostly sunny and 90. Here's your National Weather Service forecast. Tonight, mostly clear this evening, then becoming partly cloudy. Lows in the mid-70s. East winds around 5 miles per hour this evening, becoming light and variable. Thursday, sunny with a chance of showers and thunderstorms in the morning, then partly sunny with showers and thunderstorms likely in the afternoon. Humid with highs around 90.
east winds around 5 miles per hour, becoming south around 5 miles per hour in the afternoon. Chance of rain 70%. Thursday night, mostly cloudy in the evening, then mostly clear with a chance of showers and thunderstorms after midnight. Humid with lows in the mid-70s. South winds around 5 miles per hour in the evening, becoming light and variable. Chance of rain 50%. Friday, showers. A chance of thunderstorms in the morning, then thunderstorms likely in the afternoon. Humid with highs in the upper 80s. South winds 5 to 10 miles per hour. Chance of rain 90%. Friday night, partly cloudy. A slight chance of showers and thunderstorms in the evening, then a chance of showers and thunderstorms after midnight. Humid with lows in the mid-70s. South winds around 5 miles per hour in the evening, becoming light and variable. Chance of rain 40%. Saturday, showers with a chance of thunderstorms in the morning, then showers with thunderstorms likely in the afternoon. Highs around 90. Chance of rain 90%. Heat index values up to 105. Saturday night, mostly cloudy in the evening, then clearing. A slight chance of showers and thunderstorms. Lows in the lower 70s. Chance of rain 20%. Sunday, mostly sunny. A slight chance of showers and thunderstorms in the morning, then showers likely with a chance of thunderstorms in the afternoon. Highs in the lower 90s. Chance of rain 70%. Heat index values up to 105. 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The current time is 7:09 p.m. Central Daylight Time. Here's your marine forecast. On the weather map, a moderate easterly flow will persist through this evening. Small craft operators on the Gulf should exercise caution through this evening. Light onshore flow returns for the rest of the week into the weekend. Seas around 2 to 3 feet will subside to around 1 foot Thursday through the remainder of the forecast. Waterspouts are possible early each morning. On Perdido Bay, Pensacola Bay including Santa Rosa Sound, and Choctawhatchee Bay. For tonight, southeast winds 5 to 10 knots, becoming east late this evening and overnight. Waves 1 foot or less. Light chop. A slight chance of showers and thunderstorms this evening, then a chance of showers and thunderstorms after midnight. For Thursday, east winds 5 to 10 knots, becoming south in the afternoon. Waves 1 foot or less. Light chop. A chance of showers and thunderstorms. For Thursday night, south winds 5 to 10 knots, diminishing to around 5 knots after midnight. Waves 1 foot or less. Light chop. A slight chance of showers and thunderstorms in the evening, then a chance of showers and thunderstorms after midnight. And for Friday, south winds around 5 knots, increasing to 5 to 10 knots in the afternoon. Waves 1 foot or less. Light chop. A chance of thunderstorms. Showers. On Perdido Bay, Pensacola Bay including Santa Rosa Sound, and Choctawhatchee Bay. For tonight, east winds around 5 knots. Waves 1 foot or less. Smooth. A slight chance of thunderstorms. A chance of showers until early morning, then a slight chance of showers late. For Thursday, east winds around 5 knots, becoming south in the afternoon. Waves 1 foot or less. Light chop. A chance of showers and thunderstorms. For Thursday night, south winds around 5 knots. Waves 1 foot or less. Smooth. A slight chance of showers and thunderstorms in the evening, then showers likely with a chance of thunderstorms after midnight. And for Friday, south winds around 5 knots, increasing to 5 to 10 knots in the afternoon. Waves 1 foot or less. Light chop. A chance of thunderstorms. Showers. From the Okaloosa-Walton County line to Pascagoula and out 20 nautical miles. For tonight, east winds 5 to 10 knots. Seas around 2 feet. Wave detail, east 2 feet at 5 seconds. A slight chance of thunderstorms this evening. A chance of showers.
a chance of thunderstorms after midnight. For Thursday, east winds 5 to 10 knots, becoming south in the afternoon. Seas around 2 feet in the morning, then 1 foot or less. Wave detail, southeast 2 feet at 5 seconds, becoming southeast 1 foot at 5 seconds. A chance of thunderstorms. Showers likely, mainly in the morning. For Thursday night, south winds 5 to 10 knots. Seas 1 foot or less. Wave detail, southeast 1 foot at 4 seconds. A slight chance of showers and thunderstorms in the evening, then showers likely with a chance of thunderstorms after midnight. And for Friday, south winds 5 to 10 knots. Seas 1 foot or less. Wave detail, south 1 foot at 3 seconds. A chance of thunderstorms. Showers, mainly in the morning. From the Okaloosa-Walton County line to Pascagoula, from 20 to 60 nautical miles offshore. For tonight, east winds 10 to 15 knots, becoming southeast 5 to 10 knots late. Seas 2 to 3 feet. Wave detail, east 3 feet at 5 seconds. A slight chance of showers and thunderstorms early this evening. A chance of showers and thunderstorms after midnight. For Thursday, south winds 5 to 10 knots. Seas around 2 feet in the morning, then 1 foot or less. Wave detail, east 2 feet at 5 seconds, becoming southeast 1 foot at 4 seconds. A chance of thunderstorms. Showers likely, mainly in the morning. For Thursday night, south winds 5 to 10 knots. Seas 1 foot or less. Wave detail, south 1 foot at 4 seconds. A slight chance of showers and thunderstorms in the evening, then a chance of showers and thunderstorms after midnight. And for Friday, south winds 5 to 10 knots. Seas 1 foot or less. Wave detail, south 1 foot at 3 seconds. A chance of thunderstorms. Showers likely, mainly in the morning. The Tropical Weather Outlook. For the North Atlantic, Caribbean Sea and the Gulf of America, tropical cyclone formation is not expected during the next 7 days. Tidal information, at the mouth of the Mobile River on Wednesday, high tide at 12:03 p.m. Low tide at 10:07 p.m. At the mouth of the Mobile River on Thursday, high tide at 1:34 p.m. Low tide at 9:57 p.m. At Pensacola Bay on Wednesday, high tide at 10:33 a.m. Low tide at 8:54 p.m. At Pensacola Bay on Thursday, high tide at 11:39 a.m. Low tide at 9:13 p.m. At the East Pass in Destin on Wednesday, high tide at 10 a.m. Low tide at 8:20 p.m. At the East Pass in Destin on Thursday, high tide at 11:06 a.m. Low tide at 8:39 p.m. The following marine observations were made as of 7 p.m. Mobile Bay Coast Guard Station. Winds were south at 5 knots. Sea temperature 88 degrees. Air temperature 87 degrees. Weeks Bay, calm. Air temperature was 86 degrees. Pensacola Bay. Sea temperature 89 degrees. Air temperature 88 degrees. The report from the east end of Dauphin Island was not available. Graham Bay, southeast winds at 8 knots. Air temperature was 85 degrees. And Pettiboy Island, southeast winds at 7 knots. Air temperature was 84 degrees. 12 miles south of Orange Beach. Air temperature 85 degrees. 100 miles south of Destin. Winds were east at 10 knots. Air temperature 84 degrees. The following weather reports were made at 7 p.m. Pensacola International Airport, skies were partly cloudy. The temperature was 85 degrees, the dew point was 75, and the relative humidity was 72%. This produces a heat index of 93. The wind was south at 5 miles an hour. The pressure was 30.03 inches and falling. Pensacola Naval Air Station, skies were mostly cloudy. The temperature was 86 degrees, the dew point was 74, and the relative humidity was 67%. This produces a heat index of 94.
The wind was south at 5 miles an hour. The pressure was 30.03 inches and falling. 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We broadcast on a frequency of 162.40 MHz from the Mobile Pensacola National Weather Service. The Pensacola climate summary for this evening, as of 4 p.m., September 9, 2026. Today's high temperature was 92 degrees and the low 75 degrees. No precipitation fell today, which leaves the monthly total at 1.08 inches. The total precipitation for the year still stands at 40.56 inches. Sunset tonight is at 7.02 p.m. Sunrise tomorrow is at 6.30 a.m. Across the central Gulf Coast, Milton, partly cloudy. Temperature was 81 degrees. Wind variable at 6 miles an hour. Destin, partly cloudy. Temperature was 87 degrees. Wind calm. Heat index was 96. Mary Esther, partly cloudy. Temperature was 85 degrees. Wind southeast at 6 miles an hour. Heat index was 95. Mobile, partly cloudy. Temperature was 85 degrees. Wind southeast at 6 miles an hour. Heat index was 91. Elsewhere, Hattiesburg, mostly cloudy and 92. New Orleans, cloudy and 84. Montgomery, clear and 86. Tallahassee, mostly cloudy and 86. And at Panama City, partly cloudy and 86. Here's your National Weather Service forecast. Tonight, mostly clear this evening, then becoming partly cloudy. Lows in the mid-70s. East winds around 5 miles per hour this evening, becoming light and variable. Thursday, sunny with a chance of showers and thunderstorms in the morning, then partly sunny with showers and thunderstorms likely in the afternoon. Humid with highs around 90. East winds around 5 miles per hour, becoming south around 5 miles per hour in the afternoon. Chance of rain 70%. Thursday night, mostly cloudy in the evening, then mostly clear with a chance of showers and thunderstorms after midnight. Humid with lows in the mid-70s. South winds around 5 miles per hour in the evening, becoming light and variable. Chance of rain 50%. Friday, showers. A chance of thunderstorms in the morning, then thunderstorms likely in the afternoon. Humid with highs in the upper 80s. South winds 5 to 10 miles per hour. Chance of rain 90%. Friday night, partly cloudy. A slight chance of showers and thunderstorms in the evening, then a chance of showers and thunderstorms after midnight. Humid with lows in the mid-70s. South winds around 5 miles per hour in the evening, becoming light and variable. Chance of rain 40%. Saturday, showers with a chance of thunderstorms in the morning, then showers with thunderstorms likely in the afternoon. Highs around 90. Chance of rain 90%. Heat index values up to 105. Saturday night, mostly cloudy in the evening, then clearing. A slight chance of showers and thunderstorms. Lows in the lower 70s. Chance of rain 20%. Sunday, mostly sunny. A slight chance of showers and thunderstorms in the morning, then showers likely with a chance of thunderstorms in the afternoon. Highs in the lower 90s. Chance of rain 70%. Heat index values up to 105. 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The current time is 7:21 p.m. Central Daylight Time. Here's your marine forecast. On the weather map, a moderate easterly flow will persist through this evening. Small craft operators on the Gulf should exercise caution through this evening. Light onshore flow returns for the rest of the week into the weekend. Seas around 2 to 3 feet will subside to around 1 foot Thursday through the remainder of the forecast. Waterspouts are possible early each morning. On Perdido Bay, Pensacola Bay including Santa Rosa Sound, and Choctaw Hatchie Bay. For tonight, southeast winds 5 to 10 knots, becoming east late this evening and overnight. Waves 1 foot or less.
light chop. A slight chance of showers and thunderstorms this evening, then a chance of showers and thunderstorms after midnight. For Thursday, east winds 5 to 10 knots, becoming south in the afternoon. Waves 1 foot or less. Light chop. A chance of showers and thunderstorms. For Thursday night, south winds 5 to 10 knots, diminishing to around 5 knots after midnight. Waves 1 foot or less. Light chop. A slight chance of showers and thunderstorms in the evening, then a chance of showers and thunderstorms after midnight. And for Friday, south winds around 5 knots, increasing to 5 to 10 knots in the afternoon. Waves 1 foot or less. Light chop. A chance of thunderstorms. Showers. On Perdido Bay, Pensacola Bay including Santa Rosa Sound, and Choctaw Hatchie Bay. For tonight, east winds around 5 knots. Waves 1 foot or less. Smooth. A slight chance of thunderstorms. A chance of showers until early morning, then a slight chance of showers late. For Thursday, east winds around 5 knots, becoming south in the afternoon. Waves 1 foot or less. Light chop. A chance of showers and thunderstorms. For Thursday night, south winds around 5 knots. Waves 1 foot or less. Smooth. A slight chance of showers and thunderstorms in the evening, then showers likely with a chance of thunderstorms after midnight. And for Friday, south winds around 5 knots, increasing to 5 to 10 knots in the afternoon. Waves 1 foot or less. Light chop. A chance of thunderstorms. Showers. From the Okaloosa-Walton County line to Pascagoula, and out 20 nautical miles. For tonight, east winds 5 to 10 knots. Seas around 2 feet. Wave detail, east 2 feet at 5 seconds. A slight chance of thunderstorms this evening. A chance of showers. A chance of thunderstorms after midnight. For Thursday, east winds 5 to 10 knots, becoming south in the afternoon. Seas around 2 feet in the morning, then 1 foot or less. Wave detail, southeast 2 feet at 5 seconds, becoming southeast 1 foot at 5 seconds. A chance of thunderstorms. Showers likely, mainly in the morning. For Thursday night, south winds 5 to 10 knots. Seas 1 foot or less. Wave detail, southeast 1 foot at 4 seconds. A slight chance of showers and thunderstorms in the evening, then showers likely with a chance of thunderstorms after midnight. And for Friday, south winds 5 to 10 knots. Seas 1 foot or less. Wave detail, south 1 foot at 3 seconds. A chance of thunderstorms. Showers, mainly in the morning. From the Okaloosa-Walton County line to Pascagoula, from 20 to 60 nautical miles offshore. For tonight, east winds 10 to 15 knots, becoming southeast 5 to 10 knots late. Seas 2 to 3 feet. Wave detail, east 3 feet at 5 seconds. A slight chance of showers and thunderstorms early this evening. A chance of showers and thunderstorms after midnight. For Thursday, south winds 5 to 10 knots. Seas around 2 feet in the morning, then 1 foot or less. Wave detail, east 2 feet at 5 seconds, becoming southeast 1 foot at 4 seconds. A chance of thunderstorms. Showers likely, mainly in the morning. For Thursday night, south winds 5 to 10 knots. Seas 1 foot or less. Wave detail, south 1 foot at 4 seconds. A slight chance of showers and thunderstorms in the evening, then a chance of showers and thunderstorms after midnight. And for Friday, south winds 5 to 10 knots. Seas 1 foot or less. Wave detail, south 1 foot at 3 seconds. A chance of thunderstorms. Showers likely, mainly in the morning. Tidal information, at the mouth of the Mobile River on Thursday, high tide at 1:34 p.m. Low tide at 9:57 p.m. At the mouth of the Mobile River on Friday, high tide at 3:51 a.m. Low tide at 7:53 a.m. Low tide at 9:12 p.m.
at Pensacola Bay on Thursday, high tide at 11:39 a.m. Low tide at 9:13 p.m. At Pensacola Bay on Friday, high tide at 12:59 p.m. Low tide at 8:38 p.m. At the East Pass in Destin on Thursday, high tide at 11:06 a.m. Low tide at 8:39 p.m. At the East Pass in Destin on Friday, high tide at 1:56 a.m. Low tide at 3:35 a.m. Low tide at 8:04 p.m. The following marine observations were made as of 7 p.m. Mobile Bay Coast Guard Station. Winds were south at 5 knots. Sea temperature 88 degrees. Air temperature 87 degrees. Weeks Bay, calm. Air temperature was 86 degrees. Pensacola Bay. Sea temperature 89 degrees. Air temperature 88 degrees. The report from the east end of Dauphin Island was not available. Graham Bay, southeast winds at 8 knots. Air temperature was 85 degrees. And Pettiboy Island, southeast winds at 7 knots. Air temperature was 84 degrees. 12 miles south of Orange Beach. Air temperature 85 degrees. 100 miles south of Destin. Winds were east at 10 knots. Air temperature 84 degrees. The following weather reports were made at 7 p.m. Pensacola International Airport, skies were partly cloudy. The temperature was 85 degrees, the dew point was 75, and the relative humidity was 72%. This produces a heat index of 93. The wind was south at 5 miles an hour. The pressure was 30.03 inches and falling. Pensacola Naval Air Station, skies were mostly cloudy. The temperature was 86 degrees, the dew point was 74, and the relative humidity was 67%. This produces a heat index of 94. The wind was south at 5 miles an hour. The pressure was 30.03 inches and falling. The Pensacola climate summary for this evening, as of 4 p.m., September 9, 2026. Today's high temperature was 92 degrees and the low 75 degrees. No precipitation fell today, which leaves the monthly total at 1.08 inches. The total precipitation for the year still stands at 40.56 inches. Sunset tonight is at 7:02 p.m. Sunrise tomorrow is at 6:30 a.m. Across the central Gulf Coast, Milton, partly cloudy. Temperature was 81 degrees. Wind variable at 6 miles an hour. Destin, partly cloudy. Temperature was 87 degrees. Wind calm. Heat index was 96. Mary Esther, partly cloudy. Temperature was 85 degrees. Wind southeast at 6 miles an hour. Heat index was 95. Mobile, partly cloudy. Temperature was 85 degrees. Wind southeast at 6 miles an hour. Heat index was 91. Elsewhere, Hattiesburg, mostly cloudy and 92. New Orleans, cloudy and 84. Montgomery, clear and 86. Tallahassee, mostly cloudy and 86. And at Panama City, partly cloudy and 86. Here's your National Weather Service forecast. Tonight, mostly clear this evening, then becoming partly cloudy. Lows in the mid-70s. East winds around 5 miles per hour this evening, becoming light and variable. Thursday, sunny with a chance of showers and thunderstorms in the morning, then partly sunny with showers and thunderstorms likely in the afternoon. Humid with highs around 90. East winds around 5 miles per hour, becoming south around 5 miles per hour in the afternoon. Chance of rain 70%. Thursday night, mostly cloudy in the evening, then mostly clear with a chance of showers and thunderstorms after midnight. Humid with lows in the mid-70s. South winds around 5 miles per hour in the evening, becoming light and variable. Chance of rain 50%. Friday, showers. A chance of thunderstorms in the morning, then thunderstorms likely in the afternoon. Humid with highs in the upper 80s. South winds 5 to 10 miles per hour.
chance of rain 90%. Friday night, partly cloudy. A slight chance of showers and thunderstorms in the evening, then a chance of showers and thunderstorms after midnight. Humid with lows in the mid-70s. South winds around 5 miles per hour in the evening, becoming light and variable. Chance of rain 40%. Saturday, showers with a chance of thunderstorms in the morning, then showers with thunderstorms likely in the afternoon. Highs around 90. Chance of rain 90%. Heat index values up to 105. Saturday night, mostly cloudy in the evening, then clearing. A slight chance of showers and thunderstorms. Lows in the lower 70s. Chance of rain 20%. Sunday, mostly sunny. A slight chance of showers and thunderstorms in the morning, then showers likely with a chance of thunderstorms in the afternoon. Highs in the lower 90s. Chance of rain 70%. Heat index values up to 105. 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The current time is 7:33 p.m. Central Daylight Time. Here's your marine forecast. On the weather map, a moderate easterly flow will persist through this evening. Small craft operators on the Gulf should exercise caution through this evening. Light onshore flow returns for the rest of the week into the weekend. Seas around 2 to 3 feet will subside to around 1 foot Thursday through the remainder of the forecast. Waterspouts are possible early each morning. On Perdido Bay, Pensacola Bay including Santa Rosa Sound, and Choctawhatchee Bay. For tonight, southeast winds 5 to 10 knots, becoming east late this evening and overnight. Waves 1 foot or less. Light chop. A slight chance of showers and thunderstorms this evening, then a chance of showers and thunderstorms after midnight. For Thursday, east winds 5 to 10 knots, becoming south in the afternoon. Waves 1 foot or less. Light chop. A chance of showers and thunderstorms. For Thursday night, south winds 5 to 10 knots, diminishing to around 5 knots after midnight. Waves 1 foot or less. Light chop. A slight chance of showers and thunderstorms in the evening, then a chance of showers and thunderstorms after midnight. And for Friday, south winds around 5 knots, increasing to 5 to 10 knots in the afternoon. Waves 1 foot or less. Light chop. A chance of thunderstorms. Showers. On Perdido Bay, Pensacola Bay including Santa Rosa Sound, and Choctawhatchee Bay. For tonight, east winds around 5 knots. Waves 1 foot or less. Smooth. A slight chance of thunderstorms. A chance of showers until early morning, then a slight chance of showers late. For Thursday, east winds around 5 knots, becoming south in the afternoon. Waves 1 foot or less. Light chop. A chance of showers and thunderstorms. For Thursday night, south winds around 5 knots. Waves 1 foot or less. Smooth. A slight chance of showers and thunderstorms in the evening, then showers likely with a chance of thunderstorms after midnight. And for Friday, south winds around 5 knots, increasing to 5 to 10 knots in the afternoon. Waves 1 foot or less. Light chop. A chance of thunderstorms. Showers. From the Okaloosa-Walton County line to Pascagoula, and out 20 nautical miles. For tonight, east winds 5 to 10 knots. Seas around 2 feet. Wave detail, east 2 feet at 5 seconds. A slight chance of thunderstorms this evening. A chance of showers. A chance of thunderstorms after midnight. For Thursday, east winds 5 to 10 knots, becoming south in the afternoon. Seas around 2 feet in the morning, then 1 foot or less. Wave detail, southeast 2 feet at 5 seconds, becoming southeast 1 foot at 5 seconds. A chance of thunderstorms. Showers likely, mainly in the morning. For Thursday night, south winds 5 to 10 knots. Seas 1 foot or less. Wave detail, southeast 1 foot at 4 seconds.
a slight chance of showers and thunderstorms in the evening, then showers likely with a chance of thunderstorms after midnight. And for Friday, south winds 5 to 10 knots. Seas 1 foot or less. Wave detail, south 1 foot at 3 seconds. A chance of thunderstorms. Showers, mainly in the morning. From the Okaloosa-Walton County line to Pascagoula, from 20 to 60 nautical miles offshore. For tonight, east winds 10 to 15 knots, becoming southeast 5 to 10 knots late. Seas 2 to 3 feet. Wave detail, east 3 feet at 5 seconds. A slight chance of showers and thunderstorms early this evening. A chance of showers and thunderstorms after midnight. For Thursday, south winds 5 to 10 knots. Seas around 2 feet in the morning, then 1 foot or less. Wave detail, east 2 feet at 5 seconds, becoming southeast 1 foot at 4 seconds. A chance of thunderstorms. Showers likely, mainly in the morning. For Thursday night, south winds 5 to 10 knots. Seas 1 foot or less. Wave detail, south 1 foot at 4 seconds. A slight chance of showers and thunderstorms in the evening, then a chance of showers and thunderstorms after midnight. And for Friday, south winds 5 to 10 knots. Seas 1 foot or less. Wave detail, south 1 foot at 3 seconds. A chance of thunderstorms. Showers likely, mainly in the morning. Tidal information, at the mouth of the Mobile River on Thursday, high tide at 1:34 p.m. Low tide at 9:57 p.m. At the mouth of the Mobile River on Friday, high tide at 3:51 a.m. Low tide at 7:53 a.m. Low tide at 9:12 p.m. At Pensacola Bay on Thursday, high tide at 11:39 a.m. Low tide at 9:13 p.m. At Pensacola Bay on Friday, high tide at 12:59 p.m. Low tide at 8:38 p.m. At the East Pass in Destin on Thursday, high tide at 11:06 a.m. Low tide at 8:39 p.m. At the East Pass in Destin on Friday, high tide at 1:56 a.m. Low tide at 3:35 a.m. Low tide at 8:04 p.m. The following marine observations were made as of 7 p.m. Mobile Bay Coast Guard Station. Winds were south at 5 knots. Sea temperature 88 degrees. Air temperature 87 degrees. Weeks Bay, calm. Air temperature was 86 degrees. Pensacola Bay. Sea temperature 89 degrees. Air temperature 88 degrees. The report from the east end of Dauphin Island was not available. Graham Bay, southeast winds at 8 knots. Air temperature was 85 degrees. And Pettiboy Island, southeast winds at 7 knots. Air temperature was 84 degrees. 12 miles south of Orange Beach. Air temperature 85 degrees. 100 miles south of Destin. Winds were east at 10 knots. Air temperature 84 degrees. The following weather reports were made at 7 p.m. Pensacola International Airport, skies were partly cloudy. The temperature was 85 degrees, the dew point was 75, and the relative humidity was 72%. This produces a heat index of 93. The wind was south at 5 miles an hour. The pressure was 30.03 inches and falling. Pensacola Naval Air Station, skies were mostly cloudy. The temperature was 86 degrees, the dew point was 74, and the relative humidity was 67%. This produces a heat index of 94. The wind was south at 5 miles an hour. The pressure was 30.03 inches and falling. The Pensacola climate summary for this evening, as of 4 p.m., September 9, 2026. Today's high temperature was 92 degrees and the low 75 degrees. No precipitation fell today, which leaves the monthly total at 1.08 inches. The total precipitation for the year still stands at 40.56 inches. Sunset tonight is at 7:02 p.m. Sunrise tomorrow is at 6:30 a.m. The Tropical Weather Outlook.
for the North Atlantic, Caribbean Sea and the Gulf of America, tropical cyclone formation is not expected during the next 7 days. Across the central Gulf Coast, Milton, partly cloudy. Temperature was 81 degrees. Wind variable at 6 miles an hour. Destin, partly cloudy. Temperature was 87 degrees. Wind calm. Heat index was 96. Mary Esther, partly cloudy. Temperature was 85 degrees. Wind southeast at 6 miles an hour. Heat index was 95. Mobile, partly cloudy. Temperature was 85 degrees. Wind southeast at 6 miles an hour. Heat index was 91. Elsewhere, Hattiesburg, mostly cloudy and 92. New Orleans, cloudy and 84. Montgomery, clear and 86. Tallahassee, mostly cloudy and 86. And in Panama City, partly cloudy and 86. Here's your National Weather Service forecast. Tonight, mostly clear this evening, then becoming partly cloudy. Lows in the mid-70s. East winds around 5 miles per hour this evening, becoming light and variable. Thursday, sunny with a chance of showers and thunderstorms in the morning, then partly sunny with showers and thunderstorms likely in the afternoon. Humid with highs around 90. East winds around 5 miles per hour, becoming south around 5 miles per hour in the afternoon. Chance of rain 70%. Thursday night, mostly cloudy in the evening, then mostly clear with a chance of showers and thunderstorms after midnight. Humid with lows in the mid-70s. South winds around 5 miles per hour in the evening, becoming light and variable. Chance of rain 50%. Friday, showers. A chance of thunderstorms in the morning, then thunderstorms likely in the afternoon. Humid with highs in the upper 80s. South winds 5 to 10 miles per hour. Chance of rain 90%. Friday night, partly cloudy. A slight chance of showers and thunderstorms in the evening, then a chance of showers and thunderstorms after midnight. Humid with lows in the mid-70s. South winds around 5 miles per hour in the evening, becoming light and variable. Chance of rain 40%. Saturday, showers with a chance of thunderstorms in the morning, then showers with thunderstorms likely in the afternoon. Highs around 90. Chance of rain 90%. Heat index values up to 105. Saturday night, mostly cloudy in the evening, then clearing. A slight chance of showers and thunderstorms. Lows in the lower 70s. Chance of rain 20%. Sunday, mostly sunny. A slight chance of showers and thunderstorms in the morning, then showers likely with a chance of thunderstorms in the afternoon. Highs in the lower 90s. Chance of rain 70%. Heat index values up to 105. 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The current time is 7:45 p.m. Central Daylight Time. Here's your marine forecast. On the weather map, a moderate easterly flow will persist through this evening. Small craft operators on the Gulf should exercise caution through this evening. Light onshore flow returns for the rest of the week into the weekend. Seas around 2 to 3 feet will subside to around 1 foot Thursday through the remainder of the forecast. Waterspouts are possible early each morning. On Perdido Bay, Pensacola Bay including Santa Rosa Sound, and Choctawhatchee Bay. For tonight, southeast winds 5 to 10 knots, becoming east late this evening and overnight. Waves 1 foot or less. Light chop. A slight chance of showers and thunderstorms this evening, then a chance of showers and thunderstorms after midnight. For Thursday, east winds 5 to 10 knots, becoming south in the afternoon. Waves 1 foot or less. Light chop. A chance of showers and thunderstorms. For Thursday night, south winds 5 to 10 knots, diminishing to around 5 knots after midnight. Waves 1 foot or less. Light chop. A slight chance of showers and thunderstorms in the evening, then a chance of showers and thunderstorms after midnight. And for Friday, south winds around 5 knots,
increasing to 5 to 10 knots in the afternoon. Waves 1 foot or less. Light chop. A chance of

and thunderstorms. For Thursday night, south winds around 5 knots. Waves 1 foot or less. Smooth. A slight chance of showers and thunderstorms in the evening, then showers likely with a chance of thunderstorms after midnight. And for Friday, south winds around 5 knots, increasing to 5 to 10 knots in the afternoon. Waves 1 foot or less. Light chop. A chance of thunderstorms. Showers. From the Okaloosa-Walton County line to Pascagoula, and out 20 nautical miles. For tonight, east winds 5 to 10 knots. Seas around 2 feet. Wave detail, east 2 feet at 5 seconds. A slight chance of thunderstorms this evening. A chance of showers. A chance of thunderstorms after midnight. For Thursday, east winds 5 to 10 knots, becoming south in the afternoon. Seas around 2 feet in the morning, then 1 foot or less. Wave detail, southeast 2 feet at 5 seconds, becoming southeast 1 foot at 5 seconds. A chance of thunderstorms. Showers likely, mainly in the morning. For Thursday night, south winds 5 to 10 knots. Seas 1 foot or less. Wave detail, southeast 1 foot at 4 seconds. A slight chance of showers and thunderstorms in the evening, then showers likely with a chance of thunderstorms after midnight. And for Friday, south winds 5 to 10 knots. Seas 1 foot or less. Wave detail, south 1 foot at 3 seconds. A chance of thunderstorms. Showers, mainly in the morning. From the Okaloosa-Walton County line to Pascagoula, from 20 to 60 nautical miles offshore. For tonight, east winds 10 to 15 knots, becoming southeast 5 to 10 knots late. Seas 2 to 3 feet. Wave detail, east 3 feet at 5 seconds. A slight chance of showers and thunderstorms early this evening. A chance of showers and thunderstorms after midnight. For Thursday, south winds 5 to 10 knots. Seas around 2 feet in the morning, then 1 foot or less. Wave detail, east 2 feet at 5 seconds, becoming southeast 1 foot at 4 seconds. A chance of thunderstorms. Showers likely, mainly in the morning. For Thursday night, south winds 5 to 10 knots. Seas 1 foot or less. Wave detail, south 1 foot at 4 seconds. A slight chance of showers and thunderstorms in the evening, then a chance of showers and thunderstorms after midnight. And for Friday, south winds 5 to 10 knots. Seas 1 foot or less. Wave detail, south 1 foot at 3 seconds. A chance of thunderstorms. Showers likely, mainly in the morning. 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Tidal information, at the mouth of the Mobile River on Thursday, high tide at 1:34 p.m. Low tide at 9:57 p.m. At the mouth of the Mobile River on Friday, high tide at 3:51 a.m. Low tide at 7:53 a.m. Low tide at 9:12 p.m. At Pensacola Bay on Thursday, high tide at 11:39 a.m. Low tide at 9:13 p.m. At Pensacola Bay on Friday, high tide at 12:59 p.m. Low tide at 8:38 p.m. At the East Pass in Destin on Thursday, high tide at 11:06 a.m. Low tide at 8:39 p.m. At the East Pass in Destin on Friday, high tide at 1:56 a.m. Low tide at 3:35 a.m. Low tide at 8:04 p.m. The following marine observations were made as of 7 p.m. Mobile Bay Coast Guard Station. Winds were south at 5 knots. Sea temperature 88 degrees. Air temperature 87 degrees. Weeks Bay, calm. Air temperature was 86 degrees. Pensacola Bay. Sea temperature 89 degrees. Air temperature 88 degrees. The report from the east end of Dauphin Island was not available. Graham Bay, southeast winds at 8 knots. Air temperature was 85 degrees.

0: and Petteyboy Island. Southeast winds at 7 knots. Air temperature was 84 degrees. 12 miles south of Orange Beach. Air temperature 85 degrees. 100 miles south of Destin. Winds were east at 10 knots. Air temperature 84 degrees. The following weather reports were made at 7 p.m. Pensacola International Airport, skies were partly cloudy. The temperature was 85 degrees, the dew point was 75, and the relative humidity was 72%. This produces a heat index of 93. The wind was south at 5 miles an hour. The pressure was 30.03 inches and falling. Pensacola Naval Air Station, skies were mostly cloudy. The temperature was 86 degrees, the dew point was 74, and the relative humidity was 67%. This produces a heat index of 94. The wind was south at 5 miles an hour. The pressure was 30.03 inches and falling. The Pensacola climate summary for this evening, as of 4 p.m., September 9, 2026. Today's high temperature was 92 degrees and the low 75 degrees. No precipitation fell today, which leaves the monthly total at 1.08 inches. The total precipitation for the year still stands at 40.56 inches. Sunset tonight is at 7:02 p.m. Sunrise tomorrow is at 6:30 a.m. Across the central Gulf Coast, Milton, partly cloudy. Temperature was 81 degrees. Wind variable at 6 miles an hour. Destin, partly cloudy. Temperature was 87 degrees. Wind calm. Heat index was 96. Mary Esther, partly cloudy. Temperature was 85 degrees. Wind southeast at 6 miles an hour. Heat index was 95. Mobile, partly cloudy. Temperature was 85 degrees. Wind southeast at 6 miles an hour. Heat index was 91. Elsewhere, Hattiesburg, mostly cloudy and 92. New Orleans, cloudy and 84. Montgomery, clear and 86. Tallahassee, mostly cloudy and 86. And in Panama City, partly cloudy and 86. Here's your National Weather Service forecast. Tonight, mostly clear this evening, then becoming partly cloudy. Lows in the mid-70s. East winds around 5 miles per hour this evening, becoming light and variable. Thursday, sunny with a chance of showers and thunderstorms in the morning, then partly sunny with showers and thunderstorms likely in the afternoon. Humid with highs around 90. East winds around 5 miles per hour, becoming south around 5 miles per hour in the afternoon. Chance of rain 70%. Thursday night, mostly cloudy in the evening, then mostly clear with a chance of showers and thunderstorms after midnight. Humid with lows in the mid-70s. South winds around 5 miles per hour in the evening, becoming light and variable. Chance of rain 50%. Friday, showers. A chance of thunderstorms in the morning, then thunderstorms likely in the afternoon. Humid with highs in the upper 80s. South winds 5 to 10 miles per hour. Chance of rain 90%. Friday night, partly cloudy. A slight chance of showers and thunderstorms in the evening, then a chance of showers and thunderstorms after midnight. Humid with lows in the mid-70s. South winds around 5 miles per hour in the evening, becoming light and variable. Chance of rain 40%. Saturday, showers with a chance of thunderstorms in the morning, then showers with thunderstorms likely in the afternoon. Highs around 90. Chance of rain 90%. Heat index values up to 105. Saturday night, mostly cloudy in the evening, then clearing. A slight chance of showers and thunderstorms. Lows in the lower 70s. Chance of rain 20%. Sunday, mostly sunny. A slight chance of showers and thunderstorms in the morning, then showers likely with a chance of thunderstorms in the afternoon. Highs in the lower 90s. Chance of rain 70%. Heat index values up to 105. 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The current time is 7:57 p.m. Central Daylight Time. Here's your marine forecast. On the weather map, a moderate easterly flow will persist through this evening. Small craft operators on the Gulf should exercise caution through this evening. Light onshore flow returns for the rest of the week into the weekend. Seas around 2 to 3 feet will subside to around 1 foot Thursday through the remainder of the forecast. Waterspouts are possible early each morning. On Perdido Bay, Pensacola Bay including Santa Rosa Sound, and Choctaw Hatchie Bay. For tonight, southeast winds 5 to 10 knots, becoming east late this evening and overnight. Waves 1 foot or less. Light chop. A slight chance of showers and thunderstorms this evening, then a chance of showers and thunderstorms after midnight. For Thursday, east winds 5 to 10 knots, becoming south in the afternoon. Waves 1 foot or less. Light chop. A chance of showers and thunderstorms. For Thursday night, south winds 5 to 10 knots, diminishing to around 5 knots after midnight. Waves 1 foot or less. Light chop. A slight chance of showers and thunderstorms in the evening, then a chance of showers and thunderstorms after midnight. And for Friday, south winds around 5 knots, increasing to 5 to 10 knots in the afternoon. Waves 1 foot or less. Light chop. A chance of thunderstorms. Showers. On Perdido Bay, Pensacola.
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0: A chance of showers until early morning, then a slight chance of showers late. For Thursday, east winds around 5 knots, becoming south in the afternoon. Waves 1 foot or less. Light chop. A chance of showers and thunderstorms. For Thursday night, south winds around 5 knots. Waves 1 foot or less. Smooth. A slight chance of showers and thunderstorms in the evening, then showers likely with a chance of thunderstorms after midnight. And for Friday, south winds around 5 knots, increasing to 5 to 10 knots in the afternoon. Waves 1 foot or less. Light chop. A chance of thunderstorms. Showers. From the Okaloosa-Walton County line to Pascagoula, and out 20 nautical miles. For tonight, east winds 5 to 10 knots. Seas around 2 feet. Wave detail, east 2 feet at 5 seconds. A slight chance of thunderstorms this evening. A chance of showers. A chance of thunderstorms after midnight. For Thursday, east winds 5 to 10 knots, becoming south in the afternoon. Seas around 2 feet in the morning, then 1 foot or less. Wave detail, southeast 2 feet at 5 seconds, becoming southeast 1 foot at 5 seconds. A chance of thunderstorms. Showers likely, mainly in the morning. For Thursday night, south winds 5 to 10 knots. Seas 1 foot or less. Wave detail, southeast 1 foot at 4 seconds. A slight chance of showers and thunderstorms in the evening, then showers likely with a chance of thunderstorms after midnight. And for Friday, south winds 5 to 10 knots. Seas 1 foot or less. Wave detail, south 1 foot at 3 seconds. A chance of thunderstorms. Showers, mainly in the morning. From the Okaloosa-Walton County line to Pascagoula, from 20 to 60 nautical miles offshore. For tonight, east winds 10 to 15 knots, becoming southeast 5 to 10 knots late. Seas 2 to 3 feet. Wave detail, east 3 feet at 5 seconds. A slight chance of showers and thunderstorms early this evening. A chance of showers and thunderstorms after midnight. For Thursday, south winds 5 to 10 knots. Seas around 2 feet in the morning, then 1 foot or less. Wave detail, east 2 feet at 5 seconds, becoming southeast 1 foot at 4 seconds. A chance of thunderstorms. Showers likely, mainly in the morning. For Thursday night, south winds 5 to 10 knots. Seas 1 foot or less. Wave detail, south 1 foot at 4 seconds. A slight chance of showers and thunderstorms in the evening, then a chance of showers and thunderstorms after midnight. And for Friday, south winds 5 to 10 knots. Seas 1 foot or less. Wave detail, south 1 foot at 3 seconds. A chance of thunderstorms. Showers likely, mainly in the morning. Tidal information, at the mouth of the Mobile River on Thursday, high tide at 1:34 p.m. Low tide at 9:57 p.m. At the mouth of the Mobile River on Friday, high tide at 3:51 a.m. Low tide at 7:53 a.m. Low tide at 9:12 p.m. At Pensacola Bay on Thursday, high tide at 11:39 a.m. Low tide at 9:13 p.m. At Pensacola Bay on Friday, high tide at 12:59 p.m. Low tide at 8:38 p.m. At the East Pass in Destin on Thursday, high tide at 11:06 a.m. Low tide at 8:39 p.m. At the East Pass in Destin on Friday, high tide at 1:56 a.m. Low tide at 3:35 a.m. Low tide at 8:04 p.m. The following marine observations were made as of 7 p.m. Mobile Bay Coast Guard Station. Winds were south at 5 knots. Sea temperature 88 degrees. Air temperature 87 degrees. Weeks Bay, calm. Air temperature was 86 degrees. Pensacola Bay. Sea temperature 89 degrees. Air temperature 88 degrees. The report from the east end of Dauphin Island was not available. Graham Bay, southeast winds at 8 knots. Air temperature was 85 degrees. And Pettiboy Island, southeast winds at 7 knots. Air temperature was 84 degrees. 12 miles south of Orange Beach. Air temperature 85 degrees. 100 miles south of Destin. Winds were east at 10 knots. Air temperature 84 degrees. The following weather reports were made at 7 p.m. Pensacola International Airport, skies were partly cloudy. The temperature was 85 degrees, the dew point was 75, and the relative humidity was 72%. This produces a heat index of 93. The wind was south at 5 miles an hour. The pressure was 30.03 inches and falling. Pensacola Naval Air Station, skies were mostly cloudy. The temperature was 86 degrees, the dew point was 74, and the relative humidity was 67%. This produces a heat index of 94. The wind was south at 5 miles an hour. The pressure was 30.03 inches and falling. The Pensacola climate summary for this evening, as of 4 p.m., September 9, 2026. Today's high temperature was 92 degrees and the low 75 degrees. No precipitation fell today, which leaves the monthly total at 1.08 inches. The total precipitation for the year still stands at 40.56 inches. Sunset tonight is at 7:02 p.m. Sunrise tomorrow is at 6:30 a.m. Across the central Gulf Coast, Milton, partly cloudy. Temperature was 81 degrees. Wind variable at 6 miles an hour. Destin, partly cloudy. Temperature was 87 degrees. Wind calm. Heat index was 96. Mary Esther, partly cloudy. Temperature was 85 degrees. Wind southeast at 6 miles an hour. Heat index was 95. Mobile, partly cloudy. Temperature was 85 degrees. Wind southeast at 6 miles an hour. Heat index was 91. Elsewhere, Hattiesburg, mostly cloudy and 92. New Orleans, cloudy and 84. Montgomery, clear and 86. Tallahassee, mostly cloudy and 86. And at Panama City, partly cloudy and 86. Here's your National Weather Service forecast. Tonight, mostly clear this evening, then becoming partly cloudy. Lows in the mid-70s. East winds around 5 miles per hour this evening, becoming light and variable. Thursday, sunny with a chance of showers and thunderstorms in the morning, then partly sunny with showers and thunderstorms likely in the afternoon. Humid with highs around 90. East winds around 5 miles per hour, becoming south around 5 miles per hour in the afternoon. Chance of rain 70%. Thursday night, mostly cloudy in the evening, then mostly clear with a chance of showers and thunderstorms after midnight. Humid with lows in the mid-70s. South winds around 5 miles per hour in the evening, becoming light and variable. Chance of rain 50%. Friday, showers. A chance of thunderstorms in the morning, then thunderstorms likely in the afternoon. Humid with highs in the upper 80s. South winds 5 to 10 miles per hour. Chance of rain 90%. Friday night, partly cloudy. A slight chance of showers and thunderstorms in the evening, then a chance of showers and thunderstorms after midnight. Humid with lows in the mid-70s. South winds around 5 miles per hour in the evening, becoming light and variable. Chance of rain 40%. Saturday, showers with a chance of thunderstorms in the morning, then showers with thunderstorms likely in the afternoon. Highs around 90. Chance of rain 90%. Heat index values up to 105. Saturday night, mostly cloudy in the evening, then clearing. A slight chance of showers and thunderstorms. Lows in the lower 70s. Chance of rain 20%. Sunday, mostly sunny. A slight chance of showers and thunderstorms in the morning, then showers likely with a chance of thunderstorms in the afternoon. Highs in the lower 90s. Chance of rain 70%. Heat index values up to 105. 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The current time is 8:09 p.m. Central Daylight Time. Here's your marine forecast. On the weather map, a moderate easterly flow will persist through this evening. Small craft operators on the Gulf should exercise caution through this evening. Light onshore flow returns for the rest of the week into the weekend. Seas around 2 to 3 feet will subside to around 1 foot Thursday through the remainder of the forecast. Waterspouts are possible early each morning. On Perdido Bay, Pensacola Bay including Santa Rosa Sound, and Choctaw Hatchie Bay. For tonight, southeast winds 5 to 10 knots, becoming east late this evening and overnight. Waves 1 foot or less. Light chop. A slight chance of showers and thunderstorms this evening, then a chance of showers and thunderstorms after midnight. For Thursday, east winds 5 to 10 knots, becoming south in the afternoon. Waves 1 foot or less. Light chop. A chance of showers and thunderstorms. For Thursday night, south winds 5 to 10 knots, diminishing to around 5 knots after midnight. Waves 1 foot or less. Light chop. A slight chance of showers and thunderstorms in the evening, then a chance of showers and thunderstorms after midnight. And for Friday, south winds around 5 knots, increasing to 5 to 10 knots in the afternoon. Waves 1 foot or less. Light chop. A chance of thunderstorms. Showers. On Perdido Bay, Pensacola Bay including Santa Rosa Sound, and Choctaw Hatchie Bay. For tonight, east winds around 5 knots. Waves 1 foot or less. Smooth. A slight chance of thunderstorms. A chance of showers until early morning, then a slight chance of showers late. For Thursday, east winds around 5 knots, becoming south in the afternoon. Waves 1 foot or less. Light chop. A chance of showers and thunderstorms. For Thursday night, south winds around 5 knots. Waves 1 foot or less. Smooth. A slight chance of showers and thunderstorms in the evening, then showers likely with a chance of thunderstorms after midnight. And for Friday, south winds around 5 knots, increasing to 5 to 10 knots in the afternoon. Waves 1 foot or less. Light chop. A chance of thunderstorms. Showers. From the Okaloosa-Walton County line to Pascagoula, and out 20 nautical miles. For tonight, east winds 5 to 10 knots. sea is around 2 feet. Wave detail, east 2 feet at 5 seconds. A slight chance of thunderstorms this evening. A chance of showers. A chance of thunderstorms after midnight. For Thursday, east winds 5 to 10 knots, becoming south in the afternoon. Seas around 2 feet in the morning, then 1 foot or less. Wave detail, southeast 2 feet at 5 seconds, becoming southeast 1 foot at 5 seconds. A chance of thunderstorms. Showers likely, mainly in the morning. For Thursday night, south winds 5 to 10 knots. Seas 1 foot or less. Wave detail, southeast 1 foot at 4 seconds. A slight chance of showers and thunderstorms in the evening, then showers likely with a chance of thunderstorms after midnight. And for Friday, south winds 5 to 10 knots. Seas 1 foot or less. Wave detail, south 1 foot at 3 seconds. A chance of thunderstorms. Showers, mainly in the morning. From the Okaloosa-Walton County line to Pascagoula, from 20 to 60 nautical miles offshore. For tonight, east winds 10 to 15 knots, becoming southeast 5 to 10 knots late. Seas 2 to 3 feet. Wave detail, east 3 feet at 5 seconds. A slight chance of showers and thunderstorms early this evening. A chance of showers and thunderstorms after midnight. For Thursday, south winds 5 to 10 knots. Seas around 2 feet in the morning, then 1 foot or less. Wave detail, east 2 feet at 5 seconds, becoming southeast 1 foot at 4 seconds. A chance of thunderstorms. Showers likely, mainly in the morning. For Thursday night, south winds 5 to 10 knots. Seas 1 foot or less. Wave detail, south 1 foot at 4 seconds. A slight chance of showers and thunderstorms in the evening, then a chance of showers and thunderstorms after midnight. And for Friday, south winds 5 to 10 knots. Seas 1 foot or less. Wave detail, south 1 foot at 3 seconds. A chance of thunderstorms. Showers likely, mainly in the morning. The Tropical Weather Outlook. For the North Atlantic, Caribbean Sea and the Gulf of America, tropical cyclone formation is not expected during the next 7 days. Tidal information, at the mouth of the Mobile River on Thursday, high tide at 1:34 p.m. Low tide at 9:57 p.m. At the mouth of the Mobile River on Friday, high tide at 3:51 a.m. Low tide at 7:53 a.m. Low tide at 9:12 p.m. At Pensacola Bay on Thursday, high tide at 11:39 a.m. Low tide at 9:13 p.m. At Pensacola Bay on Friday, high tide at 12:59 p.m. Low tide at 8:38 p.m. At the East Pass in Destin on Thursday, high tide at 11:06 a.m. Low tide at 8:39 p.m. At the East Pass in Destin on Friday, high tide at 1:56 a.m. Low tide at 3:35 a.m. Low tide at 8:04 p.m. The following weather reports were made at 8 p.m. Pensacola International Airport, skies were clear. The temperature was 84 degrees, the dew point was 76, and the relative humidity was 76%. This produces a heat index of 93. The wind was calm. The pressure was 30.04 inches and rising. Pensacola Naval Air Station, skies were mostly cloudy. The temperature was 84 degrees, the dew point was 75, and the relative humidity was 74%. This produces a heat index of 92. The wind was variable at 3 miles an hour. The pressure was 30.03 inches and steady. This is NOAA Weather Radio Station KEC 86 from Pensacola, Florida. We broadcast on a frequency of 162.40 MHz from the Mobile Pensacola National Weather Service. The Pensacola climate summary for this evening, as of 4 p.m., September 9, 2026. Today's high temperature was 92 degrees and the low 75 degrees. No precipitation fell today, which leaves the monthly total at 1.08 inches. The total precipitation for the year still stands at 40.56 inches. Sunset tonight is at 7.02 p.m. Sunrise tomorrow is at 6.30 a.m. Here's your National Weather Service forecast. Tonight, mostly clear this evening, then becoming partly cloudy. Lows in the mid-70s. East winds around 5 miles per hour this evening, becoming light and variable. Thursday, sunny with a chance of showers and thunderstorms in the morning, then partly sunny with showers and thunderstorms likely in the afternoon. Humid with highs around 90. East winds around 5 miles per hour, becoming south around 5 miles per hour in the afternoon. Chance of rain 70%. Thursday night, mostly cloudy in the evening, then mostly clear with a chance of showers and thunderstorms after midnight. Humid with lows in the mid-70s. South winds around 5 miles per hour in the evening, becoming light and variable. Chance of rain 50%. Friday, showers. A chance of thunderstorms in the morning, then thunderstorms likely in the afternoon. Humid with highs in the upper 80s. South winds 5 to 10 miles per hour. Chance of rain 90%. Friday night, partly cloudy. A slight chance of showers and thunderstorms in the evening, then a chance of showers and thunderstorms after midnight. Humid with lows in the mid-70s. South winds around 5 miles per hour in the evening, becoming light and variable. Chance of rain 40%. Saturday, showers with a chance of thunderstorms in the morning, then showers with thunderstorms likely in the afternoon. Highs around 90. Chance of rain 90%. Heat index values up to 105. Saturday night, mostly cloudy in the evening, then clearing. A slight chance of showers and thunderstorms. Lows in the lower 70s. Chance of rain 20%. Sunday, mostly sunny. A slight chance of showers and thunderstorms in the morning, then showers likely with a chance of thunderstorms in the afternoon. Highs in the lower 90s. Chance of rain 70%. Heat index values up to 105. 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The current time is 8:20 p.m. Central Daylight Time. Here's your marine forecast. On the weather map, a moderate easterly flow will persist through this evening. Small craft operators on the Gulf should exercise caution through this evening. Light onshore flow returns for the rest of the week into the weekend. Seas around 2 to 3 feet will subside to around 1 foot Thursday through the remainder of the forecast. Waterspouts are possible early each morning. On Perdido Bay, Pensacola Bay including Santa Rosa Sound, and Choctaw Hatchie Bay. For tonight, southeast winds 5 to 10 knots, becoming east late this evening and overnight. Waves 1 foot or less. Light chop. A slight chance of showers and thunderstorms this evening, then a chance of showers and thunderstorms after midnight. For Thursday, east winds 5 to 10 knots, becoming south in the afternoon. Waves 1 foot or less. Light chop. A chance of showers and thunderstorms. For Thursday night, south winds 5 to 10 knots, diminishing to around 5 knots after midnight. Waves 1 foot or less. Light chop. A slight chance of showers and thunderstorms in the evening, then a chance of showers and thunderstorms after midnight. And for Friday, south winds around 5 knots, increasing to 5 to 10 knots in the afternoon. Waves 1 foot or less. Light chop. A chance of thunderstorms. Showers. On Perdido Bay, Pensacola Bay including Santa Rosa Sound, and Choctaw Hatchie Bay. For tonight, east winds around 5 knots. Waves 1 foot or less. Smooth. A slight chance of thunderstorms. A chance of showers until early morning, then a slight chance of showers late. For Thursday, east winds around 5 knots, becoming south in the afternoon. Waves 1 foot or less. Light chop. A chance of showers and thunderstorms. For Thursday night, south winds around 5 knots. Waves 1 foot or less. Smooth. A slight chance of showers and thunderstorms in the evening, then showers likely with a chance of thunderstorms after midnight. And for Friday, south winds around 5 knots, increasing to 5 to 10 knots in the afternoon. Waves 1 foot or less. Light chop. A chance of thunderstorms. Showers. From the Okaloosa-Walton County line to Pascagoula, and out 20 nautical miles. For tonight, east winds 5 to 10 knots. Seas around 2 feet. Wave detail, east 2 feet at 5 seconds. A slight chance of thunderstorms this evening. A chance of showers. A chance of thunderstorms after midnight. For Thursday, east winds 5 to 10 knots, becoming south in the afternoon. Seas around 2 feet in the morning, then 1 foot or less. Wave detail, southeast 2 feet at 5 seconds, becoming southeast 1 foot at 5 seconds. A chance of thunderstorms. Showers likely, mainly in the morning. For Thursday night, south winds 5 to 10 knots. Seas 1 foot or less. Wave detail, southeast 1 foot at 4 seconds. A slight chance of showers and thunderstorms in the evening, then showers likely with a chance of thunderstorms after midnight. And for Friday, south winds 5 to 10 knots. Seas 1 foot or less. Wave detail, south 1 foot at 3 seconds. A chance of thunderstorms. Showers, mainly in the morning. From the Okaloosa-Walton County line to Pascagoula, from 20 to 60 nautical miles offshore. For tonight, east winds 10 to 15 knots, becoming southeast 5 to 10 knots late. Seas 2 to 3 feet. Wave detail, east 3 feet at 5 seconds. A slight chance of showers and thunderstorms early this evening. A chance of showers and thunderstorms after midnight. For Thursday, south winds 5 to 10 knots. Seas around 2 feet in the morning, then 1 foot or less. Wave detail, east 2 feet at 5 seconds, becoming southeast 1 foot at 4 seconds. A chance of thunderstorms. Showers likely, mainly in the morning. For Thursday night, south winds 5 to 10 knots. Seas 1 foot or less. Wave detail, south 1 foot at 4 seconds. A slight chance of showers and thunderstorms in the evening, then a chance of showers and thunderstorms after midnight. And for Friday, south winds 5 to 10 knots. Seas 1 foot or less. Wave detail, south 1 foot at 3 seconds. A chance of thunderstorms. Showers likely, mainly in the morning. Tidal information, at the mouth of the Mobile River on Thursday, high tide at 1:34 p.m. Low tide at 9:57 p.m. At the mouth of the Mobile River on Friday, high tide at 3:51 a.m. Low tide at 7:53 a.m. Low tide at 9:12 p.m. At Pensacola Bay on Thursday, high tide at 11:39 a.m. Low tide at 9:13 p.m. At Pensacola Bay on Friday, high tide at 12:59 p.m. Low tide at 8:38 p.m. At the East Pass in Destin on Thursday, high tide at 11:06 a.m. Low tide at 8:39 p.m. At the East Pass in Destin on Friday, high tide at 1:56 a.m. Low tide at 3:35 a.m. Low tide at 8:04 p.m. The following weather reports were made at 8 p.m. Pensacola International Airport, skies were clear. The temperature was 84 degrees, the dew point was 76, and the relative humidity was 76%. This produces a heat index of 93. The wind was calm. The pressure was 30.04 inches and rising. Pensacola Naval Air Station, skies were mostly cloudy. The temperature was 84 degrees, the dew point was 75, and the relative humidity was 74%. This produces a heat index of 92. The wind was variable at 3 miles an hour. The pressure was 30.03 inches and steady. The Pensacola climate summary for this evening, as of 4 p.m., September 9, 2026. Today's high temperature was 92 degrees and the low 75 degrees. No precipitation fell today, which leaves the monthly total at 1.08 inches. The total precipitation for the year still stands at 40.56 inches. Sunset tonight is at 7.02 p.m. Sunrise tomorrow is at 6.30 a.m. Across the central Gulf Coast, Gulf Shores, clear. Temperature was 81 degrees. Wind calm. The report from Milton was not available. Destin, partly cloudy. Temperature was 86 degrees. Wind calm. Heat index was 96. Mary Esther, partly cloudy. Temperature was 85 degrees. Wind calm. Heat index was 95. Mobile, partly cloudy. Temperature was 81 degrees. Wind calm. Elsewhere, Hattiesburg, partly cloudy and 88. New Orleans, mostly cloudy and 83. Montgomery, clear and 82. Tallahassee, mostly cloudy and 84. And in Panama City, mostly cloudy and 83. Here's your National Weather Service forecast. Tonight, mostly clear this evening, then becoming partly cloudy. Lows in the mid-70s. East winds around 5 miles per hour this evening, becoming light and variable. Thursday, sunny with a chance of showers and thunderstorms in the morning, then partly sunny with showers and thunderstorms likely in the afternoon. Humid with highs around 90. East winds around 5 miles per hour, becoming south around 5 miles per hour in the afternoon. Chance of rain 70%. Thursday night, mostly cloudy in the evening, then mostly clear with a chance of showers and thunderstorms after midnight. Humid with lows in the mid-70s. South winds around 5 miles per hour in the evening, becoming light and variable. Chance of rain 50%. Friday, showers. A chance of thunderstorms in the morning, then thunderstorms likely in the afternoon. Humid with highs in the upper 80s. South winds 5 to 10 miles per hour. Chance of rain 90%. Friday night, partly cloudy. A slight chance of showers and thunderstorms in the evening, then a chance of showers and thunderstorms after midnight. Humid with lows in the mid-70s. South winds around 5 miles per hour in the evening, becoming light and variable. Chance of rain 40%. Saturday, showers with a chance of thunderstorms in the morning, then showers with thunderstorms likely in the afternoon. Highs around 90. Chance of rain 90%. Heat index values up to 105. Saturday night, mostly cloudy in the evening, then clearing. A slight chance of showers and thunderstorms. Lows in the lower 70s. Chance of rain 20%. Sunday, mostly sunny. A slight chance of showers and thunderstorms in the morning, then showers likely with a chance of thunderstorms in the afternoon. Highs in the lower 90s. Chance of rain 70%. Heat index values up to 105. 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The current time is 8:31 p.m. Central Daylight Time. Here's your marine forecast. On the weather map, a moderate easterly flow will persist through this evening. Small craft operators on the Gulf should exercise caution through this evening. Light onshore flow returns for the rest of the week into the weekend. Seas around 2 to 3 feet will subside to around 1 foot Thursday through the remainder of the forecast. Waterspouts are possible early each morning. On Perdido Bay, Pensacola Bay including Santa Rosa Sound, and Choctawhatchee Bay. For tonight, southeast winds 5 to 10 knots, becoming east late this evening and overnight. Waves 1 foot or less. Light chop. A slight chance of showers and thunderstorms this evening, then a chance of showers and thunderstorms after midnight. For Thursday, east winds 5 to 10 knots, becoming south in the afternoon. Waves 1 foot or less. Light chop. A chance of showers and thunderstorms. For Thursday night, south winds 5 to 10 knots, diminishing to around 5 knots after midnight. Waves 1 foot or less. Light chop. a slight chance of showers and thunderstorms in the evening, then a chance of showers and thunderstorms after midnight. And for Friday, south winds around 5 knots, increasing to 5 to 10 knots in the afternoon. Waves 1 foot or less. Light chop. A chance of thunderstorms. Showers. On Perdido Bay, Pensacola Bay including Santa Rosa Sound, and Choctawhatchee Bay. For tonight, east winds around 5 knots. Waves 1 foot or less. Smooth. A slight chance of thunderstorms. A chance of showers until early morning, then a slight chance of showers late. For Thursday, east winds around 5 knots, becoming south in the afternoon. Waves 1 foot or less. Light chop. A chance of showers and thunderstorms. For Thursday night, south winds around 5 knots. Waves 1 foot or less. Smooth. A slight chance of showers and thunderstorms in the evening, then showers likely with a chance of thunderstorms after midnight. And for Friday, south winds around 5 knots, increasing to 5 to 10 knots in the afternoon. Waves 1 foot or less. Light chop. A chance of thunderstorms. Showers. From the Okaloosa-Walton County line to Pascagoula, and out 20 nautical miles. For tonight, east winds 5 to 10 knots. Seas around 2 feet. Wave detail, east 2 feet at 5 seconds. A slight chance of thunderstorms this evening. A chance of showers. A chance of thunderstorms after midnight. For Thursday, east winds 5 to 10 knots, becoming south in the afternoon. Seas around 2 feet in the morning, then 1 foot or less. Wave detail, southeast 2 feet at 5 seconds, becoming southeast 1 foot at 5 seconds. A chance of thunderstorms. Showers likely, mainly in the morning. For Thursday night, south winds 5 to 10 knots. Seas 1 foot or less. Wave detail, southeast 1 foot at 4 seconds. A slight chance of showers and thunderstorms in the evening, then showers likely with a chance of thunderstorms after midnight. And for Friday, south winds 5 to 10 knots. Seas 1 foot or less. Wave detail, south 1 foot at 3 seconds. A chance of thunderstorms. Showers, mainly in the morning. From the Okaloosa-Walton County line to Pascagoula, from 20 to 60 nautical miles offshore. For tonight, east winds 10 to 15 knots, becoming southeast 5 to 10 knots late. Seas 2 to 3 feet. Wave detail, east 3 feet at 5 seconds. A slight chance of showers and thunderstorms early this evening. A chance of showers and thunderstorms after midnight. For Thursday, south winds 5 to 10 knots. Seas around 2 feet in the morning, then 1 foot or less. Wave detail, east 2 feet at 5 seconds, becoming southeast 1 foot at 4 seconds. A chance of thunderstorms. Showers likely, mainly in the morning. For Thursday night, south winds 5 to 10 knots. Seas 1 foot or less. Wave detail, south 1 foot at 4 seconds. A slight chance of showers and thunderstorms in the evening, then a chance of showers and thunderstorms after midnight. And for Friday, south winds 5 to 10 knots. Seas 1 foot or less. Wave detail, south 1 foot at 3 seconds. A chance of thunderstorms. Showers likely, mainly in the morning. Tidal information, at the mouth of the Mobile River on Thursday, high tide at 1:34 p.m. Low tide at 9:57 p.m. At the mouth of the Mobile River on Friday, high tide at 3:51 a.m. Low tide at 7:53 a.m. Low tide at 9:12 p.m. At Pensacola Bay on Thursday, high tide at 11:39 a.m. Low tide at 9:13 p.m. At Pensacola Bay on Friday, high tide at 12:59 p.m. Low tide at 8:38 p.m. At the East Pass in Destin on Thursday, high tide at 11:06 a.m. Low tide at 8:39 p.m. At the East Pass in Destin on Friday, high tide at 1:56 a.m. Low tide at 3:35 a.m. low tide at 8:04 p.m. The following weather reports were made at 8 p.m. Pensacola International Airport, skies were clear. The temperature was 84 degrees, the dew point was 76, and the relative humidity was 76%. This produces a heat index of 93. The wind was calm. The pressure was 30.04 inches and rising. Pensacola Naval Air Station, skies were mostly cloudy. The temperature was 84 degrees, the dew point was 75, and the relative humidity was 74%. This produces a heat index of 92. The wind was variable at 3 miles an hour. The pressure was 30.03 inches and steady. The Pensacola climate summary for this evening, as of 4 p.m., September 9, 2026. Today's high temperature was 92 degrees and the low 75 degrees. No precipitation fell today, which leaves the monthly total at 1.08 inches. The total precipitation for the year still stands at 40.56 inches. Sunset tonight is at 7:02 p.m. Sunrise tomorrow is at 6:30 a.m. Across the central Gulf Coast, Gulf Shores, clear. Temperature was 81 degrees. Wind calm. The report from Milton was not available. Destin, partly cloudy. Temperature was 86 degrees. Wind calm. Heat index was 96. Mary Esther, partly cloudy. Temperature was 85 degrees. Wind calm. Heat index was 95. Mobile, partly cloudy. Temperature was 81 degrees. Wind calm. Elsewhere, Hattiesburg, partly cloudy and 88. New Orleans, mostly cloudy and 83. Montgomery, clear and 82. Tallahassee, mostly cloudy and 84. And in Panama City, mostly cloudy and 83. Here's your National Weather Service forecast. Tonight, mostly clear this evening, then becoming partly cloudy. Lows in the mid-70s. East winds around 5 miles per hour this evening, becoming light and variable. Thursday, sunny with a chance of showers and thunderstorms in the morning, then partly sunny with showers and thunderstorms likely in the afternoon. Humid with highs around 90. East winds around 5 miles per hour, becoming south around 5 miles per hour in the afternoon. Chance of rain 70%. Thursday night, mostly cloudy in the evening, then mostly clear with a chance of showers and thunderstorms after midnight. Humid with lows in the mid-70s. South winds around 5 miles per hour in the evening, becoming light and variable. Chance of rain 50%. Friday, showers. A chance of thunderstorms in the morning, then thunderstorms likely in the afternoon. Humid with highs in the upper 80s. South winds 5 to 10 miles per hour. Chance of rain 90%. Friday night, partly cloudy. A slight chance of showers and thunderstorms in the evening, then a chance of showers and thunderstorms after midnight. Humid with lows in the mid-70s. South winds around 5 miles per hour in the evening, becoming light and variable. Chance of rain 40%. Saturday, showers with a chance of thunderstorms in the morning, then showers with thunderstorms likely in the afternoon. Highs around 90. Chance of rain 90%. Heat index values up to 105. Saturday night, mostly cloudy in the evening, then clearing. A slight chance of showers and thunderstorms. Lows in the lower 70s. Chance of rain 20%. Sunday, mostly sunny. A slight chance of showers and thunderstorms in the morning, then showers likely with a chance of thunderstorms in the afternoon. Highs in the lower 90s. Chance of rain 70%. Heat index values up to 105. The Tropical Weather Outlook. For the North Atlantic, Caribbean Sea and the Gulf of America, tropical cyclone formation is not expected during the next 7 days. This is NOAA Weather Radio, from the Mobile Pensacola National Weather Service. The current time is 8:42 p.m. Central Daylight Time. Here's your marine forecast. On the weather map, A moderate easterly flow will persist through this evening. Small craft operators on the Gulf should exercise caution through this evening. Light onshore flow returns for the rest of the week into the weekend. Seas around 2 to 3 feet will subside to around 1 foot Thursday through the remainder of the forecast. Waterspouts are possible early each morning. On Perdido Bay, Pensacola Bay including Santa Rosa Sound, and Choctawhatchee Bay. For tonight, southeast winds 5 to 10 knots, becoming east late this evening and overnight. Waves 1 foot or less. Light chop. A slight chance of showers and thunderstorms this evening, then a chance of showers and thunderstorms after midnight. For Thursday, east winds 5 to 10 knots, becoming south in the afternoon. Waves 1 foot or less. Light chop. A chance of showers and thunderstorms. For Thursday night, south winds 5 to 10 knots, diminishing to around 5 knots after midnight. Waves 1 foot or less. Light chop. A slight chance of showers and thunderstorms in the evening, then a chance of showers and thunderstorms after midnight. And for Friday, south winds around 5 knots, increasing to 5 to 10 knots in the afternoon. Waves 1 foot or less. Light chop. A chance of thunderstorms. Showers. On Perdido Bay, Pensacola Bay including Santa Rosa Sound, and Choctawhatchee Bay. For tonight, east winds around 5 knots. Waves 1 foot or less. Smooth. A slight chance of thunderstorms. A chance of showers until early morning, then a slight chance of showers late. For Thursday, east winds around 5 knots, becoming south in the afternoon. Waves 1 foot or less. Light chop. A chance of showers and thunderstorms. For Thursday night, south winds around 5 knots. Waves 1 foot or less. Smooth. A slight chance of showers and thunderstorms in the evening, then showers likely with a chance of thunderstorms after midnight. And for Friday, south winds around 5 knots, increasing to 5 to 10 knots in the afternoon. Waves 1 foot or less. Light chop. A chance of thunderstorms. Showers. From the Okaloosa-Walton County line to Pascagoula, and out 20 nautical miles. For tonight, east winds 5 to 10 knots. Seas around 2 feet. Wave detail, east 2 feet at 5 seconds. A slight chance of thunderstorms this evening. A chance of showers. A chance of thunderstorms after midnight. For Thursday, east winds 5 to 10 knots, becoming south in the afternoon. Seas around 2 feet in the morning, then 1 foot or less. Wave detail, southeast 2 feet at 5 seconds, becoming southeast 1 foot at 5 seconds. A chance of thunderstorms. Showers likely, mainly in the morning. For Thursday night, south winds 5 to 10 knots. Seas 1 foot or less. Wave detail, southeast 1 foot at 4 seconds. A slight chance of showers and thunderstorms in the evening, then showers likely with a chance of thunderstorms after midnight. And for Friday, south winds 5 to 10 knots. Seas 1 foot or less. Wave detail, south 1 foot at 3 seconds. A chance of thunderstorms. Showers, mainly in the morning. From the Okaloosa-Walton County line to Pascagoula, from 20 to 60 nautical miles offshore. For tonight, east winds 10 to 15 knots, becoming southeast 5 to 10 knots late. Seas 2 to 3 feet. Wave detail, east 3 feet at 5 seconds. A slight chance of showers and thunderstorms early this evening. A chance of showers and thunderstorms after midnight. For Thursday, south winds 5 to 10 knots. Seas around 2 feet in the morning, then 1 foot or less. Wave detail, east 2 feet at 5 seconds, becoming southeast 1 foot at 4 seconds. A chance of thunderstorms. Showers likely, mainly in the morning. For Thursday night, south winds 5 to 10 knots. Seas 1 foot or less. Wave detail, south 1 foot at 4 seconds. A slight chance of showers and thunderstorms in the evening, then a chance of showers and thunderstorms after midnight. And for Friday, south winds 5 to 10 knots. Seas 1 foot or less. Wave detail, south 1 foot at 3 seconds. A chance of thunderstorms. Showers likely, mainly in the morning. 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

at the East Pass in Destin on Thursday, high tide at 11.06 a.m. Low tide at 8.39 p.m. At the East Pass in Destin on Friday, high tide at 1.56 a.m. Low tide at 3.35 a.m. Low tide at 8.04 p.m. The following weather reports were made at 8 p.m. Pensacola International Airport, skies were clear. The temperature was 84 degrees, the dew point was 76, and the relative humidity was 76%. This produces a heat index of 93. The wind was calm. The pressure was 30.04 inches and rising. Pensacola Naval Air Station, skies were mostly cloudy. The temperature was 84 degrees, the dew point was 75, and the relative humidity was 74%. This produces a heat index of 92. The wind was variable at 3 miles an hour. The pressure was 30.03 inches and steady. The Pensacola climate summary for this evening, as of 4 p.m., September 9, 2026. Today's high temperature was 92 degrees and the low 75 degrees. No precipitation fell today, which leaves the monthly total at 1.08 inches. The total precipitation for the year still stands at 40.56 inches. Sunset tonight is at 7.02 p.m. Sunrise tomorrow is at 6.30 a.m. Across the central Gulf Coast, Gulf Shores, clear. Temperature was 81 degrees. Wind calm. The report from Milton was not available. Destin, partly cloudy. Temperature was 86 degrees. Wind calm. Heat index was 96. Mary Esther, partly cloudy. Temperature was 85 degrees. Wind calm. Heat index was 95. Mobile, partly cloudy. Temperature was 81 degrees. Wind calm. Elsewhere, Hattiesburg, partly cloudy and 88. New Orleans, mostly cloudy and 83. Montgomery, clear and 82. Tallahassee, mostly cloudy and 84. And at Panama City, mostly cloudy and 83. Here's your National Weather Service forecast. Tonight, mostly clear this evening, then becoming partly cloudy. Lows in the mid-70s. East winds around 5 miles per hour this evening, becoming light and variable. Thursday, sunny with a chance of showers and thunderstorms in the morning, then partly sunny with showers and thunderstorms likely in the afternoon. Humid with highs around 90. East winds around 5 miles per hour, becoming south around 5 miles per hour in the afternoon. Chance of rain 70%. Thursday night, mostly cloudy in the evening, then mostly clear with a chance of showers and thunderstorms after midnight. Humid with lows in the mid-70s. South winds around 5 miles per hour in the evening, becoming light and variable. Chance of rain 50%. Friday, showers. A chance of thunderstorms in the morning, then thunderstorms likely in the afternoon. Humid with highs in the upper 80s. South winds 5 to 10 miles per hour. Chance of rain 90%. Friday night, partly cloudy. A slight chance of showers and thunderstorms in the evening, then a chance of showers and thunderstorms after midnight. Humid with lows in the mid-70s. South winds around 5 miles per hour in the evening, becoming light and variable. Chance of rain 40%. Saturday, showers with a chance of thunderstorms in the morning, then showers with thunderstorms likely in the afternoon. Highs around 90. Chance of rain 90%. Heat index values up to 105. Saturday night, mostly cloudy in the evening, then clearing. A slight chance of showers and thunderstorms. Lows in the lower 70s. Chance of rain 20%. Sunday, mostly sunny. A slight chance of showers and thunderstorms in the morning, then showers likely with a chance of thunderstorms in the afternoon. Highs in the lower 90s. Chance of rain 70%. Heat index values up to 105. 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Here's your marine.

0: forecast. On the weather map, a moderate easterly flow will persist through this evening. Small craft operators on the Gulf should exercise caution through this evening. Light onshore flow returns for the rest of the week into the weekend. Seas around 2 to 3 feet will subside to around 1 foot Thursday through the remainder of the forecast. Waterspouts are possible early each morning. On Perdido Bay, Pensacola Bay including Santa Rosa Sound, and Choctawhatchee Bay. For tonight, southeast winds 5 to 10 knots, becoming east late this evening and overnight. Waves 1 foot or less. Light chop. A slight chance of showers and thunderstorms this evening, then a chance of showers and thunderstorms after midnight. For Thursday, east winds 5 to 10 knots, becoming south in the afternoon. Waves 1 foot or less. Light chop. A chance of showers and thunderstorms. For Thursday night, south winds 5 to 10 knots, diminishing to around 5 knots after midnight. Waves 1 foot or less. Light chop. A slight chance of showers and thunderstorms in the evening, then a chance of showers and thunderstorms after midnight. And for Friday, south winds around 5 knots, increasing to 5 to 10 knots in the afternoon. Waves 1 foot or less. Light chop. A chance of thunderstorms. Showers. On Perdido Bay, Pensacola Bay including Santa Rosa Sound, and Choctawhatchee Bay. For tonight, east winds around 5 knots. Waves 1 foot or less. Smooth. A slight chance of thunderstorms. A chance of showers until early morning, then a slight chance of showers late. For Thursday, east winds around 5 knots, becoming south in the afternoon. Waves 1 foot or less. Light chop. A chance of showers and thunderstorms. For Thursday night, south winds around 5 knots. Waves 1 foot or less. Smooth. A slight chance of showers and thunderstorms in the evening, then showers likely with a chance of thunderstorms after midnight. And for Friday, south winds around 5 knots, increasing to 5 to 10 knots in the afternoon. Waves 1 foot or less. Light chop. A chance of thunderstorms. Showers. From the Okaloosa-Walton County line to Pascagoula, and out 20 nautical miles. For tonight, east winds 5 to 10 knots. Seas around 2 feet. Wave detail, east 2 feet at 5 seconds. A slight chance of thunderstorms this evening. A chance of showers. A chance of thunderstorms after midnight. For Thursday, east winds 5 to 10 knots, becoming south in the afternoon. Seas around 2 feet in the morning, then 1 foot or less. Wave detail, southeast 2 feet at 5 seconds, becoming southeast 1 foot at 5 seconds. A chance of thunderstorms. Showers likely, mainly in the morning. For Thursday night, south winds 5 to 10 knots. Seas 1 foot or less. Wave detail, southeast 1 foot at 4 seconds. A slight chance of showers and thunderstorms in the evening, then showers likely with a chance of thunderstorms after midnight. And for Friday, south winds 5 to 10 knots. Seas 1 foot or less. Wave detail, south 1 foot at 3 seconds. A chance of thunderstorms. Showers, mainly in the morning. From the Okaloosa-Walton County line to Pascagoula, from 20 to 60 nautical miles offshore. For tonight, east winds 10 to 15 knots, becoming southeast 5 to 10 knots late. Seas 2 to 3 feet. Wave detail, east 3 feet at 5 seconds. A slight chance of showers and thunderstorms early this evening. A chance of showers and thunderstorms after midnight. For Thursday, south winds 5 to 10 knots. Seas around 2 feet in the morning, then 1 foot or less. Wave detail, east 2 feet at 5 seconds, becoming southeast 1 foot at 4 seconds. A chance of thunderstorms. Showers likely, mainly in the morning. For Thursday night, south winds 5 to 10 knots. Seas 1 foot or less. Wave detail, south 1 foot at 4 seconds. a slight chance of showers and thunderstorms in the evening, then a chance of showers and thunderstorms after midnight. And for Friday, south winds 5 to 10 knots. Seas 1 foot or less. Wave detail, south 1 foot at 3 seconds. A chance of thunderstorms. Showers likely, mainly in the morning. Tidal information, at the mouth of the Mobile River on Thursday, high tide at 1:34 p.m. Low tide at 9:57 p.m. At the mouth of the Mobile River on Friday, high tide at 3:51 a.m. Low tide at 7:53 a.m. Low tide at 9:12 p.m. At Pensacola Bay on Thursday, high tide at 11:39 a.m. Low tide at 9:13 p.m. At Pensacola Bay on Friday, high tide at 12:59 p.m. Low tide at 8:38 p.m. At the East Pass in Destin on Thursday, high tide at 11:06 a.m. Low tide at 8:39 p.m. At the East.
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0: International Airport, skies were clear. The temperature was 84 degrees, the dew point was 76, and the relative humidity was 76%. This produces a heat index of 93. The wind was calm. The pressure was 30.04 inches and rising. Pensacola Naval Air Station, skies were mostly cloudy. The temperature was 84 degrees, the dew point was 75, and the relative humidity was 74%. This produces a heat index of 92. The wind was variable at 3 miles an hour. The pressure was 30.03 inches and steady. The Pensacola climate summary for this evening, as of 4 p.m., September 9, 2026. Today's high temperature was 92 degrees and the low 75 degrees. No precipitation fell today, which leaves the monthly total at 1.08 inches. The total precipitation for the year still stands at 40.56 inches. Sunset tonight is at 7:02 p.m. Sunrise tomorrow is at 6:30 a.m. Across the central Gulf Coast, Gulf Shores, clear. Temperature was 81 degrees. Wind calm. The report from Milton was not available. Destin, partly cloudy. Temperature was 86 degrees. Wind calm. Heat index was 96. Mary Esther, partly cloudy. Temperature was 85 degrees. Wind calm. Heat index was 95. Mobile, partly cloudy. Temperature was 81 degrees. Wind calm. Elsewhere, Hattiesburg, partly cloudy and 88. New Orleans, mostly cloudy and 83. Montgomery, clear and 82. Tallahassee, mostly cloudy and 84. And at Panama City, mostly cloudy and 83. Here's your National Weather Service forecast. Tonight, mostly clear this evening, then becoming partly cloudy. Lows in the mid-70s. East winds around 5 miles per hour this evening, becoming light and variable. Thursday, sunny with a chance of showers and thunderstorms in the morning, then partly sunny with showers and thunderstorms likely in the afternoon. Humid with highs around 90. East winds around 5 miles per hour, becoming south around 5 miles per hour in the afternoon. Chance of rain 70%. Thursday night, mostly cloudy in the evening, then mostly clear with a chance of showers and thunderstorms after midnight. Humid with lows in the mid-70s. South winds around 5 miles per hour in the evening, becoming light and variable. Chance of rain 50%. Friday, showers. A chance of thunderstorms in the morning, then thunderstorms likely in the afternoon. Humid with highs in the upper 80s. South winds 5 to 10 miles per hour. Chance of rain 90%. Friday night, partly cloudy. A slight chance of showers and thunderstorms in the evening, then a chance of showers and thunderstorms after midnight. Humid with lows in the mid-70s. South winds around 5 miles per hour in the evening, becoming light and variable. chance of rain 40%. Saturday, showers with a chance of thunderstorms in the morning, then showers with thunderstorms likely in the afternoon. Highs around 90. Chance of rain 90%. Heat index values up to 105. Saturday night, mostly cloudy in the evening, then clearing. A slight chance of showers and thunderstorms. Lows in the lower 70s. Chance of rain 20%. Sunday, mostly sunny. A slight chance of showers and thunderstorms in the morning, then showers likely with a chance of thunderstorms in the afternoon. Highs in the lower 90s. Chance of rain 70%. Heat index values up to 105. 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The current time is 9:04 p.m. Central Daylight Time. Here's your marine forecast. On the weather map, a moderate easterly flow will persist through this evening. Small craft operators on the Gulf should exercise caution through this evening. Light onshore flow returns for the rest of the week into the weekend. Seas around 2 to 3 feet will subside to around 1 foot Thursday through the remainder of the forecast. Waterspouts are possible early each morning. On Perdido Bay, Pensacola Bay including Santa Rosa Sound, and Choctawhatchee Bay. For tonight, southeast winds 5 to 10 knots, becoming east late this evening and overnight. Waves 1 foot or less. Light chop. A slight chance of showers and thunderstorms this evening, then a chance of showers and thunderstorms after midnight. For Thursday, east winds 5 to 10 knots, becoming south in the afternoon. Waves 1 foot or less. Light chop. A chance of showers and thunderstorms. For Thursday night, south winds 5 to 10 knots, diminishing to around 5 knots after midnight. Waves 1 foot or less. Light chop. A slight chance of showers and thunderstorms in the evening, then a chance of showers and thunderstorms after midnight. And for Friday, south winds around 5 knots, increasing to 5 to 10 knots in the afternoon. Waves 1 foot or less. Light chop. A chance of thunderstorms. Showers. On Perdido Bay, Pensacola Bay including Santa Rosa Sound, and Choctawhatchee Bay. For tonight, east winds around 5 knots. Waves 1 foot or less. Smooth. A slight chance of thunderstorms. A chance of showers until early morning, then a slight chance of showers late. For Thursday, east winds around 5 knots, becoming south in the afternoon. Waves 1 foot or less. Light chop. A chance of showers and thunderstorms. For Thursday night, south winds around 5 knots. Waves 1 foot or less. Smooth. A slight chance of showers and thunderstorms in the evening, then showers likely with a chance of thunderstorms after midnight. And for Friday, south winds around 5 knots, increasing to 5 to 10 knots in the afternoon. Waves 1 foot or less. Light chop. A chance of thunderstorms. Showers. From the Okaloosa-Walton County line to Pascagoula and out 20 nautical miles. For tonight, east winds 5 to 10 knots. Seas around 2 feet. Wave detail, east 2 feet at 5 seconds. A slight chance of thunderstorms this evening. A chance of showers. A chance of thunderstorms after midnight. For Thursday, east winds 5 to 10 knots, becoming south in the afternoon. Seas around 2 feet in the morning, then 1 foot or less. Wave detail, southeast 2 feet at 5 seconds, becoming southeast 1 foot at 5 seconds. A chance of thunderstorms. Showers likely, mainly in the morning. For Thursday night, south winds 5 to 10 knots. Seas 1 foot or less. Wave detail, southeast 1 foot at 4 seconds. A slight chance of showers and thunderstorms in the evening, then showers likely with a chance of thunderstorms after midnight. And for Friday, south winds 5 to 10 knots. Seas 1 foot or less. Wave detail, south 1 foot at 3 seconds. A chance of thunderstorms. Showers, mainly in the morning. from the Okaloosa-Walton County line to Pascagoula, from 20 to 60 nautical miles offshore. For tonight, east winds 10 to 15 knots, becoming southeast 5 to 10 knots late. Seas 2 to 3 feet. Wave detail, east 3 feet at 5 seconds. A slight chance of showers and thunderstorms early this evening. A chance of showers and thunderstorms after midnight. For Thursday, south winds 5 to 10 knots. Seas around 2 feet in the morning, then 1 foot or less. Wave detail, east 2 feet at 5 seconds, becoming southeast 1 foot at 4 seconds. A chance of thunderstorms. Showers likely, mainly in the morning. For Thursday night, south winds 5 to 10 knots. Seas 1 foot or less. Wave detail, south 1 foot at 4 seconds. A slight chance of showers and thunderstorms in the evening, then a chance of showers and thunderstorms after midnight. And for Friday, south winds 5 to 10 knots. Seas 1 foot or less. Wave detail, south 1 foot at 3 seconds. A chance of thunderstorms. Showers likely, mainly in the morning. Tidal information, at the mouth of the Mobile River on Thursday, high tide at 1:34 p.m. Low tide at 9:57 p.m. At the mouth of the Mobile River on Friday, high tide at 3:51 a.m. Low tide at 7:53 a.m. Low tide at 9:12 p.m. At Pensacola Bay on Thursday, high tide at 11:39 a.m. Low tide at 9:13 p.m. At Pensacola Bay on Friday, high tide at 12:59 p.m. Low tide at 8:38 p.m. At the East Pass in Destin on Thursday, high tide at 11:06 a.m. Low tide at 8:39 p.m. At the East Pass in Destin on Friday, high tide at 1:56 a.m. Low tide at 3:35 a.m. Low tide at 8:04 p.m. The Pensacola climate summary for this evening, as of 4 p.m., September 9, 2026. Today's high temperature was 92 degrees and the low 75 degrees. No precipitation fell today, which leaves the monthly total at 1.08 inches. The total precipitation for the year still stands at 40.56 inches. Sunset tonight is at 7:02 p.m. Sunrise tomorrow is at 6:30 a.m. Here's your National Weather Service forecast. Tonight, mostly clear this evening, then becoming partly cloudy. Lows in the mid-70s. East winds around 5 miles per hour this evening, becoming light and variable. Thursday, sunny with a chance of showers and thunderstorms in the morning, then partly sunny with showers and thunderstorms likely in the afternoon. Humid with highs around 90. East winds around 5 miles per hour, becoming south around 5 miles per hour in the afternoon. Chance of rain 70%. Thursday night, mostly cloudy in the evening, then mostly clear with a chance of showers and thunderstorms after midnight. Humid with lows in the mid-70s. South winds around 5 miles per hour in the evening, becoming light and variable. Chance of rain 50%. Friday, showers. A chance of thunderstorms in the morning, then thunderstorms likely in the afternoon. Humid with highs in the upper 80s. South winds 5 to 10 miles per hour. Chance of rain 90%. Friday night, partly cloudy. A slight chance of showers and thunderstorms in the evening, then a chance of showers and thunderstorms after midnight. Humid with lows in the mid-70s. South winds around 5 miles per hour in the evening, becoming light and variable. Chance of rain 40%. Saturday, showers with a chance of thunderstorms in the morning, then showers with thunderstorms likely in the afternoon. Highs around 90. Chance of rain 90%. Heat index values up to 105. Saturday night, mostly cloudy in the evening, then clearing. A slight chance of showers and thunderstorms. Lows in the lower 70s. Chance of rain 20%. Sunday, mostly sunny. A slight chance of showers and thunderstorms in the morning, then showers likely with a chance of thunderstorms in the afternoon. Highs in the lower 90s. Chance of rain 70%. heat index values up to 105. The tropical weather outlook. For the North Atlantic, Caribbean Sea and the Gulf of America, tropical cyclone formation is not expected during the next 7 days. This is NOAA Weather Radio, from the Mobile Pensacola National Weather Service. The current time is 9:13 p.m. Central Daylight Time. Here's your marine forecast. On the weather map, a moderate easterly flow will persist through this evening. Small craft operators on the Gulf should exercise caution through this evening. Light onshore flow returns for the rest of the week into the weekend. Seas around 2 to 3 feet will subside to around 1 foot Thursday through the remainder of the forecast. Waterspouts are possible early each morning. On Perdido Bay, Pensacola Bay including Santa Rosa Sound, and Choctawhatchee Bay. For tonight, southeast winds 5 to 10 knots, becoming east late this evening and overnight. Waves 1 foot or less. Light chop. A slight chance of showers and thunderstorms this evening, then a chance of showers and thunderstorms after midnight. For Thursday, east winds 5 to 10 knots, becoming south in the afternoon. Waves 1 foot or less. Light chop. A chance of showers and thunderstorms. For Thursday night, south winds 5 to 10 knots, diminishing to around 5 knots after midnight. Waves 1 foot or less. Light chop. A slight chance of showers and thunderstorms in the evening, then a chance of showers and thunderstorms after midnight. And for Friday, south winds around 5 knots, increasing to 5 to 10 knots in the afternoon. Waves 1 foot or less. Light chop. A chance of thunderstorms. Showers. On Perdido Bay, Pensacola Bay including Santa Rosa Sound, and Choctawhatchee Bay. For tonight, east winds around 5 knots. Waves 1 foot or less. Smooth. A slight chance of thunderstorms. A chance of showers until early morning, then a slight chance of showers late. For Thursday, east winds around 5 knots, becoming south in the afternoon. Waves 1 foot or less. Light chop. A chance of showers and thunderstorms. For Thursday night, south winds around 5 knots. Waves 1 foot or less. Smooth. A slight chance of showers and thunderstorms in the evening, then showers likely with a chance of thunderstorms after midnight. And for Friday, south winds around 5 knots, increasing to 5 to 10 knots in the afternoon. Waves 1 foot or less. Light chop. A chance of thunderstorms. Showers. From the Okaloosa-Walton County line to Pascagoula, and out 20 nautical miles. For tonight, east winds 5 to 10 knots. Seas around 2 feet. Wave detail, east 2 feet at 5 seconds. A slight chance of thunderstorms this evening. A chance of showers. A chance of thunderstorms after midnight. For Thursday, east winds 5 to 10 knots, becoming south in the afternoon. Seas around 2 feet in the morning, then 1 foot or less. Wave detail, southeast 2 feet at 5 seconds, becoming southeast 1 foot at 5 seconds. A chance of thunderstorms. Showers likely, mainly in the morning. For Thursday night, south winds 5 to 10 knots. Seas 1 foot or less. Wave detail, southeast 1 foot at 4 seconds. A slight chance of showers and thunderstorms in the evening, then showers likely with a chance of thunderstorms after midnight. And for Friday, south winds 5 to 10 knots. Seas 1 foot or less. Wave detail, south 1 foot at 3 seconds. A chance of thunderstorms. Showers, mainly in the morning. From the Okaloosa-Walton County line to Pascagoula, from 20 to 60 nautical miles offshore. For tonight, east winds 10 to 15 knots, becoming southeast 5 to 10 knots late. Seas 2 to 3 feet. Wave detail, east 3 feet at 5 seconds. A slight chance of showers and thunderstorms early this evening. A chance of showers and thunderstorms after midnight. For Thursday, south winds 5 to 10 knots. Seas around 2 feet in the morning, then 1 foot or less. Wave detail, east 2 feet at 5 seconds, becoming southeast 1 foot at 4 seconds. A chance of thunderstorms. Showers likely, mainly in the morning. For Thursday night, south winds 5 to 10 knots. Seas 1 foot or less. Wave detail, south 1 foot at 4 seconds. A slight chance of showers and thunderstorms in the evening, then a chance of showers and thunderstorms after midnight. And for Friday, south winds 5 to 10 knots. Seas 1 foot or less. Wave detail, south 1 foot at 3 seconds. A chance of thunderstorms. Showers likely, mainly in the morning. 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The following marine observations were made as of 9 p.m. Mobile Bay Coast Guard Station. Winds were southwest at 1 knot. Sea temperature 88 degrees. Air temperature 85 degrees. Weeks Bay, calm. Air temperature was 80 degrees. Pensacola Bay. Sea temperature 89 degrees. Air temperature 86 degrees. The report from the east end of Dauphin Island was not available. Graham Bay, east winds at 7 knots. Air temperature was 86 degrees. And Pettiboy Island, east winds at 5 knots. Air temperature was 83 degrees. 12 miles south of Orange Beach. Winds were southeast at 10 knots. Sea temperature 87 degrees. Air temperature 86 degrees. 100 miles south of Destin. Winds were southeast at 12 knots. Air temperature 84 degrees. The following weather reports were made at 9 p.m. Pensacola International Airport, skies were clear. The temperature was 82 degrees, the dew point was 76, and the relative humidity was 81%. The wind was calm. The pressure was 30.06 inches and rising. Pensacola Naval Air Station, skies were mostly cloudy. The temperature was 84 degrees, the dew point was 75, and the relative humidity was 74%. This produces a heat index of 92. The wind was variable at 3 miles an hour. The pressure was 30.06 inches and rising. The Pensacola climate summary for this evening, as of 4 p.m., September 9, 2026. Today's high temperature was 92 degrees and the low 75 degrees. No precipitation fell today, which leaves the monthly total at 1.08 inches. The total precipitation for the year still stands at 40.56 inches. Sunset tonight is at 7:02 p.m. Sunrise tomorrow is at 6:30 a.m. Across the central Gulf Coast, Milton, mostly cloudy. Temperature was 78 degrees. Wind calm. Destin, partly cloudy. Temperature was 85 degrees. Wind southeast at 6 miles an hour. Heat index was 96. Mary Esther, clear. Temperature was 85 degrees. Wind calm. Heat index was 96. Mobile, partly cloudy. Temperature was 80 degrees. Wind calm. Elsewhere, Hattiesburg, partly cloudy and 82. New Orleans, partly cloudy and 82. Montgomery, clear and 81. Tallahassee, cloudy and 83. And in Panama City, mostly cloudy and 83. Here's your National Weather Service forecast. Tonight, mostly clear this evening, then becoming partly cloudy. Lows in the mid-70s. East winds around 5 miles per hour this evening, becoming light and variable. Thursday, sunny with a chance of showers and thunderstorms in the morning, then partly sunny with showers and thunderstorms likely in the afternoon. Humid with highs around 90. East winds around 5 miles per hour, becoming south around 5 miles per hour in the afternoon. Chance of rain 70%. Thursday night, mostly cloudy in the evening, then mostly clear with a chance of showers and thunderstorms after midnight. Humid with lows in the mid-70s. South winds around 5 miles per hour in the evening, becoming light and variable. Chance of rain 50%. Friday, showers. A chance of thunderstorms in the morning, then thunderstorms likely in the afternoon. Humid with highs in the upper 80s. South winds 5 to 10 miles per hour. Chance of rain 90%. Friday night, partly cloudy. A slight chance of showers and thunderstorms in the evening, then a chance of showers and thunderstorms after midnight. Humid with lows in the mid-70s. South winds around 5 miles per hour in the evening, becoming light and variable. Chance of rain 40%. Saturday, showers with a chance of thunderstorms in the morning, then showers with thunderstorms likely in the afternoon. Highs around 90. Chance of rain 90%. Heat index values up to 105. Saturday night, mostly cloudy in the evening, then clearing. A slight chance of showers and thunderstorms. Lows in the lower 70s. Chance of rain 20%. Sunday, mostly sunny. A slight chance of showers and thunderstorms in the morning, then showers likely with a chance of thunderstorms in the afternoon. Highs in the lower 90s. Chance of rain 70%. Heat index values up to 105. 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The current time is 9:24 p.m. Central Daylight Time. Here's your marine forecast. On the weather map, a moderate easterly flow will persist through this evening. Small craft operators on the Gulf should exercise caution through this evening. Light onshore flow returns for the rest of the week into the weekend. Seas around 2 to 3 feet will subside to around 1 foot Thursday through the remainder of the forecast. Waterspouts are possible early each morning. On Perdido Bay, Pensacola Bay including Santa Rosa Sound, and Choctawhatchee Bay. For tonight, southeast winds 5 to 10 knots, becoming east late this evening and overnight. Waves 1 foot or less. Light chop. A slight chance of showers and thunderstorms this evening, then a chance of showers and thunderstorms after midnight. For Thursday, east winds 5 to 10 knots, becoming south in the afternoon. Waves 1 foot or less. Light chop. A chance of showers and thunderstorms. For Thursday night, south winds 5 to 10 knots, diminishing to around 5 knots after midnight. Waves 1 foot or less. Light chop. A slight chance of showers and thunderstorms in the evening, then a chance of showers and thunderstorms after midnight. And for Friday, south winds around 5 knots, increasing to 5 to 10 knots in the afternoon. Waves 1 foot or less. Light chop. A chance of thunderstorms. Showers. On Perdido Bay, Pensacola Bay including Santa Rosa Sound, and Choctawhatchee Bay. For tonight, east winds around 5 knots. Waves 1 foot or less. Smooth. A slight chance of thunderstorms. A chance of showers until early morning, then a slight chance of showers late. For Thursday, east winds around 5 knots, becoming south in the afternoon. Waves 1 foot or less. Light chop. A chance of showers and thunderstorms. For Thursday night, south winds around 5 knots. Waves 1 foot or less. Smooth. A slight chance of showers and thunderstorms in the evening, then showers likely with a chance of thunderstorms after midnight. And for Friday, south winds around 5 knots, increasing to 5 to 10 knots in the afternoon. Waves 1 foot or less. Light chop. A chance of thunderstorms. Showers. From the Okaloosa-Walton County line to Pascagoula and out 20 nautical miles. For tonight, east winds 5 to 10 knots. Seas around 2 feet. Wave detail, east 2 feet at 5 seconds. A slight chance of thunderstorms this evening. A chance of showers. A chance of thunderstorms after midnight. For Thursday, east winds 5 to 10 knots, becoming south in the afternoon. Seas around 2 feet in the morning, then 1 foot or less. Wave detail, southeast 2 feet at 5 seconds, becoming southeast 1 foot at 5 seconds. a chance of thunderstorms. Showers likely, mainly in the morning. For Thursday night, south winds 5 to 10 knots. Seas 1 foot or less. Wave detail, southeast 1 foot at 4 seconds. A slight chance of showers and thunderstorms in the evening, then showers likely with a chance of thunderstorms after midnight. And for Friday, south winds 5 to 10 knots. Seas 1 foot or less. Wave detail, south 1 foot at 3 seconds. A chance of thunderstorms. Showers, mainly in the morning. From the Okaloosa-Walton County line to Pascagoula, from 20 to 60 nautical miles offshore. For tonight, east winds 10 to 15 knots, becoming southeast 5 to 10 knots late. Seas 2 to 3 feet. Wave detail, east 3 feet at 5 seconds. A slight chance of showers and thunderstorms early this evening. A chance of showers and thunderstorms after midnight. For Thursday, south winds 5 to 10 knots. Seas around 2 feet in the morning, then 1 foot or less. Wave detail, east 2 feet at 5 seconds, becoming southeast 1 foot at 4 seconds. A chance of thunderstorms. Showers likely, mainly in the morning. For Thursday night, south winds 5 to 10 knots. Seas 1 foot or less. Wave detail, south 1 foot at 4 seconds. A slight chance of showers and thunderstorms in the evening, then a chance of showers and thunderstorms after midnight. And for Friday, south winds 5 to 10 knots. Seas 1 foot or less. Wave detail, south 1 foot at 3 seconds. A chance of thunderstorms. Showers likely, mainly in the morning. Tidal information, at the mouth of the Mobile River on Thursday, high tide at 1:34 p.m. Low tide at 9:57 p.m. At the mouth of the Mobile River on Friday, high tide at 3:51 a.m. Low tide at 7:53 a.m. Low tide at 9:12 p.m. At Pensacola Bay on Thursday, high tide at 11:39 a.m. Low tide at 9:13 p.m. At Pensacola Bay on Friday, high tide at 12:59 p.m. Low tide at 8:38 p.m. At the East Pass in Destin on Thursday, high tide at 11:06 a.m. Low tide at 8:39 p.m. At the East Pass in Destin on Friday, high tide at 1:56 a.m. Low tide at 3:35 a.m. Low tide at 8:04 p.m. The following marine observations were made as of 9 p.m. Mobile Bay Coast Guard Station. Winds were southwest at 1 knot. Sea temperature 88 degrees. Air temperature 85 degrees. Weeks Bay, calm. Air temperature was 80 degrees. Pensacola Bay. Sea temperature 89 degrees. Air temperature 86 degrees. The report from the east end of Dauphin Island was not available. Graham Bay, east winds at 7 knots. Air temperature was 86 degrees. And Pettiboy Island, east winds at 5 knots. Air temperature was 83 degrees. 12 miles south of Orange Beach. Winds were southeast at 10 knots. Sea temperature 87 degrees. Air temperature 86 degrees. 100 miles south of Destin. Winds were southeast at 12 knots. Air temperature 84 degrees. The following weather reports were made at 9 p.m. Pensacola International Airport, skies were clear. The temperature was 82 degrees, the dew point was 76, and the relative humidity was 81%. The wind was calm. The pressure was 30.06 inches and rising. Pensacola Naval Air Station, skies were mostly cloudy. The temperature was 84 degrees, the dew point was 75, and the relative humidity was 74%. This produces a heat index of 92. The wind was variable at 3 miles an hour. The pressure was 30.06 inches and rising. The Pensacola climate summary for this evening, as of 4 p.m., September 9, 2026. Today's high temperature was 92 degrees and the low 75 degrees. No precipitation fell today, which leaves the monthly total at 1.08 inches. The total precipitation for the year still stands at 40.56 inches. Sunset tonight is at 7:02 p.m. Sunrise tomorrow is at 6:30 a.m. Across the central Gulf Coast, Milton, mostly cloudy. Temperature was 78 degrees. Wind calm. Destin, partly cloudy. Temperature was 85 degrees. Wind southeast at 6 miles an hour. Heat index was 96. Mary Esther, clear. Temperature was 85 degrees. Wind calm. Heat index was 96. Mobile, partly cloudy. Temperature was 80 degrees. Wind calm. Elsewhere, Hattiesburg, partly cloudy and 82. New Orleans, partly cloudy and 82. Montgomery, clear and 81. Tallahassee, cloudy and 83. And in Panama City, mostly cloudy and 83. Here's your National Weather Service forecast. Tonight, mostly clear this evening, then becoming partly cloudy. Lows in the mid-70s. East winds around 5 miles per hour this evening, becoming light and variable. Thursday, sunny with a chance of showers and thunderstorms in the morning, then partly sunny with showers and thunderstorms likely in the afternoon. Humid with highs around 90. East winds around 5 miles per hour, becoming south around 5 miles per hour in the afternoon. Chance of rain 70%. Thursday night, mostly cloudy in the evening, then mostly clear with a chance of showers and thunderstorms after midnight. Humid with lows in the mid-70s. South winds around 5 miles per hour in the evening, becoming light and variable. Chance of rain 50%. Friday, showers. A chance of thunderstorms in the morning, then thunderstorms likely in the afternoon. Humid with highs in the upper 80s. South winds 5 to 10 miles per hour. Chance of rain 90%. Friday night, partly cloudy. A slight chance of showers and thunderstorms in the evening, then a chance of showers and thunderstorms after midnight. Humid with lows in the mid-70s. South winds around 5 miles per hour in the evening, becoming light and variable. Chance of rain 40%. Saturday, showers with a chance of thunderstorms in the morning, then showers with thunderstorms likely in the afternoon. Highs around 90. Chance of rain 90%. Heat index values up to 105. Saturday night, mostly cloudy in the evening, then clearing. A slight chance of showers and thunderstorms. Lows in the lower 70s. Chance of rain 20%. Sunday, mostly sunny. A slight chance of showers and thunderstorms in the morning, then showers likely with a chance of thunderstorms in the afternoon. Highs in the lower 90s. Chance of rain 70%. Heat index values up to 105. 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The current time is 9:36 p.m. Central Daylight Time. Here's your marine forecast. On the weather map, a moderate easterly flow will persist through this evening. Small craft operators on the Gulf should exercise caution through this evening. Light onshore flow returns for the rest of the week into the weekend. Seas around 2 to 3 feet will subside to around 1 foot Thursday through the remainder of the forecast. Waterspouts are possible early each morning. On Perdido Bay, Pensacola Bay including Santa Rosa Sound, and Choctaw Hatchie Bay. For tonight, southeast winds 5 to 10 knots, becoming east late this evening and overnight. Waves 1 foot or less. Light chop. A slight chance of showers and thunderstorms this evening, then a chance of showers and thunderstorms after midnight. For Thursday, east winds 5 to 10 knots, becoming south in the afternoon. Waves 1 foot or less. Light chop. A chance of showers and thunderstorms. For Thursday night, south winds 5 to 10 knots, diminishing to around 5 knots after midnight. Waves 1 foot or less. Light chop. A slight chance of showers and thunderstorms in the evening, then a chance of showers and thunderstorms after midnight. And for Friday, south winds around 5 knots, increasing to 5 to 10 knots in the afternoon. Waves 1 foot or less. Light chop. A chance of thunderstorms. Showers. On Perdido Bay, Pensacola Bay, including Santa Rosa Sound, and Choctaw Hatchie Bay. For tonight, east winds around 5 knots. Waves 1 foot or less. Smooth. A slight chance of thunderstorms. A chance of showers until early morning, then a slight chance of showers late. For Thursday, east winds around 5 knots, becoming south in the afternoon. Waves 1 foot or less. Light chop. A chance of showers and thunderstorms. For Thursday night, south winds around 5 knots. Waves 1 foot or less. Smooth. A slight chance of showers and thunderstorms in the evening, then showers likely with a chance of thunderstorms after midnight. And for Friday, south winds around 5 knots, increasing to 5 to 10 knots in the afternoon. Waves 1 foot or less. Light chop. A chance of thunderstorms. Showers. From the Okaloosa-Walton County line to Pascagoula, and out 20 nautical miles. For tonight, east winds 5 to 10 knots. Seas around 2 feet. Wave detail, east 2 feet at 5 seconds. A slight chance of thunderstorms this evening. A chance of showers. A chance of thunderstorms after midnight. For Thursday, east winds 5 to 10 knots, becoming south in the afternoon. Seas around 2 feet in the morning, then 1 foot or less. Wave detail, southeast 2 feet at 5 seconds, becoming southeast 1 foot at 5 seconds. A chance of thunderstorms. Showers likely, mainly in the morning. For Thursday night, south winds 5 to 10 knots. Seas 1 foot or less. Wave detail, southeast 1 foot at 4 seconds. A slight chance of showers and thunderstorms in the evening, then showers likely with a chance of thunderstorms after midnight. And for Friday, south winds 5 to 10 knots. Seas 1 foot or less. Wave detail, south 1 foot at 3 seconds. A chance of thunderstorms. Showers, mainly in the morning. From the Okaloosa-Walton County line to Pascagoula, from 20 to 60 nautical miles offshore. For tonight, east winds 10 to 15 knots, becoming southeast 5 to 10 knots late. Seas 2 to 3 feet. Wave detail, east 3 feet at 5 seconds. A slight chance of showers and thunderstorms early this evening. A chance of showers and thunderstorms after midnight. For Thursday, south winds 5 to 10 knots. Seas around 2 feet in the morning, then 1 foot or less. Wave detail, east 2 feet at 5 seconds, becoming southeast 1 foot at 4 seconds. A chance of thunderstorms. Showers likely, mainly in the morning. For Thursday night, south winds 5 to 10 knots. Seas 1 foot or less. Wave detail, south 1 foot at 4 seconds. A slight chance of showers and thunderstorms in the evening, then a chance of showers and thunderstorms after midnight. And for Friday, south winds 5 to 10 knots. Seas 1 foot or less. Wave detail, south 1 foot at 3 seconds. A chance of thunderstorms. Showers likely, mainly in the morning. The Tropical Weather Outlook. For the North Atlantic, Caribbean Sea and the Gulf of America, tropical cyclone formation is not expected during the next 7 days. Tidal information, at the mouth of the Mobile River on Thursday, high tide at 1:34 p.m. Low tide at 9:57 p.m. At the mouth of the Mobile River on Friday, high tide at 3:51 a.m. Low tide at 7:53 a.m. Low tide at 9:12 p.m. At Pensacola Bay on Thursday, high tide at 11:39 a.m. Low tide at 9:13 p.m. At Pensacola Bay on Friday, high tide at 12:59 p.m. Low tide at 8:38 p.m. At the East Pass in Destin on Thursday, high tide at 11:06 a.m. Low tide at 8:39 p.m. At the East Pass in Destin on Friday, high tide at 1:56 a.m. Low tide at 3:35 a.m. Low tide at 8:04 p.m. The following marine observations were made as of 9 p.m. Mobile Bay Coast Guard Station. Winds were southwest at 1 knot. Sea temperature 88 degrees. Air temperature 85 degrees. Weeks Bay, calm. Air temperature was 80 degrees. Pensacola Bay. Sea temperature 89 degrees. Air temperature 86 degrees. The report from the east end of Dauphin Island was not available. Graham Bay, east winds at 7 knots. Air temperature was 86 degrees. And Pettiboy Island, east winds at 5 knots. Air temperature was 83 degrees. 12 miles south of Orange Beach. Winds were southeast at 10 knots. Sea temperature 87 degrees. Air temperature 86 degrees. 100 miles south of Destin. Winds were southeast at 12 knots. Air temperature 84 degrees. The following weather reports were made at 9 p.m. Pensacola International Airport, skies were clear. The temperature was 82 degrees, the dew point was 76, and the relative humidity was 81%. The wind was calm. The pressure was 30.06 inches and rising. Pensacola Naval Air Station, skies were mostly cloudy. The temperature was 84 degrees, the dew point was 75, and the relative humidity was 74%. This produces a heat index of 92. The wind was variable at 3 miles an hour. The pressure was 30.06 inches and rising. The Pensacola climate summary for this evening, as of 4 p.m., September 9, 2026. Today's high temperature was 92 degrees and the low 75 degrees. No precipitation fell today, which leaves the monthly total at 1.08 inches. The total precipitation for the year still stands at 40.56 inches. Sunset tonight is at 7:02 p.m. Sunrise tomorrow is at 6:30 a.m. Across the central Gulf Coast, Milton, mostly cloudy. Temperature was 78 degrees. Wind calm. Destin, partly cloudy. Temperature was 85 degrees. Wind southeast at 6 miles an hour. Heat index was 96. Mary Esther, clear. Temperature was 85 degrees. Wind calm. Heat index was 96. Mobile, partly cloudy. Temperature was 80 degrees. Wind calm. Elsewhere, Hattiesburg, partly cloudy and 82. New Orleans, partly cloudy and 82. Montgomery, clear and 81. Tallahassee, cloudy and 83. And in Panama City, mostly cloudy and 83. Here's your National Weather Service forecast. Tonight, mostly clear this evening, then becoming partly cloudy. Lows in the mid-70s. East winds around 5 miles per hour this evening, becoming light and variable. Thursday, sunny with a chance of showers and thunderstorms in the morning, then partly sunny with showers and thunderstorms likely in the afternoon. Humid with highs around 90. East winds around 5 miles per hour, becoming south around 5 miles per hour in the afternoon. Chance of rain 70%. Thursday night, mostly cloudy in the evening, then mostly clear with a chance of showers and thunderstorms after midnight. Humid with lows in the mid-70s. South winds around 5 miles per hour in the evening, becoming light and variable. Chance of rain 50%. Friday, showers. A chance of thunderstorms in the morning, then thunderstorms likely in the afternoon. Humid with highs in the upper 80s. South winds 5 to 10 miles per hour. Chance of rain 90%. Friday night, partly cloudy. A slight chance of showers and thunderstorms in the evening, then a chance of showers and thunderstorms after midnight. Humid with lows in the mid-70s. South winds around 5 miles per hour in the evening, becoming light and variable. Chance of rain 40%. Saturday, showers with a chance of thunderstorms in the morning, then showers with thunderstorms likely in the afternoon. Highs around 90. Chance of rain 90%. Heat index values up to 105. Saturday night, mostly cloudy in the evening, then clearing. A slight chance of showers and thunderstorms. Lows in the lower 70s. Chance of rain 20%. Sunday.

The current time is 9:49 p.m. Central Daylight Time. Here's your marine forecast. On the weather map, a moderate easterly flow will persist through this evening. Small craft operators on the Gulf should exercise caution through this evening. Light onshore flow returns for the rest of the week into the weekend. Seas around 2 to 3 feet will subside to around 1 foot Thursday through the remainder of the forecast. Water spouts are possible early each morning. On Perdido Bay, Pensacola Bay including Santa Rosa Sound, and Choctawhatchee Bay. For tonight, southeast winds 5 to 10 knots, becoming east late this evening and overnight. Waves 1 foot or less. Light chop. A slight chance of showers and thunderstorms this evening, then a chance of showers and thunderstorms after midnight. For Thursday, east winds 5 to 10 knots, becoming south in the afternoon. Waves 1 foot or less. Light chop. A chance of showers and thunderstorms. For Thursday night, south winds 5 to 10 knots, diminishing to around 5 knots after midnight. Waves 1 foot or less. Light chop. A slight chance of showers and thunderstorms in the evening, then a chance of showers and thunderstorms after midnight. And for Friday, south winds around 5 knots, increasing to 5 to 10 knots in the afternoon. Waves 1 foot or less. Light chop. A chance of thunderstorms. Showers. On Perdido Bay, Pensacola Bay including Santa Rosa Sound, and Choctawhatchee Bay. For tonight, east winds around 5 knots. Waves 1 foot or less. Smooth. A slight chance of thunderstorms. A chance of showers until early morning, then a slight chance of showers late. For Thursday, east winds around 5 knots, becoming south in the afternoon. Waves 1 foot or less. Light chop. A chance of showers and thunderstorms. For Thursday night, south winds around 5 knots. Waves 1 foot or less. Smooth. A slight chance of showers and thunderstorms in the evening, then showers likely with a chance of thunderstorms after midnight. And for Friday, south winds around 5 knots, increasing to 5 to 10 knots in the afternoon. Waves 1 foot or less. Light chop. A chance of thunderstorms. Showers. From the Okaloosa-Walton County line to Pascagoula, and out 20 nautical miles. For tonight, east winds 5 to 10 knots. Seas around 2 feet. Wave detail, east 2 feet at 5 seconds. A slight chance of thunderstorms this evening. A chance of showers. A chance of thunderstorms after midnight. For Thursday, east winds 5 to 10 knots, becoming south in the afternoon. Seas around 2 feet in the morning, then 1 foot or less. Wave detail, southeast 2 feet at 5 seconds, becoming southeast 1 foot at 5 seconds. A chance of thunderstorms. Showers likely, mainly in the morning. For Thursday night, south winds 5 to 10 knots. Seas 1 foot or less. Wave detail, southeast 1 foot at 4 seconds. A slight chance of showers and thunderstorms in the evening, then showers likely with a chance of thunderstorms after midnight. And for Friday, south winds 5 to 10 knots. Seas 1 foot or less. Wave detail, south 1 foot at 3 seconds. A chance of thunderstorms. Showers, mainly in the morning. From the Okaloosa-Walton County line to Pascagoula, from 20 to 60 nautical miles offshore. For tonight, east winds 10 to 15 knots, becoming southeast 5 to 10 knots late. Seas 2 to 3 feet. Wave detail, east 3 feet at 5 seconds. A slight chance of showers and thunderstorms early this evening. A chance of showers and thunderstorms after midnight. For Thursday, south winds 5 to 10 knots. Seas around 2 feet in the morning, then 1 foot or less. Wave detail, east 2 feet at 5 seconds, becoming southeast 1 foot at 4 seconds. A chance of thunderstorms. Showers likely, mainly in the morning. For Thursday night, south winds 5 to 10 knots. Seas 1 foot or less.

0: detail, south 1 foot at 4 seconds. A slight chance of showers and thunderstorms in the evening, then a chance of showers and thunderstorms after midnight. And for Friday, south winds 5 to 10 knots. Seas 1 foot or less. Wave detail, south 1 foot at 3 seconds. A chance of thunderstorms. Showers likely, mainly in the morning. Tidal information, at the mouth of the Mobile River on Thursday, high tide at 1:34 p.m. Low tide at 9:57 p.m. At the mouth of the Mobile River on Friday, high tide at 3:51 a.m. Low tide at 7:53 a.m. Low tide at 9:12 p.m. At Pensacola Bay on Thursday, high tide at 11:39 a.m. Low tide at 9:13 p.m. At Pensacola Bay on Friday, high tide at 12:59 p.m. Low tide at 8:38 p.m. At the East Pass in Destin on Thursday, high tide at 11:06 a.m. Low tide at 8:39 p.m. At the East Pass in Destin on Friday, high tide at 1:56 a.m. Low tide at 3:35 a.m. Low tide at 8:04 p.m. The following marine observations were made as of 9 p.m. Mobile Bay Coast Guard Station. Winds were southwest at 1 knot. Sea temperature 88 degrees. Air temperature 85 degrees. Weeks Bay, calm. Air temperature was 80 degrees. Pensacola Bay. Sea temperature 89 degrees. Air temperature 86 degrees. The report from the east end of Dauphin Island was not available. Graham Bay, east winds at 7 knots. Air temperature was 86 degrees. And Petty Boy Island, east winds at 5 knots. Air temperature was 83 degrees. 12 miles south of Orange Beach. Winds were southeast at 10 knots. Sea temperature 87 degrees. Air temperature 86 degrees. 100 miles south of Destin. Winds were southeast at 12 knots. Air temperature 84 degrees. The following weather reports were made at 9 p.m. Pensacola International Airport, skies were clear. The temperature was 82 degrees, the dew point was 76, and the relative humidity was 81%. The wind was calm. The pressure was 30.06 inches and rising. Pensacola Naval Air Station, skies were mostly cloudy. The temperature was 84 degrees, the dew point was 75, and the relative humidity was 74%. This produces a heat index of 92. The wind was variable at 3 miles an hour. The pressure was 30.06 inches and rising. The Pensacola climate summary for this evening, as of 4 p.m., September 9, 2026. Today's high temperature was 92 degrees and the low 75 degrees. No precipitation fell today, which leaves the monthly total at 1.08 inches. The total precipitation for the year still stands at 40.56 inches. Sunset tonight is at 7:02 p.m. Sunrise tomorrow is at 6:30 a.m. Across the central Gulf Coast, Milton, mostly cloudy. Temperature was 78 degrees. Wind calm. Destin, partly cloudy. Temperature was 85 degrees. Wind southeast at 6 miles an hour. Heat index was 96. Mary Esther, clear. Temperature was 85 degrees. Wind calm. Heat index was 96. Mobile, partly cloudy. Temperature was 80 degrees. Wind calm. Elsewhere, Hattiesburg, partly cloudy and 82. New Orleans, partly cloudy and 82. Montgomery, clear and 81. Tallahassee, cloudy and 83. And at Panama City, mostly cloudy and 83. Here's your National Weather Service forecast. Tonight, mostly clear this evening, then becoming partly cloudy. Lows in the mid-70s. East winds around 5 miles per hour this evening, becoming light and variable. Thursday, sunny with a chance of showers and thunderstorms in the morning, then partly sunny with showers and thunderstorms likely in the afternoon. Humid with highs around 90. southeast winds around 5 miles per hour, becoming south around 5 miles per hour in the afternoon. Chance of rain 70%. Thursday night, mostly cloudy in the evening, then mostly clear with a chance of showers and thunderstorms after midnight. Humid with lows in the mid-70s. South winds around 5 miles per hour in the evening, becoming light and variable. Chance of rain 50%. Friday.
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0: Friday night, partly cloudy. A slight chance of showers and thunderstorms in the evening, then a chance of showers and thunderstorms after midnight. Humid with lows in the mid-70s. South winds around 5 miles per hour in the evening, becoming light and variable. Chance of rain 40%. Saturday, showers with a chance of thunderstorms in the morning, then showers with thunderstorms likely in the afternoon. Highs around 90. Chance of rain 90%. Heat index values up to 105. Saturday night, mostly cloudy in the evening, then clearing. A slight chance of showers and thunderstorms. Lows in the lower 70s. Chance of rain 20%. Sunday, mostly sunny. A slight chance of showers and thunderstorms in the morning, then showers likely with a chance of thunderstorms in the afternoon. Highs in the lower 90s. Chance of rain 70%. Heat index values up to 105. 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The current time is 10:01 p.m. Central Daylight Time. Here's your marine forecast. On the weather map, a moderate easterly flow will persist through this evening. Small craft operators on the Gulf should exercise caution through this evening. Light onshore flow returns for the rest of the week into the weekend. Seas around 2 to 3 feet will subside to around 1 foot Thursday through the remainder of the forecast. Waterspouts are possible early each morning. On Perdido Bay, Pensacola Bay including Santa Rosa Sound, and Choctawhatchee Bay. For tonight, southeast winds 5 to 10 knots, becoming east late this evening and overnight. Waves 1 foot or less. Light chop. A slight chance of showers and thunderstorms this evening, then a chance of showers and thunderstorms after midnight. For Thursday, east winds 5 to 10 knots, becoming south in the afternoon. Waves 1 foot or less. Light chop. A chance of showers and thunderstorms. For Thursday night, south winds 5 to 10 knots, diminishing to around 5 knots after midnight. Waves 1 foot or less. Light chop. A slight chance of showers and thunderstorms in the evening, then a chance of showers and thunderstorms after midnight. And for Friday, south winds around 5 knots, increasing to 5 to 10 knots in the afternoon. Waves 1 foot or less. Light chop. A chance of thunderstorms. Showers. On Perdido Bay, Pensacola Bay including Santa Rosa Sound, and Choctawhatchee Bay. For tonight, east winds around 5 knots. Waves 1 foot or less. Smooth. A slight chance of thunderstorms. A chance of showers until early morning, then a slight chance of showers late. For Thursday, east winds around 5 knots, becoming south in the afternoon. Waves 1 foot or less. Light chop. A chance of showers and thunderstorms. For Thursday night, south winds around 5 knots. Waves 1 foot or less. Smooth. A slight chance of showers and thunderstorms in the evening, then showers likely with a chance of thunderstorms after midnight. And for Friday, south winds around 5 knots, increasing to 5 to 10 knots in the afternoon. Waves 1 foot or less. Light chop. A chance of thunderstorms. Showers. From the Okaloosa-Walton County line to Pascagoula, and out 20 nautical miles. For tonight, east winds 5 to 10 knots. Seas around 2 feet. Wave detail, east 2 feet at 5 seconds. A slight chance of thunderstorms this evening. A chance of showers. a chance of thunderstorms after midnight. For Thursday, east winds 5 to 10 knots, becoming south in the afternoon. Seas around 2 feet in the morning, then 1 foot or less. Wave detail, southeast 2 feet at 5 seconds, becoming southeast 1 foot at 5 seconds. A chance of thunderstorms. Showers likely, mainly in the morning. For Thursday night, south winds 5 to 10 knots. Seas 1 foot or less. Wave detail, southeast 1 foot at 4 seconds. A slight chance of showers and thunderstorms in the evening, then showers likely with a chance of thunderstorms after midnight. And for Friday, south winds 5 to 10 knots. Seas 1 foot or less. Wave detail, south 1 foot at 3 seconds. A chance of thunderstorms. Showers, mainly in the morning. From the Okaloosa-Walton County line to Pascagoula, from 20 to 60 nautical miles offshore. For tonight, east winds 10 to 15 knots, becoming southeast 5 to 10 knots late. Seas 2 to 3 feet. Wave detail, east 3 feet at 5 seconds. A slight chance of showers and thunderstorms early this evening. A chance of showers and thunderstorms after midnight. For Thursday, south winds 5 to 10 knots. Seas around 2 feet in the morning, then 1 foot or less. Wave detail, east 2 feet at 5 seconds, becoming southeast 1 foot at 4 seconds. A chance of thunderstorms. Showers likely, mainly in the morning. For Thursday night, south winds 5 to 10 knots. Seas 1 foot or less. Wave detail, south 1 foot at 4 seconds. A slight chance of showers and thunderstorms in the evening, then a chance of showers and thunderstorms after midnight. And for Friday, south winds 5 to 10 knots. Seas 1 foot or less. Wave detail, south 1 foot at 3 seconds. A chance of thunderstorms. Showers likely, mainly in the morning. Tidal information, at the mouth of the Mobile River on Thursday, high tide at 1:34 p.m. Low tide at 9:57 p.m. At the mouth of the Mobile River on Friday, high tide at 3:51 a.m. Low tide at 7:53 a.m. Low tide at 9:12 p.m. At Pensacola Bay on Thursday, high tide at 11:39 a.m. Low tide at 9:13 p.m. At Pensacola Bay on Friday, high tide at 12:59 p.m. Low tide at 8:38 p.m. At the East Pass in Destin on Thursday, high tide at 11:06 a.m. Low tide at 8:39 p.m. At the East Pass in Destin on Friday, high tide at 1:56 a.m. Low tide at 3:35 a.m. Low tide at 8:04 p.m. The following marine observations were made as of 9 p.m. Mobile Bay Coast Guard Station. Winds were southwest at 1 knot. Sea temperature 88 degrees. Air temperature 85 degrees. Weeks Bay, calm. Air temperature was 80 degrees. Pensacola Bay. Sea temperature 89 degrees. Air temperature 86 degrees. The report from the east end of Dauphin Island was not available. Graham Bay, east winds at 7 knots. Air temperature was 86 degrees. And Petty Boy Island, east winds at 5 knots. Air temperature was 83 degrees. 12 miles south of Orange Beach. Winds were southeast at 10 knots. Sea temperature 87 degrees. Air temperature 86 degrees. 100 miles south of Destin. Winds were southeast at 12 knots. Air temperature 84 degrees. The following weather reports were made at 9 p.m. Pensacola International Airport, skies were clear. The temperature was 82 degrees, the dew point was 76, and the relative humidity was 81%. The wind was calm. The pressure was 30.06 inches and rising. Pensacola Naval Air Station, skies were mostly cloudy. The temperature was 84 degrees, the dew point was 75, and the relative humidity was 74%. This produces a heat index of 92. The wind was variable at 3 miles an hour. The pressure was 30.06 inches and rising. The Pensacola climate summary for this evening, as of 4 p.m., September 9, 2026. Today's high temperature was 92 degrees and the low 75 degrees. No precipitation fell today, which leaves the monthly total at 1.08 inches. The total precipitation for the year still stands at 40.56 inches. Sunset tonight is at 7:02 p.m. Sunrise tomorrow is at 6:30 a.m. Across the central Gulf Coast, Milton, mostly cloudy. Temperature was 78 degrees. Wind calm. Destin, partly cloudy. Temperature was 85 degrees. Wind southeast at 6 miles an hour. Heat index was 96. Mary Esther, clear. Temperature was 85 degrees. Wind calm. Heat index was 96. Mobile, partly cloudy. Temperature was 80 degrees. Wind calm. Elsewhere, Hattiesburg, partly cloudy and 82. New Orleans, partly cloudy and 82. Montgomery, clear and 81. Tallahassee, cloudy and 83. And in Panama City, mostly cloudy and 83. Here's your National Weather Service forecast. Tonight, mostly clear this evening, then becoming partly cloudy. Lows in the mid-70s. East winds around 5 miles per hour this evening, becoming light and variable. Thursday, sunny with a chance of showers and thunderstorms in the morning, then partly sunny with showers and thunderstorms likely in the afternoon. Humid with highs around 90. East winds around 5 miles per hour, becoming south around 5 miles per hour in the afternoon. Chance of rain 70%. Thursday night, mostly cloudy in the evening, then mostly clear with a chance of showers and thunderstorms after midnight. Humid with lows in the mid-70s. South winds around 5 miles per hour in the evening, becoming light and variable. Chance of rain 50%. Friday, showers. A chance of thunderstorms in the morning, then thunderstorms likely in the afternoon. Humid with highs in the upper 80s. South winds 5 to 10 miles per hour. Chance of rain 90%. Friday night, partly cloudy. A slight chance of showers and thunderstorms in the evening, then a chance of showers and thunderstorms after midnight. Humid with lows in the mid-70s. South winds around 5 miles per hour in the evening, becoming light and variable. Chance of rain 40%. Saturday, showers with a chance of thunderstorms in the morning, then showers with thunderstorms likely in the afternoon. Highs around 90. Chance of rain 90%. Heat index values up to 105. Saturday night, mostly cloudy in the evening, then clearing. A slight chance of showers and thunderstorms. Lows in the lower 70s. Chance of rain 20%. Sunday, mostly sunny. A slight chance of showers and thunderstorms in the morning, then showers likely with a chance of thunderstorms in the afternoon. Highs in the lower 90s. Chance of rain 70%. Heat index values up to 105. The Tropical Weather Outlook. For the North Atlantic, Caribbean Sea and the Gulf of America, tropical cyclone formation is not expected during the next 7 days. The following marine observations were made as of 10 p.m. Mobile Bay Coast Guard Station. Winds were calm. Sea temperature 88 degrees. Air temperature 84 degrees. Weeks Bay, calm. Air temperature was 79 degrees. Pensacola Bay. Sea temperature 89 degrees. Air temperature 86 degrees. The report from the east end of Dauphin Island was not available. Graham Bay, east winds at 5 knots. Air temperature was 86 degrees. And Pettiboy Island, east winds at 6 knots. Air temperature was 83 degrees. 12 miles south of Orange Beach. Winds were east at 10 knots. Sea temperature 87 degrees. Air temperature 85 degrees. 100 miles south of Destin. Winds were east at 10 knots. Air temperature 84 degrees. Wave height 2 feet. wave period 5 seconds. The following weather reports were made at 10 p.m. Pensacola International Airport, skies were partly cloudy. The temperature was 82 degrees, the dew point was 76, and the relative humidity was 81%. The wind was calm. The pressure was 30.07 inches and rising. Pensacola Naval Air Station, skies were partly cloudy. The temperature was 84 degrees, the dew point was 73, and the relative humidity was 69%. This produces a heat index of 90. The wind was variable at 3 miles an hour. The pressure was 30.07 inches and rising. The Pensacola climate summary for this evening, as of 4 p.m., September 9, 2026. Today's high temperature was 92 degrees and the low 75 degrees. No precipitation fell today, which leaves the monthly total at 1.08 inches. The total precipitation for the year still stands at 40.56 inches. Sunset tonight is at 7:02 p.m. Sunrise tomorrow is at 6:30 a.m. Across the central Gulf Coast, Gulf Shores, partly cloudy. Temperature was 81 degrees. Wind calm. Milton, mostly cloudy. Temperature was 77 degrees. Wind calm. Destin, partly cloudy. Temperature was 85 degrees. Wind southeast at 6 miles an hour. Heat index was 96. Mary Esther, partly cloudy. Temperature was 84 degrees. Wind calm. Heat index was 94. Mobile, partly cloudy. Temperature was 79 degrees. Wind calm. Elsewhere, Hattiesburg, partly cloudy and 80. New Orleans, partly cloudy and 82. Montgomery, clear and 80. Tallahassee, mostly cloudy and 81. And in Panama City, mostly cloudy and 81. Here's your National Weather Service forecast. Tonight, mostly clear this evening, then becoming partly cloudy. Lows in the mid-70s. East winds around 5 miles per hour this evening, becoming light and variable. Thursday, sunny with a chance of showers and thunderstorms in the morning, then partly sunny with showers and thunderstorms likely in the afternoon. Humid with highs around 90. East winds around 5 miles per hour, becoming south around 5 miles per hour in the afternoon. Chance of rain 70%. Thursday night, mostly cloudy in the evening, then mostly clear with a chance of showers and thunderstorms after midnight. Humid with lows in the mid-70s. South winds around 5 miles per hour in the evening, becoming light and variable. Chance of rain 50%. Friday, showers. A chance of thunderstorms in the morning, then thunderstorms likely in the afternoon. Humid with highs in the upper 80s. South winds 5 to 10 miles per hour. Chance of rain 90%. Friday night, partly cloudy. A slight chance of showers and thunderstorms in the evening, then a chance of showers and thunderstorms after midnight. Humid with lows in the mid-70s. South winds around 5 miles per hour in the evening, becoming light and variable. Chance of rain 40%. Saturday, showers with a chance of thunderstorms in the morning, then showers with thunderstorms likely in the afternoon. Highs around 90. Chance of rain 90%. Heat index values up to 105. Saturday night, mostly cloudy in the evening, then clearing. A slight chance of showers and thunderstorms. Lows in the lower 70s. Chance of rain 20%. Sunday, mostly sunny. A slight chance of showers and thunderstorms in the morning, then showers likely with a chance of thunderstorms in the afternoon. Highs in the lower 90s. Chance of rain 70%. Heat index values up to 105. 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The current time is 10:19 p.m. Central Daylight Time. Here's your marine forecast. on the weather map. A moderate easterly flow will persist through this evening. Small craft operators on the Gulf should exercise caution through this evening. Light onshore flow returns for the rest of the week into the weekend. Seas around 2 to 3 feet will subside to around 1 foot Thursday through the remainder of the forecast. Waterspouts are possible early each morning. On Perdido Bay, Pensacola Bay including Santa Rosa Sound, and Choctawhatchee Bay. For tonight, southeast winds 5 to 10 knots, becoming east late this evening and overnight. Waves 1 foot or less. Light chop. A slight chance of showers and thunderstorms this evening, then a chance of showers and thunderstorms after midnight. For Thursday, east winds 5 to 10 knots, becoming south in the afternoon. Waves 1 foot or less. Light chop. A chance of showers and thunderstorms. For Thursday night, south winds 5 to 10 knots, diminishing to around 5 knots after midnight. Waves 1 foot or less. Light chop. A slight chance of showers and thunderstorms in the evening, then a chance of showers and thunderstorms after midnight. And for Friday, south winds around 5 knots, increasing to 5 to 10 knots in the afternoon. Waves 1 foot or less. Light chop. A chance of thunderstorms. Showers. On Perdido Bay, Pensacola Bay including Santa Rosa Sound, and Choctawhatchee Bay. For tonight, east winds around 5 knots. Waves 1 foot or less. Smooth. A slight chance of thunderstorms. A chance of showers until early morning, then a slight chance of showers late. For Thursday, east winds around 5 knots, becoming south in the afternoon. Waves 1 foot or less. Light chop. A chance of showers and thunderstorms. For Thursday night, south winds around 5 knots. Waves 1 foot or less. Smooth. A slight chance of showers and thunderstorms in the evening, then showers likely with a chance of thunderstorms after midnight. And for Friday, south winds around 5 knots, increasing to 5 to 10 knots in the afternoon. Waves 1 foot or less. Light chop. A chance of thunderstorms. Showers. From the Okaloosa-Walton County line to Pascagoula, and out 20 nautical miles. For tonight, east winds 5 to 10 knots. Seas around 2 feet. Wave detail, east 2 feet at 5 seconds. A slight chance of thunderstorms this evening. A chance of showers. A chance of thunderstorms after midnight. For Thursday, east winds 5 to 10 knots, becoming south in the afternoon. Seas around 2 feet in the morning, then 1 foot or less. Wave detail, southeast 2 feet at 5 seconds, becoming southeast 1 foot at 5 seconds. A chance of thunderstorms. Showers likely, mainly in the morning. For Thursday night, south winds 5 to 10 knots. Seas 1 foot or less. Wave detail, southeast 1 foot at 4 seconds. A slight chance of showers and thunderstorms in the evening, then showers likely with a chance of thunderstorms after midnight. And for Friday, south winds 5 to 10 knots. Seas 1 foot or less. Wave detail, south 1 foot at 3 seconds. A chance of thunderstorms. Showers, mainly in the morning. From the Okaloosa-Walton County line to Pascagoula, from 20 to 60 nautical miles offshore. For tonight, east winds 10 to 15 knots, becoming southeast 5 to 10 knots late. Seas 2 to 3 feet. Wave detail, east 3 feet at 5 seconds. A slight chance of showers and thunderstorms early this evening. A chance of showers and thunderstorms after midnight. For Thursday, south winds 5 to 10 knots. Seas around 2 feet in the morning, then 1 foot or less. Wave detail, east 2 feet at 5 seconds, becoming southeast 1 foot at 4 seconds. A chance of thunderstorms. Showers likely, mainly in the morning. For Thursday night, south winds 5 to 10 knots. Seas 1 foot or less. Wave detail, south 1 foot at 4 seconds. A slight chance of showers and thunderstorms in the evening, then a chance of showers and thunderstorms after midnight. And for Friday, south winds 5 to 10 knots. Seas 1 foot or less. Wave detail, south 1 foot at 3 seconds. A chance of thunderstorms. Showers likely, mainly in the morning. Tidal information, at the mouth of the Mobile River on Thursday, high tide at 1:34 p.m. Low tide at 9:57 p.m. At the mouth of the Mobile River on Friday, high tide at 3:51 a.m. Low tide at 7:53 a.m. Low tide at 9:12 p.m. At Pensacola Bay on Thursday, high tide at 11:39 a.m. Low tide at 9:13 p.m. At Pensacola Bay on Friday, high tide at 12:59 p.m. Low tide at 8:38 p.m. At the East Pass in Destin on Thursday, high tide at 11:06 a.m. Low tide at 8:39 p.m. At the East Pass in Destin on Friday, high tide at 1:56 a.m. Low tide at 3:35 a.m. Low tide at 8:04 p.m. The following marine observations were made as of 10 p.m. Mobile Bay Coast Guard Station. Winds were calm. Sea temperature 88 degrees. Air temperature 84 degrees. Weeks Bay, calm. Air temperature was 79 degrees. Pensacola Bay. Sea temperature 89 degrees. Air temperature 86 degrees. The report from the east end of Dauphin Island was not available. Graham Bay, east winds at 5 knots. Air temperature was 86 degrees. And Pettiboy Island, east winds at 6 knots. Air temperature was 83 degrees. 12 miles south of Orange Beach. Winds were east at 10 knots. Sea temperature 87 degrees. Air temperature 85 degrees. 100 miles south of Destin. Winds were east at 10 knots. Air temperature 84 degrees. Wave height 2 feet. Wave period 5 seconds. The following weather reports were made at 10 p.m. Pensacola International Airport, skies were partly cloudy. The temperature was 82 degrees, the dew point was 76, and the relative humidity was 81%. The wind was calm. The pressure was 30.07 inches and rising. Pensacola Naval Air Station, skies were partly cloudy. The temperature was 84 degrees, the dew point was 73, and the relative humidity was 69%. This produces a heat index of 90. The wind was variable at 3 miles an hour. The pressure was 30.07 inches and rising. The Pensacola climate summary for this evening, as of 4 p.m., September 9, 2026. Today's high temperature was 92 degrees and the low 75 degrees. No precipitation fell today, which leaves the monthly total at 1.08 inches. The total precipitation for the year still stands at 40.56 inches. Sunset tonight is at 7:02 p.m. Sunrise tomorrow is at 6:30 a.m. Across the central Gulf Coast, Gulf Shores, partly cloudy. Temperature was 81 degrees. Wind calm. Milton, mostly cloudy. Temperature was 77 degrees. Wind calm. Destin, partly cloudy. Temperature was 85 degrees. Wind southeast at 6 miles an hour. Heat index was 96. Mary Esther, partly cloudy. Temperature was 84 degrees. Wind calm. Heat index was 94. Mobile, partly cloudy. Temperature was 79 degrees. Wind calm. Elsewhere, Hattiesburg, partly cloudy and 80. New Orleans, partly cloudy and 82. Montgomery, clear and 80. Tallahassee, mostly cloudy and 81. And at Panama City, mostly cloudy and 81. Here's your National Weather Service forecast. Tonight, mostly clear this evening, then becoming partly cloudy. Lows in the mid-70s. East winds around 5 miles per hour this evening, becoming light and variable. Thursday, sunny with a chance of showers and thunderstorms in the morning, then partly sunny with showers and thunderstorms likely in the afternoon. Humid with highs around 90. East winds around 5 miles per hour, becoming south around 5 miles per hour in the afternoon. Chance of rain 70%. Thursday night, mostly cloudy in the evening, then mostly clear with a chance of showers and thunderstorms after midnight. Humid with lows in the mid-70s. South winds around 5 miles per hour in the evening, becoming light and variable. Chance of rain 50%. Friday, showers. A chance of thunderstorms in the morning, then thunderstorms likely in the afternoon. Humid with highs in the upper 80s. South winds 5 to 10 miles per hour. Chance of rain 90%. Friday night, partly cloudy. A slight chance of showers and thunderstorms in the evening, then a chance of showers and thunderstorms after midnight. Humid with lows in the mid-70s. South winds around 5 miles per hour in the evening, becoming light and variable. Chance of rain 40%. Saturday, showers with a chance of thunderstorms in the morning, then showers with thunderstorms likely in the afternoon. Highs around 90. Chance of rain 90%. Heat index values up to 105. Saturday night, mostly cloudy in the evening, then clearing. A slight chance of showers and thunderstorms. Lows in the lower 70s. Chance of rain 20%. Sunday, mostly sunny. A slight chance of showers and thunderstorms in the morning, then showers likely with a chance of thunderstorms in the afternoon. Highs in the lower 90s. Chance of rain 70%. Heat index values up to 105. 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The current time is 10:31 p.m. Central Daylight Time. Here's your marine forecast. On the weather map, a moderate easterly flow will persist through this evening. Small craft operators on the Gulf should exercise caution through this evening. Light onshore flow returns for the rest of the week into the weekend. Seas around 2 to 3 feet will subside to around 1 foot Thursday through the remainder of the forecast. Waterspouts are possible early each morning. On Perdido Bay, Pensacola Bay including Santa Rosa Sound, and Choctaw Hatchie Bay. For tonight, southeast winds 5 to 10 knots, becoming east late this evening and overnight. Waves 1 foot or less. Light chop. A slight chance of showers and thunderstorms this evening, then a chance of showers and thunderstorms after midnight. For Thursday, east winds 5 to 10 knots, becoming south in the afternoon. Waves 1 foot or less. Light chop. A chance of showers and thunderstorms. For Thursday night, south winds 5 to 10 knots, diminishing to around 5 knots after midnight. Waves 1 foot or less. Light chop. A slight chance of showers and thunderstorms in the evening, then a chance of showers and thunderstorms after midnight. And for Friday, south winds around 5 knots, increasing to 5 to 10 knots in the afternoon. Waves 1 foot or less. Light chop. A chance of thunderstorms. Showers. On Perdido Bay, Pensacola Bay including Santa Rosa Sound, and Choctaw Hatchie Bay. For tonight, east winds around 5 knots. Waves 1 foot or less. Smooth. A slight chance of thunderstorms. A chance of showers until early morning, then a slight chance of showers late. For Thursday, east winds around 5 knots, becoming south in the afternoon. Waves 1 foot or less. Light chop. A chance of showers and thunderstorms. For Thursday night, south winds around 5 knots. Waves 1 foot or less. Smooth. A slight chance of showers and thunderstorms in the evening, then showers likely with a chance of thunderstorms after midnight. And for Friday, south winds around 5 knots, increasing to 5 to 10 knots in the afternoon. Waves 1 foot or less. Light chop. A chance of thunderstorms. Showers. From the Okaloosa-Walton County line to Pascagoula, and out 20 nautical miles. For tonight, east winds 5 to 10 knots. sea is around 2 feet. Wave detail, east 2 feet at 5 seconds. A slight chance of thunderstorms this evening. A chance of showers. A chance of thunderstorms after midnight. For Thursday, east winds 5 to 10 knots, becoming south in the afternoon. Seas around 2 feet in the morning, then 1 foot or less. Wave detail, southeast 2 feet at 5 seconds, becoming southeast 1 foot at 5 seconds. A chance of thunderstorms. Showers likely, mainly in the morning. For Thursday night, south winds 5 to 10 knots. Seas 1 foot or less. Wave detail, southeast 1 foot at 4 seconds. A slight chance of showers and thunderstorms in the evening, then showers likely with a chance of thunderstorms after midnight. And for Friday, south winds 5 to 10 knots. Seas 1 foot or less. Wave detail, south 1 foot at 3 seconds. A chance of thunderstorms. Showers, mainly in the morning. From the Okaloosa-Walton County line to Pascagoula, from 20 to 60 nautical miles offshore. For tonight, east winds 10 to 15 knots, becoming southeast 5 to 10 knots late. Seas 2 to 3 feet. Wave detail, east 3 feet at 5 seconds. A slight chance of showers and thunderstorms early this evening. A chance of showers and thunderstorms after midnight. For Thursday, south winds 5 to 10 knots. Seas around 2 feet in the morning, then 1 foot or less. Wave detail, east 2 feet at 5 seconds, becoming southeast 1 foot at 4 seconds. A chance of thunderstorms. Showers likely, mainly in the morning. For Thursday night, south winds 5 to 10 knots. Seas 1 foot or less. Wave detail, south 1 foot at 4 seconds. A slight chance of showers and thunderstorms in the evening, then a chance of showers and thunderstorms after midnight. And for Friday, south winds 5 to 10 knots. Seas 1 foot or less. Wave detail, south 1 foot at 3 seconds. A chance of thunderstorms. Showers likely, mainly in the morning. Tidal information, at the mouth of the Mobile River on Thursday, high tide at 1:34 p.m. Low tide at 9:57 p.m. At the mouth of the Mobile River on Friday, high tide at 3:51 a.m. Low tide at 7:53 a.m. Low tide at 9:12 p.m. At Pensacola Bay on Thursday, high tide at 11:39 a.m. Low tide at 9:13 p.m. At Pensacola Bay on Friday, high tide at 12:59 p.m. Low tide at 8:38 p.m. At the East Pass in Destin on Thursday, high tide at 11:06 a.m. Low tide at 8:39 p.m. At the East Pass in Destin on Friday, high tide at 1:56 a.m. Low tide at 3:35 a.m. Low tide at 8:04 p.m. The following marine observations were made as of 10 p.m. Mobile Bay Coast Guard Station. Winds were calm. Sea temperature 88 degrees. Air temperature 84 degrees. Weeks Bay, calm. Air temperature was 79 degrees. Pensacola Bay. Sea temperature 89 degrees. Air temperature 86 degrees. The report from the east end of Dauphin Island was not available. Graham Bay, east winds at 5 knots. Air temperature was 86 degrees. And Pettiboy Island, east winds at 6 knots. Air temperature was 83 degrees. 12 miles south of Orange Beach. Winds were east at 10 knots. Sea temperature 87 degrees. Air temperature 85 degrees. 100 miles south of Destin. Winds were east at 10 knots. Air temperature 84 degrees. Wave height 2 feet. Wave period 5 seconds. The following weather reports were made at 10 p.m. Pensacola International Airport, skies were partly cloudy. The temperature was 82 degrees, the dew point was 76, and the relative humidity was 81%. The wind was calm. The pressure was 30.07 inches and rising. Pensacola Naval Air Station, skies were partly cloudy. the temperature was 84 degrees, the dew point was 73, and the relative humidity was 69%. This produces a heat index of 90. The wind was variable at 3 miles an hour. The pressure was 30.07 inches and rising. The Pensacola climate summary for this evening, as of 4 p.m., September 9, 2026. Today's high temperature was 92 degrees and the low 75 degrees. No precipitation fell today, which leaves the monthly total at 1.08 inches. The total precipitation for the year still stands at 40.56 inches. Sunset tonight is at 7:02 p.m. Sunrise tomorrow is at 6:30 a.m. Across the central Gulf Coast, Gulf Shores, partly cloudy. Temperature was 81 degrees. Wind calm. Milton, mostly cloudy. Temperature was 77 degrees. Wind calm. Destin, partly cloudy. Temperature was 85 degrees. Wind southeast at 6 miles an hour. Heat index was 96. Mary Esther, partly cloudy. Temperature was 84 degrees. Wind calm. Heat index was 94. Mobile, partly cloudy. Temperature was 79 degrees. Wind calm. Elsewhere, Hattiesburg, partly cloudy and 80. New Orleans, partly cloudy and 82. Montgomery, clear and 80. Tallahassee, mostly cloudy and 81. And at Panama City, mostly cloudy and 81. Here's your National Weather Service forecast. Tonight, mostly clear this evening, then becoming partly cloudy. Lows in the mid-70s. East winds around 5 miles per hour this evening, becoming light and variable. Thursday, sunny with a chance of showers and thunderstorms in the morning, then partly sunny with showers and thunderstorms likely in the afternoon. Humid with highs around 90. East winds around 5 miles per hour, becoming south around 5 miles per hour in the afternoon. Chance of rain 70%. Thursday night, mostly cloudy in the evening, then mostly clear with a chance of showers and thunderstorms after midnight. Humid with lows in the mid-70s. South winds around 5 miles per hour in the evening, becoming light and variable. Chance of rain 50%. Friday, showers. A chance of thunderstorms in the morning, then thunderstorms likely in the afternoon. Humid with highs in the upper 80s. South winds 5 to 10 miles per hour. Chance of rain 90%. Friday night, partly cloudy. A slight chance of showers and thunderstorms in the evening, then a chance of showers and thunderstorms after midnight. Humid with lows in the mid-70s. South winds around 5 miles per hour in the evening, becoming light and variable. Chance of rain 40%. Saturday, showers with a chance of thunderstorms in the morning, then showers with thunderstorms likely in the afternoon. Highs around 90. Chance of rain 90%. Heat index values up to 105. Saturday night, mostly cloudy in the evening, then clearing. A slight chance of showers and thunderstorms. Lows in the lower 70s. Chance of rain 20%. Sunday, mostly sunny. A slight chance of showers and thunderstorms in the morning, then showers likely with a chance of thunderstorms in the afternoon. Highs in the lower 90s. Chance of rain 70%. Heat index values up to 105. The Tropical Weather Outlook. For the North Atlantic, Caribbean Sea and the Gulf of America, tropical cyclone formation is not expected during the next 7 days. This is NOAA Weather Radio, from the Mobile Pensacola National Weather Service. The current time is 10:43 p.m. Central Daylight Time. Here's your marine forecast. On the weather map, a moderate easterly flow will persist through this evening. Small craft operators on the Gulf should exercise caution through this evening. Light onshore flow returns for the rest of the week into the weekend. Seas around 2 to 3 feet will subside to around 1 foot Thursday through the remainder of the forecast. Waterspouts are possible early each morning. On Perdido Bay, Pensacola Bay including Santa Rosa Sound, and Choctaw Hatchie Bay. For tonight, southeast winds 5 to 10 knots, becoming east late this evening and overnight. Waves 1 foot or less. Light chop. A slight chance of showers and thunderstorms this evening, then a chance of showers and thunderstorms after midnight. For Thursday, east winds 5 to 10 knots, becoming south in the afternoon. Waves 1 foot or less. Light chop. A chance of showers and thunderstorms. For Thursday night, south winds 5 to 10 knots, diminishing to around 5 knots after midnight. Waves 1 foot or less. Light chop. A slight chance of showers and thunderstorms in the evening, then a chance of showers and thunderstorms after midnight. And for Friday, south winds around 5 knots, increasing to 5 to 10 knots in the afternoon. Waves 1 foot or less. Light chop. A chance of thunderstorms. Showers. On Perdido Bay, Pensacola Bay including Santa Rosa Sound, and Choctawhatchee Bay. For tonight, east winds around 5 knots. Waves 1 foot or less. Smooth. A slight chance of thunderstorms. A chance of showers until early morning, then a slight chance of showers late. For Thursday, east winds around 5 knots, becoming south in the afternoon. Waves 1 foot or less. Light chop. A chance of showers and thunderstorms. For Thursday night, south winds around 5 knots. Waves 1 foot or less. Smooth. A slight chance of showers and thunderstorms in the evening, then showers likely with a chance of thunderstorms after midnight. And for Friday, south winds around 5 knots, increasing to 5 to 10 knots in the afternoon. Waves 1 foot or less. Light chop. A chance of thunderstorms. Showers. From the Okaloosa-Walton County line to Pascagoula, and out 20 nautical miles. For tonight, east winds 5 to 10 knots. Seas around 2 feet. Wave detail, east 2 feet at 5 seconds. A slight chance of thunderstorms this evening. A chance of showers. A chance of thunderstorms after midnight. For Thursday, east winds 5 to 10 knots, becoming south in the afternoon. Seas around 2 feet in the morning, then 1 foot or less. Wave detail, southeast 2 feet at 5 seconds, becoming southeast 1 foot at 5 seconds. A chance of thunderstorms. Showers likely, mainly in the morning. For Thursday night, south winds 5 to 10 knots. Seas 1 foot or less. Wave detail, southeast 1 foot at 4 seconds. A slight chance of showers and thunderstorms in the evening, then showers likely with a chance of thunderstorms after midnight. And for Friday, south winds 5 to 10 knots. Seas 1 foot or less. Wave detail, south 1 foot at 3 seconds. A chance of thunderstorms. Showers, mainly in the morning. From the Okaloosa-Walton County line to Pascagoula, from 20 to 60 nautical miles offshore. For tonight, east winds 10 to 15 knots, becoming southeast 5 to 10 knots late. Seas 2 to 3 feet. Wave detail, east 3 feet at 5 seconds. A slight chance of showers and thunderstorms early this evening. A chance of showers and thunderstorms after midnight. For Thursday, south winds 5 to 10 knots. Seas around 2 feet in the morning, then 1 foot or less. Wave detail, east 2 feet at 5 seconds, becoming southeast 1 foot at 4 seconds. A chance of thunderstorms. Showers likely, mainly in the morning. For Thursday night, south winds 5 to 10 knots. Seas 1 foot or less. Wave detail, south 1 foot at 4 seconds. A slight chance of showers and thunderstorms in the evening, then a chance of showers and thunderstorms after midnight. And for Friday, south winds 5 to 10 knots. Seas 1 foot or less. Wave detail, south 1 foot at 3 seconds. A chance of thunderstorms. Showers likely, mainly in the morning. 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

6 a.m. Low tide at 3:35 a.m. Low tide at 8:04 p.m. The following marine observations were made as of 10 p.m. Mobile Bay Coast Guard Station. Winds were calm. Sea temperature 88 degrees. Air temperature 84 degrees. Weeks Bay, calm. Air temperature was 79 degrees. Pensacola Bay. Sea temperature 89 degrees. Air temperature 86 degrees. The report from the east end of Dauphin Island was not available. Graham Bay, east winds at 5 knots. Air temperature was 86 degrees. And Pettiboy Island, east winds at 6 knots. Air temperature was 83 degrees. 12 miles south of Orange Beach. Winds were east at 10 knots. Sea temperature 87 degrees. Air temperature 85 degrees. 100 miles south of Destin. Winds were east at 10 knots. Air temperature 84 degrees. Wave height 2 feet. Wave period 5 seconds. The following weather reports were made at 10 p.m. Pensacola International Airport, skies were partly cloudy. The temperature was 82 degrees, the dew point was 76, and the relative humidity was 81%. The wind was calm. The pressure was 30.07 inches and rising. Pensacola Naval Air Station, skies were partly cloudy. The temperature was 84 degrees, the dew point was 73, and the relative humidity was 69%. This produces a heat index of 90. The wind was variable at 3 miles an hour. The pressure was 30.07 inches and rising. The Pensacola climate summary for this evening, as of 4 p.m., September 9, 2026. Today's high temperature was 92 degrees and the low 75 degrees. No precipitation fell today, which leaves the monthly total at 1.08 inches. The total precipitation for the year still stands at 40.56 inches. Sunset tonight is at 7:02 p.m. Sunrise tomorrow is at 6:30 a.m. Across the central Gulf Coast, Gulf Shores, partly cloudy. Temperature was 81 degrees. Wind calm. Milton, mostly cloudy. Temperature was 77 degrees. Wind calm. Destin, partly cloudy. Temperature was 85 degrees. Wind southeast at 6 miles an hour. Heat index was 96. Mary Esther, partly cloudy. Temperature was 84 degrees. Wind calm. Heat index was 94. Mobile, partly cloudy. Temperature was 79 degrees. Wind calm. Elsewhere, Hattiesburg, partly cloudy and 80. New Orleans, partly cloudy and 82. Montgomery, clear and 80. Tallahassee, mostly cloudy and 81. And at Panama City, mostly cloudy and 81. Here's your National Weather Service forecast. Tonight, mostly clear this evening, then becoming partly cloudy. Lows in the mid-70s. East winds around 5 miles per hour this evening, becoming light and variable. Thursday, sunny with a chance of showers and thunderstorms in the morning, then partly sunny with showers and thunderstorms likely in the afternoon. Humid with highs around 90. East winds around 5 miles per hour, becoming south around 5 miles per hour in the afternoon. Chance of rain 70%. Thursday night, mostly cloudy in the evening, then mostly clear with a chance of showers and thunderstorms after midnight. Humid with lows in the mid-70s. South winds around 5 miles per hour in the evening, becoming light and variable. Chance of rain 50%. Friday, showers. A chance of thunderstorms in the morning, then thunderstorms likely in the afternoon. Humid with highs in the upper 80s. South winds 5 to 10 miles per hour. Chance of rain 90%. Friday night, partly cloudy. A slight chance of showers and thunderstorms in the evening, then a chance of showers and thunderstorms after midnight. Humid with lows in the mid-70s. South winds around 5 miles per hour in the evening, becoming light and variable. Chance of rain 40%.

0: Saturday, showers with a chance of thunderstorms in the morning, then showers with thunderstorms likely in the afternoon. Highs around 90. Chance of rain 90%. Heat index values up to 105. Saturday night, mostly cloudy in the evening, then clearing. A slight chance of showers and thunderstorms. Lows in the lower 70s. Chance of rain 20%. Sunday, mostly sunny. A slight chance of showers and thunderstorms in the morning, then showers likely with a chance of thunderstorms in the afternoon. Highs in the lower 90s. Chance of rain 70%. Heat index values up to 105. 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The current time is 10:55 p.m. Central Daylight Time. Here's your marine forecast. On the weather map, a moderate easterly flow will persist through this evening. Small craft operators on the Gulf should exercise caution through this evening. Light onshore flow returns for the rest of the week into the weekend. Seas around 2 to 3 feet will subside to around 1 foot Thursday through the remainder of the forecast. Waterspouts are possible early each morning. On Perdido Bay, Pensacola Bay including Santa Rosa Sound, and Choctawhatchee Bay. For tonight, southeast winds 5 to 10 knots, becoming east late this evening and overnight. Waves 1 foot or less. Light chop. A slight chance of showers and thunderstorms this evening, then a chance of showers and thunderstorms after midnight. For Thursday, east winds 5 to 10 knots, becoming south in the afternoon. Waves 1 foot or less. Light chop. A chance of showers and thunderstorms. For Thursday night, south winds 5 to 10 knots, diminishing to around 5 knots after midnight. Waves 1 foot or less. Light chop. A slight chance of showers and thunderstorms in the evening, then a chance of showers and thunderstorms after midnight. And for Friday, south winds around 5 knots, increasing to 5 to 10 knots in the afternoon. Waves 1 foot or less. Light chop. A chance of thunderstorms. Showers. On Perdido Bay, Pensacola Bay including Santa Rosa Sound, and Choctawhatchee Bay. For tonight, east winds around 5 knots. Waves 1 foot or less. Smooth. A slight chance of thunderstorms. A chance of showers until early morning, then a slight chance of showers late. For Thursday, east winds around 5 knots, becoming south in the afternoon. Waves 1 foot or less. Light chop. A chance of showers and thunderstorms. For Thursday night, south winds around 5 knots. Waves 1 foot or less. Smooth. A slight chance of showers and thunderstorms in the evening, then showers likely with a chance of thunderstorms after midnight. And for Friday, south winds around 5 knots, increasing to 5 to 10 knots in the afternoon. Waves 1 foot or less. Light chop. A chance of thunderstorms. Showers. From the Okaloosa-Walton County line to Pascagoula, and out 20 nautical miles. For tonight, east winds 5 to 10 knots. Seas around 2 feet. Wave detail, east 2 feet at 5 seconds. A slight chance of thunderstorms this evening. A chance of showers. A chance of thunderstorms after midnight. For Thursday, east winds 5 to 10 knots, becoming south in the afternoon. Seas around 2 feet in the morning, then 1 foot or less. Wave detail, southeast 2 feet at 5 seconds, becoming southeast 1 foot at 5 seconds. A chance of thunderstorms. Showers likely, mainly in the morning. For Thursday night, south winds 5 to 10 knots. Seas 1 foot or less. Wave detail, southeast 1 foot at 4 seconds. A slight chance of showers and thunderstorms in the evening, then showers likely with a chance of thunderstorms after midnight. And for Friday, south winds 5 to 10 knots. Seas 1 foot or less. Wave detail, south 1 foot at...
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0: East winds 10 to 15 knots, becoming southeast 5 to 10 knots late. Seas 2 to 3 feet. Wave detail, east 3 feet at 5 seconds. A slight chance of showers and thunderstorms early this evening. A chance of showers and thunderstorms after midnight. For Thursday, south winds 5 to 10 knots. Seas around 2 feet in the morning, then 1 foot or less. Wave detail, east 2 feet at 5 seconds, becoming southeast 1 foot at 4 seconds. A chance of thunderstorms. Showers likely, mainly in the morning. For Thursday night, south winds 5 to 10 knots. Seas 1 foot or less. Wave detail, south 1 foot at 4 seconds. A slight chance of showers and thunderstorms in the evening, then a chance of showers and thunderstorms after midnight. And for Friday, south winds 5 to 10 knots. Seas 1 foot or less. Wave detail, south 1 foot at 3 seconds. A chance of thunderstorms. Showers likely, mainly in the morning. Tidal information, at the mouth of the Mobile River on Thursday, high tide at 1:34 p.m. Low tide at 9:57 p.m. At the mouth of the Mobile River on Friday, high tide at 3:51 a.m. Low tide at 7:53 a.m. Low tide at 9:12 p.m. At Pensacola Bay on Thursday, high tide at 11:39 a.m. Low tide at 9:13 p.m. At Pensacola Bay on Friday, high tide at 12:59 p.m. Low tide at 8:38 p.m. At the East Pass in Destin on Thursday, high tide at 11:06 a.m. Low tide at 8:39 p.m. At the East Pass in Destin on Friday, high tide at 1:56 a.m. Low tide at 3:35 a.m. Low tide at 8:04 p.m. The following marine observations were made as of 10 p.m. Mobile Bay Coast Guard Station. Winds were calm. Sea temperature 88 degrees. Air temperature 84 degrees. Weeks Bay, calm. Air temperature was 79 degrees. Pensacola Bay. Sea temperature 89 degrees. Air temperature 86 degrees. The report from the east end of Dauphin Island was not available. Grand Bay, east winds at 5 knots. Air temperature was 86 degrees. And Pettiboy Island, east winds at 6 knots. Air temperature was 83 degrees. 12 miles south of Orange Beach. Winds were east at 10 knots. Sea temperature 87 degrees. Air temperature 85 degrees. 100 miles south of Destin. Winds were east at 10 knots. Air temperature 84 degrees. Wave height 2 feet. Wave period 5 seconds. The following weather reports were made at 10 p.m. Pensacola International Airport, skies were partly cloudy. The temperature was 82 degrees, the dew point was 76, and the relative humidity was 81%. The wind was calm. The pressure was 30.07 inches and rising. Pensacola Naval Air Station, skies were partly cloudy. The temperature was 84 degrees, the dew point was 73, and the relative humidity was 69%. This produces a heat index of 90. The wind was variable at 3 miles an hour. The pressure was 30.07 inches and rising. The Pensacola climate summary for this evening, as of 4 p.m., September 9, 2026. Today's high temperature was 92 degrees and the low 75 degrees. No precipitation fell today, which leaves the monthly total at 1.08 inches. The total precipitation for the year still stands at 40.56 inches. Sunset tonight is at 7:02 p.m. Sunrise tomorrow is at 6:30 a.m. Across the central Gulf Coast, Gulf Shores, partly cloudy. Temperature was 81 degrees. Wind calm. Milton, mostly cloudy. Temperature was 77 degrees. Wind calm. Destin, partly cloudy. Temperature was 85 degrees. wind southeast at 6 miles an hour. Heat index was 96. Mary Esther, partly cloudy. Temperature was 84 degrees. Wind calm. Heat index was 94. Mobile, partly cloudy. Temperature was 79 degrees. Wind calm. Elsewhere, Hattiesburg, partly cloudy and 80. New Orleans, partly cloudy and 82. Montgomery, clear and 80. Tallahassee, mostly cloudy and 81. And in Panama City, mostly cloudy and 81. Here's your National Weather Service forecast. Tonight, mostly clear this evening, then becoming partly cloudy. Lows in the mid-70s. East winds around 5 miles per hour this evening, becoming light and variable. Thursday, sunny with a chance of showers and thunderstorms in the morning, then partly sunny with showers and thunderstorms likely in the afternoon. Humid with highs around 90. East winds around 5 miles per hour, becoming south around 5 miles per hour in the afternoon. Chance of rain 70%. Thursday night, mostly cloudy in the evening, then mostly clear with a chance of showers and thunderstorms after midnight. Humid with lows in the mid-70s. South winds around 5 miles per hour in the evening, becoming light and variable. Chance of rain 50%. Friday, showers. A chance of thunderstorms in the morning, then thunderstorms likely in the afternoon. Humid with highs in the upper 80s. South winds 5 to 10 miles per hour. Chance of rain 90%. Friday night, partly cloudy. A slight chance of showers and thunderstorms in the evening, then a chance of showers and thunderstorms after midnight. Humid with lows in the mid-70s. South winds around 5 miles per hour in the evening, becoming light and variable. Chance of rain 40%. Saturday, showers with a chance of thunderstorms in the morning, then showers with thunderstorms likely in the afternoon. Highs around 90. Chance of rain 90%. Heat index values up to 105. Saturday night, mostly cloudy in the evening, then clearing. A slight chance of showers and thunderstorms. Lows in the lower 70s. Chance of rain 20%. Sunday, mostly sunny. A slight chance of showers and thunderstorms in the morning, then showers likely with a chance of thunderstorms in the afternoon. Highs in the lower 90s. Chance of rain 70%. Heat index values up to 105. 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The current time is 11:07 p.m. Central Daylight Time. Here's your marine forecast. On the weather map, a moderate easterly flow will persist through this evening. Small craft operators on the Gulf should exercise caution through this evening. Light onshore flow returns for the rest of the week into the weekend. Seas around 2 to 3 feet will subside to around 1 foot Thursday through the remainder of the forecast. Waterspouts are possible early each morning. On Perdido Bay, Pensacola Bay including Santa Rosa Sound, and Choctawhatchee Bay. For tonight, southeast winds 5 to 10 knots, becoming east late this evening and overnight. Waves 1 foot or less. Light chop. A slight chance of showers and thunderstorms this evening, then a chance of showers and thunderstorms after midnight. For Thursday, east winds 5 to 10 knots, becoming south in the afternoon. Waves 1 foot or less. Light chop. A chance of showers and thunderstorms. For Thursday night, south winds 5 to 10 knots, diminishing to around 5 knots after midnight. Waves 1 foot or less. Light chop. A slight chance of showers and thunderstorms in the evening, then a chance of showers and thunderstorms after midnight. And for Friday, south winds around 5 knots, increasing to 5 to 10 knots in the afternoon. Waves 1 foot or less. Light chop. A chance of thunderstorms. Showers. On Perdido Bay, Pensacola Bay including Santa Rosa Sound, and Choctawhatchee Bay. For tonight, east winds around 5 knots. Waves 1 foot or less. Smooth. A slight chance of thunderstorms. a chance of showers until early morning, then a slight chance of showers late. For Thursday, east winds around 5 knots, becoming south in the afternoon. Waves 1 foot or less. Light chop. A chance of showers and thunderstorms. For Thursday night, south winds around 5 knots. Waves 1 foot or less. Smooth. A slight chance of showers and thunderstorms in the evening, then showers likely with a chance of thunderstorms after midnight. And for Friday, south winds around 5 knots, increasing to 5 to 10 knots in the afternoon. Waves 1 foot or less. Light chop. A chance of thunderstorms. Showers. From the Okaloosa-Walton County line to Pascagoula, and out 20 nautical miles. For tonight, east winds 5 to 10 knots. Seas around 2 feet. Wave detail, east 2 feet at 5 seconds. A slight chance of thunderstorms this evening. A chance of showers. A chance of thunderstorms after midnight. For Thursday, east winds 5 to 10 knots, becoming south in the afternoon. Seas around 2 feet in the morning, then 1 foot or less. Wave detail, southeast 2 feet at 5 seconds, becoming southeast 1 foot at 5 seconds. A chance of thunderstorms. Showers likely, mainly in the morning. For Thursday night, south winds 5 to 10 knots. Seas 1 foot or less. Wave detail, southeast 1 foot at 4 seconds. A slight chance of showers and thunderstorms in the evening, then showers likely with a chance of thunderstorms after midnight. And for Friday, south winds 5 to 10 knots. Seas 1 foot or less. Wave detail, south 1 foot at 3 seconds. A chance of thunderstorms. Showers, mainly in the morning. From the Okaloosa-Walton County line to Pascagoula, from 20 to 60 nautical miles offshore. For tonight, east winds 10 to 15 knots, becoming southeast 5 to 10 knots late. Seas 2 to 3 feet. Wave detail, east 3 feet at 5 seconds. A slight chance of showers and thunderstorms early this evening. A chance of showers and thunderstorms after midnight. For Thursday, south winds 5 to 10 knots. Seas around 2 feet in the morning, then 1 foot or less. Wave detail, east 2 feet at 5 seconds, becoming southeast 1 foot at 4 seconds. A chance of thunderstorms. Showers likely, mainly in the morning. For Thursday night, south winds 5 to 10 knots. Seas 1 foot or less. Wave detail, south 1 foot at 4 seconds. A slight chance of showers and thunderstorms in the evening, then a chance of showers and thunderstorms after midnight. And for Friday, south winds 5 to 10 knots. Seas 1 foot or less. Wave detail, south 1 foot at 3 seconds. A chance of thunderstorms. Showers likely, mainly in the morning. The Tropical Weather Outlook. For the North Atlantic, Caribbean Sea and the Gulf of America, tropical cyclone formation is not expected during the next 7 days. Tidal information, at the mouth of the Mobile River on Thursday, high tide at 1:34 p.m. Low tide at 9:57 p.m. At the mouth of the Mobile River on Friday, high tide at 3:51 a.m. Low tide at 7:53 a.m. Low tide at 9:12 p.m. At Pensacola Bay on Thursday, high tide at 11:39 a.m. Low tide at 9:13 p.m. At Pensacola Bay on Friday, high tide at 12:59 p.m. Low tide at 8:38 p.m. At the East Pass in Destin on Thursday, high tide at 11:06 a.m. Low tide at 8:39 p.m. At the East Pass in Destin on Friday, high tide at 1:56 a.m. Low tide at 3:35 a.m. Low tide at 8:04 p.m. The following marine observations were made as of 11 p.m. Mobile Bay Coast Guard Station. Winds were southeast at 3 knots. Sea temperature 88 degrees. Air temperature 85 degrees. Weeks Bay, calm. Air temperature was 78 degrees. Pensacola Bay. Sea temperature 88 degrees. air temperature 85 degrees. The report from the east end of Dauphin Island was not available. Grand Bay, east winds at 6 knots. Air temperature was 86 degrees. And Pettiboy Island, east winds at 5 knots. Air temperature was 83 degrees. 12 miles south of Orange Beach. Winds were east at 10 knots. Sea temperature 87 degrees. Air temperature 85 degrees. 100 miles south of Destin. Winds were southeast at 10 knots. Air temperature 84 degrees. Wave height 2 feet. Wave period 5 seconds. The following weather reports were made at 11 p.m. Pensacola International Airport, skies were clear. The temperature was 81 degrees, the dew point was 77, and the relative humidity was 88%. The wind was calm. The pressure was 30.06 inches and falling. At Pensacola Naval Air Station, the pressure was 30.06 inches and falling. The Pensacola climate summary for this evening, as of 4 p.m., September 9, 2026. Today's high temperature was 92 degrees and the low 75 degrees. No precipitation fell today, which leaves the monthly total at 1.08 inches. The total precipitation for the year still stands at 40.56 inches. Sunset tonight is at 7:02 p.m. Sunrise tomorrow is at 6:30 a.m. Across the central Gulf Coast, Gulf Shores, partly cloudy. Temperature was 79 degrees. Wind calm. Milton, mostly cloudy. Temperature was 76 degrees. Wind calm. Destin, partly cloudy. Temperature was 84 degrees. Wind southeast at 5 miles an hour. Heat index was 94. Mobile, partly cloudy. Temperature was 77 degrees. Wind calm. Elsewhere, Hattiesburg, partly cloudy and 79. New Orleans, partly cloudy and 81. Montgomery, clear and 78. Tallahassee, mostly cloudy and 80. And at Panama City, mostly cloudy and 81. 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Here's your National Weather Service forecast. Tonight, mostly clear this evening, then becoming partly cloudy. Lows in the mid-70s. East winds around 5 miles per hour this evening, becoming light and variable. Thursday, sunny with a chance of showers and thunderstorms in the morning, then partly sunny with showers and thunderstorms likely in the afternoon. Humid with highs around 90. East winds around 5 miles per hour, becoming south around 5 miles per hour in the afternoon. Chance of rain 70%. Thursday night, mostly cloudy in the evening, then mostly clear with a chance of showers and thunderstorms after midnight. Humid with lows in the mid-70s. South winds around 5 miles per hour in the evening, becoming light and variable. Chance of rain 50%. Friday, showers. A chance of thunderstorms in the morning, then thunderstorms likely in the afternoon. Humid with highs in the upper 80s. South winds 5 to 10 miles per hour. Chance of rain 90%. Friday night, partly cloudy. A slight chance of showers and thunderstorms in the evening, then a chance of showers and thunderstorms after midnight. Humid with lows in the mid-70s. South winds around 5 miles per hour in the evening, becoming light and variable. Chance of rain 40%. Saturday, showers with a chance of thunderstorms in the morning, then showers with thunderstorms likely in the afternoon. Highs around 90. Chance of rain 90%. Heat index values up to 105. Saturday night, mostly cloudy in the evening, then clearing. A slight chance of showers and thunderstorms. Lows in the lower 70s. Chance of rain 20%. Sunday, mostly sunny. A slight chance of showers and thunderstorms in the morning, then showers likely with a chance of thunderstorms in the afternoon. Highs in the lower 90s. Chance of rain 70%. Heat index values up to 105. 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The current time is 11:19 p.m. Central Daylight Time. Here's your marine forecast. On the weather map, a moderate easterly flow will persist through this evening. Small craft operators on the Gulf should exercise caution through this evening. Light onshore flow returns for the rest of the week into the weekend. Seas around 2 to 3 feet will subside to around 1 foot Thursday through the remainder of the forecast. Waterspouts are possible early each morning. On Perdido Bay, Pensacola Bay including Santa Rosa Sound, and Choctaw Hatchie Bay. For tonight, southeast winds 5 to 10 knots, becoming east late this evening and overnight. Waves 1 foot or less. Light chop. A slight chance of showers and thunderstorms this evening, then a chance of showers and thunderstorms after midnight. For Thursday, east winds 5 to 10 knots, becoming south in the afternoon. Waves 1 foot or less. Light chop. A chance of showers and thunderstorms. For Thursday night, south winds 5 to 10 knots, diminishing to around 5 knots after midnight. Waves 1 foot or less. Light chop. A slight chance of showers and thunderstorms in the evening, then a chance of showers and thunderstorms after midnight. And for Friday, south winds around 5 knots, increasing to 5 to 10 knots in the afternoon. Waves 1 foot or less. Light chop. A chance of thunderstorms. Showers. On Perdido Bay, Pensacola Bay including Santa Rosa Sound, and Choctaw Hatchie Bay. For tonight, east winds around 5 knots. Waves 1 foot or less. Smooth. A slight chance of thunderstorms. A chance of showers until early morning, then a slight chance of showers late. For Thursday, east winds around 5 knots, becoming south in the afternoon. Waves 1 foot or less. Light chop. A chance of showers and thunderstorms. For Thursday night, south winds around 5 knots. Waves 1 foot or less. Smooth. A slight chance of showers and thunderstorms in the evening, then showers likely with a chance of thunderstorms after midnight. And for Friday, south winds around 5 knots, increasing to 5 to 10 knots in the afternoon. Waves 1 foot or less. Light chop. A chance of thunderstorms. Showers. From the Okaloosa-Walton County line to Pascagoula, and out 20 nautical miles. For tonight, east winds 5 to 10 knots. Seas around 2 feet. Wave detail, east 2 feet at 5 seconds. A slight chance of thunderstorms this evening. A chance of showers. A chance of thunderstorms after midnight. For Thursday, east winds 5 to 10 knots, becoming south in the afternoon. Seas around 2 feet in the morning, then 1 foot or less. Wave detail, southeast 2 feet at 5 seconds, becoming southeast 1 foot at 5 seconds. A chance of thunderstorms. Showers likely, mainly in the morning. For Thursday night, south winds 5 to 10 knots. Seas 1 foot or less. Wave detail, southeast 1 foot at 4 seconds. A slight chance of showers and thunderstorms in the evening, then showers likely with a chance of thunderstorms after midnight. And for Friday, south winds 5 to 10 knots. Seas 1 foot or less. Wave detail, south 1 foot at 3 seconds. A chance of thunderstorms. Showers, mainly in the morning. From the Okaloosa-Walton County line to Pascagoula, from 20 to 60 nautical miles offshore. For tonight, east winds 10 to 15 knots, becoming southeast 5 to 10 knots late. Seas 2 to 3 feet. Wave detail, east 3 feet at 5 seconds. A slight chance of showers and thunderstorms early this evening. A chance of showers and thunderstorms after midnight. For Thursday, south winds 5 to 10 knots. Seas around 2 feet in the morning, then 1 foot or less. Wave detail, east 2 feet at 5 seconds, becoming southeast 1 foot at 4 seconds. A chance of thunderstorms. Showers likely, mainly in the morning. For Thursday night, south winds 5 to 10 knots. Seas 1 foot or less. Wave detail, south 1 foot at 4 seconds. A slight chance of showers and thunderstorms in the evening, then a chance of showers and thunderstorms after midnight. And for Friday, south winds 5 to 10 knots. Seas 1 foot or less. Wave detail, south 1 foot at 3 seconds. A chance of thunderstorms. Showers likely, mainly in the morning. Tidal information, at the mouth of the Mobile River on Thursday, high tide at 1:34 p.m. Low tide at 9:57 p.m. At the mouth of the Mobile River on Friday, high tide at 3:51 a.m. Low tide at 7:53 a.m. Low tide at 9:12 p.m. At Pensacola Bay on Thursday, high tide at 11:39 a.m. Low tide at 9:13 p.m. At Pensacola Bay on Friday, high tide at 12:59 p.m. Low tide at 8:38 p.m. At the East Pass in Destin on Thursday, high tide at 11:06 a.m. Low tide at 8:39 p.m. At the East Pass in Destin on Friday, high tide at 1:56 a.m. Low tide at 3:35 a.m. Low tide at 8:04 p.m. The following marine observations were made as of 11 p.m. Mobile Bay Coast Guard Station. Winds were southeast at 3 knots. Sea temperature 88 degrees. Air temperature 85 degrees. Weeks Bay, calm. Air temperature was 78 degrees. Pensacola Bay. Sea temperature 88 degrees. Air temperature 85 degrees. The report from the east end of Dauphin Island was not available. Graham Bay, east winds at 6 knots. Air temperature was 86 degrees. And Pettiboy Island, east winds at 5 knots. Air temperature was 83 degrees. 12 miles south of Orange Beach. Winds were east at 10 knots. Sea temperature 87 degrees. Air temperature 85 degrees. 100 miles south of Destin. Winds were southeast at 10 knots. Air temperature 84 degrees. Wave height 2 feet. Wave period 5 seconds. The following weather reports were made at 11 p.m. Pensacola International Airport, skies were clear. The temperature was 81 degrees, the dew point was 77, and the relative humidity was 88%. The wind was calm. The pressure was 30.06 inches and falling. At Pensacola Naval Air Station, the pressure was 30.06 inches and falling. The Pensacola climate summary for this evening, as of 4 p.m., September 9, 2026. Today's high temperature was 92 degrees and the low 75 degrees. No precipitation fell today, which leaves the monthly total at 1.08 inches. The total precipitation for the year still stands at 40.56 inches. Sunset tonight is at 7:02 p.m. Sunrise tomorrow is at 6:30 a.m. Across the central Gulf Coast, Gulf Shores, partly cloudy. Temperature was 79 degrees. Wind calm. Milton, mostly cloudy. Temperature was 76 degrees. Wind calm. Destin, partly cloudy. Temperature was 84 degrees. Wind southeast at 5 miles an hour. Heat index was 94. Mobile, partly cloudy. Temperature was 77 degrees. Wind calm. Elsewhere, Hattiesburg, partly cloudy and 79. New Orleans, partly cloudy and 81. Montgomery, clear and 78. Tallahassee, mostly cloudy and 80. And at Panama City, mostly cloudy and 81. Here's your National Weather Service forecast. Tonight, mostly clear this evening, then becoming partly cloudy. Lows in the mid-70s. East winds around 5 miles per hour this evening, becoming light and variable. Thursday, sunny with a chance of showers and thunderstorms in the morning, then partly sunny with showers and thunderstorms likely in the afternoon. Humid with highs around 90. east winds around 5 miles per hour, becoming south around 5 miles per hour in the afternoon. Chance of rain 70%. Thursday night, mostly cloudy in the evening, then mostly clear with a chance of showers and thunderstorms after midnight. Humid with lows in the mid-70s. South winds around 5 miles per hour in the evening, becoming light and variable. Chance of rain 50%. Friday, showers. A chance of thunderstorms in the morning, then thunderstorms likely in the afternoon. Humid with highs in the upper 80s. South winds 5 to 10 miles per hour. Chance of rain 90%. Friday night, partly cloudy. A slight chance of showers and thunderstorms in the evening, then a chance of showers and thunderstorms after midnight. Humid with lows in the mid-70s. South winds around 5 miles per hour in the evening, becoming light and variable. Chance of rain 40%. Saturday, showers with a chance of thunderstorms in the morning, then showers with thunderstorms likely in the afternoon. Highs around 90. Chance of rain 90%. Heat index values up to 105. Saturday night, mostly cloudy in the evening, then clearing. A slight chance of showers and thunderstorms. Lows in the lower 70s. Chance of rain 20%. Sunday, mostly sunny. A slight chance of showers and thunderstorms in the morning, then showers likely with a chance of thunderstorms in the afternoon. Highs in the lower 90s. Chance of rain 70%. Heat index values up to 105. 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The current time is 11:31 p.m. Central Daylight Time. Here's your marine forecast. On the weather map, a moderate easterly flow will persist through this evening. Small craft operators on the Gulf should exercise caution through this evening. Light onshore flow returns for the rest of the week into the weekend. Seas around 2 to 3 feet will subside to around 1 foot Thursday through the remainder of the forecast. Waterspouts are possible early each morning. On Perdido Bay, Pensacola Bay including Santa Rosa Sound, and Choctaw Hatchie Bay. For tonight, southeast winds 5 to 10 knots, becoming east late this evening and overnight. Waves 1 foot or less. Light chop. A slight chance of showers and thunderstorms this evening, then a chance of showers and thunderstorms after midnight. For Thursday, east winds 5 to 10 knots, becoming south in the afternoon. Waves 1 foot or less. Light chop. A chance of showers and thunderstorms. For Thursday night, south winds 5 to 10 knots, diminishing to around 5 knots after midnight. Waves 1 foot or less. Light chop. A slight chance of showers and thunderstorms in the evening, then a chance of showers and thunderstorms after midnight. And for Friday, south winds around 5 knots, increasing to 5 to 10 knots in the afternoon. Waves 1 foot or less. Light chop. A chance of thunderstorms. Showers. On Perdido Bay, Pensacola Bay including Santa Rosa Sound, and Choctaw Hatchie Bay. For tonight, east winds around 5 knots. Waves 1 foot or less. Smooth. A slight chance of thunderstorms. A chance of showers until early morning, then a slight chance of showers late. For Thursday, east winds around 5 knots, becoming south in the afternoon. Waves 1 foot or less. Light chop. A chance of showers and thunderstorms. For Thursday night, south winds around 5 knots. Waves 1 foot or less. Smooth. A slight chance of showers and thunderstorms in the evening, then showers likely with a chance of thunderstorms after midnight. And for Friday, south winds around 5 knots, increasing to 5 to 10 knots in the afternoon. Waves 1 foot or less. Light chop. A chance of thunderstorms. Showers. From the Okaloosa-Walton County line to Pascagoula, and out 20 nautical miles. For tonight, east winds 5 to 10 knots. Seas around 2 feet. Wave detail, east 2 feet at 5 seconds. A slight chance of thunderstorms this evening. A chance of showers. a chance of thunderstorms after midnight. For Thursday, east winds 5 to 10 knots, becoming south in the afternoon. Seas around 2 feet in the morning, then 1 foot or less. Wave detail, southeast 2 feet at 5 seconds, becoming southeast 1 foot at 5 seconds. A chance of thunderstorms. Showers likely, mainly in the morning. For Thursday night, south winds 5 to 10 knots. Seas 1 foot or less. Wave detail, southeast 1 foot at 4 seconds. A slight chance of showers and thunderstorms in the evening, then showers likely with a chance of thunderstorms after midnight. And for Friday, south winds 5 to 10 knots. Seas 1 foot or less. Wave detail, south 1 foot at 3 seconds. A chance of thunderstorms. Showers, mainly in the morning. From the Okaloosa-Walton County line to Pascagoula, from 20 to 60 nautical miles offshore. For tonight, east winds 10 to 15 knots, becoming southeast 5 to 10 knots late. Seas 2 to 3 feet. Wave detail, east 3 feet at 5 seconds. A slight chance of showers and thunderstorms early this evening. A chance of showers and thunderstorms after midnight. For Thursday, south winds 5 to 10 knots. Seas around 2 feet in the morning, then 1 foot or less. Wave detail, east 2 feet at 5 seconds, becoming southeast 1 foot at 4 seconds. A chance of thunderstorms. Showers likely, mainly in the morning. For Thursday night, south winds 5 to 10 knots. Seas 1 foot or less. Wave detail, south 1 foot at 4 seconds. A slight chance of showers and thunderstorms in the evening, then a chance of showers and thunderstorms after midnight. And for Friday, south winds 5 to 10 knots. Seas 1 foot or less. Wave detail, south 1 foot at 3 seconds. A chance of thunderstorms. Showers likely, mainly in the morning. Tidal information, at the mouth of the Mobile River on Thursday, high tide at 1:34 p.m. Low tide at 9:57 p.m. At the mouth of the Mobile River on Friday, high tide at 3:51 a.m. Low tide at 7:53 a.m. Low tide at 9:12 p.m. At Pensacola Bay on Thursday, high tide at 11:39 a.m. Low tide at 9:13 p.m. At Pensacola Bay on Friday, high tide at 12:59 p.m. Low tide at 8:38 p.m. At the East Pass in Destin on Thursday, high tide at 11:06 a.m. Low tide at 8:39 p.m. At the East Pass in Destin on Friday, high tide at 1:56 a.m. Low tide at 3:35 a.m. Low tide at 8:04 p.m. The following marine observations were made as of 11 p.m. Mobile Bay Coast Guard Station. Winds were southeast at 3 knots. Sea temperature 88 degrees. Air temperature 85 degrees. Weeks Bay, calm. Air temperature was 78 degrees. Pensacola Bay. Sea temperature 88 degrees. Air temperature 85 degrees. The report from the east end of Dauphin Island was not available. Graham Bay, east winds at 6 knots. Air temperature was 86 degrees. And Petty Boy Island, east winds at 5 knots. Air temperature was 83 degrees. 12 miles south of Orange Beach. Winds were east at 10 knots. Sea temperature 87 degrees. Air temperature 85 degrees. 100 miles south of Destin. Winds were southeast at 10 knots. Air temperature 84 degrees. Wave height 2 feet. Wave period 5 seconds. The following weather reports were made at 11 p.m. Pensacola International Airport, skies were clear. The temperature was 81 degrees, the dew point was 77, and the relative humidity was 88%. The wind was calm. The pressure was 30.06 inches and falling. At Pensacola Naval Air Station, the pressure was 30.06 inches and falling. The Pensacola climate summary for this evening, as of 4 p.m., September 9, 2026. Today's high temperature was 92 degrees and the low 75 degrees. No precipitation fell today, which leaves the monthly total at 1.08 inches. The total precipitation for the year still stands at 40.56 inches. Sunset tonight is at 7.02 p.m. Sunrise tomorrow is at 6.30 a.m. Across the central Gulf Coast, Gulf Shores, partly cloudy. Temperature was 79 degrees. Wind calm. Milton, mostly cloudy. Temperature was 76 degrees. Wind calm. Destin, partly cloudy. Temperature was 84 degrees. Wind southeast at 5 miles an hour. Heat index was 94. Mobile, partly cloudy. Temperature was 77 degrees. Wind calm. Elsewhere, Hattiesburg, partly cloudy and 79. New Orleans, partly cloudy and 81. Montgomery, clear and 78. Tallahassee, mostly cloudy and 80. And in Panama City, mostly cloudy and 81. Here's your National Weather Service forecast. Tonight, mostly clear this evening, then becoming partly cloudy. Lows in the mid-70s. East winds around 5 miles per hour this evening, becoming light and variable. Thursday, sunny with a chance of showers and thunderstorms in the morning, then partly sunny with showers and thunderstorms likely in the afternoon. Humid with highs around 90. East winds around 5 miles per hour, becoming south around 5 miles per hour in the afternoon. Chance of rain 70%. Thursday night, mostly cloudy in the evening, then mostly clear with a chance of showers and thunderstorms after midnight. Humid with lows in the mid-70s. South winds around 5 miles per hour in the evening, becoming light and variable. Chance of rain 50%. Friday, showers. A chance of thunderstorms in the morning, then thunderstorms likely in the afternoon. Humid with highs in the upper 80s. South winds 5 to 10 miles per hour. Chance of rain 90%. Friday night, partly cloudy. A slight chance of showers and thunderstorms in the evening, then a chance of showers and thunderstorms after midnight. Humid with lows in the mid-70s. South winds around 5 miles per hour in the evening, becoming light and variable. Chance of rain 40%. Saturday, showers with a chance of thunderstorms in the morning, then showers with thunderstorms likely in the afternoon. Highs around 90. Chance of rain 90%. Heat index values up to 105. Saturday night, mostly cloudy in the evening, then clearing. A slight chance of showers and thunderstorms. Lows in the lower 70s. Chance of rain 20%. Sunday, mostly sunny. A slight chance of showers and thunderstorms in the morning, then showers likely with a chance of thunderstorms in the afternoon. Highs in the lower 90s. Chance of rain 70%. Heat index values up to 105. The Tropical Weather Outlook. For the North Atlantic, Caribbean Sea and the Gulf of America, tropical cyclone formation is not expected during the next 7 days. This is NOAA Weather Radio from the Mobile Pensacola National Weather Service. The current time is 11:43 p.m. Central Daylight Time. Here's your marine forecast. On the weather map, a moderate easterly flow will persist through this evening. Small craft operators on the Gulf should exercise caution through this evening. Light onshore flow returns for the rest of the week into the weekend. Seas around 2 to 3 feet will subside to around 1 foot Thursday through the remainder of the forecast. Waterspouts are possible early each morning. On Perdido Bay, Pensacola Bay including Santa Rosa Sound, and Choctawhatchee Bay. For tonight, southeast winds 5 to 10 knots, becoming east late this evening and overnight. Waves 1 foot or less. Light chop. A slight chance of showers and thunderstorms this evening, then a chance of showers and thunderstorms after midnight. For Thursday, east winds 5 to 10 knots, becoming south in the afternoon. Waves 1 foot or less. Light chop. A chance of showers and thunderstorms. For Thursday night, South winds 5 to 10 knots, diminishing to around 5 knots after midnight. Waves 1 foot or less. Light chop. A slight chance of showers and thunderstorms in the evening, then a chance of showers and thunderstorms after midnight. And for Friday, south winds around 5 knots, increasing to 5 to 10 knots in the afternoon. Waves 1 foot or less. Light chop. A chance of thunderstorms. Showers. On Perdido Bay, Pensacola Bay including Santa Rosa Sound, and Choctawhatchee Bay. For tonight, east winds around 5 knots. Waves 1 foot or less. Smooth. A slight chance of thunderstorms. A chance of showers until early morning, then a slight chance of showers late. For Thursday, east winds around 5 knots, becoming south in the afternoon. Waves 1 foot or less. Light chop. A chance of showers and thunderstorms. For Thursday night, south winds around 5 knots. Waves 1 foot or less. Smooth. A slight chance of showers and thunderstorms in the evening, then showers likely with a chance of thunderstorms after midnight. And for Friday, south winds around 5 knots, increasing to 5 to 10 knots in the afternoon. Waves 1 foot or less. Light chop. A chance of thunderstorms. Showers. From the Okaloosa-Walton County line to Pascagoula, and out 20 nautical miles. For tonight, east winds 5 to 10 knots. Seas around 2 feet. Wave detail, east 2 feet at 5 seconds. A slight chance of thunderstorms this evening. A chance of showers. A chance of thunderstorms after midnight. For Thursday, east winds 5 to 10 knots, becoming south in the afternoon. Seas around 2 feet in the morning, then 1 foot or less. Wave detail, southeast 2 feet at 5 seconds, becoming southeast 1 foot at 5 seconds. A chance of thunderstorms. Showers likely, mainly in the morning. For Thursday night, south winds 5 to 10 knots. Seas 1 foot or less. Wave detail, southeast 1 foot at 4 seconds. A slight chance of showers and thunderstorms in the evening, then showers likely with a chance of thunderstorms after midnight. And for Friday, south winds 5 to 10 knots. Seas 1 foot or less. Wave detail, south 1 foot at 3 seconds. A chance of thunderstorms. Showers, mainly in the morning. From the Okaloosa-Walton County line to Pascagoula, from 20 to 60 nautical miles offshore. For tonight, east winds 10 to 15 knots, becoming southeast 5 to 10 knots late. Seas 2 to 3 feet. Wave detail, east 3 feet at 5 seconds. A slight chance of showers and thunderstorms early this evening. A chance of showers and thunderstorms after midnight. For Thursday, south winds 5 to 10 knots. Seas around 2 feet in the morning, then 1 foot or less. Wave detail, east 2 feet at 5 seconds, becoming southeast 1 foot at 4 seconds. A chance of thunderstorms. Showers likely, mainly in the morning. For Thursday night, south winds 5 to 10 knots. Seas 1 foot or less. Wave detail, south 1 foot at 4 seconds. A slight chance of showers and thunderstorms in the evening, then a chance of showers and thunderstorms after midnight. And for Friday, south winds 5 to 10 knots. Seas 1 foot or less. Wave detail, south 1 foot at 3 seconds. A chance of thunderstorms. Showers likely, mainly in the morning. 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Tidal information, at the mouth of the Mobile River on Thursday, high tide at 1:34 p.m. Low tide at 9:57 p.m. At the mouth of the Mobile River on Friday, high tide at 3:51 a.m. Low tide at 7:53 a.m. Low tide at 9:12 p.m. At Pensacola Bay on Thursday, high tide at 11:39 a.m. Low tide at 9:13 p.m. at Pensacola Bay on Friday, high tide at 12:59 p.m. Low tide at 8:38 p.m. At the East Pass in Destin on Thursday, high tide at 11:06 a.m.

Sea temperature 88 degrees. Air temperature 85 degrees. The report from the east end of Dauphin Island was not available. Grand Bay, east winds at 6 knots. Air temperature was 86 degrees. And Petit Boy Island, east winds at 5 knots. Air temperature was 83 degrees. 12 miles south of Orange Beach. Winds were east at 10 knots. Sea temperature 87 degrees. Air temperature 85 degrees. 100 miles south of Destin. Winds were southeast at 10 knots. Air temperature 84 degrees. Wave height 2 feet. Wave period 5 seconds. The following weather reports were made at 11 p.m. Pensacola International Airport, skies were clear. The temperature was 81 degrees, the dew point was 77, and the relative humidity was 88%. The wind was calm. The pressure was 30.06 inches and falling. At Pensacola Naval Air Station, the pressure was 30.06 inches and falling. Across the central Gulf Coast, Gulf Shores, partly cloudy. Temperature was 79 degrees. Wind calm. Milton, mostly cloudy. Temperature was 76 degrees. Wind calm. Destin, partly cloudy. Temperature was 84 degrees. Wind southeast at 5 miles an hour. Heat index was 94. Mobile, partly cloudy. Temperature was 77 degrees. Wind calm. Elsewhere, Hattiesburg, partly cloudy and 79. New Orleans, partly cloudy and 81. Montgomery, clear and 78. Tallahassee, mostly cloudy and 80. And at Panama City, mostly cloudy and 81. Here's your National Weather Service forecast. Tonight, mostly clear this evening, then becoming partly cloudy. Lows in the mid-70s. East winds around 5 miles per hour this evening, becoming light and variable. Thursday, sunny with a chance of showers and thunderstorms in the morning, then partly sunny with showers and thunderstorms likely in the afternoon. Humid with highs around 90. East winds around 5 miles per hour, becoming south around 5 miles per hour in the afternoon. Chance of rain 70%. Thursday night, mostly cloudy in the evening, then mostly clear with a chance of showers and thunderstorms after midnight. Humid with lows in the mid-70s. South winds around 5 miles per hour in the evening, becoming light and variable. Chance of rain 50%. Friday, showers. A chance of thunderstorms in the morning, then thunderstorms likely in the afternoon. Humid with highs in the upper 80s. South winds 5 to 10 miles per hour. Chance of rain 90%. Friday night, partly cloudy. A slight chance of showers and thunderstorms in the evening, then a chance of showers and thunderstorms after midnight. Humid with lows in the mid-70s. South winds around 5 miles per hour in the evening, becoming light and variable. Chance of rain 40%. Saturday, showers with a chance of thunderstorms in the morning, then showers with thunderstorms likely in the afternoon. Highs around 90. Chance of rain 90%. Heat index values up to 105. Saturday night, mostly cloudy in the evening, then clearing. A slight chance of showers and thunderstorms. Lows in the lower 70s. Chance of rain 20%. Sunday, mostly sunny. A slight chance of showers and thunderstorms in the morning, then showers likely with a chance of thunderstorms in the afternoon. Highs in the lower 90s. Chance of rain 70%. Heat index values up to 105. 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The current time is 11:54 p.m. Central Daylight Time. Here's your marine forecast. On the weather map, a moderate easterly flow will persist through this evening. Small craft operators on the Gulf should exercise caution through this evening. Light onshore flow returns for the rest of the week into the weekend. Seas around 2 to 3 feet will subside to around 1 foot Thursday through the remainder of the forecast. Waterspouts are possible early evening.

0: morning. On Perdido Bay, Pensacola Bay, including Santa Rosa Sound, and Choctaw Hatchie Bay. For tonight, southeast winds 5 to 10 knots, becoming east late this evening and overnight. Waves 1 foot or less. Light chop. A slight chance of showers and thunderstorms this evening, then a chance of showers and thunderstorms after midnight. For Thursday, east winds 5 to 10 knots, becoming south in the afternoon. Waves 1 foot or less. Light chop. A chance of showers and thunderstorms. For Thursday night, south winds 5 to 10 knots, diminishing to around 5 knots after midnight. Waves 1 foot or less. Light chop. A slight chance of showers and thunderstorms in the evening, then a chance of showers and thunderstorms after midnight. And for Friday, south winds around 5 knots, increasing to 5 to 10 knots in the afternoon. Waves 1 foot or less. Light chop. A chance of thunderstorms. Showers. On Perdido Bay, Pensacola Bay including Santa Rosa Sound, and Choctaw Hatchie Bay. For tonight, east winds around 5 knots. Waves 1 foot or less. Smooth. A slight chance of thunderstorms. A chance of showers until early morning, then a slight chance of showers late. For Thursday, east winds around 5 knots, becoming south in the afternoon. Waves 1 foot or less. Light chop. A chance of showers and thunderstorms. For Thursday night, south winds around 5 knots. Waves 1 foot or less. Smooth. Slight chance of showers and thunderstorms in the evening, then showers likely with a chance of thunderstorms after midnight. And for Friday, south winds around 5 knots, increasing to 5 to 10 knots in the afternoon. Waves 1 foot or less. Light chop. A chance of thunderstorms. Showers. From the Okaloosa-Walton County line to Pascagoula, and out 20 nautical miles. For tonight, east winds 5 to 10 knots. Seas around 2 feet. Wave detail, east 2 feet at 5 seconds. A slight chance of thunderstorms this evening. A chance of showers. A chance of thunderstorms after midnight. For Thursday, east winds 5 to 10 knots, becoming south in the afternoon. Seas around 2 feet in the morning, then 1 foot or less. Wave detail, southeast 2 feet at 5 seconds, becoming southeast 1 foot at 5 seconds. A chance of thunderstorms. Showers likely, mainly in the morning. For Thursday night, south winds 5 to 10 knots. Seas 1 foot or less. Wave detail, southeast 1 foot at 4 seconds. A slight chance of showers and thunderstorms in the evening, then showers likely with a chance of thunderstorms after midnight. And for Friday, south winds 5 to 10 knots. Seas 1 foot or less. Wave detail, south 1 foot at 3 seconds. A chance of thunderstorms. Showers, mainly in the morning. From the Okaloosa-Walton County line to Pascagoula, from 20 to 60 nautical miles offshore. For tonight, east winds 10 to 15 knots, becoming southeast 5 to 10 knots late. Seas 2 to 3 feet. Wave detail, east 3 feet at 5 seconds. A slight chance of showers and thunderstorms early this evening. A chance of showers and thunderstorms after midnight. For Thursday, south winds 5 to 10 knots. Seas around 2 feet in the morning, then 1 foot or less. Wave detail, east 2 feet at 5 seconds.
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0: South 1 foot at 4 seconds. A slight chance of showers and thunderstorms in the evening, then a chance of showers and thunderstorms after midnight. And for Friday, south winds 5 to 10 knots. Seas 1 foot or less. Wave detail, south 1 foot at 3 seconds. A chance of thunderstorms. Showers likely, mainly in the morning. Tidal information, at the mouth of the Mobile River on Thursday, High tide at 1:34 p.m. Low tide at 9:57 p.m. At the mouth of the Mobile River on Friday, high tide at 3:51 a.m. Low tide at 7:53 a.m. Low tide at 9:12 p.m. At Pensacola Bay on Thursday, high tide at 11:39 a.m. Low tide at 9:13 p.m. At Pensacola Bay on Friday, high tide at 12:59 p.m. Low tide at 8:38 p.m. At the East Pass in Destin on Thursday, high tide at 11:06 a.m. Low tide at 8:39 p.m. At the East Pass in Destin on Friday, high tide at 1:56 a.m. Low tide at 3:35 a.m. Low tide at 8:04 p.m. The following marine observations were made as of 11 p.m. Mobile Bay Coast Guard Station. Winds were southeast at 3 knots. Sea temperature 88 degrees. Air temperature 85 degrees. Weeks Bay, calm. Air temperature was 78 degrees. Pensacola Bay. Sea temperature 88 degrees. Air temperature 85 degrees. The report from the east end of Dauphin Island was not available. Graham Bay, east winds at 6 knots. Air temperature was 86 degrees. And Pettiboy Island, east winds at 5 knots. Air temperature was 83 degrees. 12 miles south of Orange Beach. Winds were east at 10 knots. Sea temperature 87 degrees. Air temperature 85 degrees. 100 miles south of Destin. Winds were southeast at 10 knots. Air temperature 84 degrees. Wave height 2 feet. Wave period 5 seconds. The following weather reports were made at 11 p.m. Pensacola International Airport, skies were clear. The temperature was 81 degrees, the dew point was 77, and the relative humidity was 88%. The wind was calm. The pressure was 30.06 inches and falling. At Pensacola Naval Air Station, the pressure was 30.06 inches and falling. Across the central Gulf Coast, Gulf Shores, partly cloudy. Temperature was 79 degrees. Wind calm. Milton, mostly cloudy. Temperature was 76 degrees. Wind calm. Destin, partly cloudy. Temperature was 84 degrees. Wind southeast at 5 miles an hour. Heat index was 94. Mobile, partly cloudy. Temperature was 77 degrees. Wind calm. Elsewhere, Hattiesburg, partly cloudy and 79. New Orleans, partly cloudy and 81. Montgomery, clear and 78. Tallahassee, mostly cloudy and 80. And at Panama City, mostly cloudy and 81. Here's your National Weather Service forecast. Tonight, mostly clear this evening, then becoming partly cloudy. Lows in the mid-70s. East winds around 5 miles per hour this evening, becoming light and variable. Thursday, sunny with a chance of showers and thunderstorms in the morning, then partly sunny with showers and thunderstorms likely in the afternoon. Humid with highs around 90. East winds around 5 miles per hour, becoming south around 5 miles per hour in the afternoon. Chance of rain 70%. Thursday night, mostly cloudy in the evening, then mostly clear with a chance of showers and thunderstorms after midnight. Humid with lows in the mid-70s. South winds around 5 miles per hour in the evening, becoming light and variable. Chance of rain 50%. Friday, showers. A chance of thunderstorms in the morning, then thunderstorms likely in the afternoon. Humid with highs in the upper 80s. South winds 5 to 10 miles per hour. Chance of rain 90%. Friday night, partly cloudy. A slight chance of showers and thunderstorms in the evening, then a chance of showers and thunderstorms after midnight. Humid with lows in the mid-70s. South winds around 5 miles per hour in the evening, becoming light and variable. Chance of rain 40%. Saturday, showers with a chance of thunderstorms in the morning, then showers with thunderstorms likely in the afternoon. Highs around 90. Chance of rain 90%. Heat index values up to 105. Saturday night, mostly cloudy in the evening, then clearing. A slight chance of showers and thunderstorms. Lows in the lower 70s. Chance of rain 20%. Sunday, mostly sunny. A slight chance of showers and thunderstorms in the morning, then showers likely with a chance of thunderstorms in the afternoon. Highs in the lower 90s. Chance of rain 70%. Heat index values up to 105. 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The current time is 12:06 a.m. Central Daylight Time. Here's your marine forecast. On the weather map, a moderate easterly flow will persist through this evening. Small craft operators on the Gulf should exercise caution through this evening. Light onshore flow returns for the rest of the week into the weekend. Seas around 2 to 3 feet will subside to around 1 foot Thursday through the remainder of the forecast. Waterspouts are possible early each morning. On Perdido Bay, Pensacola Bay including Santa Rosa Sound, and Choctaw Hatchie Bay. For tonight, southeast winds 5 to 10 knots, becoming east late this evening and overnight. Waves 1 foot or less. Light chop. A slight chance of showers and thunderstorms this evening, then a chance of showers and thunderstorms after midnight. For Thursday, east winds 5 to 10 knots, becoming south in the afternoon. Waves 1 foot or less. Light chop. A chance of showers and thunderstorms. For Thursday night, south winds 5 to 10 knots, diminishing to around 5 knots after midnight. Waves 1 foot or less. Light chop. A slight chance of showers and thunderstorms in the evening, then a chance of showers and thunderstorms after midnight. And for Friday, south winds around 5 knots, increasing to 5 to 10 knots in the afternoon. Waves 1 foot or less. Light chop. A chance of thunderstorms. Showers. On Perdido Bay, Pensacola Bay including Santa Rosa Sound, and Choctaw Hatchie Bay. For tonight, east winds around 5 knots. Waves 1 foot or less. Smooth. A slight chance of thunderstorms. A chance of showers until early morning, then a slight chance of showers late. For Thursday, east winds around 5 knots, becoming south in the afternoon. Waves 1 foot or less. Light chop. A chance of showers and thunderstorms. For Thursday night, south winds around 5 knots. Waves 1 foot or less. Smooth. A slight chance of showers and thunderstorms in the evening, then showers likely with a chance of thunderstorms after midnight. And for Friday, south winds around 5 knots, increasing to 5 to 10 knots in the afternoon. Waves 1 foot or less. Light chop. A chance of thunderstorms. Showers. From the Okaloosa-Walton County line to Pascagoula, and out 20 nautical miles. For tonight, east winds 5 to 10 knots. Seas around 2 feet. Wave detail, east 2 feet at 5 seconds. A slight chance of thunderstorms this evening. A chance of showers. A chance of thunderstorms after midnight. For Thursday, east winds 5 to 10 knots, becoming south in the afternoon. Seas around 2 feet in the morning, then 1 foot or less. Wave detail, southeast 2 feet at 5 seconds, becoming southeast 1 foot at 5 seconds. A chance of thunderstorms. Showers likely, mainly in the morning. For Thursday night, south winds 5 to 10 knots. Seas 1 foot or less. Wave detail, southeast 1 foot at 4 seconds. A slight chance of showers and thunderstorms in the evening, then showers likely with a chance of thunderstorms after midnight. And for Friday, south winds 5 to 10 knots. Seas 1 foot or less. Wave detail, south 1 foot at 3 seconds. A chance of thunderstorms. Showers, mainly in the morning. From the Okaloosa-Walton County line to Pascagoula, from 20 to 60 nautical miles offshore. For tonight, east winds 10 to 15 knots, becoming southeast 5 to 10 knots late. Seas 2 to 3 feet. Wave detail, east 3 feet at 5 seconds. A slight chance of showers and thunderstorms early this evening. A chance of showers and thunderstorms after midnight. For Thursday, south winds 5 to 10 knots. Seas around 2 feet in the morning, then 1 foot or less. Wave detail, east 2 feet at 5 seconds, becoming southeast 1 foot at 4 seconds. A chance of thunderstorms. Showers likely, mainly in the morning. For Thursday night, south winds 5 to 10 knots. Seas 1 foot or less. Wave detail, south 1 foot at 4 seconds. A slight chance of showers and thunderstorms in the evening, then a chance of showers and thunderstorms after midnight. And for Friday, south winds 5 to 10 knots. Seas 1 foot or less. Wave detail, south 1 foot at 3 seconds. A chance of thunderstorms. Showers likely, mainly in the morning. Tidal information, at the mouth of the Mobile River on Thursday, high tide at 1:34 p.m. Low tide at 9:57 p.m. At the mouth of the Mobile River on Friday, high tide at 3:51 a.m. Low tide at 7:53 a.m. Low tide at 9:12 p.m. At Pensacola Bay on Thursday, high tide at 11:39 a.m. Low tide at 9:13 p.m. At Pensacola Bay on Friday, high tide at 12:59 p.m. Low tide at 8:38 p.m. At the East Pass in Destin on Thursday, high tide at 11:06 a.m. Low tide at 8:39 p.m. At the East Pass in Destin on Friday, high tide at 1:56 a.m. Low tide at 3:35 a.m. Low tide at 8:04 p.m. The Tropical Weather Outlook. For the North Atlantic, Caribbean Sea and the Gulf of America, tropical cyclone formation is not expected during the next 7 days. The following marine observations were made as of 11 p.m. Mobile Bay Coast Guard Station. Winds were southeast at 3 knots. Sea temperature 88 degrees. Air temperature 85 degrees. Weeks Bay, calm. Air temperature was 78 degrees. Pensacola Bay. Sea temperature 88 degrees. Air temperature 85 degrees. The report from the east end of Dauphin Island was not available. Graham Bay, east winds at 6 knots. Air temperature was 86 degrees. And Pettiboy Island, east winds at 5 knots. Air temperature was 83 degrees. 12 miles south of Orange Beach. Winds were east at 10 knots. Sea temperature 87 degrees. Air temperature 85 degrees. 100 miles south of Destin. Winds were southeast at 10 knots. Air temperature 84 degrees. Wave height 2 feet. Wave period 5 seconds. The following marine observations were made as of midnight. Mobile Bay Coast Guard Station. Winds were west at 2 knots. Sea temperature 88 degrees. Air temperature 84 degrees. Weeks Bay, calm. Air temperature was 78 degrees. Pensacola Bay. Sea temperature 88 degrees. Air temperature 85 degrees. The report from the east end of Dauphin Island was not available. Graham Bay, east winds at 4 knots. Air temperature was 85 degrees. And Pettiboy Island, east winds at 5 knots. Air temperature was 83 degrees. 12 miles south of Orange Beach. Winds were east at 8 knots. Sea temperature 87 degrees. Air temperature 85 degrees. 100 miles south of Destin. Winds were southeast at 8 knots. Air temperature 84 degrees. Wave height 2 feet. Wave period 5 seconds. The following weather reports were made at midnight. Pensacola International Airport, skies were partly cloudy. The temperature was 81 degrees, the dew point was 77, and the relative humidity was 88%. The wind was calm. The pressure was 30.05 inches and falling. At Pensacola Naval Air Station. The pressure was 30.04 inches and falling. Across the central Gulf Coast, Gulf Shores, clear. Temperature was 79 degrees. Wind calm. Milton, partly cloudy. Temperature was 76 degrees. Wind calm. Destin, cloudy. Temperature was 83 degrees. Wind calm. Heat index was 92. Mary Esther, partly cloudy. Temperature was 82 degrees. Wind calm. Heat index was 92. Mobile, clear. Temperature was 77 degrees. Wind northwest at 3 miles an hour. Elsewhere, Hattiesburg, partly cloudy and 77. New Orleans, partly cloudy and 81. Montgomery, clear and 76. Tallahassee, mostly cloudy and 79. And at Panama City, mostly cloudy and 79. Here's your National Weather Service forecast. Tonight, mostly clear this evening, then becoming partly cloudy. Lows in the mid-70s. East winds around 5 miles per hour this evening, becoming light and variable. Thursday, sunny with a chance of showers and thunderstorms in the morning, then partly sunny with showers and thunderstorms likely in the afternoon. Humid with highs around 90. East winds around 5 miles per hour, becoming south around 5 miles per hour in the afternoon. Chance of rain 70%. Thursday night, mostly cloudy in the evening, then mostly clear with a chance of showers and thunderstorms after midnight. Humid with lows in the mid-70s. South winds around 5 miles per hour in the evening, becoming light and variable. Chance of rain 50%. Friday, showers. A chance of thunderstorms in the morning, then thunderstorms likely in the afternoon. Humid with highs in the upper 80s. South winds 5 to 10 miles per hour. Chance of rain 90%. Friday night, partly cloudy. A slight chance of showers and thunderstorms in the evening, then a chance of showers and thunderstorms after midnight. Humid with lows in the mid-70s. South winds around 5 miles per hour in the evening, becoming light and variable. Chance of rain 40%. Saturday, showers with a chance of thunderstorms in the morning, then showers with thunderstorms likely in the afternoon. Highs around 90. Chance of rain 90%. Heat index values up to 105. Saturday night, mostly cloudy in the evening, then clearing. A slight chance of showers and thunderstorms. Lows in the lower 70s. Chance of rain 20%. Sunday, mostly sunny. A slight chance of showers and thunderstorms in the morning, then showers likely with a chance of thunderstorms in the afternoon. Highs in the lower 90s. Chance of rain 70%. Heat index values up to 105. 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The current time is 12:19 a.m. Central Daylight Time. Here's your marine forecast. On the weather map, a moderate easterly flow will persist through this evening. Small craft operators on the Gulf should exercise caution through this evening. Light onshore flow returns for the rest of the week into the weekend. Seas around 2 to 3 feet will subside to around 1 foot Thursday through the remainder of the forecast. Waterspouts are possible early each morning. On Perdido Bay, Pensacola Bay including Santa Rosa Sound, and Choctawhatchee Bay. For tonight, southeast winds 5 to 10 knots, becoming east late this evening and overnight. Waves 1 foot or less. Light chop. A slight chance of showers and thunderstorms this evening, then a chance of showers and thunderstorms after midnight. For Thursday, east winds 5 to 10 knots, becoming south in the afternoon. Waves 1 foot or less. Light chop. A chance of showers and thunderstorms. For Thursday night, south winds 5 to 10 knots, diminishing to around 5 knots after midnight. Waves 1 foot or less. Light chop. A slight chance of showers and thunderstorms in the evening, then a chance of showers and thunderstorms after midnight. And for Friday, south winds around 5 knots, increasing to 5 to 10 knots in the afternoon. Waves 1 foot or less. Light chop. A chance of thunderstorms. Showers. On Perdido Bay, Pensacola Bay including Santa Rosa Sound, and Choctaw Hatchie Bay. For tonight, east winds around 5 knots. Waves 1 foot or less. Smooth. A slight chance of thunderstorms. A chance of showers until early morning, then a slight chance of showers late. For Thursday, east winds around 5 knots, becoming south in the afternoon. Waves 1 foot or less. Light chop. A chance of showers and thunderstorms. For Thursday night, south winds around 5 knots. Waves 1 foot or less. Smooth. A slight chance of showers and thunderstorms in the evening, then showers likely with a chance of thunderstorms after midnight. And for Friday, south winds around 5 knots, increasing to 5 to 10 knots in the afternoon. Waves 1 foot or less. Light chop. A chance of thunderstorms. Showers. From the Okaloosa-Walton County line to Pascagoula, and out 20 nautical miles. For tonight, east winds 5 to 10 knots. Seas around 2 feet. Wave detail, east 2 feet at 5 seconds. A slight chance of thunderstorms this evening. A chance of showers. A chance of thunderstorms after midnight. For Thursday, east winds 5 to 10 knots, becoming south in the afternoon. Seas around 2 feet in the morning, then 1 foot or less. Wave detail, southeast 2 feet at 5 seconds, becoming southeast 1 foot at 5 seconds. A chance of thunderstorms. Showers likely, mainly in the morning. For Thursday night, south winds 5 to 10 knots. Seas 1 foot or less. Wave detail, southeast 1 foot at 4 seconds. A slight chance of showers and thunderstorms in the evening, then showers likely with a chance of thunderstorms after midnight. And for Friday, south winds 5 to 10 knots. Seas 1 foot or less. Wave detail, south 1 foot at 3 seconds. A chance of thunderstorms. Showers, mainly in the morning. From the Okaloosa-Walton County line to Pascagoula, from 20 to 60 nautical miles offshore. For tonight, east winds 10 to 15 knots, becoming southeast 5 to 10 knots late. Seas 2 to 3 feet. Wave detail, east 3 feet at 5 seconds. A slight chance of showers and thunderstorms early this evening. A chance of showers and thunderstorms after midnight. For Thursday, south winds 5 to 10 knots. Seas around 2 feet in the morning, then 1 foot or less. Wave detail, east 2 feet at 5 seconds, becoming southeast 1 foot at 4 seconds. A chance of thunderstorms. Showers likely, mainly in the morning. For Thursday night, south winds 5 to 10 knots. Seas 1 foot or less. Wave detail, south 1 foot at 4 seconds. A slight chance of showers and thunderstorms in the evening, then a chance of showers and thunderstorms after midnight. And for Friday, south winds 5 to 10 knots. Seas 1 foot or less. Wave detail, south 1 foot at 3 seconds. A chance of thunderstorms. Showers likely, mainly in the morning. Tidal information, at the mouth of the Mobile River on Thursday, high tide at 1:34 p.m. Low tide at 9:57 p.m. At the mouth of the Mobile River on Friday, high tide at 3:51 a.m. Low tide at 7:53 a.m. Low tide at 9:12 p.m. At Pensacola Bay on Thursday, high tide at 11:39 a.m. Low tide at 9:13 p.m. At Pensacola Bay on Friday, high tide at 12:59 p.m. Low tide at 8:38 p.m. At the East Pass in Destin on Thursday, high tide at 11:06 a.m. Low tide at 8:39 p.m. At the East Pass in Destin on Friday, high tide at 1:56 a.m. Low tide at 3:35 a.m. low tide at 8:04 p.m. The following marine observations were made as of midnight. Mobile Bay Coast Guard Station. Winds were west at 2 knots. Sea temperature 88 degrees. Air temperature 84 degrees. Weeks Bay, calm. Air temperature was 78 degrees. Pensacola Bay. Sea temperature 88 degrees. Air temperature 85 degrees. The report from the east end of Dauphin Island was not available. Graham Bay, east winds at 4 knots. Air temperature was 85 degrees. And Pettiboy Island, east winds at 5 knots. Air temperature was 83 degrees. 12 miles south of Orange Beach. Winds were east at 8 knots. Sea temperature 87 degrees. Air temperature 85 degrees. 100 miles south of Destin. Winds were southeast at 8 knots. Air temperature 84 degrees. Wave height 2 feet. Wave period 5 seconds. The following weather reports were made at midnight. Pensacola International Airport, skies were partly cloudy. The temperature was 81 degrees, the dew point was 77, and the relative humidity was 88%. The wind was calm. The pressure was 30.05 inches and falling. At Pensacola Naval Air Station, the pressure was 30.04 inches and falling. Across the central Gulf Coast, Gulf Shores, clear. Temperature was 79 degrees. Wind calm. Milton, partly cloudy. Temperature was 76 degrees. Wind calm. Destin, cloudy. Temperature was 83 degrees. Wind calm. Heat index was 92. Mary Esther, partly cloudy. Temperature was 82 degrees. Wind calm. Heat index was 92. Mobile, clear. Temperature was 77 degrees. Wind northwest at 3 miles an hour. Elsewhere, Hattiesburg, partly cloudy and 77. New Orleans, partly cloudy and 81. Montgomery, clear and 76. Tallahassee, mostly cloudy and 79. And at Panama City, mostly cloudy and 79. Here's your National Weather Service forecast. Tonight, mostly clear this evening, then becoming partly cloudy. Lows in the mid-70s. East winds around 5 miles per hour this evening, becoming light and variable. Thursday, sunny with a chance of showers and thunderstorms in the morning, then partly sunny with showers and thunderstorms likely in the afternoon. Humid with highs around 90. East winds around 5 miles per hour, becoming south around 5 miles per hour in the afternoon. Chance of rain 70%. Thursday night, mostly cloudy in the evening, then mostly clear with a chance of showers and thunderstorms after midnight. Humid with lows in the mid-70s. South winds around 5 miles per hour in the evening, becoming light and variable. Chance of rain 50%. Friday, showers. A chance of thunderstorms in the morning, then thunderstorms likely in the afternoon. Humid with highs in the upper 80s. South winds 5 to 10 miles per hour. Chance of rain 90%. Friday night, partly cloudy. A slight chance of showers and thunderstorms in the evening, then a chance of showers and thunderstorms after midnight. Humid with lows in the mid-70s. South winds around 5 miles per hour in the evening, becoming light and variable. Chance of rain 40%. Saturday, showers with a chance of thunderstorms in the morning, then showers with thunderstorms likely in the afternoon. Highs around 90. Chance of rain 90%. Heat index values up to 105. Saturday night, mostly cloudy in the evening, then clearing. A slight chance of showers and thunderstorms. Lows in the lower 70s. Chance of rain 20%. Sunday, mostly sunny. A slight chance of showers and thunderstorms in the morning, then showers likely with a chance of thunderstorms in the afternoon. Highs in the lower 90s. Chance of rain 70%. Heat index values up to 105. 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The current time is 12:30 a.m. Central Daylight Time. Here's your marine forecast. On the weather map, a moderate easterly flow will persist through this evening. Small craft operators on the Gulf should exercise caution through this evening. Light onshore flow returns for the rest of the week into the weekend. Seas around 2 to 3 feet will subside to around 1 foot Thursday through the remainder of the forecast. Waterspouts are possible early each morning. On Perdido Bay, Pensacola Bay including Santa Rosa Sound, and Choctawhatchee Bay. For tonight, southeast winds 5 to 10 knots, becoming east late this evening and overnight. Waves 1 foot or less. Light chop. A slight chance of showers and thunderstorms this evening, then a chance of showers and thunderstorms after midnight. For Thursday, east winds 5 to 10 knots, becoming south in the afternoon. Waves 1 foot or less. Light chop. A chance of showers and thunderstorms. For Thursday night, south winds 5 to 10 knots, diminishing to around 5 knots after midnight. Waves 1 foot or less. Light chop. A slight chance of showers and thunderstorms in the evening, then a chance of showers and thunderstorms after midnight. And for Friday, south winds around 5 knots, increasing to 5 to 10 knots in the afternoon. Waves 1 foot or less. Light chop. A chance of thunderstorms. Showers. On Perdido Bay, Pensacola Bay including Santa Rosa Sound, and Choctawhatchee Bay. For tonight, east winds around 5 knots. Waves 1 foot or less. Smooth. A slight chance of thunderstorms. A chance of showers until early morning, then a slight chance of showers late. For Thursday, east winds around 5 knots, becoming south in the afternoon. Waves 1 foot or less. Light chop. A chance of showers and thunderstorms. For Thursday night, south winds around 5 knots. Waves 1 foot or less. Smooth. A slight chance of showers and thunderstorms in the evening, then showers likely with a chance of thunderstorms after midnight. And for Friday, south winds around 5 knots, increasing to 5 to 10 knots in the afternoon. Waves 1 foot or less. Light chop. A chance of thunderstorms. Showers. From the Okaloosa-Walton County line to Pascagoula, and out 20 nautical miles. For tonight, east winds 5 to 10 knots. Seas around 2 feet. Wave detail, east 2 feet at 5 seconds. A slight chance of thunderstorms this evening. A chance of showers. A chance of thunderstorms after midnight. For Thursday, east winds 5 to 10 knots, becoming south in the afternoon. Seas around 2 feet in the morning, then 1 foot or less. Wave detail, southeast 2 feet at 5 seconds, becoming southeast 1 foot at 5 seconds. A chance of thunderstorms. Showers likely, mainly in the morning. For Thursday night, south winds 5 to 10 knots. Seas 1 foot or less. Wave detail, southeast 1 foot at 4 seconds. A slight chance of showers and thunderstorms in the evening, then showers likely with a chance of thunderstorms after midnight. And for Friday, south winds 5 to 10 knots. Seas 1 foot or less. Wave detail, south 1 foot at 3 seconds. A chance of thunderstorms. Showers, mainly in the morning. From the Okaloosa-Walton County line to Pascagoula, from 20 to 60 nautical miles offshore. For tonight, east winds 10 to 15 knots, becoming southeast 5 to 10 knots late. Seas 2 to 3 feet. Wave detail, east 3 feet at 5 seconds. A slight chance of showers and thunderstorms early this evening. A chance of showers and thunderstorms after midnight. For Thursday, south winds 5 to 10 knots. Seas around 2 feet in the morning, then 1 foot or less. Wave detail, east 2 feet at 5 seconds, becoming southeast 1 foot at 4 seconds. A chance of thunderstorms. Showers likely, mainly in the morning. For Thursday night, south winds 5 to 10 knots. sees 1 foot or less. Wave detail, south 1 foot at 4 seconds. A slight chance of showers and thunderstorms in the evening, then a chance of showers and thunderstorms after midnight. And for Friday, south winds 5 to 10 knots. Seas 1 foot or less. Wave detail, south 1 foot at 3 seconds. A chance of thunderstorms. Showers likely, mainly in the morning. Tidal information, at the mouth of the Mobile River on Thursday, high tide at 1:34 p.m. Low tide at 9:57 p.m. At the mouth of the Mobile River on Friday, high tide at 3:51 a.m. Low tide at 7:53 a.m. Low tide at 9:12 p.m. At Pensacola Bay on Thursday, high tide at 11:39 a.m. Low tide at 9:13 p.m. At Pensacola Bay on Friday, high tide at 12:59 p.m. Low tide at 8:38 p.m. At the East Pass in Destin on Thursday, high tide at 11:06 a.m. Low tide at 8:39 p.m. At the East Pass in Destin on Friday, high tide at 1:56 a.m. Low tide at 3:35 a.m. Low tide at 8:04 p.m. The following marine observations were made as of midnight. Mobile Bay Coast Guard Station. Winds were west at 2 knots. Sea temperature 88 degrees. Air temperature 84 degrees. Weeks Bay, calm. Air temperature was 78 degrees. Pensacola Bay. Sea temperature 88 degrees. Air temperature 85 degrees. The report from the east end of Dauphin Island was not available. Graham Bay, east winds at 4 knots. Air temperature was 85 degrees. And Pettiboy Island, east winds at 5 knots. Air temperature was 83 degrees. 12 miles south of Orange Beach. Winds were east at 8 knots. Sea temperature 87 degrees. Air temperature 85 degrees. 100 miles south of Destin. Winds were southeast at 8 knots. Air temperature 84 degrees. Wave height 2 feet. Wave period 5 seconds. The following weather reports were made at midnight. Pensacola International Airport, skies were partly cloudy. The temperature was 81 degrees, the dew point was 77, and the relative humidity was 88%. The wind was calm. The pressure was 30.05 inches and falling. At Pensacola Naval Air Station, the pressure was 30.04 inches and falling. The tropical weather outlook. For the North Atlantic, Caribbean Sea and the Gulf of America, tropical cyclone formation is not expected during the next 7 days. Across the central Gulf Coast, Gulf Shores, clear. Temperature was 79 degrees. Wind calm. Milton, partly cloudy. Temperature was 76 degrees. Wind calm. Destin, cloudy. Temperature was 83 degrees. Wind calm. Heat index was 92. Mary Esther, partly cloudy. Temperature was 82 degrees. Wind calm. Heat index was 92. Mobile, clear. Temperature was 77 degrees. Wind northwest at 3 miles an hour. Elsewhere, Hattiesburg, partly cloudy and 77. New Orleans, partly cloudy and 81. Montgomery, clear and 76. Tallahassee, mostly cloudy and 79. And at Panama City, mostly cloudy and 79. Here's your National Weather Service forecast. Tonight, mostly clear this evening, then becoming partly cloudy. Lows in the mid-70s. East winds around 5 miles per hour this evening, becoming light and variable. Thursday, sunny with a chance of showers and thunderstorms in the morning, then partly sunny with showers and thunderstorms likely in the afternoon. Humid with highs around 90. East winds around 5 miles per hour, becoming south around 5 miles per hour in the afternoon. Chance of rain 70%. Thursday night, mostly cloudy in the evening, then mostly clear with a chance of showers and thunderstorms after midnight. Humid with lows in the mid-70s. south winds around 5 miles per hour in the evening, becoming light and variable. Chance of rain 50%. Friday, showers. A chance of thunderstorms in the morning, then thunderstorms likely in the afternoon. Humid with highs in the upper 80s. South winds 5 to 10 miles per hour. Chance of rain 90%. Friday night, partly cloudy. A slight chance of showers and thunderstorms in the evening, then a chance of showers and thunderstorms after midnight. Humid with lows in the mid-70s. South winds around 5 miles per hour in the evening, becoming light and variable. Chance of rain 40%. Saturday, showers with a chance of thunderstorms in the morning, then showers with thunderstorms likely in the afternoon. Highs around 90. Chance of rain 90%. Heat index values up to 105. Saturday night, mostly cloudy in the evening, then clearing. A slight chance of showers and thunderstorms. Lows in the lower 70s. Chance of rain 20%. Sunday, mostly sunny. A slight chance of showers and thunderstorms in the morning, then showers likely with a chance of thunderstorms in the afternoon. Highs in the lower 90s. Chance of rain 70%. Heat index values up to 105. 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The current time is 12:41 a.m. Central Daylight Time. Here's your marine forecast. On the weather map, a moderate easterly flow will persist through this evening. Small craft operators on the Gulf should exercise caution through this evening. Light onshore flow returns for the rest of the week into the weekend. Seas around 2 to 3 feet will subside to around 1 foot Thursday through the remainder of the forecast. Waterspouts are possible early each morning. On Perdido Bay, Pensacola Bay including Santa Rosa Sound, and Choctawhatchee Bay. For tonight, southeast winds 5 to 10 knots, becoming east late this evening and overnight. Waves 1 foot or less. Light chop. A slight chance of showers and thunderstorms this evening, then a chance of showers and thunderstorms after midnight. For Thursday, east winds 5 to 10 knots, becoming south in the afternoon. Waves 1 foot or less. Light chop. A chance of showers and thunderstorms. For Thursday night, south winds 5 to 10 knots, diminishing to around 5 knots after midnight. Waves 1 foot or less. Light chop. A slight chance of showers and thunderstorms in the evening, then a chance of showers and thunderstorms after midnight. And for Friday, south winds around 5 knots, increasing to 5 to 10 knots in the afternoon. Waves 1 foot or less. Light chop. A chance of thunderstorms. Showers. On Perdido Bay, Pensacola Bay including Santa Rosa Sound, and Choctawhatchee Bay. For tonight, east winds around 5 knots. Waves 1 foot or less. Smooth. A slight chance of thunderstorms. A chance of showers until early morning, then a slight chance of showers late. For Thursday, east winds around 5 knots, becoming south in the afternoon. Waves 1 foot or less. Light chop. A chance of showers and thunderstorms. For Thursday night, south winds around 5 knots. Waves 1 foot or less. Smooth. A slight chance of showers and thunderstorms in the evening, then showers likely with a chance of thunderstorms after midnight. And for Friday, south winds around 5 knots, increasing to 5 to 10 knots in the afternoon. Waves 1 foot or less. Light chop. A chance of thunderstorms. Showers. From the Okaloosa-Walton County line to Pascagoula, and out 20 nautical miles. For tonight, east winds 5 to 10 knots. Seas around 2 feet. Wave detail, east 2 feet at 5 seconds. A slight chance of thunderstorms this evening. A chance of showers. A chance of thunderstorms after midnight. For Thursday, east winds 5 to 10 knots, becoming south in the afternoon. Seas around 2 feet in the morning, then 1 foot or less. Wave detail, southeast 2 feet at 5 seconds, becoming southeast 1 foot at 5 seconds. a chance of thunderstorms. Showers likely, mainly in the morning. For Thursday night, south winds 5 to 10 knots. Seas 1 foot or less. Wave detail, southeast 1 foot at 4 seconds. A slight chance of showers and thunderstorms in the evening, then showers likely with a chance of thunderstorms after midnight. And for Friday, south winds 5 to 10 knots. Seas 1 foot or less. Wave detail, south 1 foot at 3 seconds. A chance of thunderstorms. Showers, mainly in the morning. From the Okaloosa-Walton County line to Pascagoula, from 20 to 60 nautical miles offshore. For tonight, east winds 10 to 15 knots, becoming southeast 5 to 10 knots late. Seas 2 to 3 feet. Wave detail, east 3 feet at 5 seconds. A slight chance of showers and thunderstorms early this evening. A chance of showers and thunderstorms after midnight. For Thursday, south winds 5 to 10 knots. Seas around 2 feet in the morning, then 1 foot or less. Wave detail, east 2 feet at 5 seconds, becoming southeast 1 foot at 4 seconds. A chance of thunderstorms. Showers likely, mainly in the morning. For Thursday night, south winds 5 to 10 knots. Seas 1 foot or less. Wave detail, south 1 foot at 4 seconds. A slight chance of showers and thunderstorms in the evening, then a chance of showers and thunderstorms after midnight. And for Friday, south winds 5 to 10 knots. Seas 1 foot or less. Wave detail, south 1 foot at 3 seconds. A chance of thunderstorms. Showers likely, mainly in the morning. 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Tidal information, at the mouth of the Mobile River on Thursday, high tide at 1:34 p.m. Low tide at 9:57 p.m. At the mouth of the Mobile River on Friday, high tide at 3:51 a.m. Low tide at 7:53 a.m. Low tide at 9:12 p.m. At Pensacola Bay on Thursday, high tide at 11:39 a.m. Low tide at 9:13 p.m. At Pensacola Bay on Friday, high tide at 12:59 p.m. Low tide at 8:38 p.m. At the East Pass in Destin on Thursday, high tide at 11:06 a.m. Low tide at 8:39 p.m. At the East Pass in Destin on Friday, high tide at 1:56 a.m. Low tide at 3:35 a.m. Low tide at 8:04 p.m. The following marine observations were made as of midnight. Mobile Bay Coast Guard Station. Winds were west at 2 knots. Sea temperature 88 degrees. Air temperature 84 degrees. Weeks Bay, calm. Air temperature was 78 degrees. Pensacola Bay. Sea temperature 88 degrees. Air temperature 85 degrees. The report from the east end of Dauphin Island was not available. Graham Bay, east winds at 4 knots. Air temperature was 85 degrees. And Pettiboy Island, east winds at 5 knots. Air temperature was 83 degrees. 12 miles south of Orange Beach. Winds were east at 8 knots. Sea temperature 87 degrees. Air temperature 85 degrees. 100 miles south of Destin. Winds were southeast at 8 knots. Air temperature 84 degrees. Wave height 2 feet. Wave period 5 seconds. The following weather reports were made at midnight. Pensacola International Airport, skies were partly cloudy. The temperature was 81 degrees. The dew point was 77, and the relative humidity was 88%. The wind was calm. The pressure was 30.05 inches and falling. At Pensacola Naval Air Station, the pressure was 30.04 inches and falling. Across the central Gulf Coast, Gulf Shores, clear. Temperature was 79 degrees. Wind calm. Milton, partly cloudy. Temperature was 76 degrees. Wind calm. Destin, cloudy. Temperature was 83 degrees.

Here's your National Weather Service forecast. Tonight, mostly clear this evening, then becoming partly cloudy. Lows in the mid-70s. East winds around 5 miles per hour this evening, becoming light and variable. Thursday, sunny with a chance of showers and thunderstorms in the morning, then partly sunny with showers and thunderstorms likely in the afternoon. Humid with highs around 90. East winds around 5 miles per hour, becoming south around 5 miles per hour in the afternoon. Chance of rain 70%. Thursday night, mostly cloudy in the evening, then mostly clear with a chance of showers and thunderstorms after midnight. Humid with lows in the mid-70s. South winds around 5 miles per hour in the evening, becoming light and variable. Chance of rain 50%. Friday, showers. A chance of thunderstorms in the morning, then thunderstorms likely in the afternoon. Humid with highs in the upper 80s. South winds 5 to 10 miles per hour. Chance of rain 90%. Friday night, partly cloudy. A slight chance of showers and thunderstorms in the evening, then a chance of showers and thunderstorms after midnight. Humid with lows in the mid-70s. South winds around 5 miles per hour in the evening, becoming light and variable. Chance of rain 40%. Saturday, showers with a chance of thunderstorms in the morning, then showers with thunderstorms likely in the afternoon. Highs around 90. Chance of rain 90%. Heat index values up to 105. Saturday night, mostly cloudy in the evening, then clearing. A slight chance of showers and thunderstorms. Lows in the lower 70s. Chance of rain 20%. Sunday, mostly sunny. A slight chance of showers and thunderstorms in the morning, then showers likely with a chance of thunderstorms in the afternoon. Highs in the lower 90s. Chance of rain 70%. Heat index values up to 105. 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The current time is 12:53 a.m. Central Daylight Time. Here's your marine forecast. On the weather map, a moderate easterly flow will persist through this evening. Small craft operators on the Gulf should exercise caution through this evening. Light onshore flow returns for the rest of the week into the weekend. Seas around 2 to 3 feet will subside to around 1 foot Thursday through the remainder of the forecast. Waterspouts are possible early each morning. On Perdido Bay, Pensacola Bay including Santa Rosa Sound, and Choctawhatchee Bay. For tonight, southeast winds 5 to 10 knots, becoming east late this evening and overnight. Waves 1 foot or less. Light chop. A slight chance of showers and thunderstorms this evening, then a chance of showers and thunderstorms after midnight. For Thursday, east winds 5 to 10 knots, becoming south in the afternoon. Waves 1 foot or less. Light chop. A chance of showers and thunderstorms. For Thursday night, south winds 5 to 10 knots, diminishing to around 5 knots after midnight. Waves 1 foot or less. Light chop. A slight chance of showers and thunderstorms in the evening, then a chance of showers and thunderstorms after midnight. And for Friday, south winds around 5 knots, increasing to 5 to 10 knots in the afternoon. Waves 1 foot or less. Light chop. A chance of thunderstorms. Showers. On Perdido Bay, Pensacola Bay including Santa Rosa Sound, and Choctawhatchee Bay. For tonight, east winds around 5 knots. Waves 1 foot or less. Smooth. A slight chance of thunderstorms. A chance of showers until early morning, then a slight chance of showers late. For Thursday, east winds around 5 knots, becoming south in the afternoon. Waves 1 foot or less. Light chop. A chance of showers and thunderstorms. For Thursday night, south winds around 5 knots. Waves 1 foot or less. Smooth. A slight chance of showers and thunderstorms in the evening, then showers likely with a chance of thunderstorms after midnight. And for Friday, south winds around 5 knots, increasing to 5 to 10 knots in the afternoon.

0: Waves 1 foot or less. Light chop. A chance of thunderstorms. Showers. From the Okaloosa Walton County line to Pascagoula and out 20 nautical miles. For tonight, east winds 5 to 10 knots. Seas around 2 feet. Wave detail, east 2 feet at 5 seconds. A slight chance of thunderstorms this evening. A chance of showers. A chance of thunderstorms after midnight. For Thursday, east winds 5 to 10 knots, becoming south in the afternoon. Seas around 2 feet in the morning, then 1 foot or less. Wave detail, southeast 2 feet at 5 seconds, becoming southeast 1 foot at 5 seconds. A chance of thunderstorms. Showers likely, mainly in the morning. For Thursday night, south winds 5 to 10 knots. Seas 1 foot or less. Wave detail, southeast 1 foot at 4 seconds. A slight chance of showers and thunderstorms in the evening, then showers likely with a chance of thunderstorms after midnight. And for Friday, south winds 5 to 10 knots. Seas 1 foot or less. Wave detail, south 1 foot at 3 seconds. A chance of thunderstorms. Showers, mainly in the morning. From the Okaloosa Walton County line to Pascagoula, from 20 to 60 nautical miles offshore. For tonight, east winds 10 to 15 knots, becoming southeast 5 to 10 knots late. Seas 2 to 3 feet. Wave detail, east 3 feet at 5 seconds. A slight chance of showers and thunderstorms early this evening. A chance of showers and thunderstorms after midnight. For Thursday, south winds 5 to 10 knots. Seas around 2 feet in the morning, then 1 foot or less. Wave detail, east 2 feet at 5 seconds, becoming southeast 1 foot at 4 seconds. A chance of thunderstorms. Showers likely, mainly in the morning. For Thursday night, south winds 5 to 10 knots. Seas 1 foot or less. Wave detail, south 1 foot at 4 seconds. A slight chance of showers and thunderstorms in the evening, then a chance of showers and thunderstorms after midnight. And for Friday, south winds 5 to 10 knots. Seas 1 foot or less. Wave detail, south 1 foot at 3 seconds. A chance of thunderstorms. Showers likely, mainly in the morning. Tidal information, at the mouth of the Mobile River on Thursday, high tide at 1:34 p.m. Low tide at 9:57 p.m. At the mouth of the Mobile River on Friday, high tide at 3:51 a.m. Low tide at 7:53 a.m. Low tide at 9:12 p.m. At Pensacola Bay on Thursday, high tide at 11:39 a.m. Low tide at 9:13 p.m. At Pensacola Bay on Friday, high tide at 12:59 p.m. Low tide at 8:38 p.m. At the East Pass in Destin on Thursday, high tide at 11:06 a.m. Low tide at 8:39 p.m. At the East Pass.
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0: Coast Guard Station. Winds were west at 2 knots. Sea temperature 88 degrees. Air temperature 84 degrees. Weeks Bay, calm. Air temperature was 78 degrees. Pensacola Bay. Sea temperature 88 degrees. Air temperature 85 degrees. The report from the east end of Dauphin Island was not available. Graham Bay, east winds at 4 knots. Air temperature was 85 degrees. And Pettiboy Island, east winds at 5 knots. Air temperature was 83 degrees. 12 miles south of Orange Beach. Winds were east at 8 knots. Sea temperature 87 degrees. Air temperature 85 degrees. 100 miles south of Destin. Winds were southeast at 8 knots. Air temperature 84 degrees. Wave heights 2 feet. Wave period 5 seconds. The following weather reports were made at midnight. Pensacola International Airport, skies were partly cloudy. the temperature was 81 degrees, the dew point was 77, and the relative humidity was 88%. The wind was calm. The pressure was 30.05 inches and falling. At Pensacola Naval Air Station, the pressure was 30.04 inches and falling. Across the central Gulf Coast, Gulf Shores, clear. Temperature was 79 degrees. Wind calm. Milton, partly cloudy. Temperature was 76 degrees. Wind calm. Destin, cloudy. Temperature was 83 degrees. Wind calm. Heat index was 92. Mary Esther, partly cloudy. Temperature was 82 degrees. Wind calm. Heat index was 92. Mobile, clear. Temperature was 77 degrees. Wind northwest at 3 miles an hour. Elsewhere, Hattiesburg, partly cloudy and 77. New Orleans, partly cloudy and 81. Montgomery, clear and 76. Tallahassee, mostly cloudy and 79. And at Panama City, mostly cloudy and 79. Here's your National Weather Service forecast. Tonight, mostly clear this evening, then becoming partly cloudy. Lows in the mid-70s. East winds around 5 miles per hour this evening, becoming light and variable. Thursday, sunny with a chance of showers and thunderstorms in the morning, then partly sunny with showers and thunderstorms likely in the afternoon. Humid with highs around 90. East winds around 5 miles per hour, becoming south around 5 miles per hour in the afternoon. Chance of rain 70%. Thursday night, mostly cloudy in the evening, then mostly clear with a chance of showers and thunderstorms after midnight. Humid with lows in the mid-70s. South winds around 5 miles per hour in the evening, becoming light and variable. Chance of rain 50%. Friday, showers. A chance of thunderstorms in the morning, then thunderstorms likely in the afternoon. Humid with highs in the upper 80s. South winds 5 to 10 miles per hour. Chance of rain 90%. Friday night, partly cloudy. A slight chance of showers and thunderstorms in the evening, then a chance of showers and thunderstorms after midnight. Humid with lows in the mid-70s. South winds around 5 miles per hour in the evening, becoming light and variable. Chance of rain 40%. Saturday, showers with a chance of thunderstorms in the morning, then showers with thunderstorms likely in the afternoon. Highs around 90. Chance of rain 90%. Heat index values up to 105. Saturday night, mostly cloudy in the evening, then clearing. A slight chance of showers and thunderstorms. Lows in the lower 70s. Chance of rain 20%. Sunday, mostly sunny. A slight chance of showers and thunderstorms in the morning, then showers likely with a chance of thunderstorms in the afternoon. Highs in the lower 90s. Chance of rain 70%. Heat index values up to 105. 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The current time is 1:04 a.m. Central Daylight Time. Here's your marine forecast. On the weather map, a moderate easterly flow will persist through this evening. Small craft operators on the Gulf should exercise caution through this evening. Light onshore flow returns for the rest of the week into the weekend. Seas around 2 to 3 feet will subside to around 1 foot Thursday through the remainder of the forecast. Water spouts are possible early each morning. On Perdido Bay, Pensacola Bay including Santa Rosa Sound, and Choctawhatchee Bay. For tonight, southeast winds 5 to 10 knots, becoming east late this evening and overnight. Waves 1 foot or less. Light chop. A slight chance of showers and thunderstorms this evening, then a chance of showers and thunderstorms after midnight. For Thursday, east winds 5 to 10 knots, becoming south in the afternoon. Waves 1 foot or less. Light chop. A chance of showers and thunderstorms. For Thursday night, south winds 5 to 10 knots, diminishing to around 5 knots after midnight. Waves 1 foot or less. Light chop. A slight chance of showers and thunderstorms in the evening, then a chance of showers and thunderstorms after midnight. And for Friday, south winds around 5 knots, increasing to 5 to 10 knots in the afternoon. Waves 1 foot or less. Light chop. A chance of thunderstorms. Showers. On Perdido Bay, Pensacola Bay including Santa Rosa Sound, and Choctaw Hatchee Bay. For tonight, east winds around 5 knots. Waves 1 foot or less. Smooth. A slight chance of thunderstorms. A chance of showers until early morning, then a slight chance of showers late. For Thursday, east winds around 5 knots, becoming south in the afternoon. Waves 1 foot or less. Light chop. A chance of showers and thunderstorms. For Thursday night, south winds around 5 knots. Waves 1 foot or less. Smooth. A slight chance of showers and thunderstorms in the evening, then showers likely with a chance of thunderstorms after midnight. And for Friday, south winds around 5 knots, increasing to 5 to 10 knots in the afternoon. Waves 1 foot or less. Light chop. A chance of thunderstorms. Showers. From the Okaloosa-Walton County line to Pascagoula, and out 20 nautical miles. For tonight, east winds 5 to 10 knots. Seas around 2 feet. Wave detail, east 2 feet at 5 seconds. A slight chance of thunderstorms this evening. A chance of showers. A chance of thunderstorms after midnight. For Thursday, east winds 5 to 10 knots, becoming south in the afternoon. Seas around 2 feet in the morning, then 1 foot or less. Wave detail, southeast 2 feet at 5 seconds, becoming southeast 1 foot at 5 seconds. A chance of thunderstorms. Showers likely, mainly in the morning. For Thursday night, south winds 5 to 10 knots. Seas 1 foot or less. Wave detail, southeast 1 foot at 4 seconds. A slight chance of showers and thunderstorms in the evening, then showers likely with a chance of thunderstorms after midnight. And for Friday, south winds 5 to 10 knots. Seas 1 foot or less. Wave detail, south 1 foot at 3 seconds. A chance of thunderstorms. Showers, mainly in the morning. From the Okaloosa-Walton County line to Pascagoula, from 20 to 60 nautical miles offshore. For tonight, east winds 10 to 15 knots, becoming southeast 5 to 10 knots late. Seas 2 to 3 feet. Wave detail, east 3 feet at 5 seconds. A slight chance of showers and thunderstorms early this evening. A chance of showers and thunderstorms after midnight. For Thursday, south winds 5 to 10 knots. Seas around 2 feet in the morning, then 1 foot or less. Wave detail, east 2 feet at 5 seconds, becoming southeast 1 foot at 4 seconds. A chance of thunderstorms. Showers likely, mainly in the morning. For Thursday night, south winds 5 to 10 knots. Seas 1 foot or less. Wave detail, south 1 foot at 4 seconds. A slight chance of showers and thunderstorms in the evening, then a chance of showers and thunderstorms after midnight. And for Friday, south winds 5 to 10 knots. Seas 1 foot or less. Wave detail, south 1 foot at 3 seconds. A chance of thunderstorms. Showers likely, mainly in the morning. The Tropical Weather Outlook. For the North Atlantic, Caribbean Sea and the Gulf of America, tropical cyclone formation is not expected during the next 7 days. Tidal information, at the mouth of the Mobile River on Thursday, high tide at 1:34 p.m. Low tide at 9:57 p.m. At the mouth of the Mobile River on Friday, high tide at 3:51 a.m. Low tide at 7:53 a.m. Low tide at 9:12 p.m. At Pensacola Bay on Thursday, high tide at 11:39 a.m. Low tide at 9:13 p.m. At Pensacola Bay on Friday, high tide at 12:59 p.m. Low tide at 8:38 p.m. at the East Pass in Destin on Thursday, high tide at 11.06 a.m. Low tide at 8.39 p.m. At the East Pass in Destin on Friday, high tide at 1.56 a.m. Low tide at 3.35 a.m. Low tide at 8.04 p.m. The following marine observations were made as of midnight. Mobile Bay Coast Guard Station. Wind swore west at 2 knots. Sea temperature 88 degrees. Air temperature 84 degrees. Weeks Bay, calm. Air temperature was 78 degrees. Pensacola Bay. Sea temperature 88 degrees. Air temperature 85 degrees. The report from the east end of Dauphin Island was not available. Graham Bay, east winds at 4 knots. Air temperature was 85 degrees. And Pettiboy Island, east winds at 5 knots. Air temperature was 83 degrees. 12 miles south of Orange Beach. Winds were east at 8 knots. Sea temperature 87 degrees. Air temperature 85 degrees. 100 miles south of Destin. Winds were southeast at 8 knots. Air temperature 84 degrees. Wave height 2 feet. Wave period 5 seconds. The following weather reports were made at 1 a.m. Pensacola International Airport, skies were mostly cloudy. The temperature was 81 degrees, the dew point was 78, and the relative humidity was 91%. The wind was northeast at 3 miles an hour. The pressure was 30.04 inches and falling. At Pensacola Naval Air Station, the pressure was 30.04 inches and steady. Here's your National Weather Service forecast. Tonight, mostly clear this evening, then becoming partly cloudy. Lows in the mid-70s. East winds around 5 miles per hour this evening, becoming light and variable. Thursday, sunny with a chance of showers and thunderstorms in the morning, then partly sunny with showers and thunderstorms likely in the afternoon. Humid with highs around 90. East winds around 5 miles per hour, becoming south around 5 miles per hour in the afternoon. Chance of rain 70%. Thursday night, mostly cloudy in the evening, then mostly clear with a chance of showers and thunderstorms after midnight. Humid with lows in the mid-70s. South winds around 5 miles per hour in the evening, becoming light and variable. Chance of rain 50%. Friday, showers. A chance of thunderstorms in the morning, then thunderstorms likely in the afternoon. Humid with highs in the upper 80s. South winds 5 to 10 miles per hour. Chance of rain 90%. Friday night, partly cloudy. A slight chance of showers and thunderstorms in the evening, then a chance of showers and thunderstorms after midnight. Humid with lows in the mid-70s. South winds around 5 miles per hour in the evening, becoming light and variable. Chance of rain 40%. Saturday, showers with a chance of thunderstorms in the morning, then showers with thunderstorms likely in the afternoon. Highs around 90. Chance of rain 90%. Heat index values up to 105. Saturday night, mostly cloudy in the evening, then clearing. A slight chance of showers and thunderstorms. Lows in the lower 70s. Chance of rain 20%. Sunday, mostly sunny. A slight chance of showers and thunderstorms in the morning, then showers likely with a chance of thunderstorms in the afternoon. Highs in the lower 90s. Chance of rain 70%. Heat index values up to 105. 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The current time is 1:15 a.m. Central Daylight Time. Here's your marine forecast. On the weather map, a moderate easterly flow will persist through this evening. Small craft operators on the Gulf should exercise caution through this evening. Light onshore flow returns for the rest of the week into the weekend. Seas around 2 to 3 feet will subside to around 1 foot Thursday through the remainder of the forecast. Waterspouts are possible early each morning. On Perdido Bay, Pensacola Bay including Santa Rosa Sound, and Choctawhatchee Bay. For tonight, Southeast winds 5 to 10 knots, becoming east late this evening and overnight. Waves 1 foot or less. Light chop. A slight chance of showers and thunderstorms this evening, then a chance of showers and thunderstorms after midnight. For Thursday, east winds 5 to 10 knots, becoming south in the afternoon. Waves 1 foot or less. Light chop. A chance of showers and thunderstorms. For Thursday night, south winds 5 to 10 knots, diminishing to around 5 knots after midnight. Waves 1 foot or less. Light chop. A slight chance of showers and thunderstorms in the evening, then a chance of showers and thunderstorms after midnight. And for Friday, south winds around 5 knots, increasing to 5 to 10 knots in the afternoon. Waves 1 foot or less. Light chop. A chance of thunderstorms. Showers. On Perdido Bay, Pensacola Bay including Santa Rosa Sound, and Choctaw Hatchie Bay. For tonight, east winds around 5 knots. Waves 1 foot or less. Smooth. A slight chance of thunderstorms. A chance of showers until early morning, then a slight chance of showers late. For Thursday, east winds around 5 knots, becoming south in the afternoon. Waves 1 foot or less. Light chop. A chance of showers and thunderstorms. For Thursday night, south winds around 5 knots. Waves 1 foot or less. Smooth. A slight chance of showers and thunderstorms in the evening, then showers likely with a chance of thunderstorms after midnight. And for Friday, south winds around 5 knots, increasing to 5 to 10 knots in the afternoon. Waves 1 foot or less. Light chop. A chance of thunderstorms. Showers. From the Okaloosa-Walton County line to Pascagoula, and out 20 nautical miles. For tonight, east winds 5 to 10 knots. Seas around 2 feet. Wave detail, east 2 feet at 5 seconds. A slight chance of thunderstorms this evening. A chance of showers. A chance of thunderstorms after midnight. For Thursday, east winds 5 to 10 knots, becoming south in the afternoon. Seas around 2 feet in the morning, then 1 foot or less. Wave detail, southeast 2 feet at 5 seconds, becoming southeast 1 foot at 5 seconds. A chance of thunderstorms. Showers likely, mainly in the morning. For Thursday night, south winds 5 to 10 knots. Seas 1 foot or less. Wave detail, southeast 1 foot at 4 seconds. A slight chance of showers and thunderstorms in the evening, then showers likely with a chance of thunderstorms after midnight. And for Friday, south winds 5 to 10 knots. Seas 1 foot or less. Wave detail, south 1 foot at 3 seconds. A chance of thunderstorms. Showers, mainly in the morning. From the Okaloosa-Walton County line to Pascagoula, from 20 to 60 nautical miles offshore. For tonight, east winds 10 to 15 knots, becoming southeast 5 to 10 knots late. Seas 2 to 3 feet. Wave detail, east 3 feet at 5 seconds. A slight chance of showers and thunderstorms early this evening. A chance of showers and thunderstorms after midnight. For Thursday, south winds 5 to 10 knots. Seas around 2 feet in the morning, then 1 foot or less. Wave detail, east 2 feet at 5 seconds, becoming southeast 1 foot at 4 seconds. A chance of thunderstorms. Showers likely, mainly in the morning. For Thursday night, south winds 5 to 10 knots. Seas 1 foot or less. Wave detail, south 1 foot at 4 seconds. A slight chance of showers and thunderstorms in the evening, then a chance of showers and thunderstorms after midnight. And for Friday, south winds 5 to 10 knots. Seas 1 foot or less. Wave detail, south 1 foot at 3 seconds. A chance of thunderstorms. Showers likely, mainly in the morning. 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Tidal information, at the mouth of the Mobile River on Thursday, high tide at 1:34 p.m. Low tide at 9:57 p.m. At the mouth of the Mobile River on Friday, high tide at 3:51 a.m. Low tide at 7:53 a.m. Low tide at 9:12 p.m. At Pensacola Bay on Thursday, high tide at 11:39 a.m. Low tide at 9:13 p.m. At Pensacola Bay on Friday, high tide at 12:59 p.m. Low tide at 8:38 p.m. At the East Pass in Destin on Thursday, high tide at 11:06 a.m. Low tide at 8:39 p.m. At the East Pass in Destin on Friday, high tide at 1:56 a.m. Low tide at 3:35 a.m. Low tide at 8:04 p.m. The following marine observations were made as of 1 a.m. Mobile Bay Coast Guard Station. Winds were northwest at 1 knot. Sea temperature 88 degrees. Air temperature 83 degrees. Weeks Bay, calm. Air temperature was 78 degrees. Pensacola Bay. Sea temperature 88 degrees. Air temperature 85 degrees. The report from the east end of Dauphin Island was not available. Graham Bay, north winds at 2 knots. Air temperature was 84 degrees. And Pettiboy Island, east winds at 4 knots. Air temperature was 83 degrees. 12 miles south of Orange Beach. Winds were east at 6 knots. Sea temperature 87 degrees. Air temperature 85 degrees. 100 miles south of Destin. Winds were southeast at 10 knots. Air temperature 84 degrees. Wave height 2 feet. Wave period 5 seconds. The following weather reports were made at 1 a.m. Pensacola International Airport, skies were mostly cloudy. The temperature was 81 degrees, the dew point was 78, and the relative humidity was 91%. The wind was northeast at 3 miles an hour. The pressure was 30.04 inches and falling. At Pensacola Naval Air Station, the pressure was 30.04 inches and steady. Across the central Gulf Coast, Gulf Shores, partly cloudy. Temperature was 79 degrees. Wind calm. Milton, partly cloudy. Temperature was 76 degrees. Wind calm. Destin, mostly cloudy. Temperature was 83 degrees. Wind east at 6 miles an hour. Heat index was 93. Mary Esther, light rain. Temperature was 81 degrees. Wind calm. Mobile, clear. Temperature was 77 degrees. Wind northwest at 3 miles an hour. Elsewhere, Hattiesburg, clear and 76. New Orleans, partly cloudy and 79. Montgomery, partly cloudy and 76. Tallahassee, mostly cloudy and 79. And at Panama City, cloudy and 79. Here's your National Weather Service forecast. Rest of tonight, partly cloudy. Near steady temperature in the mid-70s. Northeast winds around 5 miles per hour. Thursday, mostly sunny with a chance of showers and thunderstorms in the morning, then mostly cloudy with showers and thunderstorms likely in the afternoon. Humid with highs in the upper 80s. Temperature falling into the lower 80s in the afternoon. East winds around 5 miles per hour, becoming south in the afternoon. Chance of rain 70%. Thursday night, partly cloudy. A slight chance of showers and thunderstorms in the evening, then a chance of showers and thunderstorms after midnight. Humid with lows in the mid-70s. Southeast winds around 5 miles per hour in the evening, becoming light and variable. Chance of rain 50%. Friday, showers likely. A chance of thunderstorms in the morning, then thunderstorms likely in the afternoon. Humid with highs in the upper 80s. Southeast winds 5 to 10 miles per hour. Chance of rain 70%. Friday night, partly cloudy with a chance of showers. A chance of thunderstorms, mainly in the evening. Humid with lows in the mid-70s. South winds around 5 miles per hour. chance of rain 50%. Saturday, showers likely with a slight chance of thunderstorms in the morning, then showers with a chance of thunderstorms in the afternoon. Highs in the upper 80s. Chance of rain 90%. Saturday night, partly cloudy with a slight chance of showers and thunderstorms. Lows in the lower 70s. Chance of rain 20%. Sunday, mostly sunny. A chance of showers with a slight chance of thunderstorms in the morning, then showers likely with a chance of thunderstorms in the afternoon. Highs in the lower 90s. Chance of rain 70%. Heat index values up to 105. 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The current time is 1:26 a.m. Central Daylight Time. Here's your marine forecast. On the weather map, a moderate easterly flow will persist through this evening. Small craft operators on the Gulf should exercise caution through this evening. Light onshore flow returns for the rest of the week into the weekend. Seas around 2 to 3 feet will subside to around 1 foot Thursday through the remainder of the forecast. Waterspouts are possible early each morning. On Perdido Bay, Pensacola Bay including Santa Rosa Sound, and Choctawhatchee Bay. For tonight, southeast winds 5 to 10 knots, becoming east late this evening and overnight. Waves 1 foot or less. Light chop. A slight chance of showers and thunderstorms this evening, then a chance of showers and thunderstorms after midnight. For Thursday, east winds 5 to 10 knots, becoming south in the afternoon. Waves 1 foot or less. Light chop. A chance of showers and thunderstorms. For Thursday night, south winds 5 to 10 knots, diminishing to around 5 knots after midnight. Waves 1 foot or less. Light chop. A slight chance of showers and thunderstorms in the evening, then a chance of showers and thunderstorms after midnight. And for Friday, south winds around 5 knots, increasing to 5 to 10 knots in the afternoon. Waves 1 foot or less. Light chop. A chance of thunderstorms. Showers. On Perdido Bay, Pensacola Bay including Santa Rosa Sound, and Choctawhatchee Bay. For tonight, east winds around 5 knots. Waves 1 foot or less. Smooth. A slight chance of thunderstorms. A chance of showers until early morning, then a slight chance of showers late. For Thursday, east winds around 5 knots, becoming south in the afternoon. Waves 1 foot or less. Light chop. A chance of showers and thunderstorms. For Thursday night, south winds around 5 knots. Waves 1 foot or less. Smooth. A slight chance of showers and thunderstorms in the evening, then showers likely with a chance of thunderstorms after midnight. And for Friday, south winds around 5 knots, increasing to 5 to 10 knots in the afternoon. Waves 1 foot or less. Light chop. A chance of thunderstorms. Showers. From the Okaloosa-Walton County line to Pascagoula, and out 20 nautical miles. For tonight, east winds 5 to 10 knots. Seas around 2 feet. Wave detail, east 2 feet at 5 seconds. A slight chance of thunderstorms this evening. A chance of showers. A chance of thunderstorms after midnight. For Thursday, east winds 5 to 10 knots, becoming south in the afternoon. Seas around 2 feet in the morning, then 1 foot or less. Wave detail, southeast 2 feet at 5 seconds, becoming southeast 1 foot at 5 seconds. A chance of thunderstorms. Showers likely, mainly in the morning. For Thursday night, south winds 5 to 10 knots. Seas 1 foot or less. Wave detail, southeast 1 foot at 4 seconds. A slight chance of showers and thunderstorms in the evening, then showers likely with a chance of thunderstorms after midnight. And for Friday, south winds 5 to 10 knots. Seas 1 foot or less. Wave detail, south 1 foot at 3 seconds. A chance of thunderstorms. Showers, mainly in the morning. From the Okaloosa-Walton County line to Pascagoula, from 20 to 60 nautical miles offshore. For tonight, east winds 10 to 15 knots, becoming southeast 5 to 10 knots late. Seas 2 to 3 feet. Wave detail, east 3 feet at 5 seconds. A slight chance of showers and thunderstorms early this evening. A chance of showers and thunderstorms after midnight. For Thursday, south winds 5 to 10 knots. Seas around 2 feet in the morning, then 1 foot or less. Wave detail, east 2 feet at 5 seconds, becoming southeast 1 foot at 4 seconds. A chance of thunderstorms. Showers likely, mainly in the morning. For Thursday night, south winds 5 to 10 knots. Seas 1 foot or less. Wave detail, south 1 foot at 4 seconds. A slight chance of showers and thunderstorms in the evening, then a chance of showers and thunderstorms after midnight. And for Friday, south winds 5 to 10 knots. Seas 1 foot or less. Wave detail, south 1 foot at 3 seconds. A chance of thunderstorms. Showers likely, mainly in the morning. Tidal information, at the mouth of the Mobile River on Thursday, high tide at 1:34 p.m. Low tide at 9:57 p.m. At the mouth of the Mobile River on Friday, high tide at 3:51 a.m. Low tide at 7:53 a.m. Low tide at 9:12 p.m. At Pensacola Bay on Thursday, high tide at 11:39 a.m. Low tide at 9:13 p.m. At Pensacola Bay on Friday, high tide at 12:59 p.m. Low tide at 8:38 p.m. At the East Pass in Destin on Thursday, high tide at 11:06 a.m. Low tide at 8:39 p.m. At the East Pass in Destin on Friday, high tide at 1:56 a.m. Low tide at 3:35 a.m. Low tide at 8:04 p.m. The following marine observations were made as of 1 a.m. Mobile Bay Coast Guard Station. Winds were northwest at 1 knot. Sea temperature 88 degrees. Air temperature 83 degrees. Weeks Bay, calm. Air temperature was 78 degrees. Pensacola Bay. Sea temperature 88 degrees. Air temperature 85 degrees. The report from the east end of Dauphin Island was not available. Graham Bay, north winds at 2 knots. Air temperature was 84 degrees. And Pettiboy Island, east winds at 4 knots. Air temperature was 83 degrees. 12 miles south of Orange Beach. Winds were east at 6 knots. Sea temperature 87 degrees. Air temperature 85 degrees. 100 miles south of Destin. Winds were southeast at 10 knots. Air temperature 84 degrees. Wave height 2 feet. Wave period 5 seconds. The following weather reports were made at 1 a.m. Pensacola International Airport, skies were mostly cloudy. The temperature was 81 degrees, the dew point was 78, and the relative humidity was 91%. The wind was northeast at 3 miles an hour. The pressure was 30.04 inches and falling. At Pensacola Naval Air Station, the pressure was 30.04 inches and steady. Across the central Gulf Coast, Gulf Shores, partly cloudy. Temperature was 79 degrees. Wind calm. Milton, partly cloudy. Temperature was 76 degrees. Wind calm. Destin, mostly cloudy. Temperature was 83 degrees. Wind east at 6 miles an hour. Heat index was 93. Mary Esther, light rain. Temperature was 81 degrees. Wind calm. Mobile, clear. Temperature was 77 degrees. Wind northwest at 3 miles an hour. Elsewhere, Hattiesburg, clear and 76. New Orleans, partly cloudy and 79. Montgomery, partly cloudy and 76. Tallahassee, mostly cloudy and 79. And at Panama City, cloudy and 79. Here's your National Weather Service forecast. Rest of tonight, partly cloudy. Near steady temperature in the mid-70s. Northeast winds around 5 miles per hour. Thursday, mostly sunny with a chance of showers and thunderstorms in the morning, then mostly cloudy with showers and thunderstorms likely in the afternoon. Humid with highs in the upper 80s. Temperature falling into the lower 80s in the afternoon. East winds around 5 miles per hour, becoming south in the afternoon. Chance of rain 70%. Thursday night, partly cloudy. A slight chance of showers and thunderstorms in the evening, then a chance of showers and thunderstorms after midnight. Humid with lows in the mid-70s. Southeast winds around 5 miles per hour in the evening, becoming light and variable. Chance of rain 50%. Friday, showers likely. A chance of thunderstorms in the morning, then thunderstorms likely in the afternoon. Humid with highs in the upper 80s. Southeast winds 5 to 10 miles per hour. Chance of rain 70%. Friday night, partly cloudy with a chance of showers. A chance of thunderstorms, mainly in the evening. Humid with lows in the mid-70s. South winds around 5 miles per hour. Chance of rain 50%. Saturday, showers likely with a slight chance of thunderstorms in the morning, then showers with a chance of thunderstorms in the afternoon. Highs in the upper 80s. Chance of rain 90%. Saturday night, partly cloudy with a slight chance of showers and thunderstorms. Lows in the lower 70s. Chance of rain 20%. Sunday, mostly sunny. A chance of showers with a slight chance of thunderstorms in the morning, then showers likely with a chance of thunderstorms in the afternoon. Highs in the lower 90s. Chance of rain 70%. Heat index values up to 105. The Tropical Weather Outlook. For the North Atlantic, Caribbean Sea and the Gulf of America, tropical cyclone formation is not expected during the next 7 days. This is NOAA Weather Radio, from the Mobile Pensacola National Weather Service. The current time is 1:38 a.m. Central Daylight Time. Here's your marine forecast. On the weather map, a moderate easterly flow will persist through this evening. Small craft operators on the Gulf should exercise caution through this evening. Light onshore flow returns for the rest of the week into the weekend. Seas around 2 to 3 feet will subside to around 1 foot Thursday through the remainder of the forecast. Waterspouts are possible early each morning. On Perdido Bay, Pensacola Bay including Santa Rosa Sound, and Choctawhatchee Bay. For tonight, southeast winds 5 to 10 knots, becoming east late this evening and overnight. Waves 1 foot or less. Light chop. A slight chance of showers and thunderstorms this evening, then a chance of showers and thunderstorms after midnight. For Thursday, east winds 5 to 10 knots, becoming south in the afternoon. Waves 1 foot or less. Light chop. A chance of showers and thunderstorms. For Thursday night, south winds 5 to 10 knots, diminishing to around 5 knots after midnight. Waves 1 foot or less. Light chop. A slight chance of showers and thunderstorms in the evening, then a chance of showers and thunderstorms after midnight. And for Friday, south winds around 5 knots, increasing to 5 to 10 knots in the afternoon. Waves 1 foot or less. Light chop. A chance of thunderstorms. Showers. On Perdido Bay, Pensacola Bay including Santa Rosa Sound, and Choctawhatchee Bay. For tonight, east winds around 5 knots. Waves 1 foot or less. Smooth. A slight chance of thunderstorms. A chance of showers until early morning, then a slight chance of showers late. For Thursday, east winds around 5 knots, becoming south in the afternoon. Waves 1 foot or less. Light chop. A chance of showers and thunderstorms. For Thursday night, south winds around 5 knots. Waves 1 foot or less. Smooth. A slight chance of showers and thunderstorms in the evening, then showers likely with a chance of thunderstorms after midnight. And for Friday, south winds around 5 knots, increasing to 5 to 10 knots in the afternoon. Waves 1 foot or less. Light chop. a chance of thunderstorms, showers. From the Okaloosa Walton County line to Pascagoula and out 20 nautical miles. For tonight, east winds 5 to 10 knots. Seas around 2 feet. Wave detail, east 2 feet at 5 seconds. A slight chance of thunderstorms this evening. A chance of showers. A chance of thunderstorms after midnight. For Thursday, east winds 5 to 10 knots, becoming south in the afternoon. Seas around 2 feet in the morning, then 1 foot or less. Wave detail, southeast 2 feet at 5 seconds, becoming southeast 1 foot at 5 seconds. A chance of thunderstorms. Showers likely, mainly in the morning. For Thursday night, south winds 5 to 10 knots. Seas 1 foot or less. Wave detail, southeast 1 foot at 4 seconds. A slight chance of showers and thunderstorms in the evening, then showers likely with a chance of thunderstorms after midnight. And for Friday, south winds 5 to 10 knots. Seas 1 foot or less. Wave detail, south 1 foot at 3 seconds. A chance of thunderstorms. Showers, mainly in the morning. From the Okaloosa-Walton County line to Pascagoula, from 20 to 60 nautical miles offshore. For tonight, east winds 10 to 15 knots, becoming southeast 5 to 10 knots late. Seas 2 to 3 feet. Wave detail, east 3 feet at 5 seconds. A slight chance of showers and thunderstorms early this evening. A chance of showers and thunderstorms after midnight. For Thursday, south winds 5 to 10 knots. Seas around 2 feet in the morning, then 1 foot or less. Wave detail, east 2 feet at 5 seconds, becoming southeast 1 foot at 4 seconds. A chance of thunderstorms. Showers likely, mainly in the morning. For Thursday night, south winds 5 to 10 knots. Seas 1 foot or less. Wave detail, south 1 foot at 4 seconds. A slight chance of showers and thunderstorms in the evening, then a chance of showers and thunderstorms after midnight. And for Friday, south winds 5 to 10 knots. Seas 1 foot or less. Wave detail, south 1 foot at 3 seconds. A chance of thunderstorms. Showers likely, mainly in the morning. Tidal information, at the mouth of the Mobile River on Thursday, high tide at 1:34 p.m. Low tide at 9:57 p.m. At the mouth of the Mobile River on Friday, high tide at 3:51 a.m. Low tide at 7:53 a.m. Low tide at 9:12 p.m. At Pensacola Bay on Thursday, high tide at 11:39 a.m. Low tide at 9:13 p.m. At Pensacola Bay on Friday, high tide at 12:59 p.m. Low tide at 8:38 p.m. At the East Pass in Destin on Thursday, high tide at 11:06 a.m. Low tide at 8:39 p.m. At the East Pass in Destin on Friday, high tide at 1:56 a.m. Low tide at 3:35 a.m. Low tide at 8:04 p.m. The following marine observations were made as of 1 a.m. Mobile Bay Coast Guard Station. Winds were northwest at 1 knot. Sea temperature 88 degrees. Air temperature 83 degrees. Weeks Bay, calm. Air temperature was 78 degrees. Pensacola Bay. Sea temperature 88 degrees. Air temperature 85 degrees. The report from the east end of Dauphin Island was not available. Graham Bay, north winds at 2 knots. Air temperature was 84 degrees. And Pettiboy Island, east winds at 4 knots. Air temperature was 83 degrees. 12 miles south of Orange Beach. Winds were east at 6 knots. Sea temperature 87 degrees. Air temperature 85 degrees. 100 miles south of Destin. Winds were southeast at 10 knots. Air temperature 84 degrees. Wave height 2 feet. Wave period 5 seconds. The following weather reports were made at 1 a.m. Pensacola International Airport, skies were mostly cloudy. The temperature was 81 degrees, the dew point was 78, and the relative humidity was 91%. The wind was northeast at 3 miles an hour. The pressure was 30.04 inches and falling. At Pensacola Naval Air Station, the pressure was 30.04 inches and steady. Across the central Gulf Coast, Gulf Shores, partly cloudy. Temperature was 79 degrees. Wind calm. Milton, partly cloudy. Temperature was 76 degrees. Wind calm. Destin, mostly cloudy. Temperature was 83 degrees. Wind east at 6 miles an hour. Heat index was 93. Mary Esther, light rain. Temperature was 81 degrees. Wind calm. Mobile, clear. Temperature was 77 degrees. Wind northwest at 3 miles an hour. Elsewhere, Hattiesburg, clear and 76. New Orleans, partly cloudy and 79. Montgomery, partly cloudy and 76. Tallahassee, mostly cloudy and 79. And at Panama City, cloudy and 79. 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Here's your National Weather Service forecast. Rest of tonight, partly cloudy. Near steady temperature in the mid-70s. Northeast winds around 5 miles per hour. Thursday, mostly sunny with a chance of showers and thunderstorms in the morning, then mostly cloudy with showers and thunderstorms likely in the afternoon. Humid with highs in the upper 80s. Temperature falling into the lower 80s in the afternoon. East winds around 5 miles per hour, becoming south in the afternoon. Chance of rain 70%. Thursday night, partly cloudy. A slight chance of showers and thunderstorms in the evening, then a chance of showers and thunderstorms after midnight. Humid with lows in the mid-70s. Southeast winds around 5 miles per hour in the evening, becoming light and variable. Chance of rain 50%. Friday, showers likely. A chance of thunderstorms in the morning, then thunderstorms likely in the afternoon. Humid with highs in the upper 80s. Southeast winds 5 to 10 miles per hour. Chance of rain 70%. Friday night, partly cloudy with a chance of showers. A chance of thunderstorms, mainly in the evening. Humid with lows in the mid-70s. South winds around 5 miles per hour. Chance of rain 50%. Saturday, showers likely with a slight chance of thunderstorms in the morning, then showers with a chance of thunderstorms in the afternoon. Highs in the upper 80s. Chance of rain 90%. Saturday night, partly cloudy with a slight chance of showers and thunderstorms. Lows in the lower 70s. Chance of rain 20%. Sunday, mostly sunny. A chance of showers with a slight chance of thunderstorms in the morning, then showers likely with a chance of thunderstorms in the afternoon. Highs in the lower 90s. Chance of rain 70%. Heat index values up to 105. This is NOAA Weather Radio from the Mobile Pensacola National Weather Service. The current time is 1:49 a.m. Central Daylight Time. Here's your marine forecast. On the weather map, a moderate easterly flow will persist through this evening. Small craft operators on the Gulf should exercise caution through this evening. Light onshore flow returns for the rest of the week into the weekend. Seas around 2 to 3 feet will subside to around 1 foot Thursday through the remainder of the forecast. Waterspouts are possible early each morning. On Perdido Bay, Pensacola Bay including Santa Rosa Sound, and Choctaw Hatchie Bay. For tonight, southeast winds 5 to 10 knots, becoming east late this evening and overnight. Waves 1 foot or less. Light chop. A slight chance of showers and thunderstorms this evening, then a chance of showers and thunderstorms after midnight. For Thursday, east winds 5 to 10 knots, becoming south in the afternoon. Waves 1 foot or less. Light chop. a chance of showers and thunderstorms. For Thursday night, south winds 5 to 10 knots, diminishing to around 5 knots after midnight. Waves 1 foot or less. Light chop. A slight chance of showers.

showers until early morning, then a slight chance of showers late. For Thursday, east winds around 5 knots, becoming south in the afternoon. Waves 1 foot or less. Light chop. A chance of showers and thunderstorms. For Thursday night, south winds around 5 knots. Waves 1 foot or less. Smooth. A slight chance of showers and thunderstorms in the evening, then showers likely with a chance of thunderstorms after midnight. And for Friday, south winds around 5 knots, increasing to 5 to 10 knots in the afternoon. Waves 1 foot or less. Light chop. A chance of thunderstorms. Showers. From the Okaloosa-Walton County line to Pascagoula, and out 20 nautical miles. For tonight, east winds 5 to 10 knots. Seas around 2 feet. Wave detail, east 2 feet at 5 seconds. A slight chance of thunderstorms this evening. A chance of showers. A chance of thunderstorms after midnight. For Thursday, east winds 5 to 10 knots, becoming south in the afternoon. Seas around 2 feet in the morning, then 1 foot or less. Wave detail, southeast 2 feet at 5 seconds, becoming southeast 1 foot at 5 seconds. A chance of thunderstorms. Showers likely, mainly in the morning. For Thursday night, south winds 5 to 10 knots. Seas 1 foot or less. Wave detail, southeast 1 foot at 4 seconds. A slight chance of showers and thunderstorms in the evening, then showers likely with a chance of thunderstorms after midnight. And for Friday, south winds 5 to 10 knots. Seas 1 foot or less. Wave detail, south 1 foot at 3 seconds. A chance of thunderstorms. Showers, mainly in the morning. From the Okaloosa-Walton County line to Pascagoula, from 20 to 60 nautical miles offshore. For tonight, east winds 10 to 15 knots, becoming southeast 5 to 10 knots late. Seas 2 to 3 feet. Wave detail, east 3 feet at 5 seconds. A slight chance of showers and thunderstorms early this evening. A chance of showers and thunderstorms after midnight. For Thursday, south winds 5 to 10 knots. Seas around 2 feet in the morning, then 1 foot or less. Wave detail, east 2 feet at 5 seconds, becoming southeast 1 foot at 4 seconds. A chance of thunderstorms. Showers likely, mainly in the morning. For Thursday night, south winds 5 to 10 knots. Seas 1 foot or less. Wave detail, south 1 foot at 4 seconds. A slight chance of showers and thunderstorms in the evening, then a chance of showers and thunderstorms after midnight. And for Friday, south winds 5 to 10 knots. Seas 1 foot or less. Wave detail, south 1 foot at 3 seconds. A chance of thunderstorms. Showers likely, mainly in the morning. Tidal information, at the mouth of the Mobile River on Thursday, high tide at 1:34 p.m. Low tide at 9:57 p.m. At the mouth of the Mobile River on Friday, high tide at 3:51 a.m. Low tide at 7:53 a.m. Low tide at 9:12 p.m. At Pensacola Bay on Thursday, high tide at 11:39 a.m. Low tide at 9:13 p.m. At Pensacola Bay on Friday, high tide at 12:59 p.m. Low tide at 8:38 p.m. At the East Pass in Destin on Thursday, high tide at 11:06 a.m. Low tide at 8:39 p.m. At the East Pass in Destin on Friday, high tide at 1:56 a.m. Low tide at 3:35 a.m. Low tide at 8:04 p.m. The following marine observations were made as of 1 a.m. Mobile Bay Coast Guard Station. Winds were northwest at 1 knot. Sea temperature 88 degrees. Air temperature 83 degrees. Weeks Bay, calm. Air temperature was 78 degrees. Pensacola Bay. Sea temperature 88 degrees. Air temperature 85 degrees. The report from the east end of Dauphin Island was not available. Graham Bay, north winds at 2 knots. Air temperature was 84 degrees.

0: and Pettiboy Island, east winds at 4 knots. Air temperature was 83 degrees. 12 miles south of Orange Beach. Winds were east at 6 knots. Sea temperature 87 degrees. Air temperature 85 degrees. 100 miles south of Destin. Winds were southeast at 10 knots. Air temperature 84 degrees. Wave height 2 feet. Wave period 5 seconds. The following weather reports were made at 1 a.m. Pensacola International Airport, skies were mostly cloudy. The temperature was 81 degrees, the dew point was 78, and the relative humidity was 91%. The wind was northeast at 3 miles an hour. The pressure was 30.04 inches and falling. At Pensacola Naval Air Station, the pressure was 30.04 inches and steady. Across the central Gulf Coast, Gulf Shores, partly cloudy. Temperature was 79 degrees. Wind calm. Milton, partly cloudy. Temperature was 76 degrees. Wind calm. Destin, mostly cloudy. Temperature was 83 degrees. Wind east at 6 miles an hour. Heat index was 93. Mary Esther, light rain. Temperature was 81 degrees. Wind calm. Mobile, clear. Temperature was 77 degrees. Wind northwest at 3 miles an hour. Elsewhere, Hattiesburg, clear and 76. New Orleans, partly cloudy and 79. Montgomery, partly cloudy and 76. Tallahassee, mostly cloudy and 79. And at Panama City, cloudy and 79. Here's your National Weather Service forecast. Rest of tonight, partly cloudy. Near steady temperature in the mid-70s. Northeast winds around 5 miles per hour. Thursday, mostly sunny with a chance of showers and thunderstorms in the morning, then mostly cloudy with showers and thunderstorms likely in the afternoon. Humid with highs in the upper 80s. Temperature falling into the lower 80s in the afternoon. East winds around 5 miles per hour, becoming south in the afternoon. Chance of rain 70%. Thursday night, partly cloudy. A slight chance of showers and thunderstorms in the evening, then a chance of showers and thunderstorms after midnight. Humid with lows in the mid-70s. Southeast winds around 5 miles per hour in the evening, becoming light and variable. Chance.
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0: Per hour. Chance of rain 70%. Friday night, partly cloudy with a chance of showers. A chance of thunderstorms, mainly in the evening. Humid with lows in the mid-70s. South winds around 5 miles per hour. Chance of rain 50%. Saturday, showers likely with a slight chance of thunderstorms in the morning, then showers with a chance of thunderstorms in the afternoon. Highs in the upper 80s. Chance of rain 90%. Saturday night, partly cloudy with a slight chance of showers and thunderstorms. Lows in the lower 70s. Chance of rain 20%. Sunday, mostly sunny. A chance of showers with a slight chance of thunderstorms in the morning, then showers likely with a chance of thunderstorms in the afternoon. Highs in the lower 90s. Chance of rain 70%. Heat index values up to 105. 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The current time is 2 a.m. Central Daylight Time. Here's your marine forecast. On the weather map, a moderate easterly flow will persist through this evening. Small craft operators on the Gulf should exercise caution through this evening. Light onshore flow returns for the rest of the week into the weekend. Seas around 2 to 3 feet will subside to around 1 foot Thursday through the remainder of the forecast. Waterspouts are possible early each morning. On Perdido Bay, Pensacola Bay including Santa Rosa Sound, and Choctawhatchee Bay. For tonight, southeast winds 5 to 10 knots, becoming east late this evening and overnight. Waves 1 foot or less. Light chop. A slight chance of showers and thunderstorms this evening, then a chance of showers and thunderstorms after midnight. For Thursday, east winds 5 to 10 knots, becoming south in the afternoon. Waves 1 foot or less. Light chop. A chance of showers and thunderstorms. For Thursday night, south winds 5 to 10 knots, diminishing to around 5 knots after midnight. Waves 1 foot or less. Light chop. A slight chance of showers and thunderstorms in the evening, then a chance of showers and thunderstorms after midnight. And for Friday, south winds around 5 knots, increasing to 5 to 10 knots in the afternoon. Waves 1 foot or less. Light chop. A chance of thunderstorms. Showers. On Perdido Bay, Pensacola Bay including Santa Rosa Sound, and Choctaw Hatchie Bay. For tonight, east winds around 5 knots. Waves 1 foot or less. Smooth. A slight chance of thunderstorms. A chance of showers until early morning, then a slight chance of showers late. For Thursday, east winds around 5 knots, becoming south in the afternoon. Waves 1 foot or less. Light chop. A chance of showers and thunderstorms. For Thursday night, south winds around 5 knots. Waves 1 foot or less. Smooth. A slight chance of showers and thunderstorms in the evening, then showers likely with a chance of thunderstorms after midnight. And for Friday, south winds around 5 knots, increasing to 5 to 10 knots in the afternoon. Waves 1 foot or less. Light chop. A chance of thunderstorms. Showers. From the Okaloosa-Walton County line to Pascagoula, and out 20 nautical miles. For tonight, east winds 5 to 10 knots. Seas around 2 feet. Wave detail, east 2 feet at 5 seconds. A slight chance of thunderstorms this evening. A chance of showers. A chance of thunderstorms after midnight. For Thursday, east winds 5 to 10 knots, becoming south in the afternoon. Seas around 2 feet in the morning, then 1 foot or less. Wave detail, southeast 2 feet at 5 seconds, becoming southeast 1 foot at 5 seconds. A chance of thunderstorms. Showers likely, mainly in the morning. For Thursday night, south winds 5 to 10 knots. Seas 1 foot or less. Wave detail, southeast 1 foot at 4 seconds. A slight chance of showers and thunderstorms in the evening, then showers likely with a chance of thunderstorms after midnight. And for Friday, south winds 5 to 10 knots. Seas 1 foot or less. Wave detail, south 1 foot at 3 seconds. A chance of thunderstorms. Showers, mainly in the morning. From the Okaloosa-Walton County line to Pascagoula, from 20 to 60 nautical miles offshore. For tonight, east winds 10 to 15 knots, becoming southeast 5 to 10 knots late. Seas 2 to 3 feet. Wave detail, east 3 feet at 5 seconds. A slight chance of showers and thunderstorms early this evening. A chance of showers and thunderstorms after midnight. For Thursday, south winds 5 to 10 knots. Seas around 2 feet in the morning, then 1 foot or less. Wave detail, east 2 feet at 5 seconds, becoming southeast 1 foot at 4 seconds. A chance of thunderstorms. Showers likely, mainly in the morning. For Thursday night, south winds 5 to 10 knots. Seas 1 foot or less. Wave detail, south 1 foot at 4 seconds. A slight chance of showers and thunderstorms in the evening, then a chance of showers and thunderstorms after midnight. And for Friday, south winds 5 to 10 knots. Seas 1 foot or less. Wave detail, south 1 foot at 3 seconds. A chance of thunderstorms. Showers likely, mainly in the morning. Tidal information, at the mouth of the Mobile River on Thursday, high tide at 1:34 p.m. Low tide at 9:57 p.m. At the mouth of the Mobile River on Friday, high tide at 3:51 a.m. Low tide at 7:53 a.m. Low tide at 9:12 p.m. at Pensacola Bay on Thursday. High tide at 11:39 a.m. Low tide at 9:13 p.m. at Pensacola Bay on Friday. High tide at 12:59 p.m. Low tide at 8:38 p.m. at the East Pass in Destin on Thursday. High tide at 11:06 a.m. Low tide at 8:39 p.m. at the East Pass in Destin on Friday. High tide at 1:56 a.m. Low tide at 3:35 a.m. Low tide at 8:04 p.m. The following marine observations were made as of 1 a.m. Mobile Bay Coast Guard Station. Winds were northwest at 1 knot. Sea temperature 88 degrees. Air temperature 83 degrees. Weeks Bay, calm. Air temperature was 78 degrees. Pensacola Bay. Sea temperature 88 degrees. Air temperature 85 degrees. The report from the east end of Dauphin Island was not available. Grand Bay, north winds at 2 knots. Air temperature was 84 degrees. And Pettiboy Island, east winds at 4 knots. Air temperature was 83 degrees. 12 miles south of Orange Beach. Winds were east at 6 knots. Sea temperature 87 degrees. Air temperature 85 degrees. 100 miles south of Destin. Winds were southeast at 10 knots. Air temperature 84 degrees. Wave height 2 feet. Wave period 5 seconds. The tropical weather outlook. For the North Atlantic, Caribbean Sea and the Gulf of America, tropical cyclone formation is not expected during the next 7 days. The following weather reports were made at 1 a.m. Pensacola International Airport, skies were mostly cloudy. The temperature was 81 degrees, the dew point was 78, and the relative humidity was 91%. The wind was northeast at 3 miles an hour. The pressure was 30.04 inches and falling. At Pensacola Naval Air Station, the pressure was 30.04 inches and steady. The Pensacola climate summary for yesterday, September 9, 2026. Yesterday's high temperature was 92 degrees and the low 75 degrees. No precipitation fell yesterday, which leaves the monthly total at 1.08 inches. This is 0.90 inches below the normal amount of 1.98 inches for September. The total precipitation for the year still stands at 40.56 inches, which is 8.60 inches below normal. The normal high temperature for today is 89 degrees, and the normal low is 73. The record high for today is 98, which occurred in 1980, and the record low is 61, which occurred in 1893. Sunrise today is at 6:30 a.m. and sunset is at 7 p.m. Here's your National Weather Service forecast. Rest of tonight, partly cloudy. Near steady temperature in the mid-70s. Northeast winds around 5 miles per hour. Thursday, mostly sunny with a chance of showers and thunderstorms in the morning, then mostly cloudy with showers and thunderstorms likely in the afternoon. Humid with highs in the upper 80s. Temperature falling into the lower 80s in the afternoon. East winds around 5 miles per hour, becoming south in the afternoon. Chance of rain 70%. Thursday night, partly cloudy. A slight chance of showers and thunderstorms in the evening, then a chance of showers and thunderstorms after midnight. Humid with lows in the mid-70s. Southeast winds around 5 miles per hour in the evening, becoming light and variable. Chance of rain 50%. Friday, showers likely. A chance of thunderstorms in the morning, then thunderstorms likely in the afternoon. Humid with highs in the upper 80s. Southeast winds 5 to 10 miles per hour. Chance of rain 70%. Friday night, partly cloudy with a chance of showers. A chance of thunderstorms, mainly in the evening. Humid with lows in the mid-70s. South winds around 5 miles per hour. Chance of rain 50%. Saturday, showers likely with a slight chance of thunderstorms in the morning, then showers with a chance of thunderstorms in the afternoon. Highs in the upper 80s. Chance of rain 90%. Saturday night, partly cloudy with a slight chance of showers and thunderstorms. Lows in the lower 70s. Chance of rain 20%. Sunday, mostly sunny. A chance of showers with a slight chance of thunderstorms in the morning, then showers likely with a chance of thunderstorms in the afternoon. Highs in the lower 90s. Chance of rain 70%. Heat index values up to 105. 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The current time is 2:12 a.m. Central Daylight Time. Here's your marine forecast. On the weather map, a moderate easterly flow will persist through this evening. Small craft operators on the Gulf should exercise caution through this evening. Light onshore flow returns for the rest of the week into the weekend. Seas around 2 to 3 feet will subside to around 1 foot Thursday through the remainder of the forecast. Waterspouts are possible early each morning. On Perdido Bay, Pensacola Bay including Santa Rosa Sound, and Choctaw Hatchie Bay. For tonight, southeast winds 5 to 10 knots, becoming east late this evening and overnight. Waves 1 foot or less. Light chop. A slight chance of showers and thunderstorms this evening, then a chance of showers and thunderstorms after midnight. For Thursday, east winds 5 to 10 knots, becoming south in the afternoon. Waves 1 foot or less. Light chop. A chance of showers and thunderstorms. For Thursday night, south winds 5 to 10 knots, diminishing to around 5 knots after midnight. Waves 1 foot or less. Light chop. A slight chance of showers and thunderstorms in the evening, then a chance of showers and thunderstorms after midnight. And for Friday, south winds around 5 knots, increasing to 5 to 10 knots in the afternoon. Waves 1 foot or less. Light chop. A chance of thunderstorms. Showers. On Perdido Bay, Pensacola Bay including Santa Rosa Sound, and Choctaw Hatchie Bay. For tonight, east winds around 5 knots. Waves 1 foot or less. Smooth. A slight chance of thunderstorms. A chance of showers until early morning, then a slight chance of showers late. For Thursday, east winds around 5 knots, becoming south in the afternoon. Waves 1 foot or less. Light chop. A chance of showers and thunderstorms. For Thursday night, south winds around 5 knots. Waves 1 foot or less. Smooth. A slight chance of showers and thunderstorms in the evening, then showers likely with a chance of thunderstorms after midnight. And for Friday, south winds around 5 knots, increasing to 5 to 10 knots in the afternoon. Waves 1 foot or less. Light chop. A chance of thunderstorms. Showers. From the Okaloosa-Walton County line to Pascagoula, and out 20 nautical miles. For tonight, east winds 5 to 10 knots. Seas around 2 feet. Wave detail, east 2 feet at 5 seconds. A slight chance of thunderstorms this evening. A chance of showers. A chance of thunderstorms after midnight. For Thursday, east winds 5 to 10 knots, becoming south in the afternoon. Seas around 2 feet in the morning, then 1 foot or less. Wave detail, southeast 2 feet at 5 seconds, becoming southeast 1 foot at 5 seconds. A chance of thunderstorms. Showers likely, mainly in the morning. For Thursday night, south winds 5 to 10 knots. Seas 1 foot or less. Wave detail, southeast 1 foot at 4 seconds. A slight chance of showers and thunderstorms in the evening, then showers likely with a chance of thunderstorms after midnight. And for Friday, south winds 5 to 10 knots. Seas 1 foot or less. Wave detail, south 1 foot at 3 seconds. A chance of thunderstorms. Showers, mainly in the morning. From the Okaloosa-Walton County line to Pascagoula, from 20 to 60 nautical miles offshore. For tonight, east winds 10 to 15 knots, becoming southeast 5 to 10 knots late. Seas 2 to 3 feet. Wave detail, east 3 feet at 5 seconds. A slight chance of showers and thunderstorms early this evening. a chance of showers and thunderstorms after midnight. For Thursday, south winds 5 to 10 knots. Seas around 2 feet in the morning, then 1 foot or less. Wave detail, east 2 feet at 5 seconds, becoming southeast 1 foot at 4 seconds. A chance of thunderstorms. Showers likely, mainly in the morning. For Thursday night, south winds 5 to 10 knots. Seas 1 foot or less. Wave detail, south 1 foot at 4 seconds. A slight chance of showers and thunderstorms in the evening, then a chance of showers and thunderstorms after midnight. And for Friday, south winds 5 to 10 knots. Seas 1 foot or less. Wave detail, south 1 foot at 3 seconds. A chance of thunderstorms. Showers likely, mainly in the morning. 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Tidal information, at the mouth of the Mobile River on Thursday, high tide at 1:34 p.m. Low tide at 9:57 p.m. At the mouth of the Mobile River on Friday, high tide at 3:51 a.m. Low tide at 7:53 a.m. Low tide at 9:12 p.m. At Pensacola Bay on Thursday, high tide at 11:39 a.m. Low tide at 9:13 p.m. At Pensacola Bay on Friday, high tide at 12:59 p.m. Low tide at 8:38 p.m. At the East Pass in Destin on Thursday, high tide at 11:06 a.m. Low tide at 8:39 p.m. At the East Pass in Destin on Friday, high tide at 1:56 a.m. Low tide at 3:35 a.m. Low tide at 8:04 p.m. The following marine observations were made as of 2 a.m. Mobile Bay Coast Guard Station. Winds were northwest at 2 knots. Sea temperature 88 degrees. Air temperature 82 degrees. Weeks Bay, calm. Air temperature was 78 degrees. Pensacola Bay. Sea temperature 88 degrees. Air temperature 85 degrees. The report from the east end of Dauphin Island was not available. Graham Bay, northwest winds at 3 knots. Air temperature was 81 degrees. And Pettiboy Island, east winds at 5 knots. Air temperature was 83 degrees. 12 miles south of Orange Beach. Winds were east at 6 knots. Sea temperature 87 degrees. Air temperature 85 degrees. 100 miles south of Destin. Winds were southeast at 12 knots. Air temperature 84 degrees. Wave height 2 feet. Wave period 5 seconds. The following weather reports were made at 2 a.m. Pensacola International Airport, light rain was falling. The temperature was 81 degrees, the dew point was 78, and the relative humidity was 91%. The wind was north at 6 miles an hour. The pressure was 30.03 inches and falling. At Pensacola Naval Air Station, the pressure was 30.03 inches and falling. The Pensacola climate summary for yesterday, September 9, 2026. Yesterday's high temperature was 92 degrees and the low 75 degrees. No precipitation fell yesterday, which leaves the monthly total at 1.08 inches. This is 0.90 inches below the normal amount of 1.98 inches for September. The total precipitation for the year still stands at 40.56 inches, which is 8.60 inches below normal. The normal high temperature for today is 89 degrees, and the normal low is 73. The record high for today is 98, which occurred in 1980, and the record low is 61, which occurred in 1893. Sunrise today is at 6:30 a.m. and sunset is at 7 p.m. Across the central Gulf Coast, Gulf Shores, mostly cloudy. Temperature was 79 degrees. Wind calm. Milton, mostly cloudy. Temperature was 76 degrees. Wind calm. Destin, mostly cloudy. Temperature was 82 degrees. Wind east at 8 miles an hour. Mary Esther, mostly cloudy. Temperature was 81 degrees. Wind northeast at 5 miles an hour. Mobile, partly cloudy. Temperature was 77 degrees. Wind calm. Elsewhere, Hattiesburg, clear and 76. New Orleans, partly cloudy and 78. Montgomery, partly cloudy and 76. Tallahassee, partly cloudy and 78. And in Panama City, mostly cloudy and 78. Here's your National Weather Service forecast. Rest of tonight, partly cloudy. Near steady temperature in the mid-70s. Northeast winds around 5 miles per hour. Thursday, mostly sunny with a chance of showers and thunderstorms in the morning, then mostly cloudy with showers and thunderstorms likely in the afternoon. Humid with highs in the upper 80s. Temperature falling into the lower 80s in the afternoon. East winds around 5 miles per hour, becoming south in the afternoon. Chance of rain 70%. Thursday night, partly cloudy. A slight chance of showers and thunderstorms in the evening, then a chance of showers and thunderstorms after midnight. Humid with lows in the mid-70s. Southeast winds around 5 miles per hour in the evening, becoming light and variable. Chance of rain 50%. Friday, showers likely. A chance of thunderstorms in the morning, then thunderstorms likely in the afternoon. Humid with highs in the upper 80s. Southeast winds 5 to 10 miles per hour. Chance of rain 70%. Friday night, partly cloudy with a chance of showers. A chance of thunderstorms, mainly in the evening. Humid with lows in the mid-70s. South winds around 5 miles per hour. Chance of rain 50%. Saturday, showers likely with a slight chance of thunderstorms in the morning, then showers with a chance of thunderstorms in the afternoon. Highs in the upper 80s. Chance of rain 90%. Saturday night, partly cloudy with a slight chance of showers and thunderstorms. Lows in the lower 70s. Chance of rain 20%. Sunday, mostly sunny. A chance of showers with a slight chance of thunderstorms in the morning, then showers likely with a chance of thunderstorms in the afternoon. Highs in the lower 90s. Chance of rain 70%. Heat index values up to 105. 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The current time is 2:24 a.m. Central Daylight Time. Here's your marine forecast. On the weather map, a moderate easterly flow will persist through this evening. Small craft operators on the Gulf should exercise caution through this evening. Light onshore flow returns for the rest of the week into the weekend. Seas around 2 to 3 feet will subside to around 1 foot Thursday through the remainder of the forecast. Waterspouts are possible early each morning. On Perdido Bay, Pensacola Bay including Santa Rosa Sound, and Choctaw Hatchie Bay. For tonight, southeast winds 5 to 10 knots, becoming east late this evening and overnight. Waves 1 foot or less. Light chop. A slight chance of showers and thunderstorms this evening, then a chance of showers and thunderstorms after midnight. For Thursday, east winds 5 to 10 knots, becoming south in the afternoon. Waves 1 foot or less. Light chop. A chance of showers and thunderstorms. For Thursday night, south winds 5 to 10 knots, diminishing to around 5 knots after midnight. Waves 1 foot or less. Light chop. A slight chance of showers and thunderstorms in the evening, then a chance of showers and thunderstorms after midnight. And for Friday, south winds around 5 knots, increasing to 5 to 10 knots in the afternoon. Waves 1 foot or less. Light chop. A chance of thunderstorms. Showers. On Perdido Bay, Pensacola Bay including Santa Rosa Sound, and Choctaw Hatchie Bay. For tonight, east winds around 5 knots. Waves 1 foot or less. Smooth. A slight chance of thunderstorms. A chance of showers until early morning, then a slight chance of showers late. For Thursday, east winds around 5 knots, becoming south in the afternoon. Waves 1 foot or less. Light chop. A chance of showers and thunderstorms. For Thursday night, south winds around 5 knots. Waves 1 foot or less. Smooth. A slight chance of showers and thunderstorms in the evening, then showers likely with a chance of thunderstorms after midnight. And for Friday, south winds around 5 knots, increasing to 5 to 10 knots in the afternoon. Waves 1 foot or less. Light chop. A chance of thunderstorms. Showers. From the Okaloosa-Walton County line to Pascagoula, and out 20 nautical miles. For tonight, east winds 5 to 10 knots. Seas around 2 feet. Wave detail, east 2 feet at 5 seconds. A slight chance of thunderstorms this evening. A chance of showers. A chance of thunderstorms after midnight. For Thursday, east winds 5 to 10 knots, becoming south in the afternoon. Seas around 2 feet in the morning, then 1 foot or less. Wave detail, southeast 2 feet at 5 seconds, becoming southeast 1 foot at 5 seconds. A chance of thunderstorms. Showers likely, mainly in the morning. For Thursday night, south winds 5 to 10 knots. Seas 1 foot or less. Wave detail, southeast 1 foot at 4 seconds. A slight chance of showers and thunderstorms in the evening, then showers likely with a chance of thunderstorms after midnight. And for Friday, south winds 5 to 10 knots. Seas 1 foot or less. Wave detail, south 1 foot at 3 seconds. A chance of thunderstorms. Showers, mainly in the morning. From the Okaloosa-Walton County line to Pascagoula, from 20 to 60 nautical miles offshore. For tonight, east winds 10 to 15 knots, becoming southeast 5 to 10 knots late. Seas 2 to 3 feet. Wave detail, east 3 feet at 5 seconds. A slight chance of showers and thunderstorms early this evening. A chance of showers and thunderstorms after midnight. For Thursday, south winds 5 to 10 knots. Seas around 2 feet in the morning, then 1 foot or less. Wave detail, east 2 feet at 5 seconds, becoming southeast 1 foot at 4 seconds. A chance of thunderstorms. Showers likely, mainly in the morning. For Thursday night, south winds 5 to 10 knots. Seas 1 foot or less. Wave detail, south 1 foot at 4 seconds. A slight chance of showers and thunderstorms in the evening, then a chance of showers and thunderstorms after midnight. And for Friday, south winds 5 to 10 knots. Seas 1 foot or less. Wave detail, south 1 foot at 3 seconds. A chance of thunderstorms. Showers likely, mainly in the morning. Tidal information, at the mouth of the Mobile River on Thursday, high tide at 1:34 p.m. Low tide at 9:57 p.m. At the mouth of the Mobile River on Friday, high tide at 3:51 a.m. Low tide at 7:53 a.m. Low tide at 9:12 p.m. At Pensacola Bay on Thursday, high tide at 11:39 a.m. Low tide at 9:13 p.m. At Pensacola Bay on Friday, high tide at 12:59 p.m. Low tide at 8:38 p.m. At the East Pass in Destin on Thursday, high tide at 11:06 a.m. Low tide at 8:39 p.m. At the East Pass in Destin on Friday, high tide at 1:56 a.m. Low tide at 3:35 a.m. Low tide at 8:04 p.m. The following marine observations were made as of 2 a.m. Mobile Bay Coast Guard Station. Winds were northwest at 2 knots. Sea temperature 88 degrees. Air temperature 82 degrees. Weeks Bay, calm. Air temperature was 78 degrees. Pensacola Bay. Sea temperature 88 degrees. Air temperature 85 degrees. The report from the east end of Dauphin Island was not available. Graham Bay, northwest winds at 3 knots. Air temperature was 81 degrees. And Pettiboy Island, east winds at 5 knots. Air temperature was 83 degrees. 12 miles south of Orange Beach. Winds were east at 6 knots. Sea temperature 87 degrees. Air temperature 85 degrees. 100 miles south of Destin. Winds were southeast at 12 knots. Air temperature 84 degrees. Wave height 2 feet. Wave period 5 seconds. The following weather reports were made at 2 a.m. Pensacola International Airport, light rain was falling. The temperature was 81 degrees, the dew point was 78, and the relative humidity was 91%. The wind was north at 6 miles an hour. The pressure was 30.03 inches and falling. At Pensacola Naval Air Station, the pressure was 30.03 inches and falling. The Pensacola climate summary for yesterday, September 9, 2026. Yesterday's high temperature was 92 degrees and the low 75 degrees. No precipitation fell yesterday, which leaves the monthly total at 1.08 inches. This is 0.90 inches below the normal amount of 1.98 inches for September. The total precipitation for the year still stands at 40.56 inches, which is 8.60 inches below normal. The normal high temperature for today is 89 degrees, and the normal low is 73. The record high for today is 98, which occurred in 1980, and the record low is 61, which occurred in 1893. Sunrise today is at 6:30 a.m. and sunset is at 7 p.m. Across the central Gulf Coast, Gulf Shores, mostly cloudy. Temperature was 79 degrees. Wind calm. Milton, mostly cloudy. Temperature was 76 degrees. Wind calm. Destin, mostly cloudy. Temperature was 82 degrees. Wind east at 8 miles an hour. Mary Esther, mostly cloudy. Temperature was 81 degrees. Wind northeast at 5 miles an hour. Mobile, partly cloudy. Temperature was 77 degrees. Wind calm. Elsewhere, Hattiesburg, clear and 76. New Orleans, partly cloudy and 78. Montgomery, partly cloudy and 76. Tallahassee, partly cloudy and 78. And at Panama City, mostly cloudy and 78. Here's your National Weather Service forecast. Rest of tonight, partly cloudy. Near steady temperature in the mid-70s. Northeast winds around 5 miles per hour. Thursday, mostly sunny with a chance of showers and thunderstorms in the morning, then mostly cloudy with showers and thunderstorms likely in the afternoon. Humid with highs in the upper 80s. Temperature falling into the lower 80s in the afternoon. East winds around 5 miles per hour, becoming south in the afternoon. Chance of rain 70%. Thursday night, partly cloudy. A slight chance of showers and thunderstorms in the evening, then a chance of showers and thunderstorms after midnight. Humid with lows in the mid-70s. Southeast winds around 5 miles per hour in the evening, becoming light and variable. Chance of rain 50%. Friday, showers likely. A chance of thunderstorms in the morning, then thunderstorms likely in the afternoon. Humid with highs in the upper 80s. Southeast winds 5 to 10 miles per hour. Chance of rain 70%. Friday night, partly cloudy with a chance of showers. A chance of thunderstorms, mainly in the evening. Humid with lows in the mid-70s. South winds around 5 miles per hour. Chance of rain 50%. Saturday, showers likely with a slight chance of thunderstorms in the morning, then showers with a chance of thunderstorms in the afternoon. Highs in the upper 80s. Chance of rain 90%. Saturday night, partly cloudy with a slight chance of showers and thunderstorms. Lows in the lower 70s. Chance of rain 20%. Sunday, mostly sunny. A chance of showers with a slight chance of thunderstorms in the morning, then showers likely with a chance of thunderstorms in the afternoon. Highs in the lower 90s. Chance of rain 70%. Heat index values up to 105. 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The current time is 2:36 a.m. Central Daylight Time. Here's your marine forecast. On the weather map, a moderate easterly flow will persist through this evening. Small craft operators on the Gulf should exercise caution through this evening. Light onshore flow returns for the rest of the week into the weekend. Seas around 2 to 3 feet will subside to around 1 foot Thursday through the remainder of the forecast. Waterspouts are possible early each morning. On Perdido Bay, Pensacola Bay including Santa Rosa Sound, and Choctawhatchee Bay. For tonight, southeast winds 5 to 10 knots, becoming east late this evening and overnight. Waves 1 foot or less. Light chop. A slight chance of showers and thunderstorms this evening, then a chance of showers and thunderstorms after midnight. For Thursday, east winds 5 to 10 knots, becoming south in the afternoon. Waves 1 foot or less. Light chop. A chance of showers and thunderstorms. For Thursday night, south winds 5 to 10 knots, diminishing to around 5 knots after midnight. Waves 1 foot or less. Light chop. A slight chance of showers and thunderstorms in the evening, then a chance of showers and thunderstorms after midnight. And for Friday, south winds around 5 knots, increasing to 5 to 10 knots in the afternoon. Waves 1 foot or less. Light chop. A chance of thunderstorms. Showers. On Perdido Bay, Pensacola Bay including Santa Rosa Sound, and Choctawhatchee Bay. For tonight, east winds around 5 knots. Waves 1 foot or less. Smooth. A slight chance of thunderstorms. A chance of showers until early morning, then a slight chance of showers late. For Thursday, east winds around 5 knots, becoming south in the afternoon. Waves 1 foot or less. Light chop. A chance of showers and thunderstorms. For Thursday night, south winds around 5 knots. Waves 1 foot or less. Smooth. A slight chance of showers and thunderstorms in the evening, then showers likely with a chance of thunderstorms after midnight. And for Friday, south winds around 5 knots, increasing to 5 to 10 knots in the afternoon. Waves 1 foot or less. Light chop. A chance of thunderstorms. Showers. From the Okaloosa-Walton County line to Pascagoula, and out 20 nautical miles. For tonight, east winds 5 to 10 knots. Seas around 2 feet. Wave detail, east 2 feet at 5 seconds. A slight chance of thunderstorms this evening. A chance of showers. A chance of thunderstorms after midnight. For Thursday, east winds 5 to 10 knots, becoming south in the afternoon. Seas around 2 feet in the morning, then 1 foot or less. Wave detail, southeast 2 feet at 5 seconds, becoming southeast 1 foot at 5 seconds. A chance of thunderstorms. Showers likely, mainly in the morning. For Thursday night, south winds 5 to 10 knots. Seas 1 foot or less. Wave detail, southeast 1 foot at 4 seconds. A slight chance of showers and thunderstorms in the evening, then showers likely with a chance of thunderstorms after midnight. And for Friday, south winds 5 to 10 knots. Seas 1 foot or less. Wave detail, south 1 foot at 3 seconds. A chance of thunderstorms. Showers, mainly in the morning. From the Okaloosa-Walton County line to Pascagoula, from 20 to 60 nautical miles offshore. For tonight, east winds 10 to 15 knots, becoming southeast 5 to 10 knots late. Seas 2 to 3 feet. Wave detail, east 3 feet at 5 seconds. A slight chance of showers and thunderstorms early this evening. A chance of showers and thunderstorms after midnight. For Thursday, south winds 5 to 10 knots. Seas around 2 feet in the morning, then 1 foot or less. Wave detail, east 2 feet at 5 seconds, becoming southeast 1 foot at 4 seconds. A chance of thunderstorms. Showers likely, mainly in the morning. For Thursday night, south winds 5 to 10 knots. Seas 1 foot or less. Wave detail, south 1 foot at 4 seconds. A slight chance of showers and thunderstorms in the evening, then a chance of showers and thunderstorms after midnight. And for Friday, south winds 5 to 10 knots. Seas 1 foot or less. Wave detail, south 1 foot at 3 seconds. A chance of thunderstorms. Showers likely, mainly in the morning. The Tropical Weather Outlook. For the North Atlantic, Caribbean Sea and the Gulf of America, tropical cyclone formation is not expected during the next 7 days. Tidal information, at the mouth of the Mobile River on Thursday, high tide at 1:34 p.m. Low tide at 9:57 p.m. At the mouth of the Mobile River on Friday, high tide at 3:51 a.m. Low tide at 7:53 a.m. Low tide at 9:12 p.m. At Pensacola Bay on Thursday, high tide at 11:39 a.m. Low tide at 9:13 p.m. At Pensacola Bay on Friday, high tide at 12:59 p.m. Low tide at 8:38 p.m. At the East Pass in Destin on Thursday, high tide at 11:06 a.m. Low tide at 8:39 p.m. At the East Pass in Destin on Friday, high tide at 1:56 a.m. Low tide at 3:35 a.m. Low tide at 8:04 p.m. The following marine observations were made as of 2 a.m. Mobile Bay Coast Guard Station. Winds were northwest at 2 knots. Sea temperature 88 degrees. Air temperature 82 degrees. Weeks Bay, calm. Air temperature was 78 degrees. Pensacola Bay. Sea temperature 88 degrees. Air temperature 85 degrees. The report from the east end of Dauphin Island was not available. Graham Bay, northwest winds at 3 knots. Air temperature was 81 degrees. And Pettiboy Island, east winds at 5 knots. Air temperature was 83 degrees. 12 miles south of Orange Beach. Winds were east at 6 knots. Sea temperature 87 degrees. Air temperature 85 degrees. 100 miles south of Destin. Winds were southeast at 12 knots. Air temperature 84 degrees. Wave height 2 feet. Wave period 5 seconds. The following weather reports were made at 2 a.m. Pensacola International Airport, light rain was falling. The temperature was 81 degrees, the dew point was 78, and the relative humidity was 91%. The wind was north at 6 miles an hour. The pressure was 30.03 inches and falling. At Pensacola Naval Air Station, the pressure was 30.03 inches and falling. The Pensacola climate summary for yesterday, September 9, 2026. Yesterday's high temperature was 92 degrees and the low 75 degrees. No precipitation fell yesterday, which leaves the monthly total at 1.08 inches. This is 0.90 inches below the normal amount of 1.98 inches for September. The total precipitation for the year still stands at 40.56 inches, which is 8.60 inches below normal. The normal high temperature for today is 89 degrees, and the normal low is 73. The record high for today is 98, which occurred in 1980, and the record low is 61, which occurred in 1893. Sunrise today is at 6:30 a.m. and sunset is at 7 p.m. Across the central Gulf Coast, Gulf Shores, mostly cloudy. Temperature was 79 degrees. Wind calm. Milton, mostly cloudy. Temperature was 76 degrees. Wind calm. Destin, mostly cloudy. Temperature was 82 degrees. Wind east at 8 miles an hour. Mary Esther, mostly cloudy. Temperature was 81 degrees. Wind northeast at 5 miles an hour. Mobile, partly cloudy. Temperature was 77 degrees. Wind calm. Elsewhere, Hattiesburg, clear and 76. New Orleans, partly cloudy and 78. Montgomery, partly cloudy and 76. Tallahassee, partly cloudy and 78. And at Panama City, mostly cloudy and 78. Here's your National Weather Service forecast. Rest of tonight, partly cloudy. Near steady temperature in the mid-70s. Northeast winds around 5 miles per hour. Thursday, mostly sunny with a chance of showers and thunderstorms in the morning, then mostly cloudy with showers and thunderstorms likely in the afternoon. Humid with highs in the upper 80s. Temperature falling into the lower 80s in the afternoon. East winds around 5 miles per hour, becoming south in the afternoon. Chance of rain 70%. Thursday night, partly cloudy. A slight chance of showers and thunderstorms in the evening, then a chance of showers and thunderstorms after midnight. Humid with lows in the mid-70s. Southeast winds around 5 miles per hour in the evening, becoming light and variable. Chance of rain 50%. Friday, showers likely. A chance of thunderstorms in the morning, then thunderstorms likely in the afternoon. Humid with highs in the upper 80s. Southeast winds 5 to 10 miles per hour. Chance of rain 70%. Friday night, partly cloudy with a chance of showers. A chance of thunderstorms, mainly in the evening. Humid with lows in the mid-70s. South winds around 5 miles per hour. Chance of rain 50%. Saturday, showers likely with a slight chance of thunderstorms in the morning, then showers with a chance of thunderstorms in the afternoon. Highs in the upper 80s. Chance of rain 90%. Saturday night, partly cloudy with a slight chance of showers and thunderstorms. Lows in the lower 70s. Chance of rain 20%. Sunday, mostly sunny. A chance of showers with a slight chance of thunderstorms in the morning, then showers likely with a chance of thunderstorms in the afternoon. Highs in the lower 90s. Chance of rain 70%. Heat index values up to 105. 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The current time is 2:49 a.m. Central Daylight Time. Here's your marine forecast. On the weather map, a moderate easterly flow will persist through this evening. Small craft operators on the Gulf should exercise caution through this evening. Light onshore flow returns for the rest of the week into the weekend. Seas around 2 to 3 feet will subside to around 1 foot Thursday through the remainder of the forecast. Waterspouts are possible early each morning. On Perdido Bay, Pensacola Bay including Santa Rosa Sound, and Choctawhatchee Bay. For tonight, southeast winds 5 to 10 knots, becoming east late this evening and overnight. Waves 1 foot or less. Light chop. A slight chance of showers and thunderstorms this evening, then a chance of showers and thunderstorms after midnight. For Thursday, east winds 5 to 10 knots, becoming south in the afternoon. Waves 1 foot or less. Light chop. A chance of showers and thunderstorms. For Thursday night, south winds 5 to 10 knots, diminishing to around 5 knots after midnight. Waves 1 foot or less. Light chop. A slight chance of showers and thunderstorms in the evening, then a chance of showers and thunderstorms after midnight. And for Friday, south winds around 5 knots, increasing to 5 to 10 knots in the afternoon. Waves 1 foot or less. Light chop. A chance of thunderstorms. Showers. On Perdido Bay, Pensacola Bay including Santa Rosa Sound, and Choctawhatchee Bay. For tonight, east winds around 5 knots. Waves 1 foot or less. Smooth. A slight chance of thunderstorms. A chance of showers until early morning, then a slight chance of showers late. For Thursday, east winds around 5 knots, becoming south in the afternoon. Waves 1 foot or less. Light chop. A chance of showers and thunderstorms. For Thursday night, south winds around 5 knots. Waves 1 foot or less. Smooth. A slight chance of showers and thunderstorms in the evening, then showers likely with a chance of thunderstorms after midnight. And for Friday, South winds around 5 knots, increasing to 5 to 10 knots in the afternoon.

2 feet in the morning, then 1 foot or less. Wave detail, southeast 2 feet at 5 seconds, becoming southeast 1 foot at 5 seconds. A chance of thunderstorms. Showers likely, mainly in the morning. For Thursday night, south winds 5 to 10 knots. Seas 1 foot or less. Wave detail, southeast 1 foot at 4 seconds. A slight chance of showers and thunderstorms in the evening, then showers likely with a chance of thunderstorms after midnight. And for Friday, south winds 5 to 10 knots. Seas 1 foot or less. Wave detail, south 1 foot at 3 seconds. A chance of thunderstorms. Showers, mainly in the morning. From the Okaloosa-Walton County line to Pascagoula, from 20 to 60 nautical miles offshore. For tonight, east winds 10 to 15 knots, becoming southeast 5 to 10 knots late. Seas 2 to 3 feet. Wave detail, east 3 feet at 5 seconds. A slight chance of showers and thunderstorms early this evening. A chance of showers and thunderstorms after midnight. For Thursday, south winds 5 to 10 knots. Seas around 2 feet in the morning, then 1 foot or less. Wave detail, east 2 feet at 5 seconds, becoming southeast 1 foot at 4 seconds. A chance of thunderstorms. Showers likely, mainly in the morning. For Thursday night, south winds 5 to 10 knots. Seas 1 foot or less. Wave detail, south 1 foot at 4 seconds. A slight chance of showers and thunderstorms in the evening, then a chance of showers and thunderstorms after midnight. And for Friday, south winds 5 to 10 knots. Seas 1 foot or less. Wave detail, south 1 foot at 3 seconds. A chance of thunderstorms. Showers likely, mainly in the morning. Tidal information, at the mouth of the Mobile River on Thursday, high tide at 1:34 p.m. Low tide at 9:57 p.m. At the mouth of the Mobile River on Friday, high tide at 3:51 a.m. Low tide at 7:53 a.m. Low tide at 9:12 p.m. At Pensacola Bay on Thursday, high tide at 11:39 a.m. Low tide at 9:13 p.m. At Pensacola Bay on Friday, high tide at 12:59 p.m. Low tide at 8:38 p.m. At the East Pass in Destin on Thursday, high tide at 11:06 a.m. Low tide at 8:39 p.m. At the East Pass in Destin on Friday, high tide at 1:56 a.m. Low tide at 3:35 a.m. Low tide at 8:04 p.m. The following marine observations were made as of 2 a.m. Mobile Bay Coast Guard Station. Winds were northwest at 2 knots. Sea temperature 88 degrees. Air temperature 82 degrees. Weeks Bay, calm. Air temperature was 78 degrees. Pensacola Bay. Sea temperature 88 degrees. Air temperature 85 degrees. The report from the east end of Dauphin Island was not available. Graham Bay, northwest winds at 3 knots. Air temperature was 81 degrees. And Pettiboy Island, east winds at 5 knots. Air temperature was 83 degrees. 12 miles south of Orange Beach. Winds were east at 6 knots. Sea temperature 87 degrees. Air temperature 85 degrees. 100 miles south of Destin. Winds were southeast at 12 knots. Air temperature 84 degrees. Wave height 2 feet. Wave period 5 seconds. The following weather reports were made at 2 a.m. Pensacola International Airport, light rain was falling. The temperature was 81 degrees, the dew point was 78, and the relative humidity was 91%. The wind was north at 6 miles an hour. The pressure was 30.03 inches and falling. At Pensacola Naval Air Station, the pressure was 30.03 inches and falling. The Pensacola climate summary for yesterday, September 9, 2026. Yesterday's high temperature was 92 degrees and the low 75 degrees. No precipitation fell yesterday, which leaves the monthly total at 1.08 inches.

0: This is 0.90 inches below the normal amount of 1.98 inches for September. The total precipitation for the year still stands at 40.56 inches, which is 8.60 inches below normal. The normal high temperature for today is 89 degrees, and the normal low is 73. The record high for today is 98, which occurred in 1980, and the record low is 61, which occurred in 1893. Sunrise today is at 6:30 a.m. and sunset is at 7 p.m. Across the central Gulf Coast, Gulf Shores, mostly cloudy. Temperature was 79 degrees. Wind calm. Milton, mostly cloudy. Temperature was 76 degrees. Wind calm. Destin, mostly cloudy. Temperature was 82 degrees. Wind east at 8 miles an hour. Mary Esther, mostly cloudy. Temperature was 81 degrees. Wind northeast at 5 miles an hour. Mobile, partly cloudy. Temperature was 77 degrees. Wind calm. Elsewhere, Hattiesburg, clear and 76. New Orleans, partly cloudy and 78. Montgomery, partly cloudy and 76. Tallahassee, partly cloudy and 78. And at Panama City, mostly cloudy and 78. Here's your National Weather Service forecast. Rest of tonight, partly cloudy. Near steady temperature in the mid-70s. Northeast winds around 5 miles per hour. Thursday, mostly sunny with a chance of showers and thunderstorms in the morning, then mostly cloudy with showers and thunderstorms likely in the afternoon. Humid with highs in the upper 80s. Temperature falling into the lower 80s in the afternoon. East winds around 5 miles per hour, becoming south in the afternoon. Chance of rain 70%. Thursday night, partly cloudy. A slight chance of showers and thunderstorms in the evening, then a chance of showers and thunderstorms.
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0: Of thunderstorms in the morning, then thunderstorms likely in the afternoon. Humid with highs in the upper 80s. Southeast winds 5 to 10 miles per hour. Chance of rain 70%. Friday night, partly cloudy with a chance of showers. A chance of thunderstorms, mainly in the evening. Humid with lows in the mid-70s. South winds around 5 miles per hour. Chance of rain 50%. Saturday, showers likely with a slight chance of thunderstorms in the morning, then showers with a chance of thunderstorms in the afternoon. Highs in the upper 80s. Chance of rain 90%. Saturday night, partly cloudy with a slight chance of showers and thunderstorms. Lows in the lower 70s. Chance of rain 20%. Sunday, mostly sunny. A chance of showers with a slight chance of thunderstorms in the morning, then showers likely with a chance of thunderstorms in the afternoon. Highs in the lower 90s. Chance of rain 70%. Heat index values up to 105. 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The current time is 3:01 a.m. Central Daylight Time. Here's your marine forecast. On the weather map, a moderate easterly flow will persist through this evening. Small craft operators on the Gulf should exercise caution through this evening. Light onshore flow returns for the rest of the week into the weekend. Seas around 2 to 3 feet will subside to around 1 foot Thursday through the remainder of the forecast. Waterspouts are possible early each morning. On Perdido Bay, Pensacola Bay including Santa Rosa Sound, and Choctawhatchee Bay. For tonight, southeast winds 5 to 10 knots, becoming east late this evening and overnight. Waves 1 foot or less. Light chop. A slight chance of showers and thunderstorms this evening, then a chance of showers and thunderstorms after midnight. For Thursday, east winds 5 to 10 knots, becoming south in the afternoon. Waves 1 foot or less. Light chop. A chance of showers and thunderstorms. For Thursday night, south winds 5 to 10 knots, diminishing to around 5 knots after midnight. Waves 1 foot or less. Light chop. A slight chance of showers and thunderstorms in the evening, then a chance of showers and thunderstorms after midnight. And for Friday, south winds around 5 knots, increasing to 5 to 10 knots in the afternoon. Waves 1 foot or less. Light chop. A chance of thunderstorms. Showers. On Perdido Bay, Pensacola Bay including Santa Rosa Sound, and Choctawhatchee Bay. For tonight, east winds around 5 knots. Waves 1 foot or less. Smooth. A slight chance of thunderstorms. A chance of showers until early morning, then a slight chance of showers late. For Thursday, east winds around 5 knots, becoming south in the afternoon. Waves 1 foot or less. Light chop. A chance of showers and thunderstorms. For Thursday night, south winds around 5 knots. Waves 1 foot or less. Smooth. A slight chance of showers and thunderstorms in the evening, then showers likely with a chance of thunderstorms after midnight. And for Friday, south winds around 5 knots, increasing to 5 to 10 knots in the afternoon. Waves 1 foot or less. Light chop. A chance of thunderstorms. Showers. From the Okaloosa-Walton County line to Pascagoula, and out 20 nautical miles. For tonight, east winds 5 to 10 knots. Seas around 2 feet. Wave detail, east 2 feet at 5 seconds. A slight chance of thunderstorms this evening. A chance of showers. A chance of thunderstorms after midnight. For Thursday, east winds 5 to 10 knots, becoming south in the afternoon. Seas around 2 feet in the morning, then 1 foot or less. Wave detail, southeast 2 feet at 5 seconds, becoming southeast 1 foot at 5 seconds. A chance of thunderstorms. Showers likely, mainly in the morning. For Thursday night, south winds 5 to 10 knots. Seas 1 foot or less. Wave detail, southeast 1 foot at 4 seconds. A slight chance of showers and thunderstorms in the evening, then showers likely with a chance of thunderstorms after midnight. And for Friday, south winds 5 to 10 knots. Seas 1 foot or less. Wave detail, south 1 foot at 3 seconds. A chance of thunderstorms. Showers, mainly in the morning. From the Okaloosa-Walton County line to Pascagoula, from 20 to 60 nautical miles offshore. For tonight, east winds 10 to 15 knots, becoming southeast 5 to 10 knots late. Seas 2 to 3 feet. Wave detail, east 3 feet at 5 seconds. A slight chance of showers and thunderstorms early this evening. A chance of showers and thunderstorms after midnight. For Thursday, south winds 5 to 10 knots. Seas around 2 feet in the morning, then 1 foot or less. Wave detail, east 2 feet at 5 seconds, becoming southeast 1 foot at 4 seconds. A chance of thunderstorms. Showers likely, mainly in the morning. For Thursday night, south winds 5 to 10 knots. Seas 1 foot or less. Wave detail, south 1 foot at 4 seconds. A slight chance of showers and thunderstorms in the evening, then a chance of showers and thunderstorms after midnight. And for Friday, south winds 5 to 10 knots. Seas 1 foot or less. Wave detail, south 1 foot at 3 seconds. A chance of thunderstorms. Showers likely, mainly in the morning. Here's your marine forecast. On the weather map, light onshore flow returns for the rest of the week into the weekend. Seas subside to around 1 foot today through the remainder of the forecast. Water spouts are possible early each morning. On Perdido Bay, Pensacola Bay including Santa Rosa Sound, and Choctawhatchee Bay. For today, east winds 5 to 10 knots, becoming south this afternoon. Waves 1 foot or less. Light chop. A chance of showers and thunderstorms this morning, then showers and thunderstorms likely this afternoon. For tonight, south winds 5 to 10 knots. Waves 1 foot or less. Light chop. a chance of showers with a slight chance of thunderstorms in the evening, then showers likely with a chance of thunderstorms after midnight. For Friday, south winds 5 to 10 knots. Waves 1 foot or less. Light chop. A chance of thunderstorms. Showers likely, mainly in the morning. And for Friday night, south winds 5 to 10 knots. Waves 1 foot or less. Light chop. A chance of showers with a slight chance of thunderstorms. On Perdido Bay, Pensacola Bay including Santa Rosa Sound, and Choctawhatchee Bay. For today, east winds 5 to 10 knots, becoming south this afternoon. Waves 1 foot or less. Light chop. A chance of showers. A slight chance of thunderstorms early this morning, then a chance of thunderstorms late this morning and afternoon. For tonight, south winds around 5 knots. Waves 1 foot or less. Smooth. A chance of showers. A slight chance of thunderstorms in the evening, then a chance of thunderstorms after midnight. For Friday, south winds around 5 knots, increasing to 5 to 10 knots in the afternoon. Waves 1 foot or less. Light chop. A chance of thunderstorms. Showers likely, mainly in the morning. And for Friday night, south winds 5 to 10 knots, diminishing to around 5 knots after midnight. Waves 1 foot or less. Light chop. A chance of showers with a slight chance of thunderstorms. From the Okaloosa-Walton County line to Pascagoula, and out 20 nautical miles. For today, east winds 5 to 10 knots, becoming south this afternoon. Seas around 2 feet this morning, then 1 foot or less. Wave detail, southeast 2 feet at 5 seconds, becoming southeast 1 foot at 4 seconds. A chance of showers and thunderstorms. For tonight, south winds 5 to 10 knots. Seas 1 foot or less, then around 2 feet after midnight. Wave detail, south 1 foot at 4 seconds. A chance of showers. A slight chance of thunderstorms in the evening, then a chance of thunderstorms after midnight. For Friday, south winds 5 to 10 knots. Seas 1 foot or less. Wave detail, south 1 foot at 4 seconds. A chance of thunderstorms. Showers likely, mainly in the morning. And for Friday night, south winds 5 to 10 knots. Seas 1 foot or less. Wave detail, south 1 foot at 4 seconds. A chance of showers. A slight chance of thunderstorms in the evening, then a chance of thunderstorms after midnight. From the Okaloosa-Walton County line to Pascagoula, from 20 to 60 nautical miles offshore. For today, southeast winds 5 to 10 knots, becoming south late. Seas around 2 feet. Wave detail, east 2 feet at 5 seconds. A chance of thunderstorms. A chance of showers this morning, then showers likely this afternoon. For tonight, south winds 5 to 10 knots. Seas 1 foot or less, then around 2 feet after midnight. Wave detail, south 1 foot at 4 seconds, becoming south 2 feet at 4 seconds. A slight chance of showers and thunderstorms in the evening, then a chance of showers and thunderstorms after midnight. For Friday, south winds 5 to 10 knots. Seas around 2 feet in the morning, then 1 foot or less. Wave detail, south 1 foot at 4 seconds. A chance of thunderstorms. Showers likely, mainly in the morning. And for Friday night, south winds around 10 knots. Seas 1 foot or less. Wave detail, south 1 foot at 3 seconds. A chance of showers. A slight chance of thunderstorms in the evening, then a chance of thunderstorms after midnight. The Tropical Weather Outlook. For the North Atlantic, Caribbean Sea and the Gulf of America, tropical cyclone formation is not expected during the next 7 days. Tidal information, at the mouth of the Mobile River on Thursday, high tide at 1:34 p.m. Low tide at 9:57 p.m. At the mouth of the Mobile River on Friday, high tide at 3:51 a.m. Low tide at 7:53 a.m. Low tide at 9:12 p.m. At Pensacola Bay on Thursday, High tide at 11:39 a.m. Low tide at 9:13 p.m. At Pensacola Bay on Friday, high tide at 12:59 p.m. Low tide at 8:38 p.m. At the East Pass in Destin on Thursday, high tide at 11:06 a.m. Low tide at 8:39 p.m. At the East Pass in Destin on Friday, high tide at 1:56 a.m. Low tide at 3:35 a.m. Low tide at 8:04 p.m. The following marine observations were made as of 2 a.m. Mobile Bay Coast Guard Station. Winds were northwest at 2 knots. Sea temperature 88 degrees. Air temperature 82 degrees. Weeks Bay, calm. Air temperature was 78 degrees. Pensacola Bay. Sea temperature 88 degrees. Air temperature 85 degrees. The report from the east end of Dauphin Island was not available. Graham Bay, northwest winds at 3 knots. Air temperature was 81 degrees. And Pettiboy Island, east winds at 5 knots. Air temperature was 83 degrees. 12 miles south of Orange Beach. Winds were east at 6 knots. Sea temperature 87 degrees. Air temperature 85 degrees. 100 miles south of Destin. Winds were southeast at 12 knots. Air temperature 84 degrees. Wave height 2 feet. Wave period 5 seconds. The following marine observations were made as of 3 a.m. Mobile Bay Coast Guard Station. Winds were northwest at 1 knot. Sea temperature 88 degrees. Air temperature 81 degrees. Weeks Bay, calm. Air temperature was 78 degrees. Pensacola Bay. Sea temperature 88 degrees. Air temperature 81 degrees. The report from the east end of Dauphin Island was not available. Graham Bay, north winds at 3 knots. Air temperature was 81 degrees. And Pettiboy Island, east winds at 4 knots. Air temperature was 82 degrees. 12 miles south of Orange Beach, winds were southeast at 6 knots. Air temperature was 85 degrees. Gulf water temperature 87 degrees. Wave height 2 feet, with a period of 6 seconds. 100 miles south of Destin. Winds were south at 8 knots. Air temperature 85 degrees. Wave height 2 feet. Wave period 4 seconds. The following weather reports were made at 3 a.m. Pensacola International Airport, a thunderstorm was reported, reducing the visibility to 3/4 of a mile. The temperature was 76 degrees, the dew point was 75, and the relative humidity was 97%. The wind was southeast at 13 miles an hour, gusting to 29. The pressure was 30.04 inches and rising. Rainfall in the last hour was 0.43 inches. At Pensacola Naval Air Station. The pressure was 30.02 inches and falling. The Pensacola climate summary for yesterday, September 9, 2026. Yesterday's high temperature was 92 degrees and the low 75 degrees. No precipitation fell yesterday, which leaves the monthly total at 1.08 inches. This is 0.90 inches below the normal amount of 1.98 inches for September. The total precipitation for the year still stands at 40.56 inches, which is 8.60 inches below normal. The normal high temperature for today is 89 degrees, and the normal low is 73. The record high for today is 98, which occurred in 1980, and the record low is 61, which occurred in 1893. Sunrise today is at 6:30 a.m. and sunset is at 7 p.m. Across the central Gulf Coast, Gulf Shores, mostly cloudy. Temperature was 79 degrees. Wind calm. Milton, cloudy. Temperature was 76 degrees. Wind calm. Destin, mostly cloudy. Temperature was 81 degrees. Wind east at 6 miles an hour. Mary Esther, thunder. Temperature was 82 degrees. Wind east at 3 miles an hour. Heat index was 91. Mobile, clear. temperature was 76 degrees. Wind calm. Elsewhere, Hattiesburg, clear and 75. New Orleans, partly cloudy and 79. Montgomery, mostly cloudy and 76. Tallahassee, clear and 77. And in Panama City, mostly cloudy and 78. 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Here's your National Weather Service forecast. Today, mostly sunny with a chance of showers and thunderstorms this morning, then mostly cloudy with showers and thunderstorms likely this afternoon. Highs in the upper 80s. Temperature falling into the lower 80s this afternoon. East winds around 5 miles per hour, becoming south this afternoon. Chance of rain 70%. Tonight, partly cloudy. A slight chance of showers and thunderstorms in the evening, then a chance of showers and thunderstorms after midnight. Humid with lows in the mid-70s. Southeast winds around 5 miles per hour in the evening, becoming light and variable. Chance of rain 50%. Friday, showers likely. A chance of thunderstorms in the morning, then thunderstorms likely in the afternoon. Humid with highs in the upper 80s. Southeast winds 5 to 10 miles per hour. Chance of rain 70%. Friday night, partly cloudy with a chance of showers. A chance of thunderstorms, mainly in the evening. Humid with lows in the mid-70s. South winds around 5 miles per hour. Chance of rain 50%. Saturday, showers likely with a slight chance of thunderstorms in the morning, then showers with a chance of thunderstorms in the afternoon. Humid with highs in the upper 80s. South winds around 5 miles per hour. Chance of rain 90%. Saturday night, partly cloudy with a slight chance of showers and thunderstorms. Lows in the lower 70s. Chance of rain 20%. Sunday, mostly sunny. A chance of showers with a slight chance of thunderstorms in the morning, then showers likely with a chance of thunderstorms in the afternoon. Highs in the lower 90s. Chance of rain 70%. Heat index values up to 105. Sunday night, mostly cloudy with a slight chance of showers and thunderstorms in the evening, then mostly clear after midnight. Lows in the lower 70s. Chance of rain 20%. This is NOAA Weather Radio from the Mobile Pensacola National Weather Service. The current time is 3:20 a.m. Central Daylight Time. Here's your marine forecast. On the weather map, light onshore flow returns for the rest of the week into the weekend. Seas subside to around 1 foot today through the remainder of the forecast. Waterspouts are possible early each morning. On Perdido Bay, Pensacola Bay including Santa Rosa Sound, and Choctawhatchee Bay. For today, east winds 5 to 10 knots, becoming south this afternoon. Waves 1 foot or less. Light chop. A chance of showers and thunderstorms this morning, then showers and thunderstorms likely this afternoon. For tonight, south winds 5 to 10 knots. Waves 1 foot or less. Light chop. A chance of showers with a slight chance of thunderstorms in the evening, then showers likely with a chance of thunderstorms after midnight. For Friday, south winds 5 to 10 knots. Waves 1 foot or less. Light chop. A chance of thunderstorms. Showers likely, mainly in the morning. And for Friday night, south winds 5 to 10 knots. Waves 1 foot or less. Light chop. A chance of showers with a slight chance of thunderstorms. On Perdido Bay, Pensacola Bay including Santa Rosa Sound, and Choctawhatchee Bay. For today, east winds 5 to 10 knots, becoming south this afternoon. Waves 1 foot or less. Light chop. A chance of showers. A slight chance of thunderstorms early this morning, then a chance of thunderstorms late this morning and afternoon. For tonight, south winds around 5 knots. Waves 1 foot or less. Smooth. A chance of showers. a slight chance of thunderstorms in the evening, then a chance of thunderstorms after midnight. For Friday, south winds around 5 knots, increasing to 5 to 10 knots in the afternoon. Waves 1 foot or less. Light chop. A chance of thunderstorms. Showers likely, mainly in the morning. And for Friday night, south winds 5 to 10 knots, diminishing to around 5 knots after midnight. Waves 1 foot or less. Light chop. A chance of showers with a slight chance of thunderstorms. From the Okaloosa-Walton County line to Pascagoula, and out 20 nautical miles. For today, east winds 5 to 10 knots, becoming south this afternoon. Seas around 2 feet this morning, then 1 foot or less. Wave detail, southeast 2 feet at 5 seconds, becoming southeast 1 foot at 4 seconds. A chance of showers and thunderstorms. For tonight, south winds 5 to 10 knots. Seas 1 foot or less, then around 2 feet after midnight. Wave detail, south 1 foot at 4 seconds. A chance of showers. A slight chance of thunderstorms in the evening, then a chance of thunderstorms after midnight. For Friday, south winds 5 to 10 knots. Seas 1 foot or less. Wave detail, south 1 foot at 4 seconds. A chance of thunderstorms. Showers likely, mainly in the morning. And for Friday night, south winds 5 to 10 knots. Seas 1 foot or less. Wave detail, south 1 foot at 4 seconds. A chance of showers. A slight chance of thunderstorms in the evening, then a chance of thunderstorms after midnight. From the Okaloosa-Walton County line to Pascagoula, from 20 to 60 nautical miles offshore. For today, southeast winds 5 to 10 knots, becoming south late. Seas around 2 feet. Wave detail, east 2 feet at 5 seconds. A chance of thunderstorms. A chance of showers this morning, then showers likely this afternoon. For tonight, south winds 5 to 10 knots. Seas 1 foot or less, then around 2 feet after midnight. Wave detail, south 1 foot at 4 seconds. Becoming south 2 feet at 4 seconds. A slight chance of showers and thunderstorms in the evening, then a chance of showers and thunderstorms after midnight. For Friday, south winds 5 to 10 knots. Seas around 2 feet in the morning, then 1 foot or less. Wave detail, south 1 foot at 4 seconds. A chance of thunderstorms. Showers likely, mainly in the morning. And for Friday night, south winds around 10 knots. Seas 1 foot or less. Wave detail, south 1 foot at 3 seconds. A chance of showers. A slight chance of thunderstorms in the evening, then a chance of thunderstorms after midnight. Tidal information, at the mouth of the Mobile River on Thursday, high tide at 1:34 p.m. Low tide at 9:57 p.m. At the mouth of the Mobile River on Friday, high tide at 3:51 a.m. Low tide at 7:53 a.m. Low tide at 9:12 p.m. At Pensacola Bay on Thursday, high tide at 11:39 a.m. Low tide at 9:13 p.m. At Pensacola Bay on Friday, high tide at 12:59 p.m. Low tide at 8:38 p.m. At the East Pass in Destin on Thursday, high tide at 11:06 a.m. Low tide at 8:39 p.m. At the East Pass in Destin on Friday, high tide at 1:56 a.m. Low tide at 3:35 a.m. Low tide at 8:04 p.m. The following marine observations were made as of 3 a.m. Mobile Bay Coast Guard Station. Winds were northwest at 1 knot. Sea temperature 88 degrees. Air temperature 81 degrees. Weeks Bay, calm. Air temperature was 78 degrees. Pensacola Bay. Sea temperature 88 degrees. Air temperature 81 degrees. The report from the east end of Dauphin Island was not available. Graham Bay, north winds at 3 knots. Air temperature was 81 degrees. And Pettyboy Island, east winds at 4 knots. Air temperature was 82 degrees. 12 miles south of Orange Beach, Winds were southeast at 6 knots. Air temperature was 85 degrees. Gulf water temperature 87 degrees. Wave height 2 feet, with a period of 6 seconds. 100 miles south of Destin. Winds were south at 8 knots. Air temperature 85 degrees. Wave height 2 feet. Wave period 4 seconds. The following weather reports were made at 3 a.m. Pensacola International Airport, a thunderstorm was reported, reducing the visibility to 3/4 of a mile. The temperature was 76 degrees, the dew point was 75, and the relative humidity was 97%. The wind was southeast at 13 miles an hour, gusting to 29. The pressure was 30.04 inches and rising. Rainfall in the last hour was 0.43 inches. At Pensacola Naval Air Station, the pressure was 30.02 inches and falling. The Pensacola climate summary for yesterday, September 9, 2026. Yesterday's high temperature was 92 degrees and the low 75 degrees. No precipitation fell yesterday, which leaves the monthly total at 1.08 inches. This is 0.90 inches below the normal amount of 1.98 inches for September. The total precipitation for the year still stands at 40.56 inches, which is 8.60 inches below normal. The normal high temperature for today is 89 degrees, and the normal low is 73. The record high for today is 98, which occurred in 1980, and the record low is 61, which occurred in 1893. Sunrise today is at 6:30 a.m. and sunset is at 7 p.m. Across the central Gulf Coast, Gulf Shores, mostly cloudy. Temperature was 79 degrees. Wind calm. Milton, cloudy. Temperature was 76 degrees. Wind calm. Destin, mostly cloudy. Temperature was 81 degrees. Wind east at 6 miles an hour. Mary Esther, thunder. Temperature was 82 degrees. Wind east at 3 miles an hour. Heat index was 91. Mobile, clear. Temperature was 76 degrees. Wind calm. Elsewhere, Hattiesburg, clear and 75. New Orleans, partly cloudy and 79. Montgomery, mostly cloudy and 76. Tallahassee, clear and 77. And in Panama City, mostly cloudy and 78. Here's your National Weather Service forecast. Today, mostly sunny with a chance of showers and thunderstorms this morning, then mostly cloudy with showers and thunderstorms likely this afternoon. Highs in the upper 80s. Temperature falling into the lower 80s this afternoon. East winds around 5 miles per hour, becoming south this afternoon. Chance of rain 70%. Tonight, partly cloudy. A slight chance of showers and thunderstorms in the evening, then a chance of showers and thunderstorms after midnight. Humid with lows in the mid-70s. Southeast winds around 5 miles per hour in the evening, becoming light and variable. Chance of rain 50%. Friday, showers likely. A chance of thunderstorms in the morning, then thunderstorms likely in the afternoon. Humid with highs in the upper 80s. Southeast winds 5 to 10 miles per hour. Chance of rain 70%. Friday night, partly cloudy with a chance of showers. A chance of thunderstorms, mainly in the evening. Humid with lows in the mid-70s. South winds around 5 miles per hour. Chance of rain 50%. Saturday, showers likely with a slight chance of thunderstorms in the morning, then showers with a chance of thunderstorms in the afternoon. Humid with highs in the upper 80s. South winds around 5 miles per hour. Chance of rain 90%. Saturday night, partly cloudy with a slight chance of showers and thunderstorms. Lows in the lower 70s. Chance of rain 20%. Sunday, mostly sunny. A chance of showers with a slight chance of thunderstorms in the morning, then showers likely with a chance of thunderstorms in the afternoon. Highs in the lower 90s. Chance of rain 70%. Heat index values up to 105. Sunday night, mostly cloudy with a slight chance of showers and thunderstorms in the evening, then mostly clear after midnight. Lows in the lower 70s. Chance of rain 20%. This is NOAA Weather Radio, from the Mobile Pensacola National Weather Service. The current time is 3:32 a.m. Central Daylight Time. Here's your marine forecast. On the weather map, light onshore flow returns for the rest of the week into the weekend. Seas subside to around 1 foot today through the remainder of the forecast. Water spouts are possible early each morning. On Perdido Bay, Pensacola Bay including Santa Rosa Sound, and Choctawhatchee Bay. For today, east winds 5 to 10 knots, becoming south this afternoon. Waves 1 foot or less. Light chop. A chance of showers and thunderstorms this morning, then showers and thunderstorms likely this afternoon. For tonight, south winds 5 to 10 knots. Waves 1 foot or less. Light chop. A chance of showers with a slight chance of thunderstorms in the evening, then showers likely with a chance of thunderstorms after midnight. For Friday, south winds 5 to 10 knots. Waves 1 foot or less. Light chop. A chance of thunderstorms. Showers likely, mainly in the morning. And for Friday night, south winds 5 to 10 knots. Waves 1 foot or less. Light chop. A chance of showers with a slight chance of thunderstorms. On Perdido Bay, Pensacola Bay including Santa Rosa Sound, and Choctawhatchee Bay. For today, east winds 5 to 10 knots, becoming south this afternoon. Waves 1 foot or less. Light chop. A chance of showers. A slight chance of thunderstorms early this morning, then a chance of thunderstorms late this morning and afternoon. For tonight, south winds around 5 knots. Waves 1 foot or less. Smooth. A chance of showers. A slight chance of thunderstorms in the evening, then a chance of thunderstorms after midnight. For Friday, south winds around 5 knots, increasing to 5 to 10 knots in the afternoon. Waves 1 foot or less. Light chop. A chance of thunderstorms. Showers likely, mainly in the morning. And for Friday night, south winds 5 to 10 knots, diminishing to around 5 knots after midnight. Waves 1 foot or less. Light chop. A chance of showers with a slight chance of thunderstorms. From the Okaloosa-Walton County line to Pascagoula, and out 20 nautical miles. For today, east winds 5 to 10 knots, becoming south this afternoon. Seas around 2 feet this morning, then 1 foot or less. Wave detail, southeast 2 feet at 5 seconds, becoming southeast 1 foot at 4 seconds. A chance of showers and thunderstorms. For tonight, south winds 5 to 10 knots. Seas 1 foot or less, then around 2 feet after midnight. Wave detail, south 1 foot at 4 seconds. A chance of showers. A slight chance of thunderstorms in the evening, then a chance of thunderstorms after midnight. For Friday, south winds 5 to 10 knots. Seas 1 foot or less. Wave detail, south 1 foot at 4 seconds. A chance of thunderstorms. Showers likely, mainly in the morning. And for Friday night, south winds 5 to 10 knots. Seas 1 foot or less. Wave detail, south 1 foot at 4 seconds. A chance of showers. A slight chance of thunderstorms in the evening, then a chance of thunderstorms after midnight. From the Okaloosa-Walton County line to Pascagoula, from 20 to 60 nautical miles offshore. For today, southeast winds 5 to 10 knots, becoming south late. Seas around 2 feet. Wave detail, east 2 feet at 5 seconds. A chance of thunderstorms. A chance of showers this morning, then showers likely this afternoon. For tonight, south winds 5 to 10 knots. Seas 1 foot or less, then around 2 feet after midnight. Wave detail, south 1 foot at 4 seconds, becoming south 2 feet at 4 seconds. A slight chance of showers and thunderstorms in the evening, then a chance of showers and thunderstorms after midnight. For Friday, south winds 5 to 10 knots. Seas around 2 feet in the morning, then 1 foot or less. Wave detail, south 1 foot at 4 seconds. A chance of thunderstorms. Showers likely, mainly in the morning. And for Friday night, south winds around 10 knots. Seas 1 foot or less. Wave detail, south 1 foot at 3 seconds. A chance of showers. A slight chance of thunderstorms in the evening, then a chance of thunderstorms after midnight. Tidal information, at the mouth of the Mobile River on Thursday, high tide at 1:34 p.m. Low tide at 9:57 p.m. At the mouth of the Mobile River on Friday, high tide at 3:51 a.m. Low tide at 7:53 a.m. Low tide at 9:12 p.m. At Pensacola Bay on Thursday, high tide at 11:39 a.m. Low tide at 9:13 p.m. At Pensacola Bay on Friday, high tide at 12:59 p.m. Low tide at 8:38 p.m. At the East Pass in Destin on Thursday, high tide at 11:06 a.m. Low tide at 8:39 p.m. At the East Pass in Destin on Friday, high tide at 1:56 a.m. Low tide at 3:35 a.m. Low tide at 8:04 p.m. The Tropical Weather Outlook. For the North Atlantic, Caribbean Sea and the Gulf of America, tropical cyclone formation is not expected during the next 7 days. Sea temperature 88 degrees. Air 3. Air Pensacola Bay. Sea temperature 88 degrees. Air temperature 81 degrees. The report from the east end of Dauphin Island was not available. Graham Bay, north winds at 3 knots. Air temperature was 81 degrees. And Pettiboy Island, east winds at 4 knots. Air temperature was 82 degrees. 12 miles south of Orange Beach, winds were southeast at 6 knots. Air temperature was 85 degrees. Gulf water temperature 87 degrees. Wave heights 2 feet, with a period of 6 seconds. 100 miles south of Destin. Winds were south at 8 knots. Air temperature 85 degrees. Wave heights 2 feet. Wave period 4 seconds. The following weather reports were made at 3 a.m. Pensacola International Airport, a thunderstorm was reported, reducing the visibility to 3/4 of a mile. The temperature was 76 degrees, the dew point was 75, and the relative humidity was 97%. The wind was southeast at 13 miles an hour, gusting to 29. The pressure was 30.04 inches and rising. Rainfall in the last hour was 0.43 inches. At Pensacola Naval Air Station, the pressure was 30.02 inches and falling. The Pensacola climate summary for yesterday, September 9, 2026. Yesterday's high temperature was 92 degrees and the low 75 degrees. No precipitation fell yesterday, which leaves the monthly total at 1.08 inches. This is 0.90 inches below the normal amount of 1.98 inches for September. The total precipitation for the year still stands at 40.56 inches, which is 8.60 inches below normal. The normal high temperature for today is 89 degrees, and the normal low is 73. The record high for today is 98, which occurred in 1980, and the record low is 61, which occurred in 1893. Sunrise today is at 6:30 a.m. and sunset is at 7 p.m. Across the central Gulf Coast, Gulf Shores, mostly cloudy. Temperature was 79 degrees. Wind calm. Milton, cloudy. Temperature was 76 degrees. Wind calm. Destin, mostly cloudy. Temperature was 81 degrees. Wind east at 6 miles an hour. Mary Esther, thunder. Temperature was 82 degrees. Wind east at 3 miles an hour. Heat index was 91. Mobile, clear. temperature was 76 degrees. Wind calm. Elsewhere, Hattiesburg, clear and 75. New Orleans, partly cloudy and 79. Montgomery, mostly cloudy and 76. Tallahassee, clear and 77. And in Panama City, mostly cloudy and 78. Here's your National Weather Service forecast. Today, mostly sunny with a chance of showers and thunderstorms this morning, then mostly cloudy with showers and thunderstorms likely this afternoon. Highs in the upper 80s. Temperature falling into the lower 80s this afternoon. East winds around 5 miles per hour, becoming south this afternoon. Chance of rain 70%. Tonight, partly cloudy. A slight chance of showers and thunderstorms in the evening, then a chance of showers and thunderstorms after midnight. Humid with lows in the mid-70s. Southeast winds around 5 miles per hour in the evening, becoming light and variable. Chance of rain 50%. Friday, showers likely. A chance of thunderstorms in the morning, then thunderstorms likely in the afternoon. Humid with highs in the upper 80s. Southeast winds 5 to 10 miles per hour. Chance of rain 70%. Friday night, partly cloudy with a chance of showers. A chance of thunderstorms, mainly in the evening. Humid with lows in the mid-70s. South winds around 5 miles per hour. Chance of rain 50%. Saturday, showers likely with a slight chance of thunderstorms in the morning, then showers with a chance of thunderstorms in the afternoon. Humid with highs in the upper 80s. South winds around 5 miles per hour. Chance of rain 90%. Saturday night, partly cloudy with a slight chance of showers and thunderstorms. Lows in the lower 70s. Chance of rain 20%. Sunday, mostly sunny. A chance of showers with a slight chance of thunderstorms in the morning, then showers likely with a chance of thunderstorms in the afternoon. Highs in the lower 90s. Chance of rain 70%. Heat index values up to 105. Sunday night, mostly cloudy with a slight chance of showers and thunderstorms in the evening, then mostly clear after midnight. Lows in the lower 70s. Chance of rain 20%. This is NOAA Weather Radio from the Mobile, Pensacola National Weather Service. The current time is 3:44 a.m. Central Daylight Time. Here's your marine forecast. On the weather map, light onshore flow returns for the rest of the week into the weekend. Seas subside to around 1 foot today through the remainder of the forecast. Water spouts are possible early each morning. On Perdido Bay, Pensacola Bay including Santa Rosa Sound, and Choctawhatchee Bay. For today, east winds 5 to 10 knots, becoming south this afternoon. Waves 1 foot or less. Light chop. A chance of showers and thunderstorms this morning, then showers and thunderstorms likely this afternoon. For tonight, south winds 5 to 10 knots. Waves 1 foot or less. Light chop. A chance of showers with a slight chance of thunderstorms in the evening, then showers likely with a chance of thunderstorms after midnight. For Friday, south winds 5 to 10 knots. Waves 1 foot or less. Light chop. A chance of thunderstorms. Showers likely, mainly in the morning. And for Friday night, south winds 5 to 10 knots. Waves 1 foot or less. Light chop. A chance of showers with a slight chance of thunderstorms. On Perdido Bay, Pensacola Bay including Santa Rosa Sound, and Choctawhatchee Bay. For today, east winds 5 to 10 knots, becoming south this afternoon. Waves 1 foot or less. Light chop. A chance of showers. A slight chance of thunderstorms early this morning, then a chance of thunderstorms late this morning and afternoon. For tonight, south winds around 5 knots. Waves 1 foot or less. Smooth. A chance of showers. A slight chance of thunderstorms in the evening, then a chance of thunderstorms after midnight. For Friday, south winds around 5 knots, increasing to 5 to 10 knots in the afternoon. Waves 1 foot or less. Light chop. a chance of thunderstorms. Showers likely, mainly in the morning. And for Friday night, south winds 5 to 10 knots, diminishing to around 5 knots after midnight. Waves 1 foot or less. Light chop. A chance of showers with a slight chance of thunderstorms. From the Okaloosa-Walton County line to Pascagoula, and out 20 nautical miles. For today, east winds 5 to 10 knots, becoming south this afternoon. Seas around 2 feet this morning, then 1 foot or less. Wave detail, southeast 2 feet at 5 seconds, becoming southeast 1 foot at 4 seconds. A chance of showers and thunderstorms. For tonight, south winds 5 to 10 knots. Seas 1 foot or less, then around 2 feet after midnight. Wave detail, south 1 foot at 4 seconds. A chance of showers. A slight chance of thunderstorms in the evening, then a chance of thunderstorms after midnight. For Friday, south winds 5 to 10 knots. Seas 1 foot or less. Wave detail, south 1 foot at 4 seconds. A chance of thunderstorms. Showers likely, mainly in the morning. And for Friday night, south winds 5 to 10 knots. Seas 1 foot or less. Wave detail, south 1 foot at 4 seconds. A chance of showers. A slight chance of thunderstorms in the evening, then a chance of thunderstorms after midnight. From the Okaloosa-Walton County line to Pascagoula, from 20 to 60 nautical miles offshore. For today, southeast winds 5 to 10 knots, becoming south late. Seas around 2 feet. Wave detail, east 2 feet at 5 seconds. A chance of thunderstorms. A chance of showers this morning, then showers likely this afternoon. For tonight, south winds 5 to 10 knots. Seas 1 foot or less, then around 2 feet after midnight. Wave detail, south 1 foot at 4 seconds, becoming south 2 feet at 4 seconds. A slight chance of showers and thunderstorms in the evening, then a chance of showers and thunderstorms after midnight. For Friday, south winds 5 to 10 knots. Seas around 2 feet in the morning, then 1 foot or less. Wave detail, south 1 foot at 4 seconds. A chance of thunderstorms. Showers likely, mainly in the morning. And for Friday night, south winds around 10 knots. Seas 1 foot or less. Wave detail, south 1 foot at 3 seconds. A chance of showers. A slight chance of thunderstorms in the evening, then a chance of thunderstorms after midnight. 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Tidal information, at the mouth of the Mobile River on Thursday, high tide at 1:34 p.m. Low tide at 9:57 p.m. At the mouth of the Mobile River on Friday, high tide at 3:51 a.m. Low tide at 7:53 a.m. Low tide at 9:12 p.m. At Pensacola Bay on Thursday, high tide at 11:39 a.m. Low tide at 9:13 p.m. At Pensacola Bay on Friday, high tide at 12:59 p.m. Low tide at 8:38 p.m. At the East Pass in Destin on Thursday, high tide at 11:06 a.m. Low tide at 8:39 p.m. At the East Pass in Destin on Friday, high tide at 1:56 a.m. Low tide at 3:35 a.m. Low tide at 8:04 p.m. The following marine observations were made as of 3 a.m. Mobile Bay Coast Guard Station. Winds were northwest at 1 knot. Sea temperature 88 degrees. Air temperature 81 degrees. Weeks Bay, calm. Air temperature was 78 degrees. Pensacola Bay. Sea temperature 88 degrees. Air temperature 81 degrees. The report from the east end of Dauphin Island was not available. Graham Bay, north winds at 3 knots. Air temperature was 81 degrees. And Pettiboy Island, east winds at 4 knots. Air temperature was 82 degrees. 12 miles south of Orange Beach, winds were southeast at 6 knots. air temperature was 85 degrees. Gulf water temperature 87 degrees. Wave height 2 feet with a period of 6.

9. The pressure was 30.04 inches and rising. Rainfall in the last hour was 0.43 inches. At Pensacola Naval Air Station, the pressure was 30.02 inches and falling. The Pensacola climate summary for yesterday, September 9, 2026. Yesterday's high temperature was 92 degrees and the low 75 degrees. No precipitation fell yesterday, which leaves the monthly total at 1.08 inches. This is 0.90 inches below the normal amount of 1.98 inches for September. The total precipitation for the year still stands at 40.56 inches, which is 8.60 inches below normal. The normal high temperature for today is 89 degrees, and the normal low is 73. The record high for today is 98, which occurred in 1980, and the record low is 61, which occurred in 1893. Sunrise today is at 6:30 a.m. and sunset is at 7 p.m. Across the central Gulf Coast, Gulf Shores, mostly cloudy. Temperature was 79 degrees. Wind calm. Milton, cloudy. Temperature was 76 degrees. Wind calm. Destin, mostly cloudy. Temperature was 81 degrees. Wind east at 6 miles an hour. Mary Esther, thunder. Temperature was 82 degrees. Wind east at 3 miles an hour. Heat index was 91. Mobile, clear. Temperature was 76 degrees. Wind calm. Elsewhere, Hattiesburg, clear and 75. New Orleans, partly cloudy and 79. Montgomery, mostly cloudy and 76. Tallahassee, clear and 77. And in Panama City, mostly cloudy and 78. Here's your National Weather Service forecast. Today, mostly sunny with a chance of showers and thunderstorms this morning, then mostly cloudy with showers and thunderstorms likely this afternoon. Highs in the upper 80s. Temperature falling into the lower 80s this afternoon. East winds around 5 miles per hour, becoming south this afternoon. Chance of rain 70%. Tonight, partly cloudy. A slight chance of showers and thunderstorms in the evening, then a chance of showers and thunderstorms after midnight. Humid with lows in the mid-70s. Southeast winds around 5 miles per hour in the evening, becoming light and variable. Chance of rain 50%. Friday, showers likely. A chance of thunderstorms in the morning, then thunderstorms likely in the afternoon. Humid with highs in the upper 80s. Southeast winds 5 to 10 miles per hour. Chance of rain 70%. Friday night, partly cloudy with a chance of showers. A chance of thunderstorms, mainly in the evening. Humid with lows in the mid-70s. South winds around 5 miles per hour. Chance of rain 50%. Saturday, showers likely with a slight chance of thunderstorms in the morning, then showers with a chance of thunderstorms in the afternoon. Humid with highs in the upper 80s. South winds around 5 miles per hour. Chance of rain 90%. Saturday night, partly cloudy with a slight chance of showers and thunderstorms. Lows in the lower 70s. Chance of rain 20%. Sunday, mostly sunny. A chance of showers with a slight chance of thunderstorms in the morning, then showers likely with a chance of thunderstorms in the afternoon. Highs in the lower 90s. Chance of rain 70%. Heat index values up to 105. Sunday night, mostly cloudy with a slight chance of showers and thunderstorms in the evening, then mostly clear after midnight. Lows in the lower 70s. Chance of rain 20%. This is NOAA Weather Radio from the Mobile Pensacola National Weather Service. The current time is 3:57 a.m. Central Daylight Time. Here's your marine forecast. On the weather map, light onshore flow returns for the rest of the week into the weekend. Seas subside to around 1 foot today through the remainder of the forecast. Water spouts are possible early each morning. On Perdido Bay, Pensacola Bay including Santa Rosa Sound, and Choctawhatchee Bay. For today, east winds 5 to 10 knots, becoming south this afternoon.

0: Noon. Waves 1 foot or less. Light chop. A chance of showers and thunderstorms this morning, then showers and thunderstorms likely this afternoon. For tonight, south winds 5 to 10 knots. Waves 1 foot or less. Light chop. A chance of showers with a slight chance of thunderstorms in the evening, then showers likely with a chance of thunderstorms after midnight. For Friday, south winds 5 to 10 knots. Waves 1 foot or less. Light chop. A chance of thunderstorms. Showers likely, mainly in the morning. And for Friday night, south winds 5 to 10 knots. Waves 1 foot or less. Light chop. A chance of showers with a slight chance of thunderstorms. On Perdido Bay, Pensacola Bay including Santa Rosa Sound, and Choctawhatchee Bay. For today, east winds 5 to 10 knots, becoming south this afternoon. Waves 1 foot or less. Light chop. A chance of showers. A slight chance of thunderstorms early this morning, then a chance of thunderstorms late this morning and afternoon. For tonight, south winds around 5 knots. Waves 1 foot or less. Smooth. A chance of showers. A slight chance of thunderstorms in the evening, then a chance of thunderstorms after midnight. For Friday, south winds around 5 knots, increasing to 5 to 10 knots in the afternoon. Waves 1 foot or less.
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0: Or less. Light chop. A chance of showers with a slight chance of thunderstorms. From the Okaloosa-Walton County line to Pascagoula and out 20 nautical miles. For today, east winds 5 to 10 knots, becoming south this afternoon. Seas around 2 feet this morning, then 1 foot or less. Wave detail, southeast 2 feet at 5 seconds, becoming southeast 1 foot at 4 seconds. A chance of showers and thunderstorms. For tonight, south winds 5 to 10 knots. Seas 1 foot or less, then around 2 feet after midnight. Wave detail, south 1 foot at 4 seconds. A chance of showers. A slight chance of thunderstorms in the evening, then a chance of thunderstorms after midnight. For Friday, south winds 5 to 10 knots. Seas 1 foot or less. Wave detail, south 1 foot at 4 seconds. A chance of thunderstorms. Showers likely, mainly in the morning. And for Friday night, south winds 5 to 10 knots. Seas 1 foot or less. Wave detail, south 1 foot at 4 seconds. A chance of showers. A slight chance of thunderstorms in the evening, then a chance of thunderstorms after midnight. From the Okaloosa-Walton County line to Pascagoula, from 20 to 60 nautical miles offshore. For today, southeast winds 5 to 10 knots, becoming south late. Seas around 2 feet. Wave detail, east 2 feet at 5 seconds. A chance of thunderstorms. A chance of showers this morning, then showers likely this afternoon. For tonight, south winds 5 to 10 knots. Seas 1 foot or less, then around 2 feet after midnight. Wave detail, south 1 foot at 4 seconds, becoming south 2 feet at 4 seconds. A slight chance of showers and thunderstorms in the evening, then a chance of showers and thunderstorms after midnight. For Friday, south winds 5 to 10 knots. Seas around 2 feet in the morning, then 1 foot or less. Wave detail, south 1 foot at 4 seconds. A chance of thunderstorms. Showers likely, mainly in the morning. And for Friday night, south winds around 10 knots. Seas 1 foot or less. Wave detail, south 1 foot at 3 seconds. A chance of showers. A slight chance of thunderstorms in the evening, then a chance of thunderstorms after midnight. Tidal information, at the mouth of the Mobile River on Thursday, high tide at 1:34 p.m. Low tide at 9:57 p.m. At the mouth of the Mobile River on Friday, high tide at 3:51 a.m. Low tide at 7:53 a.m. Low tide at 9:12 p.m. At Pensacola Bay on Thursday, high tide at 11:39 a.m. Low tide at 9:13 p.m. At Pensacola Bay on Friday, high tide at 12:59 p.m. Low tide at 8:38 p.m. At the East Pass in Destin on Thursday, high tide at 11:06 a.m. Low tide at 8:39 p.m. At the East Pass in Destin on Friday, high tide at 1:56 a.m. Low tide at 3:35 a.m. Low tide at 8:04 p.m. The following marine observations were made as of 3 a.m. Mobile Bay Coast Guard Station. Winds were northwest at 1 knot. Sea temperature 88 degrees. Air temperature 81 degrees. Weeks Bay, calm. Air temperature was 78 degrees. Pensacola Bay. Sea temperature 88 degrees. Air temperature 81 degrees. The report from the east end of Dauphin Island was not available. Graham Bay, north winds at 3 knots. Air temperature was 81 degrees. And Pettyboy Island, east winds at 4 knots. Air temperature was 82 degrees. 12 miles south of Orange Beach, winds were southeast at 6 knots. Air temperature was 85 degrees. Gulf water temperature 87 degrees. Wave height 2 feet, with a period of 6 seconds. 100 miles south of Destin. Winds were south at 8 knots. Air temperature 85 degrees. Wave height 2 feet. Wave period 4 seconds. The following weather reports were made at 3 a.m. Pensacola International Airport, a thunderstorm was reported, reducing the visibility to 3/4 of a mile. The temperature was 76 degrees, the dew point was 75, and the relative humidity was 97%. The wind was southeast at 13 miles an hour, gusting to 29. The pressure was 30.04 inches and rising. Rainfall in the last hour was 0.43 inches. At Pensacola Naval Air Station, the pressure was 30.02 inches and falling. The Pensacola climate summary for yesterday, September 9, 2026. Yesterday's high temperature was 92 degrees and the low 75 degrees. No precipitation fell yesterday, which leaves the monthly total at 1.08 inches. This is 0.90 inches below the normal amount of 1.98 inches for September. The total precipitation for the year still stands at 40.56 inches, which is 8.60 inches below normal. The normal high temperature for today is 89 degrees, and the normal low is 73. The record high for today is 98, which occurred in 1980, and the record low is 61, which occurred in 1893. Sunrise today is at 6:30 a.m. and sunset is at 7 p.m. Across the central Gulf Coast, Gulf Shores, mostly cloudy. Temperature was 79 degrees. Wind calm. Milton, cloudy. Temperature was 76 degrees. Wind calm. Destin, mostly cloudy. Temperature was 81 degrees. Wind east at 6 miles an hour. Mary Esther, thunder. Temperature was 82 degrees. Wind east at 3 miles an hour. Heat index was 91. Mobile, clear. Temperature was 76 degrees. Wind calm. Elsewhere, Hattiesburg, clear and 75. New Orleans, partly cloudy and 79. Montgomery, mostly cloudy and 76. Tallahassee, clear and 77. And at Panama City, mostly cloudy and 78. Here's your National Weather Service forecast. Today, mostly sunny with a chance of showers and thunderstorms this morning, then mostly cloudy with showers and thunderstorms likely this afternoon. Highs in the upper 80s. Temperature falling into the lower 80s this afternoon. East winds around 5 miles per hour, becoming south this afternoon. Chance of rain 70%. Tonight, partly cloudy. A slight chance of showers and thunderstorms in the evening, then a chance of showers and thunderstorms after midnight. Humid with lows in the mid-70s. southeast winds around 5 miles per hour in the evening, becoming light and variable. Chance of rain 50%. Friday, showers likely. A chance of thunderstorms in the morning, then thunderstorms likely in the afternoon. Humid with highs in the upper 80s. Southeast winds 5 to 10 miles per hour. Chance of rain 70%. Friday night, partly cloudy with a chance of showers. A chance of thunderstorms, mainly in the evening. Humid with lows in the mid-70s. South winds around 5 miles per hour. Chance of rain 50%. Saturday, showers likely with a slight chance of thunderstorms in the morning, then showers with a chance of thunderstorms in the afternoon. Humid with highs in the upper 80s. South winds around 5 miles per hour. Chance of rain 90%. Saturday night, partly cloudy with a slight chance of showers and thunderstorms. Lows in the lower 70s. Chance of rain 20%. Sunday, mostly sunny. A chance of showers with a slight chance of thunderstorms in the morning, then showers likely with a chance of thunderstorms in the afternoon. Highs in the lower 90s. Chance of rain 70%. Heat index values up to 105. Sunday night, mostly cloudy with a slight chance of showers and thunderstorms in the evening, then mostly clear after midnight. Lows in the lower 70s. Chance of rain 20%. The Tropical Weather Outlook. For the North Atlantic, Caribbean Sea and the Gulf of America, tropical cyclone formation is not expected during the next 7 days. This is NOAA Weather Radio, from the Mobile Pensacola National Weather Service. The current time is 4:09 a.m. Central Daylight Time. Here's your marine forecast. On the weather map, light onshore flow returns for the rest of the week into the weekend. Seas subside to around 1 foot today through the remainder of the forecast. Water spouts are possible early each morning. On Perdido Bay, Pensacola Bay including Santa Rosa Sound, and Choctawhatchee Bay. For today, east winds 5 to 10 knots, becoming south this afternoon. Waves 1 foot or less. Light chop. A chance of showers and thunderstorms this morning, then showers and thunderstorms likely this afternoon. For tonight, south winds 5 to 10 knots. Waves 1 foot or less. Light chop. A chance of showers with a slight chance of thunderstorms in the evening, then showers likely with a chance of thunderstorms after midnight. For Friday, south winds 5 to 10 knots. Waves 1 foot or less. Light chop. A chance of thunderstorms. Showers likely, mainly in the morning. And for Friday night, south winds 5 to 10 knots. Waves 1 foot or less. Light chop. A chance of showers with a slight chance of thunderstorms. On Perdido Bay, Pensacola Bay including Santa Rosa Sound, and Choctawhatchee Bay. For today, east winds 5 to 10 knots, becoming south this afternoon. Waves 1 foot or less. Light chop. A chance of showers. A slight chance of thunderstorms early this morning, then a chance of thunderstorms late this morning and afternoon. For tonight, south winds around 5 knots. Waves 1 foot or less. Smooth. A chance of showers. A slight chance of thunderstorms in the evening, then a chance of thunderstorms after midnight. For Friday, south winds around 5 knots, increasing to 5 to 10 knots in the afternoon. Waves 1 foot or less. Light chop. A chance of thunderstorms. Showers likely, mainly in the morning. And for Friday night, south winds 5 to 10 knots, diminishing to around 5 knots after midnight. Waves 1 foot or less. Light chop. A chance of showers with a slight chance of thunderstorms. From the Okaloosa-Walton County line to Pascagoula, an out 20 nautical miles. For today, east winds 5 to 10 knots, becoming south this afternoon. Seas around 2 feet this morning, then 1 foot or less. Wave detail, southeast 2 feet at 5 seconds, becoming southeast 1 foot at 4 seconds. A chance of showers and thunderstorms. For tonight, south winds 5 to 10 knots. Seas 1 foot or less, then around 2 feet after midnight. Wave detail, south 1 foot at 4 seconds. A chance of showers. A slight chance of thunderstorms in the evening, then a chance of thunderstorms after midnight. For Friday, south winds 5 to 10 knots. Seas 1 foot or less. Wave detail, south 1 foot at 4 seconds. A chance of thunderstorms. Showers likely, mainly in the morning. And for Friday night, south winds 5 to 10 knots. Seas 1 foot or less. Wave detail, south 1 foot at 4 seconds. A chance of showers. A slight chance of thunderstorms in the evening, then a chance of thunderstorms after midnight. From the Okaloosa-Walton County line to Pascagoula, from 20 to 60 nautical miles offshore. For today, southeast winds 5 to 10 knots, becoming south late. Seas around 2 feet. Wave detail, east 2 feet at 5 seconds. A chance of thunderstorms. A chance of showers this morning, then showers likely this afternoon. For tonight, south winds 5 to 10 knots. Seas 1 foot or less, then around 2 feet after midnight. Wave detail, south 1 foot at 4 seconds, becoming south 2 feet at 4 seconds. A slight chance of showers and thunderstorms in the evening, then a chance of showers and thunderstorms after midnight. For Friday, south winds 5 to 10 knots. Seas around 2 feet in the morning, then 1 foot or less. Wave detail, south 1 foot at 4 seconds. A chance of thunderstorms. Showers likely, mainly in the morning. And for Friday night, south winds around 10 knots. Seas 1 foot or less. Wave detail, south 1 foot at 3 seconds. A chance of showers. A slight chance of thunderstorms in the evening, then a chance of thunderstorms after midnight. The following marine observations were made as of 4 a.m. Mobile Bay Coast Guard Station. Winds were northeast at 3 knots. Sea temperature 88 degrees. Air temperature 81 degrees. Weeks Bay, calm. Air temperature was 77 degrees. Pensacola Bay. Sea temperature 88 degrees. Air temperature 79 degrees. The report from the east end of Dauphin Island was not available. Graham Bay, north winds at 5 knots. Air temperature was 80 degrees. And Pettiboy Island, east winds at 5 knots. Air temperature was 83 degrees. 12 miles south of Orange Beach. Winds were southeast at 6 knots. Sea temperature 87 degrees. Air temperature 85 degrees. 100 miles south of Destin. Winds were south at 8 knots. Air temperature 85 degrees. Wave heights 1 foot. Wave period 4 seconds. The following weather reports were made at 4 a.m. Pensacola International Airport, light rain was falling. The temperature was 76 degrees, the dew point was 75, and the relative humidity was 97%. The wind was calm. The pressure was 30.03 inches and falling. At Pensacola Naval Air Station, the pressure was 30.02 inches and steady. The Pensacola climate summary for yesterday, September 9, 2026. Yesterday's high temperature was 92 degrees and the low 75 degrees. No precipitation fell yesterday, which leaves the monthly total at 1.08 inches. This is 0.90 inches below the normal amount of 1.98 inches for September. The total precipitation for the year still stands at 40.56 inches, which is 8.60 inches below normal. The normal high temperature for today is 89 degrees, and the normal low is 73. The record high for today is 98, which occurred in 1980, and the record low is 61, which occurred in 1893. Sunrise today is at 6:30 a.m. and sunset is at 7 p.m. This is NOAA Weather Radio Station KEC 86, from Pensacola, Florida. 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Across the central Gulf Coast, Gulf Shores, partly cloudy. Temperature was 79 degrees. Wind north at 5 miles an hour. Milton, thunder. Temperature was 78 degrees. Wind southeast at 3 miles an hour. Destin, mostly cloudy. Temperature was 80 degrees. Wind east at 5 miles an hour. Mary Esther, mostly cloudy. Temperature was 80 degrees. Wind northwest at 8 miles an hour. Mobile, partly cloudy. Temperature was 76 degrees. Wind calm. Elsewhere, Hattiesburg, clear and 75. New Orleans, partly cloudy and 81. Montgomery, partly cloudy and 74. Tallahassee, partly cloudy and 77. And at Panama City, partly cloudy and 77. Here's your National Weather Service forecast. Today, mostly sunny with a chance of showers and thunderstorms this morning, then mostly cloudy with showers and thunderstorms likely this afternoon. Highs in the upper 80s. Temperature falling into the lower 80s this afternoon. East winds around 5 miles per hour, becoming south this afternoon. Chance of rain 70%. Tonight, partly cloudy. A slight chance of showers and thunderstorms in the evening, then a chance of showers and thunderstorms after midnight. Humid with lows in the mid-70s. Southeast winds around 5 miles per hour in the evening, becoming light and variable. Chance of rain 50%. Friday, showers likely. A chance of thunderstorms in the morning, then thunderstorms likely in the afternoon. Humid with highs in the upper 80s. Southeast winds 5 to 10 miles per hour. Chance of rain 70%. Friday night, partly cloudy with a chance of showers. A chance of thunderstorms, mainly in the evening. Humid with lows in the mid-70s. South winds around 5 miles per hour. Chance of rain 50%. Saturday, showers likely with a slight chance of thunderstorms in the morning, then showers with a chance of thunderstorms in the afternoon. Humid with highs in the upper 80s. South winds around 5 miles per hour. Chance of rain 90%. Saturday night, partly cloudy with a slight chance of showers and thunderstorms. Lows in the lower 70s. Chance of rain 20%. Sunday, mostly sunny. A chance of showers with a slight chance of thunderstorms in the morning, then showers likely with a chance of thunderstorms in the afternoon. Highs in the lower 90s. Chance of rain 70%. Heat index values up to 105. Sunday night, mostly cloudy with a slight chance of showers and thunderstorms in the evening, then mostly clear after midnight. Lows in the lower 70s. Chance of rain 20%. This is NOAA Weather Radio from the Mobile Pensacola National Weather Service. The current time is 4:21 a.m. Central Daylight Time. Here's your marine forecast. On the weather map, light onshore flow returns for the rest of the week into the weekend. Seas subside to around 1 foot today through the remainder of the forecast. Waterspouts are possible early each morning. On Perdido Bay, Pensacola Bay including Santa Rosa Sound, and Choctawhatchee Bay. For today, east winds 5 to 10 knots, becoming south this afternoon. Waves 1 foot or less. Light chop. A chance of showers and thunderstorms this morning, then showers and thunderstorms likely this afternoon. For tonight, south winds 5 to 10 knots. Waves 1 foot or less. Light chop. A chance of showers with a slight chance of thunderstorms in the evening, then showers likely with a chance of thunderstorms after midnight. For Friday, south winds 5 to 10 knots. Waves 1 foot or less. Light chop. A chance of thunderstorms. Showers likely, mainly in the morning. And for Friday night, south winds 5 to 10 knots. Waves 1 foot or less. Light chop. A chance of showers with a slight chance of thunderstorms. On Perdido Bay, Pensacola Bay including Santa Rosa Sound, and Choctawhatchee Bay. For today, east winds 5 to 10 knots, becoming south this afternoon. Waves 1 foot or less. Light chop. A chance of showers. A slight chance of thunderstorms early this morning, then a chance of thunderstorms late this morning and afternoon. For tonight, south winds around 5 knots. Waves 1 foot or less. Smooth. A chance of showers. A slight chance of thunderstorms in the evening, then a chance of thunderstorms after midnight. For Friday, south winds around 5 knots, increasing to 5 to 10 knots in the afternoon. Waves 1 foot or less. Light chop. A chance of thunderstorms. Showers likely, mainly in the morning. And for Friday night, south winds 5 to 10 knots, diminishing to around 5 knots after midnight. Waves 1 foot or less. Light chop. A chance of showers with a slight chance of thunderstorms. From the Okaloosa-Walton County line to Pascagoula, and out 20 nautical miles. For today, east winds 5 to 10 knots, becoming south this afternoon. Seas around 2 feet this morning, then 1 foot or less. Wave detail, southeast 2 feet at 5 seconds, becoming southeast 1 foot at 4 seconds. A chance of showers and thunderstorms. For tonight, south winds 5 to 10 knots. Seas 1 foot or less, then around 2 feet after midnight. Wave detail, south 1 foot at 4 seconds. A chance of showers. A slight chance of thunderstorms in the evening, then a chance of thunderstorms after midnight. For Friday, south winds 5 to 10 knots. Seas 1 foot or less. Wave detail, south 1 foot at 4 seconds. A chance of thunderstorms. Showers likely, mainly in the morning. And for Friday night, south winds 5 to 10 knots. Seas 1 foot or less. Wave detail, south 1 foot at 4 seconds. A chance of showers. A slight chance of thunderstorms in the evening, then a chance of thunderstorms after midnight. From the Okaloosa-Walton County line to Pascagoula, from 20 to 60 nautical miles offshore. For today, southeast winds 5 to 10 knots, becoming south late. Seas around 2 feet. Wave detail, east 2 feet at 5 seconds. A chance of thunderstorms. A chance of showers this morning, then showers likely this afternoon. For tonight, south winds 5 to 10 knots. Seas 1 foot or less, then around 2 feet after midnight. Wave detail, south 1 foot at 4 seconds, becoming south 2 feet at 4 seconds. A slight chance of showers and thunderstorms in the evening, then a chance of showers and thunderstorms after midnight. For Friday, south winds 5 to 10 knots. Seas around 2 feet in the morning, then 1 foot or less. Wave detail, south 1 foot at 4 seconds. A chance of thunderstorms. Showers likely, mainly in the morning. And for Friday night, south winds around 10 knots. Seas 1 foot or less. Wave detail, south 1 foot at 3 seconds. A chance of showers. A slight chance of thunderstorms in the evening, then a chance of thunderstorms after midnight. Tidal information, at the mouth of the Mobile River on Thursday, high tide at 1:34 p.m. Low tide at 9:57 p.m. At the mouth of the Mobile River on Friday, high tide at 3:51 a.m. Low tide at 7:53 a.m. Low tide at 9:12 p.m. At Pensacola Bay on Thursday, high tide at 11:39 a.m. Low tide at 9:13 p.m. At Pensacola Bay on Friday, high tide at 12:59 p.m. Low tide at 8:38 p.m. At the East Pass in Destin on Thursday, high tide at 11:06 a.m. Low tide at 8:39 p.m. At the East Pass in Destin on Friday, high tide at 1:56 a.m. Low tide at 3:35 a.m. Low tide at 8:04 p.m. The following marine observations were made as of 4 a.m. Mobile Bay Coast Guard Station. Winds were northeast at 3 knots. Sea temperature 88 degrees. Air temperature 81 degrees. Weeks Bay, calm. Air temperature was 77 degrees. Pensacola Bay. Sea temperature 88 degrees. Air temperature 79 degrees. The report from the east end of Dauphin Island was not available. Graham Bay, north winds at 5 knots. Air temperature was 80 degrees. And Petty Boy Island, east winds at 5 knots. Air temperature was 83 degrees. 12 miles south of Orange Beach. Winds were southeast at 6 knots. Sea temperature 87 degrees. Air temperature 85 degrees. 100 miles south of Destin. Winds were south at 8 knots. Air temperature 85 degrees. Wave heights 1 foot. Wave period 4 seconds. The following weather reports were made at 4 a.m. Pensacola International Airport, light rain was falling. The temperature was 76 degrees, the dew point was 75, and the relative humidity was 97%. The wind was calm. The pressure was 30.03 inches and falling. At Pensacola Naval Air Station, the pressure was 30.02 inches and steady. The Pensacola climate summary for yesterday, September 9, 2026. Yesterday's high temperature was 92 degrees and the low 75 degrees. No precipitation fell yesterday, which leaves the monthly total at 1.08 inches. This is 0.90 inches below the normal amount of 1.98 inches for September. The total precipitation for the year still stands at 40.56 inches, which is 8.60 inches below normal. The normal high temperature for today is 89 degrees, and the normal low is 73. The record high for today is 98, which occurred in 1980, and the record low is 61, which occurred in 1893. Sunrise today is at 6:30 a.m. and sunset is at 7 p.m. Across the central Gulf Coast, Gulf Shores, partly cloudy. Temperature was 79 degrees. Wind north at 5 miles an hour. Milton, thunder. Temperature was 78 degrees. Wind southeast at 3 miles an hour. Destin, mostly cloudy. Temperature was 80 degrees. Wind east at 5 miles an hour. Mary Esther, mostly cloudy. Temperature was 80 degrees. Wind northwest at 8 miles an hour. Mobile, partly cloudy. Temperature was 76 degrees. Wind calm. Elsewhere, Hattiesburg, clear and 75. New Orleans, partly cloudy and 81. Montgomery, partly cloudy and 74. Tallahassee, partly cloudy and 77. And at Panama City, partly cloudy and 77. Here's your National Weather Service forecast. Today, mostly sunny with a chance of showers and thunderstorms this morning, then mostly cloudy with showers and thunderstorms likely this afternoon. Highs in the upper 80s. Temperature falling into the lower 80s this afternoon. East winds around 5 miles per hour, becoming south this afternoon. Chance of rain 70%. Tonight, partly cloudy. A slight chance of showers and thunderstorms in the evening, then a chance of showers and thunderstorms after midnight. Humid with lows in the mid-70s. Southeast winds around 5 miles per hour in the evening, becoming light and variable. Chance of rain 50%. Friday, showers likely. A chance of thunderstorms in the morning, then thunderstorms likely in the afternoon. Humid with highs in the upper 80s. Southeast winds 5 to 10 miles per hour. Chance of rain 70%. Friday night, partly cloudy with a chance of showers. A chance of thunderstorms, mainly in the evening. Humid with lows in the mid-70s. South winds around 5 miles per hour. Chance of rain 50%. Saturday, showers likely with a slight chance of thunderstorms in the morning, then showers with a chance of thunderstorms in the afternoon. Humid with highs in the upper 80s. South winds around 5 miles per hour. Chance of rain 90%. Saturday night, partly cloudy with a slight chance of showers and thunderstorms. Lows in the lower 70s. Chance of rain 20%. Sunday, mostly sunny. A chance of showers with a slight chance of thunderstorms in the morning, then showers likely with a chance of thunderstorms in the afternoon. Highs in the lower 90s. Chance of rain 70%. Heat index values up to 105. Sunday night, mostly cloudy with a slight chance of showers and thunderstorms in the evening, then mostly clear after midnight. Lows in the lower 70s. Chance of rain 20%. This is NOAA Weather Radio, from the Mobile Pensacola National Weather Service. The current time is 4:33 a.m. Central Daylight Time. Here's your marine forecast. On the weather map, light onshore flow returns for the rest of the week into the weekend. Seas subside to around 1 foot today through the remainder of the forecast. Waterspouts are possible early each morning. On Perdido Bay, Pensacola Bay including Santa Rosa Sound, and Choctaw Hatchie Bay. For today, east winds 5 to 10 knots, becoming south this afternoon. Waves 1 foot or less. Light chop. A chance of showers and thunderstorms this morning, then showers and thunderstorms likely this afternoon. For tonight, south winds 5 to 10 knots. Waves 1 foot or less. Light chop. A chance of showers with a slight chance of thunderstorms in the evening, then showers likely with a chance of thunderstorms after midnight. For Friday, south winds 5 to 10 knots. Waves 1 foot or less. Light chop. A chance of thunderstorms. Showers likely, mainly in the morning. And for Friday night, south winds 5 to 10 knots. Waves 1 foot or less. Light chop. A chance of showers with a slight chance of thunderstorms. On Perdido Bay, Pensacola Bay including Santa Rosa Sound, and Choctaw Hatchie Bay. For today, east winds 5 to 10 knots, becoming south this afternoon. Waves 1 foot or less. Light chop. A chance of showers. A slight chance of thunderstorms early this morning, then a chance of thunderstorms late this morning and afternoon. For tonight, south winds around 5 knots. Waves 1 foot or less. Smooth. A chance of showers. A slight chance of thunderstorms in the evening, then a chance of thunderstorms after midnight. For Friday, south winds around 5 knots, increasing to 5 to 10 knots in the afternoon. Waves 1 foot or less. Light chop. A chance of thunderstorms. Showers likely, mainly in the morning. And for Friday night, south winds 5 to 10 knots, diminishing to around 5 knots after midnight. Waves 1 foot or less. Light chop. A chance of showers with a slight chance of thunderstorms. From the Okaloosa-Walton County line to Pascagoula, and out 20 nautical miles. For today, east winds 5 to 10 knots, becoming south this afternoon. Seas around 2 feet this morning, then 1 foot or less. Wave detail, southeast 2 feet at 5 seconds, becoming southeast 1 foot at 4 seconds. A chance of showers and thunderstorms. For tonight, south winds 5 to 10 knots. Seas 1 foot or less, then around 2 feet after midnight. Wave detail, south 1 foot at 4 seconds. A chance of showers. A slight chance of thunderstorms in the evening, then a chance of thunderstorms after midnight. For Friday, south winds 5 to 10 knots. Seas 1 foot or less. Wave detail, south 1 foot at 4 seconds. A chance of thunderstorms. Showers likely, mainly in the morning. And for Friday night, south winds 5 to 10 knots. Seas 1 foot or less. Wave detail, south 1 foot at 4 seconds. A chance of showers. A slight chance of thunderstorms in the evening, then a chance of thunderstorms after midnight. From the Okaloosa-Walton County line to Pascagoula, from 20 to 60 nautical miles offshore. For today, southeast winds 5 to 10 knots, becoming south late. Seas around 8. Wave detail, east 2 feet at 5 seconds. A chance of thunderstorms. A chance of showers this morning, then showers likely this afternoon. For tonight, south winds 5 to 10 knots. Seas 1 foot or less, then around 2 feet after midnight. Wave detail, south 1 foot at 4 seconds, becoming south 2 feet at 4 seconds. A slight chance of showers and thunderstorms in the evening, then a chance of showers and thunderstorms after midnight. For Friday, South winds 5 to 10 knots. Seas around 2 feet in the morning, then 1 foot or less. Wave detail, south 1 foot at 4 seconds. A chance of thunderstorms. Showers likely, mainly in the morning. And for Friday night, south winds around 10 knots. Seas 1 foot or less. Wave detail, south 1 foot at 3 seconds. A chance of showers. A slight chance of thunderstorms in the evening, then a chance of thunderstorms after midnight. The Tropical Weather Outlook. For the North Atlantic, Caribbean Sea and the Gulf of America, tropical cyclone formation is not expected during the next 7 days. Tidal information, at the mouth of the Mobile River on Thursday, high tide at 1:34 p.m. Low tide at 9:57 p.m. At the mouth of the Mobile River on Friday, high tide at 3:51 a.m. Low tide at 7:53 a.m. Low tide at 9:12 p.m. At Pensacola Bay on Thursday, high tide at 11:39 a.m. Low tide at 9:13 p.m. At Pensacola Bay on Friday, high tide at 12:59 p.m. Low tide at 8:38 p.m. At the East Pass in Destin on Thursday, high tide at 11:06 a.m. Low tide at 8:39 p.m. At the East Pass in Destin on Friday, high tide at 1:56 a.m. Low tide at 3:35 a.m. Low tide at 8:04 p.m. The following marine observations were made as of 4 a.m. Mobile Bay Coast Guard Station. Winds were northeast at 3 knots. Sea temperature 88 degrees. Air temperature 81 degrees. Weeks Bay, calm. Air temperature was 77 degrees. Pensacola Bay. Sea temperature 88 degrees. Air temperature 79 degrees. The report from the east end of Dauphin Island was not available. Graham Bay, north winds at 5 knots. Air temperature was 80 degrees. And Pettiboy Island, east winds at 5 knots. Air temperature was 83 degrees. 12 miles south of Orange Beach. Winds were southeast at 6 knots. Sea temperature 87 degrees. Air temperature 85 degrees. 100 miles south of Destin. Winds were south at 8 knots. Air temperature 85 degrees. Wave heights 1 foot. Wave period 4 seconds. The following weather reports were made at 4 a.m. Pensacola International Airport, light rain was falling. The temperature was 76 degrees, the dew point was 75, and the relative humidity was 97%. The wind was calm. The pressure was 30.03 inches and falling. At Pensacola Naval Air Station, the pressure was 30.02 inches and steady. The Pensacola climate summary for yesterday, September 9, 2026. Yesterday's high temperature was 92 degrees and the low 75 degrees. No precipitation fell yesterday, which leaves the monthly total at 1.08 inches. This is 0.90 inches below the normal amount of 1.98 inches for September. The total precipitation for the year still stands at 40.56 inches, which is 8.60 inches below normal. The normal high temperature for today is 89 degrees, and the normal low is 73. The record high for today is 98, which occurred in 1980, and the record low is 61, which occurred in 1893. Sunrise today is at 6:30 a.m. and sunset is at 7 p.m. Across the central Gulf Coast, Gulf Shores, partly cloudy. Temperature was 79 degrees. Wind north at 5 miles an hour. Milton, thunder. Temperature was 78 degrees. Wind southeast at 3 miles an hour. Destin, mostly cloudy. Temperature was 80 degrees. Wind east at 5 miles an hour. Mary Esther, mostly cloudy. Temperature was 80 degrees. Wind northwest at 8 miles an hour. Mobile, partly cloudy. Temperature was 76 degrees. Wind calm. Elsewhere, Hattiesburg, clear and 75. New Orleans, partly cloudy and 81. Montgomery, partly cloudy and 74. Tallahassee, partly cloudy and 77. And in Panama City, partly cloudy and 77. Here's your National Weather Service forecast. Today, mostly sunny with a chance of showers and thunderstorms this morning, then mostly cloudy with showers and thunderstorms likely this afternoon. Highs in the upper 80s. Temperature falling into the lower 80s this afternoon. East winds around 5 miles per hour, becoming south this afternoon. Chance of rain 70%. Tonight, partly cloudy. A slight chance of showers and thunderstorms in the evening, then a chance of showers and thunderstorms after midnight. Humid with lows in the mid-70s. Southeast winds around 5 miles per hour in the evening, becoming light and variable. Chance of rain 50%. Friday, showers likely. A chance of thunderstorms in the morning, then thunderstorms likely in the afternoon. Humid with highs in the upper 80s. Southeast winds 5 to 10 miles per hour. Chance of rain 70%. Friday night, partly cloudy with a chance of showers. A chance of thunderstorms, mainly in the evening. Humid with lows in the mid-70s. South winds around 5 miles per hour. Chance of rain 50%. Saturday, showers likely with a slight chance of thunderstorms in the morning, then showers with a chance of thunderstorms in the afternoon. Humid with highs in the upper 80s. South winds around 5 miles per hour. Chance of rain 90%. Saturday night, partly cloudy with a slight chance of showers and thunderstorms. Lows in the lower 70s. Chance of rain 20%. Sunday, mostly sunny. A chance of showers with a slight chance of thunderstorms in the morning, then showers likely with a chance of thunderstorms in the afternoon. Highs in the lower 90s. Chance of rain 70%. Heat index values up to 105. Sunday night, mostly cloudy with a slight chance of showers and thunderstorms in the evening, then mostly clear after midnight. Lows in the lower 70s. Chance of rain 20%. This is NOAA Weather Radio from the Mobile Pensacola National Weather Service. The current time is 4:45 a.m. Central Daylight Time. Here's your marine forecast. On the weather map, light onshore flow returns for the rest of the week into the weekend. Seas subside to around 1 foot today through the remainder of the forecast. Waterspouts are possible early each morning. On Perdido Bay, Pensacola Bay including Santa Rosa Sound, and Choctawhatchee Bay. For today, east winds 5 to 10 knots, becoming south this afternoon. Waves 1 foot or less. Light chop. A chance of showers and thunderstorms this morning, then showers and thunderstorms likely this afternoon. For tonight, south winds 5 to 10 knots. Waves 1 foot or less. Light chop. A chance of showers with a slight chance of thunderstorms in the evening, then showers likely with a chance of thunderstorms after midnight. For Friday, south winds 5 to 10 knots. Waves 1 foot or less. Light chop. A chance of thunderstorms. Showers likely, mainly in the morning. And for Friday night, south winds 5 to 10 knots. Waves 1 foot or less. Light chop. A chance of showers with a slight chance of thunderstorms. On Perdido Bay, Pensacola Bay including Santa Rosa Sound, and Choctawhatchee Bay. For today, east winds 5 to 10 knots, becoming south this afternoon. Waves 1 foot or less. Light chop. A chance of showers. A slight chance of thunderstorms early this morning, then a chance of thunderstorms late this morning and afternoon. For tonight, south winds around 5 knots. Waves 1 foot or less. Smooth. A chance of showers. A slight chance of thunderstorms in the evening, then a chance of thunderstorms after midnight. For Friday, south winds around 5 knots, increasing to 5 to 10 knots in the afternoon. Waves 1 foot or less. Light chop. A chance of thunderstorms. Showers likely, mainly in the morning. And for Friday night, south winds 5 to 10 knots, diminishing to around 5 knots after midnight. Waves 1 foot or less. Light chop. a chance of showers with a slight chance of thunderstorms. From the Okaloosa Walton County line to Pascagoula, and out 20 nautical miles. For today, east winds 5 to 10 knots, becoming south this afternoon. Seas around 2 feet this morning, then 1 foot or less. Wave detail, southeast 2 feet at 5 seconds, becoming southeast 1 foot at 4 seconds. A chance of showers and thunderstorms. For tonight, south winds 5 to 10 knots. Seas 1 foot or less, then around 2 feet after midnight. Wave detail, south 1 foot at 4 seconds. A chance of showers. A slight chance of thunderstorms in the evening, then a chance of thunderstorms after midnight. For Friday, south winds 5 to 10 knots. Seas 1 foot or less. Wave detail, south 1 foot at 4 seconds. A chance of thunderstorms. Showers likely, mainly in the morning. And for Friday night, south winds 5 to 10 knots. Seas 1 foot or less. Wave detail, south 1 foot at 4 seconds. A chance of showers. A slight chance of thunderstorms in the evening, then a chance of thunderstorms after midnight. From the Okaloosa-Walton County line to Pascagoula, from 20 to 60 nautical miles offshore. For today, southeast winds 5 to 10 knots, becoming south late. Seas around 2 feet. Wave detail, east 2 feet at 5 seconds. A chance of thunderstorms. A chance of showers this morning, then showers likely this afternoon. For tonight, south winds 5 to 10 knots. Seas 1 foot or less, then around 2 feet after midnight. Wave detail, south 1 foot at 4 seconds, becoming south 2 feet at 4 seconds. A slight chance of showers and thunderstorms in the evening, then a chance of showers and thunderstorms after midnight. For Friday, south winds 5 to 10 knots. Seas around 2 feet in the morning, then 1 foot or less. Wave detail, south 1 foot at 4 seconds. A chance of thunderstorms. Showers likely, mainly in the morning. And for Friday night, south winds around 10 knots. Seas 1 foot or less. Wave detail, south 1 foot at 3 seconds. A chance of showers. A slight chance of thunderstorms in the evening, then a chance of thunderstorms after midnight. 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Tidal information, at the mouth of the Mobile River on Thursday, high tide at 1:34 p.m. Low tide at 9:57 p.m. At the mouth of the Mobile River on Friday, high tide at 3:51 a.m. Low tide at 7:53 a.m. Low tide at 9:12 p.m. At Pensacola Bay on Thursday, high tide at 11:39 a.m. Low tide at 9:13 p.m. At Pensacola Bay on Friday, high tide at 12:59 p.m. Low tide at 8:38 p.m. At the East Pass in Destin on Thursday, high tide at 11:06 a.m. Low tide at 8:39 p.m. At the East Pass in Destin on Friday, high tide at 1:56 a.m. Low tide at 3:35 a.m. Low tide at 8:04 p.m. The following marine observations were made as of 4 a.m. Mobile Bay Coast Guard Station. Winds were northeast at 3 knots. Sea temperature 88 degrees. Air temperature 81 degrees. Weeks Bay, calm. Air temperature was 77 degrees. Pensacola Bay. Sea temperature 88 degrees. Air temperature 79 degrees. The report from the east end of Dauphin Island was not available. Graham Bay, north winds at 5 knots. Air temperature was 80 degrees. And Petty Boy Island, east winds at 5 knots. Air temperature was 83 degrees. 12 miles south of Orange Beach. Winds were southeast at 6 knots. Sea temperature 87 degrees. Air temperature 85 degrees. 100 miles south of Destin. Winds were south at 8 knots. Air temperature 85 degrees. Wave heights 1 foot. Wave period 4 seconds.

which leaves the monthly total at 1.08 inches. This is 0.90 inches below the normal amount of 1.98 inches for September. The total precipitation for the year still stands at 40.56 inches, which is 8.60 inches below normal. The normal high temperature for today is 89 degrees, and the normal low is 73. The record high for today is 98, which occurred in 1980, and the record low is 61, which occurred in 1893. Sunrise today is at 6:30 a.m. and sunset is at 7 p.m. Across the central Gulf Coast, Gulf Shores, partly cloudy. Temperature was 79 degrees. Wind north at 5 miles an hour. Milton, thunder. Temperature was 78 degrees. Wind southeast at 3 miles an hour. Destin, mostly cloudy. Temperature was 80 degrees. Wind east at 5 miles an hour. Mary Esther, mostly cloudy. Temperature was 80 degrees. Wind northwest at 8 miles an hour. Mobile, partly cloudy. Temperature was 76 degrees. Wind calm. Elsewhere, Hattiesburg, clear and 75. New Orleans, partly cloudy and 81. Montgomery, partly cloudy and 74. Tallahassee, partly cloudy and 77. And in Panama City, partly cloudy and 77. Here's your National Weather Service forecast. Today, mostly sunny with a chance of showers and thunderstorms this morning, then mostly cloudy with showers and thunderstorms likely this afternoon. Highs in the upper 80s. Temperature falling into the lower 80s this afternoon. East winds around 5 miles per hour, becoming south this afternoon. Chance of rain 70%. Tonight, partly cloudy. A slight chance of showers and thunderstorms in the evening, then a chance of showers and thunderstorms after midnight. Humid with lows in the mid-70s. Southeast winds around 5 miles per hour in the evening, becoming light and variable. Chance of rain 50%. Friday, showers likely. A chance of thunderstorms in the morning, then thunderstorms likely in the afternoon. Humid with highs in the upper 80s. Southeast winds 5 to 10 miles per hour. Chance of rain 70%. Friday night, partly cloudy with a chance of showers. A chance of thunderstorms, mainly in the evening. Humid with lows in the mid-70s. South winds around 5 miles per hour. Chance of rain 50%. Saturday, showers likely with a slight chance of thunderstorms in the morning, then showers with a chance of thunderstorms in the afternoon. Humid with highs in the upper 80s. South winds around 5 miles per hour. Chance of rain 90%. Saturday night, partly cloudy with a slight chance of showers and thunderstorms. Lows in the lower 70s. Chance of rain 20%. Sunday, mostly sunny. A chance of showers with a slight chance of thunderstorms in the morning, then showers likely with a chance of thunderstorms in the afternoon. Highs in the lower 90s. Chance of rain 70%. Heat index values up to 105. Sunday night, mostly cloudy with a slight chance of showers and thunderstorms in the evening, then mostly clear after midnight. Lows in the lower 70s. Chance of rain 20%. This is NOAA Weather Radio, from the Mobile Pensacola National Weather Service. The current time is 4:57 a.m. Central Daylight Time. Here's your marine forecast. On the weather map, light onshore flow returns for the rest of the week into the weekend. Seas subside to around 1 foot today through the remainder of the forecast. Water spouts are possible early each morning. On Perdido Bay, Pensacola Bay including Santa Rosa Sound, and Choctaw Hatchie Bay. For today, east winds 5 to 10 knots, becoming south this afternoon. Waves 1 foot or less. Light chop. A chance of showers and thunderstorms this morning, then showers and thunderstorms likely this afternoon. For tonight, south winds 5 to 10 knots. Waves 1 foot or less. Light chop. A chance of showers with a slight chance of thunderstorms in the evening, then showers likely with a chance of thunderstorms after midnight. For Friday.

0: south winds 5 to 10 knots. Waves 1 foot or less. Light chop. A chance of thunderstorms. Showers likely, mainly in the morning. And for Friday night, south winds 5 to 10 knots. Waves 1 foot or less. Light chop. A chance of showers with a slight chance of thunderstorms. On Perdido Bay, Pensacola Bay including Santa Rosa Sound, and Choctawhatchee Bay. For today, east winds 5 to 10 knots, becoming south this afternoon. Waves 1 foot or less. Light chop. A chance of showers. A slight chance of thunderstorms early this morning, then a chance of thunderstorms late this morning and afternoon. For tonight, south winds around 5 knots. Waves 1 foot or less. Smooth. A chance of showers. A slight chance of thunderstorms in the evening.
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0: Showers likely, mainly in the morning. And for Friday night, south winds 5 to 10 knots, diminishing to around 5 knots after midnight. Waves 1 foot or less. Light chop. A chance of showers with a slight chance of thunderstorms. From the Okaloosa-Walton County line to Pascagoula, and out 20 nautical miles. For today, east winds 5 to 10 knots, becoming south this afternoon. Seas around 2 feet this morning, then 1 foot or less. Wave detail, southeast 2 feet at 5 seconds, becoming southeast 1 foot at 4 seconds. A chance of showers and thunderstorms. For tonight, south winds 5 to 10 knots. Seas 1 foot or less, then around 2 feet after midnight. Wave detail, south 1 foot at 4 seconds. A chance of showers. A slight chance of thunderstorms in the evening, then a chance of thunderstorms after midnight. For Friday, south winds 5 to 10 knots. Seas 1 foot or less. Wave detail, south 1 foot at 4 seconds. A chance of thunderstorms. Showers likely, mainly in the morning. And for Friday night, south winds 5 to 10 knots. Seas 1 foot or less. Wave detail, south 1 foot at 4 seconds. A chance of showers. A slight chance of thunderstorms in the evening, then a chance of thunderstorms after midnight. From the Okaloosa-Walton County line to Pascagoula, from 20 to 60 nautical miles offshore. For today, southeast winds 5 to 10 knots, becoming south late. Seas around 2 feet. Wave detail, east 2 feet at 5 seconds. A chance of thunderstorms. A chance of showers this morning, then showers likely this afternoon. For tonight, south winds 5 to 10 knots. Seas 1 foot or less, then around 2 feet after midnight. Wave detail, south 1 foot at 4 seconds. Becoming south 2 feet at 4 seconds. A slight chance of showers and thunderstorms in the evening, then a chance of showers and thunderstorms after midnight. For Friday, south winds 5 to 10 knots. Seas around 2 feet in the morning, then 1 foot or less. Wave detail, south 1 foot at 4 seconds. A chance of thunderstorms. Showers likely, mainly in the morning. And for Friday night, south winds around 10 knots. Seas 1 foot or less. Wave detail, south 1 foot at 3 seconds. A chance of showers. A slight chance of thunderstorms in the evening, then a chance of thunderstorms after midnight. Tidal information, at the mouth of the Mobile River on Thursday, high tide at 1:34 p.m. Low tide at 9:57 p.m. At the mouth of the Mobile River on Friday, high tide at 3:51 a.m. Low tide at 7:53 a.m. Low tide at 9:12 p.m. At Pensacola Bay on Thursday, high tide at 11:39 a.m. Low tide at 9:13 p.m. At Pensacola Bay on Friday, high tide at 12:59 p.m. Low tide at 8:38 p.m. At the East Pass in Destin on Thursday, high tide at 11:06 a.m. Low tide at 8:39 p.m. at the East Pass in Destin on Friday, high tide at 1:56 a.m., low tide at 3:35 a.m., low tide at 8:04 p.m. The following marine observations were made as of 4 a.m. Mobile Bay Coast Guard Station. Winds were northeast at 3 knots. Sea temperature 88 degrees. Air temperature 81 degrees. Weeks Bay, calm. Air temperature was 77 degrees. Pensacola Bay. Sea temperature 88 degrees. Air temperature 79 degrees. The report from the east end of Dauphin Island was not available. Graham Bay, north winds at 5 knots. Air temperature was 80 degrees. And Petty Boy Island, east winds at 5 knots. Air temperature was 83 degrees. 12 miles south of Orange Beach. Winds were southeast at 6 knots. Sea temperature 87 degrees. Air temperature 85 degrees. 100 miles south of Destin. Winds were south at 8 knots. Air temperature 85 degrees. Wave heights 1 foot. Wave period 4 seconds. The following weather reports were made at 4 a.m. Pensacola International Airport, light rain was falling. The temperature was 76 degrees, the dew point was 75, and the relative humidity was 97%. The wind was calm. The pressure was 30.03 inches and falling. At Pensacola Naval Air Station, the pressure was 30.02 inches and steady. The Pensacola climate summary for yesterday, September 9, 2026. Yesterday's high temperature was 92 degrees and the low 75 degrees. No precipitation fell yesterday, which leaves the monthly total at 1.08 inches. This is 0.90 inches below the normal amount of 1.98 inches for September. The total precipitation for the year still stands at 40.56 inches, which is 8.60 inches below normal. The normal high temperature for today is 89 degrees, and the normal low is 73. The record high for today is 98, which occurred in 1980, and the record low is 61, which occurred in 1893. Sunrise today is at 6:30 a.m. and sunset is at 7 p.m. Across the central Gulf Coast, Gulf Shores, partly cloudy. Temperature was 79 degrees. Wind north at 5 miles an hour. Milton, thunder. Temperature was 78 degrees. Wind southeast at 3 miles an hour. Destin, mostly cloudy. Temperature was 80 degrees. Wind east at 5 miles an hour. Mary Esther, mostly cloudy. Temperature was 80 degrees. Wind northwest at 8 miles an hour. Mobile, partly cloudy. Temperature was 76 degrees. Wind calm. Elsewhere, Hattiesburg, clear and 75. New Orleans, partly cloudy and 81. Montgomery, partly cloudy and 74. Tallahassee, partly cloudy and 77. And at Panama City, partly cloudy and 77. Here's your National Weather Service forecast. Today, mostly sunny with a chance of showers and thunderstorms this morning, then mostly cloudy with showers and thunderstorms likely this afternoon. Highs in the upper 80s. Temperature falling into the lower 80s this afternoon. East winds around 5 miles per hour, becoming south this afternoon. Chance of rain 70%. Tonight, partly cloudy. A slight chance of showers and thunderstorms in the evening, then a chance of showers and thunderstorms after midnight. Humid with lows in the mid-70s. Southeast winds around 5 miles per hour in the evening, becoming light and variable. Chance of rain 50%. Friday, showers likely. A chance of thunderstorms in the morning, then thunderstorms likely in the afternoon. Humid with highs in the upper 80s. Southeast winds 5 to 10 miles per hour. Chance of rain 70%. Friday night, partly cloudy with a chance of showers. A chance of thunderstorms, mainly in the evening. Humid with lows in the mid-70s. South winds around 5 miles per hour. Chance of rain 50%. Saturday, showers likely with a slight chance of thunderstorms in the morning, then showers with a chance of thunderstorms in the afternoon. Humid with highs in the upper 80s. South winds around 5 miles per hour. Chance of rain 90%. Saturday night, partly cloudy with a slight chance of showers and thunderstorms. Lows in the lower 70s. Chance of rain 20%. Sunday, mostly sunny. A chance of showers with a slight chance of thunderstorms in the morning, then showers likely with a chance of thunderstorms in the afternoon. Highs in the lower 90s. Chance of rain 70%. Heat index values up to 105. Sunday night, mostly cloudy with a slight chance of showers and thunderstorms in the evening, then mostly clear after midnight. Lows in the lower 70s. Chance of rain 20%. The Tropical Weather Outlook. For the North Atlantic, Caribbean Sea and the Gulf of America, tropical cyclone formation is not expected during the next 7 days. This is NOAA Weather Radio, from the Mobile Pensacola National Weather Service. The current time is 5:09 a.m. Central Daylight Time. Here's your marine forecast. On the weather map, light onshore flow returns for the rest of the week into the weekend. Seas subside to around 1 foot today through the remainder of the forecast. Waterspouts are possible early each morning. On Perdido Bay, Pensacola Bay including Santa Rosa Sound, and Choctawhatchee Bay. For today, east winds 5 to 10 knots, becoming south this afternoon. Waves 1 foot or less. Light chop. A chance of showers and thunderstorms this morning, then showers and thunderstorms likely this afternoon. For tonight, south winds 5 to 10 knots. Waves 1 foot or less. Light chop. A chance of showers with a slight chance of thunderstorms in the evening, then showers likely with a chance of thunderstorms after midnight. For Friday, south winds 5 to 10 knots. Waves 1 foot or less. Light chop. A chance of thunderstorms. Showers likely, mainly in the morning. And for Friday night, south winds 5 to 10 knots. Waves 1 foot or less. Light chop. A chance of showers with a slight chance of thunderstorms. On Perdido Bay, Pensacola Bay including Santa Rosa Sound, and Choctawhatchee Bay. For today, east winds 5 to 10 knots, becoming south this afternoon. Waves 1 foot or less. Light chop. A chance of showers. A slight chance of thunderstorms early this morning, then a chance of thunderstorms late this morning and afternoon. For tonight, south winds around 5 knots. Waves 1 foot or less. Smooth. A chance of showers. A slight chance of thunderstorms in the evening, then a chance of thunderstorms after midnight. For Friday, south winds around 5 knots, increasing to 5 to 10 knots in the afternoon. Waves 1 foot or less. Light chop. A chance of thunderstorms. Showers likely, mainly in the morning. And for Friday night, south winds 5 to 10 knots, diminishing to around 5 knots after midnight. Waves 1 foot or less. Light chop. A chance of showers with a slight chance of thunderstorms. From the Okaloosa-Walton County line to Pascagoula, and out 20 nautical miles. For today, east winds 5 to 10 knots, becoming south this afternoon. Seas around 2 feet this morning, then 1 foot or less. Wave detail, southeast 2 feet at 5 seconds, becoming southeast 1 foot at 4 seconds. A chance of showers and thunderstorms. For tonight, south winds 5 to 10 knots. Seas 1 foot or less, then around 2 feet after midnight. Wave detail, south 1 foot at 4 seconds. A chance of showers. A slight chance of thunderstorms in the evening, then a chance of thunderstorms after midnight. For Friday, south winds 5 to 10 knots. Seas 1 foot or less. Wave detail, south 1 foot at 4 seconds. A chance of thunderstorms. Showers likely, mainly in the morning. And for Friday night, south winds 5 to 10 knots. Seas 1 foot or less. Wave detail, south 1 foot at 4 seconds. A chance of showers. a slight chance of thunderstorms in the evening, then a chance of thunderstorms after midnight. From the Okaloosa-Walton County line to Pascagoula, from 20 to 60 nautical miles offshore. For today, southeast winds 5 to 10 knots, becoming south late. Seas around 2 feet. Wave detail, east 2 feet at 5 seconds. A chance of thunderstorms. A chance of showers this morning, then showers likely this afternoon. For tonight, south winds 5 to 10 knots. Seas 1 foot or less, then around 2 feet after midnight. Wave detail, south 1 foot at 4 seconds, becoming south 2 feet at 4 seconds. A slight chance of showers and thunderstorms in the evening, then a chance of showers and thunderstorms after midnight. For Friday, south winds 5 to 10 knots. Seas around 2 feet in the morning, then 1 foot or less. Wave detail, south 1 foot at 4 seconds. A chance of thunderstorms. Showers likely, mainly in the morning. And for Friday night, south winds around 10 knots. Seas 1 foot or less. Wave detail, south 1 foot at 3 seconds. A chance of showers. A slight chance of thunderstorms in the evening, then a chance of thunderstorms after midnight. The following marine observations were made as of 5 a.m. Mobile Bay Coast Guard Station. Winds were north at 3 knots. Sea temperature 88 degrees. Air temperature 80 degrees. Weeks Bay, calm. Air temperature was 78 degrees. Pensacola Bay. Sea temperature 88 degrees. Air temperature 78 degrees. The report from the east end of Dauphin Island was not available. Graham Bay, north winds at 5 knots. Air temperature was 80 degrees. And Pettiboy Island, east winds at 6 knots. Air temperature was 83 degrees. 12 miles south of Orange Beach. Winds were east at 4 knots. Sea temperature 87 degrees. Air temperature 84 degrees. 100 miles south of Destin. Winds were south at 8 knots. Air temperature 85 degrees. Wave heights 1 foot. Wave period 4 seconds. The following weather reports were made at 5 a.m. Pensacola International Airport, skies were cloudy. The temperature was 77 degrees, the dew point was 75, and the relative humidity was 93%. The wind was north at 5 miles an hour. The pressure was 30.02 inches and falling. At Pensacola Naval Air Station, the pressure was 30.01 inches and falling. The Pensacola climate summary for yesterday, September 9, 2026. Yesterday's high temperature was 92 degrees and the low 75 degrees. No precipitation fell yesterday, which leaves the monthly total at 1.08 inches. This is 0.90 inches below the normal amount of 1.98 inches for September. The total precipitation for the year still stands at 40.56 inches, which is 8.60 inches below normal. The normal high temperature for today is 89 degrees, and the normal low is 73. The record high for today is 98, which occurred in 1980, and the record low is 61, which occurred in 1893. Sunrise today is at 6:30 a.m. and sunset is at 7 p.m. This is NOAA Weather Radio Station KEC 86, from Pensacola, Florida. We broadcast on a frequency of 162.40 MHz, from the Mobile Pensacola National Weather Service. Across the central Gulf Coast, Gulf Shores, mostly cloudy. Temperature was 79 degrees. Wind northeast at 7 miles an hour. Milton, cloudy. Temperature was 77 degrees. Wind calm. Destin, mostly cloudy. Temperature was 80 degrees. Wind east at 5 miles an hour. Mobile, partly cloudy. Temperature was 77 degrees. Wind calm. Elsewhere, Hattiesburg, clear and 74. New Orleans, rain and 82. Montgomery, clear and 73. Tallahassee, clear and 76. And at Panama City, clear and 76. Here's your National Weather Service forecast. Today, mostly sunny with a chance of showers and thunderstorms this morning, then mostly cloudy with showers and thunderstorms likely this afternoon. Highs in the upper 80s. Temperature falling into the lower 80s this afternoon. East winds around 5 miles per hour, becoming south this afternoon. Chance of rain 70%. Tonight, partly cloudy. A slight chance of showers and thunderstorms in the evening, then a chance of showers and thunderstorms after midnight. Humid with lows in the mid-70s. Southeast winds around 5 miles per hour in the evening, becoming light and variable. Chance of rain 50%. Friday, showers likely. A chance of thunderstorms in the morning, then thunderstorms likely in the afternoon. Humid with highs in the upper 80s. Southeast winds 5 to 10 miles per hour. Chance of rain 70%. Friday night, partly cloudy with a chance of showers. A chance of thunderstorms, mainly in the evening. Humid with lows in the mid-70s. South winds around 5 miles per hour. Chance of rain 50%. Saturday, showers likely with a slight chance of thunderstorms in the morning, then showers with a chance of thunderstorms in the afternoon. Humid with highs in the upper 80s. South winds around 5 miles per hour. Chance of rain 90%. Saturday night, partly cloudy with a slight chance of showers and thunderstorms. Lows in the lower 70s. Chance of rain 20%. Sunday, mostly sunny. A chance of showers with a slight chance of thunderstorms in the morning, then showers likely with a chance of thunderstorms in the afternoon. Highs in the lower 90s. Chance of rain 70%. Heat index values up to 105. Sunday night, mostly cloudy with a slight chance of showers and thunderstorms in the evening, then mostly clear after midnight. Lows in the lower 70s. Chance of rain 20%. This is NOAA Weather Radio from the Mobile Pensacola National Weather Service. The current time is 5:20 a.m. Central Daylight Time. Here's your marine forecast. On the weather map, light onshore flow returns for the rest of the week into the weekend. Seas subside to around 1 foot today through the remainder of the forecast. Water spouts are possible early each morning. On Perdido Bay, Pensacola Bay including Santa Rosa Sound, and Choctawhatchee Bay. For today, east winds 5 to 10 knots, becoming south this afternoon. Waves 1 foot or less. Light chop. A chance of showers and thunderstorms this morning, then showers and thunderstorms likely this afternoon. For tonight, south winds 5 to 10 knots. Waves 1 foot or less. Light chop. A chance of showers with a slight chance of thunderstorms in the evening, then showers likely with a chance of thunderstorms after midnight. For Friday, south winds 5 to 10 knots. Waves 1 foot or less. Light chop. A chance of thunderstorms. Showers likely, mainly in the morning. And for Friday night, south winds 5 to 10 knots. Waves 1 foot or less. Light chop. A chance of showers with a slight chance of thunderstorms. On Perdido Bay, Pensacola Bay including Santa Rosa Sound, and Choctawhatchee Bay. For today, east winds 5 to 10 knots, becoming south this afternoon. Waves 1 foot or less. Light chop. A chance of showers. A slight chance of thunderstorms early this morning, then a chance of thunderstorms late this morning and afternoon. For tonight, south winds around 5 knots. Waves 1 foot or less. Smooth. A chance of showers. A slight chance of thunderstorms in the evening, then a chance of thunderstorms after midnight. For Friday, south winds around 5 knots, increasing to 5 to 10 knots in the afternoon. Waves 1 foot or less. Light chop. A chance of thunderstorms. Showers likely, mainly in the morning. And for Friday night, south winds 5 to 10 knots, diminishing to around 5 knots after midnight. Waves 1 foot or less. Light chop. A chance of showers with a slight chance of thunderstorms. from the Okaloosa-Walton County line to Pascagoula, and out 20 nautical miles. For today, east winds 5 to 10 knots, becoming south this afternoon. Seas around 2 feet this morning, then 1 foot or less. Wave detail, southeast 2 feet at 5 seconds, becoming southeast 1 foot at 4 seconds. A chance of showers and thunderstorms. For tonight, south winds 5 to 10 knots. Seas 1 foot or less, then around 2 feet after midnight. Wave detail, south 1 foot at 4 seconds. A chance of showers. A slight chance of thunderstorms in the evening, then a chance of thunderstorms after midnight. For Friday, south winds 5 to 10 knots. Seas 1 foot or less. Wave detail, south 1 foot at 4 seconds. A chance of thunderstorms. Showers likely, mainly in the morning. And for Friday night, south winds 5 to 10 knots. Seas 1 foot or less. Wave detail, south 1 foot at 4 seconds. A chance of showers. A slight chance of thunderstorms in the evening, then a chance of thunderstorms after midnight. From the Okaloosa-Walton County line to Pascagoula, from 20 to 60 nautical miles offshore. For today, southeast winds 5 to 10 knots, becoming south late. Seas around 2 feet. Wave detail, east 2 feet at 5 seconds. A chance of thunderstorms. A chance of showers this morning, then showers likely this afternoon. For tonight, south winds 5 to 10 knots. Seas 1 foot or less, then around 2 feet after midnight. Wave detail, south 1 foot at 4 seconds, becoming south 2 feet at 4 seconds. A slight chance of showers and thunderstorms in the evening, then a chance of showers and thunderstorms after midnight. For Friday, south winds 5 to 10 knots. Seas around 2 feet in the morning, then 1 foot or less. Wave detail, south 1 foot at 4 seconds. A chance of thunderstorms. Showers likely, mainly in the morning. And for Friday night, south winds around 10 knots. Seas 1 foot or less. Wave detail, south 1 foot at 3 seconds. A chance of showers. A slight chance of thunderstorms in the evening, then a chance of thunderstorms after midnight. Tidal information, at the mouth of the Mobile River on Thursday, high tide at 1:34 p.m. Low tide at 9:57 p.m. At the mouth of the Mobile River on Friday, high tide at 3:51 a.m. Low tide at 7:53 a.m. Low tide at 9:12 p.m. At Pensacola Bay on Thursday, high tide at 11:39 a.m. Low tide at 9:13 p.m. At Pensacola Bay on Friday, high tide at 12:59 p.m. Low tide at 8:38 p.m. At the East Pass in Destin on Thursday, high tide at 11:06 a.m. Low tide at 8:39 p.m. At the East Pass in Destin on Friday, high tide at 1:56 a.m. Low tide at 3:35 a.m. Low tide at 8:04 p.m. The following marine observations were made as of 5 a.m. Mobile Bay Coast Guard Station. Winds were north at 3 knots. Sea temperature 88 degrees. Air temperature 80 degrees. Weeks Bay, calm. Air temperature was 78 degrees. Pensacola Bay. Sea temperature 88 degrees. Air temperature 78 degrees. The report from the east end of Dauphin Island was not available. Graham Bay, north winds at 5 knots. Air temperature was 80 degrees. And Pettiboy Island, east winds at 6 knots. Air temperature was 83 degrees. 12 miles south of Orange Beach. Winds were east at 4 knots. Sea temperature 87 degrees. Air temperature 84 degrees. 100 miles south of Destin. Winds were south at 8 knots. Air temperature 85 degrees. Wave heights 1 foot. Wave period 4 seconds. The following weather reports were made at 5 a.m. Pensacola International Airport, skies were cloudy. The temperature was 77 degrees. The dew point was 75, and the relative humidity was 93%. The wind was north at 5 miles an hour. The pressure was 30.02 inches and falling. At Pensacola Naval Air Station, the pressure was 30.01 inches and falling. The Pensacola climate summary for yesterday, September 9, 2026. Yesterday's high temperature was 92 degrees and the low 75 degrees. No precipitation fell yesterday, which leaves the monthly total at 1.08 inches. This is 0.90 inches below the normal amount of 1.98 inches for September. The total precipitation for the year still stands at 40.56 inches, which is 8.60 inches below normal. The normal high temperature for today is 89 degrees, and the normal low is 73. The record high for today is 98, which occurred in 1980, and the record low is 61, which occurred in 1893. Sunrise today is at 6:30 a.m. and sunset is at 7 p.m. Across the central Gulf Coast, Gulf Shores, mostly cloudy. Temperature was 79 degrees. Wind northeast at 7 miles an hour. Milton, cloudy. Temperature was 77 degrees. Wind calm. Destin, mostly cloudy. Temperature was 80 degrees. Wind east at 5 miles an hour. Mobile, partly cloudy. Temperature was 77 degrees. Wind calm. Elsewhere, Hattiesburg, clear and 74. New Orleans, rain and 82. Montgomery, clear and 73. Tallahassee, clear and 76. And at Panama City, clear and 76. Here's your National Weather Service forecast. Today, mostly sunny with a chance of showers and thunderstorms this morning, then mostly cloudy with showers and thunderstorms likely this afternoon. Highs in the upper 80s. Temperature falling into the lower 80s this afternoon. East winds around 5 miles per hour, becoming south this afternoon. Chance of rain 70%. Tonight, partly cloudy. A slight chance of showers and thunderstorms in the evening, then a chance of showers and thunderstorms after midnight. Humid with lows in the mid-70s. Southeast winds around 5 miles per hour in the evening, becoming light and variable. Chance of rain 50%. Friday, showers likely. A chance of thunderstorms in the morning, then thunderstorms likely in the afternoon. Humid with highs in the upper 80s. Southeast winds 5 to 10 miles per hour. Chance of rain 70%. Friday night, partly cloudy with a chance of showers. A chance of thunderstorms, mainly in the evening. Humid with lows in the mid-70s. South winds around 5 miles per hour. Chance of rain 50%. Saturday, showers likely with a slight chance of thunderstorms in the morning, then showers with a chance of thunderstorms in the afternoon. Humid with highs in the upper 80s. South winds around 5 miles per hour. Chance of rain 90%. Saturday night, partly cloudy with a slight chance of showers and thunderstorms. Lows in the lower 70s. Chance of rain 20%. Sunday, mostly sunny. A chance of showers with a slight chance of thunderstorms in the morning, then showers likely with a chance of thunderstorms in the afternoon. Highs in the lower 90s. Chance of rain 70%. Heat index values up to 105. Sunday night, mostly cloudy with a slight chance of showers and thunderstorms in the evening, then mostly clear after midnight. Lows in the lower 70s. Chance of rain 20%. This is NOAA Weather Radio from the Mobile Pensacola National Weather Service. The current time is 5:32 a.m. Central Daylight Time. Here's your marine forecast. On the weather map, light onshore flow returns for the rest of the week into the weekend. Seas subside to around 1 foot today through the remainder of the forecast. Water spouts are possible early each morning. On Perdido Bay, Pensacola Bay including Santa Rosa Sound, and Choctawhatchee Bay. For today, east winds 5 to 10 knots, becoming south this afternoon. Waves 1 foot or less. Light chop. A chance of showers and thunderstorms this morning, then showers and thunderstorms likely this afternoon. For tonight, South winds 5 to 10 knots. Waves 1 foot or less. Light chop. A chance of showers with a slight chance of thunderstorms in the evening, then showers likely with a chance of thunderstorms after midnight. For Friday, south winds 5 to 10 knots. Waves 1 foot or less. Light chop. A chance of thunderstorms. Showers likely, mainly in the morning. And for Friday night, south winds 5 to 10 knots. Waves 1 foot or less. Light chop. A chance of showers with a slight chance of thunderstorms. On Perdido Bay, Pensacola Bay including Santa Rosa Sound, and Choctawhatchee Bay. For today, east winds 5 to 10 knots, becoming south this afternoon. Waves 1 foot or less. Light chop. A chance of showers. A slight chance of thunderstorms early this morning, then a chance of thunderstorms late this morning and afternoon. For tonight, south winds around 5 knots. Waves 1 foot or less. Smooth. A chance of showers. A slight chance of thunderstorms in the evening, then a chance of thunderstorms after midnight. For Friday, south winds around 5 knots, increasing to 5 to 10 knots in the afternoon. Waves 1 foot or less. Light chop. A chance of thunderstorms. Showers likely, mainly in the morning. And for Friday night, south winds 5 to 10 knots, diminishing to around 5 knots after midnight. Waves 1 foot or less. Light chop. A chance of showers with a slight chance of thunderstorms. From the Okaloosa-Walton County line to Pascagoula, and out 20 nautical miles. For today, east winds 5 to 10 knots, becoming south this afternoon. Seas around 2 feet this morning, then 1 foot or less. Wave detail, southeast 2 feet at 5 seconds, becoming southeast 1 foot at 4 seconds. A chance of showers and thunderstorms. For tonight, south winds 5 to 10 knots. Seas 1 foot or less, then around 2 feet after midnight. Wave detail, south 1 foot at 4 seconds. A chance of showers. A slight chance of thunderstorms in the evening, then a chance of thunderstorms after midnight. For Friday, south winds 5 to 10 knots. Seas 1 foot or less. Wave detail, south 1 foot at 4 seconds. A chance of thunderstorms. Showers likely, mainly in the morning. And for Friday night, south winds 5 to 10 knots. Seas 1 foot or less. Wave detail, south 1 foot at 4 seconds. A chance of showers. A slight chance of thunderstorms in the evening, then a chance of thunderstorms after midnight. From the Okaloosa-Walton County line to Pascagoula, from 20 to 60 nautical miles offshore. For today, southeast winds 5 to 10 knots, becoming south late. Seas around 2 feet. Wave detail, east 2 feet at 5 seconds. A chance of thunderstorms. A chance of showers this morning, then showers likely this afternoon. For tonight, south winds 5 to 10 knots. Seas 1 foot or less, then around 2 feet after midnight. Wave detail, south 1 foot at 4 seconds, becoming south 2 feet at 4 seconds. A slight chance of showers and thunderstorms in the evening, then a chance of showers and thunderstorms after midnight. For Friday, south winds 5 to 10 knots. Seas around 2 feet in the morning, then 1 foot or less. Wave detail, south 1 foot at 4 seconds. A chance of thunderstorms. Showers likely, mainly in the morning. And for Friday night, south winds around 10 knots. Seas 1 foot or less. Wave detail, south 1 foot at 3 seconds. A chance of showers. A slight chance of thunderstorms in the evening, then a chance of thunderstorms after midnight. The Tropical Weather Outlook. For the North Atlantic, Caribbean Sea and the Gulf of America, tropical cyclone formation is not expected during the next 7 days. Tidal information, at the mouth of the Mobile River on Thursday, high tide at 1:34 p.m. Low tide at 9:57 p.m. At the mouth of the Mobile River on Friday, high tide at 3:51 a.m. Low tide at 7:53 a.m. low tide at 9:12 p.m. At Pensacola Bay on Thursday, high tide at 11:39 a.m. Low tide at 9:13 p.m. At Pensacola Bay on Friday, high tide at 12:59 p.m. Low tide at 8:38 p.m. At the East Pass in Destin on Thursday, high tide at 11:06 a.m. Low tide at 8:39 p.m. At the East Pass in Destin on Friday, high tide at 1:56 a.m. Low tide at 3:35 a.m. Low tide at 8:04 p.m. The following marine observations were made as of 5 a.m. Mobile Bay Coast Guard Station. Winds were north at 3 knots. Sea temperature 88 degrees. Air temperature 80 degrees. Weeks Bay, calm. Air temperature was 78 degrees. Pensacola Bay. Sea temperature 88 degrees. Air temperature 78 degrees. The report from the east end of Dauphin Island was not available. Graham Bay, north winds at 5 knots. Air temperature was 80 degrees. And Petty Boy Island, east winds at 6 knots. Air temperature was 83 degrees. 12 miles south of Orange Beach. Winds were east at 4 knots. Sea temperature 87 degrees. Air temperature 84 degrees. 100 miles south of Destin. Winds were south at 8 knots. Air temperature 85 degrees. Wave heights 1 foot. Wave period 4 seconds. The following weather reports were made at 5 a.m. Pensacola International Airport, skies were cloudy. The temperature was 77 degrees, the dew point was 75, and the relative humidity was 93%. The wind was north at 5 miles an hour. The pressure was 30.02 inches and falling. At Pensacola Naval Air Station, the pressure was 30.01 inches and falling. The Pensacola climate summary for yesterday, September 9, 2026. Yesterday's high temperature was 92 degrees and the low 75 degrees. No precipitation fell yesterday, which leaves the monthly total at 1.08 inches. This is 0.90 inches below the normal amount of 1.98 inches for September. The total precipitation for the year still stands at 40.56 inches, which is 8.60 inches below normal. The normal high temperature for today is 89 degrees, and the normal low is 73. The record high for today is 98, which occurred in 1980, and the record low is 61, which occurred in 1893. Sunrise today is at 6:30 a.m. and sunset is at 7 p.m. Across the central Gulf Coast, Gulf Shores, mostly cloudy. Temperature was 79 degrees. Wind northeast at 7 miles an hour. Milton, cloudy. Temperature was 77 degrees. Wind calm. Destin, mostly cloudy. Temperature was 80 degrees. Wind east at 5 miles an hour. Mobile, partly cloudy. Temperature was 77 degrees. Wind calm. Elsewhere, Hattiesburg, clear and 74. New Orleans, rain and 82. Montgomery, clear and 73. Tallahassee, clear and 76. And at Panama City, clear and 76. Here's your National Weather Service forecast. Today, mostly sunny with a chance of showers and thunderstorms this morning, then mostly cloudy with showers and thunderstorms likely this afternoon. Highs in the upper 80s. Temperature falling into the lower 80s this afternoon. East winds around 5 miles per hour, becoming south this afternoon. Chance of rain 70%. Tonight, partly cloudy. A slight chance of showers and thunderstorms in the evening, then a chance of showers and thunderstorms after midnight. Humid with lows in the mid-70s. Southeast winds around 5 miles per hour in the evening, becoming light and variable. Chance of rain 50%. Friday, showers likely. A chance of thunderstorms in the morning, then thunderstorms likely in the afternoon. Humid with highs in the upper 80s. Southeast winds 5 to 10 miles per hour. Chance of rain 70%. Friday night, partly cloudy with a chance of showers. a chance of thunderstorms, mainly in the evening. Humid with lows in the mid-70s. South winds around 5 miles per hour. Chance of rain 50%. Saturday, showers likely with a slight chance of thunderstorms in the morning, then showers with a chance of thunderstorms in the afternoon. Humid with highs in the upper 80s. South winds around 5 miles per hour. Chance of rain 90%. Saturday night, partly cloudy with a slight chance of showers and thunderstorms. Lows in the lower 70s. Chance of rain 20%. Sunday, mostly sunny. A chance of showers with a slight chance of thunderstorms in the morning, then showers likely with a chance of thunderstorms in the afternoon. Highs in the lower 90s. Chance of rain 70%. Heat index values up to 105. Sunday night, mostly cloudy with a slight chance of showers and thunderstorms in the evening, then mostly clear after midnight. Lows in the lower 70s. Chance of rain 20%. This is NOAA Weather Radio, from the Mobile Pensacola National Weather Service. The current time is 5:44 a.m. Central Daylight Time. Here's your marine forecast. On the weather map, light onshore flow returns for the rest of the week into the weekend. Seas subside to around 1 foot today through the remainder of the forecast. Waterspouts are possible early each morning. On Perdido Bay, Pensacola Bay including Santa Rosa Sound, and Choctaw Hatchie Bay. For today, east winds 5 to 10 knots, becoming south this afternoon. Waves 1 foot or less. Light chop. A chance of showers and thunderstorms this morning, then showers and thunderstorms likely this afternoon. For tonight, south winds 5 to 10 knots. Waves 1 foot or less. Light chop. A chance of showers with a slight chance of thunderstorms in the evening, then showers likely with a chance of thunderstorms after midnight. For Friday, south winds 5 to 10 knots. Waves 1 foot or less. Light chop. A chance of thunderstorms. Showers likely, mainly in the morning. And for Friday night, south winds 5 to 10 knots. Waves 1 foot or less. Light chop. A chance of showers with a slight chance of thunderstorms. On Perdido Bay, Pensacola Bay including Santa Rosa Sound, and Choctaw Hatchie Bay. For today, east winds 5 to 10 knots, becoming south this afternoon. Waves 1 foot or less. Light chop. A chance of showers. A slight chance of thunderstorms early this morning, then a chance of thunderstorms late this morning and afternoon. For tonight, south winds around 5 knots. Waves 1 foot or less. Smooth. A chance of showers. A slight chance of thunderstorms in the evening, then a chance of thunderstorms after midnight. For Friday, south winds around 5 knots, increasing to 5 to 10 knots in the afternoon. Waves 1 foot or less. Light chop. A chance of thunderstorms. Showers likely, mainly in the morning. And for Friday night, south winds 5 to 10 knots, diminishing to around 5 knots after midnight. Waves 1 foot or less. Light chop. A chance of showers with a slight chance of thunderstorms. From the Okaloosa-Walton County line to Pascagoula, and out 20 nautical miles. For today, east winds 5 to 10 knots, becoming south this afternoon. Seas around 2 feet this morning, then 1 foot or less. Wave detail, southeast 2 feet at 5 seconds, becoming southeast 1 foot at 4 seconds. A chance of showers and thunderstorms. For tonight, south winds 5 to 10 knots. Seas 1 foot or less, then around 2 feet after midnight. Wave detail, south 1 foot at 4 seconds. A chance of showers. A slight chance of thunderstorms in the evening, then a chance of thunderstorms after midnight. For Friday, south winds 5 to 10 knots. Seas 1 foot or less. Wave detail, south 1 foot at 4 seconds. A chance of thunderstorms. Showers likely, mainly in the morning. And for Friday night, south winds 5 to 10 knots. Seas 1 foot or less. Wave detail, south 1 foot at 4 seconds. a chance of showers. A slight chance of thunderstorms in the evening, then a chance of thunderstorms after midnight. From the Okaloosa-Walton County line to Pascagoula, from 20 to 60 nautical miles offshore. For today, southeast winds 5 to 10 knots, becoming south late. Seas around 2 feet. Wave detail, east 2 feet at 5 seconds. A chance of thunderstorms. A chance of showers this morning, then showers likely this afternoon. For tonight, south winds 5 to 10 knots. Seas 1 foot or less, then around 2 feet after midnight. Wave detail, south 1 foot at 4 seconds, becoming south 2 feet at 4 seconds. A slight chance of showers and thunderstorms in the evening, then a chance of showers and thunderstorms after midnight. For Friday, south winds 5 to 10 knots. Seas around 2 feet in the morning, then 1 foot or less. Wave detail, south 1 foot at 4 seconds. A chance of thunderstorms. Showers likely, mainly in the morning. And for Friday night, south winds around 10 knots. Seas 1 foot or less. Wave detail, south 1 foot at 3 seconds. A chance of showers. A slight chance of thunderstorms in the evening, then a chance of thunderstorms after midnight. 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Tidal information, at the mouth of the Mobile River on Thursday, high tide at 1:34 p.m. Low tide at 9:57 p.m. At the mouth of the Mobile River on Friday, high tide at 3:51 a.m. Low tide at 7:53 a.m. Low tide at 9:12 p.m. At Pensacola Bay on Thursday, high tide at 11:39 a.m. Low tide at 9:13 p.m. At Pensacola Bay on Friday, high tide at 12:59 p.m. Low tide at 8:38 p.m. At the East Pass in Destin on Thursday, high tide at 11:06 a.m. Low tide at 8:39 p.m. At the East Pass in Destin on Friday, high tide at 1:56 a.m. Low tide at 3:35 a.m. Low tide at 8:04 p.m. The following marine observations were made as of 5 a.m. Mobile Bay Coast Guard Station. Winds were north at 3 knots. Sea temperature 88 degrees. Air temperature 80 degrees. Weeks Bay, calm. Air temperature was 78 degrees. Pensacola Bay. Sea temperature 88 degrees. Air temperature 78 degrees. The report from the east end of Dauphin Island was not available. Graham Bay, north winds at 5 knots. Air temperature was 80 degrees. And Pettiboy Island, east winds at 6 knots. Air temperature was 83 degrees. 12 miles south of Orange Beach. Winds were east at 4 knots. Sea temperature 87 degrees. Air temperature 84 degrees. 100 miles south of Destin. Winds were south at 8 knots. Air temperature 85 degrees. Wave heights 1 foot. Wave period 4 seconds. The following weather reports were made at 5 a.m. Pensacola International Airport, skies were cloudy. The temperature was 77 degrees. The dew point was 75, and the relative humidity was 93%. The wind was north at 5 miles an hour. The pressure was 30.02 inches and falling. At Pensacola Naval Air Station, the pressure was 30.01 inches and falling. The Pensacola climate summary for yesterday, September 9, 2026. Yesterday's high temperature was 92 degrees and the low 75 degrees. No precipitation fell yesterday, which leaves the monthly total at 1.08 inches. This is 0.90 inches below the normal amount of 1.98 inches for September. The total precipitation for the year still stands at 40.56 inches, which is 8.60 inches below normal. The normal high temperature for today is 89 degrees, and the normal low is 73. The record high for today is 98, which occurred in 1980, and the record low is 61, which occurred in 1893. Sunrise today is at

rain and 82. Montgomery, clear and 73. Tallahassee, clear and 76. And in Panama City, clear and 76. Here's your National Weather Service forecast. Today, mostly sunny with a chance of showers and thunderstorms this morning, then mostly cloudy with showers and thunderstorms likely this afternoon. Highs in the upper 80s. Temperature falling into the lower 80s this afternoon. East winds around 5 miles per hour, becoming south this afternoon. Chance of rain 70%. Tonight, partly cloudy. A slight chance of showers and thunderstorms in the evening, then a chance of showers and thunderstorms after midnight. Humid with lows in the mid-70s. Southeast winds around 5 miles per hour in the evening, becoming light and variable. Chance of rain 50%. Friday, showers likely. A chance of thunderstorms in the morning, then thunderstorms likely in the afternoon. Humid with highs in the upper 80s. Southeast winds 5 to 10 miles per hour. Chance of rain 70%. Friday night, partly cloudy with a chance of showers. A chance of thunderstorms, mainly in the evening. Humid with lows in the mid-70s. South winds around 5 miles per hour. Chance of rain 50%. Saturday, showers likely with a slight chance of thunderstorms in the morning, then showers with a chance of thunderstorms in the afternoon. Humid with highs in the upper 80s. South winds around 5 miles per hour. Chance of rain 90%. Saturday night, partly cloudy with a slight chance of showers and thunderstorms. Lows in the lower 70s. Chance of rain 20%. Sunday, mostly sunny. A chance of showers with a slight chance of thunderstorms in the morning, then showers likely with a chance of thunderstorms in the afternoon. Highs in the lower 90s. Chance of rain 70%. Heat index values up to 105. Sunday night, mostly cloudy with a slight chance of showers and thunderstorms in the evening, then mostly clear after midnight. Lows in the lower 70s. Chance of rain 20%. This is NOAA Weather Radio, from the Mobile Pensacola National Weather Service. The current time is 5:56 a.m. Central Daylight Time. Here's your marine forecast. On the weather map, light onshore flow returns for the rest of the week into the weekend. Seas subside to around 1 foot today through the remainder of the forecast. Waterspouts are possible early each morning. On Perdido Bay, Pensacola Bay including Santa Rosa Sound, and Choctawhatchee Bay. For today, east winds 5 to 10 knots, becoming south this afternoon. Waves 1 foot or less. Light chop. A chance of showers and thunderstorms this morning, then showers and thunderstorms likely this afternoon. For tonight, south winds 5 to 10 knots. Waves 1 foot or less. Light chop. A chance of showers with a slight chance of thunderstorms in the evening, then showers likely with a chance of thunderstorms after midnight. For Friday, south winds 5 to 10 knots. Waves 1 foot or less. Light chop. A chance of thunderstorms. Showers likely, mainly in the morning. And for Friday night, south winds 5 to 10 knots. Waves 1 foot or less. Light chop. A chance of showers with a slight chance of thunderstorms. On Perdido Bay, Pensacola Bay including Santa Rosa Sound, and Choctawhatchee Bay. For today, east winds 5 to 10 knots, becoming south this afternoon. Waves 1 foot or less. Light chop. A chance of showers. A slight chance of thunderstorms early this morning, then a chance of thunderstorms late this morning and afternoon. For tonight, south winds around 5 knots. Waves 1 foot or less. Smooth. A chance of showers. A slight chance of thunderstorms in the evening, then a chance of thunderstorms after midnight. For Friday, south winds around 5 knots, increasing to 5 to 10 knots in the afternoon. Waves 1 foot or less. Light chop. A chance of thunderstorms. Showers likely, mainly in the morning. And for Friday night, south winds 5 to 10 knots, diminishing to around 5 knots after midnight.

0: waves 1 foot or less. Light chop. A chance of showers with a slight chance of thunderstorms. From the Okaloosa Walton County line to Pascagoula and out 20 nautical miles. For today, east winds 5 to 10 knots, becoming south this afternoon.
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0: South winds 5 to 10 knots. Seas 1 foot or less, then around 2 feet after midnight. Wave detail, south 1 foot at 4 seconds. A chance of showers. A slight chance of thunderstorms in the evening, then a chance of thunderstorms after midnight. For Friday, south winds 5 to 10 knots. Seas 1 foot or less. Wave detail, south 1 foot at 4 seconds. A chance of thunderstorms. Showers likely, mainly in the morning. And for Friday night, south winds 5 to 10 knots. Seas 1 foot or less. Wave detail, south 1 foot at 4 seconds. A chance of showers. A slight chance of thunderstorms in the evening, then a chance of thunderstorms after midnight. From the Okaloosa-Walton County line to Pascagoula, from 20 to 60 nautical miles offshore. For today, southeast winds 5 to 10 knots, becoming south late. Seas around 2 feet. Wave detail, east 2 feet at 5 seconds. A chance of thunderstorms. A chance of showers this morning, then showers likely this afternoon. For tonight, south winds 5 to 10 knots. Seas 1 foot or less, then around 2 feet after midnight. Wave detail, south 1 foot at 4 seconds, becoming south 2 feet at 4 seconds. A slight chance of showers and thunderstorms in the evening, then a chance of showers and thunderstorms after midnight. For Friday, south winds 5 to 10 knots. Seas around 2 feet in the morning, then 1 foot or less. Wave detail, south 1 foot at 4 seconds. A chance of thunderstorms. Showers likely, mainly in the morning. And for Friday night, south winds around 10 knots. Seas 1 foot or less. Wave detail, south 1 foot at 3 seconds. A chance of showers. A slight chance of thunderstorms in the evening, then a chance of thunderstorms after midnight. Tidal information, at the mouth of the Mobile River on Thursday, high tide at 1:34 p.m. Low tide at 9:57 p.m. At the mouth of the Mobile River on Friday, high tide at 3:51 a.m. Low tide at 7:53 a.m. Low tide at 9:12 p.m. At Pensacola Bay on Thursday, high tide at 11:39 a.m. Low tide at 9:13 p.m. At Pensacola Bay on Friday, high tide at 12:59 p.m. Low tide at 8:38 p.m. At the East Pass in Destin on Thursday, high tide at 11:06 a.m. Low tide at 8:39 p.m. At the East Pass in Destin on Friday, high tide at 1:56 a.m. Low tide at 3:35 a.m. Low tide at 8:04 p.m. The following marine observations were made as of 5 a.m. Mobile Bay Coast Guard Station. Winds were north at 3 knots. Sea temperature 88 degrees. Air temperature 80 degrees. Weeks Bay, calm. Air temperature was 78 degrees. Pensacola Bay. Sea temperature 88 degrees. Air temperature 78 degrees. The report from the east end of Dauphin Island was not available. Graham Bay, north winds at 5 knots. Air temperature was 80 degrees. And Pettiboy Island, east winds at 6 knots. Air temperature was 83 degrees. 12 miles south of Orange Beach. Winds were east at 4 knots. Sea temperature 87 degrees. Air temperature 84 degrees. 100 miles south of Destin. Winds were south at 8 knots. Air temperature 85 degrees. Wave heights 1 foot. Wave period 4 seconds. The following weather reports were made at 5 a.m. Pensacola International Airport, skies were cloudy. The temperature was 77 degrees, the dew point was 75, and the relative humidity was 93%. The wind was north at 5 miles an hour. The pressure was 30.02 inches and falling. At Pensacola Naval Air Station, the pressure was 30.01 inches and falling. The Pensacola climate summary for yesterday, September 9, 2026. Yesterday's high temperature was 92 degrees and the low 75 degrees. No precipitation fell yesterday, which leaves the monthly total at 1.08 inches. This is 0.90 inches below the normal amount of 1.98 inches for September. The total precipitation for the year still stands at 40.56 inches, which is 8.60 inches below normal. The normal high temperature for today is 89 degrees, and the normal low is 73. The record high for today is 98, which occurred in 1980, and the record low is 61, which occurred in 1893. Sunrise today is at 6:30 a.m. and sunset is at 7 p.m. Across the central Gulf Coast, Gulf Shores, mostly cloudy. Temperature was 79 degrees. Wind northeast at 7 miles an hour. Milton, cloudy. Temperature was 77 degrees. Wind calm. Destin, mostly cloudy. Temperature was 80 degrees. Wind east at 5 miles an hour. Mobile, partly cloudy. Temperature was 77 degrees. Wind calm. Elsewhere, Hattiesburg, clear and 74. New Orleans, rain and 82. Montgomery, clear and 73. Tallahassee, clear and 76. And in Panama City, clear and 76. Here's your National Weather Service forecast. Today, mostly sunny with a chance of showers and thunderstorms this morning, then mostly cloudy with showers and thunderstorms likely this afternoon. Highs in the upper 80s. Temperature falling into the lower 80s this afternoon. East winds around 5 miles per hour, becoming south this afternoon. Chance of rain 70%. Tonight, partly cloudy. A slight chance of showers and thunderstorms in the evening, then a chance of showers and thunderstorms after midnight. Humid with lows in the mid-70s. Southeast winds around 5 miles per hour in the evening, becoming light and variable. Chance of rain 50%. Friday, showers likely. A chance of thunderstorms in the morning, then thunderstorms likely in the afternoon. Humid with highs in the upper 80s. Southeast winds 5 to 10 miles per hour. Chance of rain 70%. Friday night, partly cloudy with a chance of showers. A chance of thunderstorms, mainly in the evening. Humid with lows in the mid-70s. South winds around 5 miles per hour. Chance of rain 50%. Saturday, showers likely with a slight chance of thunderstorms in the morning, then showers with a chance of thunderstorms in the afternoon. Humid with highs in the upper 80s. South winds around 5 miles per hour. Chance of rain 90%. Saturday night, partly cloudy with a slight chance of showers and thunderstorms. Lows in the lower 70s. Chance of rain 20%. Sunday, mostly sunny. A chance of showers with a slight chance of thunderstorms in the morning, then showers likely with a chance of thunderstorms in the afternoon. Highs in the lower 90s. Chance of rain 70%. Heat index values up to 105. Sunday night, mostly cloudy with a slight chance of showers and thunderstorms in the evening, then mostly clear after midnight. Lows in the lower 70s. Chance of rain 20%. This is NOAA Weather Radio, from the Mobile Pensacola National Weather Service. The current time is 6:08 a.m. Central Daylight Time. Here's your marine forecast. On the weather map, light onshore flow returns for the rest of the week into the weekend. Seas subside to around 1 foot today through the remainder of the forecast. Waterspouts are possible early each morning. On Perdido Bay, Pensacola Bay including Santa Rosa Sound, and Choctawhatchee Bay. For today, east winds 5 to 10 knots, becoming south this afternoon. Waves 1 foot or less. light chop. A chance of showers and thunderstorms this morning, then showers and thunderstorms likely this afternoon. For tonight, south winds 5 to 10 knots. Waves 1 foot or less. Light chop. A chance of showers with a slight chance of thunderstorms in the evening, then showers likely with a chance of thunderstorms after midnight. For Friday, south winds 5 to 10 knots. Waves 1 foot or less. Light chop. A chance of thunderstorms. Showers likely, mainly in the morning. And for Friday night, south winds 5 to 10 knots. Waves 1 foot or less. Light chop. A chance of showers with a slight chance of thunderstorms. On Perdido Bay, Pensacola Bay including Santa Rosa Sound, and Choctawhatchee Bay. For today, east winds 5 to 10 knots, becoming south this afternoon. Waves 1 foot or less. Light chop. A chance of showers. A slight chance of thunderstorms early this morning, then a chance of thunderstorms late this morning and afternoon. For tonight, south winds around 5 knots. Waves 1 foot or less. Smooth. A chance of showers. A slight chance of thunderstorms in the evening, then a chance of thunderstorms after midnight. For Friday, south winds around 5 knots, increasing to 5 to 10 knots in the afternoon. Waves 1 foot or less. Light chop. A chance of thunderstorms. Showers likely, mainly in the morning. And for Friday night, south winds 5 to 10 knots, diminishing to around 5 knots after midnight. Waves 1 foot or less. Light chop. A chance of showers with a slight chance of thunderstorms. From the Okaloosa-Walton County line to Pascagoula, and out 20 nautical miles. For today, east winds 5 to 10 knots, becoming south this afternoon. Seas around 2 feet this morning, then 1 foot or less. Wave detail, southeast 2 feet at 5 seconds, becoming southeast 1 foot at 4 seconds. A chance of showers and thunderstorms. For tonight, south winds 5 to 10 knots. Seas 1 foot or less, then around 2 feet after midnight. Wave detail, south 1 foot at 4 seconds. A chance of showers. A slight chance of thunderstorms in the evening, then a chance of thunderstorms after midnight. For Friday, south winds 5 to 10 knots. Seas 1 foot or less. Wave detail, south 1 foot at 4 seconds. A chance of thunderstorms. Showers likely, mainly in the morning. And for Friday night, south winds 5 to 10 knots. Seas 1 foot or less. Wave detail, south 1 foot at 4 seconds. A chance of showers. A slight chance of thunderstorms in the evening, then a chance of thunderstorms after midnight. From the Okaloosa-Walton County line to Pascagoula, from 20 to 60 nautical miles offshore. For today, southeast winds 5 to 10 knots, becoming south late. Seas around 2 feet. Wave detail, east 2 feet at 5 seconds. A chance of thunderstorms. A chance of showers this morning, then showers likely this afternoon. For tonight, south winds 5 to 10 knots. Seas 1 foot or less, then around 2 feet after midnight. Wave detail, south 1 foot at 4 seconds. Becoming south 2 feet at 4 seconds. A slight chance of showers and thunderstorms in the evening, then a chance of showers and thunderstorms after midnight. For Friday, south winds 5 to 10 knots. Seas around 2 feet in the morning, then 1 foot or less. Wave detail, south 1 foot at 4 seconds. A chance of thunderstorms. Showers likely, mainly in the morning. And for Friday night, south winds around 10 knots. Seas 1 foot or less. Wave detail, south 1 foot at 3 seconds. A chance of showers. A slight chance of thunderstorms in the evening, then a chance of thunderstorms after midnight. Tidal information, at the mouth of the Mobile River on Thursday, high tide at 1:34 p.m. Low tide at 9:57 p.m. At the mouth of the Mobile River on Friday, high tide at 3:51 a.m. Low tide at 7:53 a.m. Low tide at 9:12 p.m. At Pensacola Bay on Thursday, high tide at 11:39 a.m. Low tide at 9:13 p.m. At Pensacola Bay on Friday, high tide at 12:59 p.m. Low tide at 8:38 p.m. At the East Pass in Destin on Thursday, high tide at 11:06 a.m. Low tide at 8:39 p.m. At the East Pass in Destin on Friday, high tide at 1:56 a.m. Low tide at 3:35 a.m. Low tide at 8:04 p.m. The Tropical Weather Outlook. For the North Atlantic, Caribbean Sea, and the Gulf of America, tropical cyclone formation is not expected during the next 7 days. The following marine observations were made as of 6 a.m. Mobile Bay Coast Guard Station. Winds were north at 4 knots. Sea temperature 88 degrees. Air temperature 80 degrees. Weeks Bay, northeast winds at 2 knots. Air temperature was 78 degrees. Pensacola Bay. Sea temperature 88 degrees. Air temperature 78 degrees. The report from the east end of Dauphin Island was not available. Graham Bay, north winds at 5 knots. Air temperature was 80 degrees. And Pettiboy Island, north winds at 8 knots. Air temperature was 81 degrees. 12 miles south of Orange Beach, winds were northeast at 10 knots. Air temperature was 83 degrees. Gulf water temperature 86 degrees. Wave height 2 feet, with a period of 5 seconds. 100 miles south of Destin. Winds were south at 6 knots. Air temperature 85 degrees. Wave heights 1 foot. Wave period 4 seconds. The following weather reports were made at 6 a.m. Pensacola International Airport, skies were mostly cloudy. The temperature was 77 degrees, the dew point was 75, and the relative humidity was 93%. The wind was northeast at 5 miles an hour. The pressure was 30.03 inches and rising. Pensacola Naval Air Station, skies were mostly cloudy. The temperature was 79 degrees, the dew point was 76, and the relative humidity was 90%. The wind was northeast at 6 miles an hour. The pressure was 30.02 inches and rising. 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The Pensacola Climate Summary for yesterday, September 9, 2026. Yesterday's high temperature was 92 degrees and the low 75 degrees. No precipitation fell yesterday, which leaves the monthly total at 1.08 inches. This is 0.90 inches below the normal amount of 1.98 inches for September. The total precipitation for the year still stands at 40.56 inches, which is 8.60 inches below normal. The normal high temperature for today is 89 degrees, and the normal low is 73. The record high for today is 98, which occurred in 1980, and the record low is 61, which occurred in 1893. Sunrise today is at 6:30 a.m. and sunset is at 7 p.m. Across the central Gulf Coast, Gulf Shores, mostly cloudy. Temperature was 77 degrees. Wind northeast at 6 miles an hour. Milton, mostly cloudy. Temperature was 76 degrees. Wind calm. Destin, partly cloudy. Temperature was 79 degrees. Wind east at 5 miles an hour. Mary Esther, mostly cloudy. Temperature was 79 degrees. Wind northeast at 5 miles an hour. Mobile, mostly cloudy. Temperature was 77 degrees. Wind northeast at 9 miles an hour. Elsewhere, Hattiesburg, clear and 73. New Orleans, a thunderstorm and 79. Montgomery, clear and 73. Tallahassee, clear and 76. And at Panama City, partly cloudy and 76. Here's your National Weather Service forecast. Today, mostly sunny with a chance of showers and thunderstorms this morning, then mostly cloudy with showers and thunderstorms likely this afternoon. Highs in the upper 80s. Temperature falling into the lower 80s this afternoon. East winds around 5 miles per hour, becoming south this afternoon. Chance of rain 70%. Tonight, partly cloudy. A slight chance of showers and thunderstorms in the evening, then a chance of showers and thunderstorms after midnight. Humid with lows in the mid-70s. Southeast winds around 5 miles per hour in the evening, becoming light and variable. Chance of rain 50%. Friday, showers likely. A chance of thunderstorms in the morning, then thunderstorms likely in the afternoon. Humid with highs in the upper 80s. Southeast winds 5 to 10 miles per hour. Chance of rain 70%. Friday night, partly cloudy with a chance of showers. A chance of thunderstorms, mainly in the evening. Humid with lows in the mid-70s. South winds around 5 miles per hour. Chance of rain 50%. Saturday, showers likely with a slight chance of thunderstorms in the morning, then showers with a chance of thunderstorms in the afternoon. Humid with highs in the upper 80s. South winds around 5 miles per hour. Chance of rain 90%. Saturday night, partly cloudy with a slight chance of showers and thunderstorms. Lows in the lower 70s. Chance of rain 20%. Sunday, mostly sunny. A chance of showers with a slight chance of thunderstorms in the morning, then showers likely with a chance of thunderstorms in the afternoon. Highs in the lower 90s. Chance of rain 70%. Heat index values up to 105. Sunday night, mostly cloudy with a slight chance of showers and thunderstorms in the evening, then mostly clear after midnight. Lows in the lower 70s. Chance of rain 20%. This is NOAA Weather Radio, from the Mobile Pensacola National Weather Service. The current time is 6:21 a.m. Central Daylight Time. Here's your marine forecast. On the weather map, light onshore flow returns for the rest of the week into the weekend. Seas subside to around 1 foot today through the remainder of the forecast. Water spouts are possible early each morning. On Perdido Bay, Pensacola Bay including Santa Rosa Sound, and Choctawhatchee Bay. For today, east winds 5 to 10 knots, becoming south this afternoon. Waves 1 foot or less. Light chop. A chance of showers and thunderstorms this morning, then showers and thunderstorms likely this afternoon. For tonight, south winds 5 to 10 knots. Waves 1 foot or less. Light chop. A chance of showers with a slight chance of thunderstorms in the evening, then showers likely with a chance of thunderstorms after midnight. For Friday, south winds 5 to 10 knots. Waves 1 foot or less. Light chop. A chance of thunderstorms. Showers likely, mainly in the morning. And for Friday night, south winds 5 to 10 knots. Waves 1 foot or less. Light chop. A chance of showers with a slight chance of thunderstorms. On Perdido Bay, Pensacola Bay including Santa Rosa Sound, and Choctawhatchee Bay. For today, east winds 5 to 10 knots, becoming south this afternoon. Waves 1 foot or less. Light chop. A chance of showers. A slight chance of thunderstorms early this morning, then a chance of thunderstorms late this morning and afternoon. For tonight, south winds around 5 knots. Waves 1 foot or less. Smooth. A chance of showers. A slight chance of thunderstorms in the evening, then a chance of thunderstorms after midnight. For Friday, south winds around 5 knots, increasing to 5 to 10 knots in the afternoon. Waves 1 foot or less. Light chop. A chance of thunderstorms. Showers likely, mainly in the morning. And for Friday night, south winds 5 to 10 knots, diminishing to around 5 knots after midnight. Waves 1 foot or less. Light chop. A chance of showers with a slight chance of thunderstorms. From the Okaloosa-Walton County line to Pascagoula, and out 20 nautical miles. For today, east winds 5 to 10 knots, becoming south this afternoon. Seas around 2 feet this morning, then 1 foot or less. Wave detail, southeast 2 feet at 5 seconds, becoming southeast 1 foot at 4 seconds. A chance of showers and thunderstorms. For tonight, south winds 5 to 10 knots. Seas 1 foot or less, then around 2 feet after midnight. Wave detail, south 1 foot at 4 seconds. A chance of showers. A slight chance of thunderstorms in the evening, then a chance of thunderstorms after midnight. For Friday, south winds 5 to 10 knots. Seas 1 foot or less. Wave detail, south 1 foot at 4 seconds. A chance of thunderstorms. Showers likely, mainly in the morning. And for Friday night, south winds 5 to 10 knots. Seas 1 foot or less. Wave detail, south 1 foot at 4 seconds. A chance of showers. A slight chance of thunderstorms in the evening, then a chance of thunderstorms after midnight. From the Okaloosa-Walton County line to Pascagoula, from 20 to 60 nautical miles offshore. For today, southeast winds 5 to 10 knots, becoming south late. Seas around 2 feet. Wave detail, east 2 feet at 5 seconds. A chance of thunderstorms. A chance of showers this morning, then showers likely this afternoon. For tonight, south winds 5 to 10 knots. Seas 1 foot or less, then around 2 feet after midnight. Wave detail, south 1 foot at 4 seconds, becoming south 2 feet at 4 seconds. A slight chance of showers and thunderstorms in the evening, then a chance of showers and thunderstorms after midnight. For Friday, south winds 5 to 10 knots. Seas around 2 feet in the morning, then 1 foot or less. Wave detail, south 1 foot at 4 seconds. A chance of thunderstorms. Showers likely, mainly in the morning. And for Friday night, south winds around 10 knots. Seas 1 foot or less. Wave detail, south 1 foot at 3 seconds. A chance of showers. A slight chance of thunderstorms in the evening, then a chance of thunderstorms after midnight. Tidal information, at the mouth of the Mobile River on Thursday, high tide at 1:34 p.m. Low tide at 9:57 p.m. At the mouth of the Mobile River on Friday, high tide at 3:51 a.m. Low tide at 7:53 a.m. Low tide at 9:12 p.m. At Pensacola Bay on Thursday, high tide at 11:39 a.m. Low tide at 9:13 p.m. At Pensacola Bay on Friday, high tide at 12:59 p.m. Low tide at 8:38 p.m. At the East Pass in Destin on Thursday, high tide at 11:06 a.m. Low tide at 8:39 p.m. At the East Pass in Destin on Friday, high tide at 1:56 a.m. Low tide at 3:35 a.m. Low tide at 8:04 p.m. The following marine observations were made as of 6 a.m. Mobile Bay Coast Guard Station. Winds were north at 4 knots. Sea temperature 88 degrees. Air temperature 80 degrees. Weeks Bay, northeast winds at 2 knots. Air temperature was 78 degrees. Pensacola Bay. Sea temperature 88 degrees. Air temperature 78 degrees. The report from the east end of Dauphin Island was not available. Graham Bay, north winds at 5 knots. Air temperature was 80 degrees. And Pettiboy Island, north winds at 8 knots. Air temperature was 81 degrees. 12 miles south of Orange Beach, winds were northeast at 10 knots. Air temperature was 83 degrees. Gulf water temperature 86 degrees. Wave height 2 feet, with a period of 5 seconds. 100 miles south of Destin. Winds were south at 6 knots. Air temperature 85 degrees. Wave heights 1 foot. Wave period 4 seconds. The following weather reports were made at 6 a.m. Pensacola International Airport, skies were mostly cloudy. The temperature was 77 degrees, the dew point was 75, and the relative humidity was 93%. The wind was northeast at 5 miles an hour. The pressure was 30.03 inches and rising. Pensacola Naval Air Station, skies were mostly cloudy. The temperature was 79 degrees, the dew point was 76, and the relative humidity was 90%. The wind was northeast at 6 miles an hour. The pressure was 30.02 inches and rising. The Pensacola climate summary for yesterday, September 9, 2026. Yesterday's high temperature was 92 degrees and the low 75 degrees. No precipitation fell yesterday, which leaves the monthly total at 1.08 inches. This is 0.90 inches below the normal amount of 1.98 inches for September. The total precipitation for the year still stands at 40.56 inches, which is 8.60 inches below normal. The normal high temperature for today is 89 degrees, and the normal low is 73. The record high for today is 98, which occurred in 1980, and the record low is 61, which occurred in 1893. Sunrise today is at 6:30 a.m. and sunset is at 7 p.m. Across the central Gulf Coast, Gulf Shores, mostly cloudy. Temperature was 77 degrees. Wind northeast at 6 miles an hour. Milton, mostly cloudy. Temperature was 76 degrees. Wind calm. Destin, partly cloudy. Temperature was 79 degrees. Wind east at 5 miles an hour. Mary Esther, mostly cloudy. Temperature was 79 degrees. Wind northeast at 5 miles an hour. Mobile, mostly cloudy. Temperature was 77 degrees. Wind northeast at 9 miles an hour. Elsewhere, Hattiesburg, clear and 73. New Orleans, a thunderstorm and 79. Montgomery, clear and 73. Tallahassee, clear and 76. And in Panama City, partly cloudy and 76. Here's your National Weather Service forecast. Today, mostly sunny with a chance of showers and thunderstorms this morning, then mostly cloudy with showers and thunderstorms likely this afternoon. Highs in the upper 80s. Temperature falling into the lower 80s this afternoon. East winds around 5 miles per hour, becoming south this afternoon. Chance of rain 70%. Tonight, partly cloudy. A slight chance of showers and thunderstorms in the evening, then a chance of showers and thunderstorms after midnight. Humid with lows in the mid-70s. Southeast winds around 5 miles per hour in the evening, becoming light and variable. Chance of rain 50%. Friday, showers likely. A chance of thunderstorms in the morning, then thunderstorms likely in the afternoon. Humid with highs in the upper 80s. Southeast winds 5 to 10 miles per hour. Chance of rain 70%. Friday night, partly cloudy with a chance of showers. A chance of thunderstorms, mainly in the evening. Humid with lows in the mid-70s. South winds around 5 miles per hour. Chance of rain 50%. Saturday, showers likely with a slight chance of thunderstorms in the morning, then showers with a chance of thunderstorms in the afternoon. Humid with highs in the upper 80s. South winds around 5 miles per hour. Chance of rain 90%. Saturday night, partly cloudy with a slight chance of showers and thunderstorms. Lows in the lower 70s. Chance of rain 20%. Sunday, mostly sunny. A chance of showers with a slight chance of thunderstorms in the morning, then showers likely with a chance of thunderstorms in the afternoon. Highs in the lower 90s. Chance of rain 70%. Heat index values up to 105. Sunday night, mostly cloudy with a slight chance of showers and thunderstorms in the evening, then mostly clear after midnight. Lows in the lower 70s. Chance of rain 20%. This is NOAA Weather Radio from the Mobile Pensacola National Weather Service. The current time is 6:33 a.m. Central Daylight Time. Here's your marine forecast. On the weather map, light onshore flow returns for the rest of the week into the weekend. Seas subside to around 1 foot today through the remainder of the forecast. Water spouts are possible early each morning. On Perdido Bay, Pensacola Bay including Santa Rosa Sound, and Choctawhatchee Bay. For today, East winds 5 to 10 knots, becoming south this afternoon. Waves 1 foot or less. Light chop. A chance of showers and thunderstorms this morning, then showers and thunderstorms likely this afternoon. For tonight, south winds 5 to 10 knots. Waves 1 foot or less. Light chop. A chance of showers with a slight chance of thunderstorms in the evening, then showers likely with a chance of thunderstorms after midnight. For Friday, south winds 5 to 10 knots. Waves 1 foot or less. Light chop. A chance of thunderstorms. Showers likely, mainly in the morning. And for Friday night, south winds 5 to 10 knots. Waves 1 foot or less. Light chop. A chance of showers with a slight chance of thunderstorms. On Perdido Bay, Pensacola Bay including Santa Rosa Sound, and Choctawhatchee Bay. For today, east winds 5 to 10 knots, becoming south this afternoon. Waves 1 foot or less. Light chop. A chance of showers. A slight chance of thunderstorms early this morning, then a chance of thunderstorms late this morning and afternoon. For tonight, south winds around 5 knots. Waves 1 foot or less. Smooth. A chance of showers. A slight chance of thunderstorms in the evening, then a chance of thunderstorms after midnight. For Friday, south winds around 5 knots, increasing to 5 to 10 knots in the afternoon. Waves 1 foot or less. Light chop. A chance of thunderstorms. Showers likely, mainly in the morning. And for Friday night, south winds 5 to 10 knots, diminishing to around 5 knots after midnight. Waves 1 foot or less. Light chop. A chance of showers with a slight chance of thunderstorms. From the Okaloosa-Walton County line to Pascagoula, and out 20 nautical miles. For today, east winds 5 to 10 knots, becoming south this afternoon. Seas around 2 feet this morning, then 1 foot or less. Wave detail, southeast 2 feet at 5 seconds, becoming southeast 1 foot at 4 seconds. A chance of showers and thunderstorms. For tonight, south winds 5 to 10 knots. Seas 1 foot or less, then around 2 feet after midnight. Wave detail, south 1 foot at 4 seconds. A chance of showers. A slight chance of thunderstorms in the evening, then a chance of thunderstorms after midnight. For Friday, south winds 5 to 10 knots. Seas 1 foot or less. Wave detail, south 1 foot at 4 seconds. A chance of thunderstorms. Showers likely, mainly in the morning. And for Friday night, south winds 5 to 10 knots. Seas 1 foot or less. Wave detail, south 1 foot at 4 seconds. A chance of showers. A slight chance of thunderstorms in the evening, then a chance of thunderstorms after midnight. From the Okaloosa-Walton County line to Pascagoula, from 20 to 60 nautical miles offshore. For today, southeast winds 5 to 10 knots, becoming south late. Seas around 2 feet. Wave detail, east 2 feet at 5 seconds. A chance of thunderstorms. A chance of showers this morning, then showers likely this afternoon. For tonight, south winds 5 to 10 knots. Seas 1 foot or less, then around 2 feet after midnight. Wave detail, south 1 foot at 4 seconds, becoming south 2 feet at 4 seconds. A slight chance of showers and thunderstorms in the evening, then a chance of showers and thunderstorms after midnight. For Friday, south winds 5 to 10 knots. Seas around 2 feet in the morning, then 1 foot or less. Wave detail, south 1 foot at 4 seconds. A chance of thunderstorms. Showers likely, mainly in the morning. And for Friday night, south winds around 10 knots. Seas 1 foot or less. Wave detail, south 1 foot at 3 seconds. A chance of showers. A slight chance of thunderstorms in the evening, then a chance of thunderstorms after midnight. Tidal information, at the mouth of the Mobile River on Thursday, high tide at 1:34 p.m. Low tide at 9:57 p.m. at the mouth of the Mobile River on Friday, high tide at 3:51 a.m. Low tide at 7:53 a.m. Low tide at 9:12 p.m. At Pensacola Bay on Thursday, high tide at 11:39 a.m. Low tide at 9:13 p.m. At Pensacola Bay on Friday, high tide at 12:59 p.m. Low tide at 8:38 p.m. At the East Pass in Destin on Thursday, high tide at 11:06 a.m. Low tide at 8:39 p.m. At the East Pass in Destin on Friday, high tide at 1:56 a.m. Low tide at 3:35 a.m. Low tide at 8:04 p.m. The following marine observations were made as of 6 a.m. Mobile Bay Coast Guard Station. Winds were north at 4 knots. Sea temperature 88 degrees. Air temperature 80 degrees. Weeks Bay, northeast winds at 2 knots. Air temperature was 78 degrees. Pensacola Bay. Sea temperature 88 degrees. Air temperature 78 degrees. The report from the east end of Dauphin Island was not available. Graham Bay, north winds at 5 knots. Air temperature was 80 degrees. And Pettiboy Island, north winds at 8 knots. Air temperature was 81 degrees. 12 miles south of Orange Beach, winds were northeast at 10 knots. Air temperature was 83 degrees. Gulf water temperature 86 degrees. Wave height 2 feet, with a period of 5 seconds. 100 miles south of Destin. Winds were south at 6 knots. Air temperature 85 degrees. Wave heights 1 foot. Wave period 4 seconds. The tropical weather outlook. For the North Atlantic, Caribbean Sea and the Gulf of America, tropical cyclone formation is not expected during the next 7 days. The following weather reports were made at 6 a.m. Pensacola International Airport, skies were mostly cloudy. The temperature was 77 degrees, the dew point was 75, and the relative humidity was 93%. The wind was northeast at 5 miles an hour. The pressure was 30.03 inches and rising. Pensacola Naval Air Station, skies were mostly cloudy. The temperature was 79 degrees, the dew point was 76, and the relative humidity was 90%. The wind was northeast at 6 miles an hour. The pressure was 30.02 inches and rising. The Pensacola climate summary for yesterday, September 9, 2026. Yesterday's high temperature was 92 degrees and the low 75 degrees. No precipitation fell yesterday, which leaves the monthly total at 1.08 inches. This is 0.90 inches below the normal amount of 1.98 inches for September. The total precipitation for the year still stands at 40.56 inches, which is 8.60 inches below normal. The normal high temperature for today is 89 degrees, and the normal low is 73. The record high for today is 98, which occurred in 1980. And the record low is 61, which occurred in 1893. Sunrise today is at 6:30 a.m. and sunset is at 7 p.m. Across the central Gulf Coast, Gulf Shores, mostly cloudy. Temperature was 77 degrees. Wind northeast at 6 miles an hour. Milton, mostly cloudy. Temperature was 76 degrees. Wind calm. Destin, partly cloudy. Temperature was 79 degrees. Wind east at 5 miles an hour. Mary Esther, mostly cloudy. Temperature was 79 degrees. Wind northeast at 5 miles an hour. Mobile, mostly cloudy. Temperature was 77 degrees. Wind northeast at 9 miles an hour. Elsewhere, Hattiesburg, clear and 73. New Orleans, a thunderstorm and 79. Montgomery, clear and 73. Tallahassee, clear and 76. And at Panama City, partly cloudy and 76. Here's your National Weather Service forecast. Today, mostly sunny with a chance of showers and thunderstorms this morning, then mostly cloudy with showers and thunderstorms likely this afternoon. Highs in the upper 80s. temperature falling into the lower 80s this afternoon. East winds around 5 miles per hour, becoming south this afternoon. Chance of rain 70%. Tonight, partly cloudy. A slight chance of showers and thunderstorms in the evening, then a chance of showers and thunderstorms after midnight. Humid with lows in the mid-70s. Southeast winds around 5 miles per hour in the evening, becoming light and variable. Chance of rain 50%. Friday, showers likely. A chance of thunderstorms in the morning, then thunderstorms likely in the afternoon. Humid with highs in the upper 80s. Southeast winds 5 to 10 miles per hour. Chance of rain 70%. Friday night, partly cloudy with a chance of showers. A chance of thunderstorms, mainly in the evening. Humid with lows in the mid-70s. South winds around 5 miles per hour. Chance of rain 50%. Saturday, showers likely with a slight chance of thunderstorms in the morning, then showers with a chance of thunderstorms in the afternoon. Humid with highs in the upper 80s. South winds around 5 miles per hour. Chance of rain 90%. Saturday night, partly cloudy with a slight chance of showers and thunderstorms. Lows in the lower 70s. Chance of rain 20%. Sunday, mostly sunny. A chance of showers with a slight chance of thunderstorms in the morning, then showers likely with a chance of thunderstorms in the afternoon. Highs in the lower 90s. Chance of rain 70%. Heat index values up to 105. Sunday night, mostly cloudy with a slight chance of showers and thunderstorms in the evening, then mostly clear after midnight. Lows in the lower 70s. Chance of rain 20%. This is NOAA Weather Radio, from the Mobile Pensacola National Weather Service. The current time is 6:46 a.m. Central Daylight Time. Here's your marine forecast. On the weather map, light onshore flow returns for the rest of the week into the weekend. Seas subside to around 1 foot today through the remainder of the forecast. Water spouts are possible early each morning. On Perdido Bay, Pensacola Bay including Santa Rosa Sound, and Choctawhatchee Bay. For today, east winds 5 to 10 knots, becoming south this afternoon. Waves 1 foot or less. Light chop. A chance of showers and thunderstorms this morning, then showers and thunderstorms likely this afternoon. For tonight, south winds 5 to 10 knots. Waves 1 foot or less. Light chop. A chance of showers with a slight chance of thunderstorms in the evening, then showers likely with a chance of thunderstorms after midnight. For Friday, south winds 5 to 10 knots. Waves 1 foot or less. Light chop. A chance of thunderstorms. Showers likely, mainly in the morning. And for Friday night, south winds 5 to 10 knots. Waves 1 foot or less. Light chop. A chance of showers with a slight chance of thunderstorms. On Perdido Bay, Pensacola Bay including Santa Rosa Sound, and Choctawhatchee Bay. For today, east winds 5 to 10 knots, becoming south this afternoon. Waves 1 foot or less. Light chop. A chance of showers. A slight chance of thunderstorms early this morning, then a chance of thunderstorms late this morning and afternoon. For tonight, south winds around 5 knots. Waves 1 foot or less. Smooth. A chance of showers. A slight chance of thunderstorms in the evening, then a chance of thunderstorms after midnight. For Friday, south winds around 5 knots, increasing to 5 to 10 knots in the afternoon. Waves 1 foot or less. Light chop. A chance of thunderstorms. Showers likely, mainly in the morning. And for Friday night, south winds 5 to 10 knots, diminishing to around 5 knots after midnight. Waves 1 foot or less. Light chop. A chance of showers with a slight chance of thunderstorms. From the Okaloosa-Walton County line to Pascagoula, and out 20 nautical miles. For today, east winds 5 to 10 knots, becoming south this afternoon. Seas around 2 feet this morning, then 1 foot or less. Wave detail, southeast 2 feet at 5 seconds, becoming southeast 1 foot at 4 seconds. A chance of showers and thunderstorms. For tonight, south winds 5 to 10 knots. Seas 1 foot or less, then around 2 feet after midnight. Wave detail, south 1 foot at 4 seconds. A chance of showers. A slight chance of thunderstorms in the evening, then a chance of thunderstorms after midnight. For Friday, south winds 5 to 10 knots. Seas 1 foot or less. Wave detail, south 1 foot at 4 seconds. A chance of thunderstorms. Showers likely, mainly in the morning. And for Friday night, south winds 5 to 10 knots. Seas 1 foot or less. Wave detail, south 1 foot at 4 seconds. A chance of showers. A slight chance of thunderstorms in the evening, then a chance of thunderstorms after midnight. From the Okaloosa-Walton County line to Pascagoula, from 20 to 60 nautical miles offshore. For today, southeast winds 5 to 10 knots, becoming south late. Seas around 2 feet. Wave detail, east 2 feet at 5 seconds. A chance of thunderstorms. A chance of showers this morning, then showers likely this afternoon. For tonight, south winds 5 to 10 knots. Seas 1 foot or less, then around 2 feet after midnight. Wave detail, south 1 foot at 4 seconds, becoming south 2 feet at 4 seconds. A slight chance of showers and thunderstorms in the evening, then a chance of showers and thunderstorms after midnight. For Friday, south winds 5 to 10 knots. Seas around 2 feet in the morning, then 1 foot or less. Wave detail, south 1 foot at 4 seconds. A chance of thunderstorms. Showers likely, mainly in the morning. And for Friday night, south winds around 10 knots. Seas 1 foot or less. Wave detail, south 1 foot at 3 seconds. A chance of showers. A slight chance of thunderstorms in the evening, then a chance of thunderstorms after midnight. 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Tidal information, at the mouth of the Mobile River on Thursday, high tide at 1:34 p.m. Low tide at 9:57 p.m. At the mouth of the Mobile River on Friday, high tide at 3:51 a.m. Low tide at 7:53 a.m. Low tide at 9:12 p.m. At Pensacola Bay on Thursday, high tide at 11:39 a.m. Low tide at 9:13 p.m. At Pensacola Bay on Friday, high tide at 12:59 p.m. Low tide at 8:38 p.m. At the East Pass in Destin on Thursday, high tide at 11:06 a.m. Low tide at 8:39 p.m. At the East Pass in Destin on Friday, high tide at 1:56 a.m. Low tide at 3:35 a.m. Low tide at 8:04 p.m. The following marine observations were made as of 6 a.m. Mobile Bay Coast Guard Station. Winds were north at 4 knots. Sea temperature 88 degrees. Air temperature 80 degrees. Weeks Bay, northeast winds at 2 knots. Air temperature was 78 degrees. Pensacola Bay. Sea temperature 88 degrees. Air temperature 78 degrees. The report from the east end of Dauphin Island was not available. Graham Bay, north winds at 5 knots. Air temperature was 80 degrees. And Pettiboy Island, north winds at 8 knots. Air temperature was 81 degrees. 12 miles south of Orange Beach, winds were northeast at 10 knots. Air temperature was 83 degrees. Gulf water temperature 86 degrees. Wave heights 2 feet, with a period of 5 seconds. 100 miles south of Destin. Winds were south at 6 knots. Air temperature 85 degrees. Wave heights 1 foot. Wave period 4 seconds. The following weather reports were made at 6 a.m. Pensacola International Airport, skies were mostly cloudy. The temperature was 77 degrees, the dew point was 75, and the relative humidity was 93%. The wind was northeast at 5 miles an hour. The pressure was 30.03 inches and rising.

0: 90 inches below the normal amount of 1.98 inches for September. The total precipitation for the year still stands at 40.56 inches, which is 8.60 inches below normal. The normal high temperature for today is 89 degrees, and the normal low is 73. The record high for today is 98, which occurred in 1980, and the record low is 61, which occurred in 1893. Sunrise today is at 6:30 a.m. and sunset is at 7 p.m. Across the central Gulf Coast, Gulf Shores, mostly cloudy. Temperature was 77 degrees. Wind northeast at 6 miles an hour. Milton, mostly cloudy. Temperature was 76 degrees. Wind calm. Destin, partly cloudy. Temperature was 79 degrees. Wind east at 5 miles an hour. Mary Esther, mostly cloudy. Temperature was 79 degrees. Wind northeast at 5 miles an hour. Mobile, mostly cloudy. Temperature was 77 degrees. Wind northeast at 9 miles an hour. Elsewhere, Hattiesburg, clear and 73. New Orleans, a thunderstorm and 79. Montgomery, clear and 73. Tallahassee, clear and 76. And in Panama City, partly cloudy and 76. Here's your National Weather Service forecast. Today, mostly sunny with a chance of showers and thunderstorms this morning, then mostly cloudy with showers and thunderstorms likely this afternoon. Highs in the upper 80s. Temperature falling into the lower 80s this afternoon. East winds around 5 miles per hour, becoming south this afternoon. Chance of rain 70%. Tonight, partly cloudy. A slight chance of showers and thunderstorms in the evening, then a chance of showers and thunderstorms after midnight. Humid with lows in the mid-70s. Southeast winds around 5 miles per hour in the evening, becoming light and variable. Chance of rain 50%. Friday, showers likely. A chance of thunderstorms in the morning, then thunderstorms likely in the afternoon. Humid with highs in the upper 80s. Southeast winds 5 to 10 miles per hour. Chance of rain 70%. Friday night, partly cloudy with a chance of showers. A chance of thunderstorms, mainly in the evening. Humid with lows in the mid-70s. South winds around 5 miles per hour. Chance of rain 50%. Saturday, showers likely with a slight chance of thunderstorms in the morning, then showers with a chance of thunderstorms in the afternoon. Humid with highs in the upper 80s. South winds around 5 miles per hour. Chance of rain 90%. Saturday night, partly cloudy with a slight chance of showers and thunderstorms. Lows in the lower 70s. Chance of rain 20%. Sunday, mostly sunny. A chance of showers with a slight chance of thunderstorms in the morning, then showers likely with a chance of thunderstorms in the afternoon. Highs in the lower 90s. Chance of rain 70%. Heat index values up to 105. Sunday night, mostly cloudy with a slight chance of showers and thunderstorms in the evening, then mostly clear after midnight. Lows in the lower 70s. Chance of rain 20%. This is NOAA Weather Radio, from the Mobile Pensacola National Weather Service. The current time is 6:58 a.m. Central Daylight Time. Here's your marine forecast. On the weather map, light onshore flow returns for the rest of the week into the weekend. Seas subside to around 1 foot today through the remainder of the forecast. Water spouts are possible early each morning. On Perdido Bay, Pensacola Bay including Santa Rosa Sound, and Choctawhatchee Bay. For today, east winds 5 to 10 knots, becoming south this afternoon. Waves 1 foot or less. Light chop. A chance of showers and thunderstorms this morning, then showers and thunderstorms likely this afternoon. For tonight,
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0: Winds 5 to 10 knots. Waves 1 foot.

or less. Light chop. A chance of thunderstorms. Showers likely, mainly in the morning. And for Friday night, south winds 5 to 10 knots. Waves 1 foot or less. Light chop. A chance of showers with a slight chance of thunderstorms. On Perdido Bay, Pensacola Bay including Santa Rosa Sound, and Choctawhatchee Bay. For today, east winds 5 to 10 knots, becoming south this afternoon. Waves 1 foot or less. Light chop. A chance of showers. A slight chance of thunderstorms early this morning, then a chance of thunderstorms late this morning and afternoon. For tonight, south winds around 5 knots. Waves 1 foot or less. Smooth. A chance of showers. A slight chance of thunderstorms in the evening, then a chance of thunderstorms after midnight. For Friday, south winds around 5 knots, increasing to 5 to 10 knots in the afternoon. Waves 1 foot or less. Light chop. A chance of thunderstorms. Showers likely, mainly in the morning. And for Friday night, south winds 5 to 10 knots, diminishing to around 5 knots after midnight. Waves 1 foot or less. Light chop. A chance of showers with a slight chance of thunderstorms. From the Okaloosa-Walton County line to Pascagoula, and out 20 nautical miles. For today, east winds 5 to 10 knots, becoming south this afternoon. Seas around 2 feet this morning, then 1 foot or less. Wave detail, southeast 2 feet at 5 seconds, becoming southeast 1 foot at 4 seconds. A chance of showers and thunderstorms. For tonight, south winds 5 to 10 knots. Seas 1 foot or less, then around 2 feet after midnight. Wave detail, south 1 foot at 4 seconds. A chance of showers. A slight chance of thunderstorms in the evening, then a chance of thunderstorms after midnight. For Friday, south winds 5 to 10 knots. Seas 1 foot or less. Wave detail, south 1 foot at 4 seconds. A chance of thunderstorms. Showers likely, mainly in the morning. And for Friday night, south winds 5 to 10 knots. Seas 1 foot or less. Wave detail, south 1 foot at 4 seconds. A chance of showers. A slight chance of thunderstorms in the evening, then a chance of thunderstorms after midnight. From the Okaloosa-Walton County line to Pascagoula, from 20 to 60 nautical miles offshore. For today, southeast winds 5 to 10 knots, becoming south late. Seas around 2 feet. Wave detail, east 2 feet at 5 seconds. A chance of thunderstorms. A chance of showers this morning, then showers likely this afternoon. For tonight, south winds 5 to 10 knots. Seas 1 foot or less, then around 2 feet after midnight. Wave detail, south 1 foot at 4 seconds, becoming south 2 feet at 4 seconds. A slight chance of showers and thunderstorms in the evening, then a chance of showers and thunderstorms after midnight. For Friday, south winds 5 to 10 knots. Seas around 2 feet in the morning, then 1 foot or less. Wave detail, south 1 foot at 4 seconds. A chance of thunderstorms. Showers likely, mainly in the morning. And for Friday night, south winds around 10 knots. Seas 1 foot or less. Wave detail, south 1 foot at 3 seconds. A chance of showers. A slight chance of thunderstorms in the evening, then a chance of thunderstorms after midnight. Tidal information, at the mouth of the Mobile River on Thursday, high tide at 1:34 p.m. Low tide at 9:57 p.m. At the mouth of the Mobile River on Friday, high tide at 3:51 a.m. Low tide at 7:53 a.m. Low tide at 9:12 p.m. At Pensacola Bay on Thursday, high tide at 11:39 a.m. Low tide at 9:13 p.m. At Pensacola Bay on Friday, high tide at 12:59 p.m. Low tide at 8:38 p.m. At the East Pass in Destin on Thursday, high tide at 11:06 a.m. Low tide at 8:39 p.m.
at the East Pass in Destin on Friday, high tide at 1:56 a.m. Low tide at 3:35 a.m. Low tide at 8:04 p.m. The following marine observations were made as of 6 a.m. Mobile Bay Coast Guard Station. Winds were north at 4 knots. Sea temperature 88 degrees. Air temperature 80 degrees. Weeks Bay, northeast winds at 2 knots. Air temperature was 78 degrees. Pensacola Bay. Sea temperature 88 degrees. Air temperature 78 degrees. The report from the east end of Dauphin Island was not available. Graham Bay, north winds at 5 knots. Air temperature was 80 degrees. And Pettiboy Island, north winds at 8 knots. Air temperature was 81 degrees. 12 miles south of Orange Beach, winds were northeast at 10 knots. Air temperature was 83 degrees. Gulf water temperature 86 degrees. Wave height 2 feet, with a period of 5 seconds. 100 miles south of Destin. Winds were south at 6 knots. Air temperature 85 degrees. Wave heights 1 foot. Wave period 4 seconds. The following weather reports were made at 6 a.m. Pensacola International Airport, skies were mostly cloudy. The temperature was 77 degrees, the dew point was 75, and the relative humidity was 93%. The wind was northeast at 5 miles an hour. The pressure was 30.03 inches and rising. Pensacola Naval Air Station, skies were mostly cloudy. The temperature was 79 degrees, the dew point was 76, and the relative humidity was 90%. The wind was northeast at 6 miles an hour. The pressure was 30.02 inches and rising. The Pensacola climate summary for yesterday, September 9, 2026. Yesterday's high temperature was 92 degrees and the low 75 degrees. No precipitation fell yesterday, which leaves the monthly total at 1.08 inches. This is 0.90 inches below the normal amount of 1.98 inches for September. The total precipitation for the year still stands at 40.56 inches, which is 8.60 inches below normal. The normal high temperature for today is 89 degrees, and the normal low is 73. The record high for today is 98, which occurred in 1980, and the record low is 61, which occurred in 1893. Sunrise today is at 6:30 a.m. and sunset is at 7 p.m. Across the central Gulf Coast, Gulf Shores, mostly cloudy. Temperature was 77 degrees. Wind northeast at 6 miles an hour. Milton, mostly cloudy. Temperature was 76 degrees. Wind calm. Destin, partly cloudy. Temperature was 79 degrees. Wind east at 5 miles an hour. Mary Esther, mostly cloudy. Temperature was 79 degrees. Wind northeast at 5 miles an hour. Mobile, mostly cloudy. Temperature was 77 degrees. Wind northeast at 9 miles an hour. Elsewhere, Hattiesburg, clear and 73. New Orleans, a thunderstorm and 79. Montgomery, clear and 73. Tallahassee, clear and 76. And in Panama City, partly cloudy and 76. Here's your National Weather Service forecast. Today, mostly sunny with a chance of showers and thunderstorms this morning, then mostly cloudy with showers and thunderstorms likely this afternoon. Highs in the upper 80s. Temperature falling into the lower 80s this afternoon. East winds around 5 miles per hour, becoming south this afternoon. Chance of rain 70%. Tonight, partly cloudy. A slight chance of showers and thunderstorms in the evening, then a chance of showers and thunderstorms after midnight. Humid with lows in the mid-70s. Southeast winds around 5 miles per hour in the evening, becoming light and variable. Chance of rain 50%. Friday, showers likely. A chance of thunderstorms in the morning, then thunderstorms likely in the afternoon. Humid with highs in the upper 80s. Southeast winds 5 to 10 miles per hour. Chance of rain 70%.
Friday night, partly cloudy with a chance of showers. A chance of thunderstorms, mainly in the evening. Humid with lows in the mid-70s. South winds around 5 miles per hour. Chance of rain 50%. Saturday, showers likely with a slight chance of thunderstorms in the morning, then showers with a chance of thunderstorms in the afternoon. Humid with highs in the upper 80s. South winds around 5 miles per hour. Chance of rain 90%. Saturday night, partly cloudy with a slight chance of showers and thunderstorms. Lows in the lower 70s. Chance of rain 20%. Sunday, mostly sunny. A chance of showers with a slight chance of thunderstorms in the morning, then showers likely with a chance of thunderstorms in the afternoon. Highs in the lower 90s. Chance of rain 70%. Heat index values up to 105. Sunday night, mostly cloudy with a slight chance of showers and thunderstorms in the evening, then mostly clear after midnight. Lows in the lower 70s. Chance of rain 20%. The Tropical Weather Outlook. For the North Atlantic, Caribbean Sea and the Gulf of America, tropical cyclone formation is not expected during the next 7 days. This is NOAA Weather Radio, from the Mobile Pensacola National Weather Service. The current time is 7:11 a.m. Central Daylight Time. Here's your marine forecast. On the weather map, light onshore flow returns for the rest of the week into the weekend. Seas subside to around 1 foot today through the remainder of the forecast. Waterspouts are possible early each morning. On Perdido Bay, Pensacola Bay including Santa Rosa Sound, and Choctaw Hatchie Bay. For today, east winds 5 to 10 knots, becoming south this afternoon. Waves 1 foot or less. Light chop. A chance of showers and thunderstorms this morning, then showers and thunderstorms likely this afternoon. For tonight, south winds 5 to 10 knots. Waves 1 foot or less. Light chop. A chance of showers with a slight chance of thunderstorms in the evening, then showers likely with a chance of thunderstorms after midnight. For Friday, south winds 5 to 10 knots. Waves 1 foot or less. Light chop. A chance of thunderstorms. Showers likely, mainly in the morning. And for Friday night, south winds 5 to 10 knots. Waves 1 foot or less. Light chop. A chance of showers with a slight chance of thunderstorms. On Perdido Bay, Pensacola Bay including Santa Rosa Sound, and Choctaw Hatchie Bay. For today, east winds 5 to 10 knots, becoming south this afternoon. Waves 1 foot or less. Light chop. A chance of showers. A slight chance of thunderstorms early this morning, then a chance of thunderstorms late this morning and afternoon. For tonight, south winds around 5 knots. Waves 1 foot or less. Smooth. A chance of showers. A slight chance of thunderstorms in the evening, then a chance of thunderstorms after midnight. For Friday, south winds around 5 knots, increasing to 5 to 10 knots in the afternoon. Waves 1 foot or less. Light chop. A chance of thunderstorms. Showers likely, mainly in the morning. And for Friday night, south winds 5 to 10 knots, diminishing to around 5 knots after midnight. Waves 1 foot or less. Light chop. A chance of showers with a slight chance of thunderstorms. From the Okaloosa-Walton County line to Pascagoula, and out 20 nautical miles. For today, east winds 5 to 10 knots, becoming south this afternoon. Seas around 2 feet this morning, then 1 foot or less. Wave detail, southeast 2 feet at 5 seconds, becoming southeast 1 foot at 4 seconds. A chance of showers and thunderstorms. For tonight, south winds 5 to 10 knots. Seas 1 foot or less, then around 2 feet after midnight. Wave detail, south 1 foot at 4 seconds. A chance of showers. A slight chance of thunderstorms in the evening, then a chance of thunderstorms after midnight. For Friday, south winds 5 to 10 knots. Seas 1 foot or less. Wave detail, south 1 foot at 4 seconds.
a chance of thunderstorms. Showers likely, mainly in the morning. And for Friday night, south winds 5 to 10 knots. Seas 1 foot or less. Wave detail, south 1 foot at 4 seconds. A chance of showers. A slight chance of thunderstorms in the evening, then a chance of thunderstorms after midnight. From the Okaloosa-Walton County line to Pascagoula, from 20 to 60 nautical miles offshore. For today, southeast winds 5 to 10 knots, becoming south late. Seas around 2 feet. Wave detail, east 2 feet at 5 seconds. A chance of thunderstorms. A chance of showers this morning, then showers likely this afternoon. For tonight, south winds 5 to 10 knots. Seas 1 foot or less, then around 2 feet after midnight. Wave detail, south 1 foot at 4 seconds, becoming south 2 feet at 4 seconds. A slight chance of showers and thunderstorms in the evening, then a chance of showers and thunderstorms after midnight. For Friday, south winds 5 to 10 knots. Seas around 2 feet in the morning, then 1 foot or less. Wave detail, south 1 foot at 4 seconds. A chance of thunderstorms. Showers likely, mainly in the morning. And for Friday night, south winds around 10 knots. Seas 1 foot or less. Wave detail, south 1 foot at 3 seconds. A chance of showers. A slight chance of thunderstorms in the evening, then a chance of thunderstorms after midnight. The following marine observations were made as of 7 a.m. Mobile Bay Coast Guard Station. Winds were northeast at 7 knots. Sea temperature 88 degrees. Air temperature 80 degrees. Weeks Bay, northeast winds at 1 knot. Air temperature was 77 degrees. Pensacola Bay. Sea temperature 88 degrees. Air temperature 78 degrees. The report from the east end of Dauphin Island was not available. Graham Bay, north winds at 4 knots. Air temperature was 79 degrees. And Pettiboy Island, northeast winds at 6 knots. Air temperature was 82 degrees. 12 miles south of Orange Beach. Winds were north at 6 knots. Sea temperature 86 degrees. Air temperature 82 degrees. 100 miles south of Destin. Winds were southwest at 6 knots. Air temperature 84 degrees. Wave heights 1 foot. Wave period 4 seconds. 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The following weather reports were made at 7 a.m. Pensacola International Airport, skies were mostly cloudy. The temperature was 77 degrees, the dew point was 75, and the relative humidity was 93%. The wind was north at 5 miles an hour. The pressure was 30.03 inches and steady. Pensacola Naval Air Station, skies were mostly cloudy. The temperature was 79 degrees, the dew point was 76, and the relative humidity was 90%. The wind was northeast at 6 miles an hour. The pressure was 30.02 inches and steady. The Pensacola climate summary for yesterday, September 9, 2026. Yesterday's high temperature was 92 degrees and the low 75 degrees. No precipitation fell yesterday, which leaves the monthly total at 1.08 inches. This is 0.90 inches below the normal amount of 1.98 inches for September. The total precipitation for the year still stands at 40.56 inches, which is 8.60 inches below normal. The normal high temperature for today is 89 degrees, and the normal low is 73. The record high for today is 98, which occurred in 1980, and the record low is 61, which occurred in 1893. Sunrise today is at 6:30 a.m. and sunset is at 7 p.m. Across the central Gulf Coast, Gulf Shores, partly cloudy. Temperature was 77 degrees. Wind northeast at 6 miles an hour. Milton, mostly cloudy. Temperature was 76 degrees.
Wind northeast at 6 miles an hour. Destin, mostly cloudy. Temperature was 80 degrees. Wind east at 6 miles an hour. Mary Esther, mostly cloudy. Temperature was 79 degrees. Wind east at 7 miles an hour. Mobile, mostly cloudy. Temperature was 77 degrees. Wind northeast at 5 miles an hour. Elsewhere, Hattiesburg, clear and 73. New Orleans, a thunderstorm and 80. Montgomery, clear and 73. Tallahassee, partly cloudy and 76. And in Panama City, partly cloudy and 76. Here's your National Weather Service forecast. Today, mostly sunny with a chance of showers and thunderstorms this morning, then mostly cloudy with showers and thunderstorms likely this afternoon. Highs in the upper 80s. Temperature falling into the lower 80s this afternoon. East winds around 5 miles per hour, becoming south this afternoon. Chance of rain 70%. Tonight, partly cloudy. A slight chance of showers and thunderstorms in the evening, then a chance of showers and thunderstorms after midnight. Humid with lows in the mid-70s. Southeast winds around 5 miles per hour in the evening, becoming light and variable. Chance of rain 50%. Friday, showers likely. A chance of thunderstorms in the morning, then thunderstorms likely in the afternoon. Humid with highs in the upper 80s. Southeast winds 5 to 10 miles per hour. Chance of rain 70%. Friday night, partly cloudy with a chance of showers. A chance of thunderstorms, mainly in the evening. Humid with lows in the mid-70s. South winds around 5 miles per hour. Chance of rain 50%. Saturday, showers likely with a slight chance of thunderstorms in the morning, then showers with a chance of thunderstorms in the afternoon. Humid with highs in the upper 80s. South winds around 5 miles per hour. Chance of rain 90%. Saturday night, partly cloudy with a slight chance of showers and thunderstorms. Lows in the lower 70s. Chance of rain 20%. Sunday, mostly sunny. A chance of showers with a slight chance of thunderstorms in the morning, then showers likely with a chance of thunderstorms in the afternoon. Highs in the lower 90s. Chance of rain 70%. Heat index values up to 105. Sunday night, mostly cloudy with a slight chance of showers and thunderstorms in the evening, then mostly clear after midnight. Lows in the lower 70s. Chance of rain 20%. This is NOAA Weather Radio, from the Mobile Pensacola National Weather Service. The current time is 7:22 a.m. Central Daylight Time. Here's your marine forecast. On the weather map, light onshore flow returns for the rest of the week into the weekend. Seas subside to around 1 foot today through the remainder of the forecast. Waterspouts are possible early each morning. On Perdido Bay, Pensacola Bay including Santa Rosa Sound, and Choctaw Hatchie Bay. For today, east winds 5 to 10 knots, becoming south this afternoon. Waves 1 foot or less. Light chop. A chance of showers and thunderstorms this morning, then showers and thunderstorms likely this afternoon. For tonight, south winds 5 to 10 knots. Waves 1 foot or less. Light chop. A chance of showers with a slight chance of thunderstorms in the evening, then showers likely with a chance of thunderstorms after midnight. For Friday, south winds 5 to 10 knots. Waves 1 foot or less. Light chop. A chance of thunderstorms. Showers likely, mainly in the morning. And for Friday night, south winds 5 to 10 knots. Waves 1 foot or less. Light chop. A chance of showers with a slight chance of thunderstorms. On Perdido Bay, Pensacola Bay including Santa Rosa Sound, and Choctaw Hatchie Bay. For today, east winds 5 to 10 knots, becoming south this afternoon. Waves 1 foot or less. Light chop. A chance of showers. A slight chance of thunderstorms early this morning, then a chance of thunderstorms late this morning and afternoon. For tonight, south winds around 5 knots.
Waves 1 foot or less. Smooth. A chance of showers. A slight chance of thunderstorms in the evening, then a chance of thunderstorms after midnight. For Friday, south winds around 5 knots, increasing to 5 to 10 knots in the afternoon. Waves 1 foot or less. Light chop. A chance of thunderstorms. Showers likely, mainly in the morning. And for Friday night, south winds 5 to 10 knots, diminishing to around 5 knots after midnight. Waves 1 foot or less. Light chop. A chance of showers with a slight chance of thunderstorms. From the Okaloosa-Walton County line to Pascagoula, and out 20 nautical miles. For today, east winds 5 to 10 knots, becoming south this afternoon. Seas around 2 feet this morning, then 1 foot or less. Wave detail, southeast 2 feet at 5 seconds, becoming southeast 1 foot at 4 seconds. A chance of showers and thunderstorms. For tonight, south winds 5 to 10 knots. Seas 1 foot or less, then around 2 feet after midnight. Wave detail, south 1 foot at 4 seconds. A chance of showers. A slight chance of thunderstorms in the evening, then a chance of thunderstorms after midnight. For Friday, south winds 5 to 10 knots. Seas 1 foot or less. Wave detail, south 1 foot at 4 seconds. A chance of thunderstorms. Showers likely, mainly in the morning. And for Friday night, south winds 5 to 10 knots. Seas 1 foot or less. Wave detail, south 1 foot at 4 seconds. A chance of showers. A slight chance of thunderstorms in the evening, then a chance of thunderstorms after midnight. From the Okaloosa-Walton County line to Pascagoula, from 20 to 60 nautical miles offshore. For today, southeast winds 5 to 10 knots, becoming south late. Seas around 2 feet. Wave detail, east 2 feet at 5 seconds. A chance of thunderstorms. A chance of showers this morning, then showers likely this afternoon. For tonight, south winds 5 to 10 knots. Seas 1 foot or less, then around 2 feet after midnight. Wave detail, south 1 foot at 4 seconds, becoming south 2 feet at 4 seconds. A slight chance of showers and thunderstorms in the evening, then a chance of showers and thunderstorms after midnight. For Friday, south winds 5 to 10 knots. Seas around 2 feet in the morning, then 1 foot or less. Wave detail, south 1 foot at 4 seconds. A chance of thunderstorms. Showers likely, mainly in the morning. And for Friday night, south winds around 10 knots. Seas 1 foot or less. Wave detail, south 1 foot at 3 seconds. A chance of showers. A slight chance of thunderstorms in the evening, then a chance of thunderstorms after midnight. Tidal information, at the mouth of the Mobile River on Thursday, high tide at 1:34 p.m. Low tide at 9:57 p.m. At the mouth of the Mobile River on Friday, high tide at 3:51 a.m. Low tide at 7:53 a.m. Low tide at 9:12 p.m. At Pensacola Bay on Thursday, high tide at 11:39 a.m. Low tide at 9:13 p.m. At Pensacola Bay on Friday, high tide at 12:59 p.m. Low tide at 8:38 p.m. At the East Pass in Destin on Thursday, high tide at 11:06 a.m. Low tide at 8:39 p.m. At the East Pass in Destin on Friday, high tide at 1:56 a.m. Low tide at 3:35 a.m. Low tide at 8:04 p.m. The following marine observations were made as of 7 a.m. Mobile Bay Coast Guard Station. Winds were northeast at 7 knots. Sea temperature 88 degrees. Air temperature 80 degrees. Weeks Bay, northeast winds at 1 knot. Air temperature was 77 degrees. Pensacola Bay. Sea temperature 88 degrees. Air temperature 78 degrees. The report from the east end of Dauphin Island was not available. Graham Bay, north winds at 4 knots. Air temperature was 79 degrees.
and Pettiboy Island, northeast winds at 6 knots. Air temperature was 82 degrees. 12 miles south of Orange Beach. Winds were north at 6 knots. Sea temperature 86 degrees. Air temperature 82 degrees. 100 miles south of Destin. Winds were southwest at 6 knots. Air temperature 84 degrees. Wave heights 1 foot. Wave period 4 seconds. The following weather reports were made at 7 a.m. Pensacola International Airport, skies were mostly cloudy. The temperature was 77 degrees, the dew point was 75, and the relative humidity was 93%. The wind was north at 5 miles an hour. The pressure was 30.03 inches and steady. Pensacola Naval Air Station, skies were mostly cloudy. The temperature was 79 degrees, the dew point was 76, and the relative humidity was 90%. The wind was northeast at 6 miles an hour. The pressure was 30.02 inches and steady. The Pensacola climate summary for yesterday, September 9, 2026. Yesterday's high temperature was 92 degrees and the low 75 degrees. No precipitation fell yesterday, which leaves the monthly total at 1.08 inches. This is 0.90 inches below the normal amount of 1.98 inches for September. The total precipitation for the year still stands at 40.56 inches, which is 8.60 inches below normal. The normal high temperature for today is 89 degrees, and the normal low is 73. The record high for today is 98, which occurred in 1980, and the record low is 61, which occurred in 1893. Sunrise today is at 6:30 a.m. and sunset is at 7 p.m. Across the central Gulf Coast, Gulf Shores, partly cloudy. Temperature was 77 degrees. Wind northeast at 6 miles an hour. Milton, mostly cloudy. Temperature was 76 degrees. Wind northeast at 6 miles an hour. Destin, mostly cloudy. Temperature was 80 degrees. Wind east at 6 miles an hour. Mary Esther, mostly cloudy. Temperature was 79 degrees. Wind east at 7 miles an hour. Mobile, mostly cloudy. Temperature was 77 degrees. Wind northeast at 5 miles an hour. Elsewhere, Hattiesburg, clear and 73. New Orleans, a thunderstorm and 80. Montgomery, clear and 73. Tallahassee, partly cloudy and 76. And in Panama City, partly cloudy and 76. Here's your National Weather Service forecast. Today, mostly sunny with a chance of showers and thunderstorms this morning, then mostly cloudy with showers and thunderstorms likely this afternoon. Highs in the upper 80s. Temperature falling into the lower 80s this afternoon. East winds around 5 miles per hour, becoming south this afternoon. Chance of rain 70%. Tonight, partly cloudy. A slight chance of showers and thunderstorms in the evening, then a chance of showers and thunderstorms after midnight. Humid with lows in the mid-70s. Southeast winds around 5 miles per hour in the evening, becoming light and variable. Chance of rain 50%. Friday, showers likely. A chance of thunderstorms in the morning, then thunderstorms likely in the afternoon. Humid with highs in the upper 80s. Southeast winds 5 to 10 miles per hour. Chance of rain 70%. Friday night, partly cloudy with a chance of showers. A chance of thunderstorms, mainly in the evening. Humid with lows in the mid-70s. South winds around 5 miles per hour. Chance of rain 50%. Saturday, showers likely with a slight chance of thunderstorms in the morning, then showers with a chance of thunderstorms in the afternoon. Humid with highs in the upper 80s. South winds around 5 miles per hour. Chance of rain 90%. Saturday night, partly cloudy with a slight chance of showers and thunderstorms. Lows in the lower 70s. Chance of rain 20%. Sunday, mostly sunny.
A chance of showers with a slight chance of thunderstorms in the morning, then showers likely with a chance of thunderstorms in the afternoon. Highs in the lower 90s. Chance of rain 70%. Heat index values up to 105. Sunday night, mostly cloudy with a slight chance of showers and thunderstorms in the evening, then mostly clear after midnight. Lows in the lower 70s. Chance of rain 20%. This is NOAA Weather Radio, from the Mobile Pensacola National Weather Service. The current time is 7:35 a.m. Central Daylight Time. Here's your marine forecast. On the weather map, light onshore flow returns for the rest of the week into the weekend. Seas subside to around 1 foot today through the remainder of the forecast. Water spouts are possible early each morning. On Perdido Bay, Pensacola Bay including Santa Rosa Sound, and Choctawhatchee Bay. For today, east winds 5 to 10 knots, becoming south this afternoon. Waves 1 foot or less. Light chop. A chance of showers and thunderstorms this morning, then showers and thunderstorms likely this afternoon. For tonight, south winds 5 to 10 knots. Waves 1 foot or less. Light chop. A chance of showers with a slight chance of thunderstorms in the evening, then showers likely with a chance of thunderstorms after midnight. For Friday, south winds 5 to 10 knots. Waves 1 foot or less. Light chop. A chance of thunderstorms. Showers likely, mainly in the morning. And for Friday night, south winds 5 to 10 knots. Waves 1 foot or less. Light chop. A chance of showers with a slight chance of thunderstorms. On Perdido Bay, Pensacola Bay including Santa Rosa Sound, and Choctawhatchee Bay. For today, east winds 5 to 10 knots, becoming south this afternoon. Waves 1 foot or less. Light chop. A chance of showers. A slight chance of thunderstorms early this morning, then a chance of thunderstorms late this morning and afternoon. For tonight, south winds around 5 knots. Waves 1 foot or less. Smooth. A chance of showers. A slight chance of thunderstorms in the evening, then a chance of thunderstorms after midnight. For Friday, south winds around 5 knots, increasing to 5 to 10 knots in the afternoon. Waves 1 foot or less. Light chop. A chance of thunderstorms. Showers likely, mainly in the morning. And for Friday night, south winds 5 to 10 knots, diminishing to around 5 knots after midnight. Waves 1 foot or less. Light chop. A chance of showers with a slight chance of thunderstorms. From the Okaloosa-Walton County line to Pascagoula, and out 20 nautical miles. For today, east winds 5 to 10 knots, becoming south this afternoon. Seas around 2 feet this morning, then 1 foot or less. Wave detail, southeast 2 feet at 5 seconds, becoming southeast 1 foot at 4 seconds. A chance of showers and thunderstorms. For tonight, south winds 5 to 10 knots. Seas 1 foot or less, then around 2 feet after midnight. Wave detail, south 1 foot at 4 seconds. A chance of showers. A slight chance of thunderstorms in the evening, then a chance of thunderstorms after midnight. For Friday, south winds 5 to 10 knots. Seas 1 foot or less. Wave detail, south 1 foot at 4 seconds. A chance of thunderstorms. Showers likely, mainly in the morning. And for Friday night, south winds 5 to 10 knots. Seas 1 foot or less. Wave detail, south 1 foot at 4 seconds. A chance of showers. A slight chance of thunderstorms in the evening, then a chance of thunderstorms after midnight. From the Okaloosa-Walton County line to Pascagoula, from 20 to 60 nautical miles offshore. For today, southeast winds 5 to 10 knots, becoming south late. Seas around 2 feet. Wave detail, east 2 feet at 5 seconds. A chance of thunderstorms. A chance of showers this morning, then showers likely this afternoon. For tonight, south winds 5 to 10 knots. Seas 1 foot or less,
then around 2 feet after midnight. Wave detail, south 1 foot at 4 seconds, becoming south 2 feet at 4 seconds. A slight chance of showers and thunderstorms in the evening, then a chance of showers and thunderstorms after midnight. For Friday, south winds 5 to 10 knots. Seas around 2 feet in the morning, then 1 foot or less. Wave detail, south 1 foot at 4 seconds. A chance of thunderstorms. Showers likely, mainly in the morning. And for Friday night, south winds around 10 knots. Seas 1 foot or less. Wave detail, south 1 foot at 3 seconds. A chance of showers. A slight chance of thunderstorms in the evening, then a chance of thunderstorms after midnight. Tidal information, at the mouth of the Mobile River on Thursday, high tide at 1:34 p.m. Low tide at 9:57 p.m. At the mouth of the Mobile River on Friday, high tide at 3:51 a.m. Low tide at 7:53 a.m. Low tide at 9:12 p.m. At Pensacola Bay on Thursday, high tide at 11:39 a.m. Low tide at 9:13 p.m. At Pensacola Bay on Friday, high tide at 12:59 p.m. Low tide at 8:38 p.m. At the East Pass in Destin on Thursday, high tide at 11:06 a.m. Low tide at 8:39 p.m. At the East Pass in Destin on Friday, high tide at 1:56 a.m. Low tide at 3:35 a.m. Low tide at 8:04 p.m. The Tropical Weather Outlook. For the North Atlantic, Caribbean Sea and the Gulf of America, tropical cyclone formation is not expected during the next 7 days. The following marine observations were made as of 7 a.m. Mobile Bay Coast Guard Station. Winds were northeast at 7 knots. Sea temperature 88 degrees. Air temperature 80 degrees. Weeks Bay, northeast winds at 1 knot. Air temperature was 77 degrees. Pensacola Bay. Sea temperature 88 degrees. Air temperature 78 degrees. The report from the east end of Dauphin Island was not available. Graham Bay, north winds at 4 knots. Air temperature was 79 degrees. And Pettiboy Island, northeast winds at 6 knots. Air temperature was 82 degrees. 12 miles south of Orange Beach. Winds were north at 6 knots. Sea temperature 86 degrees. Air temperature 82 degrees. 100 miles south of Destin. Winds were southwest at 6 knots. Air temperature 84 degrees. Wave heights 1 foot. Wave period 4 seconds. The following weather reports were made at 7 a.m. Pensacola International Airport, skies were mostly cloudy. The temperature was 77 degrees, the dew point was 75, and the relative humidity was 93%. The wind was north at 5 miles an hour. The pressure was 30.03 inches and steady. Pensacola Naval Air Station, skies were mostly cloudy. The temperature was 79 degrees, the dew point was 76, and the relative humidity was 90%. The wind was northeast at 6 miles an hour. The pressure was 30.02 inches and steady. The Pensacola climate summary for yesterday, September 9, 2026. Yesterday's high temperature was 92 degrees and the low 75 degrees. No precipitation fell yesterday, which leaves the monthly total at 1.08 inches. This is 0.90 inches below the normal amount of 1.98 inches for September. The total precipitation for the year still stands at 40.56 inches, which is 8.60 inches below normal. The normal high temperature for today is 89 degrees, and the normal low is 73. The record high for today is 98, which occurred in 1980, and the record low is 61, which occurred in 1893. Sunrise today is at 6:30 a.m. and sunset is at 7 p.m. Across the central Gulf Coast, Gulf Shores, partly cloudy. Temperature was 77 degrees. Wind northeast at 6 miles an hour. Milton, mostly cloudy. Temperature was 76 degrees.
Wind northeast at 6 miles an hour. Destin, mostly cloudy. Temperature was 80 degrees. Wind east at 6 miles an hour. Mary Esther, mostly cloudy. Temperature was 79 degrees. Wind east at 7 miles an hour. Mobile, mostly cloudy. Temperature was 77 degrees. Wind northeast at 5 miles an hour. Elsewhere, Hattiesburg, clear and 73. New Orleans, a thunderstorm and 80. Montgomery, clear and 73. Tallahassee, partly cloudy and 76. And in Panama City, partly cloudy and 76. Here's your National Weather Service forecast. Today, mostly sunny with a chance of showers and thunderstorms this morning, then mostly cloudy with showers and thunderstorms likely this afternoon. Highs in the upper 80s. Temperature falling into the lower 80s this afternoon. East winds around 5 miles per hour, becoming south this afternoon. Chance of rain 70%. Tonight, partly cloudy. A slight chance of showers and thunderstorms in the evening, then a chance of showers and thunderstorms after midnight. Humid with lows in the mid-70s. Southeast winds around 5 miles per hour in the evening, becoming light and variable. Chance of rain 50%. Friday, showers likely. A chance of thunderstorms in the morning, then thunderstorms likely in the afternoon. Humid with highs in the upper 80s. Southeast winds 5 to 10 miles per hour. Chance of rain 70%. Friday night, partly cloudy with a chance of showers. A chance of thunderstorms, mainly in the evening. Humid with lows in the mid-70s. South winds around 5 miles per hour. Chance of rain 50%. Saturday, showers likely with a slight chance of thunderstorms in the morning, then showers with a chance of thunderstorms in the afternoon. Humid with highs in the upper 80s. South winds around 5 miles per hour. Chance of rain 90%. Saturday night, partly cloudy with a slight chance of showers and thunderstorms. Lows in the lower 70s. Chance of rain 20%. Sunday, mostly sunny. A chance of showers with a slight chance of thunderstorms in the morning, then showers likely with a chance of thunderstorms in the afternoon. Highs in the lower 90s. Chance of rain 70%. Heat index values up to 105. Sunday night, mostly cloudy with a slight chance of showers and thunderstorms in the evening, then mostly clear after midnight. Lows in the lower 70s. Chance of rain 20%. 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The current time is 7:48 a.m. Central Daylight Time. Here's your marine forecast. On the weather map, light onshore flow returns for the rest of the week into the weekend. Seas subside to around 1 foot today through the remainder of the forecast. Water spouts are possible early each morning. On Perdido Bay, Pensacola Bay including Santa Rosa Sound, and Choctawhatchee Bay. For today, east winds 5 to 10 knots, becoming south this afternoon. Waves 1 foot or less. Light chop. A chance of showers and thunderstorms this morning, then showers and thunderstorms likely this afternoon. For tonight, south winds 5 to 10 knots. Waves 1 foot or less. Light chop. A chance of showers with a slight chance of thunderstorms in the evening, then showers likely with a chance of thunderstorms after midnight. For Friday, south winds 5 to 10 knots. Waves 1 foot or less. Light chop. A chance of thunderstorms. Showers likely, mainly in the morning. And for Friday night, south winds 5 to 10 knots. Waves 1 foot or less. Light chop. A chance of showers with a slight chance of thunderstorms. On Perdido Bay, Pensacola Bay including Santa Rosa Sound, and Choctawhatchee Bay. For today, east winds 5 to 10 knots, becoming south this afternoon. Waves 1 foot or less.
light drop. A chance of showers. A slight chance of thunderstorms early this morning. Then a chance of thunderstorms late this morning and afternoon. For tonight, south winds around 5 knots. Waves 1 foot or less. Smooth. A chance of showers. A slight chance of thunderstorms in the evening, then a chance of thunderstorms after midnight. For Friday, south winds around 5 knots, increasing to 5 to 10 knots in the afternoon. Waves 1 foot or less. Light drop. A chance of thunderstorms. Showers likely, mainly in the morning. And for Friday night, south winds 5 to 10 knots, diminishing to around 5 knots after midnight. Waves 1 foot or less. Light drop. A chance of showers with a slight chance of thunderstorms. From the Okaloosa-Walton County line to Pascagoula, and out 20 nautical miles. For today, east winds 5 to 10 knots, becoming south this afternoon. Seas around 2 feet this morning, then 1 foot or less. Wave detail, southeast 2 feet at 5 seconds, becoming southeast 1 foot at 4 seconds. A chance of showers and thunderstorms. For tonight, south winds 5 to 10 knots. Seas 1 foot or less, then around 2 feet after midnight. Wave detail, south 1 foot at 4 seconds. A chance of showers. A slight chance of thunderstorms in the evening, then a chance of thunderstorms after midnight. For Friday, south winds 5 to 10 knots. Seas 1 foot or less. Wave detail, south 1 foot at 4 seconds. A chance of thunderstorms. Showers likely, mainly in the morning. And for Friday night, south winds 5 to 10 knots. Seas 1 foot or less. Wave detail, south 1 foot at 4 seconds. A chance of showers. A slight chance of thunderstorms in the evening, then a chance of thunderstorms after midnight. From the Okaloosa-Walton County line to Pascagoula, from 20 to 60 nautical miles offshore. For today, southeast winds 5 to 10 knots, becoming south late. Seas around 2 feet. Wave detail, east 2 feet at 5 seconds. A chance of thunderstorms. A chance of showers this morning, then showers likely this afternoon. For tonight, south winds 5 to 10 knots. Seas 1 foot or less, then around 2 feet after midnight. Wave detail, south 1 foot at 4 seconds, becoming south 2 feet at 4 seconds. A slight chance of showers and thunderstorms in the evening, then a chance of showers and thunderstorms after midnight. For Friday, south winds 5 to 10 knots. Seas around 2 feet in the morning, then 1 foot or less. Wave detail, south 1 foot at 4 seconds. A chance of thunderstorms. Showers likely, mainly in the morning. And for Friday night, south winds around 10 knots. Seas 1 foot or less. Wave detail, south 1 foot at 3 seconds. A chance of showers. A slight chance of thunderstorms in the evening, then a chance of thunderstorms after midnight. Tidal information, at the mouth of the Mobile River on Thursday, high tide at 1:34 p.m. Low tide at 9:57 p.m. At the mouth of the Mobile River on Friday, high tide at 3:51 a.m. Low tide at 7:53 a.m. Low tide at 9:12 p.m. At Pensacola Bay on Thursday, high tide at 11:39 a.m. Low tide at 9:13 p.m. At Pensacola Bay on Friday, high tide at 12:59 p.m. Low tide at 8:38 p.m. At the East Pass in Destin on Thursday, high tide at 11:06 a.m. Low tide at 8:39 p.m. At the East Pass in Destin on Friday, high tide at 1:56 a.m. Low tide at 3:35 a.m. Low tide at 8:04 p.m. The following marine observations were made as of 7 a.m. Mobile Bay Coast Guard Station. Winds were northeast at 7 knots. Sea temperature 88 degrees. Air temperature 80 degrees. Weeks Bay, northeast winds at 1 knot. Air temperature was 77 degrees. Pensacola Bay. Sea temperature 88 degrees.
Air temperature 78 degrees. The report from the east end of Dauphin Island was not available. Grand Bay, north winds at 4 knots. Air temperature was 79 degrees. And Petit Bois Island, northeast winds at 6 knots.

0: 77 degrees, the dew point was 75, and the relative humidity was 93%. The wind was north at 5 miles an hour. The pressure was 30.03 inches and steady. Pensacola Naval Air Station, skies were mostly cloudy. The temperature was 79 degrees, the dew point was 76, and the relative humidity was 90%. The wind was northeast at 6 miles an hour. The pressure was 30.02 inches and steady. The Pensacola climate summary for yesterday, September 9, 2026. Yesterday's high temperature was 92 degrees and the low 75 degrees. No precipitation fell yesterday, which leaves the monthly total at 1.08 inches. This is 0.90 inches below the normal amount of 1.98 inches for September. The total precipitation for the year still stands at 40.56 inches, which is 8.60 inches below normal. The normal high temperature for today is 89 degrees, and the normal low is 73. The record high for today is 98, which occurred in 1980, and the record low is 61, which occurred in 1893. Sunrise today is at 6:30 a.m. and sunset is at 7 p.m. Across the central Gulf Coast, Gulf Shores, partly cloudy. Temperature was 77 degrees. Wind northeast at 6 miles an hour. Milton, mostly cloudy. Temperature was 76 degrees. Wind northeast at 6 miles an hour. Destin, mostly cloudy. Temperature was 80 degrees. Wind east at 6 miles an hour. Mary Esther, mostly cloudy. Temperature was 79 degrees. Wind east at 7 miles an hour. Mobile, mostly cloudy. Temperature was 77 degrees. Wind northeast at 5 miles an hour. Elsewhere, Hattiesburg, clear and 73. New Orleans, a thunderstorm and 80. Montgomery, clear and 73. Tallahassee, partly cloudy and 76. And at Panama City, partly cloudy and 76. Here's your National Weather Service forecast. Today, mostly sunny with a chance of showers and thunderstorms this morning, then mostly cloudy with showers and thunderstorms likely this afternoon. Highs in the upper 80s. Temperature falling into the lower 80s this afternoon. East winds around 5 miles per hour, becoming south this afternoon. Chance of rain 70%. Tonight, partly cloudy. A slight chance of showers and thunderstorms in the evening, then a chance of showers and thunderstorms after midnight. Humid with lows in the mid-70s. Southeast winds around 5 miles per hour in the evening, becoming light and variable. Chance of rain 50%. Friday, showers likely. A chance of thunderstorms in the morning, then thunderstorms likely in the afternoon. Humid with highs in the upper 80s. Southeast winds 5 to 10 miles per hour. Chance of rain 70%. Friday night, partly cloudy with a chance of showers. A chance of thunderstorms, mainly in the evening. Humid with lows in the mid-70s. South winds around 5 miles per hour. Chance of rain 50%. Saturday, showers likely with a slight chance of thunderstorms in the morning, then showers with a chance of thunderstorms in the afternoon. Humid with highs in the upper 80s. South winds around 5 miles per hour. Chance of rain 90%. Saturday night, partly cloudy with a slight chance of showers and thunderstorms.
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0: Highs in the lower 90s. Chance of rain 70%. Heat index values up to 105. Sunday night, mostly cloudy with a slight chance of showers and thunderstorms in the evening, then mostly clear after midnight. Lows in the lower 70s. Chance of rain 20%. This is NOAA Weather Radio from the Mobile Pensacola National Weather Service. The current time is 8 a.m. Central Daylight Time. Here's your marine forecast. On the weather map, light onshore flow returns for the rest of the week into the weekend.

Seas subside to around 1 foot today through the remainder of the forecast. Waterspouts are possible early each morning. On Perdido Bay, Pensacola Bay including Santa Rosa Sound, and Choctawhatchee Bay. For today, east winds 5 to 10 knots, becoming south this afternoon. Waves 1 foot or less. Light chop. A chance of showers and thunderstorms this morning, then showers and thunderstorms likely this afternoon. For tonight, south winds 5 to 10 knots. Waves 1 foot or less. Light chop. A chance of showers with a slight chance of thunderstorms in the evening, then showers likely with a chance of thunderstorms after midnight. For Friday, south winds 5 to 10 knots. Waves 1 foot or less. Light chop. A chance of thunderstorms. Showers likely, mainly in the morning. And for Friday night, south winds 5 to 10 knots. Waves 1 foot or less. Light chop. A chance of showers with a slight chance of thunderstorms. On Perdido Bay, Pensacola Bay including Santa Rosa Sound, and Choctawhatchee Bay. For today, east winds 5 to 10 knots, becoming south this afternoon. Waves 1 foot or less. Light chop. A chance of showers. A slight chance of thunderstorms early this morning, then a chance of thunderstorms late this morning and afternoon. For tonight, south winds around 5 knots. Waves 1 foot or less. Smooth. A chance of showers. A slight chance of thunderstorms in the evening, then a chance of thunderstorms after midnight. For Friday, south winds around 5 knots, increasing to 5 to 10 knots in the afternoon. Waves 1 foot or less. Light chop. A chance of thunderstorms. Showers likely, mainly in the morning. And for Friday night, south winds 5 to 10 knots, diminishing to around 5 knots after midnight. Waves 1 foot or less. Light chop. A chance of showers with a slight chance of thunderstorms. From the Okaloosa-Walton County line to Pascagoula, and out 20 nautical miles. For today, east winds 5 to 10 knots, becoming south this afternoon. Seas around 2 feet this morning, then 1 foot or less. Wave detail, southeast 2 feet at 5 seconds, becoming southeast 1 foot at 4 seconds. A chance of showers and thunderstorms. For tonight, south winds 5 to 10 knots. Seas 1 foot or less, then around 2 feet after midnight. Wave detail, south 1 foot at 4 seconds. A chance of showers. A slight chance of thunderstorms in the evening, then a chance of thunderstorms after midnight. For Friday, south winds 5 to 10 knots. Seas 1 foot or less. Wave detail, south 1 foot at 4 seconds. A chance of thunderstorms. Showers likely, mainly in the morning. And for Friday night, south winds 5 to 10 knots. Seas 1 foot or less. Wave detail, south 1 foot at 4 seconds. A chance of showers. A slight chance of thunderstorms in the evening, then a chance of thunderstorms after midnight. From the Okaloosa-Walton County line to Pascagoula, from 20 to 60 nautical miles offshore. For today, southeast winds 5 to 10 knots, becoming south late. Seas around 2 feet. Wave detail, east 2 feet at 5 seconds. A chance of thunderstorms. A chance of showers this morning, then showers likely this afternoon. For tonight, south winds 5 to 10 knots. Seas 1 foot or less, then around 2 feet after midnight. Wave detail, south 1 foot at 4 seconds, becoming south 2 feet at 4 seconds. A slight chance of showers and thunderstorms in the evening, then a chance of showers and thunderstorms after midnight. For Friday, south winds 5 to 10 knots. Seas around 2 feet in the morning, then 1 foot or less. Wave detail, south 1 foot at 4 seconds. A chance of thunderstorms. Showers likely, mainly in the morning. And for Friday night, south winds around 10 knots. Seas 1 foot or less. Wave detail, south 1 foot at 3 seconds. A chance of showers.
a slight chance of thunderstorms in the evening, then a chance of thunderstorms after midnight. Tidal information, at the mouth of the Mobile River on Thursday, high tide at 1:34 p.m. Low tide at 9:57 p.m. At the mouth of the Mobile River on Friday, high tide at 3:51 a.m. Low tide at 7:53 a.m. Low tide at 9:12 p.m. At Pensacola Bay on Thursday, high tide at 11:39 a.m. Low tide at 9:13 p.m. At Pensacola Bay on Friday, high tide at 12:59 p.m. Low tide at 8:38 p.m. At the East Pass in Destin on Thursday, high tide at 11:06 a.m. Low tide at 8:39 p.m. At the East Pass in Destin on Friday, high tide at 1:56 a.m. Low tide at 3:35 a.m. Low tide at 8:04 p.m. The following marine observations were made as of 7 a.m. Mobile Bay Coast Guard Station. Winds were northeast at 7 knots. Sea temperature 88 degrees. Air temperature 80 degrees. Weeks Bay, northeast winds at 1 knot. Air temperature was 77 degrees. Pensacola Bay. Sea temperature 88 degrees. Air temperature 78 degrees. The report from the east end of Dauphin Island was not available. Graham Bay, north winds at 4 knots. Air temperature was 79 degrees. And Pettiboy Island, northeast winds at 6 knots. Air temperature was 82 degrees. 12 miles south of Orange Beach. Winds were north at 6 knots. Sea temperature 86 degrees. Air temperature 82 degrees. 100 miles south of Destin. Winds were southwest at 6 knots. Air temperature 84 degrees. Wave heights 1 foot. Wave period 4 seconds. The following weather reports were made at 7 a.m. Pensacola International Airport, skies were mostly cloudy. The temperature was 77 degrees, the dew point was 75, and the relative humidity was 93%. The wind was north at 5 miles an hour. The pressure was 30.03 inches and steady. Pensacola Naval Air Station, skies were mostly cloudy. The temperature was 79 degrees, the dew point was 76, and the relative humidity was 90%. The wind was northeast at 6 miles an hour. The pressure was 30.02 inches and steady. The Pensacola climate summary for yesterday, September 9, 2026. Yesterday's high temperature was 92 degrees and the low 75 degrees. No precipitation fell yesterday, which leaves the monthly total at 1.08 inches. This is 0.90 inches below the normal amount of 1.98 inches for September. The total precipitation for the year still stands at 40.56 inches, which is 8.60 inches below normal. The normal high temperature for today is 89 degrees, and the normal low is 73. The record high for today is 98, which occurred in 1980, and the record low is 61, which occurred in 1893. Sunrise today is at 6:30 a.m. and sunset is at 7 p.m. Across the central Gulf Coast, Gulf Shores, partly cloudy. Temperature was 77 degrees. Wind northeast at 6 miles an hour. Milton, mostly cloudy. Temperature was 76 degrees. Wind northeast at 6 miles an hour. Destin, mostly cloudy. Temperature was 80 degrees. Wind east at 6 miles an hour. Mary Esther, mostly cloudy. Temperature was 79 degrees. Wind east at 7 miles an hour. Mobile, mostly cloudy. Temperature was 77 degrees. Wind northeast at 5 miles an hour. Elsewhere, Hattiesburg, clear and 73. New Orleans, a thunderstorm and 80. Montgomery, clear and 73. Tallahassee, partly cloudy and 76. And at Panama City, partly cloudy and 76. Here's your National Weather Service forecast. Today, mostly sunny with a chance of showers and thunderstorms this morning, then mostly cloudy with showers and thunderstorms likely this afternoon.
Highs in the upper 80s. Temperature falling into the lower 80s this afternoon. East winds around 5 miles per hour, becoming south this afternoon. Chance of rain 70%. Tonight, partly cloudy. A slight chance of showers and thunderstorms in the evening, then a chance of showers and thunderstorms after midnight. Humid with lows in the mid-70s. Southeast winds around 5 miles per hour in the evening, becoming light and variable. Chance of rain 50%. Friday, showers likely. A chance of thunderstorms in the morning, then thunderstorms likely in the afternoon. Humid with highs in the upper 80s. Southeast winds 5 to 10 miles per hour. Chance of rain 70%. Friday night, partly cloudy with a chance of showers. A chance of thunderstorms, mainly in the evening. Humid with lows in the mid-70s. South winds around 5 miles per hour. Chance of rain 50%. Saturday, showers likely with a slight chance of thunderstorms in the morning, then showers with a chance of thunderstorms in the afternoon. Humid with highs in the upper 80s. South winds around 5 miles per hour. Chance of rain 90%. Saturday night, partly cloudy with a slight chance of showers and thunderstorms. Lows in the lower 70s. Chance of rain 20%. Sunday, mostly sunny. A chance of showers with a slight chance of thunderstorms in the morning, then showers likely with a chance of thunderstorms in the afternoon. Highs in the lower 90s. Chance of rain 70%. Heat index values up to 105. Sunday night, mostly cloudy with a slight chance of showers and thunderstorms in the evening, then mostly clear after midnight. Lows in the lower 70s. Chance of rain 20%. The Tropical Weather Outlook. For the North Atlantic, Caribbean Sea and the Gulf of America, tropical cyclone formation is not expected during the next 7 days. This is NOAA Weather Radio, from the Mobile Pensacola National Weather Service. The current time is 8:12 a.m. Central Daylight Time. Here's your marine forecast. On the weather map, light onshore flow returns for the rest of the week into the weekend. Seas subside to around 1 foot today through the remainder of the forecast. Waterspouts are possible early each morning. On Perdido Bay, Pensacola Bay including Santa Rosa Sound, and Choctawhatchee Bay. For today, east winds 5 to 10 knots, becoming south this afternoon. Waves 1 foot or less. Light chop. A chance of showers and thunderstorms this morning, then showers and thunderstorms likely this afternoon. For tonight, south winds 5 to 10 knots. Waves 1 foot or less. Light chop. A chance of showers with a slight chance of thunderstorms in the evening, then showers likely with a chance of thunderstorms after midnight. For Friday, south winds 5 to 10 knots. Waves 1 foot or less. Light chop. A chance of thunderstorms. Showers likely, mainly in the morning. And for Friday night, south winds 5 to 10 knots. Waves 1 foot or less. Light chop. A chance of showers with a slight chance of thunderstorms. On Perdido Bay, Pensacola Bay including Santa Rosa Sound, and Choctawhatchee Bay. For today, east winds 5 to 10 knots, becoming south this afternoon. Waves 1 foot or less. Light chop. A chance of showers. A slight chance of thunderstorms early this morning, then a chance of thunderstorms late this morning and afternoon. For tonight, south winds around 5 knots. Waves 1 foot or less. Smooth. A chance of showers. A slight chance of thunderstorms in the evening, then a chance of thunderstorms after midnight. For Friday, south winds around 5 knots, increasing to 5 to 10 knots in the afternoon. Waves 1 foot or less. Light chop. A chance of thunderstorms. Showers likely, mainly in the morning. And for Friday night, south winds 5 to 10 knots, diminishing to around 5 knots after midnight. Waves 1 foot or less. Light chop. A chance of showers with a slight chance of thunderstorms. From the Okaloosa-Walton County line to Pascagoula, and out 20 nautical miles.
For today, east winds 5 to 10 knots, becoming south this afternoon. Seas around 2 feet this morning, then 1 foot or less. Wave detail, southeast 2 feet at 5 seconds, becoming southeast 1 foot at 4 seconds. A chance of showers and thunderstorms. For tonight, south winds 5 to 10 knots. Seas 1 foot or less, then around 2 feet after midnight. Wave detail, south 1 foot at 4 seconds. A chance of showers. A slight chance of thunderstorms in the evening, then a chance of thunderstorms after midnight. For Friday, south winds 5 to 10 knots. Seas 1 foot or less. Wave detail, south 1 foot at 4 seconds. A chance of thunderstorms. Showers likely, mainly in the morning. And for Friday night, south winds 5 to 10 knots. Seas 1 foot or less. Wave detail, south 1 foot at 4 seconds. A chance of showers. A slight chance of thunderstorms in the evening, then a chance of thunderstorms after midnight. From the Okaloosa-Walton County line to Pascagoula, from 20 to 60 nautical miles offshore. For today, southeast winds 5 to 10 knots, becoming south late. Seas around 2 feet. Wave detail, east 2 feet at 5 seconds. A chance of thunderstorms. A chance of showers this morning, then showers likely this afternoon. For tonight, south winds 5 to 10 knots. Seas 1 foot or less, then around 2 feet after midnight. Wave detail, south 1 foot at 4 seconds, becoming south 2 feet at 4 seconds. A slight chance of showers and thunderstorms in the evening, then a chance of showers and thunderstorms after midnight. For Friday, south winds 5 to 10 knots. Seas around 2 feet in the morning, then 1 foot or less. Wave detail, south 1 foot at 4 seconds. A chance of thunderstorms. Showers likely, mainly in the morning. And for Friday night, south winds around 10 knots. Seas 1 foot or less. Wave detail, south 1 foot at 3 seconds. A chance of showers. A slight chance of thunderstorms in the evening, then a chance of thunderstorms after midnight. 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The following marine observations were made as of 8 a.m. Mobile Bay Coast Guard Station. Winds were north at 4 knots. Sea temperature 88 degrees. Air temperature 80 degrees. Weeks Bay, calm. Air temperature was 77 degrees. Pensacola Bay. Sea temperature 87 degrees. Air temperature 79 degrees. The report from the east end of Dauphin Island was not available. Graham Bay, northeast winds at 5 knots. Air temperature was 80 degrees. And Pettiboy Island, northeast winds at 15 knots. Air temperature was 81 degrees. 12 miles south of Orange Beach. Winds were north at 6 knots. Sea temperature 87 degrees. Air temperature 83 degrees. 100 miles south of Destin. Winds were south at 6 knots. Air temperature 85 degrees. Wave heights 1 foot. Wave period 4 seconds. The following weather reports were made at 8 a.m. Pensacola International Airport, skies were mostly sunny. The temperature was 78 degrees, the dew point was 76, and the relative humidity was 93%. The wind was northeast at 5 miles an hour. The pressure was 30.04 inches and rising. Pensacola Naval Air Station, heavy rain and fog were reported. The temperature was 80 degrees, the dew point was 76, and the relative humidity was 87%. The wind was northeast at 5 miles an hour. The pressure was 30.03 inches and rising. The Pensacola climate summary for yesterday, September 9, 2026. Yesterday's high temperature was 92 degrees and the low 75 degrees. No precipitation fell yesterday, which leaves the monthly total at 1.08 inches.
This is 0.90 inches below the normal amount of 1.98 inches for September. The total precipitation for the year still stands at 40.56 inches, which is 8.60 inches below normal. The normal high temperature for today is 89 degrees, and the normal low is 73. The record high for today is 98, which occurred in 1980, and the record low is 61, which occurred in 1893. Sunrise today is at 6:30 a.m. and sunset is at 7 p.m. Across the central Gulf Coast, Gulf Shores, mostly sunny. Temperature was 79 degrees. Wind calm. Milton, partly sunny. Temperature was 78 degrees. Wind calm. Destin, mostly sunny. Temperature was 82 degrees. Wind east at 5 miles an hour. Heat index was 90. Mary Esther, mostly sunny. Temperature was 81 degrees. Wind north at 5 miles an hour. Mobile, partly sunny. Temperature was 78 degrees. Wind north at 5 miles an hour. Elsewhere, Hattiesburg, mostly sunny and 75. New Orleans, a thunderstorm and 80. Montgomery, sunny and 77. Tallahassee, mostly sunny and 79. And at Panama City, mostly sunny and 79. Here's your National Weather Service forecast. Today, mostly sunny with a chance of showers and thunderstorms this morning, then mostly cloudy with showers and thunderstorms likely this afternoon. Highs in the upper 80s. Temperature falling into the lower 80s this afternoon. East winds around 5 miles per hour, becoming south this afternoon. Chance of rain 70%. Tonight, partly cloudy. A slight chance of showers and thunderstorms in the evening, then a chance of showers and thunderstorms after midnight. Humid with lows in the mid-70s. Southeast winds around 5 miles per hour in the evening, becoming light and variable. Chance of rain 50%. Friday, showers likely. A chance of thunderstorms in the morning, then thunderstorms likely in the afternoon. Humid with highs in the upper 80s. Southeast winds 5 to 10 miles per hour. Chance of rain 70%. Friday night, partly cloudy with a chance of showers. A chance of thunderstorms, mainly in the evening. Humid with lows in the mid-70s. South winds around 5 miles per hour. Chance of rain 50%. Saturday, showers likely with a slight chance of thunderstorms in the morning, then showers with a chance of thunderstorms in the afternoon. Humid with highs in the upper 80s. South winds around 5 miles per hour. Chance of rain 90%. Saturday night, partly cloudy with a slight chance of showers and thunderstorms. Lows in the lower 70s. Chance of rain 20%. Sunday, mostly sunny. A chance of showers with a slight chance of thunderstorms in the morning, then showers likely with a chance of thunderstorms in the afternoon. Highs in the lower 90s. Chance of rain 70%. Heat index values up to 105. Sunday night, mostly cloudy with a slight chance of showers and thunderstorms in the evening, then mostly clear after midnight. Lows in the lower 70s. Chance of rain 20%. This is NOAA Weather Radio from the Mobile, Pensacola National Weather Service. The current time is 8:24 a.m. Central Daylight Time. Here's your marine forecast. On the weather map, light onshore flow returns for the rest of the week into the weekend. Seas subside to around 1 foot today through the remainder of the forecast. Waterspouts are possible early each morning. On Perdido Bay, Pensacola Bay including Santa Rosa Sound, and Choctawhatchee Bay. For today, east winds 5 to 10 knots, becoming south this afternoon. Waves 1 foot or less. Light chop. A chance of showers and thunderstorms this morning, then showers and thunderstorms likely this afternoon. For tonight, south winds 5 to 10 knots. Waves 1 foot or less. Light chop. A chance of showers with a slight chance of thunderstorms in the evening, then showers likely with a chance of thunderstorms after midnight. For Friday, south winds 5 to 10 knots.
Waves 1 foot or less. Light chop. A chance of thunderstorms. Showers likely, mainly in the morning. And for Friday night, south winds 5 to 10 knots. Waves 1 foot or less. Light chop. A chance of showers with a slight chance of thunderstorms. On Perdido Bay, Pensacola Bay including Santa Rosa Sound, and Choctawhatchee Bay. For today, east winds 5 to 10 knots, becoming south this afternoon. Waves 1 foot or less. Light chop. A chance of showers. A slight chance of thunderstorms early this morning, then a chance of thunderstorms late this morning and afternoon. For tonight, south winds around 5 knots. Waves 1 foot or less. Smooth. A chance of showers. A slight chance of thunderstorms in the evening, then a chance of thunderstorms after midnight. For Friday, south winds around 5 knots, increasing to 5 to 10 knots in the afternoon. Waves 1 foot or less. Light chop. A chance of thunderstorms. Showers likely, mainly in the morning. And for Friday night, south winds 5 to 10 knots, diminishing to around 5 knots after midnight. Waves 1 foot or less. Light chop. A chance of showers with a slight chance of thunderstorms. From the Okaloosa-Walton County line to Pascagoula, and out 20 nautical miles. For today, east winds 5 to 10 knots, becoming south this afternoon. Seas around 2 feet this morning, then 1 foot or less. Wave detail, southeast 2 feet at 5 seconds, becoming southeast 1 foot at 4 seconds. A chance of showers and thunderstorms. For tonight, south winds 5 to 10 knots. Seas 1 foot or less, then around 2 feet after midnight. Wave detail, south 1 foot at 4 seconds. A chance of showers. A slight chance of thunderstorms in the evening, then a chance of thunderstorms after midnight. For Friday, south winds 5 to 10 knots. Seas 1 foot or less. Wave detail, south 1 foot at 4 seconds. A chance of thunderstorms. Showers likely, mainly in the morning. And for Friday night, south winds 5 to 10 knots. Seas 1 foot or less. Wave detail, south 1 foot at 4 seconds. A chance of showers. A slight chance of thunderstorms in the evening, then a chance of thunderstorms after midnight. From the Okaloosa-Walton County line to Pascagoula, from 20 to 60 nautical miles offshore. For today, southeast winds 5 to 10 knots, becoming south late. Seas around 2 feet. Wave detail, east 2 feet at 5 seconds. A chance of thunderstorms. A chance of showers this morning, then showers likely this afternoon. For tonight, south winds 5 to 10 knots. Seas 1 foot or less, then around 2 feet after midnight. Wave detail, south 1 foot at 4 seconds, becoming south 2 feet at 4 seconds. A slight chance of showers and thunderstorms in the evening, then a chance of showers and thunderstorms after midnight. For Friday, south winds 5 to 10 knots. Seas around 2 feet in the morning, then 1 foot or less. Wave detail, south 1 foot at 4 seconds. A chance of thunderstorms. Showers likely, mainly in the morning. And for Friday night, south winds around 10 knots. Seas 1 foot or less. Wave detail, south 1 foot at 3 seconds. A chance of showers. A slight chance of thunderstorms in the evening, then a chance of thunderstorms after midnight. Tidal information, at the mouth of the Mobile River on Thursday, high tide at 1:34 p.m. Low tide at 9:57 p.m. At the mouth of the Mobile River on Friday, high tide at 3:51 a.m. Low tide at 7:53 a.m. Low tide at 9:12 p.m. At Pensacola Bay on Thursday, high tide at 11:39 a.m. Low tide at 9:13 p.m. At Pensacola Bay on Friday, high tide at 12:59 p.m. Low tide at 8:38 p.m. At the East Pass in Destin on Thursday, high tide at 11:06 a.m. Low tide at 8:39 p.m.
at the East Pass in Destin on Friday, high tide at 1:56 a.m. Low tide at 3:35 a.m. Low tide at 8:04 p.m. The following marine observations were made as of 8 a.m. Mobile Bay Coast Guard Station. Winds were north at 4 knots. Sea temperature 88 degrees. Air temperature 80 degrees. Weeks Bay, calm. Air temperature was 77 degrees. Pensacola Bay. Sea temperature 87 degrees. Air temperature 79 degrees. The report from the east end of Dauphin Island was not available. Grand Bay, northeast winds at 5 knots. Air temperature was 80 degrees. And Pettiboy Island, northeast winds at 15 knots. Air temperature was 81 degrees. 12 miles south of Orange Beach. Winds were north at 6 knots. Sea temperature 87 degrees. Air temperature 83 degrees. 100 miles south of Destin. Winds were south at 6 knots. Air temperature 85 degrees. Wave heights 1 foot. Wave period 4 seconds. The following weather reports were made at 8 a.m. Pensacola International Airport, skies were mostly sunny. The temperature was 78 degrees, the dew point was 76, and the relative humidity was 93%. The wind was northeast at 5 miles an hour. The pressure was 30.04 inches and rising. Pensacola Naval Air Station, heavy rain and fog were reported. The temperature was 80 degrees, the dew point was 76, and the relative humidity was 87%. The wind was northeast at 5 miles an hour. The pressure was 30.03 inches and rising. The Pensacola climate summary for yesterday, September 9, 2026. Yesterday's high temperature was 92 degrees and the low 75 degrees. No precipitation fell yesterday, which leaves the monthly total at 1.08 inches. This is 0.90 inches below the normal amount of 1.98 inches for September. The total precipitation for the year still stands at 40.56 inches, which is 8.60 inches below normal. The normal high temperature for today is 89 degrees, and the normal low is 73. The record high for today is 98, which occurred in 1980, and the record low is 61, which occurred in 1893. Sunrise today is at 6:30 a.m. and sunset is at 7 p.m. Across the central Gulf Coast, Gulf Shores, mostly sunny. Temperature was 79 degrees. Wind calm. Milton, partly sunny. Temperature was 78 degrees. Wind calm. Destin, mostly sunny. Temperature was 82 degrees. Wind east at 5 miles an hour. Heat index was 90. Mary Esther, mostly sunny. Temperature was 81 degrees. Wind north at 5 miles an hour. Mobile, partly sunny. Temperature was 78 degrees. Wind north at 5 miles an hour. Elsewhere, Hattiesburg, mostly sunny and 75. New Orleans, a thunderstorm and 80. Montgomery, sunny and 77. Tallahassee, mostly sunny and 79. And at Panama City, mostly sunny and 79. Here's your National Weather Service forecast. Today, mostly sunny with a chance of showers and thunderstorms this morning, then mostly cloudy with showers and thunderstorms likely this afternoon. Highs in the upper 80s. Temperature falling into the lower 80s this afternoon. East winds around 5 miles per hour, becoming south this afternoon. Chance of rain 70%. Tonight, partly cloudy. A slight chance of showers and thunderstorms in the evening, then a chance of showers and thunderstorms after midnight. Humid with lows in the mid-70s. Southeast winds around 5 miles per hour in the evening, becoming light and variable. Chance of rain 50%. Friday, showers likely. A chance of thunderstorms in the morning, then thunderstorms likely in the afternoon. Humid with highs in the upper 80s. Southeast winds 5 to 10 miles per hour. Chance of rain 70%. Friday night, partly cloudy with a chance of showers.
a chance of thunderstorms, mainly in the evening. Humid with lows in the mid-70s. South winds around 5 miles per hour. Chance of rain 50%. Saturday, showers likely with a slight chance of thunderstorms in the morning, then showers with a chance of thunderstorms in the afternoon. Humid with highs in the upper 80s. South winds around 5 miles per hour. Chance of rain 90%. Saturday night, partly cloudy with a slight chance of showers and thunderstorms. Lows in the lower 70s. Chance of rain 20%. Sunday, mostly sunny. A chance of showers with a slight chance of thunderstorms in the morning, then showers likely with a chance of thunderstorms in the afternoon. Highs in the lower 90s. Chance of rain 70%. Heat index values up to 105. Sunday night, mostly cloudy with a slight chance of showers and thunderstorms in the evening, then mostly clear after midnight. Lows in the lower 70s. Chance of rain 20%. This is NOAA Weather Radio, from the Mobile Pensacola National Weather Service. The current time is 8:36 a.m. Central Daylight Time. Here's your marine forecast. On the weather map, light onshore flow returns for the rest of the week into the weekend. Seas subside to around 1 foot today through the remainder of the forecast. Waterspouts are possible early each morning. On Perdido Bay, Pensacola Bay including Santa Rosa Sound, and Choctawhatchee Bay. For today, east winds 5 to 10 knots, becoming south this afternoon. Waves 1 foot or less. Light chop. A chance of showers and thunderstorms this morning, then showers and thunderstorms likely this afternoon. For tonight, south winds 5 to 10 knots. Waves 1 foot or less. Light chop. A chance of showers with a slight chance of thunderstorms in the evening, then showers likely with a chance of thunderstorms after midnight. For Friday, south winds 5 to 10 knots. Waves 1 foot or less. Light chop. A chance of thunderstorms. Showers likely, mainly in the morning. And for Friday night, south winds 5 to 10 knots. Waves 1 foot or less. Light chop. A chance of showers with a slight chance of thunderstorms. On Perdido Bay, Pensacola Bay including Santa Rosa Sound, and Choctawhatchee Bay. For today, east winds 5 to 10 knots, becoming south this afternoon. Waves 1 foot or less. Light chop. A chance of showers. A slight chance of thunderstorms early this morning, then a chance of thunderstorms late this morning and afternoon. For tonight, south winds around 5 knots. Waves 1 foot or less. Smooth. A chance of showers. A slight chance of thunderstorms in the evening, then a chance of thunderstorms after midnight. For Friday, south winds around 5 knots, increasing to 5 to 10 knots in the afternoon. Waves 1 foot or less. Light chop. A chance of thunderstorms. Showers likely, mainly in the morning. And for Friday night, south winds 5 to 10 knots, diminishing to around 5 knots after midnight. Waves 1 foot or less. Light chop. A chance of showers with a slight chance of thunderstorms. From the Okaloosa-Walton County line to Pascagoula, and out 20 nautical miles. For today, east winds 5 to 10 knots, becoming south this afternoon. Seas around 2 feet this morning, then 1 foot or less. Wave detail, southeast 2 feet at 5 seconds, becoming southeast 1 foot at 4 seconds. A chance of showers and thunderstorms. For tonight, south winds 5 to 10 knots. Seas 1 foot or less, then around 2 feet after midnight. Wave detail, south 1 foot at 4 seconds. A chance of showers. A slight chance of thunderstorms in the evening, then a chance of thunderstorms after midnight. For Friday, south winds 5 to 10 knots. Seas 1 foot or less. Wave detail, south 1 foot at 4 seconds. A chance of thunderstorms. Showers likely, mainly in the morning. And for Friday night, south winds 5 to 10 knots. Seas 1 foot or less. Wave detail, south 1 foot at 4 seconds.
a chance of showers. A slight chance of thunderstorms in the evening, then a chance of thunderstorms after midnight. From the Okaloosa-Walton County line to Pascagoula, from 20 to 60 nautical miles offshore. For today, southeast winds 5 to 10 knots, becoming south late. Seas around 2 feet. Wave detail, east 2 feet at 5 seconds. A chance of thunderstorms. A chance of showers this morning, then showers likely this afternoon. For tonight, south winds 5 to 10 knots. Seas 1 foot or less, then around 2 feet after midnight. Wave detail, south 1 foot at 4 seconds, becoming south 2 feet at 4 seconds. A slight chance of showers and thunderstorms in the evening, then a chance of showers and thunderstorms after midnight. For Friday, south winds 5 to 10 knots. Seas around 2 feet in the morning, then 1 foot or less. Wave detail, south 1 foot at 4 seconds. A chance of thunderstorms. Showers likely, mainly in the morning. And for Friday night, south winds around 10 knots. Seas 1 foot or less. Wave detail, south 1 foot at 3 seconds. A chance of showers. A slight chance of thunderstorms in the evening, then a chance of thunderstorms after midnight. The Tropical Weather Outlook. For the North Atlantic, Caribbean Sea and the Gulf of America, tropical cyclone formation is not expected during the next 7 days. Tidal information, at the mouth of the Mobile River on Thursday, high tide at 1:34 p.m. Low tide at 9:57 p.m. At the mouth of the Mobile River on Friday, high tide at 3:51 a.m. Low tide at 7:53 a.m. Low tide at 9:12 p.m. At Pensacola Bay on Thursday, high tide at 11:39 a.m. Low tide at 9:13 p.m. At Pensacola Bay on Friday, high tide at 12:59 p.m. Low tide at 8:38 p.m. At the East Pass in Destin on Thursday, high tide at 11:06 a.m. Low tide at 8:39 p.m. At the East Pass in Destin on Friday, high tide at 1:56 a.m. Low tide at 3:35 a.m. Low tide at 8:04 p.m. The following marine observations were made as of 8 a.m. Mobile Bay Coast Guard Station. Winds were north at 4 knots. Sea temperature 88 degrees. Air temperature 80 degrees. Weeks Bay, calm. Air temperature was 77 degrees. Pensacola Bay. Sea temperature 87 degrees. Air temperature 79 degrees. The report from the east end of Dauphin Island was not available. Graham Bay, northeast winds at 5 knots. Air temperature was 80 degrees. And Pettiboy Island, northeast winds at 15 knots. Air temperature was 81 degrees. 12 miles south of Orange Beach. Winds were north at 6 knots. Sea temperature 87 degrees. Air temperature 83 degrees. 100 miles south of Destin. Winds were south at 6 knots. Air temperature 85 degrees. Wave heights 1 foot. Wave period 4 seconds. The following weather reports were made at 8 a.m. Pensacola International Airport, skies were mostly sunny. The temperature was 78 degrees. The dew point was 76, and the relative humidity was 93%. The wind was northeast at 5 miles an hour. The pressure was 30.04 inches and rising. Pensacola Naval Air Station, heavy rain and fog were reported. The temperature was 80 degrees, the dew point was 76, and the relative humidity was 87%. The wind was northeast at 5 miles an hour. The pressure was 30.03 inches and rising. The Pensacola climate summary for yesterday, September 9, 2026. Yesterday's high temperature was 92 degrees and the low 75 degrees. No precipitation fell yesterday, which leaves the monthly total at 1.08 inches. This is 0.90 inches below the normal amount of 1.98 inches for September. The total precipitation for the year still stands at 40.56 inches, which is 8.60 inches below normal.
The normal high temperature for today is 89 degrees, and the normal low is 73. The record high for today is 98, which occurred in 1980, and the record low is 61, which occurred in 1893. Sunrise today is at 6:30 a.m. and sunset is at 7 p.m. Across the central Gulf Coast, Gulf Shores, mostly sunny. Temperature was 79 degrees. Wind calm. Milton, partly sunny. Temperature was 78 degrees. Wind calm. Destin, mostly sunny. Temperature was 82 degrees. Wind east at 5 miles an hour. Heat index was 90. Mary Esther, mostly sunny. Temperature was 81 degrees. Wind north at 5 miles an hour. Mobile, partly sunny. Temperature was 78 degrees. Wind north at 5 miles an hour. Elsewhere, Hattiesburg, mostly sunny and 75. New Orleans, a thunderstorm and 80. Montgomery, sunny and 77. Tallahassee, mostly sunny and 79. And at Panama City, mostly sunny and 79. Here's your National Weather Service forecast. Today, mostly sunny with a chance of showers and thunderstorms this morning, then mostly cloudy with showers and thunderstorms likely this afternoon. Highs in the upper 80s. Temperature falling into the lower 80s this afternoon. East winds around 5 miles per hour, becoming south this afternoon. Chance of rain 70%. Tonight, partly cloudy. A slight chance of showers and thunderstorms in the evening, then a chance of showers and thunderstorms after midnight. Humid with lows in the mid-70s. Southeast winds around 5 miles per hour in the evening, becoming light and variable. Chance of rain 50%. Friday, showers likely. A chance of thunderstorms in the morning, then thunderstorms likely in the afternoon. Humid with highs in the upper 80s. Southeast winds 5 to 10 miles per hour. Chance of rain 70%. Friday night, partly cloudy with a chance of showers. A chance of thunderstorms, mainly in the evening. Humid with lows in the mid-70s. South winds around 5 miles per hour. Chance of rain 50%. Saturday, showers likely with a slight chance of thunderstorms in the morning, then showers with a chance of thunderstorms in the afternoon. Humid with highs in the upper 80s. South winds around 5 miles per hour. Chance of rain 90%. Saturday night, partly cloudy with a slight chance of showers and thunderstorms. Lows in the lower 70s. Chance of rain 20%. Sunday, mostly sunny. A chance of showers with a slight chance of thunderstorms in the morning, then showers likely with a chance of thunderstorms in the afternoon. Highs in the lower 90s. Chance of rain 70%. Heat index values up to 105. Sunday night, mostly cloudy with a slight chance of showers and thunderstorms in the evening, then mostly clear after midnight. Lows in the lower 70s. Chance of rain 20%. 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The current time is 8:49 a.m. Central Daylight Time. Here's your marine forecast. On the weather map, light onshore flow returns for the rest of the week into the weekend. Seas subside to around 1 foot today through the remainder of the forecast. Waterspouts are possible early each morning. On Perdido Bay, Pensacola Bay including Santa Rosa Sound, and Choctawhatchee Bay. For today, east winds 5 to 10 knots, becoming south this afternoon. Waves 1 foot or less. Light chop. A chance of showers and thunderstorms this morning, then showers and thunderstorms likely this afternoon. For tonight, south winds 5 to 10 knots. Waves 1 foot or less. Light chop. A chance of showers with a slight chance of thunderstorms in the evening, then showers likely with a chance of thunderstorms after midnight. For Friday, south winds 5 to 10 knots.
Waves 1 foot or less. Light chop. A chance of thunderstorms. Showers likely, mainly in the morning. And for Friday night, south winds 5 to 10 knots. Waves 1 foot or less. Light chop. A chance of showers with a slight chance of thunderstorms. On Perdido Bay, Pensacola Bay including Santa Rosa Sound, and Choctawhatchee Bay. For today, east winds 5 to 10 knots, becoming south this afternoon. Waves 1 foot or less. Light chop. A chance of showers. A slight chance of thunderstorms early this morning, then a chance of thunderstorms late this morning and afternoon. For tonight, south winds around 5 knots. Waves 1 foot or less. Smooth. A chance of showers. A slight chance of thunderstorms in the evening, then a chance of thunderstorms after midnight. For Friday, south winds around 5 knots, increasing to 5 to 10 knots in the afternoon. Waves 1 foot or less. Light chop. A chance of thunderstorms. Showers likely, mainly in the morning. And for Friday night, south winds 5 to 10 knots, diminishing to around 5 knots after midnight. Waves 1 foot or less. Light chop. A chance of showers with a slight chance of thunderstorms. From the Okaloosa-Walton County line to Pascagoula, and out 20 nautical miles. For today, east winds 5 to 10 knots, becoming south this afternoon. Seas around 2 feet this morning, then 1 foot or less. Wave detail, southeast 2 feet at 5 seconds, becoming southeast 1 foot at 4 seconds. A chance of showers and thunderstorms. For tonight, south winds 5 to 10 knots. Seas 1 foot or less, then around 2 feet after midnight. Wave detail, south 1 foot at 4 seconds. A chance of showers. A slight chance of thunderstorms in the evening, then a chance of thunderstorms after midnight. For Friday, south winds 5 to 10 knots. Seas 1 foot or less. Wave detail, south 1 foot at 4 seconds. A chance of thunderstorms. Showers likely, mainly in the morning. And for Friday night, south winds 5 to 10 knots. Seas 1 foot or less. Wave detail, south 1 foot at 4 seconds. A chance of showers. A slight chance of thunderstorms in the evening, then a chance of thunderstorms after midnight. From the Okaloosa-Walton County line to Pascagoula, from 20 to 60 nautical miles offshore. For today, southeast winds 5 to 10 knots, becoming south late. Seas around 2 feet. Wave detail, east 2 feet at 5 seconds. A chance of thunderstorms. A chance of showers this morning, then showers likely this afternoon. For tonight, south winds 5 to 10 knots. Seas 1 foot or less, then around 2 feet after midnight. Wave detail, south 1 foot at 4 seconds, becoming south 2 feet at 4 seconds. A slight chance of showers and thunderstorms in the evening, then a chance of showers and thunderstorms after midnight. For Friday, south winds 5 to 10 knots. Seas around 2 feet in the morning, then 1 foot or less. Wave detail, south 1 foot at 4 seconds. A chance of thunderstorms. Showers likely, mainly in the morning. And for Friday night, south winds around 10 knots. Seas 1 foot or less. Wave detail, south 1 foot at 3 seconds. A chance of showers. A slight chance of thunderstorms in the evening, then a chance of thunderstorms after midnight. Tidal information, at the mouth of the Mobile River on Thursday, high tide at 1:34 p.m. Low tide at 9:57 p.m. At the mouth of the Mobile River on Friday, high tide at 3:51 a.m. Low tide at 7:53 a.m. Low tide at 9:12 p.m. At Pensacola Bay on Thursday, high tide at 11:39 a.m. Low tide at 9:13 p.m. At Pensacola Bay on Friday, high tide at 12:59 p.m. Low tide at 8:38 p.m. At the East Pass in Destin on Thursday, high tide at 11:06 a.m. Low tide at 8:39 p.m.
at the East Pass in Destin on Friday, high tide at 1:56 a.m. Low tide at 3:35 a.m. Low tide at 8:04 p.m. The following marine observations were made as of 8 a.m. Mobile Bay Coast Guard Station.

0: Orange Beach. Winds were north at 6 knots. Sea temperature 87 degrees. Air temperature 83 degrees. 100 miles south of Destin. Winds were south at 6 knots. Air temperature 85 degrees. Wave heights 1 foot. Wave period 4 seconds. The following weather reports were made at 8 a.m. Pensacola International Airport, skies were mostly sunny. The temperature was 78 degrees, the dew point was 76, and the relative humidity was 93%. The wind was northeast at 5 miles an hour. The pressure was 30.04 inches and rising. Pensacola Naval Air Station, heavy rain and fog were reported. The temperature was 80 degrees, the dew point was 76, and the relative humidity was 87%. The wind was northeast at 5 miles an hour. The pressure was 30.03 inches and rising. The Pensacola climate summary for yesterday, September 9, 2026. Yesterday's high temperature was 92 degrees and the low 75 degrees. No precipitation fell yesterday, which leaves the monthly total at 1.08 inches. This is 0.90 inches below the normal amount of 1.98 inches for September. The total precipitation for the year still stands at 40.56 inches, which is 8.60 inches below normal. The normal high temperature for today is 89 degrees, and the normal low is 73. The record high for today is 98, which occurred in 1980, and the record low is 61, which occurred in 1893. Sunrise today is at 6:30 a.m. and sunset is at 7 p.m. Across the central Gulf Coast, Gulf Shores, mostly sunny. Temperature was 79 degrees. Wind calm. Milton, partly sunny. Temperature was 78 degrees. Wind calm. Destin, mostly sunny. Temperature was 82 degrees. Wind east at 5 miles an hour. Heat index was 90. Mary Esther, mostly sunny. Temperature was 81 degrees. Wind north at 5 miles an hour. Mobile, partly sunny. Temperature was 78 degrees. Wind north at 5 miles an hour. Elsewhere, Hattiesburg, mostly sunny and 75. New Orleans, a thunderstorm and 80. Montgomery, sunny and 77. Tallahassee, mostly sunny and 79. And at Panama City, mostly sunny and 79. Here's your National Weather Service forecast. Today, mostly sunny with a chance of showers and thunderstorms this morning, then mostly cloudy with showers and thunderstorms likely this afternoon. Highs in the upper 80s. Temperature falling into the lower 80s this afternoon. East winds around 5 miles per hour, becoming south this afternoon. Chance of rain 70%. Tonight, partly cloudy. A slight chance of showers.
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0: 50%. Friday, showers likely. A chance of thunderstorms in the morning, then thunderstorms likely in the afternoon. Humid with highs in the upper 80s. Southeast winds 5 to 10 miles per hour. Chance of rain 70%. Friday night, partly cloudy with a chance of showers. A chance of thunderstorms, mainly in the evening. Humid with lows in the mid-70s. South winds around 5 miles per hour. Chance of rain 50%. Saturday, showers likely with a slight chance of thunderstorms in the morning, then showers with a chance of thunderstorms in the afternoon. Humid with highs in the upper 80s. South winds around 5 miles per hour. Chance of rain 90%. Saturday night, partly cloudy with a slight chance of showers and thunderstorms. Lows in the lower 70s. Chance of rain 20%. Sunday, mostly sunny. A chance of showers with a slight chance of thunderstorms in the morning, then showers likely with a chance of thunderstorms in the afternoon. Highs in the lower 90s. Chance of rain 70%. Heat index values up to 105. Sunday night, mostly cloudy.

a slight chance of showers and thunderstorms in the evening, then mostly clear after midnight. Lows in the lower 70s. Chance of rain 20%. This is NOAA Weather Radio, from the Mobile Pensacola National Weather Service. The current time is 9:01 a.m. Central Daylight Time. Here's your marine forecast. On the weather map, light onshore flow returns for the rest of the week into the weekend. Seas subside to around 1 foot today through the remainder of the forecast. Water spouts are possible early each morning. On Perdido Bay, Pensacola Bay including Santa Rosa Sound, and Choctawhatchee Bay. For today, east winds 5 to 10 knots, becoming south this afternoon. Waves 1 foot or less. Light chop. A chance of showers and thunderstorms this morning, then showers and thunderstorms likely this afternoon. For tonight, south winds 5 to 10 knots. Waves 1 foot or less. Light chop. A chance of showers with a slight chance of thunderstorms in the evening, then showers likely with a chance of thunderstorms after midnight. For Friday, south winds 5 to 10 knots. Waves 1 foot or less. Light chop. A chance of thunderstorms. Showers likely, mainly in the morning. And for Friday night, south winds 5 to 10 knots. Waves 1 foot or less. Light chop. A chance of showers with a slight chance of thunderstorms. On Perdido Bay, Pensacola Bay including Santa Rosa Sound, and Choctawhatchee Bay. For today, east winds 5 to 10 knots, becoming south this afternoon. Waves 1 foot or less. Light chop. A chance of showers. A slight chance of thunderstorms early this morning, then a chance of thunderstorms late this morning and afternoon. For tonight, south winds around 5 knots. Waves 1 foot or less. Smooth. A chance of showers. A slight chance of thunderstorms in the evening, then a chance of thunderstorms after midnight. For Friday, south winds around 5 knots, increasing to 5 to 10 knots in the afternoon. Waves 1 foot or less. Light chop. A chance of thunderstorms. Showers likely, mainly in the morning. And for Friday night, south winds 5 to 10 knots, diminishing to around 5 knots after midnight. Waves 1 foot or less. Light chop. A chance of showers with a slight chance of thunderstorms. From the Okaloosa-Walton County line to Pascagoula, and out 20 nautical miles. For today, east winds 5 to 10 knots, becoming south this afternoon. Seas around 2 feet this morning, then 1 foot or less. Wave detail, southeast 2 feet at 5 seconds, becoming southeast 1 foot at 4 seconds. A chance of showers and thunderstorms. For tonight, south winds 5 to 10 knots. Seas 1 foot or less, then around 2 feet after midnight. Wave detail, south 1 foot at 4 seconds. A chance of showers. A slight chance of thunderstorms in the evening, then a chance of thunderstorms after midnight. For Friday, south winds 5 to 10 knots. Seas 1 foot or less. Wave detail, south 1 foot at 4 seconds. A chance of thunderstorms. Showers likely, mainly in the morning. And for Friday night, south winds 5 to 10 knots. Seas 1 foot or less. Wave detail, south 1 foot at 4 seconds. A chance of showers. A slight chance of thunderstorms in the evening, then a chance of thunderstorms after midnight. From the Okaloosa-Walton County line to Pascagoula, from 20 to 60 nautical miles offshore. For today, southeast winds 5 to 10 knots, becoming south late. Seas around 2 feet. Wave detail, east 2 feet at 5 seconds. A chance of thunderstorms. A chance of showers this morning, then showers likely this afternoon. For tonight, south winds 5 to 10 knots. Seas 1 foot or less, then around 2 feet after midnight. Wave detail, south 1 foot at 4 seconds, becoming south 2 feet at 4 seconds. A slight chance of showers and thunderstorms in the evening, then a chance of showers and thunderstorms after midnight. For Friday, south winds 5 to 10 knots.
seas around 2 feet in the morning, then 1 foot or less. Wave detail, south 1 foot at 4 seconds. A chance of thunderstorms. Showers likely, mainly in the morning. And for Friday night, south winds around 10 knots. Seas 1 foot or less. Wave detail, south 1 foot at 3 seconds. A chance of showers. A slight chance of thunderstorms in the evening, then a chance of thunderstorms after midnight. Tidal information, at the mouth of the Mobile River on Thursday, high tide at 1:34 p.m. Low tide at 9:57 p.m. At the mouth of the Mobile River on Friday, high tide at 3:51 a.m. Low tide at 7:53 a.m. Low tide at 9:12 p.m. At Pensacola Bay on Thursday, high tide at 11:39 a.m. Low tide at 9:13 p.m. At Pensacola Bay on Friday, high tide at 12:59 p.m. Low tide at 8:38 p.m. At the East Pass in Destin on Thursday, high tide at 11:06 a.m. Low tide at 8:39 p.m. At the East Pass in Destin on Friday, high tide at 1:56 a.m. Low tide at 3:35 a.m. Low tide at 8:04 p.m. The following marine observations were made as of 8 a.m. Mobile Bay Coast Guard Station. Winds were north at 4 knots. Sea temperature 88 degrees. Air temperature 80 degrees. Weeks Bay, calm. Air temperature was 77 degrees. Pensacola Bay. Sea temperature 87 degrees. Air temperature 79 degrees. The report from the east end of Dauphin Island was not available. Graham Bay, northeast winds at 5 knots. Air temperature was 80 degrees. And Pettiboy Island, northeast winds at 15 knots. Air temperature was 81 degrees. 12 miles south of Orange Beach. Winds were north at 6 knots. Sea temperature 87 degrees. Air temperature 83 degrees. 100 miles south of Destin. Winds were south at 6 knots. Air temperature 85 degrees. Wave heights 1 foot. Wave period 4 seconds. The following weather reports were made at 8 a.m. Pensacola International Airport, skies were mostly sunny. The temperature was 78 degrees, the dew point was 76, and the relative humidity was 93%. The wind was northeast at 5 miles an hour. The pressure was 30.04 inches and rising. Pensacola Naval Air Station, heavy rain and fog were reported. The temperature was 80 degrees, the dew point was 76, and the relative humidity was 87%. The wind was northeast at 5 miles an hour. The pressure was 30.03 inches and rising. The Pensacola climate summary for yesterday, September 9, 2026. Yesterday's high temperature was 92 degrees and the low 75 degrees. No precipitation fell yesterday, which leaves the monthly total at 1.08 inches. This is 0.90 inches below the normal amount of 1.98 inches for September. The total precipitation for the year still stands at 40.56 inches, which is 8.60 inches below normal. The normal high temperature for today is 89 degrees, and the normal low is 73. The record high for today is 98, which occurred in 1980, and the record low is 61, which occurred in 1893. Sunrise today is at 6:30 a.m. and sunset is at 7 p.m. Here's your National Weather Service forecast. Today, mostly sunny with a chance of showers and thunderstorms this morning, then mostly cloudy with showers and thunderstorms likely this afternoon. Highs in the upper 80s. Temperature falling into the lower 80s this afternoon. East winds around 5 miles per hour, becoming south this afternoon. Chance of rain 70%. Tonight, partly cloudy. A slight chance of showers and thunderstorms in the evening, then a chance of showers and thunderstorms after midnight. Humid with lows in the mid-70s. Southeast winds around 5 miles per hour in the evening, becoming light and variable. Chance of rain 50%. Friday, showers likely. A chance of thunderstorms in the morning,
and thunderstorms likely in the afternoon. Humid with highs in the upper 80s. Southeast winds 5 to 10 miles per hour. Chance of rain 70%. Friday night, partly cloudy with a chance of showers. A chance of thunderstorms, mainly in the evening. Humid with lows in the mid-70s. South winds around 5 miles per hour. Chance of rain 50%. Saturday, showers likely with a slight chance of thunderstorms in the morning, then showers with a chance of thunderstorms in the afternoon. Humid with highs in the upper 80s. South winds around 5 miles per hour. Chance of rain 90%. Saturday night, partly cloudy with a slight chance of showers and thunderstorms. Lows in the lower 70s. Chance of rain 20%. Sunday, mostly sunny. A chance of showers with a slight chance of thunderstorms in the morning, then showers likely with a chance of thunderstorms in the afternoon. Highs in the lower 90s. Chance of rain 70%. Heat index values up to 105. Sunday night, mostly cloudy with a slight chance of showers and thunderstorms in the evening, then mostly clear after midnight. Lows in the lower 70s. Chance of rain 20%. The Tropical Weather Outlook. For the North Atlantic, Caribbean Sea and the Gulf of America, tropical cyclone formation is not expected during the next 7 days. This is NOAA Weather Radio, from the Mobile Pensacola National Weather Service. The current time is 9:12 a.m. Central Daylight Time. Here's your marine forecast. On the weather map, light onshore flow returns for the rest of the week into the weekend. Seas subside to around 1 foot today through the remainder of the forecast. Water spouts are possible early each morning. On Perdido Bay, Pensacola Bay including Santa Rosa Sound, and Choctawhatchee Bay. For today, east winds 5 to 10 knots, becoming south this afternoon. Waves 1 foot or less. Light chop. A chance of showers and thunderstorms this morning, then showers and thunderstorms likely this afternoon. For tonight, south winds 5 to 10 knots. Waves 1 foot or less. Light chop. A chance of showers with a slight chance of thunderstorms in the evening, then showers likely with a chance of thunderstorms after midnight. For Friday, south winds 5 to 10 knots. Waves 1 foot or less. Light chop. A chance of thunderstorms. Showers likely, mainly in the morning. And for Friday night, south winds 5 to 10 knots. Waves 1 foot or less. Light chop. A chance of showers with a slight chance of thunderstorms. On Perdido Bay, Pensacola Bay including Santa Rosa Sound, and Choctawhatchee Bay. For today, east winds 5 to 10 knots, becoming south this afternoon. Waves 1 foot or less. Light chop. A chance of showers. A slight chance of thunderstorms early this morning, then a chance of thunderstorms late this morning and afternoon. For tonight, south winds around 5 knots. Waves 1 foot or less. Smooth. A chance of showers. A slight chance of thunderstorms in the evening, then a chance of thunderstorms after midnight. For Friday, south winds around 5 knots, increasing to 5 to 10 knots in the afternoon. Waves 1 foot or less. Light chop. A chance of thunderstorms. Showers likely, mainly in the morning. And for Friday night, south winds 5 to 10 knots, diminishing to around 5 knots after midnight. Waves 1 foot or less. Light chop. A chance of showers with a slight chance of thunderstorms. From the Okaloosa-Walton County line to Pascagoula, and out 20 nautical miles. For today, east winds 5 to 10 knots, becoming south this afternoon. Seas around 2 feet this morning, then 1 foot or less. Wave detail, southeast 2 feet at 5 seconds, becoming southeast 1 foot at 4 seconds. A chance of showers and thunderstorms. For tonight, south winds 5 to 10 knots. Seas 1 foot or less, then around 2 feet after midnight. Wave detail, south 1 foot at 4 seconds. A chance of showers. A slight chance of thunderstorms in the evening,
then a chance of thunderstorms after midnight. For Friday, south winds 5 to 10 knots. Seas 1 foot or less. Wave detail, south 1 foot at 4 seconds. A chance of thunderstorms. Showers likely, mainly in the morning. And for Friday night, south winds 5 to 10 knots. Seas 1 foot or less. Wave detail, south 1 foot at 4 seconds. A chance of showers. A slight chance of thunderstorms in the evening, then a chance of thunderstorms after midnight. From the Okaloosa-Walton County line to Pascagoula, from 20 to 60 nautical miles offshore. For today, southeast winds 5 to 10 knots, becoming south late. Seas around 2 feet. Wave detail, east 2 feet at 5 seconds. A chance of thunderstorms. A chance of showers this morning, then showers likely this afternoon. For tonight, south winds 5 to 10 knots. Seas 1 foot or less, then around 2 feet after midnight. Wave detail, south 1 foot at 4 seconds, becoming south 2 feet at 4 seconds. A slight chance of showers and thunderstorms in the evening, then a chance of showers and thunderstorms after midnight. For Friday, south winds 5 to 10 knots. Seas around 2 feet in the morning, then 1 foot or less. Wave detail, south 1 foot at 4 seconds. A chance of thunderstorms. Showers likely, mainly in the morning. And for Friday night, south winds around 10 knots. Seas 1 foot or less. Wave detail, south 1 foot at 3 seconds. A chance of showers. A slight chance of thunderstorms in the evening, then a chance of thunderstorms after midnight. 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The following marine observations were made as of 9 a.m. Mobile Bay Coast Guard Station. Winds were northeast at 5 knots. Sea temperature 88 degrees. Air temperature 81 degrees. Weeks Bay, northeast winds at 1 knot. Air temperature was 79 degrees. Pensacola Bay. Sea temperature 87 degrees. Air temperature 80 degrees. The report from the east end of Dauphin Island was not available. Graham Bay, northeast winds at 9 knots. Air temperature was 80 degrees. And Pettiboy Island, northeast winds at 12 knots. Air temperature was 81 degrees. 12 miles south of Orange Beach. Winds were northeast at 6 knots. Sea temperature 87 degrees. Air temperature 84 degrees. 100 miles south of Destin. Winds were south at 6 knots. Air temperature 85 degrees. The following weather reports were made at 9 a.m. Pensacola International Airport, skies were partly sunny. The temperature was 81 degrees, the dew point was 77, and the relative humidity was 88%. The wind was northeast at 6 miles an hour. The pressure was 30.05 inches and steady. Pensacola Naval Air Station, skies were partly sunny. The temperature was 81 degrees, the dew point was 79, and the relative humidity was 94%. This produces a heat index of 90. The wind was east at 9 miles an hour. The pressure was 30.03 inches and steady. The Pensacola climate summary for yesterday, September 9, 2026. Yesterday's high temperature was 92 degrees and the low 75 degrees. No precipitation fell yesterday, which leaves the monthly total at 1.08 inches. This is 0.90 inches below the normal amount of 1.98 inches for September. The total precipitation for the year still stands at 40.56 inches, which is 8.60 inches below normal. The normal high temperature for today is 89 degrees, and the normal low is 73. The record high for today is 98, which occurred in 1980, and the record low is 61, which occurred in 1893. Sunrise today is at 6:30 a.m. and sunset is at 7 p.m. Across the central Gulf Coast, Gulf Shores, mostly sunny.
temperature was 79 degrees. Wind northeast at 7 miles an hour. The report from Milton was not available. Destin, partly sunny. Temperature was 83 degrees. Wind northeast at 7 miles an hour. Heat index was 93. Mary Esther, mostly sunny. Temperature was 83 degrees. Wind northeast at 6 miles an hour. Heat index was 93. Mobile, partly sunny. Temperature was 83 degrees. Wind northeast at 8 miles an hour. Heat index was 91. Elsewhere, Hattiesburg, mostly sunny and 80. New Orleans, a thunderstorm and 79. Montgomery, sunny and 81. Tallahassee, mostly sunny and 82. And at Panama City, mostly sunny and 83. Here's your National Weather Service forecast. Today, mostly sunny with a chance of showers and thunderstorms this morning, then mostly cloudy with showers and thunderstorms likely this afternoon. Highs in the upper 80s. Temperature falling into the lower 80s this afternoon. East winds around 5 miles per hour, becoming south this afternoon. Chance of rain 70%. Tonight, partly cloudy. A slight chance of showers and thunderstorms in the evening, then a chance of showers and thunderstorms after midnight. Humid with lows in the mid-70s. Southeast winds around 5 miles per hour in the evening, becoming light and variable. Chance of rain 50%. Friday, showers likely. A chance of thunderstorms in the morning, then thunderstorms likely in the afternoon. Humid with highs in the upper 80s. Southeast winds 5 to 10 miles per hour. Chance of rain 70%. Friday night, partly cloudy with a chance of showers. A chance of thunderstorms, mainly in the evening. Humid with lows in the mid-70s. South winds around 5 miles per hour. Chance of rain 50%. Saturday, showers likely with a slight chance of thunderstorms in the morning, then showers with a chance of thunderstorms in the afternoon. Humid with highs in the upper 80s. South winds around 5 miles per hour. Chance of rain 90%. Saturday night, partly cloudy with a slight chance of showers and thunderstorms. Lows in the lower 70s. Chance of rain 20%. Sunday, mostly sunny. A chance of showers with a slight chance of thunderstorms in the morning, then showers likely with a chance of thunderstorms in the afternoon. Highs in the lower 90s. Chance of rain 70%. Heat index values up to 105. Sunday night, mostly cloudy with a slight chance of showers and thunderstorms in the evening, then mostly clear after midnight. Lows in the lower 70s. Chance of rain 20%. This is NOAA Weather Radio, from the Mobile Pensacola National Weather Service. The current time is 9:24 a.m. Central Daylight Time. Here's your marine forecast. On the weather map, light onshore flow returns for the rest of the week into the weekend. Seas subside to around 1 foot today through the remainder of the forecast. Water spouts are possible early each morning. On Perdido Bay, Pensacola Bay including Santa Rosa Sound, and Choctawhatchee Bay. For today, east winds 5 to 10 knots, becoming south this afternoon. Waves 1 foot or less. Light chop. A chance of showers and thunderstorms this morning, then showers and thunderstorms likely this afternoon. For tonight, south winds 5 to 10 knots. Waves 1 foot or less. Light chop. A chance of showers with a slight chance of thunderstorms in the evening, then showers likely with a chance of thunderstorms after midnight. For Friday, south winds 5 to 10 knots. Waves 1 foot or less. Light chop. A chance of thunderstorms. Showers likely, mainly in the morning. And for Friday night, south winds 5 to 10 knots. Waves 1 foot or less. Light chop. A chance of showers with a slight chance of thunderstorms. On Perdido Bay, Pensacola Bay including Santa Rosa Sound, and Choctawhatchee Bay. For today, east winds 5 to 10 knots, becoming south this afternoon. Waves 1 foot or less.
light drop. A chance of showers. A slight chance of thunderstorms early this morning, then a chance of thunderstorms late this morning and afternoon. For tonight, south winds around 5 knots. Waves 1 foot or less. Smooth. A chance of showers. A slight chance of thunderstorms in the evening, then a chance of thunderstorms after midnight. For Friday, south winds around 5 knots, increasing to 5 to 10 knots in the afternoon. Waves 1 foot or less. Light drop. A chance of thunderstorms. Showers likely, mainly in the morning. And for Friday night, south winds 5 to 10 knots, diminishing to around 5 knots after midnight. Waves 1 foot or less. Light drop. A chance of showers with a slight chance of thunderstorms. From the Okaloosa-Walton County line to Pascagoula, and out 20 nautical miles. For today, east winds 5 to 10 knots, becoming south this afternoon. Seas around 2 feet this morning, then 1 foot or less. Wave detail, southeast 2 feet at 5 seconds, becoming southeast 1 foot at 4 seconds. A chance of showers and thunderstorms. For tonight, south winds 5 to 10 knots. Seas 1 foot or less, then around 2 feet after midnight. Wave detail, south 1 foot at 4 seconds. A chance of showers. A slight chance of thunderstorms in the evening, then a chance of thunderstorms after midnight. For Friday, south winds 5 to 10 knots. Seas 1 foot or less. Wave detail, south 1 foot at 4 seconds. A chance of thunderstorms. Showers likely, mainly in the morning. And for Friday night, south winds 5 to 10 knots. Seas 1 foot or less. Wave detail, south 1 foot at 4 seconds. A chance of showers. A slight chance of thunderstorms in the evening, then a chance of thunderstorms after midnight. From the Okaloosa-Walton County line to Pascagoula, from 20 to 60 nautical miles offshore. For today, southeast winds 5 to 10 knots, becoming south late. Seas around 2 feet. Wave detail, east 2 feet at 5 seconds. A chance of thunderstorms. A chance of showers this morning, then showers likely this afternoon. For tonight, south winds 5 to 10 knots. Seas 1 foot or less, then around 2 feet after midnight. Wave detail, south 1 foot at 4 seconds, becoming south 2 feet at 4 seconds. A slight chance of showers and thunderstorms in the evening, then a chance of showers and thunderstorms after midnight. For Friday, south winds 5 to 10 knots. Seas around 2 feet in the morning, then 1 foot or less. Wave detail, south 1 foot at 4 seconds. A chance of thunderstorms. Showers likely, mainly in the morning. And for Friday night, south winds around 10 knots. Seas 1 foot or less. Wave detail, south 1 foot at 3 seconds. A chance of showers. A slight chance of thunderstorms in the evening, then a chance of thunderstorms after midnight. Tidal information, at the mouth of the Mobile River on Thursday, high tide at 1:34 p.m. Low tide at 9:57 p.m. At the mouth of the Mobile River on Friday, high tide at 3:51 a.m. Low tide at 7:53 a.m. Low tide at 9:12 p.m. At Pensacola Bay on Thursday, high tide at 11:39 a.m. Low tide at 9:13 p.m. At Pensacola Bay on Friday, high tide at 12:59 p.m. Low tide at 8:38 p.m. At the East Pass in Destin on Thursday, high tide at 11:06 a.m. Low tide at 8:39 p.m. At the East Pass in Destin on Friday, high tide at 1:56 a.m. Low tide at 3:35 a.m. Low tide at 8:04 p.m. The following marine observations were made as of 9 a.m. Mobile Bay Coast Guard Station. Winds were northeast at 5 knots. Sea temperature 88 degrees. Air temperature 81 degrees. Weeks Bay, northeast winds at 1 knot. Air temperature was 79 degrees. Pensacola Bay. Sea temperature 87 degrees.
air temperature 80 degrees. The report from the east end of Dauphin Island was not available. Grand Bay, northeast winds at 9 knots. Air temperature was 80 degrees. And Pettiboy Island, northeast winds at 12 knots. Air temperature was 81 degrees. 12 miles south of Orange Beach. Winds were northeast at 6 knots. Sea temperature 87 degrees. Air temperature 84 degrees. 100 miles south of Destin. Winds were south at 6 knots. Air temperature 85 degrees. The following weather reports were made at 9 a.m. Pensacola International Airport, skies were partly sunny. The temperature was 81 degrees, the dew point was 77, and the relative humidity was 88%. The wind was northeast at 6 miles an hour. The pressure was 30.05 inches and steady. Pensacola Naval Air Station, skies were partly sunny. The temperature was 81 degrees, the dew point was 79, and the relative humidity was 94%. This produces a heat index of 90. The wind was east at 9 miles an hour. The pressure was 30.03 inches and steady. The Pensacola climate summary for yesterday, September 9, 2026. Yesterday's high temperature was 92 degrees and the low 75 degrees. No precipitation fell yesterday, which leaves the monthly total at 1.08 inches. This is 0.90 inches below the normal amount of 1.98 inches for September. The total precipitation for the year still stands at 40.56 inches, which is 8.60 inches below normal. The normal high temperature for today is 89 degrees, and the normal low is 73. The record high for today is 98, which occurred in 1980, and the record low is 61, which occurred in 1893. Sunrise today is at 6:30 a.m. and sunset is at 7 p.m. Across the central Gulf Coast, Gulf Shores, mostly sunny. Temperature was 79 degrees. Wind northeast at 7 miles an hour. The report from Milton was not available. Destin, partly sunny. Temperature was 83 degrees. Wind northeast at 7 miles an hour. Heat index was 93. Mary Esther, mostly sunny. Temperature was 83 degrees. Wind northeast at 6 miles an hour. Heat index was 93. Mobile, partly sunny. Temperature was 83 degrees. Wind northeast at 8 miles an hour. Heat index was 91. Elsewhere, Hattiesburg, mostly sunny and 80. New Orleans, a thunderstorm and 79. Montgomery, sunny and 81. Tallahassee, mostly sunny and 82. And at Panama City, mostly sunny and 83. Here's your National Weather Service forecast. Today, mostly sunny with a chance of showers and thunderstorms this morning, then mostly cloudy with showers and thunderstorms likely this afternoon. Highs in the upper 80s. Temperature falling into the lower 80s this afternoon. East winds around 5 miles per hour, becoming south this afternoon. Chance of rain 70%. Tonight, partly cloudy. A slight chance of showers and thunderstorms in the evening, then a chance of showers and thunderstorms after midnight. Humid with lows in the mid-70s. Southeast winds around 5 miles per hour in the evening, becoming light and variable. Chance of rain 50%. Friday, showers likely. A chance of thunderstorms in the morning, then thunderstorms likely in the afternoon. Humid with highs in the upper 80s. Southeast winds 5 to 10 miles per hour. Chance of rain 70%. Friday night, partly cloudy with a chance of showers. A chance of thunderstorms, mainly in the evening. Humid with lows in the mid-70s. South winds around 5 miles per hour. Chance of rain 50%. Saturday, showers likely with a slight chance of thunderstorms in the morning, then showers with a chance of thunderstorms in the afternoon. Humid with highs in the upper 80s. South winds around 5 miles per hour. Chance of rain 90%. Saturday night, partly cloudy with a slight chance of showers and thunderstorms.
lows in the lower 70s. Chance of rain 20%. Sunday, mostly sunny. A chance of showers with a slight chance of thunderstorms in the morning, then showers likely with a chance of thunderstorms in the afternoon. Highs in the lower 90s. Chance of rain 70%. Heat index values up to 105. Sunday night, mostly cloudy with a slight chance of showers and thunderstorms in the evening, then mostly clear after midnight. Lows in the lower 70s. Chance of rain 20%. This is NOAA Weather Radio, from the Mobile Pensacola National Weather Service. The current time is 9:36 a.m. Central Daylight Time. Here's your marine forecast. On the weather map, light onshore flow returns for the rest of the week into the weekend. Seas subside to around 1 foot today through the remainder of the forecast. Water spouts are possible early each morning. On Perdido Bay, Pensacola Bay including Santa Rosa Sound, and Choctawhatchee Bay. For today, east winds 5 to 10 knots, becoming south this afternoon. Waves 1 foot or less. Light chop. A chance of showers and thunderstorms this morning, then showers and thunderstorms likely this afternoon. For tonight, south winds 5 to 10 knots. Waves 1 foot or less. Light chop. A chance of showers with a slight chance of thunderstorms in the evening, then showers likely with a chance of thunderstorms after midnight. For Friday, south winds 5 to 10 knots. Waves 1 foot or less. Light chop. A chance of thunderstorms. Showers likely, mainly in the morning. And for Friday night, south winds 5 to 10 knots. Waves 1 foot or less. Light chop. A chance of showers with a slight chance of thunderstorms. On Perdido Bay, Pensacola Bay including Santa Rosa Sound, and Choctawhatchee Bay. For today, east winds 5 to 10 knots, becoming south this afternoon. Waves 1 foot or less. Light chop. A chance of showers. A slight chance of thunderstorms early this morning, then a chance of thunderstorms late this morning and afternoon. For tonight, south winds around 5 knots. Waves 1 foot or less. Smooth. A chance of showers. A slight chance of thunderstorms in the evening, then a chance of thunderstorms after midnight. For Friday, south winds around 5 knots, increasing to 5 to 10 knots in the afternoon. Waves 1 foot or less. Light chop. A chance of thunderstorms. Showers likely, mainly in the morning. And for Friday night, south winds 5 to 10 knots, diminishing to around 5 knots after midnight. Waves 1 foot or less. Light chop. A chance of showers with a slight chance of thunderstorms. From the Okaloosa-Walton County line to Pascagoula, and out 20 nautical miles. For today, east winds 5 to 10 knots, becoming south this afternoon. Seas around 2 feet this morning, then 1 foot or less. Wave detail, southeast 2 feet at 5 seconds, becoming southeast 1 foot at 4 seconds. A chance of showers and thunderstorms. For tonight, south winds 5 to 10 knots. Seas 1 foot or less, then around 2 feet after midnight. Wave detail, south 1 foot at 4 seconds. A chance of showers. A slight chance of thunderstorms in the evening, then a chance of thunderstorms after midnight. For Friday, south winds 5 to 10 knots. Seas 1 foot or less. Wave detail, south 1 foot at 4 seconds. A chance of thunderstorms. Showers likely, mainly in the morning. And for Friday night, south winds 5 to 10 knots. Seas 1 foot or less. Wave detail, south 1 foot at 4 seconds. A chance of showers. A slight chance of thunderstorms in the evening, then a chance of thunderstorms after midnight. From the Okaloosa-Walton County line to Pascagoula, from 20 to 60 nautical miles offshore. For today, southeast winds 5 to 10 knots, becoming south late. Seas around 2 feet. Wave detail, east 2 feet at 5 seconds. A chance of thunderstorms. A chance of showers this morning, then showers likely this afternoon.
For tonight, south winds 5 to 10 knots. Seas 1 foot or less, then around 2 feet after midnight. Wave detail, south 1 foot at 4 seconds, becoming south 2 feet at 4 seconds. A slight chance of showers and thunderstorms in the evening, then a chance of showers and thunderstorms after midnight. For Friday, south winds 5 to 10 knots. Seas around 2 feet in the morning, then 1 foot or less. Wave detail, south 1 foot at 4 seconds. A chance of thunderstorms. Showers likely, mainly in the morning. And for Friday night, south winds around 10 knots. Seas 1 foot or less. Wave detail, south 1 foot at 3 seconds. A chance of showers. A slight chance of thunderstorms in the evening, then a chance of thunderstorms after midnight. The Tropical Weather Outlook. For the North Atlantic, Caribbean Sea and the Gulf of America, tropical cyclone formation is not expected during the next 7 days. Tidal information, at the mouth of the Mobile River on Thursday, high tide at 1:34 p.m. Low tide at 9:57 p.m. At the mouth of the Mobile River on Friday, high tide at 3:51 a.m. Low tide at 7:53 a.m. Low tide at 9:12 p.m. At Pensacola Bay on Thursday, high tide at 11:39 a.m. Low tide at 9:13 p.m. At Pensacola Bay on Friday, high tide at 12:59 p.m. Low tide at 8:38 p.m. At the East Pass in Destin on Thursday, high tide at 11:06 a.m. Low tide at 8:39 p.m. At the East Pass in Destin on Friday, high tide at 1:56 a.m. Low tide at 3:35 a.m. Low tide at 8:04 p.m. The following marine observations were made as of 9 a.m. Mobile Bay Coast Guard Station. Winds were northeast at 5 knots. Sea temperature 88 degrees. Air temperature 81 degrees. Weeks Bay, northeast winds at 1 knot. Air temperature was 79 degrees. Pensacola Bay. Sea temperature 87 degrees. Air temperature 80 degrees. The report from the east end of Dauphin Island was not available. Graham Bay, northeast winds at 9 knots. Air temperature was 80 degrees. And Pettiboy Island, northeast winds at 12 knots. Air temperature was 81 degrees. 12 miles south of Orange Beach. Winds were northeast at 6 knots. Sea temperature 87 degrees. Air temperature 84 degrees. 100 miles south of Destin. Winds were south at 6 knots. Air temperature 85 degrees. The following weather reports were made at 9 a.m. Pensacola International Airport, skies were partly sunny. The temperature was 81 degrees, the dew point was 77, and the relative humidity was 88%. The wind was northeast at 6 miles an hour. The pressure was 30.05 inches and steady. Pensacola Naval Air Station, skies were partly sunny. The temperature was 81 degrees, the dew point was 79, and the relative humidity was 94%. This produces a heat index of 90. The wind was east at 9 miles an hour. The pressure was 30.03 inches and steady. The Pensacola climate summary for yesterday, September 9, 2026. Yesterday's high temperature was 92 degrees and the low 75 degrees. No precipitation fell yesterday, which leaves the monthly total at 1.08 inches. This is 0.90 inches below the normal amount of 1.98 inches for September. The total precipitation for the year still stands at 40.56 inches, which is 8.60 inches below normal. The normal high temperature for today is 89 degrees, and the normal low is 73. The record high for today is 98, which occurred in 1980, and the record low is 61, which occurred in 1893. Sunrise today is at 6:30 a.m. and sunset is at 7 p.m. Across the central Gulf Coast, Gulf Shores, mostly sunny. Temperature was 79 degrees. Wind northeast at 7 miles an hour. The report from Milton was not available. Destin, partly sunny.
temperature was 83 degrees. Wind northeast at 7 miles an hour. Heat index was 93. Mary Esther, mostly sunny. Temperature was 83 degrees. Wind northeast at 6 miles an hour. Heat index was 93. Mobile, partly sunny. Temperature was 83 degrees. Wind northeast at 8 miles an hour. Heat index was 91. Elsewhere, Hattiesburg, mostly sunny and 80. New Orleans, a thunderstorm and 79. Montgomery, sunny and 81. Tallahassee, mostly sunny and 82. And at Panama City, mostly sunny and 83. 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Here's your National Weather Service forecast. Today, mostly sunny with a chance of showers and thunderstorms this morning, then mostly cloudy with showers and thunderstorms likely this afternoon. Highs in the upper 80s. Temperature falling into the lower 80s this afternoon. East winds around 5 miles per hour, becoming south this afternoon. Chance of rain 70%. Tonight, partly cloudy. A slight chance of showers and thunderstorms in the evening, then a chance of showers and thunderstorms after midnight. Humid with lows in the mid-70s. Southeast winds around 5 miles per hour in the evening, becoming light and variable. Chance of rain 50%. Friday, showers likely. A chance of thunderstorms in the morning, then thunderstorms likely in the afternoon. Humid with highs in the upper 80s. Southeast winds 5 to 10 miles per hour. Chance of rain 70%. Friday night, partly cloudy with a chance of showers. A chance of thunderstorms, mainly in the evening. Humid with lows in the mid-70s. South winds around 5 miles per hour. Chance of rain 50%. Saturday, showers likely with a slight chance of thunderstorms in the morning, then showers with a chance of thunderstorms in the afternoon. Humid with highs in the upper 80s. South winds around 5 miles per hour. Chance of rain 90%. Saturday night, partly cloudy with a slight chance of showers and thunderstorms. Lows in the lower 70s. Chance of rain 20%. Sunday, mostly sunny. A chance of showers with a slight chance of thunderstorms in the morning, then showers likely with a chance of thunderstorms in the afternoon. Highs in the lower 90s. Chance of rain 70%. Heat index values up to 105. Sunday night, mostly cloudy with a slight chance of showers and thunderstorms in the evening, then mostly clear after midnight. Lows in the lower 70s. Chance of rain 20%. This is NOAA Weather Radio from the Mobile, Pensacola National Weather Service. The current time is 9:49 a.m. Central Daylight Time. Here's your marine forecast. On the weather map, light onshore flow returns for the rest of the week into the weekend. Seas subside to around 1 foot today through the remainder of the forecast. Waterspouts are possible early each morning. On Perdido Bay, Pensacola Bay including Santa Rosa Sound, and Choctawhatchee Bay. For today, east winds 5 to 10 knots, becoming south this afternoon. Waves 1 foot or less. Light chop. A chance of showers and thunderstorms this morning, then showers and thunderstorms likely this afternoon. For tonight, south winds 5 to 10 knots. Waves 1 foot or less. Light chop. A chance of showers with a slight chance of thunderstorms in the evening, then showers likely with a chance of thunderstorms after midnight. For Friday, south winds 5 to 10 knots. Waves 1 foot or less. Light chop. A chance of thunderstorms. Showers likely, mainly in the morning. And for Friday night, south winds 5 to 10 knots. Waves 1 foot or less. Light chop. A chance of showers with a slight chance of thunderstorms. On Perdido Bay, Pensacola Bay including Santa Rosa Sound, and Choctawhatchee Bay. For today, east winds 5 to 10 knots,
becoming south this afternoon. Waves 1 foot or less. Light chop. A chance of showers. A slight chance of thunderstorms early this morning, then a chance of thunderstorms late this morning and afternoon. For tonight, south winds around 5 knots. Waves 1 foot or less. Smooth. A chance of showers. A slight chance of thunderstorms in the evening, then a chance of thunderstorms after midnight. For Friday, south winds around 5 knots, increasing to 5 to 10 knots in the afternoon. Waves 1 foot or less. Light chop. A chance of thunderstorms. Showers likely, mainly in the morning. And for Friday night, south winds 5 to 10 knots, diminishing to around 5 knots after midnight. Waves 1 foot or less. Light chop. A chance of showers with a slight chance of thunderstorms. From the Okaloosa-Walton County line to Pascagoula, and out 20 nautical miles. For today, east winds 5 to 10 knots, becoming south this afternoon. Seas around 2 feet this morning, then 1 foot or less. Wave detail, southeast 2 feet at 5 seconds, becoming southeast 1 foot at 4 seconds. A chance of showers and thunderstorms. For tonight, south winds 5 to 10 knots. Seas 1 foot or less, then around 2 feet after midnight. Wave detail, south 1 foot at 4 seconds. A chance of showers. A slight chance of thunderstorms in the evening, then a chance of thunderstorms after midnight. For Friday, south winds 5 to 10 knots. Seas 1 foot or less. Wave detail, south 1 foot at 4 seconds. A chance of thunderstorms. Showers likely, mainly in the morning. And for Friday night, south winds 5 to 10 knots. Seas 1 foot or less. Wave detail, south 1 foot at 4 seconds. A chance of showers. A slight chance of thunderstorms in the evening, then a chance of thunderstorms after midnight. From the Okaloosa-Walton County line to Pascagoula, from 20 to 60 nautical miles offshore. For today, southeast winds 5 to 10 knots, becoming south late. Seas around 2 feet. Wave detail, east 2 feet at 5 seconds. A chance of thunderstorms. A chance of showers this morning, then showers likely this afternoon. For tonight, south winds 5 to 10 knots. Seas 1 foot or less, then around 2 feet after midnight. Wave detail, south 1 foot at 4 seconds, becoming south 2 feet at 4 seconds. A slight chance of showers and thunderstorms in the evening, then a chance of showers and thunderstorms after midnight. For Friday, south winds 5 to 10 knots. Seas around 2 feet in the morning, then 1 foot or less. Wave detail, south 1 foot at 4 seconds. A chance of thunderstorms. Showers likely, mainly in the morning. And for Friday night, south winds around 10 knots. Seas 1 foot or less. Wave detail, south 1 foot at 3 seconds. A chance of showers. A slight chance of thunderstorms in the evening, then a chance of thunderstorms after midnight. Tidal information, at the mouth of the Mobile River on Thursday, high tide at 1:34 p.m. Low tide at 9:57 p.m. At the mouth of the Mobile River on Friday, high tide at 3:51 a.m. Low tide at 7:53 a.m. Low tide at 9:12 p.m. At Pensacola Bay on Thursday, high tide at 11:39 a.m. Low tide at 9:13 p.m. At Pensacola Bay on Friday, high tide at 12:59 p.m. Low tide at 8:38 p.m. At the East Pass in Destin on Thursday, high tide at 11:06 a.m. Low tide at 8:39 p.m. At the East Pass in Destin on Friday, high tide at 1:56 a.m. Low tide at 3:35 a.m. Low tide at 8:04 p.m. The following marine observations were made as of 9 a.m. Mobile Bay Coast Guard Station. Winds were northeast at 5 knots. Sea temperature 88 degrees. Air temperature 81 degrees. Weeks Bay, northeast winds at 1 knot. Air temperature was 79 degrees.
Pensacola Bay. Sea temperature 87 degrees. Air temperature 80 degrees.

0: air temperature 85 degrees. The following weather reports were made at 9 a.m. Pensacola International Airport, skies were partly sunny. The temperature was 81 degrees, the dew point was 77, and the relative humidity was 88%. The wind was northeast at 6 miles an hour. The pressure was 30.05 inches and steady. Pensacola Naval Air Station, skies were partly sunny. The temperature was 81 degrees, the dew point was 79, and the relative humidity was 94%. This produces a heat index of 90. The wind was east at 9 miles an hour. The pressure was 30.03 inches and steady. The Pensacola climate summary for yesterday, September 9, 2026. Yesterday's high temperature was 92 degrees and the low 75 degrees. No precipitation fell yesterday, which leaves the monthly total at 1.08 inches. This is 0.90 inches below the normal amount of 1.98 inches for September. The total precipitation for the year still stands at 40.56 inches, which is 8.60 inches below normal. The normal high temperature for today is 89 degrees, and the normal low is 73. The record high for today is 98, which occurred in 1980, and the record low is 61, which occurred in 1893. Sunrise today is at 6:30 a.m. and sunset is at 7 p.m. Across the central Gulf Coast, Gulf Shores, mostly sunny. Temperature was 79 degrees. Wind northeast at 7 miles an hour. The report from Milton was not available. Destin, partly sunny. Temperature was 83 degrees. Wind northeast at 7 miles an hour. Heat index was 93. Mary Esther, mostly sunny. Temperature was 83 degrees. Wind northeast at 6 miles an hour. Heat index was 93. Mobile, partly sunny. Temperature was 83 degrees. Wind northeast at 8 miles an hour. Heat index was 91. Elsewhere, Hattiesburg, mostly sunny and 80. New Orleans, a thunderstorm and 79. Montgomery, sunny and 81. Tallahassee, mostly sunny and 82. And at Panama City, mostly sunny and 83. Here's your National Weather Service forecast. Today, mostly sunny with a chance of showers and thunderstorms this morning. Then
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0: Chance of rain 70%. Tonight, partly cloudy. A slight chance of showers and thunderstorms in the evening, then a chance of showers and thunderstorms after midnight. Humid with lows in the mid-70s. Southeast winds around 5 miles per hour in the evening, becoming light and variable. Chance of rain 50%. Friday, showers likely. A chance of thunderstorms in the morning, then thunderstorms likely in the afternoon. Humid with highs in the upper 80s. Southeast winds 5 to 10 miles per hour. Chance of rain 70%. Friday night, partly cloudy with a chance of showers. A chance of thunderstorms, mainly in the evening. Humid with lows in the mid-70s. South winds around 5 miles per hour. Chance of rain 50%. Saturday, showers likely with a slight chance of thunderstorms in the morning, then showers with a chance of thunderstorms in the afternoon. Humid with highs in the upper 80s. South winds around 5 miles per hour. Chance of rain 90%. Saturday night, partly cloudy with a slight chance of showers and thunderstorms. Lows in the lower 70s. Chance of rain 20%. Sunday, mostly sunny. A chance of showers with a slight chance of thunderstorms in the morning, then showers likely with a chance of thunderstorms in the afternoon. Highs in the lower 90s. Chance of rain 70%. Heat index values up to 105. Sunday night, mostly cloudy with a slight chance of showers and thunderstorms in the evening, then mostly clear after midnight. Lows in the lower 70s. Chance of rain 20%. This is NOAA Weather Radio.

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The current time is 10:01 a.m. Central Daylight Time. Here's your marine forecast. On the weather map, light onshore flow returns for the rest of the week into the weekend. Seas subside to around 1 foot today through the remainder of the forecast. Water spouts are possible early each morning. On Perdido Bay, Pensacola Bay including Santa Rosa Sound, and Choctawhatchee Bay. For today, east winds 5 to 10 knots, becoming south this afternoon. Waves 1 foot or less. Light chop. A chance of showers and thunderstorms this morning, then showers and thunderstorms likely this afternoon. For tonight, south winds 5 to 10 knots. Waves 1 foot or less. Light chop. A chance of showers with a slight chance of thunderstorms in the evening, then showers likely with a chance of thunderstorms after midnight. For Friday, south winds 5 to 10 knots. Waves 1 foot or less. Light chop. A chance of thunderstorms. Showers likely, mainly in the morning. And for Friday night, south winds 5 to 10 knots. Waves 1 foot or less. Light chop. A chance of showers with a slight chance of thunderstorms. On Perdido Bay, Pensacola Bay including Santa Rosa Sound, and Choctawhatchee Bay. For today, east winds 5 to 10 knots, becoming south this afternoon. Waves 1 foot or less. Light chop. A chance of showers. A slight chance of thunderstorms early this morning, then a chance of thunderstorms late this morning and afternoon. For tonight, south winds around 5 knots. Waves 1 foot or less. Smooth. A chance of showers. A slight chance of thunderstorms in the evening, then a chance of thunderstorms after midnight. For Friday, south winds around 5 knots, increasing to 5 to 10 knots in the afternoon. Waves 1 foot or less. Light chop. A chance of thunderstorms. Showers likely, mainly in the morning. And for Friday night, south winds 5 to 10 knots, diminishing to around 5 knots after midnight. Waves 1 foot or less. Light chop. A chance of showers with a slight chance of thunderstorms. From the Okaloosa-Walton County line to Pascagoula, and out 20 nautical miles. For today, east winds 5 to 10 knots, becoming south this afternoon. Seas around 2 feet this morning, then 1 foot or less. Wave detail, southeast 2 feet at 5 seconds, becoming southeast 1 foot at 4 seconds. A chance of showers and thunderstorms. For tonight, south winds 5 to 10 knots. Seas 1 foot or less, then around 2 feet after midnight. Wave detail, south 1 foot at 4 seconds. A chance of showers. A slight chance of thunderstorms in the evening, then a chance of thunderstorms after midnight. For Friday, south winds 5 to 10 knots. Seas 1 foot or less. Wave detail, south 1 foot at 4 seconds. A chance of thunderstorms. Showers likely, mainly in the morning. And for Friday night, south winds 5 to 10 knots. Seas 1 foot or less. Wave detail, south 1 foot at 4 seconds. A chance of showers. A slight chance of thunderstorms in the evening, then a chance of thunderstorms after midnight. From the Okaloosa-Walton County line to Pascagoula, from 20 to 60 nautical miles offshore. For today, southeast winds 5 to 10 knots, becoming south late. Seas around 2 feet. Wave detail, east 2 feet at 5 seconds. A chance of thunderstorms. A chance of showers this morning, then showers likely this afternoon. For tonight, south winds 5 to 10 knots. Seas 1 foot or less, then around 2 feet after midnight. Wave detail, south 1 foot at 4 seconds, becoming south 2 feet at 4 seconds. A slight chance of showers and thunderstorms in the evening, then a chance of showers and thunderstorms after midnight. For Friday, south winds 5 to 10 knots. Seas around 2 feet in the morning, then 1 foot or less. Wave detail, south 1 foot at 4 seconds. A chance of thunderstorms.
showers likely, mainly in the morning. And for Friday night, south winds around 10 knots. Seas 1 foot or less. Wave detail, south 1 foot at 3 seconds. A chance of showers. A slight chance of thunderstorms in the evening, then a chance of thunderstorms after midnight. Tidal information, at the mouth of the Mobile River on Thursday, high tide at 1:34 p.m. Low tide at 9:57 p.m. At the mouth of the Mobile River on Friday, high tide at 3:51 a.m. Low tide at 7:53 a.m. Low tide at 9:12 p.m. At Pensacola Bay on Thursday, high tide at 11:39 a.m. Low tide at 9:13 p.m. At Pensacola Bay on Friday, high tide at 12:59 p.m. Low tide at 8:38 p.m. At the East Pass in Destin on Thursday, high tide at 11:06 a.m. Low tide at 8:39 p.m. At the East Pass in Destin on Friday, high tide at 1:56 a.m. Low tide at 3:35 a.m. Low tide at 8:04 p.m. The following marine observations were made as of 9 a.m. Mobile Bay Coast Guard Station. Winds were northeast at 5 knots. Sea temperature 88 degrees. Air temperature 81 degrees. Weeks Bay, northeast winds at 1 knot. Air temperature was 79 degrees. Pensacola Bay. Sea temperature 87 degrees. Air temperature 80 degrees. The report from the east end of Dauphin Island was not available. Graham Bay, northeast winds at 9 knots. Air temperature was 80 degrees. And Pettiboy Island, northeast winds at 12 knots. Air temperature was 81 degrees. 12 miles south of Orange Beach. Winds were northeast at 6 knots. Sea temperature 87 degrees. Air temperature 84 degrees. 100 miles south of Destin. Winds were south at 6 knots. Air temperature 85 degrees. The following weather reports were made at 9 a.m. Pensacola International Airport, skies were partly sunny. The temperature was 81 degrees, the dew point was 77, and the relative humidity was 88%. The wind was northeast at 6 miles an hour. The pressure was 30.05 inches and steady. Pensacola Naval Air Station, skies were partly sunny. The temperature was 81 degrees, the dew point was 79, and the relative humidity was 94%. This produces a heat index of 90. The wind was east at 9 miles an hour. The pressure was 30.03 inches and steady. Across the central Gulf Coast, Gulf Shores, mostly sunny. Temperature was 79 degrees. Wind northeast at 7 miles an hour. The report from Milton was not available. Destin, partly sunny. Temperature was 83 degrees. Wind northeast at 7 miles an hour. Heat index was 93. Mary Esther, mostly sunny. Temperature was 83 degrees. Wind northeast at 6 miles an hour. Heat index was 93. Mobile, partly sunny. Temperature was 83 degrees. Wind northeast at 8 miles an hour. Heat index was 91. Elsewhere, Hattiesburg, mostly sunny and 80. New Orleans, a thunderstorm and 79. Montgomery, sunny and 81. Tallahassee, mostly sunny and 82. And at Panama City, mostly sunny and 83. The Tropical Weather Outlook. For the North Atlantic, Caribbean Sea and the Gulf of America, tropical cyclone formation is not expected during the next 7 days. The following weather reports were made at 10 a.m. Pensacola International Airport, skies were partly sunny. The temperature was 84 degrees, the dew point was 78, and the relative humidity was 82%. This produces a heat index of 95. The wind was east at 8 miles an hour. The pressure was 30.05 inches and steady. Pensacola Naval Air Station, skies were partly sunny. The temperature was 83 degrees, the dew point was 80, and the relative humidity was 91%.
This produced a heat index of 95. Wind was east at 9 miles an hour. The pressure was 30.05 inches and rising. Here's your National Weather Service forecast. Today, mostly sunny with a chance of showers and thunderstorms this morning, then mostly cloudy with showers and thunderstorms likely this afternoon. Highs in the upper 80s. Temperature falling into the lower 80s this afternoon. East winds around 5 miles per hour, becoming south this afternoon. Chance of rain 70%. Tonight, partly cloudy. A slight chance of showers and thunderstorms in the evening, then a chance of showers and thunderstorms after midnight. Humid with lows in the mid-70s. Southeast winds around 5 miles per hour in the evening, becoming light and variable. Chance of rain 50%. Friday, showers likely. A chance of thunderstorms in the morning, then thunderstorms likely in the afternoon. Humid with highs in the upper 80s. Southeast winds 5 to 10 miles per hour. Chance of rain 70%. Friday night, partly cloudy with a chance of showers. A chance of thunderstorms, mainly in the evening. Humid with lows in the mid-70s. South winds around 5 miles per hour. Chance of rain 50%. Saturday, showers likely with a slight chance of thunderstorms in the morning, then showers with a chance of thunderstorms in the afternoon. Humid with highs in the upper 80s. South winds around 5 miles per hour. Chance of rain 90%. Saturday night, partly cloudy with a slight chance of showers and thunderstorms. Lows in the lower 70s. Chance of rain 20%. Sunday, mostly sunny. A chance of showers with a slight chance of thunderstorms in the morning, then showers likely with a chance of thunderstorms in the afternoon. Highs in the lower 90s. Chance of rain 70%. Heat index values up to 105. Sunday night, mostly cloudy with a slight chance of showers and thunderstorms in the evening, then mostly clear after midnight. Lows in the lower 70s. Chance of rain 20%. This is NOAA Weather Radio, from the Mobile Pensacola National Weather Service. The current time is 10:14 a.m. Central Daylight Time. Here's your marine forecast. On the weather map, light onshore flow returns for the rest of the week into the weekend. Seas subside to around 1 foot today through the remainder of the forecast. Waterspouts are possible early each morning. On Perdido Bay, Pensacola Bay including Santa Rosa Sound, and Choctaw Hatchie Bay. For today, east winds 5 to 10 knots, becoming south this afternoon. Waves 1 foot or less. Light chop. A chance of showers and thunderstorms this morning, then showers and thunderstorms likely this afternoon. For tonight, south winds 5 to 10 knots. Waves 1 foot or less. Light chop. A chance of showers with a slight chance of thunderstorms in the evening, then showers likely with a chance of thunderstorms after midnight. For Friday, south winds 5 to 10 knots. Waves 1 foot or less. Light chop. A chance of thunderstorms. Showers likely, mainly in the morning. And Friday night, south winds 5 to 10 knots. Waves 1 foot or less. Light chop. A chance of showers with a slight chance of thunderstorms. On Perdido Bay, Pensacola Bay including Santa Rosa Sound, and Choctaw Hatchie Bay. For today, east winds 5 to 10 knots, becoming south this afternoon. Waves 1 foot or less. Light chop. A chance of showers. A slight chance of thunderstorms early this morning, then a chance of thunderstorms late this morning and afternoon. For tonight, south winds around 5 knots. Waves 1 foot or less. Smooth. A chance of showers. A slight chance of thunderstorms in the evening, then a chance of thunderstorms after midnight. For Friday, south winds around 5 knots, increasing to 5 to 10 knots in the afternoon. Waves 1 foot or less. Light chop. A chance of thunderstorms. Showers likely, mainly in the morning. And for Friday night, south winds 5 to 10 knots, diminishing to around 5 knots after midnight.
waves 1 foot or less. Light chop. A chance of showers with a slight chance of thunderstorms. From the Okaloosa-Walton County line to Pascagoula, and out 20 nautical miles. For today, east winds 5 to 10 knots, becoming south this afternoon. Seas around 2 feet this morning, then 1 foot or less. Wave detail, southeast 2 feet at 5 seconds, becoming southeast 1 foot at 4 seconds. A chance of showers and thunderstorms. For tonight, south winds 5 to 10 knots. Seas 1 foot or less, then around 2 feet after midnight. Wave detail, south 1 foot at 4 seconds. A chance of showers. A slight chance of thunderstorms in the evening, then a chance of thunderstorms after midnight. For Friday, south winds 5 to 10 knots. Seas 1 foot or less. Wave detail, south 1 foot at 4 seconds. A chance of thunderstorms. Showers likely, mainly in the morning. And for Friday night, south winds 5 to 10 knots. Seas 1 foot or less. Wave detail, south 1 foot at 4 seconds. A chance of showers. A slight chance of thunderstorms in the evening, then a chance of thunderstorms after midnight. From the Okaloosa-Walton County line to Pascagoula, from 20 to 60 nautical miles offshore. For today, southeast winds 5 to 10 knots, becoming south late. Seas around 2 feet. Wave detail, east 2 feet at 5 seconds. A chance of thunderstorms. A chance of showers this morning, then showers likely this afternoon. For tonight, south winds 5 to 10 knots. Seas 1 foot or less, then around 2 feet after midnight. Wave detail, south 1 foot at 4 seconds, becoming south 2 feet at 4 seconds. A slight chance of showers and thunderstorms in the evening, then a chance of showers and thunderstorms after midnight. For Friday, south winds 5 to 10 knots. Seas around 2 feet in the morning, then 1 foot or less. Wave detail, south 1 foot at 4 seconds. A chance of thunderstorms. Showers likely, mainly in the morning. And for Friday night, south winds around 10 knots. Seas 1 foot or less. Wave detail, south 1 foot at 3 seconds. A chance of showers. A slight chance of thunderstorms in the evening, then a chance of thunderstorms after midnight. 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Tidal information, at the mouth of the Mobile River on Thursday, high tide at 1:34 p.m. Low tide at 9:57 p.m. At the mouth of the Mobile River on Friday, high tide at 3:51 a.m. Low tide at 7:53 a.m. Low tide at 9:12 p.m. At Pensacola Bay on Thursday, high tide at 11:39 a.m. Low tide at 9:13 p.m. At Pensacola Bay on Friday, high tide at 12:59 p.m. Low tide at 8:38 p.m. At the East Pass in Destin on Thursday, high tide at 11:06 a.m. Low tide at 8:39 p.m. At the East Pass in Destin on Friday, high tide at 1:56 a.m. Low tide at 3:35 a.m. Low tide at 8:04 p.m. The following marine observations were made as of 10 a.m. Mobile Bay Coast Guard Station. Winds were east at 9 knots. Sea temperature 88 degrees. Air temperature 82 degrees. Weeks Bay, northeast winds at 3 knots. Air temperature was 81 degrees. Pensacola Bay. Sea temperature 87 degrees. Air temperature 84 degrees. The report from the east end of Dauphin Island was not available. Graham Bay, northeast winds at 10 knots. Air temperature was 82 degrees. And Pettiboy Island, east winds at 12 knots. Air temperature was 82 degrees. 12 miles south of Orange Beach. Winds were south at 6 knots. Air temperature 84 degrees. 100 miles south of Destin. Winds were southwest at 10 knots.
air temperature 83 degrees. The following weather reports were made at 10 a.m. Pensacola International Airport, skies were partly sunny. The temperature was 84 degrees, the dew point was 78, and the relative humidity was 82%. This produces a heat index of 95. The wind was east at 8 miles an hour. The pressure was 30.05 inches and steady. Pensacola Naval Air Station, skies were partly sunny. The temperature was 83 degrees, the dew point was 80, and the relative humidity was 91%. This produces a heat index of 95. The wind was east at 9 miles an hour. The pressure was 30.05 inches and rising. Across the central Gulf Coast, Gulf Shores, mostly sunny. Temperature was 82 degrees. Wind east at 6 miles an hour. Heat index was 93. Milton, partly sunny. Temperature was 84 degrees. Wind southeast at 6 miles an hour. Heat index was 95. Destin, partly sunny. Temperature was 84 degrees. Wind east at 5 miles an hour. Heat index was 95. Mobile, partly sunny. Temperature was 85 degrees. Wind east at 9 miles an hour. Heat index was 93. Elsewhere, Hattiesburg, sunny and 87. New Orleans, thunder and 78. Montgomery, sunny and 84. Tallahassee, partly sunny and 85. And in Panama City, partly sunny and 85. Here's your National Weather Service forecast. Today, mostly sunny with a chance of showers and thunderstorms this morning, then mostly cloudy with showers and thunderstorms likely this afternoon. Highs in the upper 80s. Temperature falling into the lower 80s this afternoon. East winds around 5 miles per hour, becoming south this afternoon. Chance of rain 70%. Tonight, partly cloudy. A slight chance of showers and thunderstorms in the evening, then a chance of showers and thunderstorms after midnight. Humid with lows in the mid-70s. Southeast winds around 5 miles per hour in the evening, becoming light and variable. Chance of rain 50%. Friday, showers likely. A chance of thunderstorms in the morning, then thunderstorms likely in the afternoon. Humid with highs in the upper 80s. Southeast winds 5 to 10 miles per hour. Chance of rain 70%. Friday night, partly cloudy with a chance of showers. A chance of thunderstorms, mainly in the evening. Humid with lows in the mid-70s. South winds around 5 miles per hour. Chance of rain 50%. Saturday, showers likely with a slight chance of thunderstorms in the morning, then showers with a chance of thunderstorms in the afternoon. Humid with highs in the upper 80s. South winds around 5 miles per hour. Chance of rain 90%. Saturday night, partly cloudy with a slight chance of showers and thunderstorms. Lows in the lower 70s. Chance of rain 20%. Sunday, mostly sunny. A chance of showers with a slight chance of thunderstorms in the morning, then showers likely with a chance of thunderstorms in the afternoon. Highs in the lower 90s. Chance of rain 70%. Heat index values up to 105. Sunday night, mostly cloudy with a slight chance of showers and thunderstorms in the evening, then mostly clear after midnight. Lows in the lower 70s. Chance of rain 20%. This is NOAA Weather Radio, from the Mobile Pensacola National Weather Service. The current time is 10:25 a.m. Central Daylight Time. Here's your marine forecast. On the weather map, light onshore flow returns for the rest of the week into the weekend. Seas subside to around 1 foot today through the remainder of the forecast. Waterspouts are possible early each morning. On Perdido Bay, Pensacola Bay including Santa Rosa Sound, and Choctawhatchee Bay. For today, east winds 5 to 10 knots, becoming south this afternoon. Waves 1 foot or less. Light chop. A chance of showers and thunderstorms this morning, then showers and thunderstorms likely this afternoon. For tonight,
South winds 5 to 10 knots. Waves 1 foot or less. Light chop. A chance of showers with a slight chance of thunderstorms in the evening, then showers likely with a chance of thunderstorms after midnight. For Friday, south winds 5 to 10 knots. Waves 1 foot or less. Light chop. A chance of thunderstorms. Showers likely, mainly in the morning. And for Friday night, south winds 5 to 10 knots. Waves 1 foot or less. Light chop. A chance of showers with a slight chance of thunderstorms. On Perdido Bay, Pensacola Bay including Santa Rosa Sound, and Choctawhatchee Bay. For today, east winds 5 to 10 knots, becoming south this afternoon. Waves 1 foot or less. Light chop. A chance of showers. A slight chance of thunderstorms early this morning, then a chance of thunderstorms late this morning and afternoon. For tonight, south winds around 5 knots. Waves 1 foot or less. Smooth. A chance of showers. A slight chance of thunderstorms in the evening, then a chance of thunderstorms after midnight. For Friday, south winds around 5 knots, increasing to 5 to 10 knots in the afternoon. Waves 1 foot or less. Light chop. A chance of thunderstorms. Showers likely, mainly in the morning. And for Friday night, south winds 5 to 10 knots, diminishing to around 5 knots after midnight. Waves 1 foot or less. Light chop. A chance of showers with a slight chance of thunderstorms. From the Okaloosa-Walton County line to Pascagoula, and out 20 nautical miles. For today, east winds 5 to 10 knots, becoming south this afternoon. Seas around 2 feet this morning, then 1 foot or less. Wave detail, southeast 2 feet at 5 seconds, becoming southeast 1 foot at 4 seconds. A chance of showers and thunderstorms. For tonight, south winds 5 to 10 knots. Seas 1 foot or less, then around 2 feet after midnight. Wave detail, south 1 foot at 4 seconds. A chance of showers. A slight chance of thunderstorms in the evening, then a chance of thunderstorms after midnight. For Friday, south winds 5 to 10 knots. Seas 1 foot or less. Wave detail, south 1 foot at 4 seconds. A chance of thunderstorms. Showers likely, mainly in the morning. And for Friday night, south winds 5 to 10 knots. Seas 1 foot or less. Wave detail, south 1 foot at 4 seconds. A chance of showers. A slight chance of thunderstorms in the evening, then a chance of thunderstorms after midnight. From the Okaloosa-Walton County line to Pascagoula, from 20 to 60 nautical miles offshore. For today, southeast winds 5 to 10 knots, becoming south late. Seas around 2 feet. Wave detail, east 2 feet at 5 seconds. A chance of thunderstorms. A chance of showers this morning, then showers likely this afternoon. For tonight, south winds 5 to 10 knots. Seas 1 foot or less, then around 2 feet after midnight. Wave detail, south 1 foot at 4 seconds, becoming south 2 feet at 4 seconds. A slight chance of showers and thunderstorms in the evening, then a chance of showers and thunderstorms after midnight. For Friday, south winds 5 to 10 knots. Seas around 2 feet in the morning, then 1 foot or less. Wave detail, south 1 foot at 4 seconds. A chance of thunderstorms. Showers likely, mainly in the morning. And for Friday night, south winds around 10 knots. Seas 1 foot or less. Wave detail, south 1 foot at 3 seconds. A chance of showers. A slight chance of thunderstorms in the evening, then a chance of thunderstorms after midnight. Tidal information, at the mouth of the Mobile River on Thursday, high tide at 1:34 p.m. Low tide at 9:57 p.m. At the mouth of the Mobile River on Friday, high tide at 3:51 a.m. Low tide at 7:53 a.m. Low tide at 9:12 p.m. At Pensacola Bay on Thursday, high tide at 11:39 a.m. Low tide at 9:13 p.m.
at Pensacola Bay on Friday, high tide at 12:59 p.m., low tide at 8:38 p.m. At the East Pass in Destin on Thursday, high tide at 11:06 a.m., low tide at 8:39 p.m. At the East Pass in Destin on Friday, high tide at 1:56 a.m., low tide at 3:35 a.m., low tide at 8:04 p.m. The following marine observations were made as of 10 a.m. Mobile Bay Coast Guard Station. Winds were east at 9 knots. Sea temperature 88 degrees. Air temperature 82 degrees. Weeks Bay, northeast winds at 3 knots. Air temperature was 81 degrees. Pensacola Bay. Sea temperature 87 degrees. Air temperature 84 degrees. The report from the east end of Dauphin Island was not available. Graham Bay, northeast winds at 10 knots. Air temperature was 82 degrees. And Pettiboy Island, east winds at 12 knots. Air temperature was 82 degrees. 12 miles south of Orange Beach. Winds were south at 6 knots. Air temperature 84 degrees. 100 miles south of Destin. Winds were southwest at 10 knots. Air temperature 83 degrees. The following weather reports were made at 10 a.m. Pensacola International Airport, skies were partly sunny. The temperature was 84 degrees, the dew point was 78, and the relative humidity was 82%. This produces a heat index of 95. The wind was east at 8 miles an hour. The pressure was 30.05 inches and steady. Pensacola Naval Air Station, skies were partly sunny. The temperature was 83 degrees, the dew point was 80, and the relative humidity was 91%. This produces a heat index of 95. The wind was east at 9 miles an hour. The pressure was 30.05 inches and rising. Across the central Gulf Coast, Gulf Shores, mostly sunny. Temperature was 82 degrees. Wind east at 6 miles an hour. Heat index was 93. Milton, partly sunny. Temperature was 84 degrees. Wind southeast at 6 miles an hour. Heat index was 95. Destin, partly sunny. Temperature was 84 degrees. Wind east at 5 miles an hour. Heat index was 95. Mobile, partly sunny. Temperature was 85 degrees. Wind east at 9 miles an hour. Heat index was 93. Elsewhere, Hattiesburg, sunny and 87. New Orleans, thunder and 78. Montgomery, sunny and 84. Tallahassee, partly sunny and 85. And at Panama City, partly sunny and 85. Here's your National Weather Service forecast. Today, mostly sunny with a chance of showers and thunderstorms this morning, then mostly cloudy with showers and thunderstorms likely this afternoon. Highs in the upper 80s. Temperature falling into the lower 80s this afternoon. East winds around 5 miles per hour, becoming south this afternoon. Chance of rain 70%. Tonight, partly cloudy. A slight chance of showers and thunderstorms in the evening, then a chance of showers and thunderstorms after midnight. Humid with lows in the mid-70s. Southeast winds around 5 miles per hour in the evening, becoming light and variable. Chance of rain 50%. Friday, showers likely. A chance of thunderstorms in the morning, then thunderstorms likely in the afternoon. Humid with highs in the upper 80s. Southeast winds 5 to 10 miles per hour. Chance of rain 70%. Friday night, partly cloudy with a chance of showers. A chance of thunderstorms, mainly in the evening. Humid with lows in the mid-70s. South winds around 5 miles per hour. Chance of rain 50%. Saturday, showers likely with a slight chance of thunderstorms in the morning, then showers with a chance of thunderstorms in the afternoon. Humid with highs in the upper 80s. South winds around 5 miles per hour. Chance of rain 90%. Saturday night, partly cloudy with a slight chance of showers and thunderstorms.
lows in the lower 70s. Chance of rain 20%. Sunday, mostly sunny. A chance of showers with a slight chance of thunderstorms in the morning, then showers likely with a chance of thunderstorms in the afternoon. Highs in the lower 90s. Chance of rain 70%. Heat index values up to 105. Sunday night, mostly cloudy with a slight chance of showers and thunderstorms in the evening, then mostly clear after midnight. Lows in the lower 70s. Chance of rain 20%. This is NOAA Weather Radio, from the Mobile Pensacola National Weather Service. The current time is 10:37 a.m. Central Daylight Time. Here's your marine forecast. On the weather map, light onshore flow returns for the rest of the week into the weekend. Seas subside to around 1 foot today through the remainder of the forecast. Water spouts are possible early each morning. On Perdido Bay, Pensacola Bay including Santa Rosa Sound, and Choctawhatchee Bay. For today, east winds 5 to 10 knots, becoming south this afternoon. Waves 1 foot or less. Light chop. A chance of showers and thunderstorms this morning, then showers and thunderstorms likely this afternoon. For tonight, south winds 5 to 10 knots. Waves 1 foot or less. Light chop. A chance of showers with a slight chance of thunderstorms in the evening, then showers likely with a chance of thunderstorms after midnight. For Friday, south winds 5 to 10 knots. Waves 1 foot or less. Light chop. A chance of thunderstorms. Showers likely, mainly in the morning. And for Friday night, south winds 5 to 10 knots. Waves 1 foot or less. Light chop. A chance of showers with a slight chance of thunderstorms. On Perdido Bay, Pensacola Bay including Santa Rosa Sound, and Choctawhatchee Bay. For today, east winds 5 to 10 knots, becoming south this afternoon. Waves 1 foot or less. Light chop. A chance of showers. A slight chance of thunderstorms early this morning, then a chance of thunderstorms late this morning and afternoon. For tonight, south winds around 5 knots. Waves 1 foot or less. Smooth. A chance of showers. A slight chance of thunderstorms in the evening, then a chance of thunderstorms after midnight. For Friday, south winds around 5 knots, increasing to 5 to 10 knots in the afternoon. Waves 1 foot or less. Light chop. A chance of thunderstorms. Showers likely, mainly in the morning. And for Friday night, south winds 5 to 10 knots, diminishing to around 5 knots after midnight. Waves 1 foot or less. Light chop. A chance of showers with a slight chance of thunderstorms. From the Okaloosa-Walton County line to Pascagoula, and out 20 nautical miles. For today, east winds 5 to 10 knots, becoming south this afternoon. Seas around 2 feet this morning, then 1 foot or less. Wave detail, southeast 2 feet at 5 seconds, becoming southeast 1 foot at 4 seconds. A chance of showers and thunderstorms. For tonight, south winds 5 to 10 knots. Seas 1 foot or less, then around 2 feet after midnight. Wave detail, south 1 foot at 4 seconds. A chance of showers. A slight chance of thunderstorms in the evening, then a chance of thunderstorms after midnight. For Friday, south winds 5 to 10 knots. Seas 1 foot or less. Wave detail, south 1 foot at 4 seconds. A chance of thunderstorms. Showers likely, mainly in the morning. And for Friday night, south winds 5 to 10 knots. Seas 1 foot or less. Wave detail, south 1 foot at 4 seconds. A chance of showers. A slight chance of thunderstorms in the evening, then a chance of thunderstorms after midnight. From the Okaloosa-Walton County line to Pascagoula, from 20 to 60 nautical miles offshore. For today, southeast winds 5 to 10 knots, becoming south late. Seas around 2 feet. Wave detail, east 2 feet at 5 seconds. A chance of thunderstorms. A chance of showers this morning, then showers likely this afternoon.
for tonight? South winds 5 to 10 knots. Seas 1 foot or less, then around 2 feet after midnight. Wave detail, south 1 foot at 4 seconds, becoming south 2 feet at 4 seconds. A slight chance of showers and thunderstorms in the evening, then a chance of showers and thunderstorms after midnight. For Friday, south winds 5 to 10 knots. Seas around 2 feet in the morning, then 1 foot or less. Wave detail, south 1 foot at 4 seconds. A chance of thunderstorms. Showers likely, mainly in the morning. And for Friday night, south winds around 10 knots. Seas 1 foot or less. Wave detail, south 1 foot at 3 seconds. A chance of showers. A slight chance of thunderstorms in the evening, then a chance of thunderstorms after midnight. The Tropical Weather Outlook. For the North Atlantic, Caribbean Sea and the Gulf of America, tropical cyclone formation is not expected during the next 7 days. Tidal information, at the mouth of the Mobile River on Thursday, high tide at 1:34 p.m. Low tide at 9:57 p.m. At the mouth of the Mobile River on Friday, high tide at 3:51 a.m. Low tide at 7:53 a.m. Low tide at 9:12 p.m. At Pensacola Bay on Thursday, high tide at 11:39 a.m. Low tide at 9:13 p.m. At Pensacola Bay on Friday, high tide at 12:59 p.m. Low tide at 8:38 p.m. At the East Pass in Destin on Thursday, high tide at 11:06 a.m. Low tide at 8:39 p.m. At the East Pass in Destin on Friday, high tide at 1:56 a.m. Low tide at 3:35 a.m. Low tide at 8:04 p.m. The following marine observations were made as of 10 a.m. Mobile Bay Coast Guard Station. Winds were east at 9 knots. Sea temperature 88 degrees. Air temperature 82 degrees. Weeks Bay, northeast winds at 3 knots. Air temperature was 81 degrees. Pensacola Bay. Sea temperature 87 degrees. Air temperature 84 degrees. The report from the east end of Dauphin Island was not available. Graham Bay, northeast winds at 10 knots. Air temperature was 82 degrees. And Pettiboy Island, east winds at 12 knots. Air temperature was 82 degrees. 12 miles south of Orange Beach. Winds were south at 6 knots. Air temperature 84 degrees. 100 miles south of Destin. Winds were southwest at 10 knots. Air temperature 83 degrees. The following weather reports were made at 10 a.m. Pensacola International Airport, skies were partly sunny. The temperature was 84 degrees, the dew point was 78, and the relative humidity was 82%. This produces a heat index of 95. The wind was east at 8 miles an hour. The pressure was 30.05 inches and steady. Pensacola Naval Air Station, skies were partly sunny. The temperature was 83 degrees, the dew point was 80, and the relative humidity was 91%. This produces a heat index of 95. The wind was east at 9 miles an hour. The pressure was 30.05 inches and rising. Across the central Gulf Coast, Gulf Shores, mostly sunny. Temperature was 82 degrees. Wind east at 6 miles an hour. Heat index was 93. Milton, partly sunny. Temperature was 84 degrees. Wind southeast at 6 miles an hour. Heat index was 95. Destin, partly sunny. Temperature was 84 degrees. Wind east at 5 miles an hour. Heat index was 95. Mobile, partly sunny. Temperature was 85 degrees. Wind east at 9 miles an hour. Heat index was 93. Elsewhere, Hattiesburg, sunny and 87. New Orleans, thunder and 78. Montgomery, sunny and 84. Tallahassee, partly sunny and 85. And at Panama City, partly sunny and 85. Here's your National Weather Service forecast. Today,
mostly sunny with a chance of showers and thunderstorms this morning, then mostly cloudy with showers and thunderstorms likely this afternoon. Highs in the upper 80s. Temperature falling into the lower 80s this afternoon. East winds around 5 miles per hour, becoming south this afternoon. Chance of rain 70%. Tonight, partly cloudy. A slight chance of showers and thunderstorms in the evening, then a chance of showers and thunderstorms after midnight. Humid with lows in the mid-70s. Southeast winds around 5 miles per hour in the evening, becoming light and variable. Chance of rain 50%. Friday, showers likely. A chance of thunderstorms in the morning, then thunderstorms likely in the afternoon. Humid with highs in the upper 80s. Southeast winds 5 to 10 miles per hour. Chance of rain 70%. Friday night, partly cloudy with a chance of showers. A chance of thunderstorms, mainly in the evening. Humid with lows in the mid-70s. South winds around 5 miles per hour. Chance of rain 50%. Saturday, showers likely with a slight chance of thunderstorms in the morning, then showers with a chance of thunderstorms in the afternoon. Humid with highs in the upper 80s. South winds around 5 miles per hour. Chance of rain 90%. Saturday night, partly cloudy with a slight chance of showers and thunderstorms. Lows in the lower 70s. Chance of rain 20%. Sunday, mostly sunny. A chance of showers with a slight chance of thunderstorms in the morning, then showers likely with a chance of thunderstorms in the afternoon. Highs in the lower 90s. Chance of rain 70%. Heat index values up to 105. Sunday night, mostly cloudy with a slight chance of showers and thunderstorms in the evening, then mostly clear after midnight. Lows in the lower 70s. Chance of rain 20%. 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The current time is 10:49 a.m. Central Daylight Time. Here's your marine forecast. On the weather map, light onshore flow returns for the rest of the week into the weekend. Seas subside to around 1 foot today through the remainder of the forecast. Water spouts are possible early each morning. On Perdido Bay, Pensacola Bay including Santa Rosa Sound, and Choctawhatchee Bay. For today, east winds 5 to 10 knots, becoming south this afternoon. Waves 1 foot or less. Light chop. A chance of showers and thunderstorms this morning, then showers and thunderstorms likely this afternoon. For tonight, south winds 5 to 10 knots. Waves 1 foot or less. Light chop. A chance of showers with a slight chance of thunderstorms in the evening, then showers likely with a chance of thunderstorms after midnight. For Friday, south winds 5 to 10 knots. Waves 1 foot or less. Light chop. A chance of thunderstorms. Showers likely, mainly in the morning. And for Friday night, south winds 5 to 10 knots. Waves 1 foot or less. Light chop. A chance of showers with a slight chance of thunderstorms. On Perdido Bay, Pensacola Bay including Santa Rosa Sound, and Choctawhatchee Bay. For today, east winds 5 to 10 knots, becoming south this afternoon. Waves 1 foot or less. Light chop. A chance of showers. A slight chance of thunderstorms early this morning, then a chance of thunderstorms late this morning and afternoon. For tonight, south winds around 5 knots. Waves 1 foot or less. Smooth. A chance of showers. A slight chance of thunderstorms in the evening, then a chance of thunderstorms after midnight. For Friday, south winds around 5 knots, increasing to 5 to 10 knots in the afternoon. Waves 1 foot or less. Light chop. A chance of thunderstorms. Showers likely, mainly in the morning. And for Friday night, south winds 5 to 10 knots, diminishing to around 5 knots after midnight.
waves 1 foot or less. Light chop. A chance of showers with a slight chance of thunderstorms. From the Okaloosa-Walton County line to Pascagoula, and out 20 nautical miles. For today, east winds 5 to 10 knots, becoming south this afternoon. Seas around 2 feet this morning, then 1 foot or less. Wave detail, southeast 2 feet at 5 seconds, becoming southeast 1 foot at 4 seconds. A chance of showers and thunderstorms. For tonight, south winds 5 to 10 knots. Seas 1 foot or less, then around 2 feet after midnight. Wave detail, south 1 foot at 4 seconds. A chance of showers. A slight chance of thunderstorms in the evening, then a chance of thunderstorms after midnight. For Friday, south winds 5 to 10 knots. Seas 1 foot or less. Wave detail, south 1 foot at 4 seconds. A chance of thunderstorms. Showers likely, mainly in the morning. And for Friday night, south winds 5 to 10 knots. Seas 1 foot or less. Wave detail, south 1 foot at 4 seconds. A chance of showers. A slight chance of thunderstorms in the evening, then a chance of thunderstorms after midnight. From the Okaloosa-Walton County line to Pascagoula, from 20 to 60 nautical miles offshore. For today, southeast winds 5 to 10 knots, becoming south late. Seas around 2 feet. Wave detail, east 2 feet at 5 seconds. A chance of thunderstorms. A chance of showers this morning, then showers likely this afternoon. For tonight, south winds 5 to 10 knots. Seas 1 foot or less, then around 2 feet after midnight. Wave detail, south 1 foot at 4 seconds, becoming south 2 feet at 4 seconds. A slight chance of showers and thunderstorms in the evening, then a chance of showers and thunderstorms after midnight. For Friday, south winds 5 to 10 knots. Seas around 2 feet in the morning, then 1 foot or less. Wave detail, south 1 foot at 4 seconds. A chance of thunderstorms. Showers likely, mainly in the morning. And for Friday night, south winds around 10 knots. Seas 1 foot or less. Wave detail, south 1 foot at 3 seconds. A chance of showers. A slight chance of thunderstorms in the evening, then a chance of thunderstorms after midnight. Tidal information, at the mouth of the Mobile River on Thursday, high tide at 1:34 p.m. Low tide at 9:57 p.m. At the mouth of the Mobile River on Friday, high tide at 3:51 a.m. Low tide at 7:53 a.m. Low tide at 9:12 p.m. At Pensacola Bay on Thursday, high tide at 11:39 a.m. Low tide at 9:13 p.m. At Pensacola Bay on Friday, high tide at 12:59 p.m. Low tide at 8:38 p.m. At the East Pass in Destin on Thursday, high tide at 11:06 a.m. Low tide at 8:39 p.m. At the East Pass in Destin on Friday, high tide at 1:56 a.m. Low tide at 3:35 a.m. Low tide at 8:04 p.m. The following marine observations were made as of 10 a.m. Mobile Bay Coast Guard Station. Winds were east at 9 knots. Sea temperature 88 degrees. Air temperature 82 degrees. Weeks Bay, northeast winds at 3 knots. Air temperature was 81 degrees. Pensacola Bay. Sea temperature 87 degrees. Air temperature 84 degrees. The report from the east end of Dauphin Island was not available. Graham Bay, northeast winds at 10 knots. Air temperature was 82 degrees. And Pettiboy Island, east winds at 12 knots. Air temperature was 82 degrees. 12 miles south of Orange Beach. Winds were south at 6 knots. Air temperature 84 degrees. 100 miles south of Destin. Winds were southwest at 10 knots. Air temperature 83 degrees. The following weather reports were made at 10 a.m. Pensacola International Airport, skies were partly sunny. The temperature was 84 degrees, the dew point was 78,
and the relative humidity was 82%. This produces a heat index of 95. The wind was east at 8 miles an hour. The pressure was 30.

0: temperature was 84 degrees. Wind southeast at 6 miles an hour. Heat index was 95. Destin, partly sunny. Temperature was 84 degrees. Wind east at 5 miles an hour. Heat index was 95. Mobile, partly sunny. Temperature was 85 degrees. Wind east at 9 miles an hour. Heat index was 93. Elsewhere, Hattiesburg, sunny and 87. New Orleans, thunder and 78. Montgomery, sunny and 84. Tallahassee, partly sunny and 85. And in Panama City, partly sunny and 85. Here's your National Weather Service forecast. Today, mostly sunny with a chance of showers and thunderstorms this morning, then mostly cloudy with showers and thunderstorms likely this afternoon. Highs in the upper 80s. Temperature falling into the lower 80s this afternoon. East winds around 5 miles per hour, becoming south this afternoon. Chance of rain 70%. Tonight, partly cloudy. A slight chance of showers and thunderstorms in the evening, then a chance of showers and thunderstorms after midnight. Humid with lows in the mid-70s. Southeast winds around 5 miles per hour in the evening, becoming light and variable. Chance of rain 50%. Friday, showers likely. A chance of thunderstorms in the morning, then thunderstorms likely in the afternoon. Humid with highs in the upper 80s. Southeast winds 5 to 10 miles per hour. Chance of rain 70%. Friday night, partly cloudy with a chance of showers. A chance of thunderstorms, mainly in the evening. Humid with lows in the mid-70s. South winds around 5 miles per hour. Chance of rain 50%. Saturday, showers likely with a slight chance of thunderstorms.
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0: Chance of showers and thunderstorms. Lows in the lower 70s. Chance of rain 20%. Sunday, mostly sunny. A chance of showers with a slight chance of thunderstorms in the morning, then showers likely with a chance of thunderstorms in the afternoon. Highs in the lower 90s. Chance of rain 70%. Heat index values up to 105. Sunday night, mostly cloudy with a slight chance of showers and thunderstorms in the evening, then mostly clear after midnight. Lows in the lower 70s. Chance of rain 20%. This is NOAA Weather Radio from the Mobile Pensacola National Weather Service. The current time is 11 a.m. Central Daylight Time. Here's your marine forecast. On the weather map, light onshore flow returns for the rest of the week into the weekend. Seas subside to around 1 foot today through the remainder of the forecast. Waterspouts are possible early each morning. On Perdido Bay, Pensacola Bay including Santa Rosa Sound, and Choctawhatchee Bay. For today, east winds 5 to 10 knots, becoming south this afternoon. Waves 1 foot or less. Light chop. A chance of showers and thunderstorms this morning, then showers and thunderstorms likely this afternoon. For tonight, south winds 5 to 10 knots. Waves 1 foot or less. Light chop. A chance of showers with a slight chance of thunderstorms in the evening, then showers likely with a chance of thunderstorms after midnight. For Friday, south winds 5 to 10 knots. Waves 1 foot or less. Light chop. A chance of thunderstorms. Showers likely, mainly in the morning. And for Friday night, south winds 5 to 10 knots. Waves 1 foot or less. Light chop. A chance of showers with a slight chance of thunderstorms. On Perdido Bay, Pensacola Bay including Santa Rosa Sound, and Choctawhatchee Bay. For today, east winds 5 to 10 knots, becoming south this afternoon. Waves 1 foot or less. Light chop. A chance of showers. A slight chance of thunderstorms early this morning, then a chance of thunderstorms late this morning and afternoon. For tonight, south winds around 5 knots,

waves 1 foot or less. Smooth. A chance of showers. A slight chance of thunderstorms in the evening, then a chance of thunderstorms after midnight. For Friday, south winds around 5 knots, increasing to 5 to 10 knots in the afternoon. Waves 1 foot or less. Light chop. A chance of thunderstorms. Showers likely, mainly in the morning. And for Friday night, south winds 5 to 10 knots, diminishing to around 5 knots after midnight. Waves 1 foot or less. Light chop. A chance of showers with a slight chance of thunderstorms. From the Okaloosa-Walton County line to Pascagoula, and out 20 nautical miles. For today, east winds 5 to 10 knots, becoming south this afternoon. Seas around 2 feet this morning, then 1 foot or less. Wave detail, southeast 2 feet at 5 seconds, becoming southeast 1 foot at 4 seconds. A chance of showers and thunderstorms. For tonight, south winds 5 to 10 knots. Seas 1 foot or less, then around 2 feet after midnight. Wave detail, south 1 foot at 4 seconds. A chance of showers. A slight chance of thunderstorms in the evening, then a chance of thunderstorms after midnight. For Friday, south winds 5 to 10 knots. Seas 1 foot or less. Wave detail, south 1 foot at 4 seconds. A chance of thunderstorms. Showers likely, mainly in the morning. And for Friday night, south winds 5 to 10 knots. Seas 1 foot or less. Wave detail, south 1 foot at 4 seconds. A chance of showers. A slight chance of thunderstorms in the evening, then a chance of thunderstorms after midnight. From the Okaloosa-Walton County line to Pascagoula, from 20 to 60 nautical miles offshore. For today, southeast winds 5 to 10 knots, becoming south late. Seas around 2 feet. Wave detail, east 2 feet at 5 seconds. A chance of thunderstorms. A chance of showers this morning, then showers likely this afternoon. For tonight, south winds 5 to 10 knots. Seas 1 foot or less, then around 2 feet after midnight. Wave detail, south 1 foot at 4 seconds, becoming south 2 feet at 4 seconds. A slight chance of showers and thunderstorms in the evening, then a chance of showers and thunderstorms after midnight. For Friday, south winds 5 to 10 knots. Seas around 2 feet in the morning, then 1 foot or less. Wave detail, south 1 foot at 4 seconds. A chance of thunderstorms. Showers likely, mainly in the morning. And for Friday night, south winds around 10 knots. Seas 1 foot or less. Wave detail, south 1 foot at 3 seconds. A chance of showers. A slight chance of thunderstorms in the evening, then a chance of thunderstorms after midnight. Tidal information, at the mouth of the Mobile River on Thursday, high tide at 1:34 p.m. Low tide at 9:57 p.m. At the mouth of the Mobile River on Friday, high tide at 3:51 a.m. Low tide at 7:53 a.m. Low tide at 9:12 p.m. At Pensacola Bay on Thursday, high tide at 11:39 a.m. Low tide at 9:13 p.m. At Pensacola Bay on Friday, high tide at 12:59 p.m. Low tide at 8:38 p.m. At the East Pass in Destin on Thursday, high tide at 11:06 a.m. Low tide at 8:39 p.m. At the East Pass in Destin on Friday, high tide at 1:56 a.m. Low tide at 3:35 a.m. Low tide at 8:04 p.m. The following marine observations were made as of 10 a.m. Mobile Bay Coast Guard Station. Winds were east at 9 knots. Sea temperature 88 degrees. Air temperature 82 degrees. Weeks Bay, northeast winds at 3 knots. Air temperature was 81 degrees. Pensacola Bay. Sea temperature 87 degrees. Air temperature 84 degrees. The report from the east end of Dauphin Island was not available. Graham Bay, northeast winds at 10 knots. Air temperature was 82 degrees.
and Pettiboy Island, east winds at 12 knots. Air temperature was 82 degrees, 12 miles south of Orange Beach. Winds were south at 6 knots. Air temperature 84 degrees, 100 miles south of Destin. Winds were southwest at 10 knots. Air temperature 83 degrees. The following weather reports were made at 10 a.m. Pensacola International Airport, skies were partly sunny. The temperature was 84 degrees, the dew point was 78, and the relative humidity was 82%. This produces a heat index of 95. The wind was east at 8 miles an hour. The pressure was 30.05 inches and steady. Pensacola Naval Air Station, skies were partly sunny. The temperature was 83 degrees, the dew point was 80, and the relative humidity was 91%. This produces a heat index of 95. The wind was east at 9 miles an hour. The pressure was 30.05 inches and rising. Across the central Gulf Coast, Gulf Shores, mostly sunny. Temperature was 82 degrees. Wind east at 6 miles an hour. Heat index was 93. Milton, partly sunny. Temperature was 84 degrees. Wind southeast at 6 miles an hour. Heat index was 95. Destin, partly sunny. Temperature was 84 degrees. Wind east at 5 miles an hour. Heat index was 95. Mobile, partly sunny. Temperature was 85 degrees. Wind east at 9 miles an hour. Heat index was 93. Elsewhere, Hattiesburg, sunny and 87. New Orleans, thunder and 78. Montgomery, sunny and 84. Tallahassee, partly sunny and 85. And at Panama City, partly sunny and 85. Here's your National Weather Service forecast. Today, mostly sunny with a chance of showers and thunderstorms this morning, then mostly cloudy with showers and thunderstorms likely this afternoon. Highs in the upper 80s. Temperature falling into the lower 80s this afternoon. East winds around 5 miles per hour, becoming south this afternoon. Chance of rain 70%. Tonight, partly cloudy. A slight chance of showers and thunderstorms in the evening, then a chance of showers and thunderstorms after midnight. Humid with lows in the mid-70s. Southeast winds around 5 miles per hour in the evening, becoming light and variable. Chance of rain 50%. Friday, showers likely. A chance of thunderstorms in the morning, then thunderstorms likely in the afternoon. Humid with highs in the upper 80s. Southeast winds 5 to 10 miles per hour. Chance of rain 70%. Friday night, partly cloudy with a chance of showers. A chance of thunderstorms, mainly in the evening. Humid with lows in the mid-70s. South winds around 5 miles per hour. Chance of rain 50%. Saturday, showers likely with a slight chance of thunderstorms in the morning, then showers with a chance of thunderstorms in the afternoon. Humid with highs in the upper 80s. South winds around 5 miles per hour. Chance of rain 90%. Saturday night, partly cloudy with a slight chance of showers and thunderstorms. Lows in the lower 70s. Chance of rain 20%. Sunday, mostly sunny. A chance of showers with a slight chance of thunderstorms in the morning, then showers likely with a chance of thunderstorms in the afternoon. Highs in the lower 90s. Chance of rain 70%. Heat index values up to 105. Sunday night, mostly cloudy with a slight chance of showers and thunderstorms in the evening, then mostly clear after midnight. Lows in the lower 70s. Chance of rain 20%. The Tropical Weather Outlook. For the North Atlantic, Caribbean Sea and the Gulf of America, tropical cyclone formation is not expected during the next 7 days. This is NOAA Weather Radio, from the Mobile Pensacola National Weather Service. The current time is 11:12 a.m. Central Daylight Time. Here's your marine forecast. On the weather map, light onshore flow returns for the rest of the week into the weekend.
Seas subside to around 1 foot today through the remainder of the forecast. Waterspouts are possible early each morning. On Perdido Bay, Pensacola Bay including Santa Rosa Sound, and Choctawhatchee Bay. For today, east winds 5 to 10 knots, becoming south this afternoon. Waves 1 foot or less. Light chop. A chance of showers and thunderstorms this morning, then showers and thunderstorms likely this afternoon. For tonight, south winds 5 to 10 knots. Waves 1 foot or less. Light chop. A chance of showers with a slight chance of thunderstorms in the evening, then showers likely with a chance of thunderstorms after midnight. For Friday, south winds 5 to 10 knots. Waves 1 foot or less. Light chop. A chance of thunderstorms. Showers likely, mainly in the morning. And for Friday night, south winds 5 to 10 knots. Waves 1 foot or less. Light chop. A chance of showers with a slight chance of thunderstorms. On Perdido Bay, Pensacola Bay including Santa Rosa Sound, and Choctawhatchee Bay. For today, east winds 5 to 10 knots, becoming south this afternoon. Waves 1 foot or less. Light chop. A chance of showers. A slight chance of thunderstorms early this morning, then a chance of thunderstorms late this morning and afternoon. For tonight, south winds around 5 knots. Waves 1 foot or less. Smooth. A chance of showers. A slight chance of thunderstorms in the evening, then a chance of thunderstorms after midnight. For Friday, south winds around 5 knots, increasing to 5 to 10 knots in the afternoon. Waves 1 foot or less. Light chop. A chance of thunderstorms. Showers likely, mainly in the morning. And for Friday night, south winds 5 to 10 knots, diminishing to around 5 knots after midnight. Waves 1 foot or less. Light chop. A chance of showers with a slight chance of thunderstorms. From the Okaloosa-Walton County line to Pascagoula, and out 20 nautical miles. For today, east winds 5 to 10 knots, becoming south this afternoon. Seas around 2 feet this morning, then 1 foot or less. Wave detail, southeast 2 feet at 5 seconds, becoming southeast 1 foot at 4 seconds. A chance of showers and thunderstorms. For tonight, south winds 5 to 10 knots. Seas 1 foot or less, then around 2 feet after midnight. Wave detail, south 1 foot at 4 seconds. A chance of showers. A slight chance of thunderstorms in the evening, then a chance of thunderstorms after midnight. For Friday, south winds 5 to 10 knots. Seas 1 foot or less. Wave detail, south 1 foot at 4 seconds. A chance of thunderstorms. Showers likely, mainly in the morning. And for Friday night, south winds 5 to 10 knots. Seas 1 foot or less. Wave detail, south 1 foot at 4 seconds. A chance of showers. A slight chance of thunderstorms in the evening, then a chance of thunderstorms after midnight. From the Okaloosa-Walton County line to Pascagoula, from 20 to 60 nautical miles offshore. For today, southeast winds 5 to 10 knots, becoming south late. Seas around 2 feet. Wave detail, east 2 feet at 5 seconds. A chance of thunderstorms. A chance of showers this morning, then showers likely this afternoon. For tonight, south winds 5 to 10 knots. Seas 1 foot or less, then around 2 feet after midnight. Wave detail, south 1 foot at 4 seconds, becoming south 2 feet at 4 seconds. A slight chance of showers and thunderstorms in the evening, then a chance of showers and thunderstorms after midnight. For Friday, south winds 5 to 10 knots. Seas around 2 feet in the morning, then 1 foot or less. Wave detail, south 1 foot at 4 seconds. A chance of thunderstorms. Showers likely, mainly in the morning. And for Friday night, south winds around 10 knots. Seas 1 foot or less. Wave detail, south 1 foot at 3 seconds. A chance of showers. A slight chance of thunderstorms in the evening,
then a chance of thunderstorms after midnight. 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The current time is 11:17 a.m. Central Daylight Time. A strong thunderstorm will affect coastal waters from Pensacola, Florida to Pascagoula, Mississippi, out 20 nautical miles, Mississippi Sound, North Mobile Bay, South Mobile Bay, until noon Central Daylight Time. At 11:13 a.m. Central Daylight Time, a strong thunderstorm was located over Fort Gaines, or near Sand Island Lighthouse, moving north at 50 knots. Locations impacted include Central Dauphin Island, East Fowl River Bridge, Sand Island Lighthouse, Dauphin Island Bridge, Fort Gaines, Fort Morgan, Western Dauphin Island, Heron Bay, Alabama Port, and Portersville Bay. The primary threats from this storm are wind gusts up to 30 knots, locally higher waves, and heavy downpours. Boaters should consider seeking safe harbor until the storm has passed. Weather conditions support the development of waterspouts. Waterspouts can easily overturn boats and create locally hazardous waves and seas. If a waterspout is sighted, seek safe harbor immediately. Here's your marine forecast. On the weather map, light onshore flow returns for the rest of the week into the weekend. Seas subside to around 1 foot today through the remainder of the forecast. Waterspouts are possible early each morning. On Perdido Bay, Pensacola Bay including Santa Rosa Sound, and Choctawhatchee Bay. For today, east winds 5 to 10 knots, becoming south this afternoon. Waves 1 foot or less. Light chop. A chance of showers and thunderstorms this morning, then showers and thunderstorms likely this afternoon. For tonight, south winds 5 to 10 knots. Waves 1 foot or less. Light chop. A chance of showers with a slight chance of thunderstorms in the evening, then showers likely with a chance of thunderstorms after midnight. For Friday, south winds 5 to 10 knots. Waves 1 foot or less. Light chop. A chance of thunderstorms. Showers likely, mainly in the morning. And for Friday night, south winds 5 to 10 knots. Waves 1 foot or less. Light chop. A chance of showers with a slight chance of thunderstorms. On Perdido Bay, Pensacola Bay including Santa Rosa Sound, and Choctawhatchee Bay. For today, east winds 5 to 10 knots, becoming south this afternoon. Waves 1 foot or less. Light chop. A chance of showers. A slight chance of thunderstorms early this morning, then a chance of thunderstorms late this morning and afternoon. For tonight, south winds around 5 knots. Waves 1 foot or less. Smooth. A chance of showers. A slight chance of thunderstorms in the evening, then a chance of thunderstorms after midnight. For Friday, south winds around 5 knots, increasing to 5 to 10 knots in the afternoon. Waves 1 foot or less. Light chop. A chance of thunderstorms. Showers likely, mainly in the morning. And for Friday night, south winds 5 to 10 knots, diminishing to around 5 knots after midnight. Waves 1 foot or less. Light chop. A chance of showers with a slight chance of thunderstorms. From the Okaloosa-Walton County line to Pascagoula, and out 20 nautical miles. For today, east winds 5 to 10 knots, becoming south this afternoon. Seas around 2 feet this morning, then 1 foot or less. Wave detail, southeast 2 feet at 5 seconds, becoming southeast 1 foot at 4 seconds. A chance of showers and thunderstorms. For tonight, south winds 5 to 10 knots. Seas 1 foot or less, then around 2 feet after midnight. Wave detail, south 1 foot at 4 seconds. A chance of showers. A slight chance of thunderstorms in the evening, then a chance of thunderstorms after midnight. For Friday, south winds 5 to 10 knots. Seas 1 foot or less. Wave detail, south 1 foot at 4 seconds.
a chance of thunderstorms. Showers likely, mainly in the morning. And for Friday night, south winds 5 to 10 knots. Seas 1 foot or less. Wave detail, south 1 foot at 4 seconds. A chance of showers. A slight chance of thunderstorms in the evening, then a chance of thunderstorms after midnight. From the Okaloosa-Walton County line to Pascagoula, from 20 to 60 nautical miles offshore. For today, southeast winds 5 to 10 knots, becoming south late. Seas around 2 feet. Wave detail, east 2 feet at 5 seconds. A chance of thunderstorms. A chance of showers this morning, then showers likely this afternoon. For tonight, south winds 5 to 10 knots. Seas 1 foot or less, then around 2 feet after midnight. Wave detail, south 1 foot at 4 seconds, becoming south 2 feet at 4 seconds. A slight chance of showers and thunderstorms in the evening, then a chance of showers and thunderstorms after midnight. For Friday, south winds 5 to 10 knots. Seas around 2 feet in the morning, then 1 foot or less. Wave detail, south 1 foot at 4 seconds. A chance of thunderstorms. Showers likely, mainly in the morning. And for Friday night, south winds around 10 knots. Seas 1 foot or less. Wave detail, south 1 foot at 3 seconds. A chance of showers. A slight chance of thunderstorms in the evening, then a chance of thunderstorms after midnight. Tidal information, at the mouth of the Mobile River on Thursday, high tide at 1:34 p.m. Low tide at 9:57 p.m. At the mouth of the Mobile River on Friday, high tide at 3:51 a.m. Low tide at 7:53 a.m. Low tide at 9:12 p.m. At Pensacola Bay on Thursday, high tide at 11:39 a.m. Low tide at 9:13 p.m. At Pensacola Bay on Friday, high tide at 12:59 p.m. Low tide at 8:38 p.m. At the East Pass in Destin on Thursday, high tide at 11:06 a.m. Low tide at 8:39 p.m. At the East Pass in Destin on Friday, high tide at 1:56 a.m. Low tide at 3:35 a.m. Low tide at 8:04 p.m. The following marine observations were made as of 11 a.m. Mobile Bay Coast Guard Station. Winds were southeast at 7 knots. Sea temperature 88 degrees. Air temperature 83 degrees. Weeks Bay, northeast winds at 3 knots. Air temperature was 84 degrees. Pensacola Bay. Sea temperature 87 degrees. Air temperature 85 degrees. The report from the east end of Dauphin Island was not available. Grand Bay, east winds at 8 knots. Air temperature was 83 degrees. And Pettiboy Island, east winds at 12 knots. Air temperature was 83 degrees. 12 miles south of Orange Beach. Wave height 2 feet. Wave period 5 seconds. 100 miles south of Destin. Winds were southwest at 10 knots. Air temperature 83 degrees. Wave heights 1 foot. Wave period 4 seconds. The following weather reports were made at 11 a.m. Pensacola International Airport, skies were partly sunny. The temperature was 85 degrees, the dew point was 78, and the relative humidity was 80%. This produces a heat index of 96. The wind was east at 10 miles an hour. The pressure was 30.05 inches and steady. Pensacola Naval Air Station, skies were partly sunny. The temperature was 88 degrees, the dew point was 81, and the relative humidity was 79%. This produces a heat index of 106. The wind was east at 8 miles an hour. The pressure was 30.04 inches and falling. Here's your National Weather Service forecast. Today, mostly sunny with a chance of showers and thunderstorms this morning, then mostly cloudy with showers and thunderstorms likely this afternoon. Highs in the upper 80s. Temperature falling into the lower 80s this afternoon. East winds around 5 miles per hour, becoming south this afternoon.
Chance of rain 70%. Tonight, partly cloudy. A slight chance of showers and thunderstorms in the evening, then a chance of showers and thunderstorms after midnight. Humid with lows in the mid-70s. Southeast winds around 5 miles per hour in the evening, becoming light and variable. Chance of rain 50%. Friday, showers likely. A chance of thunderstorms in the morning, then thunderstorms likely in the afternoon. Humid with highs in the upper 80s. Southeast winds 5 to 10 miles per hour. Chance of rain 70%. Friday night, partly cloudy with a chance of showers. A chance of thunderstorms, mainly in the evening. Humid with lows in the mid-70s. South winds around 5 miles per hour. Chance of rain 50%. Saturday, showers likely with a slight chance of thunderstorms in the morning, then showers with a chance of thunderstorms in the afternoon. Humid with highs in the upper 80s. South winds around 5 miles per hour. Chance of rain 90%. Saturday night, partly cloudy with a slight chance of showers and thunderstorms. Lows in the lower 70s. Chance of rain 20%. Sunday, mostly sunny. A chance of showers with a slight chance of thunderstorms in the morning, then showers likely with a chance of thunderstorms in the afternoon. Highs in the lower 90s. Chance of rain 70%. Heat index values up to 105. Sunday night, mostly cloudy with a slight chance of showers and thunderstorms in the evening, then mostly clear after midnight. Lows in the lower 70s. Chance of rain 20%. This is NOAA Weather Radio, from the Mobile Pensacola National Weather Service. The current time is 11:29 a.m. Central Daylight Time. A strong thunderstorm will affect coastal waters from Pensacola, Florida to Pascagoula, Mississippi out 20 nautical miles, Mississippi Sound, North Mobile Bay, South Mobile Bay, until noon Central Daylight Time. At 11:13 a.m. Central Daylight Time, a strong thunderstorm was located over Fort Gaines, or near Sand Island Lighthouse, moving north at 15 knots. Locations impacted include Central Dauphin Island, East Fowl River Bridge, Sand Island Lighthouse, Dauphin Island Bridge, Fort Gaines, Fort Morgan, Western Dauphin Island, Heron Bay, Alabama Port, and Portersville Bay. The primary threats from this storm are wind gusts up to 30 knots, locally higher waves, and heavy downpours. Boaters should consider seeking safe harbor until the storm has passed. Weather conditions support the development of waterspouts. Waterspouts can easily overturn boats and create locally hazardous waves and seas. If a waterspout is sighted, seek safe harbor immediately. Here's your marine forecast. On the weather map, light onshore flow returns for the rest of the week into the weekend. Seas subside to around 1 foot today through the remainder of the forecast. Waterspouts are possible early each morning. On Perdido Bay, Pensacola Bay including Santa Rosa Sound, and Choctawhatchee Bay. For today, east winds 5 to 10 knots, becoming south this afternoon. Waves 1 foot or less. Light chop. A chance of showers and thunderstorms this morning, then showers and thunderstorms likely this afternoon. For tonight, south winds 5 to 10 knots. Waves 1 foot or less. Light chop. A chance of showers with a slight chance of thunderstorms in the evening, then showers likely with a chance of thunderstorms after midnight. For Friday, south winds 5 to 10 knots. Waves 1 foot or less. Light chop. A chance of thunderstorms. Showers likely, mainly in the morning. And for Friday night, south winds 5 to 10 knots. Waves 1 foot or less. Light chop. A chance of showers with a slight chance of thunderstorms. On Perdido Bay, Pensacola Bay including Santa Rosa Sound, and Choctawhatchee Bay. For today, east winds 5 to 10 knots, becoming south this afternoon. Waves 1 foot or less. Light chop. A chance of showers. A slight chance of thunderstorms early this morning, then a chance of thunderstorms late this morning and afternoon. For tonight, south winds around 5 knots. Waves 1 foot or less. Smooth.
a chance of showers. A slight chance of thunderstorms in the evening, then a chance of thunderstorms after midnight. For Friday, south winds around 5 knots, increasing to 5 to 10 knots in the afternoon. Waves 1 foot or less. Light chop. A chance of thunderstorms. Showers likely, mainly in the morning. And for Friday night, south winds 5 to 10 knots, diminishing to around 5 knots after midnight. Waves 1 foot or less. Light chop. A chance of showers with a slight chance of thunderstorms. From the Okaloosa-Walton County line to Pascagoula, and out 20 nautical miles. For today, east winds 5 to 10 knots, becoming south this afternoon. Seas around 2 feet this morning, then 1 foot or less. Wave detail, southeast 2 feet at 5 seconds, becoming southeast 1 foot at 4 seconds. A chance of showers and thunderstorms. For tonight, south winds 5 to 10 knots. Seas 1 foot or less, then around 2 feet after midnight. Wave detail, south 1 foot at 4 seconds. A chance of showers. A slight chance of thunderstorms in the evening, then a chance of thunderstorms after midnight. For Friday, south winds 5 to 10 knots. Seas 1 foot or less. Wave detail, south 1 foot at 4 seconds. A chance of thunderstorms. Showers likely, mainly in the morning. And for Friday night, south winds 5 to 10 knots. Seas 1 foot or less. Wave detail, south 1 foot at 4 seconds. A chance of showers. A slight chance of thunderstorms in the evening, then a chance of thunderstorms after midnight. From the Okaloosa-Walton County line to Pascagoula, from 20 to 60 nautical miles offshore. For today, southeast winds 5 to 10 knots, becoming south late. Seas around 2 feet. Wave detail, east 2 feet at 5 seconds. A chance of thunderstorms. A chance of showers this morning, then showers likely this afternoon. For tonight, south winds 5 to 10 knots. Seas 1 foot or less, then around 2 feet after midnight. Wave detail, south 1 foot at 4 seconds, becoming south 2 feet at 4 seconds. A slight chance of showers and thunderstorms in the evening, then a chance of showers and thunderstorms after midnight. For Friday, south winds 5 to 10 knots. Seas around 2 feet in the morning, then 1 foot or less. Wave detail, south 1 foot at 4 seconds. A chance of thunderstorms. Showers likely, mainly in the morning. And for Friday night, south winds around 10 knots. Seas 1 foot or less. Wave detail, south 1 foot at 3 seconds. A chance of showers. A slight chance of thunderstorms in the evening, then a chance of thunderstorms after midnight. Tidal information, at the mouth of the Mobile River on Thursday, high tide at 1:34 p.m. Low tide at 9:57 p.m. At the mouth of the Mobile River on Friday, high tide at 3:51 a.m. Low tide at 7:53 a.m. Low tide at 9:12 p.m. At Pensacola Bay on Thursday, high tide at 11:39 a.m. Low tide at 9:13 p.m. At Pensacola Bay on Friday, high tide at 12:59 p.m. Low tide at 8:38 p.m. At the East Pass in Destin on Thursday, high tide at 11:06 a.m. Low tide at 8:39 p.m. At the East Pass in Destin on Friday, high tide at 1:56 a.m. Low tide at 3:35 a.m. Low tide at 8:04 p.m. The following marine observations were made as of 11 a.m. Mobile Bay Coast Guard Station. Winds were southeast at 7 knots. Sea temperature 88 degrees. Air temperature 83 degrees. Weeks Bay, northeast winds at 3 knots. Air temperature was 84 degrees. Pensacola Bay. Sea temperature 87 degrees. Air temperature 85 degrees. The report from the east end of Dauphin Island was not available. Graham Bay, east winds at 8 knots. Air temperature was 83 degrees. And Petty Boy Island, east winds at 12 knots.
air temperature was 83 degrees. 12 miles south of Orange Beach. Wave height 2 feet. Wave period 5 seconds. 100 miles south of Destin. Winds were southwest at 10 knots. Air temperature 83 degrees. Wave height 1 foot. Wave period 4 seconds. The following weather reports were made at 11 a.m. Pensacola International Airport, skies were partly sunny. The temperature was 85 degrees, the dew point was 78, and the relative humidity was 80%. This produces a heat index of 96. The wind was east at 10 miles an hour. The pressure was 30.05 inches and steady. Pensacola Naval Air Station, skies were partly sunny. The temperature was 88 degrees, the dew point was 81, and the relative humidity was 79%. This produces a heat index of 106. The wind was east at 8 miles an hour. The pressure was 30.04 inches and falling. Here's your National Weather Service forecast. Today, mostly sunny with a chance of showers and thunderstorms this morning, then mostly cloudy with showers and thunderstorms likely this afternoon. Highs in the upper 80s. Temperature falling into the lower 80s this afternoon. East winds around 5 miles per hour, becoming south this afternoon. Chance of rain 70%. Tonight, partly cloudy. A slight chance of showers and thunderstorms in the evening, then a chance of showers and thunderstorms after midnight. Humid with lows in the mid-70s. Southeast winds around 5 miles per hour in the evening, becoming light and variable. Chance of rain 50%. Friday, showers likely. A chance of thunderstorms in the morning, then thunderstorms likely in the afternoon. Humid with highs in the upper 80s. Southeast winds 5 to 10 miles per hour. Chance of rain 70%. Friday night, partly cloudy with a chance of showers. A chance of thunderstorms, mainly in the evening. Humid with lows in the mid-70s. South winds around 5 miles per hour. Chance of rain 50%. Saturday, showers likely with a slight chance of thunderstorms in the morning, then showers with a chance of thunderstorms in the afternoon. Humid with highs in the upper 80s. South winds around 5 miles per hour. Chance of rain 90%. Saturday night, partly cloudy with a slight chance of showers and thunderstorms. Lows in the lower 70s. Chance of rain 20%. Sunday, mostly sunny. A chance of showers with a slight chance of thunderstorms in the morning, then showers likely with a chance of thunderstorms in the afternoon. Highs in the lower 90s. Chance of rain 70%. Heat index values up to 105. Sunday night, mostly cloudy with a slight chance of showers and thunderstorms in the evening, then mostly clear after midnight. Lows in the lower 70s. Chance of rain 20%. This is NOAA Weather Radio, from the Mobile Pensacola National Weather Service. The current time is 11:40 a.m. Central Daylight Time. A strong thunderstorm will affect coastal waters from Pensacola, Florida to Pascagoula, Mississippi out 20 nautical miles, Mississippi Sound, North Mobile Bay, South Mobile Bay, until noon Central Daylight Time. At 11:13 a.m. Central Daylight Time, a strong thunderstorm was located over Fort Gaines, or near Sand Island Lighthouse, moving north at 15 knots. Locations impacted include Central Dauphin Island, East Fowl River Bridge, Sand Island Lighthouse, Dauphin Island Bridge, Fort Gaines, Fort Morgan, Western Dauphin Island, Heron Bay, Alabama Port, and Portersville Bay. The primary threats from this storm are wind gusts up to 30 knots, locally high waves, and heavy downpours. Boaters should consider seeking safe harbor until the storm has passed. Weather conditions support the development of waterspouts. Waterspouts can easily overturn boats and create locally hazardous waves and seas. If a waterspout is sighted, seek safe harbor immediately. Here's your marine forecast. On the weather map, light onshore flow returns for the rest of the week into the weekend. Seas subside to around 1 foot today through the remainder of the forecast. Waterspouts are possible early each morning.
on Perdido Bay, Pensacola Bay including Santa Rosa Sound, and Choctawhatchee Bay. For today, east winds 5 to 10 knots, becoming south this afternoon. Waves 1 foot or less. Light chop. A chance of showers and thunderstorms this morning, then showers and thunderstorms likely this afternoon. For tonight, south winds 5 to 10 knots. Waves 1 foot or less. Light chop. A chance of showers with a slight chance of thunderstorms in the evening, then showers likely with a chance of thunderstorms after midnight. For Friday, south winds 5 to 10 knots. Waves 1 foot or less. Light chop. A chance of thunderstorms. Showers likely, mainly in the morning. And for Friday night, south winds 5 to 10 knots. Waves 1 foot or less. Light chop. A chance of showers with a slight chance of thunderstorms. On Perdido Bay, Pensacola Bay including Santa Rosa Sound, and Choctawhatchee Bay. For today, east winds 5 to 10 knots, becoming south this afternoon. Waves 1 foot or less. Light chop. A chance of showers. A slight chance of thunderstorms early this morning, then a chance of thunderstorms late this morning and afternoon. For tonight, south winds around 5 knots. Waves 1 foot or less. Smooth. A chance of showers. A slight chance of thunderstorms in the evening, then a chance of thunderstorms after midnight. For Friday, south winds around 5 knots, increasing to 5 to 10 knots in the afternoon. Waves 1 foot or less. Light chop. A chance of thunderstorms. Showers likely, mainly in the morning. And for Friday night, south winds 5 to 10 knots, diminishing to around 5 knots after midnight. Waves 1 foot or less. Light chop. A chance of showers with a slight chance of thunderstorms. From the Okaloosa-Walton County line to Pascagoula, and out 20 nautical miles. For today, east winds 5 to 10 knots, becoming south this afternoon. Seas around 2 feet this morning, then 1 foot or less. Wave detail, southeast 2 feet at 5 seconds, becoming southeast 1 foot at 4 seconds. A chance of showers and thunderstorms. For tonight, south winds 5 to 10 knots. Seas 1 foot or less, then around 2 feet after midnight. Wave detail, south 1 foot at 4 seconds. A chance of showers. A slight chance of thunderstorms in the evening, then a chance of thunderstorms after midnight. For Friday, south winds 5 to 10 knots. Seas 1 foot or less. Wave detail, south 1 foot at 4 seconds. A chance of thunderstorms. Showers likely, mainly in the morning. And for Friday night, south winds 5 to 10 knots. Seas 1 foot or less. Wave detail, south 1 foot at 4 seconds. A chance of showers. A slight chance of thunderstorms in the evening, then a chance of thunderstorms after midnight. From the Okaloosa-Walton County line to Pascagoula, from 20 to 60 nautical miles offshore. For today, southeast winds 5 to 10 knots, becoming south late. Seas around 2 feet. Wave detail, east 2 feet at 5 seconds. A chance of thunderstorms. A chance of showers this morning, then showers likely this afternoon. For tonight, south winds 5 to 10 knots. Seas 1 foot or less, then around 2 feet after midnight. Wave detail, south 1 foot at 4 seconds, becoming south 2 feet at 4 seconds. A slight chance of showers and thunderstorms in the evening, then a chance of showers and thunderstorms after midnight. For Friday, south winds 5 to 10 knots. Seas around 2 feet in the morning, then 1 foot or less. Wave detail, south 1 foot at 4 seconds. A chance of thunderstorms. Showers likely, mainly in the morning. And for Friday night, south winds around 10 knots. Seas 1 foot or less. Wave detail, south 1 foot at 3 seconds. A chance of showers. A slight chance of thunderstorms in the evening, then a chance of thunderstorms after midnight. 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
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Tidal information, at the mouth of the Mobile River on Thursday, high tide at 1:34 p.m. Low tide at 9:57 p.m. At the mouth of the Mobile River on Friday, high tide at 3:51 a.m. Low tide at 7:53 a.m. Low tide at 9:12 p.m. At Pensacola Bay on Thursday, high tide at 11:39 a.m. Low tide at 9:13 p.m. At Pensacola Bay on Friday, high tide at 12:59 p.m. Low tide at 8:38 p.m. At the East Pass in Destin on Thursday, high tide at 11:06 a.m. Low tide at 8:39 p.m. At the East Pass in Destin on Friday, high tide at 1:56 a.m. Low tide at 3:35 a.m. Low tide at 8:04 p.m. The following marine observations were made as of 11 a.m. Mobile Bay Coast Guard Station. Winds were southeast at 7 knots. Sea temperature 88 degrees. Air temperature 83 degrees. Weeks Bay, northeast winds at 3 knots. Air temperature was 84 degrees. Pensacola Bay. Sea temperature 87 degrees. Air temperature 85 degrees. The report from the east end of Dauphin Island was not available. Graham Bay, east winds at 8 knots. Air temperature was 83 degrees. And Pettiboy Island, east winds at 12 knots. Air temperature was 83 degrees. 12 miles south of Orange Beach. Wave heights 2 feet. Wave period 5 seconds. 100 miles south of Destin. Winds were southwest at 10 knots. Air temperature 83 degrees. Wave heights 1 foot. Wave period 4 seconds. The following weather reports were made at 11 a.m. Pensacola International Airport, skies were partly sunny. The temperature was 85 degrees, the dew point was 78, and the relative humidity was 80%. This produces a heat index of 96. The wind was east at 10 miles an hour. The pressure was 30.05 inches and steady. Pensacola Naval Air Station, skies were partly sunny. The temperature was 88 degrees, the dew point was 81, and the relative humidity was 79%. This produces a heat index of 106. The wind was east at 8 miles an hour. The pressure was 30.04 inches and falling. Here's your National Weather Service forecast. Today, mostly sunny with a chance of showers and thunderstorms this morning, then mostly cloudy with showers and thunderstorms likely this afternoon. Highs in the upper 80s. Temperature falling into the lower 80s this afternoon. East winds around 5 miles per hour, becoming south this afternoon. Chance of rain 70%. Tonight, partly cloudy. A slight chance of showers and thunderstorms in the evening, then a chance of showers and thunderstorms after midnight. Humid with lows in the mid-70s. Southeast winds around 5 miles per hour in the evening, becoming light and variable. Chance of rain 50%. Friday, showers likely. A chance of thunderstorms in the morning, then thunderstorms likely in the afternoon. Humid with highs in the upper 80s. Southeast winds 5 to 10 miles per hour. Chance of rain 70%. Friday night, partly cloudy with a chance of showers. A chance of thunderstorms, mainly in the evening. Humid with lows in the mid-70s. South winds around 5 miles per hour. Chance of rain 50%. Saturday, showers likely with a slight chance of thunderstorms in the morning, then showers with a chance of thunderstorms in the afternoon. Humid with highs in the upper 80s. South winds around 5 miles per hour. Chance of rain 90%. Saturday night, partly cloudy with a slight chance of showers and thunderstorms. Lows in the lower 70s. Chance of rain 20%. Sunday, mostly sunny. A chance of showers with a slight chance of thunderstorms in the morning, then showers likely with a chance of thunderstorms in the afternoon. Highs in the lower 90s. Chance of rain 70%.
heat index values up to 105. Sunday night, mostly cloudy with a slight chance of showers and thunderstorms in the evening, then mostly clear after midnight. Lows in the lower 70s. Chance of rain 20%. This is NOAA Weather Radio, from the Mobile Pensacola National Weather Service. The current time is 11:52 a.m. Central Daylight Time. A strong thunderstorm will affect coastal waters from Pensacola, Florida to Pascagoula, Mississippi out 20 nautical miles, Mississippi Sound, North Mobile Bay, South Mobile Bay, until noon Central Daylight Time. At 11:13 a.m. Central Daylight Time, a strong thunderstorm was located over Fort Gaines, or near Sand Island Lighthouse, moving north at 15 knots. Locations impacted include Central Dauphin Island, East Fowl River Bridge, Sand Island Lighthouse, Dauphin Island Bridge, Fort Gaines, Fort Morgan, Western Dauphin Island, Heron Bay, Alabama Port, and Portersville Bay. The primary threats from this storm are wind gusts up to 30 knots, locally higher waves, and heavy downpours. Boaters should consider seeking safe harbor until the storm has passed. Weather conditions support the development of waterspouts. Waterspouts can easily overturn boats and create locally hazardous waves and seas. If a waterspout is sighted, seek safe harbor immediately. Here's your marine forecast. On the weather map, light onshore flow returns for the rest of the week into the weekend. Seas subside to around 1 foot today through the remainder of the forecast. Waterspouts are possible early each morning. On Perdido Bay, Pensacola Bay including Santa Rosa Sound, and Choctaw Hatchie Bay. For today, east winds 5 to 10 knots, becoming south this afternoon. Waves 1 foot or less. Light chop. A chance of showers and thunderstorms this morning, then showers and thunderstorms likely this afternoon. For tonight, south winds 5 to 10 knots. Waves 1 foot or less. Light chop. A chance of showers with a slight chance of thunderstorms in the evening, then showers likely with a chance of thunderstorms after midnight. For Friday, south winds 5 to 10 knots. Waves 1 foot or less. Light chop. A chance of thunderstorms. Showers likely, mainly in the morning. And for Friday night, south winds 5 to 10 knots. Waves 1 foot or less. Light chop. A chance of showers with a slight chance of thunderstorms. On Perdido Bay, Pensacola Bay including Santa Rosa Sound, and Choctaw Hatchie Bay. For today, east winds 5 to 10 knots, becoming south this afternoon. Waves 1 foot or less. Light chop. A chance of showers. A slight chance of thunderstorms early this morning, then a chance of thunderstorms late this morning and afternoon. For tonight, south winds around 5 knots. Waves 1 foot or less. Smooth. A chance of showers. A slight chance of thunderstorms in the evening, then a chance of thunderstorms after midnight. For Friday, south winds around 5 knots, increasing to 5 to 10 knots in the afternoon. Waves 1 foot or less. Light chop. A chance of thunderstorms. Showers likely, mainly in the morning. And for Friday night, south winds 5 to 10 knots, diminishing to around 5 knots after midnight. Waves 1 foot or less. Light chop. A chance of showers with a slight chance of thunderstorms. From the Okaloosa-Walton County line to Pascagoula, and out 20 nautical miles. For today, east winds 5 to 10 knots, becoming south this afternoon. Seas around 2 feet this morning, then 1 foot or less. Wave detail, southeast 2 feet at 5 seconds, becoming southeast 1 foot at 4 seconds. A chance of showers and thunderstorms. For tonight, south winds 5 to 10 knots. Seas 1 foot or less, then around 2 feet after midnight. Wave detail, south 1 foot at 4 seconds. A chance of showers. A slight chance of thunderstorms in the evening, then a chance of thunderstorms after midnight. For Friday, south winds 5 to 10 knots. Seas 1 foot or less. Wave detail, south 1 foot at 4 seconds. A chance of thunderstorms.
showers likely, mainly in the morning. And for Friday night, south winds 5 to 10 knots. Seas 1 foot or less.

0: Leave this afternoon. For tonight, south winds 5 to 10 knots. Seas 1 foot or less, then around 2 feet after midnight. Wave detail, south 1 foot at 4 seconds, becoming south 2 feet at 4 seconds. A slight chance of showers and thunderstorms in the evening, then a chance of showers and thunderstorms after midnight. For Friday, south winds 5 to 10 knots. Seas around 2 feet in the morning, then 1 foot or less. Wave detail, south 1 foot at 4 seconds. A chance of thunderstorms. Showers likely, mainly in the morning. And for Friday night, south winds around 10 knots. Seas 1 foot or less. Wave detail, south 1 foot at 3 seconds. A chance of showers. A slight chance of thunderstorms in the evening, then a chance of thunderstorms after midnight. Tidal information, at the mouth of the Mobile River on Thursday, high tide at 1:34 p.m. Low tide at 9:57 p.m. At the mouth of the Mobile River on Friday, high tide at 3:51 a.m. Low tide at 7:53 a.m. Low tide at 9:12 p.m. At Pensacola Bay on Thursday, high tide at 11:39 a.m. Low tide at 9:13 p.m. At Pensacola Bay on Friday, high tide at 12:59 p.m. Low tide at 8:38.
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0: Low tide at 3:35 a.m. Low tide at 8:04 p.m. The Tropical Weather Outlook. For the North Atlantic, Caribbean Sea, and the Gulf of America, tropical cyclone formation is not expected during the next 7 days. This is NOAA Weather Radio, from the Mobile Pensacola National Weather Service. The current time is 12 p.m. Central Daylight Time. Here's your marine forecast. On the weather map, light onshore flow returns for the rest of the week into the weekend. Seas subside to around 1 foot today through the remainder of the forecast. Water spouts are possible early each morning. On Perdido Bay, Pensacola Bay including Santa Rosa Sound, and Choctawhatchee Bay. For today, east winds 5 to 10 knots, becoming south this afternoon. Waves 1 foot or less. Light chop. A chance of showers and thunderstorms this morning, then showers and thunderstorms likely this afternoon. For tonight, south winds 5 to 10 knots. Waves 1 foot or less. Light chop. A chance of showers with a slight chance of thunderstorms in the evening, then showers likely with a chance of thunderstorms after midnight. For Friday, south winds 5 to 10 knots. Waves 1 foot or less. Light chop. A chance of thunderstorms. Showers likely, mainly in the morning. And for Friday night, south winds 5 to 10 knots. Waves 1 foot or less. Light chop. A chance of showers with a slight chance of thunderstorms. On Perdido Bay, Pensacola Bay including Santa Rosa Sound, and Choctawhatchee Bay. For today, east winds 5 to 10 knots, becoming south this afternoon. Waves 1 foot or less. Light chop. A chance of showers. A slight chance of thunderstorms early this morning, then a chance of thunderstorms late this morning and afternoon. For tonight, south winds around 5 knots. Waves 1 foot or less. Smooth. A chance of showers. A slight chance of thunderstorms in the evening, then a chance of thunderstorms after midnight. For Friday, south winds around 5 knots, increasing to 5 to 10 knots in the afternoon. Waves 1 foot or less. Light chop. A chance of thunderstorms. Showers likely, mainly in the morning. And for Friday night, south winds 5 to 10 knots, diminishing to around 5 knots after midnight. Waves 1 foot or less. Light chop. A chance of showers with a slight chance of thunderstorms. From the Okaloosa-Walton County line to Pascagoula, and out 20 nautical miles. For today, east winds 5 to 10 knots, becoming south this afternoon. Seas around 2 feet this morning, then 1 foot or less.

Wave detail, southeast 2 feet at 5 seconds, becoming southeast 1 foot at 4 seconds. A chance of showers and thunderstorms. For tonight, south winds 5 to 10 knots. Seas 1 foot or less, then around 2 feet after midnight. Wave detail, south 1 foot at 4 seconds. A chance of showers. A slight chance of thunderstorms in the evening, then a chance of thunderstorms after midnight. For Friday, south winds 5 to 10 knots. Seas 1 foot or less. Wave detail, south 1 foot at 4 seconds. A chance of thunderstorms. Showers likely, mainly in the morning. And for Friday night, south winds 5 to 10 knots. Seas 1 foot or less. Wave detail, south 1 foot at 4 seconds. A chance of showers. A slight chance of thunderstorms in the evening, then a chance of thunderstorms after midnight. From the Okaloosa Walton County line to Pascagoula, from 20 to 60 nautical miles offshore. For today, southeast winds 5 to 10 knots, becoming south late. Seas around 2 feet. Wave detail, east 2 feet at 5 seconds. A chance of thunderstorms. A chance of showers this morning, then showers likely this afternoon. For tonight, south winds 5 to 10 knots. Seas 1 foot or less, then around 2 feet after midnight. Wave detail, south 1 foot at 4 seconds, becoming south 2 feet at 4 seconds. A slight chance of showers and thunderstorms in the evening, then a chance of showers and thunderstorms after midnight. For Friday, south winds 5 to 10 knots. Seas around 2 feet in the morning, then 1 foot or less. Wave detail, south 1 foot at 4 seconds. A chance of thunderstorms. Showers likely, mainly in the morning. And for Friday night, south winds around 10 knots. Seas 1 foot or less. Wave detail, south 1 foot at 3 seconds. A chance of showers. A slight chance of thunderstorms in the evening, then a chance of thunderstorms after midnight. Tidal information, at the mouth of the Mobile River on Thursday, high tide at 1:34 p.m. Low tide at 9:57 p.m. At the mouth of the Mobile River on Friday, high tide at 3:51 a.m. Low tide at 7:53 a.m. Low tide at 9:12 p.m. At Pensacola Bay on Thursday, high tide at 11:39 a.m. Low tide at 9:13 p.m. At Pensacola Bay on Friday, high tide at 12:59 p.m. Low tide at 8:38 p.m. At the East Pass in Destin on Thursday, high tide at 11:06 a.m. Low tide at 8:39 p.m. At the East Pass in Destin on Friday, high tide at 1:56 a.m. Low tide at 3:35 a.m. Low tide at 8:04 p.m. The Tropical Weather Outlook. For the North Atlantic, Caribbean Sea and the Gulf of America, tropical cyclone formation is not expected during the next 7 days. The following marine observations were made as of 11 a.m. Mobile Bay Coast Guard Station. Winds were southeast at 7 knots. Sea temperature 88 degrees. Air temperature 83 degrees. Weeks Bay, northeast winds at 3 knots. Air temperature was 84 degrees. Pensacola Bay. Sea temperature 87 degrees. Air temperature 85 degrees. The report from the east end of Dauphin Island was not available. Graham Bay, east winds at 8 knots. Air temperature was 83 degrees. And Pettiboy Island, east winds at 12 knots. Air temperature was 83 degrees. 12 miles south of Orange Beach. Wave heights 2 feet. Wave period 5 seconds. 100 miles south of Destin. Winds were southwest at 10 knots. Air temperature 83 degrees. Wave heights 1 foot. Wave period 4 seconds. The following weather reports were made at 11 a.m. Pensacola International Airport, skies were partly sunny. The temperature was 85 degrees, the dew point was 78, and the relative humidity was 80%. This produces a heat index of 96.
The wind was east at 10 miles an hour. The pressure was 30.05 inches and steady. Pensacola Naval Air Station, skies were partly sunny. The temperature was 88 degrees, the dew point was 81, and the relative humidity was 79%. This produces a heat index of 106. The wind was east at 8 miles an hour. The pressure was 30.04 inches and falling. Across the central Gulf Coast, Gulf Shores, partly sunny. Temperature was 86 degrees. Wind east at 6 miles an hour. Heat index was 99. The report from Milton was not available. Destin, partly sunny. Temperature was 84 degrees. Wind southeast at 6 miles an hour. Heat index was 93. Mobile, partly sunny. Temperature was 86 degrees. Wind east at 10 miles an hour. Heat index was 95. Elsewhere, Hattiesburg, partly sunny and 90. New Orleans, a thunderstorm and 78. Montgomery, mostly sunny and 86. Tallahassee, partly sunny and 90. And in Panama City, partly sunny and 89. Here's your National Weather Service forecast. Today, mostly sunny with a chance of showers and thunderstorms this morning, then mostly cloudy with showers and thunderstorms likely this afternoon. Highs in the upper 80s. Temperature falling into the lower 80s this afternoon. East winds around 5 miles per hour, becoming south this afternoon. Chance of rain 70%. Tonight, partly cloudy. A slight chance of showers and thunderstorms in the evening, then a chance of showers and thunderstorms after midnight. Humid with lows in the mid-70s. Southeast winds around 5 miles per hour in the evening, becoming light and variable. Chance of rain 50%. Friday, showers likely. A chance of thunderstorms in the morning, then thunderstorms likely in the afternoon. Humid with highs in the upper 80s. Southeast winds 5 to 10 miles per hour. Chance of rain 70%. Friday night, partly cloudy with a chance of showers. A chance of thunderstorms, mainly in the evening. Humid with lows in the mid-70s. South winds around 5 miles per hour. Chance of rain 50%. Saturday, showers likely with a slight chance of thunderstorms in the morning, then showers with a chance of thunderstorms in the afternoon. Humid with highs in the upper 80s. South winds around 5 miles per hour. Chance of rain 90%. Saturday night, partly cloudy with a slight chance of showers and thunderstorms. Lows in the lower 70s. Chance of rain 20%. Sunday, mostly sunny. A chance of showers with a slight chance of thunderstorms in the morning, then showers likely with a chance of thunderstorms in the afternoon. Highs in the lower 90s. Chance of rain 70%. Heat index values up to 105. Sunday night, mostly cloudy with a slight chance of showers and thunderstorms in the evening, then mostly clear after midnight. Lows in the lower 70s. Chance of rain 20%. This is NOAA Weather Radio, from the Mobile Pensacola National Weather Service. The current time is 12:11 p.m. Central Daylight Time. Here's your marine forecast. On the weather map, light onshore flow returns for the rest of the week into the weekend. Seas subside to around 1 foot today through the remainder of the forecast. Water spouts are possible early each morning. On Perdido Bay, Pensacola Bay including Santa Rosa Sound, and Choctawhatchee Bay. For today, east winds 5 to 10 knots, becoming south this afternoon. Waves 1 foot or less. Light chop. A chance of showers and thunderstorms this morning, then showers and thunderstorms likely this afternoon. For tonight, south winds 5 to 10 knots. Waves 1 foot or less. Light chop. A chance of showers with a slight chance of thunderstorms in the evening, then showers likely with a chance of thunderstorms after midnight. For Friday, south winds 5 to 10 knots. Waves 1 foot or less. Light chop. A chance of thunderstorms. Showers likely, mainly in the morning.
and for Friday night, south winds 5 to 10 knots. Waves 1 foot or less. Light chop. A chance of showers with a slight chance of thunderstorms. On Perdido Bay, Pensacola Bay including Santa Rosa Sound, and Choctawhatchee Bay. For today, east winds 5 to 10 knots, becoming south this afternoon. Waves 1 foot or less. Light chop. A chance of showers. A slight chance of thunderstorms early this morning, then a chance of thunderstorms late this morning and afternoon. For tonight, south winds around 5 knots. Waves 1 foot or less. Smooth. A chance of showers. A slight chance of thunderstorms in the evening, then a chance of thunderstorms after midnight. For Friday, south winds around 5 knots, increasing to 5 to 10 knots in the afternoon. Waves 1 foot or less. Light chop. A chance of thunderstorms. Showers likely, mainly in the morning. And for Friday night, south winds 5 to 10 knots, diminishing to around 5 knots after midnight. Waves 1 foot or less. Light chop. A chance of showers with a slight chance of thunderstorms. From the Okaloosa-Walton County line to Pascagoula, and out 20 nautical miles. For today, east winds 5 to 10 knots, becoming south this afternoon. Seas around 2 feet this morning, then 1 foot or less. Wave detail, southeast 2 feet at 5 seconds, becoming southeast 1 foot at 4 seconds. A chance of showers and thunderstorms. For tonight, south winds 5 to 10 knots. Seas 1 foot or less, then around 2 feet after midnight. Wave detail, south 1 foot at 4 seconds. A chance of showers. A slight chance of thunderstorms in the evening, then a chance of thunderstorms after midnight. For Friday, south winds 5 to 10 knots. Seas 1 foot or less. Wave detail, south 1 foot at 4 seconds. A chance of thunderstorms. Showers likely, mainly in the morning. And for Friday night, south winds 5 to 10 knots. Seas 1 foot or less. Wave detail, south 1 foot at 4 seconds. A chance of showers. A slight chance of thunderstorms in the evening, then a chance of thunderstorms after midnight. From the Okaloosa-Walton County line to Pascagoula, from 20 to 60 nautical miles offshore. For today, southeast winds 5 to 10 knots, becoming south late. Seas around 2 feet. Wave detail, east 2 feet at 5 seconds. A chance of thunderstorms. A chance of showers this morning, then showers likely this afternoon. For tonight, south winds 5 to 10 knots. Seas 1 foot or less, then around 2 feet after midnight. Wave detail, south 1 foot at 4 seconds, becoming south 2 feet at 4 seconds. A slight chance of showers and thunderstorms in the evening, then a chance of showers and thunderstorms after midnight. For Friday, south winds 5 to 10 knots. Seas around 2 feet in the morning, then 1 foot or less. Wave detail, south 1 foot at 4 seconds. A chance of thunderstorms. Showers likely, mainly in the morning. And for Friday night, south winds around 10 knots. Seas 1 foot or less. Wave detail, south 1 foot at 3 seconds. A chance of showers. A slight chance of thunderstorms in the evening, then a chance of thunderstorms after midnight. 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Tidal information, at the mouth of the Mobile River on Thursday, high tide at 1:34 p.m. Low tide at 9:57 p.m. At the mouth of the Mobile River on Friday, high tide at 3:51 a.m. Low tide at 7:53 a.m. Low tide at 9:12 p.m. At Pensacola Bay on Thursday, high tide at 11:39 a.m. Low tide at 9:13 p.m. At Pensacola Bay on Friday, high tide at 12:59 p.m. Low tide at 8:38 p.m. At the East Pass in Destin on Thursday, high tide at 11:06 a.m.
low tide at 8:39 p.m. At the East Pass in Destin on Friday, high tide at 1:56 a.m. Low tide at 3:35 a.m. Low tide at 8:04 p.m. The following marine observations were made as of noon. Mobile Bay Coast Guard Station. Winds were southeast at 6 knots. Sea temperature 88 degrees. Air temperature 85 degrees. Weeks Bay, northeast winds at 2 knots. Air temperature was 87 degrees. Pensacola Bay. Sea temperature 87 degrees. Air temperature 89 degrees. The report from the east end of Dauphin Island was not available. Graham Bay, east winds at 10 knots. Air temperature was 84 degrees. And Pettiboy Island, east winds at 6 knots. Air temperature was 82 degrees. 12 miles south of Orange Beach. Winds were east at 10 knots. Air temperature 84 degrees. 100 miles south of Destin. Winds were southwest at 6 knots. Air temperature 83 degrees. The following weather reports were made at noon. Pensacola International Airport, skies were mostly sunny. The temperature was 87 degrees, the dew point was 78, and the relative humidity was 74%. This produces a heat index of 100. The wind was east at 8 miles an hour. The pressure was 30.03 inches and falling. Pensacola Naval Air Station, skies were partly sunny. The temperature was 90 degrees, the dew point was 79, and the relative humidity was 70%. This produces a heat index of 106. The wind was southeast at 7 miles an hour. The pressure was 30.03 inches and falling. Across the central Gulf Coast, Gulf Shores, partly sunny. Temperature was 86 degrees. Wind southeast at 8 miles an hour. Heat index was 99. Milton, partly sunny. Temperature was 88 degrees. Wind south at 6 miles an hour. Heat index was 100. Destin, partly sunny. Temperature was 84 degrees. Wind southeast at 8 miles an hour. Heat index was 93. Mary Esther, mostly sunny. Temperature was 88 degrees. Wind southeast at 10 miles an hour. Heat index was 99. Mobile, partly sunny. Temperature was 89 degrees. Wind southeast at 12 miles an hour. Heat index was 100. Elsewhere, Hattiesburg, cloudy and 89. New Orleans, cloudy and 80. Montgomery, mostly sunny and 88. Tallahassee, partly sunny and 89. And in Panama City, light rain and 80. Here's your National Weather Service forecast. Today, mostly sunny with a chance of showers and thunderstorms this morning, then mostly cloudy with showers and thunderstorms likely this afternoon. Highs in the upper 80s. Temperature falling into the lower 80s this afternoon. East winds around 5 miles per hour, becoming south this afternoon. Chance of rain 70%. Tonight, partly cloudy. A slight chance of showers and thunderstorms in the evening, then a chance of showers and thunderstorms after midnight. Humid with lows in the mid-70s. Southeast winds around 5 miles per hour in the evening, becoming light and variable. Chance of rain 50%. Friday, showers likely. A chance of thunderstorms in the morning, then thunderstorms likely in the afternoon. Humid with highs in the upper 80s. Southeast winds 5 to 10 miles per hour. Chance of rain 70%. Friday night, partly cloudy with a chance of showers. A chance of thunderstorms, mainly in the evening. Humid with lows in the mid-70s. South winds around 5 miles per hour. Chance of rain 50%. Saturday, showers likely with a slight chance of thunderstorms in the morning, then showers with a chance of thunderstorms in the afternoon. Humid with highs in the upper 80s. South winds around 5 miles per hour. Chance of rain 90%. Saturday night, partly cloudy with a slight chance of showers and thunderstorms. Lows in the lower 70s.
chance of rain 20%. Sunday, mostly sunny. A chance of showers with a slight chance of thunderstorms in the morning, then showers likely with a chance of thunderstorms in the afternoon. Highs in the lower 90s. Chance of rain 70%. Heat index values up to 105. Sunday night, mostly cloudy with a slight chance of showers and thunderstorms in the evening, then mostly clear after midnight. Lows in the lower 70s. Chance of rain 20%. This is NOAA Weather Radio, from the Mobile Pensacola National Weather Service. The current time is 12:23 p.m. Central Daylight Time. Here's your marine forecast. On the weather map, light onshore flow returns for the rest of the week into the weekend. Seas subside to around 1 foot today through the remainder of the forecast. Water spouts are possible early each morning. On Perdido Bay, Pensacola Bay including Santa Rosa Sound, and Choctawhatchee Bay. For today, east winds 5 to 10 knots, becoming south this afternoon. Waves 1 foot or less. Light chop. A chance of showers and thunderstorms this morning, then showers and thunderstorms likely this afternoon. For tonight, south winds 5 to 10 knots. Waves 1 foot or less. Light chop. A chance of showers with a slight chance of thunderstorms in the evening, then showers likely with a chance of thunderstorms after midnight. For Friday, south winds 5 to 10 knots. Waves 1 foot or less. Light chop. A chance of thunderstorms. Showers likely, mainly in the morning. And for Friday night, south winds 5 to 10 knots. Waves 1 foot or less. Light chop. A chance of showers with a slight chance of thunderstorms. On Perdido Bay, Pensacola Bay including Santa Rosa Sound, and Choctawhatchee Bay. For today, east winds 5 to 10 knots, becoming south this afternoon. Waves 1 foot or less. Light chop. A chance of showers. A slight chance of thunderstorms early this morning, then a chance of thunderstorms late this morning and afternoon. For tonight, south winds around 5 knots. Waves 1 foot or less. Smooth. A chance of showers. A slight chance of thunderstorms in the evening, then a chance of thunderstorms after midnight. For Friday, south winds around 5 knots, increasing to 5 to 10 knots in the afternoon. Waves 1 foot or less. Light chop. A chance of thunderstorms. Showers likely, mainly in the morning. And for Friday night, south winds 5 to 10 knots, diminishing to around 5 knots after midnight. Waves 1 foot or less. Light chop. A chance of showers with a slight chance of thunderstorms. From the Okaloosa-Walton County line to Pascagoula, and out 20 nautical miles. For today, east winds 5 to 10 knots, becoming south this afternoon. Seas around 2 feet this morning, then 1 foot or less. Wave detail, southeast 2 feet at 5 seconds, becoming southeast 1 foot at 4 seconds. A chance of showers and thunderstorms. For tonight, south winds 5 to 10 knots. Seas 1 foot or less, then around 2 feet after midnight. Wave detail, south 1 foot at 4 seconds. A chance of showers. A slight chance of thunderstorms in the evening, then a chance of thunderstorms after midnight. For Friday, south winds 5 to 10 knots. Seas 1 foot or less. Wave detail, south 1 foot at 4 seconds. A chance of thunderstorms. Showers likely, mainly in the morning. And for Friday night, south winds 5 to 10 knots. Seas 1 foot or less. Wave detail, south 1 foot at 4 seconds. A chance of showers. A slight chance of thunderstorms in the evening, then a chance of thunderstorms after midnight. From the Okaloosa-Walton County line to Pascagoula, from 20 to 60 nautical miles offshore. For today, southeast winds 5 to 10 knots, becoming south late. Seas around 2 feet. Wave detail, east 2 feet at 5 seconds. A chance of thunderstorms. A chance of showers this morning, then showers likely this afternoon. For tonight,
south winds 5 to 10 knots. Seas 1 foot or less, then around 2 feet after midnight. Wave detail, south 1 foot at 4 seconds, becoming south 2 feet at 4 seconds. A slight chance of showers and thunderstorms in the evening, then a chance of showers and thunderstorms after midnight. For Friday, south winds 5 to 10 knots. Seas around 2 feet in the morning, then 1 foot or less. Wave detail, south 1 foot at 4 seconds. A chance of thunderstorms. Showers likely, mainly in the morning. And for Friday night, south winds around 10 knots. Seas 1 foot or less. Wave detail, south 1 foot at 3 seconds. A chance of showers. A slight chance of thunderstorms in the evening, then a chance of thunderstorms after midnight. Tidal information, at the mouth of the Mobile River on Thursday, high tide at 1:34 p.m. Low tide at 9:57 p.m. At the mouth of the Mobile River on Friday, high tide at 3:51 a.m. Low tide at 7:53 a.m. Low tide at 9:12 p.m. At Pensacola Bay on Thursday, high tide at 11:39 a.m. Low tide at 9:13 p.m. At Pensacola Bay on Friday, high tide at 12:59 p.m. Low tide at 8:38 p.m. At the East Pass in Destin on Thursday, high tide at 11:06 a.m. Low tide at 8:39 p.m. At the East Pass in Destin on Friday, high tide at 1:56 a.m. Low tide at 3:35 a.m. Low tide at 8:04 p.m. The following marine observations were made as of noon. Mobile Bay Coast Guard Station. Winds were southeast at 6 knots. Sea temperature 88 degrees. Air temperature 85 degrees. Weeks Bay, northeast winds at 2 knots. Air temperature was 87 degrees. Pensacola Bay. Sea temperature 87 degrees. Air temperature 89 degrees. The report from the east end of Dauphin Island was not available. Graham Bay, east winds at 10 knots. Air temperature was 84 degrees. And Pettiboy Island, east winds at 6 knots. Air temperature was 82 degrees. 12 miles south of Orange Beach. Winds were east at 10 knots. Air temperature 84 degrees. 100 miles south of Destin. Winds were southwest at 6 knots. Air temperature 83 degrees. The following weather reports were made at noon. Pensacola International Airport, skies were mostly sunny. The temperature was 87 degrees, the dew point was 78, and the relative humidity was 74%. This produces a heat index of 100. The wind was east at 8 miles an hour. The pressure was 30.03 inches and falling. Pensacola Naval Air Station, skies were partly sunny. The temperature was 90 degrees, the dew point was 79, and the relative humidity was 70%. This produces a heat index of 106. The wind was southeast at 7 miles an hour. The pressure was 30.03 inches and falling. Across the central Gulf Coast, Gulf Shores, partly sunny. Temperature was 86 degrees. Wind southeast at 8 miles an hour. Heat index was 99. Milton, partly sunny. Temperature was 88 degrees. Wind south at 6 miles an hour. Heat index was 100. Destin, partly sunny. Temperature was 84 degrees. Wind southeast at 8 miles an hour. Heat index was 93. Mary Esther, mostly sunny. Temperature was 88 degrees. Wind southeast at 10 miles an hour. Heat index was 99. Mobile, partly sunny. Temperature was 89 degrees. Wind southeast at 12 miles an hour. Heat index was 100. Elsewhere, Hattiesburg, cloudy and 89. New Orleans, cloudy and 80. Montgomery, mostly sunny and 88. Tallahassee, partly sunny and 89. And at Panama City, light rain and 80. Here's your National Weather Service forecast. Today,
mostly sunny with a chance of showers and thunderstorms this morning, then mostly cloudy with showers and thunderstorms likely this afternoon. Highs in the upper 80s. Temperature falling into the lower 80s this afternoon. East winds around 5 miles per hour, becoming south this afternoon. Chance of rain 70%. Tonight, partly cloudy. A slight chance of showers and thunderstorms in the evening, then a chance of showers and thunderstorms after midnight. Humid with lows in the mid-70s. Southeast winds around 5 miles per hour in the evening, becoming light and variable. Chance of rain 50%. Friday, showers likely. A chance of thunderstorms in the morning, then thunderstorms likely in the afternoon. Humid with highs in the upper 80s. Southeast winds 5 to 10 miles per hour. Chance of rain 70%. Friday night, partly cloudy with a chance of showers. A chance of thunderstorms, mainly in the evening. Humid with lows in the mid-70s. South winds around 5 miles per hour. Chance of rain 50%. Saturday, showers likely with a slight chance of thunderstorms in the morning, then showers with a chance of thunderstorms in the afternoon. Humid with highs in the upper 80s. South winds around 5 miles per hour. Chance of rain 90%. Saturday night, partly cloudy with a slight chance of showers and thunderstorms. Lows in the lower 70s. Chance of rain 20%. Sunday, mostly sunny. A chance of showers with a slight chance of thunderstorms in the morning, then showers likely with a chance of thunderstorms in the afternoon. Highs in the lower 90s. Chance of rain 70%. Heat index values up to 105. Sunday night, mostly cloudy with a slight chance of showers and thunderstorms in the evening, then mostly clear after midnight. Lows in the lower 70s. Chance of rain 20%. The Tropical Weather Outlook. For the North Atlantic, Caribbean Sea and the Gulf of America, tropical cyclone formation is not expected during the next 7 days. This is NOAA Weather Radio, from the Mobile Pensacola National Weather Service. The current time is 12:35 p.m. Central Daylight Time. Here's your marine forecast. On the weather map, light onshore flow returns for the rest of the week into the weekend. Seas subside to around 1 foot today through the remainder of the forecast. Water spouts are possible early each morning. On Perdido Bay, Pensacola Bay including Santa Rosa Sound, and Choctawhatchee Bay. For today, east winds 5 to 10 knots, becoming south this afternoon. Waves 1 foot or less. Light chop. A chance of showers and thunderstorms this morning, then showers and thunderstorms likely this afternoon. For tonight, south winds 5 to 10 knots. Waves 1 foot or less. Light chop. A chance of showers with a slight chance of thunderstorms in the evening, then showers likely with a chance of thunderstorms after midnight. For Friday, south winds 5 to 10 knots. Waves 1 foot or less. Light chop. A chance of thunderstorms. Showers likely, mainly in the morning. And for Friday night, south winds 5 to 10 knots. Waves 1 foot or less. Light chop. A chance of showers with a slight chance of thunderstorms. On Perdido Bay, Pensacola Bay including Santa Rosa Sound, and Choctawhatchee Bay. For today, east winds 5 to 10 knots, becoming south this afternoon. Waves 1 foot or less. Light chop. A chance of showers. A slight chance of thunderstorms early this morning, then a chance of thunderstorms late this morning and afternoon. For tonight, south winds around 5 knots. Waves 1 foot or less. Smooth. A chance of showers. A slight chance of thunderstorms in the evening, then a chance of thunderstorms after midnight. For Friday, south winds around 5 knots, increasing to 5 to 10 knots in the afternoon. Waves 1 foot or less. Light chop. A chance of thunderstorms. Showers likely, mainly in the morning. And for Friday night, south winds 5 to 10 knots, diminishing to around 5 knots after midnight. Waves 1 foot or less. Light chop.
a chance of showers with a slight chance of thunderstorms. From the Okaloosa-Walton County line to Pascagoula, and out 20 nautical miles. For today, east winds 5 to 10 knots, becoming south this afternoon. Seas around 2 feet this morning, then 1 foot or less. Wave detail, southeast 2 feet at 5 seconds, becoming southeast 1 foot at 4 seconds. A chance of showers and thunderstorms. For tonight, south winds 5 to 10 knots. Seas 1 foot or less, then around 2 feet after midnight. Wave detail, south 1 foot at 4 seconds. A chance of showers. A slight chance of thunderstorms in the evening, then a chance of thunderstorms after midnight. For Friday, south winds 5 to 10 knots. Seas 1 foot or less. Wave detail, south 1 foot at 4 seconds. A chance of thunderstorms. Showers likely, mainly in the morning. And for Friday night, south winds 5 to 10 knots. Seas 1 foot or less. Wave detail, south 1 foot at 4 seconds. A chance of showers. A slight chance of thunderstorms in the evening, then a chance of thunderstorms after midnight. From the Okaloosa-Walton County line to Pascagoula, from 20 to 60 nautical miles offshore. For today, southeast winds 5 to 10 knots, becoming south late. Seas around 2 feet. Wave detail, east 2 feet at 5 seconds. A chance of thunderstorms. A chance of showers this morning, then showers likely this afternoon. For tonight, south winds 5 to 10 knots. Seas 1 foot or less, then around 2 feet after midnight. Wave detail, south 1 foot at 4 seconds, becoming south 2 feet at 4 seconds. A slight chance of showers and thunderstorms in the evening, then a chance of showers and thunderstorms after midnight. For Friday, south winds 5 to 10 knots. Seas around 2 feet in the morning, then 1 foot or less. Wave detail, south 1 foot at 4 seconds. A chance of thunderstorms. Showers likely, mainly in the morning. And for Friday night, south winds around 10 knots. Seas 1 foot or less. Wave detail, south 1 foot at 3 seconds. A chance of showers. A slight chance of thunderstorms in the evening, then a chance of thunderstorms after midnight. Tidal information, at the mouth of the Mobile River on Thursday, high tide at 1:34 p.m. Low tide at 9:57 p.m. At the mouth of the Mobile River on Friday, high tide at 3:51 a.m. Low tide at 7:53 a.m. Low tide at 9:12 p.m. At Pensacola Bay on Thursday, high tide at 11:39 a.m. Low tide at 9:13 p.m. At Pensacola Bay on Friday, high tide at 12:59 p.m. Low tide at 8:38 p.m. At the East Pass in Destin on Thursday, high tide at 11:06 a.m. Low tide at 8:39 p.m. At the East Pass in Destin on Friday, high tide at 1:56 a.m. Low tide at 3:35 a.m. Low tide at 8:04 p.m. The following marine observations were made as of noon. Mobile Bay Coast Guard Station. Winds were southeast at 6 knots. Sea temperature 88 degrees. Air temperature 85 degrees. Weeks Bay, northeast winds at 2 knots. Air temperature was 87 degrees. Pensacola Bay. Sea temperature 87 degrees. Air temperature 89 degrees. The report from the east end of Dauphin Island was not available. Graham Bay, east winds at 10 knots. Air temperature was 84 degrees. And Pettiboy Island, east winds at 6 knots. Air temperature was 82 degrees. 12 miles south of Orange Beach. Winds were east at 10 knots. Air temperature 84 degrees. 100 miles south of Destin. Winds were southwest at 6 knots. Air temperature 83 degrees. The following weather reports were made at noon. Pensacola International Airport, skies were mostly sunny. The temperature was 87 degrees, the dew point was 78, and the relative humidity was 74%.
This produces a heat index of 100. The wind was east at 8 miles an hour. The pressure was 30.03 inches and falling. Pensacola Naval Air Station, skies were partly sunny. The temperature was 90 degrees, the dew point was 79, and the relative humidity was 70%. This produces a heat index of 106. The wind was southeast at 7 miles an hour. The pressure was 30.03 inches and falling. Across the central Gulf Coast, Gulf Shores, partly sunny. Temperature was 86 degrees. Wind southeast at 8 miles an hour. Heat index was 99. Milton, partly sunny. Temperature was 88 degrees. Wind south at 6 miles an hour. Heat index was 100. Destin, partly sunny. Temperature was 84 degrees. Wind southeast at 8 miles an hour. Heat index was 93. Mary Esther, mostly sunny. Temperature was 88 degrees. Wind southeast at 10 miles an hour. Heat index was 99. Mobile, partly sunny. Temperature was 89 degrees. Wind southeast at 12 miles an hour. Heat index was 100. Elsewhere, Hattiesburg, cloudy and 89. New Orleans, cloudy and 80. Montgomery, mostly sunny and 88. Tallahassee, partly sunny and 89. And in Panama City, light rain and 80. Here's your National Weather Service forecast. Today, mostly sunny with a chance of showers and thunderstorms this morning, then mostly cloudy with showers and thunderstorms likely this afternoon. Highs in the upper 80s. Temperature falling into the lower 80s this afternoon. East winds around 5 miles per hour, becoming south this afternoon. Chance of rain 70%. Tonight, partly cloudy. A slight chance of showers and thunderstorms in the evening, then a chance of showers and thunderstorms after midnight. Humid with lows in the mid-70s. Southeast winds around 5 miles per hour in the evening, becoming light and variable. Chance of rain 50%. Friday, showers likely. A chance of thunderstorms in the morning, then thunderstorms likely in the afternoon. Humid with highs in the upper 80s. Southeast winds 5 to 10 miles per hour. Chance of rain 70%. Friday night, partly cloudy with a chance of showers. A chance of thunderstorms, mainly in the evening. Humid with lows in the mid-70s. South winds around 5 miles per hour. Chance of rain 50%. Saturday, showers likely with a slight chance of thunderstorms in the morning, then showers with a chance of thunderstorms in the afternoon. Humid with highs in the upper 80s. South winds around 5 miles per hour. Chance of rain 90%. Saturday night, partly cloudy with a slight chance of showers and thunderstorms. Lows in the lower 70s. Chance of rain 20%. Sunday, mostly sunny. A chance of showers with a slight chance of thunderstorms in the morning, then showers likely with a chance of thunderstorms in the afternoon. Highs in the lower 90s. Chance of rain 70%. Heat index values up to 105. Sunday night, mostly cloudy with a slight chance of showers and thunderstorms in the evening, then mostly clear after midnight. Lows in the lower 70s. Chance of rain 20%. 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Here's your marine forecast. On the weather map, light onshore flow returns for the rest of the week into the weekend. Seas subside to around 1 foot today through the remainder of the forecast. Water spouts are possible early each morning. On Perdido Bay, Pensacola Bay including Santa Rosa Sound, and Choctawhatchee Bay. For today, east winds 5 to 10 knots, becoming south this afternoon. Waves 1 foot or less. Light chop.
a chance of showers and thunderstorms this morning, then showers and thunderstorms likely this afternoon. For tonight, south winds 5 to 10 knots. Waves 1 foot or less. Light chop. A chance of showers with a slight chance of thunderstorms in the evening, then showers likely with a chance of thunderstorms after midnight. For Friday, south winds 5 to 10 knots. Waves 1 foot or less. Light chop. A chance of thunderstorms. Showers likely, mainly in the morning. And for Friday night, south winds 5 to 10 knots. Waves 1 foot or less. Light chop. A chance of showers with a slight chance of thunderstorms. On Perdido Bay, Pensacola Bay including Santa Rosa Sound, and Choctawhatchee Bay. For today, east winds 5 to 10 knots, becoming south this afternoon. Waves 1 foot or less. Light chop. A chance of showers. A slight chance of thunderstorms early this morning, then a chance of thunderstorms late this morning and afternoon. For tonight, south winds around 5 knots. Waves 1 foot or less. Smooth. A chance of showers. A slight chance of thunderstorms in the evening, then a chance of thunderstorms after midnight. For Friday, south winds around 5 knots, increasing to 5 to 10 knots in the afternoon. Waves 1 foot or less. Light chop. A chance of thunderstorms. Showers likely, mainly in the morning. And for Friday night, south winds 5 to 10 knots, diminishing to around 5 knots after midnight. Waves 1 foot or less. Light chop. A chance of showers with a slight chance of thunderstorms. From the Okaloosa-Walton County line to Pascagoula, and out 20 nautical miles. For today, east winds 5 to 10 knots, becoming south this afternoon. Seas around 2 feet this morning, then 1 foot or less. Wave detail, southeast 2 feet at 5 seconds, becoming southeast 1 foot at 4 seconds. A chance of showers and thunderstorms. For tonight, south winds 5 to 10 knots. Seas 1 foot or less, then around 2 feet after midnight. Wave detail, south 1 foot at 4 seconds. A chance of showers. A slight chance of thunderstorms in the evening, then a chance of thunderstorms after midnight. For Friday, south winds 5 to 10 knots. Seas 1 foot or less. Wave detail, south 1 foot at 4 seconds. A chance of thunderstorms. Showers likely, mainly in the morning. And for Friday night, south winds 5 to 10 knots. Seas 1 foot or less. Wave detail, south 1 foot at 4 seconds. A chance of showers. A slight chance of thunderstorms in the evening, then a chance of thunderstorms after midnight. From the Okaloosa-Walton County line to Pascagoula, from 20 to 60 nautical miles offshore. For today, southeast winds 5 to 10 knots, becoming south late. Seas around 2 feet. Wave detail, east 2 feet at 5 seconds. A chance of thunderstorms. A chance of showers this morning, then showers likely this afternoon. For tonight, south winds 5 to 10 knots. Seas 1 foot or less, then around 2 feet after midnight. Wave detail, south 1 foot at 4 seconds, becoming south 2 feet at 4 seconds. A slight chance of showers and thunderstorms in the evening, then a chance of showers and thunderstorms after midnight. For Friday, south winds 5 to 10 knots. Seas around 2 feet in the morning, then 1 foot or less. Wave detail, south 1 foot at 4 seconds. A chance of thunderstorms. Showers likely, mainly in the morning. And for Friday night, south winds around 10 knots. Seas 1 foot or less. Wave detail, south 1 foot at 3 seconds. A chance of showers. A slight chance of thunderstorms in the evening, then a chance of thunderstorms after midnight. Tidal information, at the mouth of the Mobile River on Thursday, high tide at 1:34 p.m. Low tide at 9:57 p.m. At the mouth of the Mobile River on Friday, high tide at 3:51 a.m. Low tide at 7:53 a.m. Low tide at 9:12 p.m.
at Pensacola Bay on Thursday, high tide at 11:39 a.m. Low tide at 9:13 p.m. At Pensacola Bay on Friday, high tide at 12:59 p.m. Low tide at 8:38 p.m. At the East Pass in Destin on Thursday, high tide at 11:06 a.m. Low tide at 8:39 p.m. At the East Pass in Destin on Friday, high tide at 1:56 a.m. Low tide at 3:35 a.m. Low tide at 8:04 p.m. The following marine observations were made as of noon. Mobile Bay Coast Guard Station. Winds were southeast at 6 knots. Sea temperature 88 degrees. Air temperature 85 degrees. Weeks Bay, northeast winds at 2 knots. Air temperature was 87 degrees. Pensacola Bay. Sea temperature 87 degrees. Air temperature 89 degrees. The report from the east end of Dauphin Island was not available. Graham Bay, east winds at 10 knots. Air temperature was 84 degrees. And Pettiboy Island, east winds at 6 knots. Air temperature was 82 degrees. 12 miles south of Orange Beach. Winds were east at 10 knots. Air temperature 84 degrees. 100 miles south of Destin. Winds were southwest at 6 knots. Air temperature 83 degrees. The following weather reports were made at noon. Pensacola International Airport, skies were mostly sunny. The temperature was 87 degrees, the dew point was 78, and the relative humidity was 74%. This produces a heat index of 100. The wind was east at 8 miles an hour. The pressure was 30.03 inches and falling. Pensacola Naval Air Station, skies were partly sunny. The temperature was 90 degrees, the dew point was 79, and the relative humidity was 70%. This produces a heat index of 106. The wind was southeast at 7 miles an hour. The pressure was 30.03 inches and falling. Across the central Gulf Coast, Gulf Shores, partly sunny. Temperature was 86 degrees. Wind southeast at 8 miles an hour. Heat index was 99. Milton, partly sunny. Temperature was 88 degrees. Wind south at 6 miles an hour. Heat index was 100. Destin, partly sunny. Temperature was 84 degrees. Wind southeast at 8 miles an hour. Heat index was 93. Mary Esther, mostly sunny. Temperature was 88 degrees. Wind southeast at 10 miles an hour. Heat index was 99. Mobile, partly sunny. Temperature was 89 degrees. Wind southeast at 12 miles an hour. Heat index was 100. Elsewhere, Hattiesburg, cloudy and 89. New Orleans, cloudy and 80. Montgomery, mostly sunny and 88. Tallahassee, partly sunny and 89. And at Panama City, light rain and 80. Here's your National Weather Service forecast. Today, mostly sunny with a chance of showers and thunderstorms this morning, then mostly cloudy with showers and thunderstorms likely this afternoon. Highs in the upper 80s. Temperature falling into the lower 80s this afternoon. East winds around 5 miles per hour, becoming south this afternoon. Chance of rain 70%. Tonight, partly cloudy. A slight chance of showers and thunderstorms in the evening, then a chance of showers and thunderstorms after midnight. Humid with lows in the mid-70s. Southeast winds around 5 miles per hour in the evening, becoming light and variable. Chance of rain 50%. Friday, showers likely. A chance of thunderstorms in the morning, then thunderstorms likely in the afternoon. Humid with highs in the upper 80s. Southeast winds 5 to 10 miles per hour. Chance of rain 70%. Friday night, partly cloudy with a chance of showers. A chance of thunderstorms, mainly in the evening. Humid with lows in the mid-70s. South winds around 5 miles per hour. Chance of rain 50%. Saturday,
showers likely with a slight chance of thunderstorms in the morning, then showers with a chance of thunderstorms in the afternoon. Humid with highs in the upper 80s. South winds around 5 miles per hour. Chance of rain 90%.

0: Lows in the lower 70s. 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This is NOAA Weather Radio from the Mobile Pensacola National Weather Service. The current time is 12:58 p.m. Central Daylight Time. Here's your marine forecast. On the weather map, light onshore flow returns for the rest of the week into the weekend. Seas subside to around 1 foot today through the remainder of the forecast. Waterspouts are possible early each morning. On Perdido Bay, Pensacola Bay including Santa Rosa Sound, and Choctaw Hatchie Bay. For today, east winds 5 to 10 knots, becoming south this afternoon. Waves 1 foot or less. Light chop. A chance of showers and thunderstorms this morning, then showers and thunderstorms likely this afternoon. For tonight, south winds 5 to 10.
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0: 10 knots. Waves 1 foot or less. Light chop. A chance of thunderstorms. Showers likely, mainly in the morning. And for Friday night, south winds 5 to 10 knots. Waves 1 foot or less. Light chop. A chance of showers with a slight chance of thunderstorms. On Perdido Bay, Pensacola Bay including Santa Rosa Sound, and Choctaw Hatchie Bay. For today, east winds 5 to 10 knots, becoming south this afternoon. Waves 1 foot or less. Light chop. A chance of showers. A slight chance of thunderstorms early this morning, then a chance of thunderstorms late this morning and afternoon. For tonight, south winds around 5 knots. Waves 1 foot or less. Smooth. A chance of showers. A slight chance of thunderstorms in the evening, then a chance of thunderstorms after midnight. For Friday, south winds around 5 knots, increasing to 5 to 10 knots in the afternoon. Waves 1 foot or less. Light chop. A chance of thunderstorms. Showers likely, mainly in the morning. And for Friday night, south winds 5 to 10 knots, diminishing to around 5 knots after midnight. Waves 1 foot or less. Light chop. A chance of showers with a slight chance of thunderstorms. From the Okaloosa-Walton County line to Pascagoula, and out 20 nautical miles. For today, east winds 5 to 10 knots, becoming south this afternoon. Seas around 2 feet this morning, then 1 foot or less. Wave detail, southeast 2 feet at 5 seconds, becoming southeast 1 foot at 4 seconds. A chance of showers and thunderstorms. For tonight, south winds 5 to 10 knots. Seas 1 foot or less, then around 2 feet after midnight. Wave detail, south 1 foot at 4 seconds. A chance of showers. A slight chance of thunderstorms in the evening, then a chance of thunderstorms after midnight. For Friday, south winds 5 to 10 knots. Seas 1 foot or less. Wave detail, south 1 foot at 4 seconds. A chance of thunderstorms. Showers likely, mainly in the morning. And for Friday night, south winds 5 to 10 knots. Seas 1 foot or less. Wave detail, south 1 foot at 4 seconds. A chance of showers. A slight chance of thunderstorms in the evening, then a chance of thunderstorms after midnight. From the Okaloosa-Walton County line to Pascagoula, from 20 to 60 nautical miles offshore. For today, southeast winds 5 to 10 knots, becoming south late. Seas around 2 feet. Wave detail, east 2 feet at 5 seconds. A chance of thunderstorms. A chance of showers this morning, then showers likely this afternoon. For tonight, south winds 5 to 10 knots. Seas 1 foot or less, then around 2 feet after midnight. Wave detail, south 1 foot at 4 seconds, becoming south 2 feet at 4 seconds. A slight chance of showers and thunderstorms in the evening, then a chance of showers and thunderstorms after midnight. For Friday, south winds 5 to 10 knots. Seas around 2 feet in the morning, then 1 foot or less.

Detail, south 1 foot at 4 seconds. A chance of thunderstorms. Showers likely, mainly in the morning. And for Friday night, south winds around 10 knots. Seas 1 foot or less. Wave detail, south 1 foot at 3 seconds. A chance of showers. A slight chance of thunderstorms in the evening, then a chance of thunderstorms after midnight. Tidal information, at the mouth of the Mobile River on Thursday, high tide at 1:34 p.m. Low tide at 9:57 p.m. At the mouth of the Mobile River on Friday, high tide at 3:51 a.m. Low tide at 7:53 a.m. Low tide at 9:12 p.m. At Pensacola Bay on Thursday, high tide at 11:39 a.m. Low tide at 9:13 p.m. At Pensacola Bay on Friday, high tide at 12:59 p.m. Low tide at 8:38 p.m. At the East Pass in Destin on Thursday, high tide at 11:06 a.m. Low tide at 8:39 p.m. At the East Pass in Destin on Friday, high tide at 1:56 a.m. Low tide at 3:35 a.m. Low tide at 8:04 p.m. The Tropical Weather Outlook. For the North Atlantic, Caribbean Sea and the Gulf of America, tropical cyclone formation is not expected during the next 7 days. The following marine observations were made as of noon. Mobile Bay Coast Guard Station. Winds were southeast at 6 knots. Sea temperature 88 degrees. Air temperature 85 degrees. Weeks Bay, northeast winds at 2 knots. Air temperature was 87 degrees. Pensacola Bay. Sea temperature 87 degrees. Air temperature 89 degrees. The report from the east end of Dauphin Island was not available. Graham Bay, east winds at 10 knots. Air temperature was 84 degrees. And Pettiboy Island, east winds at 6 knots. Air temperature was 82 degrees. 12 miles south of Orange Beach. Winds were east at 10 knots. Air temperature 84 degrees. 100 miles south of Destin. Winds were southwest at 6 knots. Air temperature 83 degrees. The following weather reports were made at noon. Pensacola International Airport, skies were mostly sunny. The temperature was 87 degrees, the dew point was 78, and the relative humidity was 74%. This produces a heat index of 100. The wind was east at 8 miles an hour. The pressure was 30.03 inches and falling. Pensacola Naval Air Station, skies were partly sunny. The temperature was 90 degrees, the dew point was 79, and the relative humidity was 70%. This produces a heat index of 106. The wind was southeast at 7 miles an hour. The pressure was 30.03 inches and falling. Across the central Gulf Coast, Gulf Shores, partly sunny. Temperature was 86 degrees. Wind southeast at 8 miles an hour. Heat index was 99. Milton, partly sunny. Temperature was 88 degrees. Wind south at 6 miles an hour. Heat index was 100. Destin, partly sunny. Temperature was 84 degrees. Wind southeast at 8 miles an hour. Heat index was 93. Mary Esther, mostly sunny. Temperature was 88 degrees. Wind southeast at 10 miles an hour. Heat index was 99. Mobile, partly sunny. Temperature was 89 degrees. Wind southeast at 12 miles an hour. Heat index was 100. Elsewhere, Hattiesburg, cloudy and 89. New Orleans, cloudy and 80. Montgomery, mostly sunny and 88. Tallahassee, partly sunny and 89. And at Panama City, light rain and 80. Here's your National Weather Service forecast. Today, mostly sunny with a chance of showers and thunderstorms this morning, then mostly cloudy with showers and thunderstorms likely this afternoon. Highs in the upper 80s. Temperature falling into the lower 80s this afternoon. East winds around 5 miles per hour, becoming south this afternoon.
Chance of rain 70%. Tonight, partly cloudy. A slight chance of showers and thunderstorms in the evening, then a chance of showers and thunderstorms after midnight. Humid with lows in the mid-70s. Southeast winds around 5 miles per hour in the evening, becoming light and variable. Chance of rain 50%. Friday, showers likely. A chance of thunderstorms in the morning, then thunderstorms likely in the afternoon. Humid with highs in the upper 80s. Southeast winds 5 to 10 miles per hour. Chance of rain 70%. Friday night, partly cloudy with a chance of showers. A chance of thunderstorms, mainly in the evening. Humid with lows in the mid-70s. South winds around 5 miles per hour. Chance of rain 50%. Saturday, showers likely with a slight chance of thunderstorms in the morning, then showers with a chance of thunderstorms in the afternoon. Humid with highs in the upper 80s. South winds around 5 miles per hour. Chance of rain 90%. Saturday night, partly cloudy with a slight chance of showers and thunderstorms. Lows in the lower 70s. Chance of rain 20%. Sunday, mostly sunny. A chance of showers with a slight chance of thunderstorms in the morning, then showers likely with a chance of thunderstorms in the afternoon. Highs in the lower 90s. Chance of rain 70%. Heat index values up to 105. Sunday night, mostly cloudy with a slight chance of showers and thunderstorms in the evening, then mostly clear after midnight. Lows in the lower 70s. Chance of rain 20%. This is NOAA Weather Radio from the Mobile Pensacola National Weather Service. The current time is 1:10 p.m. Central Daylight Time. Here's your marine forecast. On the weather map, light onshore flow returns for the rest of the week into the weekend. Seas subside to around 1 foot today through the remainder of the forecast. Water spouts are possible early each morning. On Perdido Bay, Pensacola Bay including Santa Rosa Sound, and Choctawhatchee Bay. For today, east winds 5 to 10 knots, becoming south this afternoon. Waves 1 foot or less. Light chop. A chance of showers and thunderstorms this morning, then showers and thunderstorms likely this afternoon. For tonight, south winds 5 to 10 knots. Waves 1 foot or less. Light chop. A chance of showers with a slight chance of thunderstorms in the evening, then showers likely with a chance of thunderstorms after midnight. For Friday, south winds 5 to 10 knots. Waves 1 foot or less. Light chop. A chance of thunderstorms. Showers likely, mainly in the morning. And for Friday night, south winds 5 to 10 knots. Waves 1 foot or less. Light chop. A chance of showers with a slight chance of thunderstorms. On Perdido Bay, Pensacola Bay including Santa Rosa Sound, and Choctawhatchee Bay. For today, east winds 5 to 10 knots, becoming south this afternoon. Waves 1 foot or less. Light chop. A chance of showers. A slight chance of thunderstorms early this morning, then a chance of thunderstorms late this morning and afternoon. For tonight, south winds around 5 knots. Waves 1 foot or less. Smooth. A chance of showers. A slight chance of thunderstorms in the evening, then a chance of thunderstorms after midnight. For Friday, south winds around 5 knots, increasing to 5 to 10 knots in the afternoon. Waves 1 foot or less. Light chop. A chance of thunderstorms. Showers likely, mainly in the morning. And for Friday night, south winds 5 to 10 knots, diminishing to around 5 knots after midnight. Waves 1 foot or less. Light chop. A chance of showers with a slight chance of thunderstorms. From the Okaloosa-Walton County line to Pascagoula, an out 20 nautical miles. For today, east winds 5 to 10 knots, becoming south this afternoon. Seas around 2 feet this morning, then 1 foot or less. Wave detail, southeast 2 feet at 5 seconds, becoming southeast 1 foot at 4 seconds. A chance of showers and thunderstorms. For tonight,
south winds 5 to 10 knots. Seas 1 foot or less, then around 2 feet after midnight. Wave detail, south 1 foot at 4 seconds. A chance of showers. A slight chance of thunderstorms in the evening, then a chance of thunderstorms after midnight. For Friday, south winds 5 to 10 knots. Seas 1 foot or less. Wave detail, south 1 foot at 4 seconds. A chance of thunderstorms. Showers likely, mainly in the morning. And for Friday night, south winds 5 to 10 knots. Seas 1 foot or less. Wave detail, south 1 foot at 4 seconds. A chance of showers. A slight chance of thunderstorms in the evening, then a chance of thunderstorms after midnight. From the Okaloosa-Walton County line to Pascagoula, from 20 to 60 nautical miles offshore. For today, southeast winds 5 to 10 knots, becoming south late. Seas around 2 feet. Wave detail, east 2 feet at 5 seconds. A chance of thunderstorms. A chance of showers this morning, then showers likely this afternoon. For tonight, south winds 5 to 10 knots. Seas 1 foot or less, then around 2 feet after midnight. Wave detail, south 1 foot at 4 seconds, becoming south 2 feet at 4 seconds. A slight chance of showers and thunderstorms in the evening, then a chance of showers and thunderstorms after midnight. For Friday, south winds 5 to 10 knots. Seas around 2 feet in the morning, then 1 foot or less. Wave detail, south 1 foot at 4 seconds. A chance of thunderstorms. Showers likely, mainly in the morning. And for Friday night, south winds around 10 knots. Seas 1 foot or less. Wave detail, south 1 foot at 3 seconds. A chance of showers. A slight chance of thunderstorms in the evening, then a chance of thunderstorms after midnight. Tidal information, at the mouth of the Mobile River on Thursday, high tide at 1:34 p.m. Low tide at 9:57 p.m. At the mouth of the Mobile River on Friday, high tide at 3:51 a.m. Low tide at 7:53 a.m. Low tide at 9:12 p.m. At Pensacola Bay on Thursday, high tide at 11:39 a.m. Low tide at 9:13 p.m. At Pensacola Bay on Friday, high tide at 12:59 p.m. Low tide at 8:38 p.m. At the East Pass in Destin on Thursday, high tide at 11:06 a.m. Low tide at 8:39 p.m. At the East Pass in Destin on Friday, high tide at 1:56 a.m. Low tide at 3:35 a.m. Low tide at 8:04 p.m. The following marine observations were made as of 1 p.m. Mobile Bay Coast Guard Station. Winds were south at 7 knots. Sea temperature 88 degrees. Air temperature 86 degrees. Weeks Bay, calm. Air temperature was 79 degrees. Pensacola Bay. Sea temperature 88 degrees. Air temperature 89 degrees. The report from the east end of Dauphin Island was not available. Graham Bay, east winds at 10 knots. Air temperature was 83 degrees. And Pettiboy Island, calm. Air temperature was 76 degrees. 12 miles south of Orange Beach. Winds were east at 6 knots. Air temperature 82 degrees. 100 miles south of Destin. Winds were south at 6 knots. Air temperature 84 degrees. 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We broadcast on a frequency of 162.40 MHz from the Mobile Pensacola National Weather Service. The following weather reports were made at 1 p.m. Pensacola International Airport, skies were partly sunny. The temperature was 89 degrees, the dew point was 77, and the relative humidity was 67%. This produces a heat index of 101. The wind was southeast at 12 miles an hour. The pressure was 30.02 inches and falling. Pensacola Naval Air Station, light rain was falling. The temperature was 86 degrees,
the dew point was 76, and the relative humidity was 71%. This produces a heat index of 96. The wind was southwest at 12 miles an hour, gusting to 18. The pressure was 30.02 inches and falling. Across the central Gulf Coast, Gulf Shores, mostly sunny. Temperature was 88 degrees. Wind southeast at 7 miles an hour, gusting to 14. Heat index was 102. Milton, a thunderstorm. Temperature was 78 degrees. Wind southeast at 8 miles an hour, gusting to 18. Destin, partly sunny. Temperature was 84 degrees. Wind southeast at 10 miles an hour. Heat index was 93. Mary Esther, mostly sunny. Temperature was 89 degrees. Wind southeast at 9 miles an hour, gusting to 18. Heat index was 105. Mobile, thunder. Temperature was 87 degrees. Wind southeast at 9 miles an hour. Heat index was 99. Elsewhere, Hattiesburg, partly sunny and 89. New Orleans, a thunderstorm and 81. Montgomery, mostly sunny and 88. Tallahassee, partly sunny and 92. And at Panama City, partly sunny and 81. Here's your National Weather Service forecast. Today, mostly sunny with a chance of showers and thunderstorms this morning, then mostly cloudy with showers and thunderstorms likely this afternoon. Highs in the upper 80s. Temperature falling into the lower 80s this afternoon. East winds around 5 miles per hour, becoming south this afternoon. Chance of rain 70%. Tonight, partly cloudy. A slight chance of showers and thunderstorms in the evening, then a chance of showers and thunderstorms after midnight. Humid with lows in the mid-70s. Southeast winds around 5 miles per hour in the evening, becoming light and variable. Chance of rain 50%. Friday, showers likely. A chance of thunderstorms in the morning, then thunderstorms likely in the afternoon. Humid with highs in the upper 80s. Southeast winds 5 to 10 miles per hour. Chance of rain 70%. Friday night, partly cloudy with a chance of showers. A chance of thunderstorms, mainly in the evening. Humid with lows in the mid-70s. South winds around 5 miles per hour. Chance of rain 50%. Saturday, showers likely with a slight chance of thunderstorms in the morning, then showers with a chance of thunderstorms in the afternoon. Humid with highs in the upper 80s. South winds around 5 miles per hour. Chance of rain 90%. Saturday night, partly cloudy with a slight chance of showers and thunderstorms. Lows in the lower 70s. Chance of rain 20%. Sunday, mostly sunny. A chance of showers with a slight chance of thunderstorms in the morning, then showers likely with a chance of thunderstorms in the afternoon. Highs in the lower 90s. Chance of rain 70%. Heat index values up to 105. Sunday night, mostly cloudy with a slight chance of showers and thunderstorms in the evening, then mostly clear after midnight. Lows in the lower 70s. Chance of rain 20%. This is NOAA Weather Radio from the Mobile, Pensacola National Weather Service. The current time is 1:22 p.m. Central Daylight Time. Here's your marine forecast. On the weather map, light onshore flow returns for the rest of the week into the weekend. Seas subside to around 1 foot today through the remainder of the forecast. Water spouts are possible early each morning. On Perdido Bay, Pensacola Bay including Santa Rosa Sound, and Choctawhatchee Bay. For today, east winds 5 to 10 knots, becoming south this afternoon. Waves 1 foot or less. Light chop. A chance of showers and thunderstorms this morning, then showers and thunderstorms likely this afternoon. For tonight, south winds 5 to 10 knots. Waves 1 foot or less. Light chop. A chance of showers with a slight chance of thunderstorms in the evening, then showers likely with a chance of thunderstorms after midnight. For Friday, south winds 5 to 10 knots.
Waves 1 foot or less. Light chop. A chance of thunderstorms. Showers likely, mainly in the morning. And for Friday night, south winds 5 to 10 knots. Waves 1 foot or less. Light chop. A chance of showers with a slight chance of thunderstorms. On Perdido Bay, Pensacola Bay including Santa Rosa Sound, and Choctawhatchee Bay. For today, east winds 5 to 10 knots, becoming south this afternoon. Waves 1 foot or less. Light chop. A chance of showers. A slight chance of thunderstorms early this morning, then a chance of thunderstorms late this morning and afternoon. For tonight, south winds around 5 knots. Waves 1 foot or less. Smooth. A chance of showers. A slight chance of thunderstorms in the evening, then a chance of thunderstorms after midnight. For Friday, south winds around 5 knots, increasing to 5 to 10 knots in the afternoon. Waves 1 foot or less. Light chop. A chance of thunderstorms. Showers likely, mainly in the morning. And for Friday night, south winds 5 to 10 knots, diminishing to around 5 knots after midnight. Waves 1 foot or less. Light chop. A chance of showers with a slight chance of thunderstorms. From the Okaloosa-Walton County line to Pascagoula, and out 20 nautical miles. For today, east winds 5 to 10 knots, becoming south this afternoon. Seas around 2 feet this morning, then 1 foot or less. Wave detail, southeast 2 feet at 5 seconds, becoming southeast 1 foot at 4 seconds. A chance of showers and thunderstorms. For tonight, south winds 5 to 10 knots. Seas 1 foot or less, then around 2 feet after midnight. Wave detail, south 1 foot at 4 seconds. A chance of showers. A slight chance of thunderstorms in the evening, then a chance of thunderstorms after midnight. For Friday, south winds 5 to 10 knots. Seas 1 foot or less. Wave detail, south 1 foot at 4 seconds. A chance of thunderstorms. Showers likely, mainly in the morning. And for Friday night, south winds 5 to 10 knots. Seas 1 foot or less. Wave detail, south 1 foot at 4 seconds. A chance of showers. A slight chance of thunderstorms in the evening, then a chance of thunderstorms after midnight. From the Okaloosa-Walton County line to Pascagoula, from 20 to 60 nautical miles offshore. For today, southeast winds 5 to 10 knots, becoming south late. Seas around 2 feet. Wave detail, east 2 feet at 5 seconds. A chance of thunderstorms. A chance of showers this morning, then showers likely this afternoon. For tonight, south winds 5 to 10 knots. Seas 1 foot or less, then around 2 feet after midnight. Wave detail, south 1 foot at 4 seconds, becoming south 2 feet at 4 seconds. A slight chance of showers and thunderstorms in the evening, then a chance of showers and thunderstorms after midnight. For Friday, south winds 5 to 10 knots. Seas around 2 feet in the morning, then 1 foot or less. Wave detail, south 1 foot at 4 seconds. A chance of thunderstorms. Showers likely, mainly in the morning. And for Friday night, south winds around 10 knots. Seas 1 foot or less. Wave detail, south 1 foot at 3 seconds. A chance of showers. A slight chance of thunderstorms in the evening, then a chance of thunderstorms after midnight. Tidal information, at the mouth of the Mobile River on Thursday, high tide at 1:34 p.m. Low tide at 9:57 p.m. At the mouth of the Mobile River on Friday, high tide at 3:51 a.m. Low tide at 7:53 a.m. Low tide at 9:12 p.m. At Pensacola Bay on Thursday, high tide at 11:39 a.m. Low tide at 9:13 p.m. At Pensacola Bay on Friday, high tide at 12:59 p.m. Low tide at 8:38 p.m. At the East Pass in Destin on Thursday, high tide at 11:06 a.m. Low tide at 8:39 p.m.
at the East Pass in Destin on Friday, high tide at 1:56 a.m. Low tide at 3:35 a.m. Low tide at 8:04 p.m. The following marine observations were made as of 1 p.m. Mobile Bay Coast Guard Station. Winds were south at 7 knots. Sea temperature 88 degrees. Air temperature 86 degrees. Weeks Bay, calm. Air temperature was 79 degrees. Pensacola Bay. Sea temperature 88 degrees. Air temperature 89 degrees. The report from the east end of Dauphin Island was not available. Graham Bay, east winds at 10 knots. Air temperature was 83 degrees. And Pettiboy Island, calm. Air temperature was 76 degrees. 12 miles south of Orange Beach. Winds were east at 6 knots. Air temperature 82 degrees. 100 miles south of Destin. Winds were south at 6 knots. Air temperature 84 degrees. The following weather reports were made at 1 p.m. Pensacola International Airport, skies were partly sunny. The temperature was 89 degrees, the dew point was 77, and the relative humidity was 67%. This produces a heat index of 101. The wind was southeast at 12 miles an hour. The pressure was 30.02 inches and falling. Pensacola Naval Air Station, light rain was falling. The temperature was 86 degrees, the dew point was 76, and the relative humidity was 71%. This produces a heat index of 96. The wind was southwest at 12 miles an hour, gusting to 18. The pressure was 30.02 inches and falling. Across the central Gulf Coast, Gulf Shores, mostly sunny. Temperature was 88 degrees. Wind southeast at 7 miles an hour, gusting to 14. Heat index was 102. Milton, a thunderstorm. Temperature was 78 degrees. Wind southeast at 8 miles an hour, gusting to 18. Destin, partly sunny. Temperature was 84 degrees. Wind southeast at 10 miles an hour. Heat index was 93. Mary Esther, mostly sunny. Temperature was 89 degrees. Wind southeast at 9 miles an hour, gusting to 18. Heat index was 105. Mobile, thunder. Temperature was 87 degrees. Wind southeast at 9 miles an hour. Heat index was 99. Elsewhere, Hattiesburg, partly sunny and 89. New Orleans, a thunderstorm and 81. Montgomery, mostly sunny and 88. Tallahassee, partly sunny and 92. And at Panama City, partly sunny and 81. Here's your National Weather Service forecast. This afternoon, showers and thunderstorms likely. Highs in the upper 80s. South winds around 5 miles per hour. Chance of rain 70%. Tonight, mostly cloudy with a slight chance of showers and thunderstorms in the evening, then partly cloudy with a chance of showers and thunderstorms after midnight. Humid with lows in the mid-70s. South winds around 5 miles per hour in the evening, becoming light and variable. Chance of rain 50%. Friday, showers likely. A chance of thunderstorms in the morning, then thunderstorms likely in the afternoon. Humid with highs in the upper 80s. South winds 5 to 10 miles per hour. Chance of rain 70%. Friday night, partly cloudy with a slight chance of thunderstorms. A slight chance of showers in the evening, then a chance of showers after midnight. Humid with lows in the mid-70s. South winds around 5 miles per hour. Chance of rain 50%. Saturday, showers likely with a chance of thunderstorms in the morning, then showers and thunderstorms likely in the afternoon. Humid with highs around 90. Southwest winds around 5 miles per hour. Chance of rain 70%. Saturday night, partly cloudy in the evening, then clearing. A slight chance of showers and thunderstorms. Lows in the lower 70s. Chance of rain 20%. Sunday, mostly sunny.
A slight chance of showers and thunderstorms in the morning, then showers likely with a chance of thunderstorms in the afternoon. Highs in the lower 90s. Chance of rain 70%. Heat index values up to 105. Sunday night, partly cloudy with a slight chance of showers and thunderstorms in the evening, then mostly clear after midnight. Lows in the lower 70s. Chance of rain 20%. This is NOAA Weather Radio, from the Mobile Pensacola National Weather Service. The current time is 1:34 p.m. Central Daylight Time. Here's your marine forecast. On the weather map, light onshore flow returns for the rest of the week into the weekend. Seas subside to around 1 foot today through the remainder of the forecast. Water spouts are possible early each morning. On Perdido Bay, Pensacola Bay including Santa Rosa Sound, and Choctawhatchee Bay. For today, east winds 5 to 10 knots, becoming south this afternoon. Waves 1 foot or less. Light chop. A chance of showers and thunderstorms this morning, then showers and thunderstorms likely this afternoon. For tonight, south winds 5 to 10 knots. Waves 1 foot or less. Light chop. A chance of showers with a slight chance of thunderstorms in the evening, then showers likely with a chance of thunderstorms after midnight. For Friday, south winds 5 to 10 knots. Waves 1 foot or less. Light chop. A chance of thunderstorms. Showers likely, mainly in the morning. And for Friday night, south winds 5 to 10 knots. Waves 1 foot or less. Light chop. A chance of showers with a slight chance of thunderstorms. On Perdido Bay, Pensacola Bay including Santa Rosa Sound, and Choctawhatchee Bay. For today, east winds 5 to 10 knots, becoming south this afternoon. Waves 1 foot or less. Light chop. A chance of showers. A slight chance of thunderstorms early this morning, then a chance of thunderstorms late this morning and afternoon. For tonight, south winds around 5 knots. Waves 1 foot or less. Smooth. A chance of showers. A slight chance of thunderstorms in the evening, then a chance of thunderstorms after midnight. For Friday, south winds around 5 knots, increasing to 5 to 10 knots in the afternoon. Waves 1 foot or less. Light chop. A chance of thunderstorms. Showers likely, mainly in the morning. And for Friday night, south winds 5 to 10 knots, diminishing to around 5 knots after midnight. Waves 1 foot or less. Light chop. A chance of showers with a slight chance of thunderstorms. From the Okaloosa-Walton County line to Pascagoula, and out 20 nautical miles. For today, east winds 5 to 10 knots, becoming south this afternoon. Seas around 2 feet this morning, then 1 foot or less. Wave detail, southeast 2 feet at 5 seconds, becoming southeast 1 foot at 4 seconds. A chance of showers and thunderstorms. For tonight, south winds 5 to 10 knots. Seas 1 foot or less, then around 2 feet after midnight. Wave detail, south 1 foot at 4 seconds. A chance of showers. A slight chance of thunderstorms in the evening, then a chance of thunderstorms after midnight. For Friday, south winds 5 to 10 knots. Seas 1 foot or less. Wave detail, south 1 foot at 4 seconds. A chance of thunderstorms. Showers likely, mainly in the morning. And for Friday night, south winds 5 to 10 knots. Seas 1 foot or less. Wave detail, south 1 foot at 4 seconds. A chance of showers. A slight chance of thunderstorms in the evening, then a chance of thunderstorms after midnight. From the Okaloosa-Walton County line to Pascagoula, from 20 to 60 nautical miles offshore. For today, southeast winds 5 to 10 knots, becoming south late. Seas around 2 feet. Wave detail, east 2 feet at 5 seconds. A chance of thunderstorms. A chance of showers this morning, then showers likely this afternoon. For tonight, south winds 5 to 10 knots.
sees 1 foot or less, then around 2 feet after midnight. Wave detail, south 1 foot at 4 seconds, becoming south 2 feet at 4 seconds. A slight chance of showers and thunderstorms in the evening, then a chance of showers and thunderstorms after midnight. For Friday, south winds 5 to 10 knots. Seas around 2 feet in the morning, then 1 foot or less. Wave detail, south 1 foot at 4 seconds. A chance of thunderstorms. Showers likely, mainly in the morning. And for Friday night, south winds around 10 knots. Seas 1 foot or less. Wave detail, south 1 foot at 3 seconds. A chance of showers. A slight chance of thunderstorms in the evening, then a chance of thunderstorms after midnight. The Tropical Weather Outlook. For the North Atlantic, Caribbean Sea and the Gulf of America, tropical cyclone formation is not expected during the next 7 days. Tidal information, at the mouth of the Mobile River on Thursday, high tide at 1:34 p.m. Low tide at 9:57 p.m. At the mouth of the Mobile River on Friday, high tide at 3:51 a.m. Low tide at 7:53 a.m. Low tide at 9:12 p.m. At Pensacola Bay on Thursday, high tide at 11:39 a.m. Low tide at 9:13 p.m. At Pensacola Bay on Friday, high tide at 12:59 p.m. Low tide at 8:38 p.m. At the East Pass in Destin on Thursday, high tide at 11:06 a.m. Low tide at 8:39 p.m. At the East Pass in Destin on Friday, high tide at 1:56 a.m. Low tide at 3:35 a.m. Low tide at 8:04 p.m. The following marine observations were made as of 1 p.m. Mobile Bay Coast Guard Station. Winds were south at 7 knots. Sea temperature 88 degrees. Air temperature 86 degrees. Weeks Bay, calm. Air temperature was 79 degrees. Pensacola Bay. Sea temperature 88 degrees. Air temperature 89 degrees. The report from the east end of Dauphin Island was not available. Graham Bay, east winds at 10 knots. Air temperature was 83 degrees. And Pettiboy Island, calm. Air temperature was 76 degrees. 12 miles south of Orange Beach. Winds were east at 6 knots. Air temperature 82 degrees. 100 miles south of Destin. Winds were south at 6 knots. Air temperature 84 degrees. The following weather reports were made at 1 p.m. Pensacola International Airport, skies were partly sunny. The temperature was 89 degrees, the dew point was 77, and the relative humidity was 67%. This produces a heat index of 101. The wind was southeast at 12 miles an hour. The pressure was 30.02 inches and falling. Pensacola Naval Air Station, light rain was falling. The temperature was 86 degrees, the dew point was 76, and the relative humidity was 71%. This produces a heat index of 96. The wind was southwest at 12 miles an hour, gusting to 18. The pressure was 30.02 inches and falling. Across the central Gulf Coast, Gulf Shores, mostly sunny. Temperature was 88 degrees. Wind southeast at 7 miles an hour, gusting to 14. Heat index was 102. Milton, a thunderstorm. Temperature was 78 degrees. Wind southeast at 8 miles an hour, gusting to 18. Destin, partly sunny. Temperature was 84 degrees. Wind southeast at 10 miles an hour. Heat index was 93. Mary Esther, mostly sunny. Temperature was 89 degrees. Wind southeast at 9 miles an hour, gusting to 18. Heat index was 105. Mobile, thunder. Temperature was 87 degrees. Wind southeast at 9 miles an hour. Heat index was 99. Elsewhere, Hattiesburg, partly sunny and 89. New Orleans, a thunderstorm and 81. Montgomery, mostly sunny and 88.
Tallahassee, partly sunny and 92. And at Panama City, partly sunny and 81. Here's your National Weather Service forecast. This afternoon, showers and thunderstorms likely. Highs in the upper 80s. South winds around 5 miles per hour. Chance of rain 70%. Tonight, mostly cloudy with a slight chance of showers and thunderstorms in the evening, then partly cloudy with a chance of showers and thunderstorms after midnight. Humid with lows in the mid-70s. South winds around 5 miles per hour in the evening, becoming light and variable. Chance of rain 50%. Friday, showers likely. A chance of thunderstorms in the morning, then thunderstorms likely in the afternoon. Humid with highs in the upper 80s. South winds 5 to 10 miles per hour. Chance of rain 70%. Friday night, partly cloudy with a slight chance of thunderstorms. A slight chance of showers in the evening, then a chance of showers after midnight. Humid with lows in the mid-70s. South winds around 5 miles per hour. Chance of rain 50%. Saturday, showers likely with a chance of thunderstorms in the morning, then showers and thunderstorms likely in the afternoon. Humid with highs around 90. Southwest winds around 5 miles per hour. Chance of rain 70%. Saturday night, partly cloudy in the evening, then clearing. A slight chance of showers and thunderstorms. Lows in the lower 70s. Chance of rain 20%. Sunday, mostly sunny. A slight chance of showers and thunderstorms in the morning, then showers likely with a chance of thunderstorms in the afternoon. Highs in the lower 90s. Chance of rain 70%. Heat index values up to 105. Sunday night, partly cloudy with a slight chance of showers and thunderstorms in the evening, then mostly clear after midnight. Lows in the lower 70s. Chance of rain 20%. This is NOAA Weather Radio from the Mobile Pensacola National Weather Service. The current time is 1:45 p.m. Central Daylight Time. Here's your marine forecast. On the weather map, light onshore flow returns for the rest of the week into the weekend. Seas subside to around 1 foot today through the remainder of the forecast. Water spouts are possible early each morning. On Perdido Bay, Pensacola Bay including Santa Rosa Sound, and Choctawhatchee Bay. For today, east winds 5 to 10 knots, becoming south this afternoon. Waves 1 foot or less. Light chop. A chance of showers and thunderstorms this morning, then showers and thunderstorms likely this afternoon. For tonight, south winds 5 to 10 knots. Waves 1 foot or less. Light chop. A chance of showers with a slight chance of thunderstorms in the evening, then showers likely with a chance of thunderstorms after midnight. For Friday, south winds 5 to 10 knots. Waves 1 foot or less. Light chop. A chance of thunderstorms. Showers likely, mainly in the morning. And for Friday night, south winds 5 to 10 knots. Waves 1 foot or less. Light chop. A chance of showers with a slight chance of thunderstorms. On Perdido Bay, Pensacola Bay including Santa Rosa Sound, and Choctawhatchee Bay. For today, east winds 5 to 10 knots, becoming south this afternoon. Waves 1 foot or less. Light chop. A chance of showers. A slight chance of thunderstorms early this morning, then a chance of thunderstorms late this morning and afternoon. For tonight, south winds around 5 knots. Waves 1 foot or less. Smooth. A chance of showers. A slight chance of thunderstorms in the evening, then a chance of thunderstorms after midnight. For Friday, south winds around 5 knots, increasing to 5 to 10 knots in the afternoon. Waves 1 foot or less. Light chop. A chance of thunderstorms. Showers likely, mainly in the morning. And for Friday night, south winds 5 to 10 knots, diminishing to around 5 knots after midnight. Waves 1 foot or less. Light chop. A chance of showers with a slight chance of thunderstorms.
from the Okaloosa-Walton County line to Pascagoula, and out 20 nautical miles. For today, east winds 5 to 10 knots, becoming south this afternoon. Seas around 2 feet this morning, then 1 foot or less. Wave detail, southeast 2 feet at 5 seconds, becoming southeast 1 foot at 4 seconds. A chance of showers and thunderstorms. For tonight, south winds 5 to 10 knots. Seas 1 foot or less, then around 2 feet after midnight. Wave detail, south 1 foot at 4 seconds. A chance of showers. A slight chance of thunderstorms in the evening, then a chance of thunderstorms after midnight. For Friday, south winds 5 to 10 knots. Seas 1 foot or less. Wave detail, south 1 foot at 4 seconds. A chance of thunderstorms. Showers likely, mainly in the morning. And for Friday night, south winds 5 to 10 knots. Seas 1 foot or less. Wave detail, south 1 foot at 4 seconds. A chance of showers. A slight chance of thunderstorms in the evening, then a chance of thunderstorms after midnight. From the Okaloosa-Walton County line to Pascagoula, from 20 to 60 nautical miles offshore. For today, southeast winds 5 to 10 knots, becoming south late. Seas around 2 feet. Wave detail, east 2 feet at 5 seconds. A chance of thunderstorms. A chance of showers this morning, then showers likely this afternoon. For tonight, south winds 5 to 10 knots. Seas 1 foot or less, then around 2 feet after midnight. Wave detail, south 1 foot at 4 seconds, becoming south 2 feet at 4 seconds. A slight chance of showers and thunderstorms in the evening, then a chance of showers and thunderstorms after midnight. For Friday, south winds 5 to 10 knots. Seas around 2 feet in the morning, then 1 foot or less. Wave detail, south 1 foot at 4 seconds. A chance of thunderstorms. Showers likely, mainly in the morning. And for Friday night, south winds around 10 knots. Seas 1 foot or less. Wave detail, south 1 foot at 3 seconds. A chance of showers. A slight chance of thunderstorms in the evening, then a chance of thunderstorms after midnight. 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Tidal information, at the mouth of the Mobile River on Thursday, high tide at 1:34 p.m. Low tide at 9:57 p.m. At the mouth of the Mobile River on Friday, high tide at 3:51 a.m. Low tide at 7:53 a.m. Low tide at 9:12 p.m. At Pensacola Bay on Thursday, high tide at 11:39 a.m. Low tide at 9:13 p.m. At Pensacola Bay on Friday, high tide at 12:59 p.m. Low tide at 8:38 p.m. At the East Pass in Destin on Thursday, high tide at 11:06 a.m. Low tide at 8:39 p.m. At the East Pass in Destin on Friday, high tide at 1:56 a.m. Low tide at 3:35 a.m. Low tide at 8:04 p.m. The following marine observations were made as of 1 p.m. Mobile Bay Coast Guard Station. Winds were south at 7 knots. Sea temperature 88 degrees. Air temperature 86 degrees. Weeks Bay, calm. Air temperature was 79 degrees. Pensacola Bay. Sea temperature 88 degrees. Air temperature 89 degrees. The report from the east end of Dauphin Island was not available. Graham Bay, east winds at 10 knots. Air temperature was 83 degrees. And Pettiboy Island, calm. Air temperature was 76 degrees. 12 miles south of Orange Beach. Winds were east at 6 knots. Air temperature 82 degrees. 100 miles south of Destin. Winds were south at 6 knots. Air temperature 84 degrees. The following weather reports were made at 1 p.m. Pensacola International Airport, skies were partly sunny.
The temperature was 89 degrees, the dew point was 77, and the relative humidity was 67%. This produces a heat index of 101. The wind was southeast at 12 miles an hour. The pressure was 30.02 inches and falling. Pensacola Naval Air Station, light rain was falling. The temperature was 86 degrees, the dew point was 76, and the relative humidity was 71%. This produces a heat index of 96. The wind was southwest at 12 miles an hour, gusting to 18. The pressure was 30.02 inches and falling. Across the central Gulf Coast, Gulf Shores, mostly sunny. Temperature was 88 degrees. Wind southeast at 7 miles an hour, gusting to 14. Heat index was 102. Milton, a thunderstorm. Temperature was 78 degrees. Wind southeast at 8 miles an hour, gusting to 18. Destin, partly sunny. Temperature was 84 degrees. Wind southeast at 10 miles an hour. Heat index was 93. Mary Esther, mostly sunny. Temperature was 89 degrees. Wind southeast at 9 miles an hour, gusting to 18. Heat index was 105. Mobile, thunder. Temperature was 87 degrees. Wind southeast at 9 miles an hour. Heat index was 99. Elsewhere, Hattiesburg, partly sunny and 89. New Orleans, a thunderstorm and 81. Montgomery, mostly sunny and 88. Tallahassee, partly sunny and 92. And at Panama City, partly sunny and 81. Here's your National Weather Service forecast. This afternoon, showers and thunderstorms likely. Highs in the upper 80s. South winds around 5 miles per hour. Chance of rain 70%. Tonight, mostly cloudy with a slight chance of showers and thunderstorms in the evening, then partly cloudy with a chance of showers and thunderstorms after midnight. Humid with lows in the mid-70s. South winds around 5 miles per hour in the evening, becoming light and variable. Chance of rain 50%. Friday, showers likely. A chance of thunderstorms in the morning, then thunderstorms likely in the afternoon. Humid with highs in the upper 80s. South winds 5 to 10 miles per hour. Chance of rain 70%. Friday night, partly cloudy with a slight chance of thunderstorms. A slight chance of showers in the evening, then a chance of showers after midnight. Humid with lows in the mid-70s. South winds around 5 miles per hour. Chance of rain 50%. Saturday, showers likely with a chance of thunderstorms in the morning, then showers and thunderstorms likely in the afternoon. Humid with highs around 90. Southwest winds around 5 miles per hour. Chance of rain 70%. Saturday night, partly cloudy in the evening, then clearing. A slight chance of showers and thunderstorms. Lows in the lower 70s. Chance of rain 20%. Sunday, mostly sunny. A slight chance of showers and thunderstorms in the morning, then showers likely with a chance of thunderstorms in the afternoon. Highs in the lower 90s. Chance of rain 70%. Heat index values up to 105. Sunday night, partly cloudy with a slight chance of showers and thunderstorms in the evening, then mostly clear after midnight. Lows in the lower 70s. Chance of rain 20%. Here's your National Weather Service forecast. This afternoon, showers and thunderstorms likely. Highs in the upper 80s. South winds around 5 miles per hour. Chance of rain 70%. Tonight, mostly cloudy with a slight chance of showers and thunderstorms in the evening, then partly cloudy with a chance of showers and thunderstorms after midnight. Humid with lows in the mid-70s. South winds around 5 miles per hour in the evening, becoming light and variable. Chance of rain 50%. Friday, showers likely. A chance of thunderstorms in the morning, then thunderstorms likely in the afternoon. Humid with highs in the upper 80s. South winds 5 to 10 miles per hour. Chance of rain 70%.
Friday night, partly cloudy with a slight chance of thunderstorms. A slight chance of showers in the evening, then a chance of showers after midnight. Humid with lows in the mid-70s. South winds around 5 miles per hour. Chance of rain 50%. Saturday, showers likely.

0: Highs in the lower 90s. Chance of rain 70%. Heat index values up to 105. Sunday night, partly cloudy with a slight chance of showers and thunderstorms in the evening, then mostly clear after midnight. Lows in the lower 70s. Chance of rain 20%.
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0: Onshore flow returns for the rest of the week into the weekend. Seas subside to around 1 foot today through the remainder of the forecast. 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On Perdido Bay, Pensacola Bay including Santa Rosa Sound, and Choctawhatchee Bay. For today, east winds 5 to 10 knots, becoming south this afternoon. Waves 1 foot or less. Light chop. A chance of showers and thunderstorms this morning, then showers and thunderstorms likely this afternoon. For tonight, south winds 5 to 10 knots. Waves 1 foot or less. Light chop. A chance of showers with a slight chance of thunderstorms in the evening, then showers likely with a chance of thunderstorms after midnight. For Friday, south winds 5 to 10 knots. Waves 1 foot or less. Light chop. A chance of thunderstorms. Showers likely, mainly in the morning. And for Friday night, south winds 5 to 10 knots. Waves 1 foot or less. Light chop. A chance of showers with a slight chance of thunderstorms. On Perdido Bay, Pensacola Bay including Santa Rosa Sound, and Choctawhatchee Bay. For today, east winds 5 to 10 knots, becoming south this afternoon. Waves 1 foot or less. Light chop. A chance of showers. A slight chance of thunderstorms early this morning, then a chance of thunderstorms late this morning and afternoon. For tonight, south winds around 5 knots. Waves 1 foot or less. Smooth. A chance of showers. A slight chance of thunderstorms in the evening, then a chance of thunderstorms after midnight. For Friday, south winds around 5 knots, increasing to 5 to 10 knots in the afternoon. Waves 1 foot or less. Light chop. A chance of thunderstorms. Showers likely, mainly in the morning. And for Friday night, south winds 5 to 10 knots, diminishing to around 5 knots after midnight. Waves 1 foot or less. Light chop. A chance of showers with a slight chance of thunderstorms. From the Okaloosa-Walton County line to Pascagoula, and out 20 nautical miles. For today, east winds 5 to 10 knots, becoming south this afternoon. Seas around 2 feet this morning, then 1 foot or less. Wave detail, southeast 2 feet at 5 seconds, becoming southeast 1 foot at 4 seconds. A chance of showers and thunderstorms. For tonight, south winds 5 to 10 knots. Seas 1 foot or less, then around 2 feet after midnight. Wave detail, south 1 foot at 4 seconds. A chance of showers. A slight chance of thunderstorms in the evening, then a chance of thunderstorms after midnight. For Friday, south winds 5 to 10 knots. Seas 1 foot or less. Wave detail, south 1 foot at 4 seconds. A chance of thunderstorms. Showers likely, mainly in the morning. And for Friday night, south winds 5 to 10 knots. Seas 1 foot or less. Wave detail, south 1 foot at 4 seconds. A chance of showers. A slight chance of thunderstorms in the evening, then a chance of thunderstorms after midnight. From the Okaloosa-Walton County line to Pascagoula, from 20 to 60 nautical miles offshore. For today, southeast winds 5 to 10 knots, becoming south late. Seas around 2 feet. Wave detail, east 2 feet at 5 seconds. A chance of thunderstorms. A chance of showers this morning, then showers likely this afternoon. For tonight, south winds 5 to 10 knots. Seas 1 foot or less, then around 2 feet after midnight. Wave detail, south 1 foot at 4 seconds, becoming south 2 feet at 4 seconds.

a slight chance of showers and thunderstorms in the evening, then a chance of showers and thunderstorms after midnight. For Friday, south winds 5 to 10 knots. Seas around 2 feet in the morning, then 1 foot or less. Wave detail, south 1 foot at 4 seconds. A chance of thunderstorms. Showers likely, mainly in the morning. And for Friday night, south winds around 10 knots. Seas 1 foot or less. Wave detail, south 1 foot at 3 seconds. A chance of showers. A slight chance of thunderstorms in the evening, then a chance of thunderstorms after midnight. The Tropical Weather Outlook. For the North Atlantic, Caribbean Sea and the Gulf of America, tropical cyclone formation is not expected during the next 7 days. Tidal information, at the mouth of the Mobile River on Thursday, high tide at 1:34 p.m. Low tide at 9:57 p.m. At the mouth of the Mobile River on Friday, high tide at 3:51 a.m. Low tide at 7:53 a.m. Low tide at 9:12 p.m. At Pensacola Bay on Thursday, high tide at 11:39 a.m. Low tide at 9:13 p.m. At Pensacola Bay on Friday, high tide at 12:59 p.m. Low tide at 8:38 p.m. At the East Pass in Destin on Thursday, high tide at 11:06 a.m. Low tide at 8:39 p.m. At the East Pass in Destin on Friday, high tide at 1:56 a.m. Low tide at 3:35 a.m. Low tide at 8:04 p.m. The following marine observations were made as of 1 p.m. Mobile Bay Coast Guard Station. Winds were south at 7 knots. Sea temperature 88 degrees. Air temperature 86 degrees. Weeks Bay, calm. Air temperature was 79 degrees. Pensacola Bay. Sea temperature 88 degrees. Air temperature 89 degrees. The report from the east end of Dauphin Island was not available. Graham Bay, east winds at 10 knots. Air temperature was 83 degrees. And Pettiboy Island, calm. Air temperature was 76 degrees. 12 miles south of Orange Beach. Winds were east at 6 knots. Air temperature 82 degrees. 100 miles south of Destin. Winds were south at 6 knots. Air temperature 84 degrees. The following weather reports were made at 1 p.m. Pensacola International Airport, skies were partly sunny. The temperature was 89 degrees, the dew point was 77, and the relative humidity was 67%. This produces a heat index of 101. The wind was southeast at 12 miles an hour. The pressure was 30.02 inches and falling. Pensacola Naval Air Station, light rain was falling. The temperature was 86 degrees, the dew point was 76, and the relative humidity was 71%. This produces a heat index of 96. The wind was southwest at 12 miles an hour, gusting to 18. The pressure was 30.02 inches and falling. Across the central Gulf Coast, Gulf Shores, mostly sunny. Temperature was 88 degrees. Wind southeast at 7 miles an hour, gusting to 14. Heat index was 102. Milton, a thunderstorm. Temperature was 78 degrees. Wind southeast at 8 miles an hour, gusting to 18. Destin, partly sunny. Temperature was 84 degrees. Wind southeast at 10 miles an hour. Heat index was 93. Mary Esther, mostly sunny. Temperature was 89 degrees. Wind southeast at 9 miles an hour, gusting to 18. Heat index was 105. Mobile, thunder. Temperature was 87 degrees. Wind southeast at 9 miles an hour. Heat index was 99. Elsewhere, Hattiesburg, partly sunny and 89. New Orleans, a thunderstorm and 81. Montgomery, mostly sunny and 88. Tallahassee, partly sunny and 92. And at Panama City, partly sunny and 81. Here's your National Weather Service forecast.
This afternoon, showers and thunderstorms likely. Highs in the upper 80s. South winds around 5 miles per hour. Chance of rain 70%. Tonight, mostly cloudy with a slight chance of showers and thunderstorms in the evening, then partly cloudy with a chance of showers and thunderstorms after midnight. Humid with lows in the mid-70s. South winds around 5 miles per hour in the evening, becoming light and variable. Chance of rain 50%. Friday, showers likely. A chance of thunderstorms in the morning, then thunderstorms likely in the afternoon. Humid with highs in the upper 80s. South winds 5 to 10 miles per hour. Chance of rain 70%. Friday night, partly cloudy with a slight chance of thunderstorms. A slight chance of showers in the evening, then a chance of showers after midnight. Humid with lows in the mid-70s. South winds around 5 miles per hour. Chance of rain 50%. Saturday, showers likely with a chance of thunderstorms in the morning, then showers and thunderstorms likely in the afternoon. Humid with highs around 90. Southwest winds around 5 miles per hour. Chance of rain 70%. Saturday night, partly cloudy in the evening, then clearing. A slight chance of showers and thunderstorms. Lows in the lower 70s. Chance of rain 20%. Sunday, mostly sunny. A slight chance of showers and thunderstorms in the morning, then showers likely with a chance of thunderstorms in the afternoon. Highs in the lower 90s. Chance of rain 70%. Heat index values up to 105. Sunday night, partly cloudy with a slight chance of showers and thunderstorms in the evening, then mostly clear after midnight. Lows in the lower 70s. Chance of rain 20%. This is NOAA Weather Radio from the Mobile Pensacola National Weather Service. The current time is 2:11 p.m. Central Daylight Time. Here's your marine forecast. On the weather map, light onshore flow returns for the rest of the week into the weekend. Seas subside to around 1 foot today through the remainder of the forecast. Water spouts are possible early each morning. On Perdido Bay, Pensacola Bay including Santa Rosa Sound, and Choctawhatchee Bay. For today, east winds 5 to 10 knots, becoming south this afternoon. Waves 1 foot or less. Light chop. A chance of showers and thunderstorms this morning, then showers and thunderstorms likely this afternoon. For tonight, south winds 5 to 10 knots. Waves 1 foot or less. Light chop. A chance of showers with a slight chance of thunderstorms in the evening, then showers likely with a chance of thunderstorms after midnight. For Friday, south winds 5 to 10 knots. Waves 1 foot or less. Light chop. A chance of thunderstorms. Showers likely, mainly in the morning. And for Friday night, south winds 5 to 10 knots. Waves 1 foot or less. Light chop. A chance of showers with a slight chance of thunderstorms. On Perdido Bay, Pensacola Bay including Santa Rosa Sound, and Choctawhatchee Bay. For today, east winds 5 to 10 knots, becoming south this afternoon. Waves 1 foot or less. Light chop. A chance of showers. A slight chance of thunderstorms early this morning, then a chance of thunderstorms late this morning and afternoon. For tonight, south winds around 5 knots. Waves 1 foot or less. Smooth. A chance of showers. A slight chance of thunderstorms in the evening, then a chance of thunderstorms after midnight. For Friday, south winds around 5 knots, increasing to 5 to 10 knots in the afternoon. Waves 1 foot or less. Light chop. A chance of thunderstorms. Showers likely, mainly in the morning. And for Friday night, south winds 5 to 10 knots, diminishing to around 5 knots after midnight. Waves 1 foot or less. Light chop. A chance of showers with a slight chance of thunderstorms. From the Okaloosa-Walton County line to Pascagoula, and out 20 nautical miles. For today, east winds 5 to 10 knots, becoming south this afternoon. Seas around 2 feet this morning, then 1 foot or less.
Wave detail, southeast 2 feet at 5 seconds, becoming southeast 1 foot at 4 seconds. A chance of showers and thunderstorms. For tonight, south winds 5 to 10 knots. Seas 1 foot or less, then around 2 feet after midnight. Wave detail, south 1 foot at 4 seconds. A chance of showers. A slight chance of thunderstorms in the evening, then a chance of thunderstorms after midnight. For Friday, south winds 5 to 10 knots. Seas 1 foot or less. Wave detail, south 1 foot at 4 seconds. A chance of thunderstorms. Showers likely, mainly in the morning. And for Friday night, south winds 5 to 10 knots. Seas 1 foot or less. Wave detail, south 1 foot at 4 seconds. A chance of showers. A slight chance of thunderstorms in the evening, then a chance of thunderstorms after midnight. From the Okaloosa-Walton County line to Pascagoula, from 20 to 60 nautical miles offshore. For today, southeast winds 5 to 10 knots, becoming south late. Seas around 2 feet. Wave detail, east 2 feet at 5 seconds. A chance of thunderstorms. A chance of showers this morning, then showers likely this afternoon. For tonight, south winds 5 to 10 knots. Seas 1 foot or less, then around 2 feet after midnight. Wave detail, south 1 foot at 4 seconds, becoming south 2 feet at 4 seconds. A slight chance of showers and thunderstorms in the evening, then a chance of showers and thunderstorms after midnight. For Friday, south winds 5 to 10 knots. Seas around 2 feet in the morning, then 1 foot or less. Wave detail, south 1 foot at 4 seconds. A chance of thunderstorms. Showers likely, mainly in the morning. And for Friday night, south winds around 10 knots. Seas 1 foot or less. Wave detail, south 1 foot at 3 seconds. A chance of showers. A slight chance of thunderstorms in the evening, then a chance of thunderstorms after midnight. Tidal information, at the mouth of the Mobile River on Thursday, high tide at 1:34 p.m. Low tide at 9:57 p.m. At the mouth of the Mobile River on Friday, high tide at 3:51 a.m. Low tide at 7:53 a.m. Low tide at 9:12 p.m. At Pensacola Bay on Thursday, high tide at 11:39 a.m. Low tide at 9:13 p.m. At Pensacola Bay on Friday, high tide at 12:59 p.m. Low tide at 8:38 p.m. At the East Pass in Destin on Thursday, high tide at 11:06 a.m. Low tide at 8:39 p.m. At the East Pass in Destin on Friday, high tide at 1:56 a.m. Low tide at 3:35 a.m. Low tide at 8:04 p.m. This is NOAA Weather Radio Station 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From the Mobile Pensacola National Weather Service. The following marine observations were made as of 2 p.m. Mobile Bay Coast Guard Station. Winds were south at 6 knots. Sea temperature 88 degrees. Air temperature 86 degrees. Weeks Bay, southeast winds at 2 knots. Air temperature was 84 degrees. Pensacola Bay. Sea temperature 88 degrees. Air temperature 89 degrees. The report from the east end of Dauphin Island was not available. Graham Bay, southeast winds at 9 knots. Air temperature was 83 degrees. And Pettiboy Island, east winds at 5 knots. Air temperature was 79 degrees. 12 miles south of Orange Beach. Winds were east at 6 knots. Air temperature 82 degrees. 100 miles south of Destin. Winds were south at 8 knots. Air temperature 84 degrees. The following weather reports were made at 2 p.m. Pensacola International Airport, skies were partly sunny. The temperature was 85 degrees, the dew point was 76, and the relative humidity was 74%. This produces a heat index of 94. The wind was southeast at 7 miles an hour.
the pressure was 30.00 inches and falling. Pensacola Naval Air Station, skies were partly sunny. The temperature was 90 degrees, the dew point was 77, and the relative humidity was 65%. This produces a heat index of 103. The wind was south at 8 miles an hour. The pressure was 29.99 inches and falling. Across the central Gulf Coast, Gulf Shores, mostly sunny. Temperature was 90 degrees. Wind south at 9 miles an hour. Heat index was 105. Milton, thunder. Temperature was 77 degrees. Wind variable at 3 miles an hour. Destin, partly sunny. Temperature was 84 degrees. Wind east at 7 miles an hour. Heat index was 94. Mary Esther, thunder. Temperature was 87 degrees. Wind southeast at 9 miles an hour. Heat index was 101. Mobile, thunder. Temperature was 85 degrees. Wind southwest at 8 miles an hour. Heat index was 95. Elsewhere, Hattiesburg, thunder and 77. New Orleans, a thunderstorm and 79. Montgomery, sunny and 89. Tallahassee, a thunderstorm and 81. And at Panama City, partly sunny and 82. Here's your National Weather Service forecast. This afternoon, showers and thunderstorms likely. Highs in the upper 80s. South winds around 5 miles per hour. Chance of rain 70%. Tonight, mostly cloudy with a slight chance of showers and thunderstorms in the evening, then partly cloudy with a chance of showers and thunderstorms after midnight. Humid with lows in the mid-70s. South winds around 5 miles per hour in the evening, becoming light and variable. Chance of rain 50%. Friday, showers likely. A chance of thunderstorms in the morning, then thunderstorms likely in the afternoon. Humid with highs in the upper 80s. South winds 5 to 10 miles per hour. Chance of rain 70%. Friday night, partly cloudy with a slight chance of thunderstorms. A slight chance of showers in the evening, then a chance of showers after midnight. Humid with lows in the mid-70s. South winds around 5 miles per hour. Chance of rain 50%. Saturday, showers likely with a chance of thunderstorms in the morning, then showers and thunderstorms likely in the afternoon. Humid with highs around 90. Southwest winds around 5 miles per hour. Chance of rain 70%. Saturday night, partly cloudy in the evening, then clearing. A slight chance of showers and thunderstorms. Lows in the lower 70s. Chance of rain 20%. Sunday, mostly sunny. A slight chance of showers and thunderstorms in the morning, then showers likely with a chance of thunderstorms in the afternoon. Highs in the lower 90s. Chance of rain 70%. Heat index values up to 105. Sunday night, partly cloudy with a slight chance of showers and thunderstorms in the evening, then mostly clear after midnight. Lows in the lower 70s. Chance of rain 20%. This is NOAA Weather Radio, from the Mobile Pensacola National Weather Service. The current time is 2:23 p.m. Central Daylight Time. Here's your marine forecast. On the weather map, light onshore flow returns for the rest of the week into the weekend. Seas subside to around 1 foot today through the remainder of the forecast. Water spouts are possible early each morning. On Perdido Bay, Pensacola Bay including Santa Rosa Sound, and Choctawhatchee Bay. For today, east winds 5 to 10 knots, becoming south this afternoon. Waves 1 foot or less. Light chop. A chance of showers and thunderstorms this morning, then showers and thunderstorms likely this afternoon. For tonight, south winds 5 to 10 knots. Waves 1 foot less. Light chop. A chance of showers with a slight chance of thunderstorms in the evening, then showers likely with a chance of thunderstorms after midnight. For Friday, south winds 5 to 10 knots. Waves 1 foot or less. Light chop. A chance of thunderstorms.
showers likely, mainly in the morning. And for Friday night, south winds 5 to 10 knots. Waves 1 foot or less. Light chop. A chance of showers with a slight chance of thunderstorms. On Perdido Bay, Pensacola Bay including Santa Rosa Sound, and Choctawhatchee Bay. For today, east winds 5 to 10 knots, becoming south this afternoon. Waves 1 foot or less. Light chop. A chance of showers. A slight chance of thunderstorms early this morning, then a chance of thunderstorms late this morning and afternoon. For tonight, south winds around 5 knots. Waves 1 foot or less. Smooth. A chance of showers. A slight chance of thunderstorms in the evening, then a chance of thunderstorms after midnight. For Friday, south winds around 5 knots, increasing to 5 to 10 knots in the afternoon. Waves 1 foot or less. Light chop. A chance of thunderstorms. Showers likely, mainly in the morning. And for Friday night, south winds 5 to 10 knots, diminishing to around 5 knots after midnight. Waves 1 foot or less. Light chop. A chance of showers with a slight chance of thunderstorms. From the Okaloosa-Walton County line to Pascagoula, and out 20 nautical miles. For today, east winds 5 to 10 knots, becoming south this afternoon. Seas around 2 feet this morning, then 1 foot or less. Wave detail, southeast 2 feet at 5 seconds, becoming southeast 1 foot at 4 seconds. A chance of showers and thunderstorms. For tonight, south winds 5 to 10 knots. Seas 1 foot or less, then around 2 feet after midnight. Wave detail, south 1 foot at 4 seconds. A chance of showers. A slight chance of thunderstorms in the evening, then a chance of thunderstorms after midnight. For Friday, south winds 5 to 10 knots. Seas 1 foot or less. Wave detail, south 1 foot at 4 seconds. A chance of thunderstorms. Showers likely, mainly in the morning. And for Friday night, south winds 5 to 10 knots. Seas 1 foot or less. Wave detail, south 1 foot at 4 seconds. A chance of showers. A slight chance of thunderstorms in the evening, then a chance of thunderstorms after midnight. From the Okaloosa-Walton County line to Pascagoula, from 20 to 60 nautical miles offshore. For today, southeast winds 5 to 10 knots, becoming south late. Seas around 2 feet. Wave detail, east 2 feet at 5 seconds. A chance of thunderstorms. A chance of showers this morning, then showers likely this afternoon. For tonight, south winds 5 to 10 knots. Seas 1 foot or less, then around 2 feet after midnight. Wave detail, south 1 foot at 4 seconds, becoming south 2 feet at 4 seconds. A slight chance of showers and thunderstorms in the evening, then a chance of showers and thunderstorms after midnight. For Friday, south winds 5 to 10 knots. Seas around 2 feet in the morning, then 1 foot or less. Wave detail, south 1 foot at 4 seconds. A chance of thunderstorms. Showers likely, mainly in the morning. And for Friday night, south winds around 10 knots. Seas 1 foot or less. Wave detail, south 1 foot at 3 seconds. A chance of showers. A slight chance of thunderstorms in the evening, then a chance of thunderstorms after midnight. Tidal information, at the mouth of the Mobile River on Thursday, high tide at 1:34 p.m. Low tide at 9:57 p.m. At the mouth of the Mobile River on Friday, high tide at 3:51 a.m. Low tide at 7:53 a.m. Low tide at 9:12 p.m. At Pensacola Bay on Thursday, high tide at 11:39 a.m. Low tide at 9:13 p.m. At Pensacola Bay on Friday, high tide at 12:59 p.m. Low tide at 8:38 p.m. At the East Pass in Destin on Thursday, high tide at 11:06 a.m. Low tide at 8:39 p.m. At the East Pass in Destin on Friday, high tide at 1:56 a.m. Low tide at 3:35 a.m.
Low tide at 8.04 p.m. This is NOAA Weather Radio from the Mobile Pensacola National Weather Service. The current time is 2:29 p.m. Central Daylight Time. This is a special weather statement for the following areas in Alabama: Baldwin Inland, Clark, Escambia, and Monroe. A strong thunderstorm will impact southwestern Monroe, north-central Baldwin, southeastern Clark, and northwestern Escambia counties through 3:15 p.m. Central Daylight Time. At 2:20 p.m. Central Daylight Time, Doppler radar was tracking a strong thunderstorm 6 miles northwest of McCullough, or 15 miles northwest of Atmore, moving west at 5 miles per hour. Hazard: wind gusts up to 40 to 50 miles per hour. Source: radar indicated. Impact: gusty winds could knock down tree limbs and blow around unsecured objects. Locations impacted include McCullough, Uriah, and Interstate 65 and Alabama Highway 21. If outdoors, consider seeking shelter inside a building. Here's your marine forecast. On the weather map, light onshore flow returns for the rest of the week into the weekend. Seas subside to around 1 foot today through the remainder of the forecast. Waterspouts are possible early each morning. On Perdido Bay, Pensacola Bay including Santa Rosa Sound, and Choctaw Hatchie Bay. For today, east winds 5 to 10 knots, becoming south this afternoon. Waves 1 foot or less. Light chop. A chance of showers and thunderstorms this morning, then showers and thunderstorms likely this afternoon. For tonight, south winds 5 to 10 knots. Waves 1 foot or less. Light chop. A chance of showers with a slight chance of thunderstorms in the evening, then showers likely with a chance of thunderstorms after midnight. For Friday, south winds 5 to 10 knots. Waves 1 foot or less. Light chop. A chance of thunderstorms. Showers likely, mainly in the morning. And for Friday night, south winds 5 to 10 knots. Waves 1 foot or less. Light chop. A chance of showers with a slight chance of thunderstorms. On Perdido Bay, Pensacola Bay including Santa Rosa Sound, and Choctaw Hatchie Bay. For today, east winds 5 to 10 knots, becoming south this afternoon. Waves 1 foot or less. Light chop. A chance of showers. A slight chance of thunderstorms early this morning, then a chance of thunderstorms late this morning and afternoon. For tonight, south winds around 5 knots. Waves 1 foot or less. Smooth. A chance of showers. A slight chance of thunderstorms in the evening, then a chance of thunderstorms after midnight. For Friday, south winds around 5 knots, increasing to 5 to 10 knots in the afternoon. Waves 1 foot or less. Light chop. A chance of thunderstorms. Showers likely, mainly in the morning. And for Friday night, south winds 5 to 10 knots, diminishing to around 5 knots after midnight. Waves 1 foot or less. Light chop. A chance of showers with a slight chance of thunderstorms. From the Okaloosa-Walton County line to Pascagoula, and out 20 nautical miles. For today, east winds 5 to 10 knots, becoming south this afternoon. Seas around 2 feet this morning, then 1 foot or less. Wave detail, southeast 2 feet at 5 seconds, becoming southeast 1 foot at 4 seconds. A chance of showers and thunderstorms. For tonight, south winds 5 to 10 knots. Seas 1 foot or less, then around 2 feet after midnight. Wave detail, south 1 foot at 4 seconds. A chance of showers. A slight chance of thunderstorms in the evening, then a chance of thunderstorms after midnight. For Friday, south winds 5 to 10 knots. Seas 1 foot or less. Wave detail, south 1 foot at 4 seconds. A chance of thunderstorms. Showers likely, mainly in the morning. And for Friday night, south winds 5 to 10 knots. Seas 1 foot or less. Wave detail, south 1 foot at 4 seconds. A chance of showers. A slight chance of thunderstorms in the evening, then a chance of thunderstorms after midnight.
From the Okaloosa Walton County line to Pascagoula, from 20 to 60 nautical miles offshore. For today, southeast winds 5 to 10 knots, becoming south late. Seas around 2 feet. Wave detail, east 2 feet at 5 seconds. A chance of thunderstorms. A chance of showers this morning, then showers likely this afternoon. For tonight, south winds 5 to 10 knots. Seas 1 foot or less, then around 2 feet after midnight. Wave detail, south 1 foot at 4 seconds, becoming south 2 feet at 4 seconds. A slight chance of showers and thunderstorms in the evening, then a chance of showers and thunderstorms after midnight. For Friday, south winds 5 to 10 knots. Seas around 2 feet in the morning, then 1 foot or less. Wave detail, south 1 foot at 4 seconds. A chance of thunderstorms. Showers likely, mainly in the morning. And for Friday night, south winds around 10 knots. Seas 1 foot or less. Wave detail, south 1 foot at 3 seconds. A chance of showers. A slight chance of thunderstorms in the evening, then a chance of thunderstorms after midnight. Tidal information, at the mouth of the Mobile River on Thursday, high tide at 1:34 p.m. Low tide at 9:57 p.m. At the mouth of the Mobile River on Friday, high tide at 3:51 a.m. Low tide at 7:53 a.m. Low tide at 9:12 p.m. At Pensacola Bay on Thursday, high tide at 11:39 a.m. Low tide at 9:13 p.m. At Pensacola Bay on Friday, high tide at 12:59 p.m. Low tide at 8:38 p.m. At the East Pass in Destin on Thursday, high tide at 11:06 a.m. Low tide at 8:39 p.m. At the East Pass in Destin on Friday, high tide at 1:56 a.m. Low tide at 3:35 a.m. Low tide at 8:04 p.m. The following marine observations were made as of 2 p.m. Mobile Bay Coast Guard Station. Winds were south at 6 knots. Sea temperature 88 degrees. Air temperature 86 degrees. Weeks Bay, southeast winds at 2 knots. Air temperature was 84 degrees. Pensacola Bay. Sea temperature 88 degrees. Air temperature 89 degrees. The report from the east end of Dauphin Island was not available. Graham Bay, southeast winds at 9 knots. Air temperature was 83 degrees. And Pettiboy Island, east winds at 5 knots. Air temperature was 79 degrees. 12 miles south of Orange Beach. Winds were east at 6 knots. Air temperature 82 degrees. 100 miles south of Destin. Winds were south at 8 knots. Air temperature 84 degrees. The following weather reports were made at 2 p.m. Pensacola International Airport, skies were partly sunny. The temperature was 85 degrees, the dew point was 76, and the relative humidity was 74%. This produces a heat index of 94. The wind was southeast at 7 miles an hour. The pressure was 30.00 inches and falling. Pensacola Naval Air Station, skies were partly sunny. The temperature was 90 degrees, the dew point was 77, and the relative humidity was 65%. This produces a heat index of 103. The wind was south at 8 miles an hour. The pressure was 29.99 inches and falling. Here's your National Weather Service forecast. This afternoon, showers and thunderstorms likely. Highs in the upper 80s. South winds around 5 miles per hour. Chance of rain 70%. Tonight, mostly cloudy with a slight chance of showers and thunderstorms in the evening, then partly cloudy with a chance of showers and thunderstorms after midnight. Humid with lows in the mid-70s. South winds around 5 miles per hour in the evening, becoming light and variable. Chance of rain 50%. Friday, showers likely. A chance of thunderstorms in the morning, then thunderstorms likely in the afternoon. Humid with highs in the upper 80s. South winds 5 to 10 miles per hour.
chance of rain 70%. Friday night, partly cloudy with a slight chance of thunderstorms. A slight chance of showers in the evening, then a chance of showers after midnight. Humid with lows in the mid-70s. South winds around 5 miles per hour. Chance of rain 50%. Saturday, showers likely with a chance of thunderstorms in the morning, then showers and thunderstorms likely in the afternoon. Humid with highs around 90. Southwest winds around 5 miles per hour. Chance of rain 70%. Saturday night, partly cloudy in the evening, then clearing. A slight chance of showers and thunderstorms. Lows in the lower 70s. Chance of rain 20%. Sunday, mostly sunny. A slight chance of showers and thunderstorms in the morning, then showers likely with a chance of thunderstorms in the afternoon. Highs in the lower 90s. Chance of rain 70%. Heat index values up to 105. Sunday night, partly cloudy with a slight chance of showers and thunderstorms in the evening, then mostly clear after midnight. Lows in the lower 70s. Chance of rain 20%. This is NOAA Weather Radio from the Mobile Pensacola National Weather Service. The current time is 2:40 p.m. Central Daylight Time. This is a special weather statement for the following areas in Alabama, Baldwin Inland, Clark, Escambia, and Monroe. A strong thunderstorm will impact southwestern Monroe, north-central Baldwin, southeastern Clark, and northwestern Escambia counties through 3:15 p.m. Central Daylight Time. At 2:28 p.m. Central Daylight Time, Doppler radar was tracking a strong thunderstorm 6 miles northwest of McCullough, or 15 miles northwest of Atmore, moving west at 5 miles per hour. Hazard, wind gusts up to 40 to 50 miles per hour. Source, radar indicated. Impact, gusty winds could knock down tree limbs and blow around unsecured objects. Locations impacted include McCullough, Uriah, and Interstate 65 and Alabama Highway 21. If outdoors, consider seeking shelter inside a building. Here's your marine forecast. On the weather map, light onshore flow returns for the rest of the week into the weekend. Seas subside to around 1 foot today through the remainder of the forecast. Waterspouts are possible early each morning. On Perdido Bay, Pensacola Bay including Santa Rosa Sound, and Choctawhatchee Bay. For today, east winds 5 to 10 knots, becoming south this afternoon. Waves 1 foot or less. Light chop. A chance of showers and thunderstorms this morning, then showers and thunderstorms likely this afternoon. For tonight, south winds 5 to 10 knots. Waves 1 foot or less. Light chop. A chance of showers with a slight chance of thunderstorms in the evening, then showers likely with a chance of thunderstorms after midnight. For Friday, south winds 5 to 10 knots. Waves 1 foot or less. Light chop. A chance of thunderstorms. Showers likely, mainly in the morning. And for Friday night, south winds 5 to 10 knots. Waves 1 foot or less. Light chop. A chance of showers with a slight chance of thunderstorms. On Perdido Bay, Pensacola Bay including Santa Rosa Sound, and Choctawhatchee Bay. For today, east winds 5 to 10 knots, becoming south this afternoon. Waves 1 foot or less. Light chop. A chance of showers. A slight chance of thunderstorms early this morning, then a chance of thunderstorms late this morning and afternoon. For tonight, south winds around 5 knots. Waves 1 foot or less. Smooth. A chance of showers. A slight chance of thunderstorms in the evening, then a chance of thunderstorms after midnight. For Friday, south winds around 5 knots, increasing to 5 to 10 knots in the afternoon. Waves 1 foot or less. A chance of thunderstorms. Showers likely, mainly in the morning. And for Friday night, south winds 5 to 10 knots, diminishing to around 5 knots after midnight. Waves 1 foot or less. Light chop. A chance of showers with a slight chance of thunderstorms. From the Okaloosa-Walton County line to Pascagoula.
and out 20 nautical miles. For today, east winds 5 to 10 knots, becoming south this afternoon. Seas around 2 feet this morning, then 1 foot or less. Wave detail, southeast 2 feet at 5 seconds, becoming southeast 1 foot at 4 seconds. A chance of showers and thunderstorms. For tonight, south winds 5 to 10 knots. Seas 1 foot or less, then around 2 feet after midnight. Wave detail, south 1 foot at 4 seconds. A chance of showers. A slight chance of thunderstorms in the evening, then a chance of thunderstorms after midnight. For Friday, south winds 5 to 10 knots. Seas 1 foot or less. Wave detail, south 1 foot at 4 seconds. A chance of thunderstorms. Showers likely, mainly in the morning. And for Friday night, south winds 5 to 10 knots. Seas 1 foot or less. Wave detail, south 1 foot at 4 seconds. A chance of showers. A slight chance of thunderstorms in the evening, then a chance of thunderstorms after midnight. From the Okaloosa-Walton County line to Pascagoula, from 20 to 60 nautical miles offshore. For today, southeast winds 5 to 10 knots, becoming south late. Seas around 2 feet. Wave detail, east 2 feet at 5 seconds. A chance of thunderstorms. A chance of showers this morning, then showers likely this afternoon. For tonight, south winds 5 to 10 knots. Seas 1 foot or less, then around 2 feet after midnight. Wave detail, south 1 foot at 4 seconds, becoming south 2 feet at 4 seconds. A slight chance of showers and thunderstorms in the evening, then a chance of showers and thunderstorms after midnight. For Friday, south winds 5 to 10 knots. Seas around 2 feet in the morning, then 1 foot or less. Wave detail, south 1 foot at 4 seconds. A chance of thunderstorms. Showers likely, mainly in the morning. And for Friday night, south winds around 10 knots. Seas 1 foot or less. Wave detail, south 1 foot at 3 seconds. A chance of showers. A slight chance of thunderstorms in the evening, then a chance of thunderstorms after midnight. Tidal information, at the mouth of the Mobile River on Thursday, high tide at 1:34 p.m. Low tide at 9:57 p.m. At the mouth of the Mobile River on Friday, high tide at 3:51 a.m. Low tide at 7:53 a.m. Low tide at 9:12 p.m. At Pensacola Bay on Thursday, high tide at 11:39 a.m. Low tide at 9:13 p.m. At Pensacola Bay on Friday, high tide at 12:59 p.m. Low tide at 8:38 p.m. At the East Pass in Destin on Thursday, high tide at 11:06 a.m. Low tide at 8:39 p.m. At the East Pass in Destin on Friday, high tide at 1:56 a.m. Low tide at 3:35 a.m. Low tide at 8:04 p.m. This is NOAA Weather Radio Station KEC 86, from Pensacola, Florida. We broadcast on a frequency of 162.40 MHz, from the Mobile Pensacola National Weather Service. The following marine observations were made as of 2 p.m. Mobile Bay Coast Guard Station. Winds were south at 6 knots. Sea temperature 88 degrees. Air temperature 86 degrees. Weeks Bay, southeast winds at 2 knots. Air temperature was 84 degrees. Pensacola Bay. Sea temperature 88 degrees. Air temperature 89 degrees. The report from the east end of Dauphin Island was not available. Graham Bay, southeast winds at 9 knots. Air temperature was 83 degrees. And Pettiboy Island, east winds at 5 knots. Air temperature was 79 degrees. 12 miles south of Orange Beach. Winds were east at 6 knots. Air temperature 82 degrees. 100 miles south of Destin. Winds were south at 8 knots. Air temperature 84 degrees. The following weather reports were made at 2 p.m. Pensacola International Airport, skies were partly sunny.
the temperature was 85 degrees, the dew point was 76, and the relative humidity was 74%. This produces a heat index of 94. The wind was southeast at 7 miles an hour. The pressure was 30.00 inches and falling. Pensacola Naval Air Station, skies were partly sunny. The temperature was 90 degrees, the dew point was 77, and the relative humidity was 65%. This produces a heat index of 103. The wind was south at 8 miles an hour. The pressure was 29.99 inches and falling. Here's your National Weather Service forecast. This afternoon, showers and thunderstorms likely. Highs in the upper 80s. South winds around 5 miles per hour. Chance of rain 70%. Tonight, mostly cloudy with a slight chance of showers and thunderstorms in the evening, then partly cloudy with a chance of showers and thunderstorms after midnight. Humid with lows in the mid-70s. South winds around 5 miles per hour in the evening, becoming light and variable. Chance of rain 50%. Friday, showers likely. A chance of thunderstorms in the morning, then thunderstorms likely in the afternoon. Humid with highs in the upper 80s. South winds 5 to 10 miles per hour. Chance of rain 70%. Friday night, partly cloudy with a slight chance of thunderstorms. A slight chance of showers in the evening, then a chance of showers after midnight. Humid with lows in the mid-70s. South winds around 5 miles per hour. Chance of rain 50%. Saturday, showers likely with a chance of thunderstorms in the morning, then showers and thunderstorms likely in the afternoon. Humid with highs around 90. Southwest winds around 5 miles per hour. Chance of rain 70%. Saturday night, partly cloudy in the evening, then clearing. A slight chance of showers and thunderstorms. Lows in the lower 70s. Chance of rain 20%. Sunday, mostly sunny. A slight chance of showers and thunderstorms in the morning, then showers likely with a chance of thunderstorms in the afternoon. Highs in the lower 90s. Chance of rain 70%. Heat index values up to 105. Sunday night, partly cloudy with a slight chance of showers and thunderstorms in the evening, then mostly clear after midnight. Lows in the lower 70s. Chance of rain 20%. 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The current time is 2:52 p.m. Central Daylight Time. This is a special weather statement for the following areas in Alabama: Baldwin Inland, Clark, Escambia, and Monroe. A strong thunderstorm will impact southwestern Monroe, north central Baldwin, southeastern Clark, and northwestern Escambia counties through 3:15 p.m. Central Daylight Time. At 2:28 p.m. Central Daylight Time, Doppler radar was tracking a strong thunderstorm 6 miles northwest of McCullough, or 15 miles northwest of Atmore, moving west at 5 miles per hour. Hazard, wind gusts up to 40 to 50 miles per hour. Source, radar indicated. Impact, gusty winds could knock down tree limbs and blow around unsecured objects. Locations impacted include McCullough, Uriah, and Interstate 65 and Alabama Highway 21. If outdoors, consider seeking shelter inside a building. Here's your marine forecast. On the weather map, light onshore flow returns for the rest of the week into the weekend. Seas subside to around 1 foot today through the remainder of the forecast. Water spouts are possible early each morning. On Perdido Bay, Pensacola Bay including Santa Rosa Sound, and Choctawhatchee Bay. For today, east winds 5 to 10 knots, becoming south this afternoon. Waves 1 foot or less. Light chop. A chance of showers and thunderstorms this morning, then showers and thunderstorms likely this afternoon. For tonight, south winds 5 to 10 knots. Waves 1 foot or less. Light chop. A chance of showers with a slight chance of thunderstorms in the evening, then showers likely with a chance of thunderstorms after midnight. For Friday, south winds 5 to 10 knots. Waves 1 foot or less. Light chop.
a chance of thunderstorms. Showers likely, mainly in the morning. And for Friday night, south winds 5 to 10 knots. Waves 1 foot or less. Light chop. A chance of showers with a slight chance of thunderstorms. On Perdido Bay, Pensacola Bay including Santa Rosa Sound, and Choctawhatchee Bay. For today, east winds 5 to 10 knots, becoming south this afternoon. Waves 1 foot or less. Light chop. A chance of showers. A slight chance of thunderstorms early this morning, then a chance of thunderstorms late this morning and afternoon. For tonight, south winds around 5 knots. Waves 1 foot or less. Smooth. A chance of showers. A slight chance of thunderstorms in the evening, then a chance of thunderstorms after midnight. For Friday, south winds around 5 knots, increasing to 5 to 10 knots in the afternoon. Waves 1 foot or less. Light chop. A chance of thunderstorms. Showers likely, mainly in the morning. And for Friday night, south winds 5 to 10 knots, diminishing to around 5 knots after midnight. Waves 1 foot or less. Light chop. A chance of showers with a slight chance of thunderstorms. From the Okaloosa-Walton County line to Pascagoula, an out 20 nautical miles. For today, east winds 5 to 10 knots, becoming south this afternoon. Seas around 2 feet this morning, then 1 foot or less. Wave detail, southeast 2 feet at 5 seconds, becoming southeast 1 foot at 4 seconds. A chance of showers and thunderstorms. For tonight, south winds 5 to 10 knots. Seas 1 foot or less, then around 2 feet after midnight. Wave detail, south 1 foot at 4 seconds. A chance of showers. A slight chance of thunderstorms in the evening, then a chance of thunderstorms after midnight. For Friday, south winds 5 to 10 knots. Seas 1 foot or less. Wave detail, south 1 foot at 4 seconds. A chance of thunderstorms. Showers likely, mainly in the morning. And for Friday night, south winds 5 to 10 knots. Seas 1 foot or less. Wave detail, south 1 foot at 4 seconds. A chance of showers. A slight chance of thunderstorms in the evening, then a chance of thunderstorms after midnight. From the Okaloosa-Walton County line to Pascagoula, from 20 to 60 nautical miles offshore. For today, southeast winds 5 to 10 knots, becoming south late. Seas around 2 feet. Wave detail, east 2 feet at 5 seconds. A chance of thunderstorms. A chance of showers this morning, then showers likely this afternoon. For tonight, south winds 5 to 10 knots. Seas 1 foot or less, then around 2 feet after midnight. Wave detail, south 1 foot at 4 seconds, becoming south 2 feet at 4 seconds. A slight chance of showers and thunderstorms in the evening, then a chance of showers and thunderstorms after midnight. For Friday, south winds 5 to 10 knots. Seas around 2 feet in the morning, then 1 foot or less. Wave detail, south 1 foot at 4 seconds. A chance of thunderstorms. Showers likely, mainly in the morning. And for Friday night, south winds around 10 knots. Seas 1 foot or less. Wave detail, south 1 foot at 3 seconds. A chance of showers. A slight chance of thunderstorms in the evening, then a chance of thunderstorms after midnight. Tidal information, at the mouth of the Mobile River on Thursday, high tide at 1:34 p.m. Low tide at 9:57 p.m. At the mouth of the Mobile River on Friday, high tide at 3:51 a.m. Low tide at 7:53 a.m. Low tide at 9:12 p.m. At Pensacola Bay on Thursday, high tide at 11:39 a.m. Low tide at 9:13 p.m. At Pensacola Bay on Friday, high tide at 12:59 p.m. Low tide at 8:38 p.m. At the East Pass in Destin on Thursday, high tide at 11:06 a.m. Low tide at 8:39 p.m. At the East Pass in Destin on Friday, high tide at 1:56 a.m.
Low tide at 3:35 a.m. Low tide at 8:04 p.m. The following marine observation.

83 degrees. And Pettiboy Island, east winds at 5 knots. Air temperature was 79 degrees. 12 miles south of Orange Beach. Winds were east at 6 knots. Air temperature 82 degrees. 100 miles south of Destin. Winds were south at 8 knots. Air temperature 84 degrees. The following weather reports were made at 2 p.m. Pensacola International Airport, skies were partly sunny. The temperature was 85 degrees, the dew point was 76, and the relative humidity was 74%. This produces a heat index of 94. The wind was southeast at 7 miles an hour. The pressure was 30.00 inches and falling. Pensacola Naval Air Station, skies were partly sunny. The temperature was 90 degrees, the dew point was 77, and the relative humidity was 65%. This produces a heat index of 103. The wind was south at 8 miles an hour. The pressure was 29.99 inches and falling. Here's your National Weather Service forecast. This afternoon, showers and thunderstorms likely. Highs in the upper 80s. South winds around 5 miles per hour. Chance of rain 70%. Tonight, mostly cloudy with a slight chance of showers and thunderstorms in the evening, then partly cloudy with a chance of showers and thunderstorms after midnight. Humid with lows in the mid-70s. South winds around 5 miles per hour in the evening, becoming light and variable. Chance of rain 50%. Friday, showers likely. A chance of thunderstorms in the morning, then thunderstorms likely in the afternoon. Humid with highs in the upper 80s. South winds 5 to 10 miles per hour. Chance of rain 70%. Friday night, partly cloudy with a slight chance of thunderstorms. A slight chance of showers in the evening, then a chance of showers after midnight. Humid with lows in the mid-70s. South winds around 5 miles per hour. Chance of rain 50%. Saturday, showers likely with a chance of thunderstorms in the morning, then showers and thunderstorms likely in the afternoon. Humid with highs around 90. Southwest winds around 5 miles per hour. Chance of rain 70%. Saturday night, partly cloudy in the evening, then clearing. A slight chance of showers and thunderstorms. Lows in the lower 70s. Chance of rain 20%. Sunday, mostly sunny. A slight chance of showers and thunderstorms in the morning, then showers likely with a chance of thunderstorms in the afternoon. Highs in the lower 90s. Chance of rain 70%. Heat index values up to 105. Sunday night, partly cloudy with a slight chance of showers and thunderstorms in the evening, then mostly clear after midnight. Lows in the lower 70s. Chance of rain 20%. Here's your National Weather Service forecast. Tonight, mostly cloudy with a slight chance of showers and thunderstorms this evening, then partly cloudy with a chance of showers and thunderstorms after midnight. Lows in the mid-70s. South winds around 5 miles per hour this evening, becoming light and variable. Chance of rain 50%. Friday, showers likely. A chance of thunderstorms in the morning, then thunderstorms likely in the afternoon. Humid with highs in the upper 80s. South winds 5 to 10 miles per hour. Chance of rain 70%. Friday night, partly cloudy with a slight chance of thunderstorms. A slight chance of showers in the evening, then a chance of showers after midnight. Humid with lows in the mid-70s. South winds around 5 miles per hour. Chance of rain 50%. Saturday, showers likely with a chance of thunderstorms in the morning, then showers and thunderstorms likely in the afternoon. Humid with highs around 90. Southwest winds around 5 miles per hour. Chance of rain 70%. Saturday night, partly cloudy in the evening, then clearing. A slight chance of showers and thunderstorms. Humid with lows in the lower 70s. South winds around 5 miles per hour in the evening, becoming light and variable. Chance of rain 20%. Sunday, mostly sunny. A slight chance of showers and thunderstorms in the morning, then showers.

showers likely with a chance of thunderstorms in the afternoon. Highs in the lower 90s. Chance of rain 70%. Heat index values up to 105. Sunday night, partly cloudy with a slight chance of showers and thunderstorms in the evening, then mostly clear after midnight. Lows in the lower 70s. Chance of rain 20%. Monday, sunny. A chance of showers and thunderstorms in the afternoon. Highs in the lower 90s. Chance of rain 30%. Heat index values up to 110. 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The current time is 3:05 p.m. Central Daylight Time. This is a special weather statement for the following areas in Alabama: Baldwin Inland, Clark, Escambia, and Monroe. A strong thunderstorm will impact southwestern Monroe, north-central Baldwin, southeastern Clark, and northwestern Escambia counties through 3:15 p.m. Central Daylight Time. At 2:20 p.m. Central Daylight Time, Doppler radar was tracking a strong thunderstorm 6 miles northwest of McCullough, or 15 miles northwest of Atmore, moving west at 5 miles per hour. Hazard, wind gusts up to 40 to 50 miles per hour. Source, radar indicated. Impact, gusty winds could knock down tree limbs and blow around unsecured objects. Locations impacted include McCullough, Uriah, and Interstate 65 and Alabama Highway 21. If outdoors, consider seeking shelter inside a building. The Tropical Weather Outlook. For the North Atlantic, Caribbean Sea, and the Gulf of America, tropical cyclone formation is not expected during the next 7 days. This is NOAA Weather Radio from the Mobile Pensacola National Weather Service. The current time is 3:06 p.m. Central Daylight Time. Here's your marine forecast. On the weather map, light onshore flow returns for the rest of the week into the weekend. Seas subside to around 1 foot today through the remainder of the forecast. Waterspouts are possible early each morning. On Perdido Bay, Pensacola Bay including Santa Rosa Sound, and Choctaw Hatchie Bay. For tonight, south winds 5 to 10 knots. Waves 1 foot or less. Light chop. A chance of showers this evening. A chance of thunderstorms. Showers likely after midnight. For Friday, south winds 5 to 10 knots. Waves 1 foot or less. Light chop. A chance of thunderstorms, showers likely, mainly in the morning. For Friday night, south winds 5 to 10 knots. Waves 1 foot or less. Light chop. A chance of showers with a slight chance of thunderstorms in the evening, then a chance of showers and thunderstorms after midnight. And for Saturday, southwest winds 5 to 10 knots. Waves 1 foot or less. Light chop. A chance of thunderstorms, showers likely, mainly in the morning. On Perdido Bay, Pensacola Bay including Santa Rosa Sound, and Choctaw Hatchie Bay. For tonight, south winds around 5 knots. Waves 1 foot or less. Smooth. A chance of showers. For Friday, south winds 5 to 10 knots. Waves 1 foot or less. Light chop. A chance of thunderstorms, showers likely, mainly in the morning. For Friday night, south winds 5 to 10 knots. Waves 1 foot or less. Light chop. A chance of showers with a slight chance of thunderstorms in the evening, then showers likely with a chance of thunderstorms after midnight. And for Saturday, southwest winds around 5 knots, increasing to 5 to 10 knots in the afternoon. Waves 1 foot or less. Light chop. A chance of thunderstorms, showers, mainly in the morning. From the Okaloosa-Walton County line to Pascagoula, and out 20 nautical miles. For tonight, south winds 5 to 10 knots. Seas 1 foot or less, then around 2 feet after midnight. Wave detail, southeast 1 foot at 4 seconds. A slight chance of showers and thunderstorms this evening, then a chance of showers and thunderstorms after midnight. For Friday, south winds 5 to 10 knots. Seas around 2 feet. Wave detail, south 1 foot at 4 seconds. A chance of thunderstorms, showers likely, mainly in the morning. For Friday night, south winds around 10 knots. Seas 1 foot or less. Wave detail,
south 1 foot at 4 seconds. A chance of showers with a slight chance of thunderstorms in the evening, then showers likely with a chance of thunderstorms after midnight. And for Saturday, southwest winds 5 to 10 knots. 1 foot or less. Wave detail, south 1 foot at 4 seconds. Showers likely with a chance of thunderstorms in the morning, then a slight chance of showers and thunderstorms in the afternoon. From the Okaloosa-Walton County line to Pascagoula, from 20 to 60 nautical miles offshore. For tonight, south winds 5 to 10 knots. Seas around 2 feet. Wave detail, southeast 2 feet at 4 seconds. A slight chance of thunderstorms this evening. A chance of showers. A chance of thunderstorms after midnight. For Friday, south winds around 10 knots. Seas around 2 feet. Wave detail, south 2 feet at 4 seconds. A chance of thunderstorms showers likely, mainly in the morning. For Friday night, south winds around 10 knots. Seas 1 foot or less. Wave detail, south 1 foot at 4 seconds. A slight chance of showers and thunderstorms in the evening, then a chance of showers and thunderstorms after midnight. And for Saturday, southwest winds 5 to 10 knots. Seas 1 foot or less. Wave detail, south 1 foot at 4 seconds. Showers likely with a chance of thunderstorms in the morning, then a slight chance of showers and thunderstorms in the afternoon. The following marine observations were made as of 2 p.m. Mobile Bay Coast Guard Station. Winds were south at 6 knots. Sea temperature 88 degrees. Air temperature 86 degrees. Weeks Bay, southeast winds at 2 knots. Air temperature was 84 degrees. Pensacola Bay. Sea temperature 88 degrees. Air temperature 89 degrees. The report from the east end of Dauphin Island was not available. Graham Bay, southeast winds at 9 knots. Air temperature was 83 degrees. And Pettiboy Island, east winds at 5 knots. Air temperature was 79 degrees. 12 miles south of Orange Beach. Winds were east at 6 knots. Air temperature 82 degrees. 100 miles south of Destin. Winds were south at 8 knots. Air temperature 84 degrees. The following weather reports were made at 3 p.m. Pensacola International Airport, skies were partly sunny. The temperature was 85 degrees, the dew point was 76, and the relative humidity was 74%. This produces a heat index of 94. The wind was south at 6 miles an hour. The pressure was 29.98 inches and falling. Pensacola Naval Air Station, light rain was falling. The temperature was 84 degrees, the dew point was 73, and the relative humidity was 69%. This produces a heat index of 90. The wind was south at 8 miles an hour. The pressure was 29.98 inches and falling. Here's your National Weather Service forecast. Tonight, mostly cloudy with a slight chance of showers and thunderstorms this evening, then partly cloudy with a chance of showers and thunderstorms after midnight. Lows in the mid-70s. South winds around 5 miles per hour this evening, becoming light and variable. Chance of rain 50%. Friday, showers likely. A chance of thunderstorms in the morning, then thunderstorms likely in the afternoon. Humid with highs in the upper 80s. South winds 5 to 10 miles per hour. Chance of rain 70%. Friday night, partly cloudy with a slight chance of thunderstorms. A slight chance of showers in the evening, then a chance of showers after midnight. Humid with lows in the mid-70s. South winds around 5 miles per hour. Chance of rain 50%. Saturday, showers likely with a chance of thunderstorms in the morning, then showers and thunderstorms likely in the afternoon. Humid with highs around 90. Southwest winds around 5 miles per hour. Chance of rain 70%. Saturday night, partly cloudy in the evening, then clearing. A slight chance of showers and thunderstorms. Humid with lows in the lower 70s. South winds around 5 miles per hour in the evening, becoming light and variable. Chance of rain 20%. Sunday,
mostly sunny. A slight chance of showers and thunderstorms in the morning, then showers likely with a chance of thunderstorms in the afternoon. Highs in the lower 90s. Chance of rain 70%. Heat index values up to 105. Sunday night, partly cloudy with a slight chance of showers and thunderstorms in the evening, then mostly clear after midnight. Lows in the lower 70s. Chance of rain 20%. Monday, sunny. A chance of showers and thunderstorms in the afternoon. Highs in the lower 90s. Chance of rain 30%. Heat index values up to 110. 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The current time is 3:15 p.m. Central Daylight Time. Here's your marine forecast. On the weather map, light onshore flow returns for the rest of the week into the weekend. Seas subside to around 1 foot today through the remainder of the forecast. Water spouts are possible early each morning. On Perdido Bay, Pensacola Bay including Santa Rosa Sound, and Choctawhatchee Bay. For tonight, south winds 5 to 10 knots. Waves 1 foot or less. Light chop. A chance of showers this evening. A chance of thunderstorms. Showers likely after midnight. For Friday, south winds 5 to 10 knots. Waves 1 foot or less. Light chop. A chance of thunderstorms, showers likely, mainly in the morning. For Friday night, south winds 5 to 10 knots. Waves 1 foot or less. Light chop. A chance of showers with a slight chance of thunderstorms in the evening, then a chance of showers and thunderstorms after midnight. And for Saturday, southwest winds 5 to 10 knots. Waves 1 foot or less. Light chop. A chance of thunderstorms, showers likely, mainly in the morning. On Perdido Bay, Pensacola Bay including Santa Rosa Sound, and Choctawhatchee Bay. For tonight, south winds around 5 knots. Waves 1 foot or less. Smooth. A chance of showers. For Friday, south winds 5 to 10 knots. Waves 1 foot or less. Light chop. A chance of thunderstorms, showers likely, mainly in the morning. For Friday night, south winds 5 to 10 knots. Waves 1 foot or less. Light chop. A chance of showers with a slight chance of thunderstorms in the evening, then showers likely with a chance of thunderstorms after midnight. And for Saturday, southwest winds around 5 knots, increasing to 5 to 10 knots in the afternoon. Waves 1 foot or less. Light chop. A chance of thunderstorms, showers, mainly in the morning. From the Okaloosa-Walton County line to Pascagoula, and out 20 nautical miles. For tonight, south winds 5 to 10 knots. Seas 1 foot or less, then around 2 feet after midnight. Wave detail, southeast 1 foot at 4 seconds. A slight chance of showers and thunderstorms this evening, then a chance of showers and thunderstorms after midnight. For Friday, south winds 5 to 10 knots.

0: for Friday. Saturday, southwest winds 5 to 10 knots. Seas 1 foot or less. Wave detail, south 1 foot at 4 seconds. Showers likely with a chance of thunderstorms in the morning, then a slight chance of showers and thunderstorms in the afternoon. From the Okaloosa-Walton County line to Pascagoula, from 20 to 60 nautical miles offshore. For tonight, south winds 5 to 10 knots. Seas around 2 feet. Wave detail, southeast 2 feet at 4 seconds. A slight chance of thunderstorms this evening. A chance of showers. A chance of thunderstorms after midnight. For Friday, south winds around 10 knots. Seas around 2 feet. Wave detail, south 2 feet at 4 seconds. A chance of thunderstorms showers likely, mainly in the morning. For Friday night, south winds around 10 knots. Seas 1 foot or less. Wave detail, south 1 foot at 4 seconds. A slight chance of showers and thunderstorms in the evening, then a chance of showers and thunderstorms after midnight. And for Saturday, southwest winds 5 to 10 knots. Seas 1 foot or less. Wave detail, south 1 foot at 4 seconds. Showers likely with a chance of thunderstorms in the morning, then a slight chance of showers and thunderstorms in the afternoon. 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Tidal information, at the mouth of the Mobile River on Thursday, high tide at 1:34 p.m. Low tide at 9:57 p.m. At the mouth of the Mobile River on Friday, high tide at 3:51 a.m. Low tide at 7:53 a.m. Low tide at 9:12 p.m. At Pensacola Bay on Thursday, high tide at 11:39 a.m. Low tide at 9:13 p.m. At Pensacola Bay on Friday, high tide at 12:59 p.m. Low tide at 8:38 p.m. At the East Pass in Destin on Thursday, high tide at 11:06 a.m. Low tide at 8:39 p.m. At the East Pass in Destin on Friday, high tide at 1:56 a.m. Low tide at 3:35 a.m. Low tide at 8:04 p.m. The following marine observations were made as of 3 p.m. Mobile Bay Coast Guard Station. Winds were south at 6 knots. Sea temperature 88 degrees. Air temperature 85 degrees. Weeks Bay, southeast winds at 3 knots. Air temperature was 88 degrees. Pensacola Bay. Sea temperature 89 degrees. Air temperature 87 degrees. The report from the east end of Dauphin Island was not available. Graham Bay, southwest winds at 2 knots. Air temperature was 83 degrees. And Pettiboy Island, east winds at 4 knots. Air temperature was 82 degrees. 12 miles south of Orange Beach. Winds were south at 6 knots. Sea temperature 87 degrees. Air temperature 83 degrees. 100 miles south of Destin. Winds were south at 8 knots. Air temperature 85 degrees. The following weather reports were made at 3 p.m. Pensacola International Airport, skies were partly sunny. The temperature was 85 degrees, the dew point was 76, and the relative humidity was 74%. This produces a heat index of 94. The wind was south at 6 miles an hour. The pressure was 29.98 inches and falling. Pensacola Naval Air Station, light rain was falling. The temperature was 84 degrees, flooding caused by excessive rainfall is expected. Where, west central Baldwin County in southwestern Alabama, when, until 5:15 p.m. Central Daylight Time. Impacts, minor flooding in low-lying and poor drainage areas. Water over roadways. Additional details, at 3:22 p.m. Central Daylight Time, Doppler radar indicated heavy rain due to thunderstorms. Minor flooding is ongoing or expected to begin shortly in the advisory area. Between 1 and 2 inches of rain have fallen. Some locations that will experience flooding include Daphne, Spanish Fort, Robertsdale, Locksley, Stapleton, Silverhill, Malvis, Belforest, Steelwood, Pine Haven, Bridgehead, Rossington, Montrose, and Bromley. http://www.weather.gov/safety/flood-turnaround. Don't drown when encountering flooded roads. Most flood deaths occur in vehicles. The following weather reports were made at 3 p.m. Pensacola International Airport, skies were partly sunny. The temperature was 85 degrees, the dew point was 76, and the relative humidity was 74%. This produces a heat index of 94. The wind was south at 6 miles an hour. The pressure was 29.98 inches and falling. Pensacola Naval Air Station, light rain was falling. The temperature was 84 degrees, the dew point was 73, and the relative humidity was 69%. This produces a heat index of 90. The wind was south at 8 miles an hour. The pressure was 29.98 inches and falling. Across the central Gulf Coast, Gulf Shores, mostly sunny. Temperature was 90 degrees. Wind south at 10 miles an hour. Heat index was 102. Milton, partly sunny. Temperature was 77 degrees. Wind calm. Destin, cloudy. Temperature was 85 degrees. Wind northwest at 6 miles an hour. Heat index was 96. Mary Esther, thunder. Temperature was 83 degrees. Wind north at 5 miles an hour. Heat index was 92. Mobile, thunder. Temperature was 87 degrees. Wind southwest at 8 miles an hour. Heat index was 96. Elsewhere, Hattiesburg, light rain and 77. New Orleans, a thunderstorm and 80. Montgomery, mostly sunny and 91. Tallahassee, thunder and 80. And in Panama City, partly sunny and 83. Here's your National Weather Service forecast. Tonight, mostly cloudy with a slight chance of showers and thunderstorms this evening, then partly cloudy with a chance of showers and thunderstorms after midnight. Lows in the mid-70s. South winds around 5 miles per hour this evening, becoming light and variable. Chance of rain 50%. Friday, showers likely. A chance of thunderstorms in the morning, then thunderstorms likely in the afternoon. Humid with highs in the upper 80s. South winds 5 to 10 miles per hour. Chance of rain 70%. Friday night, partly cloudy with a slight chance of thunderstorms. A slight chance of showers in the evening, then a chance of showers after midnight. Humid with lows in the mid-70s. South winds around 5 miles per hour. Chance of rain 50%. Saturday, showers likely with a chance of thunderstorms in the morning, then showers and thunderstorms likely in the afternoon. Humid with highs around 90. Southwest winds around 5 miles per hour. Chance of rain 70%. Saturday night, partly cloudy in the evening, then clearing. A slight chance of showers and thunderstorms. Humid with lows in the lower 70s. South winds around 5 miles per hour in the evening, becoming light and variable. Chance of rain 20%. Sunday, mostly sunny. A slight chance of showers and thunderstorms in the morning, then showers likely with a chance of thunderstorms in the afternoon. Highs in the lower 90s. Chance of rain 70%. Heat index values up to 105. Sunday night, partly cloudy with a slight chance of showers and thunderstorms in the evening, then mostly clear after midnight. Lows in the lower 70s. Chance of rain 20%. Monday, sunny. A chance of showers and thunderstorms in the afternoon. Highs in the lower 90s. Chance of rain 30%. Heat index values up to 110. 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The current time is 3:28 p.m. Central Daylight Time. What flooding caused by excessive rainfall is expected? Where? West Central Baldwin County in southwestern Alabama. when, until 5:15 p.m. Central Daylight Time. Impacts, minor flooding in low-lying and poor drainage areas. Water over roadways. Additional details, at 3:22 p.m. Central Daylight Time, Doppler radar indicated heavy rain due to thunderstorms. Minor flooding is ongoing or expected to begin shortly in the advisory area. Between 1 and 2 inches of rain have fallen. Some locations that will experience flooding include Daphne, Spanish Fort, Robertsdale, Loxley, Stapleton, Silverhill, Malbus, Belforest, Steelwood, Pine Haven, Bridgehead, Rossington, Montrose, and Bromley. http://www.weather.gov/safety/flood turnaround. Don't drown when encountering flooded roads. Most flood deaths occur in vehicles. Here's your marine forecast. On the weather map, light onshore flow returns for the rest of the week into the weekend. Seas subside to around 1 foot today through the remainder of the forecast. Water spouts are possible early each morning. On Perdido Bay, Pensacola Bay including Santa Rosa Sound, and Choctawhatchee Bay. For tonight, south winds 5 to 10 knots. Waves 1 foot or less. Light chop. A chance of showers this evening. A chance of thunderstorms. Showers likely after midnight. For Friday, south winds 5 to 10 knots. Waves 1 foot or less. Light chop. A chance of thunderstorms. Showers likely, mainly in the morning. For Friday night, south winds 5 to 10 knots. Waves 1 foot or less. Light chop. A chance of showers with a slight chance of thunderstorms in the evening, then a chance of showers and thunderstorms after midnight. And for Saturday, southwest winds 5 to 10 knots. Waves 1 foot or less. Light chop. A chance of thunderstorms. Showers likely, mainly in the morning. On Perdido Bay, Pensacola Bay including Santa Rosa Sound, and Choctawhatchee Bay. For tonight, south winds around 5 knots. Waves 1 foot or less. Smooth. A chance of showers. For Friday, south winds 5 to 10 knots. Waves 1 foot or less. Light chop. A chance of thunderstorms. Showers likely, mainly in the morning. For Friday night, south winds 5 to 10 knots. Waves 1 foot or less. Light chop. A chance of showers with a slight chance of thunderstorms in the evening, then showers likely with a chance of thunderstorms after midnight. And for Saturday, southwest winds around 5 knots, increasing to 5 to 10 knots in the afternoon. Waves 1 foot or less. Light chop. A chance of thunderstorms. Showers, mainly in the morning. From the Okaloosa-Walton County line to Pascagoula, and out 20 nautical miles. For tonight, south winds 5 to 10 knots. Seas 1 foot or less, then around 2 feet after midnight. Wave detail, southeast 1 foot at 4 seconds. A slight chance of showers and thunderstorms this evening, then a chance of showers and thunderstorms after midnight. For Friday, south winds 5 to 10 knots. Seas around 2 feet. Wave detail, south 1 foot at 4 seconds. A chance of thunderstorms. Showers likely, mainly in the morning. For Friday night, south winds around 10 knots. Seas 1 foot or less. Wave detail, south 1 foot at 4 seconds. A chance of showers with a slight chance of thunderstorms in the evening, then showers likely with a chance of thunderstorms after midnight. And for Saturday, southwest winds 5 to 10 knots. Seas 1 foot or less. Wave detail, south 1 foot at 4 seconds. Showers likely with a chance of thunderstorms in the morning, then a slight chance of showers and thunderstorms in the afternoon. From the Okaloosa-Walton County line to Pascagoula, from 20 to 60 nautical miles offshore. For tonight, south winds 5 to 10 knots. Seas around 2 feet. Wave detail, southeast 2 feet at 4 seconds. A slight chance of thunderstorms this evening. A chance of showers. A chance of thunderstorms after midnight. For Friday, south winds around 10 knots. Seas around 2 feet. Wave detail, south 2 feet at 4 seconds. A chance of thunderstorms. Showers likely, mainly in the morning. For Friday night, south winds around 10 knots. Seas 1 foot or less. Wave detail, south 1 foot at 4 seconds. A slight chance of showers and thunderstorms in the evening, then a chance of showers and thunderstorms after midnight. And for Saturday, southwest winds 5 to 10 knots. Seas 1 foot or less. Wave detail, south 1 foot at 4 seconds. Showers likely with a chance of thunderstorms in the morning, then a slight chance of showers and thunderstorms in the afternoon. Tidal information, at the mouth of the Mobile River on Thursday, high tide at 1:34 p.m. Low tide at 9:57 p.m. At the mouth of the Mobile River on Friday, high tide at 3:51 a.m. Low tide at 7:53 a.m. Low tide at 9:12 p.m. At Pensacola Bay on Thursday, high tide at 11:39 a.m. Low tide at 9:13 p.m. At Pensacola Bay on Friday, high tide at 12:59 p.m. Low tide at 8:38 p.m. At the East Pass in Destin on Thursday, high tide at 11:06 a.m. Low tide at 8:39 p.m. At the East Pass in Destin on Friday, high tide at 1:56 a.m. Low tide at 3:35 a.m. Low tide at 8:04 p.m. The Tropical Weather Outlook. For the North Atlantic, Caribbean Sea and the Gulf of America, tropical cyclone formation is not expected during the next 7 days. The following marine observations were made as of 3 p.m. Mobile Bay Coast Guard Station. Winds were south at 6 knots. Sea temperature 88 degrees. Air temperature 85 degrees. Weeks Bay, southeast winds at 3 knots. Air temperature was 88 degrees. Pensacola Bay. Sea temperature 89 degrees. Air temperature 87 degrees. The report from the east end of Dauphin Island was not available. Graham Bay, southwest winds at 2 knots. Air temperature was 83 degrees. And Pettiboy Island, east winds at 4 knots. Air temperature was 82 degrees. 12 miles south of Orange Beach. Winds were south at 6 knots. Sea temperature 87 degrees. Air temperature 83 degrees. 100 miles south of Destin. Winds were south at 8 knots. Air temperature 85 degrees. The following weather reports were made at 3 p.m. Pensacola International Airport, skies were partly sunny. The temperature was 85 degrees, the dew point was 76, and the relative humidity was 74%. This produces a heat index of 94. The wind was south at 6 miles an hour. The pressure was 29.98 inches and falling. Pensacola Naval Air Station, light rain was falling. The temperature was 84 degrees, the dew point was 73, and the relative humidity was 69%. This produces a heat index of 90. The wind was south at 8 miles an hour. The pressure was 29.98 inches and falling. Across the central Gulf Coast, Gulf Shores, mostly sunny. Temperature was 90 degrees. Wind south at 10 miles an hour. Heat index was 102. Milton, partly sunny. Temperature was 77 degrees. Wind calm. Destin, cloudy. Temperature was 85 degrees. Wind northwest at 6 miles an hour. Heat index was 96. Mary Esther, thunder. Temperature was 83 degrees. Wind north at 5 miles an hour. Heat index was 92. Mobile, thunder. Temperature was 87 degrees. Wind southwest at 8 miles an hour. Heat index was 96. Elsewhere, Hattiesburg, light rain and 77. New Orleans, a thunderstorm and 80. Montgomery, mostly sunny and 91. Tallahassee, thunder and 80. And at Panama City, partly sunny and 83. Here's your National Weather Service forecast. Tonight, mostly cloudy with a slight chance of showers and thunderstorms this evening, then partly cloudy with a chance of showers and thunderstorms after midnight. Lows in the mid-70s. South winds around 5 miles per hour this evening, becoming light and variable. Chance of rain 50%. Friday, showers likely. A chance of thunderstorms in the morning, then thunderstorms likely in the afternoon. Humid with highs in the upper 80s. South winds 5 to 10 miles per hour. Chance of rain 70%. Friday night, partly cloudy with a slight chance of thunderstorms. A slight chance of showers in the evening, then a chance of showers after midnight. Humid with lows in the mid-70s. South winds around 5 miles per hour. Chance of rain 50%. Saturday, showers likely with a chance of thunderstorms in the morning, then showers and thunderstorms likely in the afternoon. Humid with highs around 90. Southwest winds around 5 miles per hour. Chance of rain 70%. Saturday night, partly cloudy in the evening, then clearing. A slight chance of showers and thunderstorms. Humid with lows in the lower 70s. South winds around 5 miles per hour in the evening, becoming light and variable. Chance of rain 20%. Sunday, mostly sunny. A slight chance of showers and thunderstorms in the morning, then showers likely with a chance of thunderstorms in the afternoon. Highs in the lower 90s. Chance of rain 70%. Heat index values up to 105. Sunday night, partly cloudy with a slight chance of showers and thunderstorms in the evening, then mostly clear after midnight. Lows in the lower 70s. Chance of rain 20%. Monday, sunny. A chance of showers and thunderstorms in the afternoon. Highs in the lower 90s. Chance of rain 30%. Heat index values up to 110. 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The current time is 3:40 p.m. Central Daylight Time. What flooding caused by excessive rainfall is expected? Where? West Central Baldwin County in southwestern Alabama. When? Until 5:15 p.m. Central Daylight Time. Impacts: minor flooding in low-lying and poor drainage areas. Water over roadways. Additional details: at 3:22 p.m. Central Daylight Time, Doppler radar indicated heavy rain due to thunderstorms. Minor flooding is ongoing or expected to begin shortly in the advisory area. Between 1 and 2 inches of rain have fallen. Some locations that will experience flooding include Daphne, Spanish Fort, Robertsdale, Loxley, Stapleton, Silverhill, Malvis, Belforest, Steelwood, Pine Haven, Bridgehead, Rossington, Montrose, and Bromley. http://www.weather.gov/safety/flood turnaround. Don't drown when encountering flooded roads. Most flood deaths occur in vehicles. Here's your marine forecast. On the weather map, light onshore flow returns for the rest of the week into the weekend. Seas subside to around 1 foot today through the remainder of the forecast. Water spouts are possible early each morning. On Perdido Bay, Pensacola Bay including Santa Rosa Sound, and Choctaw Hatchie Bay. For tonight, south winds 5 to 10 knots. Waves 1 foot or less. Light chop. A chance of showers this evening. A chance of thunderstorms. Showers likely after midnight. For Friday, south winds 5 to 10 knots. Waves 1 foot or less. Light chop. A chance of thunderstorm showers likely, mainly in the morning. For Friday night, south winds 5 to 10 knots. Waves 1 foot or less. Light chop. A chance of showers with a slight chance of thunderstorms in the evening, then a chance of showers and thunderstorms after midnight. And for Saturday, southwest winds 5 to 10 knots. Waves 1 foot or less. Light chop. A chance of thunderstorm showers likely, mainly in the morning. On Perdido Bay, Pensacola Bay including Santa Rosa Sound, and Choctaw Hatchie Bay. For tonight, south winds around 5 knots. Waves 1 foot or less. Smooth. A chance of showers. For Friday, south winds 5 to 10 knots. Waves 1 foot or less. Light chop. A chance of thunderstorm showers likely, mainly in the morning. For Friday night, south winds 5 to 10 knots. Waves 1 foot or less. Light chop. A chance of showers with a slight chance of thunderstorms in the evening, then showers likely with a chance of thunderstorms after midnight. And for Saturday, southwest winds around 5 knots, increasing to 5 to 10 knots in the afternoon. Waves 1 foot or less. Light chop. A chance of thunderstorm showers, mainly in the morning. From the Okaloosa-Walton County line to Pascagoula, and out 20 nautical miles. For tonight, south winds 5 to 10 knots. Seas 1 foot or less, then around 2 feet after midnight. Wave detail, southeast 1 foot at 4 seconds. A slight chance of showers and thunderstorms this evening, then a chance of showers and thunderstorms after midnight. For Friday, south winds 5 to 10 knots. Seas around 2 feet. Wave detail, south 1 foot at 4 seconds. A chance of thunderstorm showers likely, mainly in the morning. For Friday night, south winds around 10 knots. Seas 1 foot or less. Wave detail, south 1 foot at 4 seconds. A chance of showers with a slight chance of thunderstorms in the evening, then showers likely with a chance of thunderstorms after midnight. And for Saturday, southwest winds 5 to 10 knots. Seas 1 foot or less. Wave detail, south 1 foot at 4 seconds. Showers likely with a chance of thunderstorms in the morning, then a slight chance of showers and thunderstorms in the afternoon. From the Okaloosa-Walton County line to Pascagoula, from 20 to 60 nautical miles offshore. For tonight, south winds 5 to 10 knots. Seas around 2 feet. Wave detail, southeast 2 feet at 4 seconds. A slight chance of thunderstorms this evening. A chance of showers. A chance of thunderstorms after midnight. For Friday, south winds around 10 knots. Seas around 2 feet. Wave detail, south 2 feet at 4 seconds. A chance of thunderstorm showers likely, mainly in the morning. For Friday night, south winds around 10 knots. Seas 1 foot or less. Wave detail, south 1 foot at 4 seconds. A slight chance of showers and thunderstorms in the evening, then a chance of showers and thunderstorms after midnight. And for Saturday, southwest winds 5 to 10 knots. Seas 1 foot or less. Wave detail, south 1 foot at 4 seconds. Showers likely with a chance of thunderstorms in the morning, then a slight chance of showers and thunderstorms in the afternoon. Tidal information, at the mouth of the Mobile River on Thursday, high tide at 1:34 p.m. Low tide at 9:57 p.m. At the mouth of the Mobile River on Friday, high tide at 3:51 a.m. Low tide at 7:53 a.m. Low tide at 9:12 p.m. At Pensacola Bay on Thursday, high tide at 11:39 a.m. Low tide at 9:13 p.m. At Pensacola Bay on Friday, high tide at 12:59 p.m. Low tide at 8:38 p.m. At the East Pass in Destin on Thursday, high tide at 11:06 a.m. Low tide at 8:39 p.m. At the East Pass in Destin on Friday, high tide at 1:56 a.m. Low tide at 3:35 a.m. Low tide at 8:04 p.m. This is NOAA Weather Radio Station KEC 86, from Pensacola, Florida. 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The following marine observations were made as of 3 p.m. Mobile Bay Coast Guard Station. Winds were south at 6 knots. Sea temperature 88 degrees. Air temperature 85 degrees. Weeks Bay. Southeast winds at 3 knots. Air temperature was 88 degrees. Pensacola Bay. Sea temperature 89 degrees. Air temperature 87 degrees. The report from the east end of Dauphin Island was not available. Graham Bay. Southwest winds at 2 knots. Air temperature was 83 degrees. And Pettyboy Island. East winds at 4 knots. Air temperature was 82 degrees. 12 miles south of Orange Beach. Winds were south at 6 knots. Sea temperature 87 degrees. Air temperature 83 degrees. 100 miles south of Destin. Winds were south at 8 knots. Air temperature 85 degrees. The following weather reports were made at 3 p.m. Pensacola International Airport, skies were partly sunny. The temperature was 85 degrees, the dew point was 76, and the relative humidity was 74%. This produces a heat index of 94. The wind was south at 6 miles an hour. The pressure was 29.98 inches and falling. Pensacola Naval Air Station, light rain was falling. The temperature was 84 degrees, the dew point was 73, and the relative humidity was 69%. This produces a heat index of 90. The wind was south at 8 miles an hour. The pressure was 29.98 inches and falling. Across the central Gulf Coast, Gulf Shores, mostly sunny. Temperature was 90 degrees. Wind south at 10 miles an hour. Heat index was 102. Milton, partly sunny. Temperature was 77 degrees. Wind calm. Destin, cloudy. Temperature was 85 degrees. Wind northwest at 6 miles an hour. Heat index was 96. Mary Esther, thunder. Temperature was 83 degrees. Wind north at 5 miles an hour. Heat index was 92. Mobile, thunder. Temperature was 87 degrees. Wind southwest at 8 miles an hour. Heat index was 96. Elsewhere, Hattiesburg, light rain and 77. New Orleans, a thunderstorm and 80. Montgomery, mostly sunny and 91. Tallahassee, thunder and 80. And in Panama City, partly sunny and 83. Here's your National Weather Service forecast. Tonight, mostly cloudy with a slight chance of showers and thunderstorms this evening, then partly cloudy with a chance of showers and thunderstorms after midnight. Lows in the mid-70s. South winds around 5 miles per hour this evening, becoming light and variable. Chance of rain 50%. Friday, showers likely. A chance of thunderstorms in the morning, then thunderstorms likely in the afternoon. Humid with highs in the upper 80s. South winds 5 to 10 miles per hour. Chance of rain 70%. Friday night, partly cloudy with a slight chance of thunderstorms. A slight chance of showers in the evening, then a chance of showers after midnight. Humid with lows in the mid-70s. South winds around 5 miles per hour. Chance of rain 50%. Saturday, showers likely with a chance of thunderstorms in the morning, then showers and thunderstorms likely in the afternoon. Humid with highs around 90. Southwest winds around 5 miles per hour. Chance of rain 70%. Saturday night, partly cloudy in the evening, then clearing. A slight chance of showers and thunderstorms. Humid with lows in the lower 70s. South winds around 5 miles per hour in the evening, becoming light and variable. Chance of rain 20%. Sunday, mostly sunny. A slight chance of showers and thunderstorms in the morning, then showers likely with a chance of thunderstorms in the afternoon. Highs in the lower 90s. Chance of rain 70%. Heat index values up to 105. Sunday night, partly cloudy with a slight chance of showers and thunderstorms in the evening, then mostly clear after midnight. Lows in the lower 70s. Chance of rain 20%. Monday, sunny. A chance of showers and thunderstorms in the afternoon. Highs in the lower 90s. Chance of rain 30%. Heat index values up to 110. 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The current time is 3:52 p.m. Central Daylight Time. What flooding caused by excessive rainfall is expected? Where, west central Baldwin County in southwestern Alabama, when, until 5:15 p.m. Central Daylight Time. Impacts, minor flooding in low-lying and poor drainage areas. Water over roadways. Additional details, at 3:22 p.m. Central Daylight Time, Doppler radar indicated heavy rain due to thunderstorms. Minor flooding is ongoing or expected to begin shortly in the advisory area. Between 1 and 2 inches of rain have fallen. Some locations that will experience flooding include Daphne, Spanish Fort, Robertsdale, Locksley, Stapleton, Silver Hill, Malvis, Belforest, Steelwood, Pine Haven, Bridgehead, Rossington, Montrose, and Bromley. http://www.weather.gov/safety/flood-turnaround. Don't drown when encountering flooded roads. Most flood deaths occur in vehicles. Here's your marine forecast. On the weather map, light onshore flow returns for the rest of the week into the weekend. Seas subside to around 1 foot today through the remainder of the forecast. Waterspouts are possible early each morning. On Perdido Bay, Pensacola Bay including Santa Rosa Sound, and Choctawhatchee Bay. For tonight, south winds 5 to 10 knots. Waves 1 foot or less. Light chop. A chance of showers this evening. A chance of thunderstorms. Showers likely after midnight. For Friday, south winds 5 to 10 knots. Waves 1 foot or less. Light chop. A chance of thunderstorms, showers likely, mainly in the morning. For Friday night, south winds 5 to 10 knots. Waves 1 foot or less. Light chop. A chance of showers with a slight chance of thunderstorms in the evening, then a chance of showers and thunderstorms after midnight. And for Saturday, southwest winds 5 to 10 knots. Waves 1 foot or less. Light chop. A chance of thunderstorms, showers likely, mainly in the morning. On Perdido Bay, Pensacola Bay including Santa Rosa Sound, and Choctawhatchee Bay. For tonight, south winds around 5 knots. Waves 1 foot or less. Smooth. A chance of showers. For Friday, south winds 5 to 10 knots. Waves 1 foot or less. Light chop. A chance of thunderstorms, showers likely, mainly in the morning. For Friday night, south winds 5 to 10 knots. Waves 1 foot or less. Light chop. A chance of showers with a slight chance of thunderstorms in the evening, then showers likely with a chance of thunderstorms after midnight. And for Saturday, southwest winds around 5 knots, increasing to 5 to 10 knots in the afternoon. Waves 1 foot or less. Light chop. A chance of thunderstorms, showers, mainly in the morning. From the Okaloosa-Walton County line to Pascagoula, an out 20 nautical miles. For tonight, south winds 5 to 10 knots. Seas 1 foot or less, then around 2 feet after midnight. Wave detail, southeast 1 foot at 4 seconds. A slight chance of showers and thunderstorms this evening, then a chance of showers and thunderstorms after midnight. For Friday, south winds 5 to 10 knots. Seas around 2 feet. Wave detail, south 1 foot at 4 seconds. A chance of thunderstorms, showers likely, mainly in the morning. For Friday night, south winds around 10 knots. Seas 1 foot or less. Wave detail, south 1 foot at 4 seconds. A chance of showers with a slight chance of thunderstorms in the evening, then showers likely with a chance of thunderstorms after midnight. And for Saturday, southwest winds 5 to 10 knots. Seas 1 foot or less. Wave detail, south 1 foot at 4 seconds. Showers likely with a chance of thunderstorms in the morning, then a slight chance of showers and thunderstorms in the afternoon. From the Okaloosa-Walton County line to Pascagoula, from 20 to 60 nautical miles offshore. For tonight, south winds 5 to 10 knots. Seas around 2 feet. Wave detail, southeast 2 feet at 4 seconds. A slight chance of thunderstorms this evening. A chance of showers. A chance of thunderstorms after midnight. For Friday, south winds around 10 knots. Seas around 2 feet. Wave detail, south 2 feet at 4 seconds. A chance of thunderstorms, showers likely, mainly in the morning. For Friday night, south winds around 10 knots. Seas 1 foot or less. Wave detail, south 1 foot at 4 seconds. A slight chance of showers and thunderstorms in the evening, then a chance of showers and thunderstorms after midnight. And for Saturday, southwest winds 5 to 10 knots. Seas 1 foot or less. Wave detail, south 1 foot at 4 seconds. Showers likely with a chance of thunderstorms in the morning, then a slight chance of showers and thunderstorms in the afternoon. tidal information, at the mouth of the Mobile River on Thursday, high tide at 1:34 p.m. Low tide at 9:57 p.m. At the mouth of the Mobile River on Friday, high tide at 3:51 a.m. Low tide at 7:53 a.m. Low tide at 9:12 p.m. At Pensacola Bay on Thursday, high tide at 11:39 a.m. Low tide at 9:13 p.m. At Pensacola Bay on Friday, high tide at 12:59 p.m. Low tide at 8:38 p.m. At the East Pass in Destin on Thursday, high tide at 11:06 a.m. Low tide at 8:39 p.m. At the East Pass in Destin on Friday, high tide at 1:56 a.m. Low tide at 3:35 a.m. Low tide at 8:04 p.m. The following marine observations were made as of 3 p.m. Mobile Bay Coast Guard Station.
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south of Destin. Winds were south at 8 knots. Air temperature 85 degrees. The following weather reports were made at 3 p.m. Pensacola International Airport, skies were partly sunny. The temperature was 85 degrees, the dew point was 76, and the relative humidity was 74%. This produces a heat index of 94. The wind was south at 6 miles an hour. The pressure was 29.98 inches and falling. Pensacola Naval Air Station, light rain was falling. The temperature was 84 degrees, the dew point was 73, and the relative humidity was 69%. This produces a heat index of 90. The wind was south at 8 miles an hour. The pressure was 29.98 inches and falling. Across the central Gulf Coast, Gulf Shores, mostly sunny. Temperature was 90 degrees. Wind south at 10 miles an hour. Heat index was 102. Milton, partly sunny. Temperature was 77 degrees. Wind calm. Destin, cloudy. Temperature was 85 degrees. Wind northwest at 6 miles an hour. Heat index was 96. Mary Esther, thunder. Temperature was 83 degrees. Wind north at 5 miles an hour. Heat index was 92. Mobile, thunder. Temperature was 87 degrees. Wind southwest at 8 miles an hour. Heat index was 96. Elsewhere, Hattiesburg, light rain and 77. New Orleans, a thunderstorm and 80. Montgomery, mostly sunny and 91. Tallahassee, thunder and 80. And in Panama City, partly sunny and 83. Here's your National Weather Service forecast. Tonight, mostly cloudy with a slight chance of showers and thunderstorms this evening, then partly cloudy with a chance of showers and thunderstorms after midnight. Lows in the mid-70s. South winds around 5 miles per hour this evening, becoming light and variable. Chance of rain 50%. Friday, showers likely. A chance of thunderstorms in the morning, then thunderstorms likely in the afternoon. Humid with highs in the upper 80s. South winds 5 to 10 miles per hour. Chance of rain 70%. Friday night, partly cloudy with a slight chance of thunderstorms. A slight chance of showers in the evening, then a chance of showers after midnight. Humid with lows in the mid-70s. South winds around 5 miles per hour. Chance of rain 50%. Saturday, showers likely with a chance of thunderstorms in the morning, then showers and thunderstorms likely in the afternoon. Humid with highs around 90. Southwest winds around 5 miles per hour. Chance of rain 70%. Saturday night, partly cloudy in the evening, then clearing. A slight chance of showers and thunderstorms. Humid with lows in the lower 70s. South winds around 5 miles per hour in the evening, becoming light and variable. Chance of rain 20%. Sunday, mostly sunny. A slight chance of showers and thunderstorms in the morning, then showers likely with a chance of thunderstorms in the afternoon. Highs in the lower 90s. Chance of rain 70%. Heat index values up to 105. Sunday night, partly cloudy with a slight chance of showers and thunderstorms in the evening, then mostly clear after midnight. Lows in the lower 70s. Chance of rain 20%. Monday, sunny. A chance of showers and thunderstorms in the afternoon. Highs in the lower 90s. Chance of rain 30%. Heat index values up to 110. 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The current time is 4:04 p.m. Central Daylight Time. The Tropical Weather Outlook. For the North Atlantic, Caribbean Sea and the Gulf of America, tropical cyclone formation is not expected during the next 7 days. What flooding caused by excessive rainfall is expected? Where, west central Baldwin County in southwestern Alabama, when, until 5:15 p.m. Central Daylight Time. Impacts, minor flooding in low-lying and poor drainage areas. Water

0: 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Additional details: at 3:22 p.m. Central Daylight Time, Doppler radar indicated heavy rain due to thunderstorms. Minor flooding is ongoing or expected to begin shortly in the advisory area. Between 1 and 2 inches of rain have fallen. Some locations that will experience flooding include Daphne, Spanish Fort, Robertsdale, Loxley, Stapleton, Silver Hill, Malvis, Belforest, Steelwood, Pine Haven, Bridgehead, Rossington, Montrose, and Bromley. http://www.weather.gov/safety/flood turnaround. Don't drown when encountering flooded roads. Most flood deaths occur in vehicles. Here's your marine forecast. On the weather map, light onshore flow returns for the rest of the week into the weekend. Seas subside to around 1 foot today through the remainder of the forecast. Water spouts are possible early each morning. On Perdido Bay, Pensacola Bay including Santa Rosa Sound, and Choctawhatchee Bay. For tonight, south winds 5 to 10 knots. Waves 1 foot or less. Light chop. A chance of showers this evening. A chance of thunderstorms. Showers likely after midnight. For Friday, south winds 5 to 10 knots. Waves 1 foot or less. Light chop. A chance of thunderstorms, showers likely, mainly in the morning. For Friday night, south winds 5 to 10 knots. Waves 1 foot or less. Light chop. A chance of showers with a slight chance of thunderstorms in the evening, then a chance of showers and thunderstorms after midnight. And for Saturday, southwest winds 5 to 10 knots. Waves 1 foot or less. Light chop. A chance of thunderstorms, showers likely, mainly in the morning. On Perdido Bay, Pensacola Bay including Santa Rosa Sound, and Choctawhatchee Bay. For tonight, south winds around 5 knots. Waves 1 foot or less. Smooth. A chance of showers. For Friday, south winds 5 to 10 knots. Waves 1 foot or less. Light chop. A chance of thunderstorms, showers likely, mainly in the morning. For Friday night, south winds 5 to 10 knots. Waves 1 foot or less. Light chop. A chance of showers with a slight chance of thunderstorms in the evening, then showers likely with a chance of thunderstorms after midnight. And for Saturday, southwest winds around 5 knots, increasing to 5 to 10 knots in the afternoon. Waves 1 foot or less. Light chop. A chance of thunderstorms, showers, mainly in the morning. From the Okaloosa-Walton County line to Pascagoula, an out 20 nautical miles. For tonight, south winds 5 to 10 knots. Seas 1 foot or less, then around 2 feet after midnight. Wave detail, southeast 1 foot at 4 seconds. A slight chance of showers and thunderstorms this evening, then a chance of showers and thunderstorms after midnight. For Friday, south winds 5 to 10 knots. Seas around 2 feet. Wave detail, south 1 foot at 4 seconds. A chance of thunderstorms, showers likely, mainly in the morning. For Friday night, south winds around 10 knots. Seas 1 foot or less. Wave detail, south 1 foot at 4 seconds. A chance of showers with a slight chance of thunderstorms in the evening, then showers likely with a chance of thunderstorms after midnight. And for Saturday, southwest winds 5 to 10 knots. Seas 1 foot or less. Wave detail, south 1 foot at 4 seconds. Showers likely with a chance of thunderstorms in the morning, then a slight chance of showers and thunderstorms in the afternoon. From the Okaloosa-Walton County line to Pascagoula, from 20 to 60 nautical miles offshore. For tonight, south winds 5 to 10 knots. Seas around 2 feet. Wave detail, southeast 2 feet at 4 seconds. A slight chance of thunderstorms this evening. A chance of showers. A chance of thunderstorms after midnight. For Friday, south winds around 10 knots. Seas around 2 feet. Wave detail, south 2 feet at 4 seconds. A chance of thunderstorms, showers likely, mainly in the morning. For Friday night, south winds around 10 knots. Seas 1 foot or less. Wave detail, south 1 foot at 4 seconds. A slight chance of showers and thunderstorms in the evening, then a chance of showers and thunderstorms after midnight. And for Saturday, southwest winds 5 to 10 knots. Seas 1 foot or less. Wave detail, south 1 foot at 4 seconds. Showers likely with a chance of thunderstorms in the morning, then a slight chance of showers and thunderstorms in the afternoon. Tidal information, at the mouth of the Mobile River on Thursday, high tide at 1:34 p.m. Low tide at 9:57 p.m. At the mouth of the Mobile River on Friday, high tide at 3:51 a.m. Low tide at 7:53 a.m. Low tide at 9:12 p.m. At Pensacola Bay on Thursday, high tide at 11:39 a.m. Low tide at 9:13 p.m. At Pensacola Bay on Friday, high tide at 12:59 p.m. Low tide at 8:38 p.m. At the East Pass in Destin on Thursday, high tide at 11:06 a.m. Low tide at 8:39 p.m. At the East Pass in Destin on Friday, high tide at 1:56 a.m. Low tide at 3:35 a.m. Low tide at 8:04 p.m. The following marine observations were made as of 3 p.m. Mobile Bay Coast Guard Station. Winds were south at 6 knots. Sea temperature 88 degrees. Air temperature 85 degrees. Weeks Bay, southeast winds at 3 knots. Air temperature was 88 degrees. Pensacola Bay. Sea temperature 89 degrees. Air temperature 87 degrees. The report from the east end of Dauphin Island was not available. Graham Bay, southwest winds at 2 knots. Air temperature was 83 degrees. And Pettiboy Island, east winds at 4 knots. Air temperature was 82 degrees. 12 miles south of Orange Beach. Winds were south at 6 knots. Sea temperature 87 degrees. Air temperature 83 degrees. 100 miles south of Destin. Winds were south at 8 knots. Air temperature 85 degrees. Here's your National Weather Service forecast. Tonight, mostly cloudy with a slight chance of showers and thunderstorms this evening, then partly cloudy with a chance of showers and thunderstorms after midnight. Lows in the mid-70s. South winds around 5 miles per hour this evening, becoming light and variable. Chance of rain 50%. Friday, showers likely. A chance of thunderstorms in the morning, then thunderstorms likely in the afternoon. Humid with highs in the upper 80s. South winds 5 to 10 miles per hour. Chance of rain 70%. Friday night, partly cloudy with a slight chance of thunderstorms. A slight chance of showers in the evening, then a chance of showers after midnight. Humid with lows in the mid-70s. South winds around 5 miles per hour. Chance of rain 50%. Saturday, showers likely with a chance of thunderstorms in the morning, then showers and thunderstorms likely in the afternoon. Humid with highs around 90. Southwest winds around 5 miles per hour. Chance of rain 70%. Saturday night, partly cloudy in the evening, then clearing. A slight chance of showers and thunderstorms. Humid with lows in the lower 70s. South winds around 5 miles per hour in the evening, becoming light and variable. Chance of rain 20%. Sunday, mostly sunny. A slight chance of showers and thunderstorms in the morning, then showers likely with a chance of thunderstorms in the afternoon. Highs in the lower 90s. Chance of rain 70%. Heat index values up to 105. Sunday night, partly cloudy with a slight chance of showers and thunderstorms in the evening, then mostly clear after midnight. Lows in the lower 70s. Chance of rain 20%. Monday, sunny. A chance of showers and thunderstorms in the afternoon. Highs in the lower 90s. Chance of rain 30%. Heat index values up to 110. 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The current time is 4:15 p.m. Central Daylight Time. What flooding caused by excessive rainfall is expected? Where? West Central Baldwin County in southwestern Alabama. When? Until 5:15 p.m. Central Daylight Time. impacts, minor flooding in low-lying and poor drainage areas. Water over roadways. Additional details, at 3:22 p.m. Central Daylight Time, Doppler radar indicated heavy rain due to thunderstorms. Minor flooding is ongoing or expected to begin shortly in the advisory area. Between 1 and 2 inches of rain have fallen. Some locations that will experience flooding include Daphne, Spanish Fort, Robertsdale, Locksley, Stapleton, Silver Hill, Malbus, Belforest, Steelwood, Pine Haven, Bridgehead, Rossington, Montrose, and Bromley. http://www.weather.gov/safety/flood turnaround. Don't drown when encountering flooded roads. Most flood deaths occur in vehicles. Here's your marine forecast. On the weather map, light onshore flow returns for the rest of the week into the weekend. Seas subside to around 1 foot today through the remainder of the forecast. Waterspouts are possible early each morning. On Perdido Bay, Pensacola Bay including Santa Rosa Sound, and Choctawhatchee Bay. For tonight, south winds 5 to 10 knots. Waves 1 foot or less. Light chop. A chance of showers this evening. A chance of thunderstorms. Showers likely after midnight. For Friday, south winds 5 to 10 knots. Waves 1 foot or less. Light chop. A chance of thunderstorms, showers likely, mainly in the morning. For Friday night, south winds 5 to 10 knots. Waves 1 foot or less. Light chop. A chance of showers with a slight chance of thunderstorms in the evening, then a chance of showers and thunderstorms after midnight. And for Saturday, southwest winds 5 to 10 knots. Waves 1 foot or less. Light chop. A chance of thunderstorms, showers likely, mainly in the morning. On Perdido Bay, Pensacola Bay including Santa Rosa Sound, and Choctawhatchee Bay. For tonight, south winds around 5 knots. Waves 1 foot or less. Smooth. A chance of showers. For Friday, south winds 5 to 10 knots. Waves 1 foot or less. Light chop. A chance of thunderstorms, showers likely, mainly in the morning. For Friday night, south winds 5 to 10 knots. Waves 1 foot or less. Light chop. A chance of showers with a slight chance of thunderstorms in the evening, then showers likely with a chance of thunderstorms after midnight. And for Saturday, southwest winds around 5 knots, increasing to 5 to 10 knots in the afternoon. Waves 1 foot or less. Light chop. A chance of thunderstorms, showers, mainly in the morning. From the Okaloosa-Walton County line to Pascagoula, and out 20 nautical miles. For tonight, south winds 5 to 10 knots. Seas 1 foot or less, then around 2 feet after midnight. Wave detail, southeast 1 foot at 4 seconds. A slight chance of showers and thunderstorms this evening, then a chance of showers and thunderstorms after midnight. For Friday, south winds 5 to 10 knots. Seas around 2 feet. Wave detail, south 1 foot at 4 seconds. A chance of thunderstorms, showers likely, mainly in the morning. For Friday night, south winds around 10 knots. Seas 1 foot or less. Wave detail, south 1 foot at 4 seconds. A chance of showers with a slight chance of thunderstorms in the evening, then showers likely with a chance of thunderstorms after midnight. And for Saturday, southwest winds 5 to 10 knots. Seas 1 foot or less. Wave detail, south 1 foot at 4 seconds. Showers likely with a chance of thunderstorms in the morning, then a slight chance of showers and thunderstorms in the afternoon. From the Okaloosa-Walton County line to Pascagoula, from 20 to 60 nautical miles offshore. For tonight, south winds 5 to 10 knots. Seas around 2 feet. Wave detail, southeast 2 feet at 4 seconds. A slight chance of thunderstorms this evening. A chance of showers. A chance of thunderstorms after midnight. For Friday, south winds around 10 knots. Seas around 2 feet. Wave detail, south 2 feet at 4 seconds. A chance of thunderstorms, showers likely, mainly in the morning. For Friday night, south winds around 10 knots. Seas 1 foot or less. Wave detail, south 1 foot at 4 seconds. a slight chance of showers and thunderstorms in the evening, then a chance of showers and thunderstorms after midnight. And for Saturday, southwest winds 5 to 10 knots. Seas 1 foot or less. Wave detail, south 1 foot at 4 seconds. Showers likely with a chance of thunderstorms in the morning, then a slight chance of showers and thunderstorms in the afternoon. 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Tidal information, at the mouth of the Mobile River on Thursday, high tide at 1:34 p.m. Low tide at 9:57 p.m. At the mouth of the Mobile River on Friday, high tide at 3:51 a.m. Low tide at 7:53 a.m. Low tide at 9:12 p.m. At Pensacola Bay on Thursday, high tide at 11:39 a.m. Low tide at 9:13 p.m. At Pensacola Bay on Friday, high tide at 12:59 p.m. Low tide at 8:38 p.m. At the East Pass in Destin on Thursday, high tide at 11:06 a.m. Low tide at 8:39 p.m. At the East Pass in Destin on Friday, high tide at 1:56 a.m. Low tide at 3:35 a.m. Low tide at 8:04 p.m. The following weather reports were made at 4 p.m. Pensacola International Airport, light rain was falling. The temperature was 83 degrees, the dew point was 75, and the relative humidity was 77%. This produces a heat index of 90. The wind was southwest at 9 miles an hour. The pressure was 29.96 inches and falling. Pensacola Naval Air Station, skies were cloudy. The temperature was 85 degrees, the dew point was 78, and the relative humidity was 80%. This produces a heat index of 96. The wind was south at 9 miles an hour. The pressure was 29.96 inches and falling. Across the central Gulf Coast, Gulf Shores, mostly sunny. Temperature was 86 degrees. Wind south at 8 miles an hour. Heat index was 97. Milton, partly sunny. Temperature was 78 degrees. Wind calm. Destin, cloudy. Temperature was 86 degrees. Wind calm. Heat index was 97. Mary Esther, partly sunny. Temperature was 83 degrees. Wind calm. Heat index was 94. Mobile, thunder. Temperature was 86 degrees. Wind southeast at 6 miles an hour. Heat index was 95. Elsewhere, Hattiesburg, light rain and 78. New Orleans, light rain and 80. Montgomery, sunny and 92. Tallahassee, cloudy and 80. And at Panama City, cloudy and 83. Here's your National Weather Service forecast. Tonight, mostly cloudy with a slight chance of showers and thunderstorms this evening, then partly cloudy with a chance of showers and thunderstorms after midnight. Lows in the mid-70s. South winds around 5 miles per hour this evening, becoming light and variable. Chance of rain 50%. Friday, showers likely. A chance of thunderstorms in the morning, then thunderstorms likely in the afternoon. Humid with highs in the upper 80s. South winds 5 to 10 miles per hour. Chance of rain 70%. Friday night, partly cloudy with a slight chance of thunderstorms. A slight chance of showers in the evening, then a chance of showers after midnight. Humid with lows in the mid-70s. South winds around 5 miles per hour. Chance of rain 50%. Saturday, showers likely with a chance of thunderstorms in the morning, then showers and thunderstorms likely in the afternoon. Humid with highs around 90. Southwest winds around 5 miles per hour. Chance of rain 70%. Saturday night, partly cloudy in the evening, then clearing. A slight chance of showers and thunderstorms. Humid with lows in the lower 70s. South winds around 5 miles per hour in the evening, becoming light and variable. Chance of rain 20%. Sunday, mostly sunny. A slight chance of showers and thunderstorms in the morning, then showers likely with a chance of thunderstorms in the afternoon. Highs in the lower 90s. Chance of rain 70%. Heat index values up to 105. Sunday night, partly cloudy with a slight chance of showers and thunderstorms in the evening, then mostly clear after midnight. Lows in the lower 70s. Chance of rain 20%. Monday, sunny. A chance of showers and thunderstorms in the afternoon. Highs in the lower 90s. Chance of rain 30%. Heat index values up to 110. 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The current time is 4:26 p.m. Central Daylight Time. What flooding caused by excessive rainfall is expected? Where? West Central Baldwin County in southwestern Alabama. When? Until 5:15 p.m. Central Daylight Time. Impacts: minor flooding in low-lying and poor drainage areas. Water over roadways. Additional details: at 3:22 p.m. Central Daylight Time, Doppler radar indicated heavy rain due to thunderstorms. Minor flooding is ongoing or expected to begin shortly in the advisory area. Between 1 and 2 inches of rain have fallen. Some locations that will experience flooding include Daphne, Spanish Fort, Robertsdale, Loxley, Stapleton, Silver Hill, Malbus, Belforest, Steelwood, Pine Haven, Bridgehead, Rossington, Montrose, and Bromley. http://www.weather.gov/safety/. Flood turnaround: don't drown when encountering flooded roads. Most flood deaths occur in vehicles. Here's your marine forecast. On the weather map, light onshore flow returns for the rest of the week into the weekend. Seas subside to around 1 foot today through the remainder of the forecast. Waterspouts are possible early each morning. On Perdido Bay, Pensacola Bay including Santa Rosa Sound, and Choctawhatchee Bay. For tonight, south winds 5 to 10 knots. Waves 1 foot or less. Light. A chance of showers this evening. A chance of thunderstorms. Showers likely after midnight. For Friday, south winds 5 to 10 knots. Waves 1 foot or less. Light chop. A chance of thunderstorms, showers likely, mainly in the morning. For Friday night, south winds 5 to 10 knots. Waves 1 foot or less. Light chop. A chance of showers with a slight chance of thunderstorms in the evening, then a chance of showers and thunderstorms after midnight. And for Saturday, southwest winds 5 to 10 knots. Waves 1 foot or less. Light chop. A chance of thunderstorms, showers likely, mainly in the morning. On Perdido Bay, Pensacola Bay including Santa Rosa Sound, and Choctawhatchee Bay. For tonight, south winds around 5 knots. Waves 1 foot or less. Smooth. A chance of showers. For Friday, south winds 5 to 10 knots. Waves 1 foot or less. Light chop. A chance of thunderstorms, showers likely, mainly in the morning. For Friday night, south winds 5 to 10 knots. Waves 1 foot or less. Light chop. A chance of showers with a slight chance of thunderstorms in the evening, then showers likely with a chance of thunderstorms after midnight. And for Saturday, southwest winds around 5 knots, increasing to 5 to 10 knots in the afternoon. Waves 1 foot or less. Light chop. A chance of thunderstorms, showers, mainly in the morning. From the Okaloosa-Walton County line to Pascagoula, and out 20 nautical miles. For tonight, south winds 5 to 10 knots. Seas 1 foot or less, then around 2 feet after midnight. Wave detail: southeast 1 foot at 4 seconds. A slight chance of showers and thunderstorms this evening, then a chance of showers and thunderstorms after midnight. For Friday, south winds 5 to 10 knots. Seas around 2 feet. Wave detail: south 1 foot at 4 seconds. A chance of thunderstorms, showers likely, mainly in the morning. For Friday night, south winds around 10 knots. Seas 1 foot or less. Wave detail: south 1 foot at 4 seconds. A chance of showers with a slight chance of thunderstorms in the evening, then showers likely with a chance of thunderstorms after midnight. And for Saturday, southwest winds 5 to 10 knots. Seas 1 foot or less. Wave detail, south 1 foot at 4 seconds. Showers likely with a chance of thunderstorms in the morning, then a slight chance of showers and thunderstorms in the afternoon. From the Okaloosa-Walton County line to Pascagoula, from 20 to 60 nautical miles offshore. For tonight, south winds 5 to 10 knots. Seas around 2 feet. Wave detail, southeast 2 feet at 4 seconds. A slight chance of thunderstorms this evening. A chance of showers. A chance of thunderstorms after midnight. For Friday, south winds around 10 knots. Seas around 2 feet. Wave detail, south 2 feet at 4 seconds. A chance of thunderstorms showers likely, mainly in the morning. For Friday night, south winds around 10 knots. Seas 1 foot or less. Wave detail, south 1 foot at 4 seconds. A slight chance of showers and thunderstorms in the evening, then a chance of showers and thunderstorms after midnight. And for Saturday, southwest winds 5 to 10 knots. Seas 1 foot or less. Wave detail, south 1 foot at 4 seconds. Showers likely with a chance of thunderstorms in the morning, then a slight chance of showers and thunderstorms in the afternoon. Tidal information, at the mouth of the Mobile River on Thursday, high tide at 1:34 p.m. Low tide at 9:57 p.m. At the mouth of the Mobile River on Friday, high tide at 3:51 a.m. Low tide at 7:53 a.m. Low tide at 9:12 p.m. At Pensacola Bay on Thursday, high tide at 11:39 a.m. Low tide at 9:13 p.m. At Pensacola Bay on Friday, high tide at 12:59 p.m. Low tide at 8:38 p.m. At the East Pass in Destin on Thursday, high tide at 11:06 a.m. Low tide at 8:39 p.m. At the East Pass in Destin on Friday, high tide at 1:56 a.m. Low tide at 3:35 a.m. Low tide at 8:04 p.m. The following weather reports were made at 4 p.m. Pensacola International Airport, light rain was falling. The temperature was 83 degrees, the dew point was 75, and the relative humidity was 77%. This produces a heat index of 90. The wind was southwest at 9 miles an hour. The pressure was 29.96 inches and falling. Pensacola Naval Air Station, skies were cloudy. The temperature was 85 degrees, the dew point was 78, and the relative humidity was 80%. This produces a heat index of 96. The wind was south at 9 miles an hour. The pressure was 29.96 inches and falling. Across the central Gulf Coast, Gulf Shores, mostly sunny. Temperature was 86 degrees. Wind south at 8 miles an hour. Heat index was 97. Milton, partly sunny. Temperature was 78 degrees. Wind calm. Destin, cloudy. Temperature was 86 degrees. Wind calm. Heat index was 97. Mary Esther, partly sunny. Temperature was 83 degrees. Wind calm. Heat index was 94. Mobile, thunder. Temperature was 86 degrees. Wind southeast at 6 miles an hour. Heat index was 95. Elsewhere, Hattiesburg, light rain and 78. New Orleans, light rain and 80. Montgomery, sunny and 92. Tallahassee, cloudy and 80. And at Panama City, cloudy and 83. Here's your National Weather Service forecast. Tonight, mostly cloudy with a slight chance of showers and thunderstorms this evening, then partly cloudy with a chance of showers and thunderstorms after midnight. Lows in the mid-70s. South winds around 5 miles per hour this evening, becoming light and variable. Chance of rain 50%. Friday, showers likely. A chance of thunderstorms in the morning, then thunderstorms likely in the afternoon. Humid with highs in the upper 80s. South winds 5 to 10 miles per hour. chance of rain 70%. Friday night, partly cloudy with a slight chance of thunderstorms. A slight chance of showers in the evening, then a chance of showers after midnight. Humid with lows in the mid-70s. South winds around 5 miles per hour. Chance of rain 50%. Saturday, showers likely with a chance of thunderstorms in the morning, then showers and thunderstorms likely in the afternoon. Humid with highs around 90. Southwest winds around 5 miles per hour. Chance of rain 70%. Saturday night, partly cloudy in the evening, then clearing. A slight chance of showers and thunderstorms. Humid with lows in the lower 70s. South winds around 5 miles per hour in the evening, becoming light and variable. Chance of rain 20%. Sunday, mostly sunny. A slight chance of showers and thunderstorms in the morning, then showers likely with a chance of thunderstorms in the afternoon. Highs in the lower 90s. Chance of rain 70%. Heat index values up to 105. Sunday night, partly cloudy with a slight chance of showers and thunderstorms in the evening, then mostly clear after midnight. Lows in the lower 70s. Chance of rain 20%. Monday, sunny. A chance of showers and thunderstorms in the afternoon. Highs in the lower 90s. Chance of rain 30%. Heat index values up to 110. The Tropical Weather Outlook. For the North Atlantic, Caribbean Sea and the Gulf of America, tropical cyclone formation is not expected during the next 7 days. This is NOAA Weather Radio, from the Mobile Pensacola National Weather Service. The current time is 4:37 p.m. Central Daylight Time. What flooding caused by excessive rainfall is expected? Where? West Central Baldwin County in southwestern Alabama. When? Until 5:15 p.m. Central Daylight Time. Impacts: minor flooding in low-lying and poor drainage areas. Water over roadways. Additional details: at 3:22 p.m. Central Daylight Time, Doppler radar indicated heavy rain due to thunderstorms. Minor flooding is ongoing or expected to begin shortly in the advisory area. Between 1 and 2 inches of rain have fallen. Some locations that will experience flooding include Daphne, Spanish Fort, Robertsdale, Loxley, Stapleton, Silverhill, Malbus, Bellforest, Steelwood, Pine Haven, Bridgehead, Rossington, Montrose, and Bromley. http://www.weather.gov/safety/flood turnaround. Don't drown when encountering flooded roads. Most flood deaths occur in vehicles. Here's your marine forecast. On the weather map, light onshore flow returns for the rest of the week into the weekend. Seas subside to around 1 foot today through the remainder of the forecast. Water spouts are possible early each morning. On Perdido Bay, Pensacola Bay including Santa Rosa Sound, and Choctawhatchee Bay. For tonight, south winds 5 to 10 knots. Waves 1 foot or less. Light chop. A chance of showers this evening. A chance of thunderstorms. Showers likely after midnight. For Friday, south winds 5 to 10 knots. Waves 1 foot or less. Light chop. A chance of thunderstorms, showers likely, mainly in the morning. For Friday night, south winds 5 to 10 knots. Waves 1 foot or less. Light chop. A chance of showers with a slight chance of thunderstorms in the evening, then a chance of showers and thunderstorms after midnight. And for Saturday, southwest winds 5 to 10 knots. Waves 1 foot or less. Light chop. A chance of thunderstorms, showers likely, mainly in the morning. On Perdido Bay, Pensacola Bay including Santa Rosa Sound, and Choctawhatchee Bay. For tonight, south winds around 5 knots. Waves 1 foot or less. Smooth. A chance of showers. For Friday, south winds 5 to 10 knots. Waves 1 foot or less. Light chop. A chance of thunderstorms, showers likely, mainly in the morning. For Friday night, south winds 5 to 10 knots. Waves 1 foot or less. Light chop. a chance of showers with a slight chance of thunderstorms in the evening, then showers likely with a chance of thunderstorms after midnight. And for Saturday, southwest winds around 5 knots, increasing to 5 to 10 knots in the afternoon. Waves 1 foot or less. Light chop. A chance of thunderstorm showers, mainly in the morning. From the Okaloosa Walton County line to Pascagoula, and out 20 nautical miles. For tonight, south winds 5 to 10 knots. Seas 1 foot or less, then around 2 feet after midnight. Wave detail, southeast 1 foot at 4 seconds. A slight chance of showers and thunderstorms this evening, then a chance of showers and thunderstorms after midnight. For Friday, south winds 5 to 10 knots. Seas around 2 feet. Wave detail, south 1 foot at 4 seconds. A chance of thunderstorms showers likely, mainly in the morning. For Friday night, south winds around 10 knots. Seas 1 foot or less. Wave detail, south 1 foot at 4 seconds. A chance of showers with a slight chance of thunderstorms in the evening, then showers likely with a chance of thunderstorms after midnight. And for Saturday, southwest winds 5 to 10 knots. Seas 1 foot or less. Wave detail, south 1 foot at 4 seconds. Showers likely with a chance of thunderstorms in the morning, then a slight chance of showers and thunderstorms in the afternoon. From the Okaloosa Walton County line to Pascagoula, from 20 to 60 nautical miles offshore. For tonight, south winds 5 to 10 knots. Seas around 2 feet. Wave detail, southeast 2 feet at 4 seconds. A slight chance of thunderstorms this evening. A chance of showers. A chance of thunderstorms after midnight. For Friday, south winds around 10 knots. Seas around 2 feet. Wave detail, south 2 feet at 4 seconds. A chance of thunderstorms showers likely, mainly in the morning. For Friday night, south winds around 10 knots. Seas 1 foot or less. Wave detail, south 1 foot at 4 seconds. A slight chance of showers and thunderstorms in the evening, then a chance of showers and thunderstorms after midnight. And for Saturday, southwest winds 5 to 10 knots. Seas 1 foot or less. Wave detail, south 1 foot at 4 seconds. Showers likely with a chance of thunderstorms in the morning, then a slight chance of showers and thunderstorms in the afternoon. Tidal information, at the mouth of the Mobile River on Thursday, high tide at 1:34 p.m. Low tide at 9:57 p.m. At the mouth of the Mobile River on Friday, high tide at 3:51 a.m. Low tide at 7:53 a.m. Low tide at 9:12 p.m. At Pensacola Bay on Thursday, high tide at 11:39 a.m. Low tide at 9:13 p.m. At Pensacola Bay on Friday, high tide at 12:59 p.m. Low tide at 8:38 p.m. At the East Pass in Destin on Thursday, high tide at 11:06 a.m. Low tide at 8:39 p.m. At the East Pass in Destin on Friday, high tide at 1:56 a.m. Low tide at 3:35 a.m. Low tide at 8:04 p.m. The following weather reports were made at 4 p.m. Pensacola International Airport, light rain was falling. The temperature was 83 degrees, the dew point was 75, and the relative humidity was 77%. This produces a heat index of 90. The wind was southwest at 9 miles an hour. The pressure was 29.96 inches and falling. Pensacola Naval Air Station, skies were cloudy. The temperature was 85 degrees, the dew point was 78. And the relative humidity was 80%. This produces a heat index of 96. The wind was south at 9 miles an hour. The pressure was 29.96 inches and falling. Across the central Gulf Coast, Gulf Shores, mostly sunny. Temperature was 86 degrees. Wind south at 8 miles an hour. Heat index was 97. Milton, partly sunny. Temperature was 78 degrees. Wind calm. Destin, cloudy. Temperature was 86 degrees. Wind calm. Heat index was 97. Mary Esther, partly sunny. Temperature was 83 degrees. Wind calm. Heat index was 94. Mobile, thunder. Temperature was 86 degrees. Wind southeast at 6 miles an hour. Heat index was 95. Elsewhere, Hattiesburg, light rain and 78. New Orleans, light rain and 80. Montgomery, sunny and 92. Tallahassee, cloudy and 80. And in Panama City, cloudy and 83. Here's your National Weather Service forecast. Tonight, mostly cloudy with a slight chance of showers and thunderstorms this evening, then partly cloudy with a chance of showers and thunderstorms after midnight. Lows in the mid-70s. South winds around 5 miles per hour this evening, becoming light and variable. Chance of rain 50%. Friday, showers likely. A chance of thunderstorms in the morning, then thunderstorms likely in the afternoon. Humid with highs in the upper 80s. South winds 5 to 10 miles per hour. Chance of rain 70%. Friday night, partly cloudy with a slight chance of thunderstorms. A slight chance of showers in the evening, then a chance of showers after midnight. Humid with lows in the mid-70s. South winds around 5 miles per hour. Chance of rain 50%. Saturday, showers likely with a chance of thunderstorms in the morning, then showers and thunderstorms likely in the afternoon. Humid with highs around 90. Southwest winds around 5 miles per hour. Chance of rain 70%. Saturday night, partly cloudy in the evening, then clearing. A slight chance of showers and thunderstorms. Humid with lows in the lower 70s. South winds around 5 miles per hour in the evening, becoming light and variable. Chance of rain 20%. Sunday, mostly sunny. A slight chance of showers and thunderstorms in the morning, then showers likely with a chance of thunderstorms in the afternoon. Highs in the lower 90s. Chance of rain 70%. Heat index values up to 105. Sunday night, partly cloudy with a slight chance of showers and thunderstorms in the evening, then mostly clear after midnight. Lows in the lower 70s. Chance of rain 20%. Monday, sunny. A chance of showers and thunderstorms in the afternoon. Highs in the lower 90s. Chance of rain 30%. Heat index values up to 110. 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The current time is 4:48 p.m. Central Daylight Time. What flooding caused by excessive rainfall is expected? Where, west central Baldwin County in southwestern Alabama, when, until 5:15 p.m. Central Daylight Time. Impacts, minor flooding in low-lying and poor drainage areas. Water over roadways. Additional details, at 3:22 p.m. Central Daylight Time, Doppler radar indicated heavy rain due to thunderstorms. Minor flooding is ongoing or expected to begin shortly in the advisory area. Between 1 and 2 inches of rain have fallen. Some locations that will experience flooding include Daphne, Spanish Fort, Robertsdale, Loxley, Stapleton, Silver Hill, Malbus, Belforest, Steelwood, Pine Haven, Bridgehead, Rossington, Montrose and Bromley. http://www.weather.gov/safety/flood turnaround, don't drown when encountering flooded roads. Most flood deaths occur in vehicles. Here's your marine forecast. On the weather map, light onshore flow returns for the rest of the week into the weekend. Seas subside to around 1 foot today through the remainder of the forecast. Water spouts are possible early each morning. On Perdido Bay, Pensacola Bay including Santa Rosa Sound, and Choctawhatchee Bay. For tonight, south winds 5 to 10 knots. Waves 1 foot or less. Light chop. A chance of showers this evening. A chance of thunderstorms. Showers likely after midnight. For Friday, south winds 5 to 10 knots. waves 1 foot or less. Light chop. A chance of thunderstorms, showers likely, mainly in the morning. For Friday night, south winds 5 to 10 knots. Waves 1 foot or less. Light chop. A chance of showers with a slight chance of thunderstorms in the evening, then a chance of showers and thunderstorms after midnight. And for Saturday, southwest winds 5 to 10 knots. Waves 1 foot or less. Light chop. A chance of thunderstorms, showers likely, mainly in the morning. On Perdido Bay, Pensacola Bay including Santa Rosa Sound, and Choctaw Hatchie Bay. For tonight, south winds around 5 knots. Waves 1 foot or less. Smooth. A chance of showers. For Friday, south winds 5 to 10 knots. Waves 1 foot or less. Light chop. A chance of thunderstorms, showers likely, mainly in the morning. For Friday night, south winds 5 to 10 knots. Waves 1 foot or less. Light chop. A chance of showers with a slight chance of thunderstorms in the evening, then showers likely with a chance of thunderstorms after midnight. And for Saturday, southwest winds around 5 knots, increasing to 5 to 10 knots in the afternoon. Waves 1 foot or less. Light chop. A chance of thunderstorms, showers, mainly in the morning. From the Okaloosa-Walton County line to Pascagoula, and out 20 nautical miles. For tonight, south winds 5 to 10 knots. Seas 1 foot or less, then around 2 feet after midnight. Wave detail, southeast 1 foot at 4 seconds. A slight chance of showers and thunderstorms this evening, then a chance of showers and thunderstorms after midnight. For Friday, south winds 5 to 10 knots. Seas around 2 feet. Wave detail, south 1 foot at 4 seconds. A chance of thunderstorms, showers likely, mainly in the morning. For Friday night, south winds around 10 knots. Seas 1 foot or less. Wave detail, south 1 foot at 4 seconds. A chance of showers with a slight chance of thunderstorms in the evening, then showers likely with a chance of thunderstorms after midnight. And for Saturday, southwest winds 5 to 10 knots. Seas 1 foot or less. Wave detail, south 1 foot at 4 seconds. Showers likely with a chance of thunderstorms in the morning, then a slight chance of showers and thunderstorms in the afternoon. From the Okaloosa-Walton County line to Pascagoula, from 20 to 60 nautical miles offshore. For tonight, south winds 5 to 10 knots. Seas around 2 feet. Wave detail, southeast 2 feet at 4 seconds. A slight chance of thunderstorms this evening. A chance of showers. A chance of thunderstorms after midnight. For Friday, south winds around 10 knots. Seas around 2 feet. Wave detail, south 2 feet at 4 seconds. A chance of thunderstorms, showers likely, mainly in the morning. For Friday night, south winds around 10 knots. Seas 1 foot or less. Wave detail, south 1 foot at 4 seconds. A slight chance of showers and thunderstorms in the evening, then a chance of showers and thunderstorms after midnight. And for Saturday, southwest winds 5 to 10 knots. Seas 1 foot or less. Wave detail, south 1 foot at 4 seconds. Showers likely with a chance of thunderstorms in the morning, then a slight chance of showers and thunderstorms in the afternoon. Tidal information, at the mouth of the Mobile River on Thursday, high tide at 1:34 p.m. Low tide at 9:57 p.m. At the mouth of the Mobile River on Friday, high tide at 3:51 a.m. Low tide at 7:53 a.m. Low tide at 9:12 p.m. At Pensacola Bay on Thursday, high tide at 11:39 a.m. Low tide at 9:13 p.m. At Pensacola Bay on Friday, high tide at 12:59 p.m. Low tide at 8:38 p.m. At the East Pass in Destin on Thursday, high tide at 11:06 a.m. Low tide at 8:39 p.m. At the East Pass in Destin on Friday, high tide at 1:56 a.m. Low tide at 3:35 a.m. Low tide at 8:04 p.m. The following weather reports were made at 4 p.m. Pensacola International Airport, light rain was falling. The temperature was 83 degrees, the dew point was 75, and the relative humidity was 77%. This produces a heat index of 90. The wind was southwest at 9 miles an hour. The pressure was 29.96 inches and falling. Pensacola Naval Air Station, skies were cloudy. The temperature was 85 degrees, the dew point was 78, and the relative humidity was 80%. This produces a heat index of 96. The wind was south at 9 miles an hour. The pressure was 29.96 inches and falling. Across the central Gulf Coast, Gulf Shores, mostly sunny. Temperature was 86 degrees. Wind south at 8 miles an hour. Heat index was 97. Milton, partly sunny. Temperature was 78 degrees. Wind calm. Destin, cloudy. Temperature was 86 degrees. Wind calm. Heat index was 97. Mary Esther, partly sunny. Temperature was 83 degrees. Wind calm. Heat index was 94. Mobile, thunder. Temperature was 86 degrees. Wind southeast at 6 miles an hour. Heat index was 95. Elsewhere, Hattiesburg, light rain and 78. New Orleans, light rain and 80. Montgomery, sunny and 92. Tallahassee, cloudy and 80. And in Panama City, cloudy and 83. Here's your National Weather Service forecast. Tonight, mostly cloudy with a slight chance of showers and thunderstorms this evening, then partly cloudy with a chance of showers and thunderstorms after midnight. Lows in the mid-70s. South winds around 5 miles per hour this evening, becoming light and variable. Chance of rain 50%. Friday, showers likely. A chance of thunderstorms in the morning, then thunderstorms likely in the afternoon. Humid with highs in the upper 80s. South winds 5 to 10 miles per hour. Chance of rain 70%. Friday night, partly cloudy with a slight chance of thunderstorms. A slight chance of showers in the evening, then a chance of showers after midnight. Humid with lows in the mid-70s. South winds around 5 miles per hour. Chance of rain 50%. Saturday, showers likely with a chance of thunderstorms in the morning, then showers and thunderstorms likely in the afternoon. Humid with highs around 90. Southwest winds around 5 miles per hour. Chance of rain 70%. Saturday night, partly cloudy in the evening, then clearing. A slight chance of showers and thunderstorms. Humid with lows in the lower 70s. South winds around 5 miles per hour in the evening, becoming light and variable. Chance of rain 20%. Sunday, mostly sunny. A slight chance of showers and thunderstorms in the morning, then showers likely with a chance of thunderstorms in the afternoon. Highs in the lower 90s. Chance of rain 70%. Heat index values up to 105. Sunday night, partly cloudy with a slight chance of showers and thunderstorms in the evening, then mostly clear after midnight. Lows in the lower 70s. Chance of rain 20%. Monday, sunny. A chance of showers and thunderstorms in the afternoon. Highs in the lower 90s. Chance of rain 30%. Heat index values up to 110. 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The current time is 4:59 p.m. Central Daylight Time. What flooding caused by excessive rainfall is expected? Where, west central Baldwin County in southwestern Alabama, when, until 5:15 p.m. Central Daylight Time. Impacts, minor flooding in low-lying and poor drainage areas. Water over roadways. Additional details.
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0: 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Most flood deaths occur in vehicles. Here's your marine forecast. On the weather map, light onshore flow returns.

Chance of thunderstorm showers likely, mainly in the morning. For Friday night, south winds 5 to 10 knots. Waves 1 foot or less. Light chop. A chance of showers with a slight chance of thunderstorms in the evening, then a chance of showers and thunderstorms after midnight. And for Saturday, southwest winds 5 to 10 knots. Waves 1 foot or less. Light chop. A chance of thunderstorm showers likely, mainly in the morning. On Perdido Bay, Pensacola Bay including Santa Rosa Sound, and Choctaw Hatchie Bay. For tonight, south winds around 5 knots. Waves 1 foot or less. Smooth. A chance of showers. For Friday, south winds 5 to 10 knots. Waves 1 foot or less. Light chop. A chance of thunderstorm showers likely, mainly in the morning. For Friday night, south winds 5 to 10 knots. Waves 1 foot or less. Light chop. A chance of showers with a slight chance of thunderstorms in the evening, then showers likely with a chance of thunderstorms after midnight. And for Saturday, southwest winds around 5 knots, increasing to 5 to 10 knots in the afternoon. Waves 1 foot or less. Light chop. A chance of thunderstorm showers, mainly in the morning. From the Okaloosa-Walton County line to Pascagoula, and out 20 nautical miles. For tonight, south winds 5 to 10 knots. Seas 1 foot or less, then around 2 feet after midnight. Wave detail, southeast 1 foot at 4 seconds. A slight chance of showers and thunderstorms this evening, then a chance of showers and thunderstorms after midnight. For Friday, south winds 5 to 10 knots. Seas around 2 feet. Wave detail, south 1 foot at 4 seconds. A chance of thunderstorm showers likely, mainly in the morning. For Friday night, south winds around 10 knots. Seas 1 foot or less. Wave detail, south 1 foot at 4 seconds. A chance of showers with a slight chance of thunderstorms in the evening, then showers likely with a chance of thunderstorms after midnight. And for Saturday, southwest winds 5 to 10 knots. Seas 1 foot or less. Wave detail, south 1 foot at 4 seconds. Showers likely with a chance of thunderstorms in the morning, then a slight chance of showers and thunderstorms in the afternoon. From the Okaloosa-Walton County line to Pascagoula, from 20 to 60 nautical miles offshore. For tonight, south winds 5 to 10 knots. Seas around 2 feet. Wave detail, southeast 2 feet at 4 seconds. A slight chance of thunderstorms this evening. A chance of showers. A chance of thunderstorms after midnight. For Friday, south winds around 10 knots. Seas around 2 feet. Wave detail, south 2 feet at 4 seconds. A chance of thunderstorm showers likely, mainly in the morning. For Friday night, south winds around 10 knots. Seas 1 foot or less. Wave detail, south 1 foot at 4 seconds. A slight chance of showers and thunderstorms in the evening, then a chance of showers and thunderstorms after midnight. And for Saturday, southwest winds 5 to 10 knots. Seas 1 foot or less. Wave detail, south 1 foot at 4 seconds. Showers likely with a chance of thunderstorms in the morning, then a slight chance of showers and thunderstorms in the afternoon. Tidal information, at the mouth of the Mobile River on Thursday, high tide at 1:34 p.m. Low tide at 9:57 p.m. At the mouth of the Mobile River on Friday, high tide at 3:51 a.m. Low tide at 7:53 a.m. Low tide at 9:12 p.m. At Pensacola Bay on Thursday, high tide at 11:39 a.m. Low tide at 9:13 p.m. At Pensacola Bay on Friday, high tide at 12:59 p.m. Low tide at 8:38 p.m. At the East Pass in Destin on Thursday, high tide at 11:06 a.m. Low tide at 8:39 p.m. At the East Pass in Destin on Friday, high tide at 1:56 a.m. Low tide at 3:35 a.m. Low tide at 8:04 p.m. The Tropical Weather Outlook. For the North Atlantic, Caribbean Sea and the Gulf of America, tropical cyclone formation is not expected during the next 7 days. The following weather reports were made at 4 p.m. Pensacola International Airport, light rain was falling. The temperature was 83.

0: degrees, the dew point was 75, and the relative humidity was 77%. This produces a heat index of 90. The wind was southwest at 9 miles an hour. The pressure was 29.96 inches and falling. Pensacola Naval Air Station, skies were cloudy. The temperature was 85 degrees, the dew point was 78, and the relative humidity was 80%. This produces a heat index of 96. The wind was south at 9 miles an hour. The pressure was 29.96 inches and falling. Across the central Gulf Coast, Gulf Shores, mostly sunny. Temperature was 86 degrees. Wind south at 8 miles an hour. Heat index was 97. Milton, partly sunny. Temperature was 78 degrees. Wind calm. Destin, cloudy. Temperature was 86 degrees. Wind calm. Heat index was 97. Mary Esther, partly sunny. Temperature was 83 degrees. Wind calm. Heat index was 94. Mobile, thunder. Temperature was 86 degrees. Wind southeast at 6 miles an hour. Heat index was 95. Elsewhere, Hattiesburg, light rain and 78. New Orleans, light rain and 80. Montgomery, sunny and 92. Tallahassee, cloudy and 80. And in Panama City, cloudy and 83. Here's your National Weather Service forecast. Tonight, mostly cloudy with a slight chance of showers and thunderstorms this evening, then partly cloudy with a chance of showers and thunderstorms after midnight. Lows in the mid-70s. South winds around 5 miles per hour this evening, becoming light and variable. Chance of rain 50%. Friday, showers likely. A chance of thunderstorms in the morning, then thunderstorms likely in the afternoon. Humid with highs in the upper 80s. South winds 5 to 10 miles per hour. Chance of rain 70%. Friday night, partly cloudy with a slight chance of thunderstorms. A slight chance of showers in the evening, then a chance of showers after midnight. Humid with lows in the mid-70s. South winds around 5 miles per hour. Chance of rain 50%. Saturday, showers likely with a chance of thunderstorms in the morning, then showers and thunderstorms likely in the afternoon. Humid with highs around 90. Southwest winds around 5 miles per hour. Chance of rain 70%. Saturday night, partly cloudy in the evening, then clearing. A slight chance of showers and thunderstorms. Humid with lows in the lower 70s. South winds around 5 miles per hour in the evening, becoming light and variable. Chance of rain 20%. Sunday, mostly sunny. A slight chance of showers and thunderstorms in the morning, then showers likely with a chance of thunderstorms in the afternoon. Highs in the lower 90s. Chance of rain 70%. Heat index values up to 105. Sunday night, partly cloudy with a slight chance of showers and thunderstorms in the evening, then mostly clear after midnight. Lows in the lower 70s. Chance of rain 20%. Monday, sunny. A chance of showers and thunderstorms in the afternoon. Highs in the lower 90s. Chance of rain 30%. Heat index values up to 110. 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The current time is 5:10 p.m. Central Daylight Time. What flooding caused by excessive rainfall is expected? Where? West-central Baldwin County in southwestern Alabama. When? Until 5:15 p.m. Central Daylight Time. Impacts: minor flooding in low-lying and poor drainage areas. Water over roadways. Additional details: at 3:22 p.m. Central Daylight Time, Doppler radar indicated heavy rain due to thunderstorms. Minor flooding is ongoing or expected to begin shortly in the advisory area. Between 1 and 2 inches of rain have fallen. Some locations that will experience flooding include Daphne, Spanish Fort, Robertsdale, Loxley, Stapleton, Silver Hill, Malvis, Bellforest, Steelwood, Pine Haven, Bridgehead, Rossington, Montrose and Bromley. http://www.weather.gov/safety/flood-turnaround. Don't drown when encountering flooded roads. Most flood deaths occur in vehicles. Here's your marine forecast. On the weather map, light onshore flow returns for the rest of the week into the weekend. Seas subside to around 1 foot today through the remainder of the forecast. Water spouts are possible early each morning. On Perdido Bay, Pensacola Bay including Santa Rosa Sound, and Choctawhatchee Bay. For tonight, south winds 5 to 10 knots. Waves 1 foot or less. Light chop. A chance of showers this evening. A chance of thunderstorms. Showers likely after midnight. For Friday, south winds 5 to 10 knots. Waves 1 foot or less. Light chop. A chance of thunderstorms, showers likely, mainly in the morning. For Friday night, south winds 5 to 10 knots. Waves 1 foot or less. Light chop. A chance of showers with a slight chance of thunderstorms in the evening, then a chance of showers and thunderstorms after midnight. And for Saturday, southwest winds 5 to 10 knots. Waves 1 foot or less. Light chop. A chance of thunderstorms, showers likely, mainly in the morning. On Perdido Bay, Pensacola Bay including Santa Rosa Sound, and Choctawhatchee Bay. For tonight, south winds around 5 knots. Waves 1 foot or less. Smooth. A chance of showers. For Friday, south winds 5 to 10 knots. Waves 1 foot or less. Light chop. A chance of thunderstorms, showers likely, mainly in the morning. For Friday night, south winds 5 to 10 knots. Waves 1 foot or less. Light chop. A chance of showers with a slight chance of thunderstorms in the evening, then showers likely with a chance of thunderstorms after midnight. And for Saturday, southwest winds around 5 knots, increasing to 5 to 10 knots in the afternoon. Waves 1 foot or less. Light chop. A chance of thunderstorms, showers, mainly in the morning. From the Okaloosa-Walton County line to Pascagoula, and out 20 nautical miles. For tonight, south winds 5 to 10 knots. Seas 1 foot or less, then around 2 feet after midnight. Wave detail, southeast 1 foot at 4 seconds. A slight chance of showers and thunderstorms this evening, then a chance of showers and thunderstorms after midnight. For Friday, south winds 5 to 10 knots. Seas around 2 feet. Wave detail, south 1 foot at 4 seconds. A chance of thunderstorms, showers likely, mainly in the morning. For Friday night, south winds around 10 knots. Seas 1 foot or less. Wave detail, south 1 foot at 4 seconds. A chance of showers with a slight chance of thunderstorms in the evening, then showers likely with a chance of thunderstorms after midnight. And for Saturday, southwest winds 5 to 10 knots. Seas 1 foot or less. Wave detail, south 1 foot at 4 seconds. Showers likely with a chance of thunderstorms in the morning, then a slight chance of showers and thunderstorms in the afternoon. From the Okaloosa-Walton County line to Pascagoula, from 20 to 60 nautical miles offshore. For tonight, south winds 5 to 10 knots. Seas around 2 feet. Wave detail, southeast 2 feet at 4 seconds. A slight chance of thunderstorms this evening. A chance of showers. A chance of thunderstorms after midnight. For Friday, south winds around 10 knots. Seas around 2 feet. Wave detail, south 2 feet at 4 seconds. A chance of thunderstorms, showers likely, mainly in the morning. For Friday night, south winds around 10 knots. Seas 1 foot or less. Wave detail, south 1 foot at 4 seconds. A slight chance of showers and thunderstorms in the evening, then a chance of showers and thunderstorms after midnight. And for Saturday, southwest winds 5 to 10 knots. Seas 1 foot or less. Wave detail, south 1 foot at 4 seconds. Showers likely with a chance of thunderstorms in the morning, then a slight chance of showers and thunderstorms in the afternoon. Tidal information, at the mouth of the Mobile River on Thursday, high tide at 1:34 p.m. Low tide at 9:57 p.m. At the mouth of the Mobile River on Friday, High tide at 3:51 a.m. Low tide at 7:53 a.m. Low tide at 9:12 p.m. At Pensacola Bay on Thursday, high tide at 11:39 a.m. Low tide at 9:13 p.m. At Pensacola Bay on Friday, high tide at 12:59 p.m. Low tide at 8:38 p.m. At the East Pass in Destin on Thursday, high tide at 11:06 a.m. Low tide at 8:39 p.m. At the East Pass in Destin on Friday, high tide at 1:56 a.m. Low tide at 3:35 a.m. Low tide at 8:04 p.m. The following marine observations were made as of 5 p.m. Mobile Bay Coast Guard Station. Winds were northeast at 9 knots. Sea temperature 88 degrees. Air temperature 82 degrees. Weeks Bay, calm. Air temperature was 85 degrees. Pensacola Bay. Sea temperature 88 degrees. Air temperature 85 degrees. The report from the east end of Dauphin Island was not available. Graham Bay, east winds at 5 knots. Air temperature was 84 degrees. And Pettiboy Island, southeast winds at 4 knots. Air temperature was 81 degrees. 100 miles south of Destin. Winds were south at 6 knots. 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We broadcast on a frequency of 162.40 MHz from the Mobile Pensacola National Weather Service. The following weather reports were made at 5 p.m. Pensacola International Airport, skies were partly sunny. The temperature was 82 degrees, the dew point was 77, and the relative humidity was 84%. This produces a heat index of 90. The wind was north at 7 miles an hour. The pressure was 29.96 inches and rising. Pensacola Naval Air Station, skies were cloudy. The temperature was 86 degrees, the dew point was 77, and the relative humidity was 74%. This produces a heat index of 97. The wind was south at 9 miles an hour. The pressure was 29.95 inches and falling. Across the central Gulf Coast, Gulf Shores, mostly sunny. Temperature was 86 degrees. Wind south at 5 miles an hour. Heat index was 97. The report from Milton was not available. Destin, cloudy. Temperature was 86 degrees. Wind calm. Heat index was 97. Mobile, thunder. Temperature was 80 degrees. Wind northeast at 8 miles an hour. Elsewhere, Hattiesburg, cloudy and 83. New Orleans, cloudy and 81. Montgomery, mostly sunny and 90. Tallahassee, cloudy and 80. And in Panama City, partly sunny and 84. Here's your National Weather Service forecast. Tonight, mostly cloudy with a slight chance of showers and thunderstorms this evening, then partly cloudy with a chance of showers and thunderstorms after midnight. Lows in the mid-70s. South winds around 5 miles per hour this evening, becoming light and variable. Chance of rain 50%. Friday, showers likely. A chance of thunderstorms in the morning, then thunderstorms likely in the afternoon. Humid with highs in the upper 80s. South winds 5 to 10 miles per hour. Chance of rain 70%. Friday night, partly cloudy with a slight chance of thunderstorms. A slight chance of showers in the evening, then a chance of showers after midnight. Humid with lows in the mid-70s. South winds around 5 miles per hour. Chance of rain 50%. Saturday, showers likely with a chance of thunderstorms in the morning, then showers and thunderstorms likely in the afternoon. Humid with highs around 90. Southwest winds around 5 miles per hour. Chance of rain 70%. Saturday night, partly cloudy in the evening, then clearing. A slight chance of showers and thunderstorms. Humid with lows in the lower 70s. South winds around 5 miles per hour in the evening, becoming light and variable. Chance of rain 20%. Sunday, mostly sunny. A slight chance of showers and thunderstorms in the morning, then showers likely with a chance of thunderstorms in the afternoon. Highs in the lower 90s. Chance of rain 70%. Heat index values up to 105. Sunday night, partly cloudy with a slight chance of showers and thunderstorms in the evening, then mostly clear after midnight. Lows in the lower 70s. Chance of rain 20%. Monday, sunny. A chance of showers and thunderstorms in the afternoon. Highs in the lower 90s. Chance of rain 30%. Heat index values up to 110. This is NOAA Weather Radio from the Mobile Pensacola National Weather Service. The current time is 5:21 p.m. Central Daylight Time. Here's your marine forecast. On the weather map, light onshore flow returns for the rest of the week into the weekend. Seas subside to around 1 foot today through the remainder of the forecast. Waterspouts are possible early each morning. On Perdido Bay, Pensacola Bay including Santa Rosa Sound, and Choctawhatchee Bay. For tonight, south winds 5 to 10 knots. Waves 1 foot or less. Light chop. A chance of showers this evening. A chance of thunderstorms. Showers likely after midnight. For Friday, south winds 5 to 10 knots. Waves 1 foot or less. Light chop. A chance of thunderstorms, showers likely, mainly in the morning. For Friday night, south winds 5 to 10 knots. Waves 1 foot or less. Light chop. A chance of showers with a slight chance of thunderstorms in the evening, then a chance of showers and thunderstorms after midnight. And for Saturday, southwest winds 5 to 10 knots. Waves 1 foot or less. Light chop. A chance of thunderstorms, showers likely, mainly in the morning. On Perdido Bay, Pensacola Bay including Santa Rosa Sound, and Choctawhatchee Bay. For tonight, south winds around 5 knots. Waves 1 foot or less. Smooth. A chance of showers. For Friday, south winds 5 to 10 knots. Waves 1 foot or less. Light chop. A chance of thunderstorms, showers likely, mainly in the morning. For Friday night, south winds 5 to 10 knots. Waves 1 foot or less. Light chop. A chance of showers with a slight chance of thunderstorms in the evening, then showers likely with a chance of thunderstorms after midnight. And for Saturday, southwest winds around 5 knots, increasing to 5 to 10 knots in the afternoon. Waves 1 foot or less. Light chop. A chance of thunderstorms, showers, mainly in the morning. From the Okaloosa-Walton County line to Pascagoula, an out 20 nautical miles. For tonight, south winds 5 to 10 knots. Seas 1 foot or less, then around 2 feet after midnight. Wave detail, southeast 1 foot at 4 seconds. A slight chance of showers and thunderstorms this evening, then a chance of showers and thunderstorms after midnight. For Friday, south winds 5 to 10 knots. Seas around 2 feet. Wave detail, south 1 foot at 4 seconds. A chance of thunderstorms, showers likely, mainly in the morning. For Friday night, south winds around 10 knots. Seas 1 foot or less. Wave detail, south 1 foot at 4 seconds. A chance of showers with a slight chance of thunderstorms in the evening, then showers likely with a chance of thunderstorms after midnight. And for Saturday, southwest winds 5 to 10 knots. Seas 1 foot or less. Wave detail, south 1 foot at 4 seconds. Showers likely with a chance of thunderstorms in the morning, then a slight chance of showers and thunderstorms in the afternoon. From the Okaloosa-Walton County line to Pascagoula, from 20 to 60 nautical miles offshore. For tonight, south winds 5 to 10 knots. Seas around 2 feet. Wave detail, southeast 2 feet at 4 seconds. A slight chance of thunderstorms this evening. A chance of showers. A chance of thunderstorms after midnight. For Friday, south winds around 10 knots. Seas around 2 feet. Wave detail, south 2 feet at 4 seconds. A chance of thunderstorms, showers likely, mainly in the morning. For Friday night, south winds around 10 knots. Seas 1 foot or less. Wave detail, south 1 foot at 4 seconds. a slight chance of showers and thunderstorms in the evening, then a chance of showers and thunderstorms after midnight. And for Saturday, southwest winds 5 to 10 knots. Seas 1 foot or less. Wave detail, south 1 foot at 4 seconds. Showers likely with a chance of thunderstorms in the morning, then a slight chance of showers and thunderstorms in the afternoon. Tidal information, at the mouth of the Mobile River on Thursday, high tide at 1:34 p.m. Low tide at 9:57 p.m. At the mouth of the Mobile River on Friday, high tide at 3:51 a.m. Low tide at 7:53 a.m. Low tide at 9:12 p.m. At Pensacola Bay on Thursday, high tide at 11:39 a.m. Low tide at 9:13 p.m. At Pensacola Bay on Friday, high tide at 12:59 p.m. Low tide at 8:38 p.m. At the East Pass in Destin on Thursday, high tide at 11:06 a.m. Low tide at 8:39 p.m. At the East Pass in Destin on Friday, high tide at 1:56 a.m. Low tide at 3:35 a.m. Low tide at 8:04 p.m. The following marine observations were made as of 5 p.m. Mobile Bay Coast Guard Station. Winds were northeast at 9 knots. Sea temperature 88 degrees. Air temperature 82 degrees. Weeks Bay, calm. Air temperature was 85 degrees. Pensacola Bay. Sea temperature 88 degrees. Air temperature 85 degrees. The report from the east end of Dauphin Island was not available. Grand Bay, east winds at 5 knots. Air temperature was 84 degrees. And Pettiboy Island, southeast winds at 4 knots. Air temperature was 81 degrees. 100 miles south of Destin. Winds were south at 6 knots. The following weather reports were made at 5 p.m. Pensacola International Airport, skies were partly sunny. The temperature was 82 degrees, the dew point was 77, and the relative humidity was 84%. This produces a heat index of 90. The wind was north at 7 miles an hour. The pressure was 29.96 inches and rising. Pensacola Naval Air Station, skies were cloudy. The temperature was 86 degrees, the dew point was 77, and the relative humidity was 74%. This produces a heat index of 97. The wind was south at 9 miles an hour. The pressure was 29.95 inches and falling. Across the central Gulf Coast, Gulf Shores, mostly sunny. Temperature was 86 degrees. Wind south at 5 miles an hour. Heat index was 97. The report from Milton was not available. Destin, cloudy. Temperature was 86 degrees. Wind calm. Heat index was 97. Mobile, thunder. Temperature was 80 degrees. Wind northeast at 8 miles an hour. Elsewhere, Hattiesburg, cloudy and 83. New Orleans, cloudy and 81. Montgomery, mostly sunny and 90. Tallahassee, cloudy and 80. And at Panama City, partly sunny and 84. Here's your National Weather Service forecast. Tonight, mostly cloudy with a slight chance of showers and thunderstorms this evening, then partly cloudy with a chance of showers and thunderstorms after midnight. Lows in the mid-70s. South winds around 5 miles per hour this evening, becoming light and variable. Chance of rain 50%. Friday, showers likely. A chance of thunderstorms in the morning, then thunderstorms likely in the afternoon. Humid with highs in the upper 80s. South winds 5 to 10 miles per hour. Chance of rain 70%. Friday night, partly cloudy with a slight chance of thunderstorms. A slight chance of showers in the evening, then a chance of showers after midnight. Humid with lows in the mid-70s. South winds around 5 miles per hour. Chance of rain 50%. Saturday, showers likely with a chance of thunderstorms in the morning, then showers and thunderstorms likely in the afternoon. Humid with highs around 90. Southwest winds around 5 miles per hour. chance of rain 70%. Saturday night, partly cloudy in the evening, then clearing. A slight chance of showers and thunderstorms. Humid with lows in the lower 70s. South winds around 5 miles per hour in the evening, becoming light and variable. Chance of rain 20%. Sunday, mostly sunny. A slight chance of showers and thunderstorms in the morning, then showers likely with a chance of thunderstorms in the afternoon. Highs in the lower 90s. Chance of rain 70%. Heat index values up to 105. Sunday night, partly cloudy with a slight chance of showers and thunderstorms in the evening, then mostly clear after midnight. Lows in the lower 70s. Chance of rain 20%. Monday, sunny. A chance of showers and thunderstorms in the afternoon. Highs in the lower 90s. Chance of rain 30%. Heat index values up to 110. This is NOAA Weather Radio from the Mobile Pensacola National Weather Service. The current time is 5:32 p.m. Central Daylight Time. Here's your marine forecast. On the weather map, light onshore flow returns for the rest of the week into the weekend. Seas subside to around 1 foot today through the remainder of the forecast. Waterspouts are possible early each morning. On Perdido Bay, Pensacola Bay including Santa Rosa Sound, and Choctawhatchee Bay. For tonight, south winds 5 to 10 knots. Waves 1 foot or less. Light chop. A chance of showers this evening. A chance of thunderstorms. Showers likely after midnight. For Friday, south winds 5 to 10 knots. Waves 1 foot or less. Light chop. A chance of thunderstorms. Showers likely, mainly in the morning. For Friday night, south winds 5 to 10 knots. Waves 1 foot or less. Light chop. A chance of showers with a slight chance of thunderstorms in the evening, then a chance of showers and thunderstorms after midnight. And for Saturday, southwest winds 5 to 10 knots. Waves 1 foot or less. Light chop. A chance of thunderstorms. Showers likely, mainly in the morning. On Perdido Bay, Pensacola Bay including Santa Rosa Sound, and Choctawhatchee Bay. For tonight, south winds around 5 knots. Waves 1 foot or less. Smooth. A chance of showers. For Friday, south winds 5 to 10 knots. Waves 1 foot or less. Light chop. A chance of thunderstorms. Showers likely, mainly in the morning. For Friday night, south winds 5 to 10 knots. Waves 1 foot or less. Light chop. A chance of showers with a slight chance of thunderstorms in the evening, then showers likely with a chance of thunderstorms after midnight. And for Saturday, southwest winds around 5 knots, increasing to 5 to 10 knots in the afternoon. Waves 1 foot or less. Light chop. A chance of thunderstorms. Showers, mainly in the morning. From the Okaloosa-Walton County line to Pascagoula, and out 20 nautical miles. For tonight, south winds 5 to 10 knots. Seas 1 foot or less, then around 2 feet after midnight. Wave detail, southeast 1 foot at 4 seconds. A slight chance of showers and thunderstorms this evening, then a chance of showers and thunderstorms after midnight. For Friday, south winds 5 to 10 knots. Seas around 2 feet. Wave detail, south 1 foot at 4 seconds. A chance of thunderstorms. Showers likely, mainly in the morning. For Friday night, south winds around 10 knots. Seas 1 foot or less. Wave detail, south 1 foot at 4 seconds. A chance of showers with a slight chance of thunderstorms in the evening, then showers likely with a chance of thunderstorms after midnight. And for Saturday, southwest winds 5 to 10 knots. Seas 1 foot or less. Wave detail, south 1 foot at 4 seconds. Showers likely with a chance of thunderstorms in the morning, then a slight chance of showers and thunderstorms in the afternoon. From the Okaloosa-Walton County line to Pascagoula, from 20 to 60 nautical miles offshore. For tonight, south winds 5 to 10 knots. Seas around 2 feet. Wave detail, southeast 2 feet at 4 seconds. A slight chance of thunderstorms this evening. A chance of showers. A chance of thunderstorms after midnight. For Friday, south winds around 10 knots. Seas around 2 feet. Wave detail, south 2 feet at 4 seconds. A chance of thunderstorms showers likely, mainly in the morning. For Friday night, south winds around 10 knots. Seas 1 foot or less. Wave detail, south 1 foot at 4 seconds. A slight chance of showers and thunderstorms in the evening, then a chance of showers and thunderstorms after midnight. And for Saturday, southwest winds 5 to 10 knots. Seas 1 foot or less. Wave detail, south 1 foot at 4 seconds. Showers likely with a chance of thunderstorms in the morning, then a slight chance of showers and thunderstorms in the afternoon. The Tropical Weather Outlook. For the North Atlantic, Caribbean Sea and the Gulf of America, tropical cyclone formation is not expected during the next 7 days. Tidal information, at the mouth of the Mobile River on Thursday, high tide at 1:34 p.m. Low tide at 9:57 p.m. At the mouth of the Mobile River on Friday, high tide at 3:51 a.m. Low tide at 7:53 a.m. Low tide at 9:12 p.m. At Pensacola Bay on Thursday, high tide at 11:39 a.m. Low tide at 9:13 p.m. At Pensacola Bay on Friday, high tide at 12:59 p.m. Low tide at 8:38 p.m. At the East Pass in Destin on Thursday, high tide at 11:06 a.m. Low tide at 8:39 p.m. At the East Pass in Destin on Friday, high tide at 1:56 a.m. Low tide at 3:35 a.m. Low tide at 8:04 p.m. The following marine observations were made as of 5 p.m. Mobile Bay Coast Guard Station. Winds were northeast at 9 knots. Sea temperature 88 degrees. Air temperature 82 degrees. Weeks Bay, calm. Air temperature was 85 degrees. Pensacola Bay. Sea temperature 88 degrees. Air temperature 85 degrees. The report from the east end of Dauphin Island was not available. Graham Bay, east winds at 5 knots. Air temperature was 84 degrees. And Pettiboy Island, southeast winds at 4 knots. Air temperature was 81 degrees. 100 miles south of Destin. Winds were south at 6 knots. The following weather reports were made at 5 p.m. Pensacola International Airport, skies were partly sunny. The temperature was 82 degrees, the dew point was 77, and the relative humidity was 84%. This produces a heat index of 90. The wind was north at 7 miles an hour. The pressure was 29.96 inches and rising. Pensacola Naval Air Station, skies were cloudy. The temperature was 86 degrees, the dew point was 77, and the relative humidity was 74%. This produces a heat index of 97. The wind was south at 9 miles an hour. The pressure was 29.95 inches and falling. Across the central Gulf Coast, Gulf Shores, mostly sunny. Temperature was 86 degrees. Wind south at 5 miles an hour. Heat index was 97. The report from Milton was not available. Destin, cloudy. Temperature was 86 degrees. Wind calm. Heat index was 97. Mobile, thunder. Temperature was 80 degrees. Wind northeast at 8 miles an hour. Elsewhere, Hattiesburg, cloudy and 83. New Orleans, cloudy and 81. Montgomery, mostly sunny and 90. Tallahassee, cloudy and 80. And at Panama City, partly sunny and 84. Here's your National Weather Service forecast. Tonight, mostly cloudy with a slight chance of showers and thunderstorms this evening, then partly cloudy with a chance of showers and thunderstorms after midnight. Lows in the mid-70s. South winds around 5 miles per hour this evening, becoming light and variable. Chance of rain 50%. Friday, showers likely. A chance of thunderstorms in the morning, then thunderstorms likely in the afternoon. Humid with highs in the upper 80s. South winds 5 to 10 miles per hour. Chance of rain 70%. Friday night, partly cloudy with a slight chance of thunderstorms. A slight chance of showers in the evening, then a chance of showers after midnight. Humid with lows in the mid-70s. South winds around 5 miles per hour. Chance of rain 50%. Saturday, showers likely with a chance of thunderstorms in the morning, then showers and thunderstorms likely in the afternoon. Humid with highs around 90. Southwest winds around 5 miles per hour. Chance of rain 70%. Saturday night, partly cloudy in the evening, then clearing. A slight chance of showers and thunderstorms. Humid with lows in the lower 70s. South winds around 5 miles per hour in the evening, becoming light and variable. Chance of rain 20%. Sunday, mostly sunny. A slight chance of showers and thunderstorms in the morning, then showers likely with a chance of thunderstorms in the afternoon. Highs in the lower 90s. Chance of rain 70%. Heat index values up to 105. Sunday night, partly cloudy with a slight chance of showers and thunderstorms in the evening, then mostly clear after midnight. Lows in the lower 70s. Chance of rain 20%. Monday, sunny. A chance of showers and thunderstorms in the afternoon. Highs in the lower 90s. Chance of rain 30%. Heat index values up to 110. 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The current time is 5:42 p.m. Central Daylight Time. Here's your marine forecast. On the weather map, light onshore flow returns for the rest of the week into the weekend. Seas subside to around 1 foot today through the remainder of the forecast. Waterspouts are possible early each morning. On Perdido Bay, Pensacola Bay including Santa Rosa Sound, and Choctaw Hatchie Bay. For tonight, south winds 5 to 10 knots. Waves 1 foot or less. Light chop. A chance of showers this evening. A chance of thunderstorms. Showers likely after midnight. For Friday, south winds 5 to 10 knots. Waves 1 foot or less. Light chop. A chance of thunderstorms, showers likely, mainly in the morning. For Friday night, south winds 5 to 10 knots. Waves 1 foot or less. Light chop. A chance of showers with a slight chance of thunderstorms in the evening, then a chance of showers and thunderstorms after midnight. And for Saturday, southwest winds 5 to 10 knots. Waves 1 foot or less. Light chop. A chance of thunderstorms, showers likely, mainly in the morning. On Perdido Bay, Pensacola Bay including Santa Rosa Sound, and Choctaw Hatchie Bay. For tonight, south winds around 5 knots. Waves 1 foot or less. Smooth. A chance of showers. For Friday, south winds 5 to 10 knots. Waves 1 foot or less. Light chop. A chance of thunderstorms, showers likely, mainly in the morning. For Friday night, south winds 5 to 10 knots. Waves 1 foot or less. Light chop. A chance of showers with a slight chance of thunderstorms in the evening, then showers likely with a chance of thunderstorms after midnight. And for Saturday, southwest winds around 5 knots, increasing to 5 to 10 knots in the afternoon. Waves 1 foot or less. Light chop. A chance of thunderstorms, showers, mainly in the morning. From the Okaloosa-Walton County line to Pascagoula, and out 20 nautical miles. For tonight, south winds 5 to 10 knots. Seas 1 foot or less, then around 2 feet after midnight. Wave detail, southeast 1 foot at 4 seconds. A slight chance of showers and thunderstorms this evening, then a chance of showers and thunderstorms after midnight. For Friday, south winds 5 to 10 knots. Seas around 2 feet. Wave detail, south 1 foot at 4 seconds. A chance of thunderstorms, showers likely, mainly in the morning. For Friday night, south winds around 10 knots. Seas 1 foot or less. Wave detail, south 1 foot at 4 seconds. A chance of showers with a slight chance of thunderstorms in the evening, then showers likely with a chance of thunderstorms after midnight. And for Saturday, southwest winds 5 to 10 knots. Seas 1 foot or less. Wave detail, south 1 foot at 4 seconds. showers likely with a chance of thunderstorms in the morning, then a slight chance of showers and thunderstorms in the afternoon. From the Okaloosa-Walton County line to Pascagoula, from 20 to 60 nautical miles offshore. For tonight, south winds 5 to 10 knots. Seas around 2 feet. Wave detail, southeast 2 feet at 4 seconds. A slight chance of thunderstorms this evening. A chance of showers. A chance of thunderstorms after midnight. For Friday, south winds around 10 knots. Seas around 2 feet. Wave detail, south 2 feet at 4 seconds. A chance of thunderstorms showers likely, mainly in the morning. For Friday night, south winds around 10 knots. Seas 1 foot or less. Wave detail, south 1 foot at 4 seconds. A slight chance of showers and thunderstorms in the evening, then a chance of showers and thunderstorms after midnight. And for Saturday, southwest winds 5 to 10 knots. Seas 1 foot or less. Wave detail, south 1 foot at 4 seconds. Showers likely with a chance of thunderstorms in the morning, then a slight chance of showers and thunderstorms in the afternoon. 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Tidal information, at the mouth of the Mobile River on Thursday, high tide at 1:34 p.m. Low tide at 9:57 p.m. At the mouth of the Mobile River on Friday, high tide at 3:51 a.m. Low tide at 7:53 a.m. Low tide at 9:12 p.m. At Pensacola Bay on Thursday, high tide at 11:39 a.m. Low tide at 9:13 p.m. At Pensacola Bay on Friday, high tide at 12:59 p.m. Low tide at 8:38 p.m. At the East Pass in Destin on Thursday, high tide at 11:06 a.m. Low tide at 8:39 p.m. At the East Pass in Destin on Friday, high tide at 1:56 a.m. Low tide at 3:35 a.m. Low tide at 8:04 p.m. The following marine observations were made as of 5 p.m. Mobile Bay Coast Guard Station. Winds were northeast at 9 knots. Sea temperature 88 degrees. Air temperature 82 degrees. Weeks Bay, calm. Air temperature was 85 degrees. Pensacola Bay. Sea temperature 88 degrees. Air temperature 85 degrees. The report from the east end of Dauphin Island was not available. Graham Bay, east winds at 5 knots. Air temperature was 84 degrees. And Pettiboy Island, southeast winds at 4 knots. Air temperature was 81 degrees. 100 miles south of Destin. Winds were south at 6 knots. The following weather reports were made at 5 p.m. Pensacola International Airport, skies were partly sunny. The temperature was 82 degrees, the dew point was 77, and the relative humidity was 84%. This produces a heat index of 90. The wind was north at 7 miles an hour. The pressure was 29.96 inches and rising. Pensacola Naval Air Station, skies were cloudy. The temperature was 86 degrees, the dew point was 77, and the relative humidity was 74%. This produces a heat index of 97. The wind was south at 9 miles an hour. The pressure was 29.95 inches and falling. Across the central Gulf Coast, Gulf Shores, mostly sunny. Temperature was 86 degrees. Wind south at 5 miles an hour. Heat index was 97. The report from Milton was not available. Destin, cloudy. Temperature was 86 degrees. Wind calm. Heat index was 1. Mobile, thunder. Temperature was 80 degrees. Wind northeast at 8 miles an hour. Elsewhere, Hattiesburg, cloudy and 83. New Orleans, cloudy and 81. Montgomery, mostly sunny and 90. Tallahassee, cloudy and 80. And at Panama City, partly sunny and 84. Here's your National Weather Service forecast. Tonight, mostly cloudy with a slight chance of showers and thunderstorms this evening, then partly cloudy with a chance of showers and thunderstorms after midnight. Lows in the mid-70s. South winds around 5 miles per hour this evening, becoming light and variable. Chance of rain 50%. Friday, showers likely. A chance of thunderstorms in the morning, then thunderstorms likely in the afternoon. Humid with highs in the upper 80s. South winds 5 to 10 miles per hour. Chance of rain 70%. Friday night, partly cloudy with a slight chance of thunderstorms. A slight chance of showers in the evening, then a chance of showers after midnight. Humid with lows in the mid-70s. South winds around 5 miles per hour. Chance of rain 50%. Saturday, showers likely with a chance of thunderstorms in the morning, then showers and thunderstorms likely in the afternoon. Humid with highs around 90. Southwest winds around 5 miles per hour. Chance of rain 70%. Saturday night, partly cloudy in the evening, then clearing. A slight chance of showers and thunderstorms. Humid with lows in the lower 70s. South winds around 5 miles per hour in the evening, becoming light and variable. Chance of rain 20%. Sunday, mostly sunny. A slight chance of showers and thunderstorms in the morning, then showers likely with a chance of thunderstorms in the afternoon. Highs in the lower 90s. Chance of rain 70%. Heat index values up to 105. Sunday night, partly cloudy with a slight chance of showers and thunderstorms in the evening, then mostly clear after midnight. Lows in the lower 70s. Chance of rain 20%. Monday, sunny. A chance of showers and thunderstorms in the afternoon. Highs in the lower 90s. Chance of rain 30%. Heat index values up to 110. 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The current time is 5:53 p.m. Central Daylight Time. Here's your marine forecast. On the weather map, light onshore flow returns for the rest of the week into the weekend. Seas subside to around 1 foot today through the remainder of the forecast. Water spouts are possible early each morning. On Perdido Bay, Pensacola Bay including Santa Rosa Sound, and Choctawhatchee Bay. For tonight, south winds 5 to 10 knots. Waves 1 foot or less. Light chop. A chance of showers this evening. A chance of thunderstorms. Showers likely after midnight. For Friday, south winds 5 to 10 knots. Waves 1 foot or less. Light chop. A chance of thunderstorms. Showers likely, mainly in the morning. For Friday night, south winds 5 to 10 knots. Waves 1 foot or less. Light chop. A chance of showers with a slight chance of thunderstorms in the evening, then a chance of showers and thunderstorms after midnight. And for Saturday, southwest winds 5 to 10 knots. Waves 1 foot or less. Light chop. A chance of thunderstorms. Showers likely, mainly in the morning. On Perdido Bay, Pensacola Bay including Santa Rosa Sound, and Choctawhatchee Bay. For tonight, south winds around 5 knots. Waves 1 foot or less. Smooth. A chance of showers. For Friday, south winds 5 to 10 knots. Waves 1 foot or less. Light chop. A chance of thunderstorms. Showers likely, mainly in the morning. For Friday night, south winds 5 to 10 knots. Waves 1 foot or less. Light chop. A chance of showers with a slight chance of thunderstorms in the evening, then showers likely with a chance of thunderstorms after midnight. And for Saturday, southwest winds around 5 knots, increasing to 5 to 10 knots in the afternoon. Waves 1 foot or less. Light chop. A chance of thunderstorms. Showers, mainly in the morning. From the Okaloosa-Walton County line to Pascagoula, and out 20 nautical miles. For tonight, south winds 5 to 10 knots. Seas 1 foot or less, then around 2 feet after midnight. Wave detail, southeast 1 foot at 4 seconds. A slight chance of showers and thunderstorms this evening, then a chance of showers and thunderstorms after midnight. For Friday, south winds 5 to 10 knots. Seas around 2 feet. Wave detail, south 1 foot at 4 seconds. A chance of thunderstorms showers likely, mainly in the morning. For Friday night, south winds around 10 knots. Seas 1 foot or less. Wave detail, south 1 foot at 4 seconds. A chance of showers with a slight chance of thunderstorms in the evening, then showers likely with a chance of thunderstorms after midnight. And for Saturday, southwest winds 5 to 10 knots. Seas 1 foot or less. Wave detail, south 1 foot at 4 seconds. Showers likely with a chance of thunderstorms in the morning, then a slight chance of showers and thunderstorms in the afternoon. From the Okaloosa-Walton County line to Pascagoula, from 20 to 60 nautical miles offshore. For tonight, south winds 5 to 10 knots. Seas around 2 feet. Wave detail, southeast 2 feet at 4 seconds. A slight chance of thunderstorms this evening. A chance of showers. A chance of thunderstorms after midnight. For Friday, south winds around 10 knots. Seas around 2 feet. Wave detail, south 2 feet at 4 seconds. A chance of thunderstorms showers likely, mainly in the morning. For Friday night, south winds around 10 knots. Seas 1 foot or less. Wave detail, south 1 foot at 4 seconds. A slight chance of showers and thunderstorms in the evening, then a chance of showers and thunderstorms after midnight. And for Saturday, southwest winds 5 to 10 knots. Seas 1 foot or less. Wave detail, south 1 foot at 4 seconds. Showers likely with a chance of thunderstorms in the morning, then a slight chance of showers and thunderstorms in the afternoon. Tidal information, at the mouth of the Mobile River on Thursday, high tide at 1:34 p.m. Low tide at 9:57 p.m. At the mouth of the Mobile River on Friday, high tide at 3:51 a.m. Low tide at 7:53 a.m. Low tide at 9:12 p.m. At Pensacola Bay on Thursday, high tide at 11:39 a.m. Low tide at 9:13 p.m. At Pensacola Bay on Friday, high tide at 12:59 p.m. Low tide at 8:38 p.m. At the East Pass in Destin on Thursday, high tide at 11:06 a.m. Low tide at 8:39 p.m. At the East Pass in Destin on Friday, high tide at 1:56 a.m. Low tide at 3:35 a.m. Low tide at 8:04 p.m. The following marine observations were made as of 5 p.m. Mobile Bay Coast Guard Station. Winds were northeast at 9 knots. Sea temperature 88 degrees. Air temperature 82 degrees. Weeks Bay, calm. Air temperature was 85 degrees. Pensacola Bay. Sea temperature 88 degrees. Air temperature 85 degrees. The report from the east end of Dauphin Island was not available. Graham Bay, east winds at 5 knots. Air temperature was 84 degrees. And Pettiboy Island, southeast winds at 4 knots. Air temperature was 81 degrees. 100 miles south of Destin. Winds were south at 6 knots. The following weather reports were made.
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0: Dex of 90. The wind was north at 7 miles an hour. The pressure was 29.96 inches and rising. Pensacola Naval Air Station, skies were cloudy. The temperature was 86 degrees. The dew point was 77, and the relative humidity was 74%. This produces a heat index of 97. The wind was south at 9 miles an hour. The pressure was 29.95 inches and falling. The Pensacola climate summary for this evening, as of 4 p.m., September 10, 2026. Today's high temperature was 89 degrees and the low 76 degrees. 1.33 inches of precipitation fell today, which brings the monthly total to 2.41 inches. The total precipitation for the year now stands at 41.89 inches. Sunset tonight is at 7 p.m. Sunrise tomorrow is at 6:31 a.m. Across the central Gulf Coast, Gulf Shores, mostly sunny. Temperature was 86 degrees. Wind south at 5 miles an hour. Heat index was 97. The report from Milton was

This forecast. Tonight, mostly cloudy with a slight chance of showers and thunderstorms this evening, then partly cloudy with a chance of showers and thunderstorms after midnight. Lows in the mid-70s. South winds around 5 miles per hour this evening, becoming light and variable. Chance of rain 50%. Friday, showers likely. A chance of thunderstorms in the morning, then thunderstorms likely in the afternoon. Humid with highs in the upper 80s. South winds 5 to 10 miles per hour. Chance of rain 70%. Friday night, partly cloudy with a slight chance of thunderstorms. A slight chance of showers in the evening, then a chance of showers after midnight. Humid with lows in the mid-70s. South winds around 5 miles per hour. Chance of rain 50%. Saturday, showers likely with a chance of thunderstorms in the morning, then showers and thunderstorms likely in the afternoon. Humid with highs around 90. Southwest winds around 5 miles per hour. Chance of rain 70%. Saturday night, partly cloudy in the evening, then clearing. A slight chance of showers and thunderstorms. Humid with lows in the lower 70s. South winds around 5 miles per hour in the evening, becoming light and variable. Chance of rain 20%. Sunday, mostly sunny. A slight chance of showers and thunderstorms in the morning, then showers likely with a chance of thunderstorms in the afternoon. Highs in the lower 90s. Chance of rain 70%. Heat index values up to 105. Sunday night, partly cloudy with a slight chance of showers and thunderstorms in the evening, then mostly clear after midnight. Lows in the lower 70s. Chance of rain 20%. Monday, sunny. A chance of showers and thunderstorms in the afternoon. Highs in the lower 90s. Chance of rain 30%. Heat index values up to 110. This is NOAA Weather Radio from the Mobile Pensacola National Weather Service. The current time is 6:04 p.m. Central Daylight Time. Here's your marine forecast. On the weather map, light onshore flow returns for the rest of the week into the weekend. Seas subside to around 1 foot today through the remainder of the forecast. Waterspouts are possible early each morning. On Perdido Bay, Pensacola Bay including Santa Rosa Sound, and Choctaw Hatchie Bay. For tonight, south winds 5 to 10 knots. Waves 1 foot or less. Light chop. A chance of showers this evening. A chance of thunderstorms. Showers likely after midnight. For Friday, south winds 5 to 10 knots. Waves 1 foot or less. Light chop. A chance of thunderstorms, showers likely, mainly in the morning. For Friday night, south winds 5 to 10 knots. Waves 1 foot or less. Light chop. A chance of showers with a slight chance of thunderstorms in the evening, then a chance of showers and thunderstorms after midnight. And for Saturday, southwest winds 5 to 10 knots. Waves 1 foot or less. Light chop. A chance of thunderstorms, showers likely, mainly in the morning. On Perdido Bay, Pensacola Bay including Santa Rosa Sound, and Choctaw Hatchie Bay. For tonight, south winds around 5 knots. Waves 1 foot or less. Smooth. A chance of showers. For Friday, south winds 5 to 10 knots. Waves 1 foot or less. Light chop. A chance of thunderstorms, showers likely, mainly in the morning. For Friday night, south winds 5 to 10 knots. Waves 1 foot or less. Light chop. A chance of showers with a slight chance of thunderstorms in the evening, then showers likely with a chance of thunderstorms after midnight. And for Saturday, southwest winds around 5 knots, increasing to 5 to 10 knots in the afternoon. Waves 1 foot or less. Light chop. A chance of thunderstorms, showers, mainly in the morning. From the Okaloosa-Walton County line to Pascagoula, and out 20 nautical miles. For tonight, south winds 5 to 10 knots. Seas 1 foot or less, then around 2 feet after midnight. Wave detail, southeast 1 foot at 4 seconds. A slight chance of showers and thunderstorms this evening, then a chance of showers and thunderstorms after midnight. For Friday, south winds 5 to

0: 10 knots. Seas around 2 feet. Wave detail, south 1 foot at 4 seconds. A chance of thunderstorm showers likely, mainly in the morning. For Friday night, south winds around 10 knots. Seas 1 foot or less. Wave detail, south 1 foot at 4 seconds. A chance of showers with a slight chance of thunderstorms in the evening, then showers likely with a chance of thunderstorms after midnight. And for Saturday, southwest winds 5 to 10 knots. Seas 1 foot or less. Wave detail, south 1 foot at 4 seconds. Showers likely with a chance of thunderstorms in the morning, then a slight chance of showers and thunderstorms in the afternoon. From the Okaloosa-Walton County line to Pascagoula, from 20 to 60 nautical miles offshore. For tonight, south winds 5 to 10 knots. Seas around 2 feet. Wave detail, southeast 2 feet at 4 seconds. A slight chance of thunderstorms this evening. A chance of showers. A chance of thunderstorms after midnight. For Friday, south winds around 10 knots. Seas around 2 feet. Wave detail, south 2 feet at 4 seconds. A chance of thunderstorms showers likely, mainly in the morning. For Friday night, south winds around 10 knots. Seas 1 foot or less. Wave detail, south 1 foot at 4 seconds. A slight chance of showers and thunderstorms in the evening, then a chance of showers and thunderstorms after midnight. And for Saturday, southwest winds 5 to 10 knots. Seas 1 foot or less. Wave detail, south 1 foot at 4 seconds. Showers likely with a chance of thunderstorms in the morning, then a slight chance of showers and thunderstorms in the afternoon. Tidal information, at the mouth of the Mobile River on Thursday, high tide at 1:34 p.m. Low tide at 9:57 p.m. At the mouth of the Mobile River on Friday, high tide at 3:51 a.m. Low tide at 7:53 a.m. Low tide at 9:12 p.m. At Pensacola Bay on Thursday, high tide at 11:39 a.m. Low tide at 9:13 p.m. At Pensacola Bay on Friday, high tide at 12:59 p.m. Low tide at 8:38 p.m. At the East Pass in Destin on Thursday, high tide at 11:06 a.m. Low tide at 8:39 p.m. At the East Pass in Destin on Friday, high tide at 1:56 a.m. Low tide at 3:35 a.m. Low tide at 8:04 p.m. The following marine observations were made as of 5 p.m. Mobile Bay Coast Guard Station. Winds were northeast at 9 knots. Sea temperature 88 degrees. Air temperature 82 degrees. Weeks Bay, calm. Air temperature was 85 degrees. Pensacola Bay. Sea temperature 88 degrees. Air temperature 85 degrees. The report from the east end of Dauphin Island was not available. Graham Bay, east winds at 5 knots. Air temperature was 84 degrees. And Pettiboy Island, southeast winds at 4 knots. Air temperature was 81 degrees. 100 miles south of Destin. Winds were south at 6 knots. The Pensacola climate summary for this evening, as of 4 p.m., September 10, 2026. Today's high temperature was 89 degrees and the low 76 degrees. 1.33 inches of precipitation fell today, which brings the monthly total to 2.41 inches. The total precipitation for the year now stands at 41.89 inches. Sunset tonight is at 7 p.m. Sunrise tomorrow is at 6:31 a.m. Here's your National Weather Service forecast. Tonight, mostly cloudy with a slight chance of showers and thunderstorms this evening, then partly cloudy with a chance of showers and thunderstorms after midnight. Lows in the mid-70s. South winds around 5 miles per hour this evening, becoming light and variable. Chance of rain 50%. Friday, showers likely. A chance of thunderstorms in the morning, then thunderstorms likely in the afternoon. Humid with highs in the upper 80s. South winds 5 to 10 miles per hour. Chance of rain 70%. Friday night, partly cloudy with a slight chance of thunderstorms. A slight chance of showers in the evening, then a chance of showers after midnight. humid with lows in the mid-70s. South winds around 5 miles per hour. Chance of rain 50%. Saturday, showers likely with a chance of thunderstorms in the morning, then showers and thunderstorms likely in the afternoon. Humid with highs around 90. Southwest winds around 5 miles per hour. Chance of rain 70%. Saturday night, partly cloudy in the evening, then clearing. A slight chance of showers and thunderstorms. Humid with lows in the lower 70s. South winds around 5 miles per hour in the evening, becoming light and variable. Chance of rain 20%. Sunday, mostly sunny. A slight chance of showers and thunderstorms in the morning, then showers likely with a chance of thunderstorms in the afternoon. Highs in the lower 90s. Chance of rain 70%. Heat index values up to 105. Sunday night, partly cloudy with a slight chance of showers and thunderstorms in the evening, then mostly clear after midnight. Lows in the lower 70s. Chance of rain 20%. Monday, sunny. A chance of showers and thunderstorms in the afternoon. Highs in the lower 90s. Chance of rain 30%. Heat index values up to 110. 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The current time is 6:13 p.m. Central Daylight Time. Here's your marine forecast. On the weather map, light onshore flow returns for the rest of the week into the weekend. Seas subside to around 1 foot today through the remainder of the forecast. Waterspouts are possible early each morning. On Perdido Bay, Pensacola Bay including Santa Rosa Sound, and Choctaw Hatchie Bay. For tonight, south winds 5 to 10 knots. Waves 1 foot or less. Light chop. A chance of showers this evening. A chance of thunderstorms. Showers likely after midnight. For Friday, south winds 5 to 10 knots. Waves 1 foot or less. Light chop. A chance of thunderstorms, showers likely, mainly in the morning. For Friday night, south winds 5 to 10 knots. Waves 1 foot or less. Light chop. A chance of showers with a slight chance of thunderstorms in the evening, then a chance of showers and thunderstorms after midnight. And for Saturday, southwest winds 5 to 10 knots. Waves 1 foot or less. Light chop. A chance of thunderstorms, showers likely, mainly in the morning. On Perdido Bay, Pensacola Bay including Santa Rosa Sound, and Choctaw Hatchie Bay. For tonight, south winds around 5 knots. Waves 1 foot or less. Smooth. A chance of showers. For Friday, south winds 5 to 10 knots. Waves 1 foot or less. Light chop. A chance of thunderstorms, showers likely, mainly in the morning. For Friday night, south winds 5 to 10 knots. Waves 1 foot or less. Light chop. A chance of showers with a slight chance of thunderstorms in the evening, then showers likely with a chance of thunderstorms after midnight. And for Saturday, southwest winds around 5 knots, increasing to 5 to 10 knots in the afternoon. Waves 1 foot or less. Light chop. A chance of thunderstorms, showers, mainly in the morning. From the Okaloosa-Walton County line to Pascagoula, an out 20 nautical miles. For tonight, south winds 5 to 10 knots. Seas 1 foot or less, then around 2 feet after midnight. Wave detail, southeast 1 foot at 4 seconds. A slight chance of showers and thunderstorms this evening, then a chance of showers and thunderstorms after midnight. For Friday, south winds 5 to 10 knots. Seas around 2 feet. Wave detail, south 1 foot at 4 seconds. A chance of thunderstorms, showers likely, mainly in the morning. For Friday night, south winds around 10 knots. Seas 1 foot or less. Wave detail, south 1 foot at 4 seconds. A chance of showers with a slight chance of thunderstorms in the evening, then showers likely with a chance of thunderstorms after midnight. And for Saturday, southwest winds 5 to 10 knots. Seas 1 foot or less. Wave detail, south 1 foot at 4 seconds. Showers likely with a chance of thunderstorms in the morning, then a slight chance of showers and thunderstorms in the afternoon. From the Okaloosa-Walton County line to Pascagoula, from 20 to 60 nautical miles offshore. For tonight, south winds 5 to 10 knots. Seas around 2 feet. Wave detail, southeast 2 feet at 4 seconds. A slight chance of thunderstorms this evening. A chance of showers. A chance of thunderstorms after midnight. For Friday, south winds around 10 knots. Seas around 2 feet. Wave detail, south 2 feet at 4 seconds. A chance of thunderstorms showers likely, mainly in the morning. For Friday night, south winds around 10 knots. Seas 1 foot or less. Wave detail, south 1 foot at 4 seconds. A slight chance of showers and thunderstorms in the evening, then a chance of showers and thunderstorms after midnight. And for Saturday, southwest winds 5 to 10 knots. Seas 1 foot or less. Wave detail, south 1 foot at 4 seconds. Showers likely with a chance of thunderstorms in the morning, then a slight chance of showers and thunderstorms in the afternoon. 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Tidal information, at the mouth of the Mobile River on Thursday, high tide at 1:34 p.m. Low tide at 9:57 p.m. At the mouth of the Mobile River on Friday, high tide at 3:51 a.m. Low tide at 7:53 a.m. Low tide at 9:12 p.m. At Pensacola Bay on Thursday, high tide at 11:39 a.m. Low tide at 9:13 p.m. At Pensacola Bay on Friday, high tide at 12:59 p.m. Low tide at 8:38 p.m. At the East Pass in Destin on Thursday, high tide at 11:06 a.m. Low tide at 8:39 p.m. At the East Pass in Destin on Friday, high tide at 1:56 a.m. Low tide at 3:35 a.m. Low tide at 8:04 p.m. The Tropical Weather Outlook. For the North Atlantic, Caribbean Sea and the Gulf of America, tropical cyclone formation is not expected during the next 7 days. The following marine observations were made as of 6 p.m. Mobile Bay Coast Guard Station. Winds were east at 3 knots. Sea temperature 88 degrees. Air temperature 81 degrees. Weeks Bay, north winds at 2 knots. Air temperature was 82 degrees. Pensacola Bay. Sea temperature 88 degrees. Air temperature 86 degrees. The report from the east end of Dauphin Island was not available. Graham Bay, east winds at 5 knots. Air temperature was 84 degrees. And Pettiboy Island, east winds at 4 knots. Air temperature was 82 degrees. 12 miles south of Orange Beach. Winds were south at 6 knots. Sea temperature 87 degrees. Air temperature 85 degrees. 100 miles south of Destin. Winds were south at 6 knots. Air temperature 86 degrees. The following weather reports were made at 6 p.m. Pensacola International Airport, skies were partly sunny. The temperature was 81 degrees, the dew point was 77, and the relative humidity was 88%. The wind was northeast at 6 miles an hour. The pressure was 29.96 inches and steady. Pensacola Naval Air Station, skies were cloudy. The temperature was 85 degrees, the dew point was 76, and the relative humidity was 74%. This produces a heat index of 94. The wind was variable at 3 miles an hour. The pressure was 29.95 inches and steady. The Pensacola climate summary for this evening, as of 4 p.m., September 10, 2026. Today's high temperature was 89 degrees and the low 76 degrees. 1.33 inches of precipitation fell today, which brings the monthly total to 2.41 inches. The total precipitation for the year now stands at 41.89 inches. Sunset tonight is at 7 p.m. Sunrise tomorrow is at 6:31 a.m. Across the central Gulf Coast, Milton, cloudy. Temperature was 78 degrees. Wind calm. Destin, partly sunny. Temperature was 84 degrees. Wind northeast at 5 miles an hour. Heat index was 95. Mary Esther, thunder. Temperature was 79 degrees. Wind north at 8 miles an hour. Mobile, thunder. Temperature was 79 degrees. Wind north at 9 miles an hour. Elsewhere, Hattiesburg, cloudy and 82. New Orleans, cloudy and 81. Montgomery, mostly sunny and 89. Tallahassee, cloudy and 79. And at Panama City, thunder and 83. Here's your National Weather Service forecast. Tonight, mostly cloudy with a slight chance of showers and thunderstorms this evening, then partly cloudy with a chance of showers and thunderstorms after midnight. Lows in the mid-70s. South winds around 5 miles per hour this evening, becoming light and variable. Chance of rain 50%. Friday, showers likely. A chance of thunderstorms in the morning, then thunderstorms likely in the afternoon. Humid with highs in the upper 80s. South winds 5 to 10 miles per hour. Chance of rain 70%. Friday night, partly cloudy with a slight chance of thunderstorms. A slight chance of showers in the evening, then a chance of showers after midnight. Humid with lows in the mid-70s. South winds around 5 miles per hour. Chance of rain 50%. Saturday, showers likely with a chance of thunderstorms in the morning, then showers and thunderstorms likely in the afternoon. Humid with highs around 90. Southwest winds around 5 miles per hour. Chance of rain 70%. Saturday night, partly cloudy in the evening, then clearing. A slight chance of showers and thunderstorms. Humid with lows in the lower 70s. South winds around 5 miles per hour in the evening, becoming light and variable. Chance of rain 20%. Sunday, mostly sunny. A slight chance of showers and thunderstorms in the morning, then showers likely with a chance of thunderstorms in the afternoon. Highs in the lower 90s. Chance of rain 70%. Heat index values up to 105. Sunday night, partly cloudy with a slight chance of showers and thunderstorms in the evening, then mostly clear after midnight. Lows in the lower 70s. Chance of rain 20%. Monday, sunny. A chance of showers and thunderstorms in the afternoon. Highs in the lower 90s. Chance of rain 30%. Heat index values up to 110. This is NOAA Weather Radio from the Mobile Pensacola National Weather Service. The current time is 6:24 p.m. Central Daylight Time. Here's your marine forecast. On the weather map, light onshore flow returns for the rest of the week into the weekend. Seas subside to around 1 foot today through the remainder of the forecast. Water spouts are possible early each morning. On Perdido Bay, Pensacola Bay including Santa Rosa Sound, and Choctaw Hatchie Bay. For tonight, south winds 5 to 10 knots. Waves 1 foot or less. Light chop. A chance of showers this evening. A chance of thunderstorms. Showers likely after midnight. For Friday, south winds 5 to 10 knots. Waves 1 foot or less. Light chop. A chance of thunderstorms, showers likely, mainly in the morning. For Friday night, south winds 5 to 10 knots. Waves 1 foot or less. Light chop. A chance of showers with a slight chance of thunderstorms in the evening, then a chance of showers and thunderstorms after midnight. And for Saturday, southwest winds 5 to 10 knots. Waves 1 foot or less. Light chop. A chance of thunderstorms, showers likely, mainly in the morning. On Perdido Bay, Pensacola Bay including Santa Rosa Sound, and Choctaw Hatchie Bay. For tonight, south winds around 5 knots. Waves 1 foot or less. Smooth. A chance of showers. For Friday, south winds 5 to 10 knots. Waves 1 foot or less. Light chop. A chance of thunderstorms, showers likely, mainly in the morning. For Friday night, south winds 5 to 10 knots. Waves 1 foot or less. Light chop. a chance of showers with a slight chance of thunderstorms in the evening, then showers likely with a chance of thunderstorms after midnight. And for Saturday, southwest winds around 5 knots, increasing to 5 to 10 knots in the afternoon. Waves 1 foot or less. Light chop. A chance of thunderstorm showers, mainly in the morning. From the Okaloosa-Walton County line to Pascagoula, and out 20 nautical miles. For tonight, south winds 5 to 10 knots. Seas 1 foot or less, then around 2 feet after midnight. Wave detail, southeast 1 foot at 4 seconds. A slight chance of showers and thunderstorms this evening, then a chance of showers and thunderstorms after midnight. For Friday, south winds 5 to 10 knots. Seas around 2 feet. Wave detail, south 1 foot at 4 seconds. A chance of thunderstorms showers likely, mainly in the morning. For Friday night, south winds around 10 knots. Seas 1 foot or less. Wave detail, south 1 foot at 4 seconds. A chance of showers with a slight chance of thunderstorms in the evening, then showers likely with a chance of thunderstorms after midnight. And for Saturday, southwest winds 5 to 10 knots. Seas 1 foot or less. Wave detail, south 1 foot at 4 seconds. Showers likely with a chance of thunderstorms in the morning, then a slight chance of showers and thunderstorms in the afternoon. From the Okaloosa-Walton County line to Pascagoula, from 20 to 60 nautical miles offshore. For tonight, south winds 5 to 10 knots. Seas around 2 feet. Wave detail, southeast 2 feet at 4 seconds. A slight chance of thunderstorms this evening. A chance of showers. A chance of thunderstorms after midnight. For Friday, south winds around 10 knots. Seas around 2 feet. Wave detail, south 2 feet at 4 seconds. A chance of thunderstorms showers likely, mainly in the morning. For Friday night, south winds around 10 knots. Seas 1 foot or less. Wave detail, south 1 foot at 4 seconds. A slight chance of showers and thunderstorms in the evening, then a chance of showers and thunderstorms after midnight. And for Saturday, southwest winds 5 to 10 knots. Seas 1 foot or less. Wave detail, south 1 foot at 4 seconds. Showers likely with a chance of thunderstorms in the morning, then a slight chance of showers and thunderstorms in the afternoon. Tidal information, at the mouth of the Mobile River on Thursday, high tide at 1:34 p.m. Low tide at 9:57 p.m. At the mouth of the Mobile River on Friday, high tide at 3:51 a.m. Low tide at 7:53 a.m. Low tide at 9:12 p.m. At Pensacola Bay on Thursday, high tide at 11:39 a.m. Low tide at 9:13 p.m. At Pensacola Bay on Friday, high tide at 12:59 p.m. Low tide at 8:38 p.m. At the East Pass in Destin on Thursday, high tide at 11:06 a.m. Low tide at 8:39 p.m. At the East Pass in Destin on Friday, high tide at 1:56 a.m. Low tide at 3:35 a.m. Low tide at 8:04 p.m. The following marine observations were made as of 6 p.m. Mobile Bay Coast Guard Station. Winds were east at 3 knots. Sea temperature 88 degrees. Air temperature 81 degrees. Weeks Bay, north winds at 2 knots. Air temperature was 82 degrees. Pensacola Bay. Sea temperature 88 degrees. Air temperature 86 degrees. The report from the east end of Dauphin Island was not available. Graham Bay, east winds at 5 knots. Air temperature was 84 degrees. And Pettiboy Island, east winds at 4 knots. Air temperature was 82 degrees. 12 miles south of Orange Beach. Winds were south at 6 knots. Sea temperature 87 degrees. Air temperature 85 degrees. 100 miles south of Destin. Winds were south at 6 knots. Air temperature 86 degrees. The following weather reports were made at 6 p.m. Pensacola International Airport, skies were partly sunny. The temperature was 81 degrees, the dew point was 77, and the relative humidity was 88%. The wind was northeast at 6 miles an hour. The pressure was 29.96 inches and steady. Pensacola Naval Air Station, skies were cloudy. The temperature was 85 degrees, the dew point was 76, and the relative humidity was 74%. This produces a heat index of 94. The wind was variable at 3 miles an hour. The pressure was 29.95 inches and steady. The Pensacola climate summary for this evening, as of 4 p.m., September 10, 2026. Today's high temperature was 89 degrees and the low 76 degrees. 1.33 inches of precipitation fell today, which brings the monthly total to 2.41 inches. The total precipitation for the year now stands at 41.89 inches. Sunset tonight is at 7 p.m. Sunrise tomorrow is at 6:31 a.m. Across the central Gulf Coast, Milton, cloudy. Temperature was 78 degrees. Wind calm. Destin, partly sunny. Temperature was 84 degrees. Wind northeast at 5 miles an hour. Heat index was 95. Mary Esther, thunder. Temperature was 79 degrees. Wind north at 8 miles an hour. Mobile, thunder. Temperature was 79 degrees. Wind north at 9 miles an hour. Elsewhere, Hattiesburg, cloudy and 82. New Orleans, cloudy and 81. Montgomery, mostly sunny and 89. Tallahassee, cloudy and 79. And at Panama City, thunder and 83. Here's your National Weather Service forecast. Tonight, mostly cloudy with a slight chance of showers and thunderstorms this evening, then partly cloudy with a chance of showers and thunderstorms after midnight. Lows in the mid-70s. South winds around 5 miles per hour this evening, becoming light and variable. Chance of rain 50%. Friday, showers likely. A chance of thunderstorms in the morning, then thunderstorms likely in the afternoon. Humid with highs in the upper 80s. South winds 5 to 10 miles per hour. Chance of rain 70%. Friday night, partly cloudy with a slight chance of thunderstorms. A slight chance of showers in the evening, then a chance of showers after midnight. Humid with lows in the mid-70s. South winds around 5 miles per hour. Chance of rain 50%. Saturday, showers likely with a chance of thunderstorms in the morning, then showers and thunderstorms likely in the afternoon. Humid with highs around 90. Southwest winds around 5 miles per hour. Chance of rain 70%. Saturday night, partly cloudy in the evening, then clearing. A slight chance of showers and thunderstorms. Humid with lows in the lower 70s. South winds around 5 miles per hour in the evening, becoming light and variable. Chance of rain 20%. Sunday, mostly sunny. A slight chance of showers and thunderstorms in the morning, then showers likely with a chance of thunderstorms in the afternoon. Highs in the lower 90s. Chance of rain 70%. Heat index values up to 105. Sunday night, partly cloudy with a slight chance of showers and thunderstorms in the evening, then mostly clear after midnight. Lows in the lower 70s. Chance of rain 20%. Monday, sunny. A chance of showers and thunderstorms in the afternoon. Highs in the lower 90s. Chance of rain 30%. Heat index values up to 110. 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The current time is 6:35 p.m. Central Daylight Time. Here's your marine forecast. On the weather map, light onshore flow returns for the rest of the week into the weekend. Seas subside to around 1 foot today through the remainder of the forecast. Water spouts are possible early each morning. On Perdido Bay, Pensacola Bay including Santa Rosa Sound, and Choctawhatchee Bay. For tonight, south winds 5 to 10 knots. Waves 1 foot or less. Light chop. A chance of showers this evening. A chance of thunderstorms. Showers likely after midnight. For Friday, south winds 5 to 10 knots. waves 1 foot or less. Light chop. A chance of thunderstorms, showers likely, mainly in the morning. For Friday night, south winds 5 to 10 knots. Waves 1 foot or less. Light chop. A chance of showers with a slight chance of thunderstorms in the evening, then a chance of showers and thunderstorms after midnight. And for Saturday, southwest winds 5 to 10 knots. Waves 1 foot or less. Light chop. A chance of thunderstorms, showers likely, mainly in the morning. On Perdido Bay, Pensacola Bay including Santa Rosa Sound, and Choctaw Hatchie Bay. For tonight, south winds around 5 knots. Waves 1 foot or less. Smooth. A chance of showers. For Friday, south winds 5 to 10 knots. Waves 1 foot or less. Light chop. A chance of thunderstorms, showers likely, mainly in the morning. For Friday night, south winds 5 to 10 knots. Waves 1 foot or less. Light chop. A chance of showers with a slight chance of thunderstorms in the evening, then showers likely with a chance of thunderstorms after midnight. And for Saturday, southwest winds around 5 knots, increasing to 5 to 10 knots in the afternoon. Waves 1 foot or less. Light chop. A chance of thunderstorms, showers, mainly in the morning. From the Okaloosa-Walton County line to Pascagoula, an out 20 nautical miles. For tonight, south winds 5 to 10 knots. Seas 1 foot or less, then around 2 feet after midnight. Wave detail, southeast 1 foot at 4 seconds. A slight chance of showers and thunderstorms this evening, then a chance of showers and thunderstorms after midnight. For Friday, south winds 5 to 10 knots. Seas around 2 feet. Wave detail, south 1 foot at 4 seconds. A chance of thunderstorms, showers likely, mainly in the morning. For Friday night, south winds around 10 knots. Seas 1 foot or less. Wave detail, south 1 foot at 4 seconds. A chance of showers with a slight chance of thunderstorms in the evening, then showers likely with a chance of thunderstorms after midnight. And for Saturday, southwest winds 5 to 10 knots. Seas 1 foot or less. Wave detail, south 1 foot at 4 seconds. Showers likely with a chance of thunderstorms in the morning, then a slight chance of showers and thunderstorms in the afternoon. From the Okaloosa-Walton County line to Pascagoula, from 20 to 60 nautical miles offshore. For tonight, south winds 5 to 10 knots. Seas around 2 feet. Wave detail, southeast 2 feet at 4 seconds. A slight chance of thunderstorms this evening. A chance of showers. A chance of thunderstorms after midnight. For Friday, south winds around 10 knots. Seas around 2 feet. Wave detail, south 2 feet at 4 seconds. A chance of thunderstorms, showers likely, mainly in the morning. For Friday night, south winds around 10 knots. Seas 1 foot or less. Wave detail, south 1 foot at 4 seconds. A slight chance of showers and thunderstorms in the evening, then a chance of showers and thunderstorms after midnight. And for Saturday, southwest winds 5 to 10 knots. Seas 1 foot or less. Wave detail, south 1 foot at 4 seconds. Showers likely with a chance of thunderstorms in the morning, then a slight chance of showers and thunderstorms in the afternoon. Tidal information, at the mouth of the Mobile River on Thursday, high tide at 1:34 p.m. Low tide at 9:57 p.m. At the mouth of the Mobile River on Friday, high tide at 3:51 a.m. Low tide at 7:53 a.m. Low tide at 9:12 p.m. At Pensacola Bay on Thursday, high tide at 11:39 a.m. Low tide at 9:13 p.m. At Pensacola Bay on Friday, high tide at 12:59 p.m. Low tide at 8:38 p.m. At the East Pass in Destin on Thursday, high tide at 11:06 a.m. Low tide at 8:39 p.m. At the East Pass in Destin on Friday, high tide at 1:56 a.m. Low tide at 3:35 a.m. Low tide at 8:04 p.m. The following marine observations were made as of 6 p.m. Mobile Bay Coast Guard Station. Winds were east at 3 knots. Sea temperature 88 degrees. Air temperature 81 degrees. Weeks Bay, north winds at 2 knots. Air temperature was 82 degrees. Pensacola Bay. Sea temperature 88 degrees. Air temperature 86 degrees. The report from the east end of Dauphin Island was not available. Graham Bay, east winds at 5 knots. Air temperature was 84 degrees. And Pettiboy Island, east winds at 4 knots. Air temperature was 82 degrees. 12 miles south of Orange Beach. Winds were south at 6 knots. Sea temperature 87 degrees. Air temperature 85 degrees. 100 miles south of Destin. Winds were south at 6 knots. Air temperature 86 degrees. The following weather reports were made at 6 p.m. Pensacola International Airport, skies were partly sunny. The temperature was 81 degrees, the dew point was 77, and the relative humidity was 88%. The wind was northeast at 6 miles an hour. The pressure was 29.96 inches and steady. Pensacola Naval Air Station, skies were cloudy. The temperature was 85 degrees, the dew point was 76, and the relative humidity was 74%. This produces a heat index of 94. The wind was variable at 3 miles an hour. The pressure was 29.95 inches and steady. The Pensacola climate summary for this evening, as of 4 p.m., September 10, 2026. Today's high temperature was 89 degrees and the low 76 degrees. 1.33 inches of precipitation fell today, which brings the monthly total to 2.41 inches. The total precipitation for the year now stands at 41.89 inches. Sunset tonight is at 7 p.m. Sunrise tomorrow is at 6:31 a.m. Across the central Gulf Coast, Milton, cloudy. Temperature was 78 degrees. Wind calm. Destin, partly sunny. Temperature was 84 degrees. Wind northeast at 5 miles an hour. Heat index was 95. Mary Esther, thunder. Temperature was 79 degrees. Wind north at 8 miles an hour. Mobile, thunder. Temperature was 79 degrees. Wind north at 9 miles an hour. Elsewhere, Hattiesburg, cloudy and 82. New Orleans, cloudy and 81. Montgomery, mostly sunny and 89. Tallahassee, cloudy and 79. And at Panama City, thunder and 83. The Tropical Weather Outlook. For the North Atlantic, Caribbean Sea and the Gulf of America, tropical cyclone formation is not expected during the next 7 days. Here's your National Weather Service forecast. Tonight, mostly cloudy with a slight chance of showers and thunderstorms this evening, then partly cloudy with a chance of showers and thunderstorms after midnight. Lows in the mid-70s. South winds around 5 miles per hour this evening, becoming light and variable. Chance of rain 50%. Friday, showers likely. A chance of thunderstorms in the morning, then thunderstorms likely in the afternoon. Humid with highs in the upper 80s. South winds 5 to 10 miles per hour. Chance of rain 70%. Friday night, partly cloudy with a slight chance of thunderstorms. A slight chance of showers in the evening, then a chance of showers after midnight. Humid with lows in the mid-70s. South winds around 5 miles per hour. Chance of rain 50%. Saturday, showers likely with a chance of thunderstorms in the morning, then showers and thunderstorms likely in the afternoon. Humid with highs around 90. Southwest winds around 5 miles per hour. Chance of rain 70%. Saturday night, partly cloudy in the evening, then clearing. A slight chance of showers and thunderstorms. Humid with lows in the lower 70s. South winds around 5 miles per hour in the evening, becoming light and variable. Chance of rain 20%. Sunday, mostly sunny. A slight chance of showers and thunderstorms in the morning, then showers likely with a chance of thunderstorms in the afternoon. Highs in the lower 90s. Chance of rain 70%. Heat index values up to 105. Sunday night, partly cloudy with a slight chance of showers and thunderstorms in the evening, then mostly clear after midnight. Lows in the lower 70s. Chance of rain 20%. Monday, sunny. A chance of showers and thunderstorms in the afternoon. Highs in the lower 90s. Chance of rain 30%. Heat index values up to 110. 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The current time is 6:47 p.m. Central Daylight Time. Here's your marine forecast. On the weather map, light onshore flow returns for the rest of the week into the weekend. Seas subside to around 1 foot today through the remainder of the forecast. Water spouts are possible early each morning. On Perdido Bay, Pensacola Bay including Santa Rosa Sound, and Choctawhatchee Bay. For tonight, south winds 5 to 10 knots. Waves 1 foot or less. Light chop. A chance of showers this evening. A chance of thunderstorms. Showers likely after midnight. For Friday, south winds 5 to 10 knots. Waves 1 foot or less. Light chop. A chance of thunderstorms. Showers likely, mainly in the morning. For Friday night, south winds 5 to 10 knots. Waves 1 foot or less. Light chop. A chance of showers with a slight chance of thunderstorms in the evening, then a chance of showers and thunderstorms after midnight. And for Saturday, southwest winds 5 to 10 knots. Waves 1 foot or less. Light chop. A chance of thunderstorms. Showers likely, mainly in the morning. On Perdido Bay, Pensacola Bay including Santa Rosa Sound, and Choctawhatchee Bay. For tonight, south winds around 5 knots. Waves 1 foot or less. Smooth. A chance of showers. For Friday, south winds 5 to 10 knots. Waves 1 foot or less. Light chop. A chance of thunderstorms. Showers likely, mainly in the morning. For Friday night, south winds 5 to 10 knots. Waves 1 foot or less. Light chop. A chance of showers with a slight chance of thunderstorms in the evening, then showers likely with a chance of thunderstorms after midnight. And for Saturday, southwest winds around 5 knots, increasing to 5 to 10 knots in the afternoon. Waves 1 foot or less. Light chop. A chance of thunderstorms. Showers, mainly in the morning. From the Okaloosa-Walton County line to Pascagoula, and out 20 nautical miles. For tonight, south winds 5 to 10 knots. Seas 1 foot or less, then around 2 feet after midnight. Wave detail, southeast 1 foot at 4 seconds. A slight chance of showers and thunderstorms this evening, then a chance of showers and thunderstorms after midnight. For Friday, south winds 5 to 10 knots. Seas around 2 feet. Wave detail, south 1 foot at 4 seconds. A chance of thunderstorms. Showers likely, mainly in the morning. For Friday night, south winds around 10 knots. Seas 1 foot or less. Wave detail, south 1 foot at 4 seconds. A chance of showers with a slight chance of thunderstorms in the evening, then showers likely with a chance of thunderstorms after midnight. And for Saturday, southwest winds 5 to 10 knots. Seas 1 foot or less. Wave detail, south 1 foot at 4 seconds. Showers likely with a chance of thunderstorms in the morning, then a slight chance of showers and thunderstorms in the afternoon. From the Okaloosa-Walton County line to Pascagoula, from 20 to 60 nautical miles offshore. For tonight, south winds 5 to 10 knots. Seas around 2 feet. Wave detail, southeast 2 feet at 4 seconds. A slight chance of thunderstorms this evening. A chance of showers. A chance of thunderstorms after midnight. For Friday, south winds around 10 knots. Seas around 2 feet. Wave detail, south 2 feet at 4 seconds. A chance of thunderstorms. Showers likely, mainly in the morning. For Friday night, south winds around 10 knots. Seas 1 foot or less. Wave detail, south 1 foot at 4 seconds. A slight chance of showers and thunderstorms in the evening, then a chance of showers and thunderstorms after midnight. And for Saturday, southwest winds 5 to 10 knots. Seas 1 foot or less. Wave detail, south 1 foot at 4 seconds. Showers likely with a chance of thunderstorms in the morning, then a slight chance of showers and thunderstorms in the afternoon. Tidal information, at the mouth of the Mobile River on Thursday, high tide at 1:34 p.m. Low tide at 9:57 p.m. At the mouth of the Mobile River on Friday, high tide at 3:51 a.m. Low tide at 7:53 a.m. Low tide at 9:12 p.m. At Pensacola Bay on Thursday, high tide at 11:39 a.m. Low tide at 9:13 p.m. At Pensacola Bay on Friday, high tide at 12:59 p.m. Low tide at 8:38 p.m. At the East Pass in Destin on Thursday, high tide at 11:06 a.m. Low tide at 8:39 p.m. At the East Pass in Destin on Friday, high tide at 1:56 a.m. Low tide at 3:35 a.m. Low tide at 8:04 p.m. The following marine observations were made as of 6 p.m. Mobile Bay Coast Guard Station. Winds were east at 3 knots. Sea temperature 88 degrees. Air temperature 81 degrees. Weeks Bay, north winds at 2 knots. Air temperature was 82 degrees. Pensacola Bay. Sea temperature 88 degrees. Air temperature 86 degrees. The report from the east end of Dauphin Island was not available. Graham Bay, east winds at 5 knots. Air temperature was 84 degrees. And Pettiboy Island, east winds at 4 knots. Air temperature was 82 degrees. 12 miles south of Orange Beach. Winds were south at 6 knots. Sea temperature 87 degrees. Air temperature 85 degrees. 100 miles south of Destin. Winds were south at 6 knots. Air temperature 86 degrees. The following weather reports were made at 6 p.m. Pensacola International Airport, skies were partly sunny. The temperature was 81 degrees, the dew point was 77, and the relative humidity was 88%. The wind was northeast at 6 miles an hour. The pressure was 29.96 inches and steady. Pensacola Naval Air Station, skies were cloudy. The temperature was 85 degrees, the dew point was 76, and the relative humidity was 74%. This produces a heat index of 94. The wind was variable at 3 miles an hour. The pressure was 29.95 inches and steady. The Pensacola climate summary for this evening, as of 4 p.m., September 10, 2026. Today's high temperature was 89 degrees and the low 76 degrees. 1.33 inches of precipitation fell today, which brings the monthly total to 2.41 inches. The total precipitation for the year now stands at 41.89 inches. Sunset tonight is at 7 p.m. Sunrise tomorrow is at 6:31 a.m. Across the central Gulf Coast, Milton, cloudy. Temperature was 78 degrees. Wind calm. Destin, partly sunny. Temperature was 84 degrees. Wind northeast at 5 miles an hour. Heat index was 95. Mary Esther, thunder. Temperature was 79 degrees. Wind north at 8 miles an hour. Mobile, thunder. Temperature was 79 degrees. Wind north at 9 miles an hour. Elsewhere, Hattiesburg, cloudy and 82. New Orleans, cloudy and 81. Montgomery, mostly sunny and 89. Tallahassee, cloudy and 79. And at Panama City, thunder and 83. Here's your National Weather Service forecast. Tonight, mostly cloudy with a slight chance of showers and thunderstorms this evening, then partly cloudy with a chance of showers and thunderstorms after midnight. Lows in the mid-70s. South winds around 5 miles per hour this evening, becoming light and variable. Chance of rain 50%. Friday, showers likely. A chance of thunderstorms in the morning, then thunderstorms likely in the afternoon. humid with highs in the upper 80s. South winds 5 to 10 miles per hour. Chance of rain 70%. Friday night, partly cloudy with a slight chance of thunderstorms. A slight chance of showers in the evening, then a chance of showers after midnight. Humid with lows in the mid-70s. South winds around 5 miles per hour. Chance of rain 50%. Saturday, showers likely with a chance of thunderstorms in the morning, then showers and thunderstorms likely in the afternoon. Humid with highs around 90. Southwest winds around 5 miles per hour. Chance of rain 70%. Saturday night, partly cloudy in the evening, then clearing. A slight chance of showers and thunderstorms. Humid with lows in the lower 70s. South winds around 5 miles per hour in the evening, becoming light and variable. Chance of rain 20%. Sunday, mostly sunny. A slight chance of showers and thunderstorms in the morning, then showers likely with a chance of thunderstorms in the afternoon. Highs in the lower 90s. Chance of rain 70%. Heat index values up to 105. Sunday night, partly cloudy with a slight chance of showers and thunderstorms in the evening, then mostly clear after midnight. Lows in the lower 70s. Chance of rain 20%. Monday, sunny. A chance of showers and thunderstorms in the afternoon. Highs in the lower 90s. Chance of rain 30%. Heat index values up to 110. 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The current time is 6:58 p.m. Central Daylight Time. Here's your marine forecast. On the weather map, light onshore flow returns for the rest of the week into the weekend. Seas subside to around 1 foot today through the remainder of the forecast. Waterspouts are possible early each morning. On Perdido Bay, Pensacola Bay including Santa Rosa Sound, and Choctaw Hatchie Bay. For tonight, south winds 5 to 10 knots. Waves 1 foot or less. Light chop. A chance of showers this evening. A chance of thunderstorms. Showers likely after midnight. For Friday, south winds 5 to 10 knots. Waves 1 foot or less. Light chop. A chance of thunderstorms, showers likely, mainly in the morning. For Friday night, south winds 5 to 10 knots. Waves 1 foot or less. Light chop. A chance of showers with a slight chance of thunderstorms in the evening, then a chance of showers and thunderstorms after midnight. And for Saturday, southwest winds 5 to 10 knots.
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0: Knots. 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Smooth. A chance of showers. For Friday, south winds 5 to 10 knots. Waves 1 foot or less. Light chop. A chance of thunderstorms, showers likely, mainly in the morning. For Friday night, south winds 5 to 10 knots. Waves 1 foot or less. Light chop. A chance of showers with a slight chance of thunderstorms in the evening, then showers likely with a chance of thunderstorms after midnight. And for Saturday, southwest winds around 5 knots, increasing to 5 to 10 knots in the afternoon. Waves 1 foot or less. Light chop. A chance of thunderstorms, showers, mainly in the morning. From the Okaloosa-Walton County line to Pascagoula, an out 20 nautical miles. For tonight, south winds 5 to 10 knots. Seas 1 foot or less, then around 2 feet after midnight. Wave detail, southeast 1 foot at 4 seconds. A slight chance of showers and thunderstorms this evening, then a chance of showers and thunderstorms after midnight. For Friday, south winds 5 to 10 knots. Seas around 2 feet. Wave detail, south 1 foot at 4 seconds. A chance of thunderstorms, showers likely, mainly in the morning. For Friday night, south winds around 10 knots. Seas 1 foot or less. Wave detail, south 1 foot at 4 seconds. A chance of showers with a slight chance of thunderstorms in the evening, then showers likely with a chance of thunderstorms after midnight. And for Saturday, Southwest winds 5 to 10 knots. Seas 1 foot or less. Wave detail, south 1 foot at 4 seconds. Showers likely with a chance of thunderstorms in the morning, then a slight